lows in the lower 60s. Saturday and Saturday night, partly cloudy. Highs in the mid-80s. Lows in the mid-60s. Sunday and Sunday night, partly cloudy. A slight chance of showers and thunderstorms. Highs in the mid-80s. Lows in the mid-60s. For more detailed weather, water, and climate information, please visit our website at weather.gov/Atlanta. The current time is 8:02 p.m. Eastern Daylight Time. Here are the 7 p.m. weather observations from around the area. At Athens, it was cloudy, the temperature was 66 degrees, dew point 61 degrees, relative humidity 84%, wind east at 10 miles an hour, pressure was 30.03 inches and falling. At Gainesville, it was cloudy and 66, wind east at 6. At Greensboro, it was cloudy and 68, wind variable at 6. At Jefferson, it was cloudy and 66, wind east at 8. At Monroe, it was cloudy. At Albertton, it was cloudy and 65, wind east at 6. At Canyon, it was cloudy and 66, wind east at 6. At Clemson, it was cloudy and 66, wind variable at 3. Elsewhere across Georgia, at Atlanta it was cloudy and 68, wind east at 12. At Lawrenceville, it was cloudy, wind east at 8. At Macon, it was cloudy and 70, wind east at 8. At Rome, it was cloudy and 72, wind southeast at 6. At Augusta, it was cloudy and 67, wind northeast at 7. At Savannah, with rain and fog, it was 75, wind northeast at 10. Elsewhere across the region, at Chattanooga, it was cloudy and 75, wind southeast at 6. At Asheville, it was cloudy and 69, wind southeast at 12 gusting to 20. At Greenville-Spartanburg, it was cloudy and 67, wind southeast at 7. Here are the 8 p.m. weather observations from around the area. At Athens, it was cloudy, the temperature was 66 degrees, dew point 60 degrees, relative humidity 81%, wind east at 5 miles an hour, pressure was 30.04 inches and rising. At Gainesville, it was cloudy and 65, wind east at 8. At Winder, it was cloudy, the temperature was 64. At Greensboro, it was cloudy and 66, wind east at 6. At Jefferson, it was cloudy and 65, wind east at 5. At Monroe, it was cloudy. At Albertton, it was cloudy and 65, wind calm. At Canyon, it was cloudy and 65, wind east at 7. At Clemson, it was cloudy and 66, wind east at 5. Elsewhere across Georgia, at Atlanta it was cloudy and 68, wind east at 10. At Cartersville, it was cloudy and 70, wind east at 8. At Lawrenceville, it was cloudy, wind east at 9. At Macon, it was cloudy and 69, wind northeast at 8. At Rome, it was cloudy and 71, wind east at 6. At Augusta, it was cloudy and 67, wind northeast at 6. At Savannah, with heavy rain and fog, it was 74, wind southeast at 5. Elsewhere across the region, at Chattanooga, with light rain it was 73, wind south at 8. At Asheville, it was cloudy and 67, wind southeast at 9. At Greenville-Spartanburg, it was cloudy and 66, wind south at 3. Here is the hazardous weather outlook. This hazardous weather outlook is for North and Central Georgia. For this afternoon and tonight, isolated to scattered showers and thunderstorms are expected mainly over Central Georgia through this evening. Locally heavy rainfall and gusty winds can be expected with any storms that form. And now the extended outlook for the period Monday through Saturday. Scattered to numerous thunderstorms are expected through Tuesday, especially during the afternoon and evening hours each day. Locally heavy rainfall will be the primary concern in these storms, though a few storms could become strong, capable of producing gusty winds and some lightning. Spotter information statement. Spotter activation will not be needed through tonight.

Here is the official forecast from your National Weather Service for the Athens listening area. Tonight, mostly cloudy. A chance of thunderstorms this evening. A chance of showers. Lows in the mid-60s. Light northeast winds this evening, becoming light and variable. Chance of rain 40%. Monday, mostly sunny. A slight chance of showers and thunderstorms in the afternoon. Highs in the mid-80s. Northwest winds 5 to 15 miles an hour. Monday night, mostly cloudy. A slight chance of showers and thunderstorms in the evening, then a chance of showers after midnight. Lows in the lower 60s. Light north winds. Chance of rain 30%. Tuesday, partly sunny with a chance of showers. A slight chance of thunderstorms in the afternoon. Highs in the upper 70s. Northeast winds 10 to 15 miles an hour. Chance of rain 30%. Tuesday night, mostly clear. Lows in the mid-50s. Northeast winds up to 10 miles an hour. And now the extended forecast. Wednesday and Wednesday night, clear. Highs in the upper 70s. Lows in the mid-50s. Thursday and Thursday night, clear. Highs in the lower 80s. Lows in the upper 50s. Friday and Friday night, mostly clear. Highs in the mid-80s. Lows in the lower 60s. Saturday and Saturday night, partly cloudy. Highs in the mid-80s. Lows in the mid-60s. Sunday and Sunday night, partly cloudy. A slight chance of showers and thunderstorms. Highs in the mid-80s. Lows in the mid-60s. For more detailed weather, water, and climate information, please visit our website at weather.gov/Atlanta. The current time is 8:09 p.m. Eastern Daylight Time. Here are the 8 p.m. weather observations from around the area. At Athens, it was cloudy, the temperature was 66 degrees, dew point 60 degrees, relative humidity 81%, wind east at 5 miles an hour, pressure was 30.04 inches and rising. At Gainesville, it was cloudy and 65, wind east at 8. At Winder, it was cloudy, the temperature was 64. At Greensboro, it was cloudy and 66, wind east at 6. At Jefferson, it was cloudy and 65, wind east at 5. At Monroe, it was cloudy. At Albertton, it was cloudy and 65, wind calm. At Canyon, it was cloudy and 65, wind east at 7. At Clemson, it was cloudy and 66, wind east at 5. Elsewhere across Georgia, at Atlanta it was cloudy and 68, wind east at 10. At Cartersville, it was cloudy and 70, wind east at 8. At Lawrenceville, it was cloudy, wind east at 9. At Macon, it was cloudy and 69, wind northeast at 8. At Rome, it was cloudy and 71, wind east at 6. At Augusta, it was cloudy and 67, wind northeast at 6. At Savannah, with heavy rain and fog, it was 74, wind southeast at 5. Elsewhere across the region, at Chattanooga, with light rain it was 73, wind south at 8. At Asheville, it was cloudy and 67, wind southeast at 9. At Greenville-Spartanburg, it was cloudy and 66, wind south at 3. Here is the hazardous weather outlook. This hazardous weather outlook is for North and Central Georgia. For this afternoon and tonight, isolated to scattered showers and thunderstorms are expected mainly over Central Georgia through this evening. Locally heavy rainfall and gusty winds can be expected with any storms that form. And now the extended outlook for the period Monday through Saturday. Scattered to numerous thunderstorms are expected through Tuesday, especially during the afternoon and evening hours each day. Locally heavy rainfall will be the primary concern in these storms, though a few storms could become strong, capable of producing gusty winds and some lightning. Spotter information statement, spotter activation will not be needed through tonight. Here is the official forecast.

forecast from your National Weather Service for the Athens listening area. Tonight, mostly cloudy. A chance of thunderstorms this evening. A chance of showers. Lows in the mid-60s. Light northeast winds this evening, becoming light and variable. Chance of rain 40%. Monday, mostly sunny. A slight chance of showers and thunderstorms in the afternoon. Highs in the mid-80s. Northwest winds 5 to 15 miles an hour. Monday night, mostly cloudy. A slight chance of showers and thunderstorms in the evening, then a chance of showers after midnight. Lows in the lower 60s. Light north winds. Chance of rain 30%. Tuesday, partly sunny with a chance of showers. A slight chance of thunderstorms in the afternoon. Highs in the upper 70s. Northeast winds 10 to 15 miles an hour. Chance of rain 30%. Tuesday night, mostly clear. Lows in the mid-50s. Northeast winds up to 10 miles an hour. And now the extended forecast. Wednesday and Wednesday night, clear. Highs in the upper 70s. Lows in the mid-50s. Thursday and Thursday night, clear. Highs in the lower 80s. Lows in the upper 50s. Friday and Friday night, mostly clear. Highs in the mid-80s. Lows in the lower 60s. Saturday and Saturday night, partly cloudy. Highs in the mid-80s. Lows in the mid-60s. Sunday and Sunday night, partly cloudy. A slight chance of showers and thunderstorms. Highs in the mid-80s. Lows in the mid-60s. For more detailed weather, water, and climate information, please visit our website at weather.gov/Atlanta. The current time is 8:14 p.m. Eastern Daylight Time. Here are the 8 p.m. weather observations from around the area. At Athens, it was cloudy, the temperature was 66 degrees, dew point 60 degrees, relative humidity 81%, wind east at 5 miles an hour, pressure was 30.04 inches and rising. At Gainesville, it was cloudy and 65, wind east at 8. At Winder, it was cloudy, the temperature was 64. At Greensboro, it was cloudy and 66, wind east at 6. At Jefferson, it was cloudy and 65, wind east at 5. At Monroe, it was cloudy. At Albertton, it was cloudy and 65, wind calm. At Canyon, it was cloudy and 65, wind east at 7. At Clemson, it was cloudy and 66, wind east at 5. Elsewhere across Georgia, at Atlanta it was cloudy and 68, wind east at 10. At Cartersville, it was cloudy and 70, wind east at 8. At Lawrenceville, it was cloudy, wind east at 9. At Macon, it was cloudy and 69, wind northeast at 8. At Rome, it was cloudy and 71, wind east at 6. At Augusta, it was cloudy and 67, wind northeast at 6. At Savannah, with heavy rain and fog, it was 74, wind southeast at 5. Elsewhere across the region, at Chattanooga, with light rain it was 73, wind south at 8. At Asheville, it was cloudy and 67, wind southeast at 9. At Greenville-Spartanburg, it was cloudy and 66, wind south at 3. Here is the hazardous weather outlook. This hazardous weather outlook is for North and Central Georgia. For this afternoon and tonight, isolated to scattered showers and thunderstorms are expected mainly over Central Georgia through this evening. Locally heavy rainfall and gusty winds can be expected with any storms that form. And now the extended outlook for the period Monday through Saturday, scattered to numerous thunderstorms are expected through Tuesday, especially during the afternoon and evening hours each day. Locally heavy rainfall will be the primary concern in these storms, though a few storms could become strong, capable of producing gusty winds and some lightning. Spotter information statement, spotter activation will not be needed through tonight. Here is the official forecast from your National Weather Service

for the Athens listening area. Tonight, mostly cloudy. A chance of thunderstorms this evening. A chance of showers. Lows in the mid-60s. Light northeast winds this evening, becoming light and variable. Chance of rain 40%. Monday, mostly sunny. A slight chance of showers and thunderstorms in the afternoon. Highs in the mid-80s. Northwest winds 5 to 15 miles an hour. Monday night, mostly cloudy. A slight chance of showers and thunderstorms in the evening, then a chance of showers after midnight. Lows in the lower 60s. Light north winds. Chance of rain 30%. Tuesday, partly sunny with a chance of showers. A slight chance of thunderstorms in the afternoon. Highs in the upper 70s. Northeast winds 10 to 15 miles an hour. Chance of rain 30%. Tuesday night, mostly clear. Lows in the mid-50s. Northeast winds up to 10 miles an hour. And now the extended forecast. Wednesday and Wednesday night, clear. Highs in the upper 70s. Lows in the mid-50s. Thursday and Thursday night, clear. Highs in the lower 80s. Lows in the upper 50s. Friday and Friday night, mostly clear. Highs in the mid-80s. Lows in the lower 60s. Saturday and Saturday night, partly cloudy. Highs in the mid-80s. Lows in the mid-60s. Sunday and Sunday night, partly cloudy. A slight chance of showers and thunderstorms. Highs in the mid-80s. Lows in the mid-60s. For more detailed weather, water, and climate information, please visit our website at weather.gov/Atlanta. The current time is 8:19 p.m. Eastern Daylight Time. Here are the 8 p.m. weather observations from around the area. At Athens, it was cloudy, the temperature was 66 degrees, dew point 60 degrees, relative humidity 81%, wind east at 5 miles an hour, pressure was 30.04 inches and rising. At Gainesville, it was cloudy and 65, wind east at 8. At Winder, it was cloudy, the temperature was 64. At Greensboro, it was cloudy and 66, wind east at 6. At Jefferson, it was cloudy and 65, wind east at 5. At Monroe, it was cloudy. At Albertton, it was cloudy and 65, wind calm. At Canyon, it was cloudy and 65, wind east at 7. At Clemson, it was cloudy and 66, wind east at 5. Elsewhere across Georgia, at Atlanta it was cloudy and 68, wind east at 10. At Cartersville, it was cloudy and 70, wind east at 8. At Lawrenceville, it was cloudy, wind east at 9. At Macon, it was cloudy and 69, wind northeast at 8. At Rome, it was cloudy and 71, wind east at 6. At Augusta, it was cloudy and 67, wind northeast at 6. At Savannah, with heavy rain and fog, it was 74, wind southeast at 5. Elsewhere across the region, at Chattanooga, with light rain it was 73, wind south at 8. At Asheville, it was cloudy and 67, wind southeast at 9. At Greenville-Spartanburg, it was cloudy and 66, wind south at 3. Here is the hazardous weather outlook. This hazardous weather outlook is for North and Central Georgia. For this afternoon and tonight, isolated to scattered showers and thunderstorms are expected mainly over Central Georgia through this evening. Locally heavy rainfall and gusty winds can be expected with any storms that form. And now the extended outlook for the period Monday through Saturday. Scattered to numerous thunderstorms are expected through Tuesday, especially during the afternoon and evening hours each day. Locally heavy rainfall will be the primary concern in these storms, though a few storms could become strong, capable of producing gusty winds and some lightning. Spotter information statement, spotter activation will not be needed through tonight. Here is the official forecast from your National Weather Service for the Athens listening area.

Tonight, mostly cloudy. A chance of thunderstorms this evening. A chance of showers. Lows in the mid-60s. Light northeast winds this evening, becoming light and variable. Chance of rain 40%. Monday, mostly sunny. A slight chance of showers and thunderstorms in the afternoon. Highs in the mid-80s. Northwest winds 5 to 15 miles an hour. Monday night, mostly cloudy. A slight chance of showers and thunderstorms in the evening, then a chance of showers after midnight. Lows in the lower 60s. Light north winds. Chance of rain 30%. Tuesday, partly sunny with a chance of showers. A slight chance of thunderstorms in the afternoon. Highs in the upper 70s. Northeast winds 10 to 15 miles an hour. Chance of rain 30%. Tuesday night, mostly clear. Lows in the mid-50s. Northeast winds up to 10 miles an hour. And now the extended forecast. Wednesday and Wednesday night, clear. Highs in the upper 70s. Lows in the mid-50s. Thursday and Thursday night, clear. Highs in the lower 80s. Lows in the upper 50s. Friday and Friday night, mostly clear. Highs in the mid-80s. Lows in the lower 60s. Saturday and Saturday night, partly cloudy. Highs in the mid-80s. Lows in the mid-60s. Sunday and Sunday night, partly cloudy. A slight chance of showers and thunderstorms. Highs in the mid-80s. Lows in the mid-60s. For more detailed weather, water, and climate information, please visit our website at weather.gov/Atlanta. The current time is 8:24 p.m. Eastern Daylight Time. Here are the 8 p.m. weather observations from around the area. At Athens, it was cloudy, the temperature was 66 degrees, dew point 60 degrees, relative humidity 81%, wind east at 5 miles an hour, pressure was 30.04 inches and rising. At Gainesville, it was cloudy and 65, wind east at 8. At Winder, it was cloudy, the temperature was 64. At Greensboro, it was cloudy and 66, wind east at 6. At Jefferson, it was cloudy and 65, wind east at 5. At Monroe, it was cloudy. At Albertton, it was cloudy and 65, wind calm. At Canyon, it was cloudy and 65, wind east at 7. At Clemson, it was cloudy and 66, wind east at 5. Elsewhere across Georgia, at Atlanta it was cloudy and 68, wind east at 10. At Cartersville, it was cloudy and 70, wind east at 8. At Lawrenceville, it was cloudy, wind east at 9. At Macon, it was cloudy and 69, wind northeast at 8. At Rome, it was cloudy and 71, wind east at 6. At Augusta, it was cloudy and 67, wind northeast at 6. At Savannah, with heavy rain and fog, it was 74, wind southeast at 5. Elsewhere across the region, at Chattanooga, with light rain it was 73, wind south at 8. At Asheville, it was cloudy and 67, wind southeast at 9. At Greenville-Spartanburg, it was cloudy and 66, wind south at 3. Here is the hazardous weather outlook. This hazardous weather outlook is for north and central Georgia. For this afternoon and tonight, isolated to scattered showers and thunderstorms are expected mainly over central Georgia through this evening. Locally heavy rainfall and gusty winds can be expected with any storms that form. And now the extended outlook for the period Monday through Saturday, scattered to numerous thunderstorms are expected through Tuesday, especially during the afternoon and evening hours each day. Locally heavy rainfall will be the primary concern in these storms, though a few storms could become strong, capable of producing gusty winds and some lightning. Spotter information statement, spotter activation will not be needed through tonight. Here is the official forecast from your National Weather Service for the Athens listening area. Tonight, mostly cloudy.

chance of thunderstorms this evening. A chance of showers. Lows in the mid-60s. Light northeast winds this evening, becoming light and variable. Chance of rain 40%. Monday, mostly sunny. A slight chance of showers and thunderstorms in the afternoon. Highs in the mid-80s. Northwest winds 5 to 15 miles an hour. Monday night, mostly cloudy. A slight chance of showers and thunderstorms in the evening, then a chance of showers after midnight. Lows in the lower 60s. Light north winds. Chance of rain 30%. Tuesday, partly sunny with a chance of showers. A slight chance of thunderstorms in the afternoon. Highs in the upper 70s. Northeast winds 10 to 15 miles an hour. Chance of rain 30%. Tuesday night, mostly clear. Lows in the mid-50s. Northeast winds up to 10 miles an hour. And now the extended forecast. Wednesday and Wednesday night, clear. Highs in the upper 70s. Lows in the mid-50s. Thursday and Thursday night, clear. Highs in the lower 80s. Lows in the upper 50s. Friday and Friday night, mostly clear. Highs in the mid-80s. Lows in the lower 60s. Saturday and Saturday night, partly cloudy. Highs in the mid-80s. Lows in the mid-60s. Sunday and Sunday night, partly cloudy. A slight chance of showers and thunderstorms. Highs in the mid-80s. Lows in the mid-60s. For more detailed weather, water, and climate information, please visit our website at weather.gov/Atlanta. The current time is 8:29 p.m. Eastern Daylight Time. Here are the 8 p.m. weather observations from around the area. At Athens, it was cloudy, the temperature was 66 degrees, dew point 60 degrees, relative humidity 81%, wind east at 5 miles an hour, pressure was 30.04 inches and rising. At Gainesville, it was cloudy and 65, wind east at 8. At Winder, it was cloudy, the temperature was 64. At Greensboro, it was cloudy and 66, wind east at 6. At Jefferson, it was cloudy and 65, wind east at 5. At Monroe, it was cloudy. At Albertton, it was cloudy and 65, wind calm. At Canyon, it was cloudy and 65, wind east at 7. At Clemson, it was cloudy and 66, wind east at 5. Elsewhere across Georgia, at Atlanta it was cloudy and 68, wind east at 10. At Cartersville, it was cloudy and 70, wind east at 8. At Lawrenceville, it was cloudy, wind east at 9. At Macon, it was cloudy and 69, wind northeast at 8. At Rome, it was cloudy and 71, wind east at 6. At Augusta, it was cloudy and 67, wind northeast at 6. At Savannah, with heavy rain and fog, it was 74, wind southeast at 5. Elsewhere across the region, at Chattanooga, with light rain it was 73, wind south at 8. At Asheville, it was cloudy and 67, wind southeast at 9. At Greenville-Spartanburg, it was cloudy and 66, wind south at 3. Here is the hazardous weather outlook. This hazardous weather outlook is for north and central Georgia. For this afternoon and tonight, isolated to scattered showers and thunderstorms are expected mainly over central Georgia through this evening. Locally heavy rainfall and gusty winds can be expected with any storms that form. And now the extended outlook for the period Monday through Saturday, scattered to numerous thunderstorms are expected through Tuesday, especially during the afternoon and evening hours each day. Locally heavy rainfall will be the primary concern in these storms, though a few storms could become strong, capable of producing gusty winds and some lightning. Spotter information statement, spotter activation will not be needed through tonight. Here is the official forecast from your National Weather Service for the Athens listening area. Tonight, mostly cloudy. A chance of thunder.

storms this evening. A chance of showers. Lows in the mid-60s. Light northeast winds this evening, becoming light and variable. Chance of rain 40%. Monday, mostly sunny. A slight chance of showers and thunderstorms in the afternoon. Highs in the mid-80s. Northwest winds 5 to 15 miles an hour. Monday night, mostly cloudy. A slight chance of showers and thunderstorms in the evening, then a chance of showers after midnight. Lows in the lower 60s. Light north winds. Chance of rain 30%. Tuesday, partly sunny with a chance of showers. A slight chance of thunderstorms in the afternoon. Highs in the upper 70s. Northeast winds 10 to 15 miles an hour. Chance of rain 30%. Tuesday night, mostly clear. Lows in the mid-70s. Northeast winds 10 to 15 miles an hour. Chance of rain 30%. Tuesday night, mostly clear. Lows in the mid-50s. Northeast winds up to 10 miles an hour. And now the extended forecast. Wednesday and Wednesday night, clear. Highs in the upper 70s. Lows in the mid-50s. Thursday and Thursday night, clear. Highs in the lower 80s. Lows in the upper 50s. Friday and Friday night, mostly clear. Highs in the mid-80s. Lows in the lower 60s. Saturday and Saturday night, partly cloudy. Highs in the mid-80s. Lows in the mid-60s. Sunday and Sunday night, partly cloudy. A slight chance of showers and thunderstorms. Highs in the mid-80s. Lows in the mid-60s. For more detailed weather, water, and climate information, please visit our website at weather.gov/Atlanta. The current time is 8:34 p.m. Eastern Daylight Time. Here are the 8 p.m. weather observations from around the area. At Athens, it was cloudy, the temperature was 66 degrees, dew point 60 degrees, relative humidity 81%, wind east at 5 miles an hour, pressure was 30.04 inches and rising. At Gainesville, it was cloudy and 65, wind east at 8. At Winder, it was cloudy, the temperature was 64. At Greensboro, it was cloudy and 66, wind east at 6. At Jefferson, it was cloudy and 65, wind east at 5. At Monroe, it was cloudy. At Albertton, it was cloudy and 65, wind calm. At Canyon, it was cloudy and 65, wind east at 7. At Clemson, it was cloudy and 66, wind east at 5. Elsewhere across Georgia, at Atlanta it was cloudy and 68, wind east at 10. At Cartersville, it was cloudy and 70, wind east at 8. At Lawrenceville, it was cloudy, wind east at 9. At Macon, it was cloudy and 69, wind northeast at 8. At Rome, it was cloudy and 71, wind east at 6. At Augusta, it was cloudy and 67, wind northeast at 6. At Savannah, with heavy rain and fog, it was 74, wind southeast at 5. Elsewhere across the region, at Chattanooga, with light rain it was 73, wind south at 8. At Asheville, it was cloudy and 67, wind southeast at 9. At Greenville-Spartanburg, it was cloudy and 66, wind south at 3. Here is the hazardous weather outlook. This hazardous weather outlook is for North and Central Georgia. For this afternoon and tonight, isolated to scattered showers and thunderstorms are expected mainly over central Georgia through this evening. Locally heavy rainfall and gusty winds can be expected with any storms that form. And now the extended outlook for the period Monday through Saturday, scattered to numerous thunderstorms are expected through Tuesday, especially during the afternoon and evening hours each day. Locally heavy rainfall will be the primary concern in these storms, though a few storms could become strong, capable of producing gusty winds and some lightning. Spotter information statement, spotter activation will not be needed through tonight.

Here is the official forecast from your National Weather Service for the Athens listening area. Tonight, mostly cloudy. A chance of thunderstorms this evening. A chance of showers. Lows in the mid-60s. Light northeast winds this evening, becoming light and variable. Chance of rain 40%. Monday, mostly sunny. A slight chance of showers and thunderstorms in the afternoon. Highs in the mid-80s. Northwest winds 5 to 15 miles an hour. Monday night, mostly cloudy. A slight chance of showers and thunderstorms in the evening, then a chance of showers after midnight. Lows in the lower 60s. Light north winds. Chance of rain 30%. Tuesday, partly sunny with a chance of showers. A slight chance of thunderstorms in the afternoon. Highs in the upper 70s. Northeast winds 10 to 15 miles an hour. Chance of rain 30%. Tuesday night, mostly clear. Lows in the mid-50s. Northeast winds up to 10 miles an hour. And now the extended forecast. Wednesday and Wednesday night, clear. Highs in the upper 70s. Lows in the mid-50s. Thursday and Thursday night, clear. Highs in the lower 80s. Lows in the upper 50s. Friday and Friday night, mostly clear. Highs in the mid-80s. Lows in the lower 60s. Saturday and Saturday night, partly cloudy. Highs in the mid-80s. Lows in the mid-60s. Sunday and Sunday night, partly cloudy. A slight chance of showers and thunderstorms. Highs in the mid-80s. Lows in the mid-60s. For more detailed weather, water, and climate information, please visit our website at weather.gov/Atlanta. The current time is 8:39 p.m. Eastern Daylight Time. Here are the 8 p.m. weather observations from around the area. At Athens, it was cloudy, the temperature was 66 degrees, dew point 60 degrees, relative humidity 81%, wind east at 5 miles an hour, pressure was 30.04 inches and rising. At Gainesville, it was cloudy and 65, wind east at 8. At Winder, it was cloudy, the temperature was 64. At Greensboro, it was cloudy and 66, wind east at 6. At Jefferson, it was cloudy and 65, wind east at 5. At Monroe, it was cloudy. At Albertton, it was cloudy and 65, wind calm. At Canyon, it was cloudy and 65, wind east at 7. At Clemson, it was cloudy and 66, wind east at 5. Elsewhere across Georgia, at Atlanta it was cloudy and 68, wind east at 10. At Cartersville, it was cloudy and 70, wind east at 8. At Lawrenceville, it was cloudy, wind east at 9. At Macon, it was cloudy and 69, wind northeast at 8. At Rome, it was cloudy and 71, wind east at 6. At Augusta, it was cloudy and 67, wind northeast at 6. At Savannah, with heavy rain and fog, it was 74, wind southeast at 5. Elsewhere across the region, at Chattanooga, with light rain it was 73, wind south at 8. At Asheville, it was cloudy and 67, wind southeast at 9. At Greenville-Spartanburg, it was cloudy and 66, wind south at 3. 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The WXK 56 listening area include the following counties: Banks, Barrow, Clark, Albert, Franklin, Greene, Hall, Hart, Jackson, Madison, Morgan, Oconee, Oglethorpe, Tolliver, Walton, and Wilkes. 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You can also like your Peachtree City National Weather Service on Facebook or follow NWS Atlanta on Twitter. Here is the

Hazardous Weather Outlook. This hazardous weather outlook is for North and Central Georgia. For this afternoon and tonight, isolated to scattered showers and thunderstorms are expected mainly over Central Georgia through this evening. Locally heavy rainfall and gusty winds can be expected with any storms that form. And now the extended outlook for the period Monday through Saturday. Scattered to numerous thunderstorms are expected through Tuesday, especially during the afternoon and evening hours each day. Locally heavy rainfall will be the primary concern in these storms, though a few storms could become strong, capable of producing gusty winds and some lightning. Spotter information statement, spotter activation will not be needed through tonight. Here is the official forecast from your National Weather Service for the Athens listening area. Tonight, mostly cloudy. A chance of thunderstorms this evening. A chance of showers. Lows in the mid-60s. Light northeast winds this evening, becoming light and variable. Chance of rain 40%. Monday, mostly sunny. A slight chance of showers and thunderstorms in the afternoon. Highs in the mid-80s. Northwest winds 5 to 15 miles an hour. Monday night, mostly cloudy. A slight chance of showers and thunderstorms in the evening, then a chance of showers after midnight. Lows in the lower 60s. Light north winds. Chance of rain 30%. Tuesday, partly sunny with a chance of showers. A slight chance of thunderstorms in the afternoon. Highs in the upper 70s. Northeast winds 10 to 15 miles an hour. Chance of rain 30%. Tuesday night, mostly clear. Lows in the mid-50s. Northeast winds up to 10 miles an hour. And now the extended forecast. Wednesday and Wednesday night, clear. Highs in the upper 70s. Lows in the mid-50s. Thursday and Thursday night, clear. Highs in the lower 80s. Lows in the upper 50s. Friday and Friday night, mostly clear. Highs in the mid-80s. Lows in the lower 60s. Saturday and Saturday night, partly cloudy. Highs in the mid-80s. Lows in the mid-60s. Sunday and Sunday night, partly cloudy. A slight chance of showers and thunderstorms. Highs in the mid-80s. Lows in the mid-60s. For more detailed weather, water, and climate information, please visit our website at weather.gov/Atlanta. The current time is 8:45 p.m. Eastern Daylight Time. Here are the 8 p.m. weather observations from around the area. At Athens, it was cloudy, the temperature was 66 degrees, dew point 60 degrees, relative humidity 81%, wind east at 5 miles an hour, pressure was 30.04 inches and rising. At Gainesville, it was cloudy and 65, wind east at 8. At Winder, it was cloudy, the temperature was 64. At Greensboro, it was cloudy and 66, wind east at 6. At Jefferson, it was cloudy and 65, wind east at 5. At Monroe, it was cloudy. At Albertton, it was cloudy and 65, wind calm. At Canyon, it was cloudy and 65, wind east at 7. At Clemson, it was cloudy and 66, wind east at 5. Elsewhere across Georgia, at Atlanta it was cloudy and 68, wind east at 10. At Cartersville, it was cloudy and 70, wind east at 8. At Lawrenceville, it was cloudy, wind east at 9. At Macon, it was cloudy and 69, wind northeast at 8. At Rome, it was cloudy and 71, wind east at 6. At Augusta, it was cloudy and 67, wind northeast at 6. At Savannah, with heavy rain and fog, it was 74, wind southeast at 5. Elsewhere across the region, at Chattanooga, with light rain it was 73, wind south at 8. At Asheville, it was cloudy and 67, wind southeast at 9. At Greenville-Spartanburg, it was cloudy and 66, wind south at 3. Here is the hazardous weather outlook.
This hazardous weather outlook is for North and Central Georgia. For this afternoon and tonight, isolated to scattered showers and thunderstorms are expected mainly over Central Georgia through this evening. Locally heavy rainfall and gusty winds can be expected with any storms that form. And now the extended outlook for the period Monday through Saturday. Scattered to numerous thunderstorms are expected through Tuesday, especially during the afternoon and evening hours each day. Locally heavy rainfall will be the primary concern in these storms, though a few storms could become strong, capable of producing gusty winds and some lightning. Spotter information statement, spotter activation will not be needed through tonight. Here is the official forecast from your National Weather Service for the Athens listening area. Tonight, mostly cloudy. A chance of thunderstorms this evening. A chance of showers. Lows in the mid-60s. Light northeast winds this evening, becoming light and variable. Chance of rain 40%. Monday, mostly sunny. A slight chance of showers and thunderstorms in the afternoon. Highs in the mid-80s. Northwest winds 5 to 15 miles an hour. Monday night, mostly cloudy. A slight chance of showers and thunderstorms in the evening, then a chance of showers after midnight. Lows in the lower 60s. Light north winds. Chance of rain 30%. Tuesday, partly sunny with a chance of showers. A slight chance of thunderstorms in the afternoon. Highs in the upper 70s. Northeast winds 10 to 15 miles an hour. Chance of rain 30%. Tuesday night, mostly clear. Lows in the mid-50s. Northeast winds up to 10 miles an hour. And now the extended forecast. Wednesday and Wednesday night, clear. Highs in the upper 70s. Lows in the mid-50s. Thursday and Thursday night, clear. Highs in the lower 80s. Lows in the upper 50s. Friday and Friday night, mostly clear. Highs in the mid-80s. Lows in the lower 60s. Saturday and Saturday night, partly cloudy. Highs in the mid-80s. Lows in the mid-60s. Sunday and Sunday night, partly cloudy. A slight chance of showers and thunderstorms. Highs in the mid-80s. Lows in the mid-60s. For more detailed weather, water, and climate information, please visit our website at weather.gov/Atlanta. The current time is 8:49 p.m. Eastern Daylight Time. Here are the 8 p.m. weather observations from around the area. At Athens, it was cloudy, the temperature was 66 degrees, dew point 60 degrees, relative humidity 81%, wind east at 5 miles an hour. Pressure was 30.04 inches and rising. At Gainesville, it was cloudy and 65, wind east at 8. At Winder, it was cloudy, the temperature was 64. At Greensboro, it was cloudy and 66, wind east at 6. At Jefferson, it was cloudy and 65, wind east at 5. At Monroe, it was cloudy. At Albertton, it was cloudy and 65, wind calm. At Canyon, it was cloudy and 65, wind east at 7. At Clemson, it was cloudy and 66, wind east at 5. Elsewhere across Georgia, at Atlanta it was cloudy and 68, wind east at 10. At Cartersville, it was cloudy and 70, wind east at 8. At Lawrenceville, it was cloudy, wind east at 9. At Macon, it was cloudy and 69, wind northeast at 8. At Rome, it was cloudy and 71, wind east at 6. At Augusta, it was cloudy and 67, wind northeast at 6. At Savannah, with heavy rain and fog, it was 74, wind southeast at 5. Elsewhere across the region, at Chattanooga, with light rain it was 73, wind south at 8. At Asheville, it was cloudy and 67, wind southeast at 9. At Greenville-Spartanburg, it was cloudy and 66, wind south at 3. Here is the hazardous weather outlook. This hazardous weather outlook

is for north and central Georgia. For this afternoon and tonight, isolated to scattered showers and thunderstorms are expected mainly over central Georgia through this evening. Locally heavy rainfall and gusty winds can be expected with any storms that form. And now the extended outlook for the period Monday through Saturday, scattered to numerous thunderstorms are expected through Tuesday, especially during the afternoon and evening hours each day. Locally heavy rainfall will be the primary concern in these storms, though a few storms could become strong, capable of producing gusty winds and some lightning. Spotter information statement, spotter activation will not be needed through tonight. Here is the official forecast from your National Weather Service for the Athens listening area. Tonight, mostly cloudy. A chance of thunderstorms this evening. A chance of showers. Lows in the mid-60s. Light northeast winds this evening, becoming light and variable. Chance of rain 40%. Monday, mostly sunny. A slight chance of showers and thunderstorms in the afternoon. Highs in the mid-80s. Northwest winds 5 to 15 miles an hour. Monday night, mostly cloudy. A slight chance of showers and thunderstorms in the evening, then a chance of showers after midnight. Lows in the lower 60s. Light north winds. Chance of rain 30%. Tuesday, partly sunny with a chance of showers. A slight chance of thunderstorms in the afternoon. Highs in the upper 70s. Northeast winds 10 to 15 miles an hour. Chance of rain 30%. Tuesday night, mostly clear. Lows in the mid-50s. Northeast winds up to 10 miles an hour. And now the extended forecast. Wednesday and Wednesday night, clear. Highs in the upper 70s. Lows in the mid-50s. Thursday and Thursday night, clear. Highs in the lower 80s. Lows in the upper 50s. Friday and Friday night, mostly clear. Highs in the mid-80s. Lows in the lower 60s. Saturday and Saturday night, partly cloudy. Highs in the mid-80s. Lows in the mid-60s. Sunday and Sunday night, partly cloudy. A slight chance of showers and thunderstorms. Highs in the mid-80s. Lows in the mid-60s. For more detailed weather, water, and climate information, please visit our website at weather.gov/Atlanta. The current time is 8:54 p.m. Eastern Daylight Time. Here are the 8 p.m. weather observations from around the area. At Athens, it was cloudy, the temperature was 66 degrees, dew point 60 degrees, relative humidity 81%, wind east at 5 miles an hour, pressure was 30.04 inches and rising. At Gainesville, it was cloudy and 65, wind east at 8. At Winder, it was cloudy, the temperature was 64. At Greensboro, it was cloudy and 66, wind east at 6. At Jefferson, it was cloudy and 65, wind east at 5. At Monroe, it was cloudy. At Albertton, it was cloudy and 65, wind calm. At Canyon, it was cloudy and 65, wind east at 7. At Clemson, it was cloudy and 66, wind east at 5. Elsewhere across Georgia, at Atlanta it was cloudy and 68, wind east at 10. At Cartersville, it was cloudy and 70, wind east at 8. At Lawrenceville, it was cloudy, wind east at 9. At Macon, it was cloudy and 69, wind northeast at 8. At Rome, it was cloudy and 71, wind east at 6. At Augusta, it was cloudy and 67, wind northeast at 6. At Savannah, with heavy rain and fog, it was 74, wind southeast at 5. Elsewhere across the region, at Chattanooga, with light rain it was 73, wind south at 8. At Asheville, it was cloudy and 67, wind southeast at 9. At Greenville-Spartanburg, it was cloudy and 66, wind south at 3. Here is the hazardous weather outlook. This hazardous weather outlook is for north and central Georgia.

Fence listening area. Tonight, mostly cloudy. A chance of thunderstorms this evening. A chance of showers. Lows in the mid-60s. Light northeast winds this evening, becoming light and variable. Chance of rain 40%. Monday, mostly sunny. A slight chance of showers and thunderstorms in the afternoon. Highs in the mid-80s. Northwest winds 5 to 15 miles an hour. Monday night, mostly cloudy. A slight chance of showers and thunderstorms in the evening, then a chance of showers after midnight. Lows in the lower 60s. Light north winds. Chance of rain 30%. Tuesday, partly sunny with a chance of showers. A slight chance of thunderstorms in the afternoon. Highs in the upper 70s. Northeast winds 10 to 15 miles an hour. Chance of rain 30%. Tuesday night, mostly clear. Lows in the mid-50s. Northeast winds up to 10 miles an hour. And now the extended forecast. Wednesday and Wednesday night, clear. Highs in the upper 70s. Lows in the mid-50s. Thursday and Thursday night, clear. Highs in the lower 80s. Lows in the upper 50s. Friday and Friday night, mostly clear. Highs in the mid-80s. Lows in the lower 60s. Saturday and Saturday night, partly cloudy. Highs in the mid-80s. Lows in the mid-60s. Sunday and Sunday night, partly cloudy. A slight chance of showers and thunderstorms. Highs in the mid-80s. Lows in the mid-60s. For more detailed weather, water, and climate information, please visit our website at weather.gov/Atlanta. The current time is 8:59 p.m. Eastern Daylight Time. Here are the 8 p.m. weather observations from around the area. At Athens, it was cloudy, the temperature was 66 degrees, dew point 60 degrees, relative humidity 81%, wind east at 5 miles an hour, pressure was 30.04 inches and rising. At Gainesville, it was cloudy and 65, wind east at 8. At Winder, it was cloudy, the temperature was 64. At Greensboro, it was cloudy and 66, wind east at 6. At Jefferson, it was cloudy and 65, wind east at 5. At Monroe, it was cloudy. At Albertton, it was cloudy and 65, wind calm. At Canyon, it was cloudy and 65, wind east at 7. At Clemson, it was cloudy and 66, wind east at 5. Elsewhere across Georgia, at Atlanta it was cloudy and 68, wind east at 10. At Cartersville, it was cloudy and 70, wind east at 8. At Lawrenceville, it was cloudy, wind east at 9. At Macon, it was cloudy and 69, wind northeast at 8. At Rome, it was cloudy and 71, wind east at 6. At Augusta, it was cloudy and 67, wind northeast at 6. At Savannah, with heavy rain and fog, it was 74, wind southeast at 5. Elsewhere across the region, at Chattanooga, with light rain it was 73, wind south at 8. At Asheville, it was cloudy and 67, wind southeast at 9. At Greenville-Spartanburg, it was cloudy and 66, wind south at 3. Here is the hazardous weather outlook. This hazardous weather outlook is for North and Central Georgia. For this afternoon and tonight, isolated to scattered showers and thunderstorms are expected mainly over central Georgia through this evening. Locally heavy rainfall and gusty winds can be expected with any storms that form. And now the extended outlook for the period Monday through Saturday. Scattered to numerous thunderstorms are expected through Tuesday, especially during the afternoon and evening hours each day. Locally heavy rainfall will be the primary concern in these storms, though a few storms could become strong, capable of producing gusty winds and some lightning. Spotter information statement, spotter activation will not be needed through tonight. Here is the official forecast from your National Weather Service for the Athens listening area.

tonight, mostly cloudy. A chance of thunderstorms this evening. A chance of showers. Lows in the mid-60s. Light northeast winds this evening, becoming light and variable. Chance of rain 40%. Monday, mostly sunny. A slight chance of showers and thunderstorms in the afternoon. Highs in the mid-80s. Northwest winds 5 to 15 miles an hour. Monday night, mostly cloudy. A slight chance of showers and thunderstorms in the evening, then a chance of showers after midnight. Lows in the lower 60s. Light north winds. Chance of rain 30%. Tuesday, partly sunny with a chance of showers. A slight chance of thunderstorms in the afternoon. Highs in the upper 70s. Northeast winds 10 to 15 miles an hour. Chance of rain 30%. Tuesday night, mostly clear. Lows in the mid-50s. Northeast winds up to 10 miles an hour. And now the extended forecast. Wednesday and Wednesday night, clear. Highs in the upper 70s. Lows in the mid-50s. Thursday and Thursday night, clear. Highs in the lower 80s. Lows in the upper 50s. Friday and Friday night, mostly clear. Highs in the mid-80s. Lows in the lower 60s. Saturday and Saturday night, partly cloudy. Highs in the mid-80s. Lows in the mid-60s. Sunday and Sunday night, partly cloudy. A slight chance of showers and thunderstorms. Highs in the mid-80s. Lows in the mid-60s. For more detailed weather, water, and climate information, please visit our website at weather.gov/Atlanta. The current time is 9:04 p.m. Eastern Daylight Time. Here are the 9 p.m. weather observations from around the area. At Athens, it was cloudy, the temperature was 65 degrees, dew point 61 degrees, relative humidity 87%, wind east at 3 miles an hour, pressure was 30.04 inches and steady. At Gainesville, it was cloudy and 65, wind east at 7. At Winder, it was cloudy, the temperature was 63. At Greensboro, it was cloudy and 66, wind northeast at 7. At Jefferson, it was cloudy and 65, wind east at 5. At Monroe, it was cloudy. At Albertton, it was cloudy and 64, wind east at 3. At Canyon, it was cloudy and 65, wind southeast at 5. At Clemson, it was cloudy and 64, wind calm. Elsewhere across Georgia, at Atlanta it was cloudy and 67, wind east at 8. At Cartersville, it was cloudy and 70, wind variable at 5. At Lawrenceville, it was cloudy, wind northeast at 7. At Macon, it was cloudy and 69, wind northeast at 7. At Rome, it was cloudy and 70, wind southeast at 6. At Augusta, it was cloudy and 67, wind north at 3. At Savannah, it was cloudy and 74, wind variable at 3. Elsewhere across the region, at Chattanooga, with light rain and fog, it was 70, wind south at 7. At Asheville, it was mostly cloudy and 66, wind southeast at 9. At Greenville-Spartanburg, it was cloudy and 65, wind calm. Here is the hazardous weather outlook. This hazardous weather outlook is for north and central Georgia. For this afternoon and tonight, isolated to scattered showers and thunderstorms are expected mainly over central Georgia through this evening. Locally heavy rainfall and gusty winds can be expected with any storms that form. And now the extended outlook for the period Monday through Saturday, scattered to numerous thunderstorms are expected through Tuesday, especially during the afternoon and evening hours each day. Locally heavy rainfall will be the primary concern in these storms, though a few storms could become strong, capable of producing gusty winds and some lightning. Spotter information statement, spotter activation will not be needed through tonight. Here is the official forecast from your National Weather Service for the Athens listening area.

Tonight, mostly cloudy. A chance of thunderstorms this evening. A chance of showers. Lows in the mid-60s. Light northeast winds this evening, becoming light and variable. Chance of rain 40%. Monday, mostly sunny. A slight chance of showers and thunderstorms in the afternoon. Highs in the mid-80s. Northwest winds 5 to 15 miles an hour. Monday night, mostly cloudy. A slight chance of showers and thunderstorms in the evening, then a chance of showers after midnight. Lows in the lower 60s. Light north winds. Chance of rain 30%. Tuesday, partly sunny with a chance of showers. A slight chance of thunderstorms in the afternoon. Highs in the upper 70s. Northeast winds 10 to 15 miles an hour. Chance of rain 30%. Tuesday night, mostly clear. Lows in the mid-50s. Northeast winds up to 10 miles an hour. And now the extended forecast. Wednesday and Wednesday night, clear. Highs in the upper 70s. Lows in the mid-50s. Thursday and Thursday night, clear. Highs in the lower 80s. Lows in the upper 50s. Friday and Friday night, mostly clear. Highs in the mid-80s. Lows in the lower 60s. Saturday and Saturday night, partly cloudy. Highs in the mid-80s. Lows in the mid-60s. Sunday and Sunday night, partly cloudy. A slight chance of showers and thunderstorms. Highs in the mid-80s. Lows in the mid-60s. For more detailed weather, water, and climate information, please visit our website at weather.gov/Atlanta. The current time is 9:09 p.m. Eastern Daylight Time. Here are the 9 p.m. weather observations from around the area. At Athens, it was cloudy, the temperature was 65 degrees, dew point 61 degrees, relative humidity 87%, wind east at 3 miles an hour, pressure was 30.04 inches and steady. At Gainesville, it was cloudy and 65, wind east at 7. At Winder, it was cloudy, the temperature was 63. At Greensboro, it was cloudy and 66, wind northeast at 7. At Jefferson, it was cloudy and 65, wind east at 5. At Monroe, it was cloudy. At Albertton, it was cloudy and 64, wind east at 3. At Canyon, it was cloudy and 65, wind southeast at 5. At Clemson, it was cloudy and 64, wind calm. Elsewhere across Georgia, at Atlanta it was cloudy and 67, wind east at 8. At Cartersville, it was cloudy and 70, wind variable at 5. At Lawrenceville, it was cloudy, wind northeast at 7. At Macon, it was cloudy and 69, wind northeast at 7. At Rome, it was cloudy and 70, wind southeast at 6. At Augusta, it was cloudy and 67, wind north at 3. At Savannah, it was cloudy and 74, wind variable at 3. Elsewhere across the region, at Chattanooga, with light rain and fog, it was 70, wind south at 7. At Asheville, it was mostly cloudy and 66, wind southeast at 9. At Greenville-Spartanburg, it was cloudy and 65, wind calm. Here are the 9 p.m. weather observations from around the area. At Athens, it was cloudy, the temperature was 65 degrees, dew point 61 degrees, relative humidity 87%, wind east at 3 miles an hour, pressure was 30.04 inches and steady. At Gainesville, it was cloudy and 65, wind northeast at 5. At Winder, it was cloudy, the temperature was 63. At Greensboro, it was cloudy and 66, wind northeast at 7. At Jefferson, it was cloudy and 65, wind east at 5. At Monroe, it was cloudy. At Albertton, it was cloudy and 64, wind east at 3. At Canyon, it was cloudy and 65, wind southeast at 5. At Clemson,

it was cloudy and 64, wind calm. Elsewhere across Georgia, at Atlanta it was cloudy and 67, wind east at 8. At Cartersville, it was cloudy and 70, wind variable at 5. At Lawrenceville, it was cloudy, wind northeast at 7. At Macon, it was cloudy and 69, wind northeast at 7. At Rome, it was cloudy and 70, wind southeast at 6. At Augusta, it was cloudy and 67, wind north at 3. At Savannah, it was cloudy and 74, wind variable at 3. Elsewhere across the region, at Chattanooga, with light rain and fog, it was 70, wind south at 7. At Asheville, it was mostly cloudy and 66, wind southeast at 9. At Greenville-Spartanburg, it was cloudy and 65, wind calm. Here is the hazardous weather outlook. This hazardous weather outlook is for North and Central Georgia. For this afternoon and tonight, isolated to scattered showers and thunderstorms are expected mainly over Central Georgia through this evening. Locally heavy rainfall and gusty winds can be expected with any storms that form. And now the extended outlook for the period Monday through Saturday. Scattered to numerous thunderstorms are expected through Tuesday, especially during the afternoon and evening hours each day. Locally heavy rainfall will be the primary concern in these storms, though a few storms could become strong, capable of producing gusty winds and some lightning. Spotter information statement, spotter activation will not be needed through tonight. Here is the official forecast from your National Weather Service for the Athens listening area. Tonight, mostly cloudy. A chance of thunderstorms this evening. A chance of showers. Lows in the mid-60s. Light northeast winds this evening, becoming light and variable. Chance of rain 40%. Monday, mostly sunny. A slight chance of showers and thunderstorms in the afternoon. Highs in the mid-80s. Northwest winds 5 to 15 miles an hour. Monday night, mostly cloudy. A slight chance of showers and thunderstorms in the evening, then a chance of showers after midnight. Lows in the lower 60s. Light north winds. Chance of rain 30%. Tuesday, partly sunny with a chance of showers. A slight chance of thunderstorms in the afternoon. Highs in the upper 70s. Northeast winds 10 to 15 miles an hour. Chance of rain 30%. Tuesday night, mostly clear. Lows in the mid-50s. Northeast winds up to 10 miles an hour. And now the extended forecast. Wednesday and Wednesday night, clear. Highs in the upper 70s. Lows in the mid-50s. Thursday and Thursday night, clear. Highs in the lower 80s. Lows in the upper 50s. Friday and Friday night, mostly clear. Highs in the mid-80s. Lows in the lower 60s. Saturday and Saturday night, partly cloudy. Highs in the mid-80s. Lows in the mid-60s. Sunday and Sunday night, partly cloudy. A slight chance of showers and thunderstorms. Highs in the mid-80s. Lows in the mid-60s. For more detailed weather, water, and climate information, please visit our website at weather.gov/Atlanta. The current time is 9:16 p.m. Eastern Daylight Time. Here are the 9 p.m. weather observations from around the area. At Athens, it was cloudy, the temperature was 65 degrees, dew point 61 degrees, relative humidity 87%, wind east at 3 miles an hour. Pressure was 30.04 inches and steady. At Gainesville, it was cloudy and 65, wind northeast at 5. At Winder, it was cloudy, the temperature was 63. At Greensboro, it was cloudy and 66, wind northeast at 7. At Jefferson, it was cloudy and 65, wind east at 5. At Monroe, it was cloudy. At Albertton, it was cloudy and 64, wind east at 3. At Canyon, it was cloudy and 65, wind southeast at 5.

At Clemson, it was cloudy and 64, wind calm. Elsewhere across Georgia, at Atlanta, it was cloudy and 67, wind east at 8. At Cartersville, it was cloudy and 70, wind variable at 5. At Lawrenceville, it was cloudy, wind northeast at 7. At Macon, it was cloudy and 69, wind northeast at 7. At Rome, it was cloudy and 70, wind southeast at 6. At Augusta, it was cloudy and 67, wind north at 3. At Savannah, it was cloudy and 74, wind variable at 3. Elsewhere across the region, at Chattanooga, with light rain and fog, it was 70, wind south at 7. At Asheville, it was mostly cloudy and 66, wind southeast at 9. At Greenville-Spartanburg, it was cloudy and 65, wind calm. Here is the hazardous weather outlook. This hazardous weather outlook is for North and Central Georgia. For this afternoon and tonight, isolated to scattered showers and thunderstorms are expected mainly over Central Georgia through this evening. Locally heavy rainfall and gusty winds can be expected with any storms that form. And now the extended outlook for the period Monday through Saturday. Scattered to numerous thunderstorms are expected through Tuesday, especially during the afternoon and evening hours each day. Locally heavy rainfall will be the primary concern in these storms, though a few storms could become strong, capable of producing gusty winds and some lightning. Spotter information statement. Spotter activation will not be needed through tonight. Here is the official forecast from your National Weather Service for the Athens listening area. Tonight, mostly cloudy. A chance of thunderstorms this evening. A chance of showers. Lows in the mid-60s. Light northeast winds this evening, becoming light and variable. Chance of rain 40%. Monday, mostly sunny. A slight chance of showers and thunderstorms in the afternoon. Highs in the mid-80s. Northwest winds 5 to 15 miles an hour. Monday night, mostly cloudy. A slight chance of showers and thunderstorms in the evening, then a chance of showers after midnight. Lows in the lower 60s. Light north winds. Chance of rain 30%. Tuesday, partly sunny with a chance of showers. A slight chance of thunderstorms in the afternoon. Highs in the upper 70s. Northeast winds 10 to 15 miles an hour. Chance of rain 30%. Tuesday night, mostly clear. Lows in the mid-50s. Northeast winds up to 10 miles an hour. And now the extended forecast. Wednesday and Wednesday night, clear. Highs in the upper 70s. Lows in the mid-50s. Thursday and Thursday night, clear. Highs in the lower 80s. Lows in the upper 50s. Friday and Friday night, mostly clear. Highs in the mid-80s. Lows in the lower 60s. Saturday and Saturday night, partly cloudy. Highs in the mid-80s. Lows in the mid-60s. Sunday and Sunday night, partly cloudy. A slight chance of showers and thunderstorms. Highs in the mid-80s. Lows in the mid-60s. For more detailed weather, water, and climate information, please visit our website at weather.gov/Atlanta. The current time is 9:21 p.m. Eastern Daylight Time. Here are the 9 p.m. weather observations from around the area. At Athens, it was cloudy, the temperature was 65 degrees, dew point 61 degrees, relative humidity 87%, wind east at 3 miles an hour, pressure was 30.04 inches and steady. At Gainesville, it was cloudy and 65, wind northeast at 5. At Winder, it was cloudy, the temperature was 63. At Greensboro, it was cloudy and 66, wind northeast at 7. At Jefferson, it was cloudy and 65, wind east at 5. At Monroe, it was cloudy. At Albertton, it was cloudy and 64, wind east at 3. At Canyon, it was cloudy and 65, wind

Southeast at 5. At Clemson, it was cloudy and 64, wind calm. Elsewhere across Georgia, at Atlanta it was cloudy and 67, wind east at 8. At Cartersville, it was cloudy and 70, wind variable at 5. At Lawrenceville, it was cloudy, wind northeast at 7. At Macon, it was cloudy and 69, wind northeast at 7. At Rome, it was cloudy and 70, wind southeast at 6. At Augusta, it was cloudy and 67, wind north at 3. At Savannah, it was cloudy and 74, wind variable at 3. Elsewhere across the region, at Chattanooga, with light rain and fog, it was 70, wind south at 7. At Asheville, it was mostly cloudy and 66, wind southeast at 9. At Greenville-Spartanburg, it was cloudy and 65, wind calm. Here is the hazardous weather outlook. This hazardous weather outlook is for North and Central Georgia. For this afternoon and tonight, isolated to scattered showers and thunderstorms are expected mainly over Central Georgia through this evening. Locally heavy rainfall and gusty winds can be expected with any storms that form. And now the extended outlook for the period Monday through Saturday, scattered to numerous thunderstorms are expected through Tuesday, especially during the afternoon and evening hours each day. Locally heavy rainfall will be the primary concern in these storms, though a few storms could become strong, capable of producing gusty winds and some lightning. Spotter information statement, spotter activation will not be needed through tonight. Here is the official forecast from your National Weather Service for the Athens listening area. Tonight, mostly cloudy. A chance of thunderstorms this evening. A chance of showers. Lows in the mid-60s. Light northeast winds this evening, becoming light and variable. Chance of rain 40%. Monday, mostly sunny. A slight chance of showers and thunderstorms in the afternoon. Highs in the mid-80s. Northwest winds 5 to 15 miles an hour. Monday night, mostly cloudy. A slight chance of showers and thunderstorms in the evening, then a chance of showers after midnight. Lows in the lower 60s. Light north winds. Chance of rain 30%. Tuesday, partly sunny with a chance of showers. A slight chance of thunderstorms in the afternoon. Highs in the upper 70s. Northeast winds 10 to 15 miles an hour. Chance of rain 30%. Tuesday night, mostly clear. Lows in the mid-50s. Northeast winds up to 10 miles an hour. And now the extended forecast. Wednesday and Wednesday night, clear. Highs in the upper 70s. Lows in the mid-50s. Thursday and Thursday night, clear. Highs in the lower 80s. Lows in the upper 50s. Friday and Friday night, mostly clear. Highs in the mid-80s. Lows in the lower 60s. Saturday and Saturday night, partly cloudy. Highs in the mid-80s. Lows in the mid-60s. Sunday and Sunday night, partly cloudy. A slight chance of showers and thunderstorms. Highs in the mid-80s. Lows in the mid-60s. For more detailed weather, water, and climate information, please visit our website at weather.gov/Atlanta. The current time is 9:26 p.m. Eastern Daylight Time. Here are the 9 p.m. weather observations from around the area. At Athens, it was cloudy, the temperature was 65 degrees, dew point 61 degrees, relative humidity 87%, wind east at 3 miles an hour, pressure was 30.04 inches and steady. At Gainesville, it was cloudy and 65, wind northeast at 5. At Winder, it was cloudy, the temperature was 63. At Greensboro, it was cloudy and 66, wind northeast at 7. At Jefferson, it was cloudy and 65, wind east at 5. At Monroe, it was cloudy. At Albertton, it was cloudy and 64, wind east at 3. At Canyon, it was cloudy

65, wind southeast at 5. At Clemson, it was cloudy and 64, wind calm. Elsewhere across Georgia, at Atlanta it was cloudy and 67, wind east at 8. At Cartersville, it was cloudy and 70, wind variable at 5. At Lawrenceville, it was cloudy, wind northeast at 7. At Macon, it was cloudy and 69, wind northeast at 7. At Rome, it was cloudy and 70, wind southeast at 6. At Augusta, it was cloudy and 67, wind north at 3. At Savannah, it was cloudy and 74, wind variable at 3. Elsewhere across the region, at Chattanooga, with light rain and fog, it was 70, wind south at 7. At Asheville, it was mostly cloudy and 66, wind southeast at 9. At Greenville-Spartanburg, it was cloudy and 65, wind calm. Here is the hazardous weather outlook. This hazardous weather outlook is for North and Central Georgia. For this afternoon and tonight, isolated to scattered showers and thunderstorms are expected mainly over Central Georgia through this evening. Locally heavy rainfall and gusty winds can be expected with any storms that form. And now the extended outlook for the period Monday through Saturday. Scattered to numerous thunderstorms are expected through Tuesday, especially during the afternoon and evening hours each day. Locally heavy rainfall will be the primary concern in these storms, though a few storms could become strong, capable of producing gusty winds and some lightning. Spotter information statement, spotter activation will not be needed through tonight. Here is the official forecast from your National Weather Service for the Athens listening area. Tonight, mostly cloudy. A chance of thunderstorms this evening. A chance of showers. Lows in the mid-60s. Light northeast winds this evening, becoming light and variable. Chance of rain 40%. Monday, mostly sunny. A slight chance of showers and thunderstorms in the afternoon. Highs in the mid-80s. Northwest winds 5 to 15 miles an hour. Monday night, mostly cloudy. A slight chance of showers and thunderstorms in the evening, then a chance of showers after midnight. Lows in the lower 60s. Light north winds. Chance of rain 30%. Tuesday, partly sunny with a chance of showers. A slight chance of thunderstorms in the afternoon. Highs in the upper 70s. Northeast winds 10 to 15 miles an hour. Chance of rain 30%. Tuesday night, mostly clear. Lows in the mid-50s. Northeast winds up to 10 miles an hour. And now the extended forecast. Wednesday and Wednesday night, clear. Highs in the upper 70s. Lows in the mid-50s. Thursday and Thursday night, clear. Highs in the lower 80s. Lows in the upper 50s. Friday and Friday night, mostly clear. Highs in the mid-80s. Lows in the lower 60s. Saturday and Saturday night, partly cloudy. Highs in the mid-80s. Lows in the mid-60s. Sunday and Sunday night, partly cloudy. A slight chance of showers and thunderstorms. Highs in the mid-80s. Lows in the mid-60s. For more detailed weather, water, and climate information, please visit our website at weather.gov/Atlanta. The current time is 9:31 p.m. Eastern Daylight Time. Here are the 9 p.m. weather observations from around the area. At Athens, it was cloudy, the temperature was 65 degrees, dew point 61 degrees, relative humidity 87%, wind east at 3 miles an hour. Pressure was 30.04 inches and steady. At Gainesville, it was cloudy and 65, wind northeast at 5. At Winder, it was cloudy, the temperature was 63. At Greensboro, it was cloudy and 66, wind northeast at 7. At Jefferson, it was cloudy and 65, wind east at 5. At Monroe, it was cloudy. At Albertton, it was cloudy and 64, wind east at 3.

was cloudy and 65, wind southeast at 5. At Clemson, it was cloudy and 64, wind calm. Elsewhere across Georgia, at Atlanta it was cloudy and 67, wind east at 8. At Cartersville, it was cloudy and 70, wind variable at 5. At Lawrenceville, it was cloudy, wind northeast at 7. At Macon, it was cloudy and 69, wind north, it was cloudy and 70, wind variable at 5. At Lawrenceville, it was cloudy, wind northeast at 7. At Macon, it was cloudy and 69, wind northeast at 7. At Rome, it was cloudy and 70, wind southeast at 6. At Augusta, it was cloudy and 67, wind north at 3. At Savannah, it was cloudy and 74, wind variable at 3. Elsewhere across the region, at Chattanooga, with light rain and fog, it was 70, wind south at 7. At Asheville, it was mostly cloudy and 66, wind southeast at 9. At Greenville-Spartanburg, it was cloudy and 65, wind calm. Here is the hazardous weather outlook. This hazardous weather outlook is for north and central Georgia. For this afternoon and tonight, isolated to scattered showers and thunderstorms are expected mainly over central Georgia through this evening. Locally heavy rainfall and gusty winds can be expected with any storms that form. And now the extended outlook for the period Monday through Saturday. Scattered to numerous thunderstorms are expected through Tuesday, especially during the afternoon and evening hours each day. Locally heavy rainfall will be the primary concern in these storms, though a few storms could become strong, capable of producing gusty winds and some lightning. Spotter information statement, spotter activation will not be needed through tonight. Here is the official forecast from your National Weather Service for the Athens listening area. Tonight, mostly cloudy. A chance of thunderstorms this evening. A chance of showers. Lows in the mid-60s. Light northeast winds this evening, becoming light and variable. Chance of rain 40%. Monday, mostly sunny. A slight chance of showers and thunderstorms in the afternoon. Highs in the mid-80s. Northwest winds 5 to 15 miles an hour. Monday night, mostly cloudy. A slight chance of showers and thunderstorms in the evening, then a chance of showers after midnight. Lows in the lower 60s. Light north winds. Chance of rain 30%. Tuesday, partly sunny with a chance of showers. A slight chance of thunderstorms in the afternoon. Highs in the upper 70s. Northeast winds 10 to 15 miles an hour. Chance of rain 30%. Tuesday night, mostly clear. Lows in the mid-50s. Northeast winds up to 10 miles an hour. And now the extended forecast. Wednesday and Wednesday night, clear. Highs in the upper 70s. Lows in the mid-50s. Thursday and Thursday night, clear. Highs in the lower 80s. Lows in the upper 50s. Friday and Friday night, mostly clear. Highs in the mid-80s. Lows in the lower 60s. Saturday and Saturday night, partly cloudy. Highs in the mid-80s. Lows in the mid-60s. Sunday and Sunday night, partly cloudy. A slight chance of showers and thunderstorms. Highs in the mid-80s. Lows in the mid-60s. For more detailed weather, water, and climate information, please visit our website at weather.gov/Atlanta. The current time is 9:36 p.m. Eastern Daylight Time. Here are the 9 p.m. weather observations from around the area. At Athens, it was cloudy, the temperature was 65 degrees, dew point 61 degrees, relative humidity 87%, wind east at 3 miles an hour. Pressure was 30.04 inches and steady. At Gainesville, it was cloudy and 65, wind northeast at 5. At Winder, it was cloudy, the temperature was 63. At Greensboro, it was cloudy and 66, wind northeast at 7.

At Jefferson, it was cloudy and 65, wind east at 5. At Monroe, it was cloudy. At Albertton, it was cloudy and 64, wind east at 3. At Canyon, it was cloudy and 65, wind southeast at 5. At Clemson, it was cloudy and 64, wind calm. Elsewhere across Georgia, at Atlanta it was cloudy and 67, wind east at 8. At Cartersville, it was cloudy and 70, wind variable at 5. At Lawrenceville, it was cloudy, wind northeast at 7. At Macon, it was cloudy and 69, wind northeast at 7. At Rome, it was cloudy and 70, wind southeast at 6. At Augusta, it was cloudy and 67, wind north at 3. At Savannah, it was cloudy and 74, wind variable at 3. Elsewhere across the region, at Chattanooga, with light rain and fog, it was 70, wind south at 7. At Asheville, it was mostly cloudy and 66, wind southeast at 9. At Greenville-Spartanburg, it was cloudy and 65, wind calm. Here is the hazardous weather outlook. This hazardous weather outlook is for north and central Georgia. For this afternoon and tonight, isolated to scattered showers and thunderstorms are expected mainly over central Georgia through this evening. Locally heavy rainfall and gusty winds can be expected with any storms that form. And now the extended outlook for the period Monday through Saturday, scattered to numerous thunderstorms are expected through Tuesday, especially during the afternoon and evening hours each day. Locally heavy rainfall will be the primary concern in these storms, though a few storms could become strong, capable of producing gusty winds and some lightning. Spotter information statement, spotter activation will not be needed through tonight. Here is the official forecast from your National Weather Service for the Athens listening area. Tonight, mostly cloudy. A chance of thunderstorms this evening. A chance of showers. Lows in the mid-60s. Light northeast winds this evening, becoming light and variable. Chance of rain 40%. Monday, mostly sunny. A slight chance of showers and thunderstorms in the afternoon. Highs in the mid-80s. Northwest winds 5 to 15 miles an hour. Monday night, mostly cloudy. A slight chance of showers and thunderstorms in the evening, then a chance of showers after midnight. Lows in the lower 60s. Light north winds. Chance of rain 30%. Tuesday, partly sunny with a chance of showers. A slight chance of thunderstorms in the afternoon. Highs in the upper 70s. Northeast winds 10 to 15 miles an hour. Chance of rain 30%. Tuesday night, mostly clear. Lows in the mid-50s. Northeast winds up to 10 miles an hour. And now the extended forecast. Wednesday and Wednesday night, clear. Highs in the upper 70s. Lows in the mid-50s. Thursday and Thursday night, clear. Highs in the lower 80s. Lows in the upper 50s. Friday and Friday night, mostly clear. Highs in the mid-80s. Lows in the lower 60s. Saturday and Saturday night, partly cloudy. Highs in the mid-80s. Lows in the mid-60s. Sunday and Sunday night, partly cloudy. A slight chance of showers and thunderstorms. Highs in the mid-80s. Lows in the mid-60s. For more detailed weather, water, and climate information, please visit our website at weather.gov/Atlanta. The current time is 9:41 p.m. Eastern Daylight Time. Here are the 9 p.m. weather observations from around the area. At Athens, it was cloudy, the temperature was 65 degrees, dew point 61 degrees, relative humidity 87%, wind east at 3 miles an hour, pressure was 30.04 inches and steady. At Gainesville, it was cloudy and 65, wind northeast at 5. At Winder, it was cloudy, the temperature was 63. At Greensboro, it was cloudy and 66, wind

southeast at 7. At Jefferson, it was cloudy and 65, wind east at 5. At Monroe, it was cloudy. At Albertton, it was cloudy and 64, wind east at 3. At Canyon, it was cloudy and 65, wind southeast at 5. At Clemson, it was cloudy and 64, wind calm. Elsewhere across Georgia, at Atlanta it was cloudy and 67, wind east at 8. At Cartersville, it was cloudy and 70, wind variable at 5. At Lawrenceville, it was cloudy, wind northeast at 7. At Macon, it was cloudy and 69, wind northeast at 7. At Rome, it was cloudy and 70, wind southeast at 6. At Augusta, it was cloudy and 67, wind north at 3. At Savannah, it was cloudy and 74, wind variable at 3. Elsewhere across the region, at Chattanooga, with light rain and fog, it was 70, wind south at 7. At Asheville, it was mostly cloudy and 66, wind southeast at 9. At Greenville-Spartanburg, it was cloudy and 65, wind calm. Here is the hazardous weather outlook. This hazardous weather outlook is for north and central Georgia. For this afternoon and tonight, isolated to scattered showers and thunderstorms are expected mainly over central Georgia through this evening. Locally heavy rainfall and gusty winds can be expected with any storms that form. And now the extended outlook for the period Monday through Saturday. Scattered to numerous thunderstorms are expected through Tuesday, especially during the afternoon and evening hours each day. Locally heavy rainfall will be the primary concern in these storms, though a few storms could become strong, capable of producing gusty winds and some lightning. Spotter information statement, spotter activation will not be needed through tonight. 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You can also like your Peachtree City National Weather Service on Facebook or follow NWS Atlanta on Twitter. Here is the official forecast from your National Weather Service for the Athens listening area. Tonight, mostly cloudy. A chance of thunderstorms this evening. A chance of showers. Lows in the mid-60s. Light northeast winds this evening, becoming light and variable. Chance of rain 40%. Monday, mostly sunny. A slight chance of showers and thunderstorms in the afternoon. Highs in the mid-80s. Northwest winds 5 to 15 miles an hour. Monday night, mostly cloudy. A slight chance of showers and thunderstorms in the evening, then a chance of showers after midnight. Lows in the lower 60s. Light north winds. Chance of rain 30%. Tuesday, partly sunny with a chance of showers. A slight chance of thunderstorms in the afternoon. Highs in the upper 70s. Northeast winds 10 to 15 miles an hour. Chance of rain 30%. Tuesday night, mostly clear. Lows in the mid-50s. Northeast winds up to 10 miles an hour. And now the extended forecast. Wednesday and Wednesday night, clear. Highs in the upper 70s. Lows in the mid-50s. Thursday and Thursday night, clear. Highs in the lower 80s. Lows in the upper 50s. Friday and Friday night, mostly clear. Highs in the mid-80s. Lows in the lower 60s. Saturday and Saturday night, partly cloudy. Highs in the mid-80s. Lows in the mid-60s. Sunday and Sunday night, partly cloudy. A slight chance of showers and thunderstorms.
highs in the mid-80s, lows in the mid-60s. For more detailed weather, water, and climate information, please visit our website at weather.gov/Atlanta. The current time is 9:47 p.m. Eastern Daylight Time. Here are the 9 p.m. weather observations from around the area. At Athens, it was cloudy. The temperature was 65 degrees, dew point 61 degrees, relative humidity 87%, wind east at 3 miles an hour, pressure was 30.04 inches and steady. At Gainesville, it was cloudy and 65, wind northeast at 5. At Winder, it was cloudy, the temperature was 63. At Greensboro, it was cloudy and 66, wind northeast at 7. At Jefferson, it was cloudy and 65, wind east at 5. At Monroe, it was cloudy. At Albertton, it was cloudy and 64, wind east at 3. At Canyon, it was cloudy and 65, wind southeast at 5. At Clemson, it was cloudy and 64, wind calm. Elsewhere across Georgia, at Atlanta it was cloudy and 67, wind east at 8. At Cartersville, it was cloudy and 70, wind variable at 5. At Lawrenceville, it was cloudy, wind northeast at 7. At Macon, it was cloudy and 69, wind northeast at 7. At Rome, it was cloudy and 70, wind southeast at 6. At Augusta, it was cloudy and 67, wind north at 3. At Savannah, it was cloudy and 74, wind variable at 3. Elsewhere across the region, at Chattanooga, with light rain and fog, it was 70, wind south at 7. At Asheville, it was mostly cloudy and 66, wind southeast at 9. At Greenville-Spartanburg, it was cloudy and 65, wind calm. Here is the hazardous weather outlook. This hazardous weather outlook is for North and Central Georgia. For this afternoon and tonight, isolated to scattered showers and thunderstorms are expected mainly over Central Georgia through this evening. Locally heavy rainfall and gusty winds can be expected with any storms that form. And now the extended outlook for the period Monday through Saturday. Scattered to numerous thunderstorms are expected through Tuesday, especially during the afternoon and evening hours each day. Locally heavy rainfall will be the primary concern in these storms, though a few storms could become strong, capable of producing gusty winds and some lightning. Spotter information statement, spotter activation will not be needed through tonight. Here is the official forecast from your National Weather Service for the Athens listening area. Tonight, mostly cloudy. A chance of thunderstorms this evening. A chance of showers. Lows in the mid-60s. Light northeast winds this evening, becoming light and variable. Chance of rain 40%. Monday, mostly sunny. A slight chance of showers and thunderstorms in the afternoon. Highs in the mid-80s. Northwest winds 5 to 15 miles an hour. Monday night, mostly cloudy. A slight chance of showers and thunderstorms in the evening, then a chance of showers after midnight. Lows in the lower 60s. Light north winds. Chance of rain 30%. Tuesday, partly sunny with a chance of showers. A slight chance of thunderstorms in the afternoon. Highs in the upper 70s. Northeast winds 10 to 15 miles an hour. Chance of rain 30%. Tuesday night, mostly clear. Lows in the mid-50s. Northeast winds up to 10 miles an hour. And now the extended forecast. Wednesday and Wednesday night, clear. Highs in the upper 70s. Lows in the mid-50s. Thursday and Thursday night, clear. Highs in the lower 80s. Lows in the upper 50s. Friday and Friday night, mostly clear. Highs in the mid-80s. Lows in the lower 60s. Saturday and Saturday night, partly cloudy. Highs in the mid-80s. Lows in the mid-60s. Sunday and Sunday night, partly cloudy.
A slight chance of showers and thunderstorms.

worms. Highs in the mid-80s. Lows in the mid-60s. For more detailed weather, water, and climate information, please visit our website at weather.gov/Atlanta. The current time is 9:52 p.m. Eastern Daylight Time. Here are the 9 p.m. weather observations from around the area. At Athens, it was cloudy, the temperature was 65 degrees, dew point 61 degrees, relative humidity 87%, wind east at 3 miles an hour, pressure was 30.04 inches and steady. At Gainesville, it was cloudy and 65, wind northeast at 5. At Winder, it was cloudy, the temperature was 63. At Greensboro, it was cloudy and 66, wind northeast at 7. At Jefferson, it was cloudy and 65, wind east at 5. At Monroe, it was cloudy. At Albertton, it was cloudy and 64, wind east at 3. At Canyon, it was cloudy and 65, wind southeast at 5. At Clemson, it was cloudy and 64, wind calm. Elsewhere across Georgia, at Atlanta it was cloudy and 67, wind east at 8. At Cartersville, it was cloudy and 70, wind variable at 5. At Lawrenceville, it was cloudy, wind northeast at 7. At Macon, it was cloudy and 69, wind northeast at 7. At Rome, it was cloudy and 70, wind southeast at 6. At Augusta, it was cloudy and 67, wind north at 3. At Savannah, it was cloudy and 74, wind variable at 3. Elsewhere across the region, at Chattanooga, with light rain and fog, it was 70, wind south at 7. At Asheville, it was mostly cloudy and 66, wind southeast at 9. At Greenville-Spartanburg, it was cloudy and 65, wind calm. Here is the hazardous weather outlook. This hazardous weather outlook is for North and Central Georgia. For this afternoon and tonight, isolated to scattered showers and thunderstorms are expected mainly over Central Georgia through this evening. Locally heavy rainfall and gusty winds can be expected with any storms that form. And now the extended outlook for the period Monday through Saturday. Scattered to numerous thunderstorms are expected through Tuesday, especially during the afternoon and evening hours each day. Locally heavy rainfall will be the primary concern in these storms, though a few storms could become strong, capable of producing gusty winds and some lightning. Spotter information statement, spotter activation will not be needed through tonight. Here is the official forecast from your National Weather Service for the Athens listening area. Tonight, mostly cloudy. A chance of thunderstorms this evening. A chance of showers. Lows in the mid-60s. Light northeast winds this evening, becoming light and variable. Chance of rain 40%. Monday, mostly sunny. A slight chance of showers and thunderstorms in the afternoon. Highs in the mid-80s. Northwest winds 5 to 15 miles an hour. Monday night, mostly cloudy. A slight chance of showers and thunderstorms in the evening, then a chance of showers after midnight. Lows in the lower 60s. Light north winds. Chance of rain 30%. Tuesday, partly sunny with a chance of showers. A slight chance of thunderstorms in the afternoon. Highs in the upper 70s. Northeast winds 10 to 15 miles an hour. Chance of rain 30%. Tuesday night, mostly clear. Lows in the mid-50s. Northeast winds up to 10 miles an hour. And now the extended forecast. Wednesday and Wednesday night, clear. Highs in the upper 70s. Lows in the mid-50s. Thursday and Thursday night, clear. Highs in the lower 80s. Lows in the upper 50s. Friday and Friday night, mostly clear. Highs in the mid-80s. Lows in the lower 60s. Saturday and Saturday night, partly cloudy. Highs in the mid-80s. Lows in the mid-60s. Sunday and Sunday night, partly cloudy. A slight chance.

It was cloudy and 66, wind northeast at 7. At Jefferson, it was cloudy and 65, wind east at 5. At Monroe, it was cloudy. At Alberton, it was cloudy and 64, wind east at 3. At Canyon, it was cloudy and 65, wind southeast at 5. At Clemson, it was cloudy and 64, wind calm. Elsewhere across Georgia, at Atlanta it was cloudy and 67, wind east at 8. At Cartersville, it was cloudy and 70, wind variable at 5. At Lawrenceville, it was cloudy, wind northeast at 7. At Macon, it was cloudy and 69, wind northeast at 7. At Rome, it was cloudy and 70, wind southeast at 6. At Augusta, it was cloudy and 67, wind north at 3. At Savannah, it was cloudy and 74, wind variable at 3. Elsewhere across the region, at Chattanooga, with light rain and fog, it was 70, wind south at 7. At Asheville, it was mostly cloudy and 66, wind southeast at 9. At Greenville-Spartanburg, it was cloudy and 65, wind calm. Here is the hazardous weather outlook. This hazardous weather outlook is for North and Central Georgia. For this afternoon and tonight, isolated to scattered showers and thunderstorms are expected mainly over Central Georgia through this evening. Locally heavy rainfall and gusty winds can be expected with any storms that form. And now the extended outlook for the period Monday through Saturday. Scattered to numerous thunderstorms are expected through Tuesday, especially during the afternoon and evening hours each day. Locally heavy rainfall will be the primary concern in these storms, though a few storms could become strong, capable of producing gusty winds and some lightning. Spotter information statement, spotter activation will not be needed through tonight. Here is the official forecast from your National Weather Service for the Athens listening area. Tonight, mostly cloudy. A chance of thunderstorms this evening. A chance of showers. Lows in the mid-60s. Light northeast winds this evening, becoming light and variable. Chance of rain 40%. Monday, mostly sunny. A slight chance of showers and thunderstorms in the afternoon. Highs in the mid-80s. Northwest winds 5 to 15 miles an hour. Monday night, mostly cloudy. A slight chance of showers and thunderstorms in the evening, then a chance of showers after midnight. Lows in the lower 60s. Light north winds. Chance of rain 30%. Tuesday, partly sunny with a chance of showers. A slight chance of thunderstorms in the afternoon. Highs in the upper 70s. Northeast winds 10 to 15 miles an hour. Chance of rain 30%. Tuesday night, mostly clear. Lows in the mid-50s. Northeast winds up to 10 miles an hour. And now the extended forecast. Wednesday and Wednesday night, clear. Highs in the upper 70s. Lows in the mid-50s. Thursday and Thursday night, clear. Highs in the lower 80s. Lows in the upper 50s. Friday and Friday night, mostly clear. Highs in the mid-80s. Lows in the lower 60s. Saturday and Saturday night, partly cloudy. Highs in the mid-80s. Lows in the mid-60s. Sunday and Sunday night, partly cloudy. A slight chance of showers and thunderstorms. Highs in the mid-80s. Lows in the mid-60s. For more detailed weather, water, and climate information, please visit our website at weather.gov/Atlanta. The current time is 10:02 p.m. Eastern Daylight Time. Here are the 9 p.m. weather observations from around the area. At Athens, it was cloudy, the temperature was 65 degrees, dew point 61 degrees, relative humidity 87%, wind east at 3 miles an hour, pressure was 30.04 inches and steady. At Gainesville, it was cloudy and 65, wind northeast at 5. At Winder, it was cloudy, the temperature was 63,

At Greensboro, it was cloudy and 66. Wind northeast at 7. At Jefferson, it was cloudy and 65. Wind east at 5. At Monroe, it was cloudy. At Albertton, it was cloudy and 64. Wind east at 3. At Canyon, it was cloudy and 65. Wind southeast at 5. At Clemson, it was cloudy and 64. Wind calm. Elsewhere across Georgia, at Atlanta it was cloudy and 67. Wind east at 8. At Cartersville, it was cloudy and 70. Wind variable at 5. At Lawrenceville, it was cloudy. Wind northeast at 7. At Macon, it was cloudy and 69. Wind northeast at 7. At Rome, it was cloudy and 70. Wind southeast at 6. At Augusta, it was cloudy and 67. Wind north at 3. At Savannah, it was cloudy and 74. Wind variable at 3. Elsewhere across the region, at Chattanooga, with light rain and fog, it was 70. Wind south at 7. At Asheville, it was mostly cloudy and 66. Wind southeast at 9. At Greenville-Spartanburg, it was cloudy and 65. Wind calm. Here are the 10 p.m. weather observations from around the area. At Athens, it was cloudy. The temperature was 65 degrees. Dew point 61 degrees. Relative humidity 87%. Wind northeast at 5 miles an hour. Pressure was 30.05 inches and rising. At Gainesville, it was cloudy and 64. Wind east at 6. At Winder, it was cloudy. The temperature was 63. At Greensboro, it was cloudy and 66. Wind east at 6. At Jefferson, it was cloudy and 64. Wind southeast at 5. At Monroe, it was cloudy. At Albertton, it was cloudy and 64. Wind calm. At Canyon, it was cloudy and 64. Wind east at 3. At Clemson, it was cloudy and 64. Wind southeast at 5. Elsewhere across Georgia, at Atlanta it was cloudy and 67. Wind east at 8. At Cartersville, it was cloudy and 70. Wind variable at 5. At Lawrenceville, it was cloudy. Wind east at 9. At Macon, it was cloudy and 68. Wind north at 9. At Rome, it was cloudy and 70. Wind calm. At Augusta, it was cloudy and 68. Wind north at 5. At Savannah, it was cloudy and 75. Wind northeast at 3. Elsewhere across the region, at Chattanooga, with a thunderstorm, it was 69. Wind south at 5. At Asheville, the temperature was 64. Wind variable at 6. At Greenville-Spartanburg, it was cloudy and 65. Wind calm. Here is the hazardous weather outlook. This hazardous weather outlook is for North and Central Georgia. For this afternoon and tonight, isolated to scattered showers and thunderstorms are expected mainly over Central Georgia through this evening. Locally heavy rainfall and gusty winds can be expected with any storms that form. And now the extended outlook for the period Monday through Saturday. Scattered to numerous thunderstorms are expected through Tuesday, especially during the afternoon and evening hours each day. Locally heavy rainfall will be the primary concern in these storms, though a few storms could become strong, capable of producing gusty winds and some lightning. Spotter information statement. Spotter activation will not be needed through tonight. Here is the official forecast from your National Weather Service for the Athens listening area. Tonight, mostly cloudy. A chance of thunderstorms this evening. A chance of showers. Lows in the mid-60s. Light northeast winds this evening, becoming light and variable. Chance of rain 40%. Monday, mostly sunny. A slight chance of showers and thunderstorms in the afternoon. Highs in the mid-80s. Northwest winds 5 to 15 miles an hour. Monday night, mostly cloudy. A slight chance of showers and thunderstorms in the evening, then a chance of showers after midnight. Lows in the lower 60s. Light north winds. Chance of rain 30%. Tuesday, partly

Sunny with a chance of showers. A slight chance of thunderstorms in the afternoon. Highs in the upper 70s. Northeast winds 10 to 15 miles an hour. Chance of rain 30%. Tuesday night, mostly clear. Lows in the mid-50s. Northeast winds up to 10 miles an hour. And now the extended forecast. Wednesday and Wednesday night, clear. Highs in the upper 70s. Lows in the mid-50s. Thursday and Thursday night, clear. Highs in the lower 80s. Lows in the upper 50s. Friday and Friday night, mostly clear. Highs in the mid-80s. Lows in the lower 60s. Saturday and Saturday night, partly cloudy. Highs in the mid-80s. Lows in the mid-60s. Sunday and Sunday night, partly cloudy. A slight chance of showers and thunderstorms. Highs in the mid-80s. Lows in the mid-60s. For more detailed weather, water, and climate information, please visit our website at weather.gov/Atlanta. The current time is 10:09 p.m. Eastern Daylight Time. Here are the 10 p.m. weather observations from around the area. At Athens, it was cloudy, the temperature was 65 degrees, dew point 61 degrees, relative humidity 87%, wind northeast at 5 miles an hour, pressure was 30.05 inches and rising. At Gainesville, it was cloudy and 64, wind east at 6. At Winder, it was cloudy, the temperature was 63. At Greensboro, it was cloudy and 66, wind east at 6. At Jefferson, it was cloudy and 64, wind southeast at 5. At Monroe, it was cloudy. At Albertton, it was cloudy and 64, wind calm. At Canyon, it was cloudy and 64, wind east at 3. At Clemson, it was cloudy and 64, wind southeast at 5. Elsewhere across Georgia, at Atlanta it was cloudy and 67, wind east at 8. At Cartersville, it was cloudy and 70, wind variable at 5. At Lawrenceville, it was cloudy, wind east at 9. At Macon, it was cloudy and 68, wind north at 9. At Rome, it was cloudy and 70, wind calm. At Augusta, it was cloudy and 68, wind north at 5. At Savannah, it was cloudy and 75, wind northeast at 3. Elsewhere across the region, at Chattanooga, with a thunderstorm, it was 69, wind south at 5. At Asheville, the temperature was 64, wind variable at 6. At Greenville-Spartanburg, it was cloudy and 65, wind calm. Here are the 10 p.m. weather observations from around the area. At Athens, it was cloudy, the temperature was 65 degrees, dew point 61 degrees. Relative humidity 87%, wind northeast at 5 miles an hour, pressure was 30.05 inches and rising. At Gainesville, it was cloudy and 64, wind east at 6. At Winder, it was cloudy, the temperature was 63. At Greensboro, it was cloudy and 66, wind east at 6. At Jefferson, it was cloudy and 64, wind southeast at 5. At Monroe, it was cloudy. At Albertton, it was cloudy and 64, wind calm. At Canyon, it was cloudy and 64, wind east at 3. At Clemson, it was cloudy and 64, wind southeast at 5. Elsewhere across Georgia, at Atlanta it was cloudy and 67, wind east at 8. At Cartersville, it was cloudy and 70, wind variable at 5. At Lawrenceville, it was cloudy, wind east at 9. At Macon, it was cloudy and 68, wind north at 9. At Rome, with thunder, it was 69, wind north at 10. At Augusta, it was cloudy and 68, wind north at 5. At Savannah, it was cloudy and 75, wind northeast at 3. Elsewhere across the region, at Chattanooga, with a thunderstorm, it was 69, wind south at 5. At Asheville, the temperature was 64.

Wind variable at 6. At Greenville, Spartanburg, it was cloudy and 65, wind calm. Here is the hazardous weather outlook. This hazardous weather outlook is for north and central Georgia. For this afternoon and tonight, isolated to scattered showers and thunderstorms are expected mainly over central Georgia through this evening. Locally heavy rainfall and gusty winds can be expected with any storms that form. And now the extended outlook for the period Monday through Saturday. Scattered to numerous thunderstorms are expected through Tuesday, especially during the afternoon and evening hours each day. Locally heavy rainfall will be the primary concern in these storms, though a few storms could become strong, capable of producing gusty winds and some lightning. Spotter information statement. Spotter activation will not be needed through tonight. Here is the official forecast from your National Weather Service for the Athens listening area. Tonight, mostly cloudy. A chance of thunderstorms this evening. A chance of showers. Lows in the mid-60s. Light northeast winds this evening, becoming light and variable. Chance of rain 40%. Monday, mostly sunny. A slight chance of showers and thunderstorms in the afternoon. Highs in the mid-80s. Northwest winds 5 to 15 miles an hour. Monday night, mostly cloudy. A slight chance of showers and thunderstorms in the evening, then a chance of showers after midnight. Lows in the lower 60s. Light north winds. Chance of rain 30%. Tuesday, partly sunny with a chance of showers. A slight chance of thunderstorms in the afternoon. Highs in the upper 70s. Northeast winds 10 to 15 miles an hour. Chance of rain 30%. Tuesday night, mostly clear. Lows in the mid-50s. Northeast winds up to 10 miles an hour. And now the extended forecast. Wednesday and Wednesday night, clear. Highs in the upper 70s. Lows in the mid-50s. Thursday and Thursday night, clear. Highs in the lower 80s. Lows in the upper 50s. Friday and Friday night, mostly clear. Highs in the mid-80s. Lows in the lower 60s. Saturday and Saturday night, partly cloudy. Highs in the mid-80s. Lows in the mid-60s. Sunday and Sunday night, partly cloudy. A slight chance of showers and thunderstorms. Highs in the mid-80s. Lows in the mid-60s. For more detailed weather, water, and climate information, please visit our website at weather.gov/Atlanta. The current time is 10:16 p.m. Eastern Daylight Time. Here are the 10 p.m. weather observations from around the area. At Athens, it was cloudy, the temperature was 65 degrees, dew point 61 degrees, relative humidity 87%, wind northeast at 5 miles an hour. Pressure was 30.05 inches and rising. At Gainesville, it was cloudy and 64, wind east at 6. At Winder, it was cloudy, the temperature was 63. At Greensboro, it was cloudy and 66, wind east at 6. At Jefferson, it was cloudy and 64, wind southeast at 5. At Monroe, it was cloudy. At Albertton, it was cloudy and 64, wind calm. At Canyon, it was cloudy and 64, wind east at 3. At Clemson, it was cloudy and 64, wind southeast at 5. Elsewhere across Georgia, at Atlanta it was cloudy and 67, wind east at 8. At Cartersville, it was cloudy and 70, wind variable at 5. At Lawrenceville, it was cloudy, wind east at 9. At Macon, it was cloudy and 68, wind north at 9. At Rome, with thunder, it was 69, wind north at 10. At Augusta, it was cloudy and 68, wind north at 5. At Savannah, it was cloudy and 75, wind northeast at 3. Elsewhere across the region, at Chattanooga, with a thunderstorm, it was 69, wind south at 5. At Asheville, the temperature was 64.

Wind variable at 6. At Greenville, Spartanburg, it was cloudy and 65, wind calm. Here is the hazardous weather outlook. This hazardous weather outlook is for North and Central Georgia. For this afternoon and tonight, isolated to scattered showers and thunderstorms are expected mainly over Central Georgia through this evening. Locally heavy rainfall and gusty winds can be expected with any storms that form. And now the extended outlook for the period Monday through Saturday. Scattered to numerous thunderstorms are expected through Tuesday, especially during the afternoon and evening hours each day. Locally heavy rainfall will be the primary concern in these storms, though a few storms could become strong, capable of producing gusty winds and some lightning. Spotter information statement, spotter activation will not be needed through tonight. Here is the official forecast from your National Weather Service for the Athens listening area. Tonight, mostly cloudy. A chance of thunderstorms this evening. A chance of showers. Lows in the mid-60s. Light northeast winds this evening, becoming light and variable. Chance of rain 40%. Monday, mostly sunny. A slight chance of showers and thunderstorms in the afternoon. Highs in the mid-80s. Northwest winds 5 to 15 miles an hour. Monday night, mostly cloudy. A slight chance of showers and thunderstorms in the evening, then a chance of showers after midnight. Lows in the lower 60s. Light north winds. Chance of rain 30%. Tuesday, partly sunny with a chance of showers. A slight chance of thunderstorms in the afternoon. Highs in the upper 70s. Northeast winds 10 to 15 miles an hour. Chance of rain 30%. Tuesday night, mostly clear. Lows in the mid-50s. Northeast winds up to 10 miles an hour. And now the extended forecast. Wednesday and Wednesday night, clear. Highs in the upper 70s. Lows in the mid-50s. Thursday and Thursday night, clear. Highs in the lower 80s. Lows in the upper 50s. Friday and Friday night, mostly clear. Highs in the mid-80s. Lows in the lower 60s. Saturday and Saturday night, partly cloudy. Highs in the mid-80s. Lows in the mid-60s. Sunday and Sunday night, partly cloudy. A slight chance of showers and thunderstorms. Highs in the mid-80s. Lows in the mid-60s. For more detailed weather, water, and climate information, please visit our website at weather.gov/Atlanta. The current time is 10:21 p.m. Eastern Daylight Time. Here are the 10 p.m. weather observations from around the area. At Athens, it was cloudy, the temperature was 65 degrees, dew point 61 degrees, relative humidity 87%, wind northeast at 5 miles an hour. Pressure was 30.05 inches and rising. At Gainesville, it was cloudy and 64, wind east at 6. At Winder, it was cloudy, the temperature was 63. At Greensboro, it was cloudy and 66, wind east at 6. At Jefferson, it was cloudy and 64, wind southeast at 5. At Monroe, it was cloudy. At Albertton, it was cloudy and 64, wind calm. At Canyon, it was cloudy and 64, wind east at 3. At Clemson, it was cloudy and 64, wind southeast at 5. Elsewhere across Georgia, at Atlanta it was cloudy and 67, wind east at 8. At Cartersville, it was cloudy and 70, wind variable at 5. At Lawrenceville, it was cloudy, wind east at 9. At Macon, it was cloudy and 68, wind north at 9. At Rome, with thunder, it was 69, wind north at 10. At Augusta, it was cloudy and 68, wind north at 5. At Savannah, it was cloudy and 75, wind northeast at 3. Elsewhere across the region, at Chattanooga, with a thunderstorm, it was 69, wind south at 5. At Asheville, the temperature was 64.

Wind variable at 6. At Greenville, Spartanburg, it was cloudy and 65, wind calm. Here is the hazardous weather outlook. This hazardous weather outlook is for north and central Georgia. For this afternoon and tonight, isolated to scattered showers and thunderstorms are expected mainly over central Georgia through this evening. Locally heavy rainfall and gusty winds can be expected with any storms that form. And now the extended outlook for the period Monday through Saturday. Scattered to numerous thunderstorms are expected through Tuesday, especially during the afternoon and evening hours each day. Locally heavy rainfall will be the primary concern in these storms, though a few storms could become strong, capable of producing gusty winds and some lightning. Spotter information statement, spotter activation will not be needed through tonight. Here is the official forecast from your National Weather Service for the Athens listening area. Tonight, mostly cloudy. A chance of thunderstorms this evening. A chance of showers. Lows in the mid-60s. Light northeast winds this evening, becoming light and variable. Chance of rain 40%. Monday, mostly sunny. A slight chance of showers and thunderstorms in the afternoon. Highs in the mid-80s. Northwest winds 5 to 15 miles an hour. Monday night, mostly cloudy. A slight chance of showers and thunderstorms in the evening, then a chance of showers after midnight. Lows in the lower 60s. Light north winds. Chance of rain 30%. Tuesday, partly sunny with a chance of showers. A slight chance of thunderstorms in the afternoon. Highs in the upper 70s. Northeast winds 10 to 15 miles an hour. Chance of rain 30%. Tuesday night, mostly clear. Lows in the mid-50s. Northeast winds up to 10 miles an hour. And now the extended forecast. Wednesday and Wednesday night, clear. Highs in the upper 70s. Lows in the mid-50s. Thursday and Thursday night, clear. Highs in the lower 80s. Lows in the upper 50s. Friday and Friday night, mostly clear. Highs in the mid-80s. Lows in the lower 60s. Saturday and Saturday night, partly cloudy. Highs in the mid-80s. Lows in the mid-60s. Sunday and Sunday night, partly cloudy. A slight chance of showers and thunderstorms. Highs in the mid-80s. Lows in the mid-60s. For more detailed weather, water, and climate information, please visit our website at weather.gov/Atlanta. The current time is 10:26 p.m. Eastern Daylight Time. Here are the 10 p.m. weather observations from around the area. At Athens, it was cloudy, the temperature was 65 degrees, dew point 61 degrees, relative humidity 87%, wind northeast at 5 miles an hour. Pressure was 30.05 inches and rising. At Gainesville, it was cloudy and 64, wind east at 6. At Winder, it was cloudy, the temperature was 63. At Greensboro, it was cloudy and 66, wind east at 6. At Jefferson, it was cloudy and 64, wind southeast at 5. At Monroe, it was cloudy. At Albertton, it was cloudy and 64, wind calm. At Canyon, it was cloudy and 64, wind east at 3. At Clemson, it was cloudy and 64, wind southeast at 5. Elsewhere across Georgia, at Atlanta it was cloudy and 67, wind east at 8. At Cartersville, it was cloudy and 70, wind variable at 5. At Lawrenceville, it was cloudy, wind east at 9. At Macon, it was cloudy and 68, wind north at 9. At Rome, with thunder, it was 69, wind north at 10. At Augusta, it was cloudy and 68, wind north at 5. At Savannah, it was cloudy and 75, wind northeast at 3. Elsewhere across the region, at Chattanooga, with a thunderstorm, it was 69, wind south at 5. At Asheville, the temperature was 69.

4, wind variable at 6. At Greenville, Spartanburg, it was cloudy and 65, wind calm. Here is the hazardous weather outlook. This hazardous weather outlook is for north and central Georgia. For this afternoon and tonight, isolated to scattered showers and thunderstorms are expected mainly over central Georgia through this evening. Locally heavy rainfall and gusty winds can be expected with any storms that form. And now the extended outlook for the period Monday through Saturday, scattered to numerous thunderstorms are expected through Tuesday, especially during the afternoon and evening hours each day. Locally heavy rainfall will be the primary concern in these storms, though a few storms could become strong, capable of producing gusty winds and some lightning. Spotter information statement, spotter activation will not be needed through tonight. Here is the official forecast from your National Weather Service for the Athens listening area. Tonight, mostly cloudy. A chance of thunderstorms this evening. A chance of showers. Lows in the mid-60s. Light northeast winds this evening, becoming light and variable. Chance of rain 40%. Monday, mostly sunny. A slight chance of showers and thunderstorms in the afternoon. Highs in the mid-80s. Northwest winds 5 to 15 miles an hour. Monday night, mostly cloudy. A slight chance of showers and thunderstorms in the evening, then a chance of showers after midnight. Lows in the lower 60s. Light north winds. Chance of rain 30%. Tuesday, partly sunny with a chance of showers. A slight chance of thunderstorms in the afternoon. Highs in the upper 70s. Northeast winds 10 to 15 miles an hour. Chance of rain 30%. Tuesday night, mostly clear. Lows in the mid-50s. Northeast winds up to 10 miles an hour. And now the extended forecast. Wednesday and Wednesday night, clear. Highs in the upper 70s. Lows in the mid-50s. Thursday and Thursday night, clear. Highs in the lower 80s. Lows in the upper 50s. Friday and Friday night, mostly clear. Highs in the mid-80s. Lows in the lower 60s. Saturday and Saturday night, partly cloudy. Highs in the mid-80s. Lows in the mid-60s. Sunday and Sunday night, partly cloudy. A slight chance of showers and thunderstorms. Highs in the mid-80s. Lows in the mid-60s. For more detailed weather, water, and climate information, please visit our website at weather.gov/Atlanta. The current time is 10:31 p.m. Eastern Daylight Time. Here are the 10 p.m. weather observations from around the area. At Athens, it was cloudy, the temperature was 65 degrees, dew point 61 degrees, relative humidity 87%, wind northeast at 5 miles an hour, pressure was 30.05 inches and rising. At Gainesville, it was cloudy and 64, wind east at 6. At Winder, it was cloudy, the temperature was 63. At Greensboro, it was cloudy and 66, wind east at 6. At Jefferson, it was cloudy and 64, wind southeast at 5. At Monroe, it was cloudy. At Albertton, it was cloudy and 64, wind calm. At Canyon, it was cloudy and 64, wind east at 3. At Clemson, it was cloudy and 64, wind southeast at 5. Elsewhere across Georgia, at Atlanta it was cloudy and 67, wind east at 8. At Cartersville, it was cloudy and 70, wind variable at 5. At Lawrenceville, it was cloudy, wind east at 9. At Macon, it was cloudy and 68, wind north at 9. At Rome, with thunder, it was 69, wind north at 10. At Augusta, it was cloudy and 68, wind north at 5. With thunder, it was 69, wind north at 10. At Augusta, it was cloudy and 68, wind north at 5. At Savannah, it was cloudy and 75, wind northeast at 3. Elsewhere,

across the region at Chattanooga with a thunderstorm. It was 69, wind south at 5. At Asheville, the temperature was 64, wind variable at 6. At Greenville, Spartanburg, it was cloudy and 65, wind calm. Here is the hazardous weather outlook. This hazardous weather outlook is for north and central Georgia. For this afternoon and tonight, isolated to scattered showers and thunderstorms are expected mainly over central Georgia through this evening. Locally heavy rainfall and gusty winds can be expected with any storms that form. And now the extended outlook for the period Monday through Saturday. Scattered to numerous thunderstorms are expected through Tuesday, especially during the afternoon and evening hours each day. Locally heavy rainfall will be the primary concern in these storms, though a few storms could become strong, capable of producing gusty winds and some lightning. Spotter information statement. Spotter activation will not be needed through tonight. Here is the official forecast from your National Weather Service for the Athens listening area. Tonight, mostly cloudy. A chance of thunderstorms this evening. A chance of showers. Lows in the mid-60s. Light northeast winds this evening, becoming light and variable. Chance of rain 40%. Monday, mostly sunny. A slight chance of showers and thunderstorms in the afternoon. Highs in the mid-80s. Northwest winds 5 to 15 miles an hour. Monday night, mostly cloudy. A slight chance of showers and thunderstorms in the evening, then a chance of showers after midnight. Lows in the lower 60s. Light north winds. Chance of rain 30%. Tuesday, partly sunny with a chance of showers. A slight chance of thunderstorms in the afternoon. Highs in the upper 70s. Northeast winds 10 to 15 miles an hour. Chance of rain 30%. Tuesday night, mostly clear. Lows in the mid-50s. Northeast winds up to 10 miles an hour. And now the extended forecast. Wednesday and Wednesday night, clear. Highs in the upper 70s. Lows in the mid-50s. Thursday and Thursday night, clear. Highs in the lower 80s. Lows in the upper 50s. Friday and Friday night, mostly clear. Highs in the mid-80s. Lows in the lower 60s. Saturday and Saturday night, partly cloudy. Highs in the mid-80s. Lows in the mid-60s. Sunday and Sunday night, partly cloudy. A slight chance of showers and thunderstorms. Highs in the mid-80s. Lows in the mid-60s. For more detailed weather, water, and climate information, please visit our website at weather.gov/Atlanta. The current time is 10:36 p.m. Eastern Daylight Time. Here are the 10 p.m. weather observations from around the area. At Athens, it was cloudy, the temperature was 65 degrees, dew point 61 degrees, relative humidity 87%, wind northeast at 5 miles an hour. Pressure was 30.05 inches and rising. At Gainesville, it was cloudy and 64, wind east at 6. At Winder, it was cloudy, the temperature was 63. At Greensboro, it was cloudy and 66, wind east at 6. At Jefferson, it was cloudy and 64, wind southeast at 5. At Monroe, it was cloudy. At Albertton, it was cloudy and 64, wind calm. At Canyon, it was cloudy and 64, wind east at 3. At Clemson, it was cloudy and 64, wind southeast at 5. Elsewhere across Georgia, at Atlanta it was cloudy and 67, wind east at 8. At Cartersville, it was cloudy and 70, wind variable at 5. At Lawrenceville, it was cloudy, wind east at 9. At Macon, it was cloudy and 68, wind north at 9. At Rome, with thunder, it was 69, wind north at 10. At Augusta, it was cloudy and 68, wind north at 5. At Savannah, it was cloudy and 75, wind northeast at 3. Elsewhere,

across the region at Chattanooga with a thunderstorm. It was 69, wind south at 5. At Asheville, the temperature was 64, wind variable at 6. At Greenville, Spartanburg, it was cloudy and 65, wind calm. Here is the hazardous weather outlook. This hazardous weather outlook is for North and Central Georgia. For this afternoon and tonight, isolated to scattered showers and thunderstorms are expected mainly over Central Georgia through this evening. Locally heavy rainfall and gusty winds can be expected with any storms that form. And now the extended outlook for the period Monday through Saturday. Scattered to numerous thunderstorms are expected through Tuesday, especially during the afternoon and evening hours each day. Locally heavy rainfall will be the primary concern in these storms, though a few storms could become strong, capable of producing gusty winds and some lightning. Spotter information statement. Spotter activation will not be needed through tonight. Here is the official forecast from your National Weather Service for the Athens listening area. Tonight, mostly cloudy. A chance of thunderstorms this evening. A chance of showers. Lows in the mid-60s. Light northeast winds this evening, becoming light and variable. Chance of rain 40%. Monday, mostly sunny. A slight chance of showers and thunderstorms in the afternoon. Highs in the mid-80s. Northwest winds 5 to 15 miles an hour. Monday night, mostly cloudy. A slight chance of showers and thunderstorms in the evening, then a chance of showers after midnight. Lows in the lower 60s. Light north winds. Chance of rain 30%. Tuesday, partly sunny with a chance of showers. A slight chance of thunderstorms in the afternoon. Highs in the upper 70s. Northeast winds 10 to 15 miles an hour. Chance of rain 30%. Tuesday night, mostly clear. Lows in the mid-50s. Northeast winds up to 10 miles an hour. And now the extended forecast. Wednesday and Wednesday night, clear. Highs in the upper 70s. Lows in the mid-50s. Thursday and Thursday night, clear. Highs in the lower 80s. Lows in the upper 50s. Friday and Friday night, mostly clear. Highs in the mid-80s. Lows in the lower 60s. Saturday and Saturday night, partly cloudy. Highs in the mid-80s. Lows in the mid-60s. Sunday and Sunday night, partly cloudy. A slight chance of showers and thunderstorms. Highs in the mid-80s. Lows in the mid-60s. For more detailed weather, water, and climate information, please visit our website at weather.gov/Atlanta. 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The current time is 10:42 p.m. Eastern Daylight Time. Here are the 10 p.m. weather observations from around the area. At Athens, it was cloudy, the temperature was 65 degrees, dew point 61 degrees, relative humidity 87%, wind northeast at 5 miles an hour, pressure was 30.05 inches and rising. At Gainesville, it was cloudy and 64, wind east at 6. At Winder, it was cloudy, the temperature was 63. At Greensboro, it was cloudy and 66, wind east at 6. At Jefferson, it was cloudy and 64, wind southeast at 5. At Monroe, it was cloudy. At Albertton,

is cloudy and 64. Wind calm. At Canyon, it was cloudy and 64. Wind east at 3. At Clemson, it was cloudy and 64. Wind southeast at 5. Elsewhere across Georgia, at Atlanta it was cloudy and 67. Wind east at 8. At Cartersville, it was cloudy and 70. Wind variable at 5. At Lawrenceville, it was cloudy. Wind east at 9. At Macon, it was cloudy and 68. Wind north at 9. At Rome, with thunder, it was 69. Wind north at 10. At Augusta, it was cloudy and 68. Wind north at 5. At Savannah, it was cloudy and 75. Wind northeast at 3. Elsewhere across the region, at Chattanooga, with a thunderstorm, it was 69, wind south at 5. At Asheville, the temperature was 64, wind variable at 6. At Greenville-Spartanburg, it was cloudy and 65, wind calm. Here is the hazardous weather outlook. This hazardous weather outlook is for North and Central Georgia. For this afternoon and tonight, isolated to scattered showers and thunderstorms are expected mainly over central Georgia through this evening. Locally heavy rainfall and gusty winds can be expected with any storms that form. And now the extended outlook for the period Monday through Saturday. Scattered to numerous thunderstorms are expected through Tuesday, especially during the afternoon and evening hours each day. Locally heavy rainfall will be the primary concern in these storms, though a few storms could become strong, capable of producing gusty winds and some lightning. Spotter information statement, spotter activation will not be needed through tonight. Here is the official forecast from your National Weather Service for the Athens listening area. Tonight, mostly cloudy. A chance of thunderstorms this evening. A chance of showers. Lows in the mid-60s. Light northeast winds this evening, becoming light and variable. Chance of rain 40%. Monday, mostly sunny. A slight chance of showers and thunderstorms in the afternoon. Highs in the mid-80s. Northwest winds 5 to 15 miles an hour. Monday night, mostly cloudy. A slight chance of showers and thunderstorms in the evening, then a chance of showers after midnight. Lows in the lower 60s. Light north winds. Chance of rain 30%. Tuesday, partly sunny with a chance of showers. A slight chance of thunderstorms in the afternoon. Highs in the upper 70s. Northeast winds 10 to 15 miles an hour. Chance of rain 30%. Tuesday night, mostly clear. Lows in the mid-50s. Northeast winds up to 10 miles an hour. And now the extended forecast. Wednesday and Wednesday night, clear. Highs in the upper 70s. Lows in the mid-50s. Thursday and Thursday night, clear. Highs in the lower 80s. Lows in the upper 50s. Friday and Friday night, mostly clear. Highs in the mid-80s. Lows in the lower 60s. Saturday and Saturday night, partly cloudy. Highs in the mid-80s. Lows in the mid-60s. Sunday and Sunday night, partly cloudy. A slight chance of showers and thunderstorms. Highs in the mid-80s. Lows in the mid-60s. For more detailed weather, water, and climate information, please visit our website at weather.gov/Atlanta. The current time is 10:47 p.m. Eastern Daylight Time. Here are the 10 p.m. weather observations from around the area. At Athens, it was cloudy, the temperature was 65 degrees, dew point 61 degrees, relative humidity 87%, wind northeast at 5 miles an hour, pressure was 30.05 inches and rising. At Gainesville, it was cloudy and 64, wind east at 6. At Winder, it was cloudy, the temperature was 63. At Greensboro, it was cloudy and 66, wind east at 6. At Jefferson, it was cloudy and 64, wind southeast at 5. At Monroe, it was cloudy. At Albertton,
It was cloudy and 64. Wind calm. At Canyon, it was cloudy and 64. Wind east at 3. At Clemson, it was cloudy and 64. Wind southeast at 5. Elsewhere across Georgia, at Atlanta it was cloudy and 67. Wind east at 8. At Cartersville, it was cloudy and 70. Wind variable at 5. At Lawrenceville, it was cloudy. Wind east at 9. At Macon, it was cloudy and 68. Wind north at 9. At Rome, with thunder, it was 69. Wind north at 10. At Augusta, it was cloudy and 68. Wind north at 5. At Savannah, it was cloudy and 75. Wind northeast at 3. Elsewhere across the region, at Chattanooga, with a thunderstorm, it was 69, wind south at 5. At Asheville, the temperature was 64, wind variable at 6. At Greenville-Spartanburg, it was cloudy and 65, wind calm. Here is the hazardous weather outlook. This hazardous weather outlook is for North and Central Georgia. For tonight, isolated showers and thunderstorms are possible through the night. Locally heavy rainfall and gusty winds can be expected with any storms that form. And now the extended outlook for the period Monday through Saturday. Scattered to numerous thunderstorms are expected through Tuesday, especially during the afternoon and evening hours each day. Locally heavy rainfall will be the primary concern in these storms, though a few storms could become strong, capable of producing gusty winds and some lightning. Spotter information statement. Spotter activation will not be needed through tonight. Here is the official forecast from your National Weather Service for the Athens listening area. Tonight, mostly cloudy. A chance of thunderstorms this evening. A chance of showers. Lows in the mid-60s. Light northeast winds this evening, becoming light and variable. Chance of rain 40%. Monday, mostly sunny. A slight chance of showers and thunderstorms in the afternoon. Highs in the mid-80s. Northwest winds 5 to 15 miles an hour. Monday night, mostly cloudy. A slight chance of showers and thunderstorms in the evening, then a chance of showers after midnight. Lows in the lower 60s. Light north winds. Chance of rain 30%. Tuesday, partly sunny with a chance of showers. A slight chance of thunderstorms in the afternoon. Highs in the upper 70s. Northeast winds 10 to 15 miles an hour. Chance of rain 30%. Tuesday night, mostly clear. Lows in the mid-50s. Northeast winds up to 10 miles an hour. And now the extended forecast. Wednesday and Wednesday night, clear. Highs in the upper 70s. Lows in the mid-50s. Thursday and Thursday night, clear. Highs in the lower 80s. Lows in the upper 50s. Friday and Friday night, mostly clear. Highs in the mid-80s. Lows in the lower 60s. Saturday and Saturday night, partly cloudy. Highs in the mid-80s. Lows in the mid-60s. Sunday and Sunday night, partly cloudy. A slight chance of showers and thunderstorms. Highs in the mid-80s. Lows in the mid-60s. For more detailed weather, water, and climate information, please visit our website at weather.gov/Atlanta. The current time is 10:52 p.m. Eastern Daylight Time. Here are the 10 p.m. weather observations from around the area. At Athens, it was cloudy, the temperature was 65 degrees, dew point 61 degrees, relative humidity 87%, wind northeast at 5 miles an hour. Pressure was 30.05 inches and rising. At Gainesville, it was cloudy and 64, wind east at 6. At Winder, it was cloudy, the temperature was 63. At Greensboro, it was cloudy and 66, wind east at 6. At Jefferson, it was cloudy and 64, wind southeast at 5. At Monroe, it was cloudy. At Albertton, it was cloudy and 64, wind calm.

at Canyon, it was cloudy and 64. Wind east at 3. At Clemson, it was cloudy and 64. Wind southeast at 5. Elsewhere across Georgia, at Atlanta it was cloudy and 67. Wind east at 8. At Cartersville, it was cloudy and 70. Wind variable at 5. At Lawrenceville, it was cloudy. Wind east at 9. At Macon, it was cloudy and 68. Wind north at 9. At Rome, with thunder, it was 69. Wind north at 10. At Augusta, it was cloudy and 68. Wind north at 5. At Savannah, it was cloudy and 75. Wind northeast at 3. Elsewhere across the region, at Chattanooga, with a thunderstorm, it was 69. Wind south at 5. At Asheville, the temperature was 64. Wind variable at 6. At Greenville-Spartanburg, it was cloudy and 65. Wind calm. Here is the hazardous weather outlook. This hazardous weather outlook is for North and Central Georgia. For tonight, isolated showers and thunderstorms are possible through the night. Locally heavy rainfall and gusty winds can be expected with any storms that form. And now the extended outlook for the period Monday through Saturday. Scattered to numerous thunderstorms are expected through Tuesday, especially during the afternoon and evening hours each day. Locally heavy rainfall will be the primary concern in these storms, though a few storms could become strong, capable of producing gusty winds and some lightning. Spotter information statement. Spotter activation will not be needed through tonight. Here is the official forecast from your National Weather Service for the Athens listening area. Tonight, mostly cloudy. A chance of thunderstorms this evening. A chance of showers. Lows in the mid-60s. Light northeast winds this evening, becoming light and variable. Chance of rain 40%. Monday, mostly sunny. A slight chance of showers and thunderstorms in the afternoon. Highs in the mid-80s. Northwest winds 5 to 15 miles an hour. Monday night, mostly cloudy. A slight chance of showers and thunderstorms in the evening, then a chance of showers after midnight. Lows in the lower 60s. Light north winds. Chance of rain 30%. Tuesday, partly sunny with a chance of showers. A slight chance of thunderstorms in the afternoon. Highs in the upper 70s. Northeast winds 10 to 15 miles an hour. Chance of rain 30%. Tuesday night, mostly clear. Lows in the mid-50s. Northeast winds up to 10 miles an hour. And now the extended forecast. Wednesday and Wednesday night, clear. Highs in the upper 70s. Lows in the mid-50s. Thursday and Thursday night, clear. Highs in the lower 80s. Lows in the upper 50s. Friday and Friday night, mostly clear. Highs in the mid-80s. Lows in the lower 60s. Saturday and Saturday night, partly cloudy. Highs in the mid-80s. Lows in the mid-60s. Sunday and Sunday night, partly cloudy. A slight chance of showers and thunderstorms. Highs in the mid-80s. Lows in the mid-60s. For more detailed weather, water, and climate information, please visit our website at weather.gov/Atlanta. The current time is 10:57 p.m. Eastern Daylight Time. Here are the 10 p.m. weather observations from around the area. At Athens, it was cloudy, the temperature was 65 degrees, dew point 61 degrees, relative humidity 87%, wind northeast at 5 miles an hour. Pressure was 30.05 inches and rising. At Gainesville, it was cloudy and 64, wind east at 6. At Winder, it was cloudy, the temperature was 63. At Greensboro, it was cloudy and 66, wind east at 6. At Jefferson, it was cloudy and 64, wind southeast at 5. At Monroe, it was cloudy. At Albertton, it was cloudy and 64, wind calm. At Canyon, it was cloudy and 64.

3. Elsewhere across the region, at Chattanooga, with a thunderstorm, it was 69, wind south at 5. At Asheville, the temperature was 64, wind variable at 6. At Greenville, Spartanburg, it was cloudy and 65, wind calm. Here is the hazardous weather outlook. This hazardous weather outlook is for North and Central Georgia. For tonight, isolated showers and thunderstorms are possible through the night. Locally heavy rainfall and gusty winds can be expected with any storms that form. And now the extended outlook for the period Monday through Saturday. Scattered to numerous thunderstorms are expected through Tuesday, especially during the afternoon and evening hours each day. Locally heavy rainfall will be the primary concern in these storms, though a few storms could become strong, capable of producing gusty winds and some lightning. Spotter information statement, spotter activation will not be needed through tonight. Here is the official forecast from your National Weather Service for the Athens listening area. Tonight, mostly cloudy. A chance of thunderstorms this evening. A chance of showers. Lows in the mid-60s. Light northeast winds this evening, becoming light and variable. Chance of rain 40%. Monday, mostly sunny. A slight chance of showers and thunderstorms in the afternoon. Highs in the mid-80s. Northwest winds 5 to 15 miles an hour. Monday night, mostly cloudy. A slight chance of showers and thunderstorms in the evening, then a chance of showers after midnight. Lows in the lower 60s. Light north winds. Chance of rain 30%. Tuesday, partly sunny with a chance of showers. A slight chance of thunderstorms in the afternoon. Highs in the upper 70s. Northeast winds 10 to 15 miles an hour. Chance of rain 30%. Tuesday night, mostly clear. Lows in the mid-50s. Northeast winds up to 10 miles an hour. And now the extended forecast. Wednesday and Wednesday night, clear. Highs in the upper 70s. Lows in the mid-50s. Thursday and Thursday night, clear. Highs in the lower 80s. Lows in the upper 50s. Friday and Friday night, mostly clear. Highs in the mid-80s. Lows in the lower 60s. Saturday and Saturday night, partly cloudy. Highs in the mid-80s. Lows in the mid-60s. Sunday and Sunday night, partly cloudy. A slight chance of showers and thunderstorms. Highs in the mid-80s. Lows in the mid-60s. For more detailed weather, water, and climate information, please visit our website at weather.gov/Atlanta. The current time is 11:02 p.m. Eastern Daylight Time. Here are the 10 p.m. weather observations from around the area. At Athens, it was cloudy, the temperature was 65 degrees, dew point 61 degrees, relative humidity 87%, wind northeast at 5 miles an hour. Pressure was 30.05 inches and rising. At Gainesville, it was cloudy and 64, wind east at 6. At Winder, it was cloudy, the temperature was 63. At Greensboro, it was cloudy and 66, wind east at 6. At Jefferson, it was cloudy and 64, wind southeast at 5. At Monroe, it was cloudy. At Albertton, it was cloudy and 64, wind calm. At Canyon, it was cloudy and 64, wind east at 3. At Clemson, it was cloudy and 64, wind southeast at 5. Elsewhere across Georgia, at Atlanta it was cloudy and 67, wind east at 8. At Cartersville, it was cloudy and 70, wind variable at 5. At Lawrenceville, it was cloudy, wind east at 9. At Macon, it was cloudy and 68, wind north at 9. At Rome, with thunder, it was 69, wind north at 10. At Augusta, it was cloudy and 68, wind north at 5. At Savannah, it was cloudy and 75, wind northeast at 3. Elsewhere across the region,

Chattanooga with a thunderstorm. It was 69, wind south at 5. At Asheville, the temperature was 64, wind variable at 6. At Greenville, Spartanburg, it was cloudy and 65, wind calm. Here is the hazardous weather outlook. This hazardous weather outlook is for North and Central Georgia. For tonight, isolated showers and thunderstorms are possible through the night. Locally heavy rainfall and gusty winds can be expected with any storms that form. And now the extended outlook for the period Monday through Saturday. Scattered to numerous thunderstorms are expected through Tuesday, especially during the afternoon and evening hours each day. Locally heavy rainfall will be the primary concern in these storms, though a few storms could become strong, capable of producing gusty winds and some lightning. Spotter information statement. Spotter activation will not be needed through tonight. Here is the official forecast from your National Weather Service for the Athens listening area. Tonight, mostly cloudy. A chance of thunderstorms this evening. A chance of showers. Lows in the mid-60s. Light northeast winds this evening, becoming light and variable. Chance of rain 40%. Monday, mostly sunny. A slight chance of showers and thunderstorms in the afternoon. Highs in the mid-80s. Northwest winds 5 to 15 miles an hour. Monday night, mostly cloudy. A slight chance of showers and thunderstorms in the evening, then a chance of showers after midnight. Lows in the lower 60s. Light north winds. Chance of rain 30%. Tuesday, partly sunny with a chance of showers. A slight chance of thunderstorms in the afternoon. Highs in the upper 70s. Northeast winds 10 to 15 miles an hour. Chance of rain 30%. Tuesday night, mostly clear. Lows in the mid-50s. Northeast winds up to 10 miles an hour. And now the extended forecast. Wednesday and Wednesday night, clear. Highs in the upper 70s. Lows in the mid-50s. Thursday and Thursday night, clear. Highs in the lower 80s. Lows in the upper 50s. Friday and Friday night, mostly clear. Highs in the mid-80s. Lows in the lower 60s. Saturday and Saturday night, partly cloudy. Highs in the mid-80s. Lows in the mid-60s. Sunday and Sunday night, partly cloudy. A slight chance of showers and thunderstorms. Highs in the mid-80s. Lows in the mid-60s. For more detailed weather, water, and climate information, please visit our website at weather.gov/Atlanta. The current time is 11:07 p.m. Eastern Daylight Time. Here are the 11 p.m. weather observations from around the area. At Athens, it was cloudy, the temperature was 64 degrees, dew point 61 degrees, relative humidity 90%, wind northeast at 5 miles an hour. Pressure was 30.08 inches and rising. At Gainesville, it was cloudy and 64, wind northeast at 5. At Winder, it was cloudy, the temperature was 63. At Greensboro, it was cloudy and 64, wind northeast at 6. At Jefferson, it was cloudy and 64, wind east at 5. At Monroe, it was cloudy. At Albertton, it was cloudy and 64, wind calm. At Canyon, it was cloudy and 64, wind calm. At Clemson, with light rain, it was 63, wind calm. Elsewhere across Georgia, at Atlanta it was cloudy and 67, wind east at 6. At Cartersville, with light rain, it was 68, wind calm. At Lawrenceville, it was cloudy, wind northeast at 3. At Macon, with fog, it was 67, wind northeast at 5. At Rome, with light rain, it was 66, wind south at 6. At Augusta, it was cloudy and 68, wind northeast at 5. At Savannah, it was cloudy and 74, wind north at 6. Elsewhere across the region, at Chattanooga, it was cloudy and 69,

south at 5. At Asheville, it was cloudy and 64, wind southeast at 6. At Greenville-Spartanburg, it was cloudy and 65, wind calm. Here is the hazardous weather outlook. This hazardous weather outlook is for north and central Georgia. For tonight, isolated showers and thunderstorms are possible through the night. Locally heavy rainfall and gusty winds can be expected with any storms that form. And now the extended outlook for the period Monday through Saturday. Scattered to numerous thunderstorms are expected through Tuesday, especially during the afternoon and evening hours each day. Locally heavy rainfall will be the primary concern in these storms, though a few storms could become strong, capable of producing gusty winds and some lightning. Spotter information statement, spotter activation will not be needed through tonight. Here is the official forecast from your National Weather Service for the Athens listening area. Tonight, mostly cloudy. A chance of thunderstorms this evening. A chance of showers. Lows in the mid-60s. Light northeast winds this evening, becoming light and variable. Chance of rain 40%. Monday, mostly sunny. A slight chance of showers and thunderstorms in the afternoon. Highs in the mid-80s. Northwest winds 5 to 15 miles an hour. Monday night, mostly cloudy. A slight chance of showers and thunderstorms in the evening, then a chance of showers after midnight. Lows in the lower 60s. Light north winds. Chance of rain 30%. Tuesday, partly sunny with a chance of showers. A slight chance of thunderstorms in the afternoon. Highs in the upper 70s. Northeast winds 10 to 15 miles an hour. Chance of rain 30%. Tuesday night, mostly clear. Lows in the mid-50s. Northeast winds up to 10 miles an hour. And now the extended forecast. Wednesday and Wednesday night, clear. Highs in the upper 70s. Lows in the mid-50s. Thursday and Thursday night, clear. Highs in the lower 80s. Lows in the upper 50s. Friday and Friday night, mostly clear. Highs in the mid-80s. Lows in the lower 60s. Saturday and Saturday night, partly cloudy. Highs in the mid-80s. Lows in the mid-60s. Sunday and Sunday night, partly cloudy. A slight chance of showers and thunderstorms. Highs in the mid-80s. Lows in the mid-60s. For more detailed weather, water, and climate information, please visit our website at weather.gov/Atlanta. The current time is 11:12 p.m. Eastern Daylight Time. Here are the 11 p.m. weather observations from around the area. At Athens, it was cloudy, the temperature was 64 degrees, dew point 61 degrees, relative humidity 90%, wind northeast at 5 miles an hour. Pressure was 30.08 inches and rising. At Gainesville, it was cloudy and 64, wind northeast at 5. At Winder, it was cloudy, the temperature was 63. At Greensboro, it was cloudy and 64, wind northeast at 6. At Jefferson, it was cloudy and 64, wind east at 5. At Monroe, it was cloudy. At Albertton, it was cloudy and 64, wind calm. At Canyon, it was cloudy and 64, wind calm. At Clemson, with light rain, it was 63, wind calm. Elsewhere across Georgia, at Atlanta it was cloudy and 67, wind east at 6. At Cartersville, with light rain, it was 68, wind calm. At Lawrenceville, it was cloudy, wind northeast at 3. At Macon, with fog, it was 67, wind northeast at 5. At Rome, with light rain, it was 66, wind south at 6. At Augusta, it was cloudy and 68, wind northeast at 5. At Savannah, it was cloudy and 74, wind north at 6. Elsewhere across the region, at Chattanooga, it was cloudy and 69, wind south at 5. At Asheville, it was cloudy

and 64. Wind southeast at 6. At Greenville, Spartanburg, it was cloudy and 65. Wind calm. Here is the hazardous weather outlook. This hazardous weather outlook is for north and central Georgia. For tonight, isolated showers and thunderstorms are possible through the night. Locally heavy rainfall and gusty winds can be expected with any storms that form. And now the extended outlook for the period Monday through Saturday. Scattered to numerous thunderstorms are expected through Tuesday, especially during the afternoon and evening hours each day. Locally heavy rainfall will be the primary concern in these storms, though a few storms could become strong, capable of producing gusty winds and some lightning. Spotter information statement. Spotter activation will not be needed through tonight. Here is the official forecast from your National Weather Service for the Athens listening area. Tonight, mostly cloudy. A chance of thunderstorms this evening. A chance of showers. Lows in the mid-60s. Light northeast winds this evening, becoming light and variable. Chance of rain 40%. Monday, mostly sunny. A slight chance of showers and thunderstorms in the afternoon. Highs in the mid-80s. Northwest winds 5 to 15 miles an hour. Monday night, mostly cloudy. A slight chance of showers and thunderstorms in the evening, then a chance of showers after midnight. Lows in the lower 60s. Light north winds. Chance of rain 30%. Tuesday, partly sunny with a chance of showers. A slight chance of thunderstorms in the afternoon. Highs in the upper 70s. Northeast winds 10 to 15 miles an hour. Chance of rain 30%. Tuesday night, mostly clear. Lows in the mid-50s. Northeast winds up to 10 miles an hour. And now the extended forecast. Wednesday and Wednesday night, clear. Highs in the upper 70s. Lows in the mid-50s. Thursday and Thursday night, clear. Highs in the lower 80s. Lows in the upper 50s. Friday and Friday night, mostly clear. Highs in the mid-80s. Lows in the lower 60s. Saturday and Saturday night, partly cloudy. Highs in the mid-80s. Lows in the mid-60s. Sunday and Sunday night, partly cloudy. A slight chance of showers and thunderstorms. Highs in the mid-80s. Lows in the mid-60s. For more detailed weather, water, and climate information, please visit our website at weather.gov/Atlanta. The current time is 11:17 p.m. Eastern Daylight Time. Here are the 11 p.m. weather observations from around the area. At Athens, it was cloudy, the temperature was 64 degrees, dew point 61 degrees, relative humidity 90%, wind northeast at 5 miles an hour, pressure was 30.08 inches and rising. At Gainesville, it was cloudy and 64, wind northeast at 5. At Winder, it was cloudy, the temperature was 63. At Greensboro, it was cloudy and 64, wind northeast at 6. At Jefferson, it was cloudy and 64, wind east at 5. At Monroe, it was cloudy. At Albertton, it was cloudy and 64, wind calm. At Canyon, it was cloudy and 64, wind calm. At Clemson, with light rain, it was 63, wind calm. Elsewhere across Georgia, at Atlanta it was cloudy and 67, wind east at 6. At Cartersville, with light rain it was 68, wind calm. At Lawrenceville, it was cloudy, wind northeast at 3. At Macon, with fog it was 67, wind northeast at 5. At Rome, with light rain it was 66, wind south at 6. At Augusta, it was cloudy and 68, wind northeast at 5. At Savannah, it was cloudy and 74, wind north at 6. Elsewhere across the region, at Chattanooga, it was cloudy and 69, wind south at 5. At Asheville, it was cloudy and 64, wind southeast at 6.

Greenville, Spartanburg. It was cloudy and 65, wind calm. Here is the hazardous weather outlook. This hazardous weather outlook is for North and Central Georgia. For tonight, isolated showers and thunderstorms are possible through the night. Locally heavy rainfall and gusty winds can be expected with any storms that form. And now the extended outlook for the period Monday through Saturday. Scattered to numerous thunderstorms are expected through Tuesday, especially during the afternoon and evening hours each day. Locally heavy rainfall will be the primary concern in these storms, though a few storms could become strong, capable of producing gusty winds and some lightning. Spotter information statement. Spotter activation will not be needed through tonight. Here is the official forecast from your National Weather Service for the Athens listening area. Tonight, mostly cloudy. A chance of thunderstorms this evening. A chance of showers. Lows in the mid-60s. Light northeast winds this evening, becoming light and variable. Chance of rain 40%. Monday, mostly sunny. A slight chance of showers and thunderstorms in the afternoon. Highs in the mid-80s. Northwest winds 5 to 15 miles an hour. Monday night, mostly cloudy. A slight chance of showers and thunderstorms in the evening, then a chance of showers after midnight. Lows in the lower 60s. Light north winds. Chance of rain 30%. Tuesday, partly sunny with a chance of showers. A slight chance of thunderstorms in the afternoon. Highs in the upper 70s. Northeast winds 10 to 15 miles an hour. Chance of rain 30%. Tuesday night, mostly clear. Lows in the mid-50s. Northeast winds up to 10 miles an hour. And now the extended forecast. Wednesday and Wednesday night, clear. Highs in the upper 70s. Lows in the mid-50s. Thursday and Thursday night, clear. Highs in the lower 80s. Lows in the upper 50s. Friday and Friday night, mostly clear. Highs in the mid-80s. Lows in the lower 60s. Saturday and Saturday night, partly cloudy. Highs in the mid-80s. Lows in the mid-60s. Sunday and Sunday night, partly cloudy. A slight chance of showers and thunderstorms. Highs in the mid-80s. Lows in the mid-60s. For more detailed weather, water, and climate information, please visit our website at weather.gov/Atlanta. The current time is 11:22 p.m. Eastern Daylight Time. Here are the 11 p.m. weather observations from around the area. At Athens, it was cloudy, the temperature was 64 degrees, dew point 61 degrees, relative humidity 90%, wind northeast at 5 miles an hour. Pressure was 30.08 inches and rising. At Gainesville, it was cloudy and 64, wind northeast at 5. At Winder, it was cloudy, the temperature was 63. At Greensboro, it was cloudy and 64, wind northeast at 6. At Jefferson, it was cloudy and 64, wind east at 5. At Monroe, it was cloudy. At Albertton, it was cloudy and 64, wind calm. At Canyon, it was cloudy and 64, wind calm. At Clemson, with light rain, it was 63, wind calm. Elsewhere across Georgia, at Atlanta, it was cloudy and 67, wind east at 6. At Cartersville, with light rain, it was 68, wind calm. At Lawrenceville, it was cloudy, wind northeast at 3. At Macon, with fog, it was 67, wind northeast at 5. At Rome, with light rain, it was 66, wind south at 6. At Augusta, it was cloudy and 68, wind northeast at 5. At Savannah, it was cloudy and 74, wind north at 6. Elsewhere across the region, at Chattanooga, it was cloudy and 69, wind south at 5. At Asheville, it was cloudy and 64, wind southeast at 6. At Greenville, Spartanburg, it was cloudy and 65,

Here is the hazardous weather outlook. This hazardous weather outlook is for North and Central Georgia. For tonight, isolated showers and thunderstorms are possible through the night. Locally heavy rainfall and gusty winds can be expected with any storms that form. And now the extended outlook for the period Monday through Saturday, scattered to numerous thunderstorms are expected through Tuesday, especially during the afternoon and evening hours each day. Locally heavy rainfall will be the primary concern in these storms, though a few storms could become strong, capable of producing gusty winds and some lightning. Spotter information statement, spotter activation will not be needed through tonight. Here is the official forecast from your National Weather Service for the Athens listening area. Tonight, mostly cloudy. A chance of thunderstorms this evening. A chance of showers. Lows in the mid-60s. Light northeast winds this evening, becoming light and variable. Chance of rain 40%. Monday, mostly sunny. A slight chance of showers and thunderstorms in the afternoon. Highs in the mid-80s. Northwest winds 5 to 15 miles an hour. Monday night, mostly cloudy. A slight chance of showers and thunderstorms in the evening, then a chance of showers after midnight. Lows in the lower 60s. Light north winds. Chance of rain 30%. Tuesday, partly sunny with a chance of showers. A slight chance of thunderstorms in the afternoon. Highs in the upper 70s. Northeast winds 10 to 15 miles an hour. Chance of rain 30%. Tuesday night, mostly clear. Lows in the mid-50s. Northeast winds up to 10 miles an hour. And now the extended forecast. Wednesday and Wednesday night, clear. Highs in the upper 70s. Lows in the mid-50s. Thursday and Thursday night, clear. Highs in the lower 80s. Lows in the upper 50s. Friday and Friday night, mostly clear. Highs in the mid-80s. Lows in the lower 60s. Saturday and Saturday night, partly cloudy. Highs in the mid-80s. Lows in the mid-60s. Sunday and Sunday night, partly cloudy. A slight chance of showers and thunderstorms. Highs in the mid-80s. Lows in the mid-60s. For more detailed weather, water, and climate information, please visit our website at weather.gov/Atlanta. The current time is 11:26 p.m. Eastern Daylight Time. Here are the 11 p.m. weather observations from around the area. At Athens, it was cloudy, the temperature was 64 degrees, dew point 61 degrees, relative humidity 90%, wind northeast at 5 miles an hour, pressure was 30.08 inches and rising. At Gainesville, it was cloudy and 64, wind northeast at 5. At Winder, it was cloudy, the temperature was 63. At Greensboro, it was cloudy and 64, wind northeast at 6. At Jefferson, it was cloudy and 64, wind east at 5. At Monroe, it was cloudy. At Albertton, it was cloudy and 64, wind calm. At Canyon, it was cloudy and 64, wind calm. At Clemson, with light rain, it was 63, wind calm. Elsewhere across Georgia, at Atlanta it was cloudy and 67, wind east at 6. At Cartersville, with light rain it was 68, wind calm. At Lawrenceville, it was cloudy, wind northeast at 3. At Macon, with fog it was 67, wind northeast at 5. At Rome, with light rain it was 66, wind south at 6. At Augusta, it was cloudy and 68, wind northeast at 5. At Savannah, it was cloudy and 74, wind north at 6. Elsewhere across the region, at Chattanooga, it was cloudy and 69, wind south at 5. At Asheville, it was cloudy and 64, wind southeast at 6. At Greenville-Spartanburg, it was cloudy and 65, wind calm. Here is the hazardous weather.

Weather outlook. This hazardous weather outlook is for North and Central Georgia. For tonight, isolated showers and thunderstorms are possible through the night. Locally heavy rainfall and gusty winds can be expected with any storms that form. And now the extended outlook for the period Monday through Saturday. Scattered to numerous thunderstorms are expected through Tuesday, especially during the afternoon and evening hours each day. Locally heavy rainfall will be the primary concern in these storms, though a few storms could become strong, capable of producing gusty winds and some lightning. Spotter information statement. Spotter activation will not be needed through tonight. Here is the official forecast from your National Weather Service for the Athens listening area. Tonight, mostly cloudy. A chance of thunderstorms this evening. A chance of showers. Lows in the mid-60s. Light northeast winds this evening, becoming light and variable. Chance of rain 40%. Monday, mostly sunny. A slight chance of showers and thunderstorms in the afternoon. Highs in the mid-80s. Northwest winds 5 to 15 miles an hour. Monday night, mostly cloudy. A slight chance of showers and thunderstorms in the evening, then a chance of showers after midnight. Lows in the lower 60s. Light north winds. Chance of rain 30%. Tuesday, partly sunny with a chance of showers. A slight chance of thunderstorms in the afternoon. Highs in the upper 70s. Northeast winds 10 to 15 miles an hour. Chance of rain 30%. Tuesday night, mostly clear. Lows in the mid-50s. Northeast winds up to 10 miles an hour. And now the extended forecast. Wednesday and Wednesday night, clear. Highs in the upper 70s. Lows in the mid-50s. Thursday and Thursday night, clear. Highs in the lower 80s. Lows in the upper 50s. Friday and Friday night, mostly clear. Highs in the mid-80s. Lows in the lower 60s. Saturday and Saturday night, partly cloudy. Highs in the mid-80s. Lows in the mid-60s. Sunday and Sunday night, partly cloudy. A slight chance of showers and thunderstorms. Highs in the mid-80s. Lows in the mid-60s. For more detailed weather, water, and climate information, please visit our website at weather.gov/Atlanta. The current time is 11:31 p.m. Eastern Daylight Time. Here are the 11 p.m. weather observations from around the area. At Athens, it was cloudy, the temperature was 64 degrees, dew point 61 degrees, relative humidity 90%, wind northeast at 5 miles an hour. Pressure was 30.08 inches and rising. At Gainesville, it was cloudy and 64, wind northeast at 5. At Winder, it was cloudy, the temperature was 63. At Greensboro, it was cloudy and 64, wind northeast at 6. At Jefferson, it was cloudy and 64, wind east at 5. At Monroe, it was cloudy. At Albertton, it was cloudy and 64, wind calm. At Canyon, it was cloudy and 64, wind calm. At Clemson, with light rain, it was 63, wind calm. Elsewhere across Georgia, at Atlanta it was cloudy and 67, wind east at 6. At Cartersville, with light rain, it was 68, wind calm. At Lower Atlanta it was cloudy and 67, wind east at 6. At Cartersville, with light rain, it was 68, wind calm. At Lawrenceville, it was cloudy, wind northeast at 3. At Macon, with fog, it was 67, wind northeast at 5. At Rome, with light rain, it was 66, wind south at 6. At Augusta, it was cloudy and 68, wind northeast at 5. At Savannah, it was cloudy and 74, wind north at 6. Elsewhere across the region, at Chattanooga, it was cloudy and 69, wind south at 5. At Asheville, it was cloudy and 64, wind southeast at 6. At Greenville, Spartan.

It was cloudy and 65, wind calm. Here is the hazardous weather outlook. This hazardous weather outlook is for North and Central Georgia. For tonight, isolated showers and thunderstorms are possible through the night. Locally heavy rainfall and gusty winds can be expected with any storms that form. And now the extended outlook for the period Monday through Saturday. Scattered to numerous thunderstorms are expected through Tuesday, especially during the afternoon and evening hours each day. Locally heavy rainfall will be the primary concern in these storms, though a few storms could become strong, capable of producing gusty winds and some lightning. Spotter information statement, spotter activation will not be needed through tonight. Here is the official forecast from your National Weather Service for the Athens listening area. Tonight, mostly cloudy. A chance of thunderstorms this evening. A chance of showers. Lows in the mid-60s. Light northeast winds this evening, becoming light and variable. Chance of rain 40%. Monday, mostly sunny. A slight chance of showers and thunderstorms in the afternoon. Highs in the mid-80s. Northwest winds 5 to 15 miles an hour. Monday night, mostly cloudy. A slight chance of showers and thunderstorms in the evening, then a chance of showers after midnight. Lows in the lower 60s. Light north winds. Chance of rain 30%. Tuesday, partly sunny with a chance of showers. A slight chance of thunderstorms in the afternoon. Highs in the upper 70s. Northeast winds 10 to 15 miles an hour. Chance of rain 30%. Tuesday night, mostly clear. Lows in the mid-50s. Northeast winds up to 10 miles an hour. And now the extended forecast. Wednesday and Wednesday night, clear. Highs in the upper 70s. Lows in the mid-50s. Thursday and Thursday night, clear. Highs in the lower 80s. Lows in the upper 50s. Friday and Friday night, mostly clear. Highs in the mid-80s. Lows in the lower 60s. Saturday and Saturday night, partly cloudy. Highs in the mid-80s. Lows in the mid-60s. Sunday and Sunday night, partly cloudy. A slight chance of showers and thunderstorms. Highs in the mid-80s. Lows in the mid-60s. For more detailed weather, water, and climate information, please visit our website at weather.gov/Atlanta. The current time is 11:36 p.m. Eastern Daylight Time. Here are the 11 p.m. weather observations from around the area. At Athens, it was cloudy, the temperature was 64 degrees, dew point 61 degrees, relative humidity 90%, wind northeast at 5 miles an hour. Pressure was 30.08 inches and rising. At Gainesville, it was cloudy and 64, wind northeast at 5. At Winder, it was cloudy, the temperature was 63. At Greensboro, it was cloudy and 64, wind northeast at 6. At Jefferson, it was cloudy and 64, wind east at 5. At Monroe, it was cloudy. At Albertton, it was cloudy and 64, wind calm. At Canyon, it was cloudy and 64, wind calm. At Clemson, with light rain, it was 63, wind calm. Elsewhere across Georgia, at Atlanta, it was cloudy and 67, wind east at 6. At Cartersville, with light rain, it was 68, wind calm. At Lawrenceville, it was cloudy, wind northeast at 3. At Macon, with fog, it was 67, wind northeast at 5. At Rome, with light rain, it was 66, wind south at 6. At Augusta, it was cloudy and 68, wind northeast at 5. At Savannah, it was cloudy and 74, wind north at 6. Elsewhere across the region, at Chattanooga, it was cloudy and 69, wind south at 5. At Asheville, it was cloudy and 64, wind southeast at 6. At Greenville-Spartanburg, it was cloudy and 65, wind calm.

Here is the hazardous weather outlook. This hazardous weather outlook is for North and Central Georgia. For tonight, isolated showers and thunderstorms are possible through the night. Locally heavy rainfall and gusty winds can be expected with any storms that form. And now the extended outlook for the period Monday through Saturday. Scattered to numerous thunderstorms are expected through Tuesday, especially during the afternoon and evening hours each day. Locally heavy rainfall will be the primary concern in these storms, though a few storms could become strong, capable of producing gusty winds and some lightning. Spotter information statement. Spotter activation will not be needed through tonight. Here is the official forecast from your National Weather Service for the Athens listening area. Tonight, mostly cloudy. A chance of thunderstorms this evening. A chance of showers. Lows in the mid-60s. Light northeast winds this evening, becoming light and variable. Chance of rain 40%. Monday, mostly sunny. A slight chance of showers and thunderstorms in the afternoon. Highs in the mid-80s. Northwest winds 5 to 15 miles an hour. Monday night, mostly cloudy. A slight chance of showers and thunderstorms in the evening, then a chance of showers after midnight. Lows in the lower 60s. Light north winds. Chance of rain 30%. Tuesday, partly sunny with a chance of showers. A slight chance of thunderstorms in the afternoon. Highs in the upper 70s. Northeast winds 10 to 15 miles an hour. Chance of rain 30%. Tuesday night, mostly clear. Lows in the mid-50s. Northeast winds up to 10 miles an hour. And now the extended forecast. Wednesday and Wednesday night, clear. Highs in the upper 70s. Lows in the mid-50s. Thursday and Thursday night, clear. Highs in the lower 80s. Lows in the upper 50s. Friday and Friday night, mostly clear. Highs in the mid-80s. Lows in the lower 60s. Saturday and Saturday night, partly cloudy. Highs in the mid-80s. Lows in the mid-60s. Sunday and Sunday night, partly cloudy. A slight chance of showers and thunderstorms. Highs in the mid-80s. Lows in the mid-60s. For more detailed weather, water, and climate information, please visit our website at weather.gov/Atlanta. 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The current time is 11:42 p.m. Eastern Daylight Time. Here are the 11 p.m. weather observations from around the area. At Athens, it was cloudy, the temperature was 64 degrees, dew point 61 degrees, relative humidity 90%, wind northeast at 5 miles an hour, pressure was 30.08 inches and rising. At Gainesville, it was cloudy and 64, wind northeast at 5. At Winder, it was cloudy, the temperature was 63. At Greensboro, it was cloudy and 64, wind northeast at 6. At Jefferson, it was cloudy and 64, wind east at 5. At Monroe, it was cloudy. At Albertton, it was cloudy and 64, wind calm. At Canyon, it was cloudy and 64, wind calm. At Clemson, with light rain, it was 63, wind calm. Elsewhere across Georgia, at Atlanta it was cloudy and 67, wind east at 6. At Cartersville,

3. At Macon, with fog, it was 67, wind northeast at 5. At Rome, with light rain, it was 66, wind south at 6. At Augusta, it was cloudy and 68, wind northeast at 5. At Savannah, it was cloudy and 74, wind north at 6. Elsewhere across the region, at Chattanooga, it was cloudy and 69, wind south at 5. At Asheville, it was cloudy and 64, wind southeast at 6. At Greenville-Spartanburg, it was cloudy and 65, wind calm. Here is the hazardous weather outlook. This hazardous weather outlook is for North and Central Georgia. For tonight, isolated showers and thunderstorms are possible through the night. Locally heavy rainfall and gusty winds can be expected with any storms that form. And now the extended outlook for the period Monday through Saturday. Scattered to numerous thunderstorms are expected through Tuesday, especially during the afternoon and evening hours each day. Locally heavy rainfall will be the primary concern in these storms, though a few storms could become strong, capable of producing gusty winds and some lightning. Spotter information statement, spotter activation will not be needed through tonight. Here is the official forecast from your National Weather Service for the Athens listening area. Tonight, mostly cloudy. A chance of thunderstorms this evening. A chance of showers. Lows in the mid-60s. Light northeast winds this evening, becoming light and variable. Chance of rain 40%. Monday, mostly sunny. A slight chance of showers and thunderstorms in the afternoon. Highs in the mid-80s. Northwest winds 5 to 15 miles an hour. Monday night, mostly cloudy. A slight chance of showers and thunderstorms in the evening, then a chance of showers after midnight. Lows in the lower 60s. Light north winds. Chance of rain 30%. Tuesday, partly sunny with a chance of showers. A slight chance of thunderstorms in the afternoon. Highs in the upper 70s. Northeast winds 10 to 15 miles an hour. Chance of rain 30%. Tuesday night, mostly clear. Lows in the mid-50s. Northeast winds up to 10 miles an hour. And now the extended forecast. Wednesday and Wednesday night, clear. Highs in the upper 70s. Lows in the mid-50s. Thursday and Thursday night, clear. Highs in the lower 80s. Lows in the upper 50s. Friday and Friday night, mostly clear. Highs in the mid-80s. Lows in the lower 60s. Saturday and Saturday night, partly cloudy. Highs in the mid-80s. Lows in the mid-60s. Sunday and Sunday night, partly cloudy. A slight chance of showers and thunderstorms. Highs in the mid-80s. Lows in the mid-60s. For more detailed weather, water, and climate information, please visit our website at weather.gov/Atlanta. The current time is 11:57 p.m. Eastern Daylight Time. Here are the 11 p.m. weather observations from around the area. At Athens, it was cloudy, the temperature was 64 degrees, dew point 61 degrees, relative humidity 90%, wind northeast at 5 miles an hour. Pressure was 30.08 inches and rising. At Gainesville, it was cloudy and 64, wind northeast at 5. At Winder, it was cloudy, the temperature was 63. At Greensboro, it was cloudy and 64, wind northeast at 6. At Jefferson, it was cloudy and 64, wind east at 5. At Monroe, it was cloudy. At Albertton, it was cloudy and 64, wind calm. At Canyon, it was cloudy and 64, wind calm. At Clemson, with light rain, it was 63, wind calm. Elsewhere across Georgia, at Atlanta, it was cloudy and 67, wind east at 6. At Cartersville, with light rain, it was 68, wind calm. At Lawrenceville, it was cloudy, wind northeast at 3. At Macon, with fog, it was 67.

showers and thunderstorms are possible through the night. Locally, heavy rainfall and gusty winds can be expected with any storms that form. And now the extended outlook for the period Monday through Saturday. Scattered to numerous thunderstorms are expected through Tuesday, especially during the afternoon and evening hours each day. Locally, heavy rainfall will be the primary concern in these storms, though a few storms could become strong, capable of producing gusty winds and some lightning. Spotter information statement. Spotter activation will not be needed through tonight. Here is the official forecast from your National Weather Service for the Athens listening area. Tonight, mostly cloudy. A chance of thunderstorms this evening. A chance of showers. Lows in the mid-60s. Light northeast winds this evening, becoming light and variable. Chance of rain 40%. Monday, mostly sunny. A slight chance of showers and thunderstorms in the afternoon. Highs in the mid-80s. Northwest winds 5 to 15 miles an hour. Monday night, mostly cloudy. A slight chance of showers and thunderstorms in the evening, then a chance of showers after midnight. Lows in the lower 60s. Light north winds. Chance of rain 30%. Tuesday, partly sunny with a chance of showers. A slight chance of thunderstorms in the afternoon. Highs in the upper 70s. Northeast winds 10 to 15 miles an hour. Chance of rain 30%. Tuesday night, mostly clear. Lows in the mid-50s. Northeast winds up to 10 miles an hour. And now the extended forecast. Wednesday and Wednesday night, clear. Highs in the upper 70s. Lows in the mid-50s. Thursday and Thursday night, clear. Highs in the lower 80s. Lows in the upper 50s. Friday and Friday night, mostly clear. Highs in the mid-80s. Lows in the lower 60s. Saturday and Saturday night, partly cloudy. Highs in the mid-80s. Lows in the mid-60s. Sunday and Sunday night, partly cloudy. A slight chance of showers and thunderstorms. Highs in the mid-80s. Lows in the mid-60s. For more detailed weather, water, and climate information, please visit our website at weather.gov/Atlanta. The current time is 12:02 a.m. Eastern Daylight Time. Here are the 11 p.m. weather observations from around the area. At Athens, it was cloudy, the temperature was 64 degrees, dew point 61 degrees, relative humidity 90%, wind northeast at 5 miles an hour. Pressure was 30.08 inches and rising. At Gainesville, it was cloudy and 64, wind northeast at 5. At Winder, it was cloudy, the temperature was 63. At Greensboro, it was cloudy and 64, wind northeast at 6. At Jefferson, it was cloudy and 64, wind east at 5. At Monroe, it was cloudy. At Albertton, it was cloudy and 64, wind calm. At Canyon, it was cloudy and 64, wind calm. At Clemson, with light rain, it was 63, wind calm. Elsewhere across Georgia, at Atlanta it was cloudy and 67, wind east at 6. At Cartersville, with light rain, it was 68, wind calm. At Lawrenceville, it was cloudy, wind northeast at 3. At Macon, with fog, it was 67, wind northeast at 5. At Rome, with light rain, it was 66, wind south at 6. At Augusta, it was cloudy and 68, wind northeast at 5. At Savannah, it was cloudy and 74, wind north at 6. Elsewhere across the region, at Chattanooga, it was cloudy and 69, wind south at 5. At Asheville, it was cloudy and 64, wind southeast at 6. At Greenville-Spartanburg, it was cloudy and 65, wind calm. Here is the hazardous weather outlook. This hazardous weather outlook is for North and Central Georgia. For tonight, isolated showers and thunderstorms are possible through the night.

locally heavy rainfall and gusty winds can be expected with any storms that form. And now the extended outlook for the period Monday through Saturday. Scattered to numerous thunderstorms are expected through Tuesday, especially during the afternoon and evening hours each day. Locally heavy rainfall will be the primary concern in these storms, though a few storms could become strong, capable of producing gusty winds and some lightning. Spotter information statement. Spotter activation will not be needed through tonight. Here is the official forecast from your National Weather Service for the Athens listening area. Tonight, mostly cloudy. A chance of thunderstorms this evening. A chance of showers. Lows in the mid-60s. Light northeast winds this evening, becoming light and variable. Chance of rain 40%. Monday, mostly sunny. A slight chance of showers and thunderstorms in the afternoon. Highs in the mid-80s. Northwest winds 5 to 15 miles an hour. Monday night, mostly cloudy. A slight chance of showers and thunderstorms in the evening, then a chance of showers after midnight. Lows in the lower 60s. Light north winds. Chance of rain 30%. Tuesday, partly sunny with a chance of showers. A slight chance of thunderstorms in the afternoon. Highs in the upper 70s. Northeast winds 10 to 15 miles an hour. Chance of rain 30%. Tuesday night, mostly clear. Lows in the mid-50s. Northeast winds up to 10 miles an hour. And now the extended forecast. Wednesday and Wednesday night, clear. Highs in the upper 70s. Lows in the mid-50s. Thursday and Thursday night, clear. Highs in the lower 80s. Lows in the upper 50s. Friday and Friday night, mostly clear. Highs in the mid-80s. Lows in the lower 60s. Saturday and Saturday night, partly cloudy. Highs in the mid-80s. Lows in the mid-60s. Sunday and Sunday night, partly cloudy. A slight chance of showers and thunderstorms. Highs in the mid-80s. Lows in the mid-60s. For more detailed weather, water, and climate information, please visit our website at weather.gov/Atlanta. The current time is 12:07 a.m. Eastern Daylight Time. Here are the midnight weather observations from around the area. At Athens, it was cloudy. The temperature was 64 degrees, dew point 62 degrees, relative humidity 93%, wind northeast at 6 miles an hour, pressure was 30.07 inches and falling. At Gainesville, it was cloudy and 64, wind southeast at 7. At Winder, it was cloudy, the temperature was 63. At Greensboro, it was cloudy and 64, wind east at 5. At Jefferson, it was cloudy and 64, wind southeast at 7. At Monroe, it was cloudy. At Albertton, it was cloudy and 64, wind calm. At Canyon, it was cloudy and 64, wind calm. At Clemson, it was cloudy and 63, wind calm. Elsewhere across Georgia, at Atlanta with light rain it was 66, wind east at 6. At Cartersville, with light rain and fog, it was 66, wind northeast at 6. At Lawrenceville, it was cloudy, wind east at 6. At Macon, with fog, it was 67, wind northeast at 8. At Rome, it was mostly cloudy and 66, wind southeast at 7. At Augusta, it was cloudy and 68, wind north at 5. At Savannah, it was cloudy and 74, wind north at 5. Elsewhere across the region, at Chattanooga, it was cloudy and 68, wind southeast at 3. At Asheville, it was cloudy and 64, wind southeast at 5. At Greenville-Spartanburg, with light rain it was 65, wind calm. Here is the hazardous weather outlook. This hazardous weather outlook is for North and Central Georgia. For tonight, isolated showers and thunderstorms are possible through the night. Locally heavy rainfall and gusty winds

expected with any storms that form. And now the extended outlook for the period Monday through Saturday, scattered to numerous thunderstorms are expected through Tuesday, especially during the afternoon and evening hours each day. Locally heavy rainfall will be the primary concern in these storms, though a few storms could become strong, capable of producing gusty winds and some lightning. Spotter information statement. Spotter activation will not be needed through tonight. Here is the official forecast from your National Weather Service for the Athens listening area. Tonight, mostly cloudy. A chance of thunderstorms this evening. A chance of showers. Lows in the mid-60s. Light northeast winds this evening, becoming light and variable. Chance of rain 40%. Monday, mostly sunny. A slight chance of showers and thunderstorms in the afternoon. Highs in the mid-80s. Northwest winds 5 to 15 miles an hour. Monday night, mostly cloudy. A slight chance of showers and thunderstorms in the evening, then a chance of showers after midnight. Lows in the lower 60s. Light north winds. Chance of rain 30%. Tuesday, partly sunny with a chance of showers. A slight chance of thunderstorms in the afternoon. Highs in the upper 70s. Northeast winds 10 to 15 miles an hour. Chance of rain 30%. Tuesday night, mostly clear. Lows in the mid-50s. Northeast winds up to 10 miles an hour. And now the extended forecast. Wednesday and Wednesday night, clear. Highs in the upper 70s. Lows in the mid-50s. Thursday and Thursday night, clear. Highs in the lower 80s. Lows in the upper 50s. Friday and Friday night, mostly clear. Highs in the mid-80s. Lows in the lower 60s. Saturday and Saturday night, partly cloudy. Highs in the mid-80s. Lows in the mid-60s. Sunday and Sunday night, partly cloudy. A slight chance of showers and thunderstorms. Highs in the mid-80s. Lows in the mid-60s. For more detailed weather, water, and climate information, please visit our website at weather.gov/Atlanta. The current time is 12:12 a.m. Eastern Daylight Time. Here are the midnight weather observations from around the area. At Athens, it was cloudy, the temperature was 64 degrees, dew point 62 degrees, relative humidity 93%, wind northeast at 6 miles an hour, pressure was 30.07 inches and falling. At Gainesville, it was cloudy and 64, wind southeast at 7. At Winder, it was cloudy, the temperature was 63. At Greensboro, it was cloudy and 64, wind east at 5. At Jefferson, it was cloudy and 64, wind southeast at 7. At Monroe, it was cloudy. At Albertton, it was cloudy and 64, wind calm. At Canyon, it was cloudy and 64, wind calm. At Clemson, it was cloudy and 63, wind calm. Elsewhere across Georgia, at Atlanta with light rain it was 66, wind east at 6. At Cartersville, with light rain and fog, it was 66, wind northeast at 6. At Lawrenceville, it was cloudy, wind east at 6. At Macon, with fog, it was 67, wind northeast at 8. At Rome, it was mostly cloudy and 66, wind southeast at 7. At Augusta, it was cloudy and 68, wind north at 5. At Savannah, it was cloudy and 74, wind north at 5. Elsewhere across the region, at Chattanooga, it was cloudy and 68, wind southeast at 3. At Asheville, it was cloudy and 64, wind southeast at 5. At Greenville-Spartanburg, with light rain it was 65, wind calm. Here is the hazardous weather outlook. This hazardous weather outlook is for North and Central Georgia. For tonight, isolated showers and thunderstorms are possible through the night. Locally heavy rainfall and gusty winds can be expected with any storms that form.

And now the extended outlook for the period Monday through Saturday. Scattered to numerous thunderstorms are expected through Tuesday, especially during the afternoon and evening hours each day. Locally heavy rainfall will be the primary concern in these storms, though a few storms could become strong, capable of producing gusty winds and some lightning. Spotter information statement. Spotter activation will not be needed through tonight. Here is the official forecast from your National Weather Service for the Athens listening area. Tonight, mostly cloudy. A chance of thunderstorms this evening. A chance of showers. Lows in the mid-60s. Light northeast winds this evening, becoming light and variable. Chance of rain 40%. Monday, mostly sunny. A slight chance of showers and thunderstorms in the afternoon. Highs in the mid-80s. Northwest winds 5 to 15 miles an hour. Monday night, mostly cloudy. A slight chance of showers and thunderstorms in the evening, then a chance of showers after midnight. Lows in the lower 60s. Light north winds. Chance of rain 30%. Tuesday, partly sunny with a chance of showers. A slight chance of thunderstorms in the afternoon. Highs in the upper 70s. Northeast winds 10 to 15 miles an hour. Chance of rain 30%. Tuesday night, mostly clear. Lows in the mid-50s. Northeast winds up to 10 miles an hour. And now the extended forecast. Wednesday and Wednesday night, clear. Highs in the upper 70s. Lows in the mid-50s. Thursday and Thursday night, clear. Highs in the lower 80s. Lows in the upper 50s. Friday and Friday night, mostly clear. Highs in the mid-80s. Lows in the lower 60s. Saturday and Saturday night, partly cloudy. Highs in the mid-80s. Lows in the mid-60s. Sunday and Sunday night, partly cloudy. A slight chance of showers and thunderstorms. Highs in the mid-80s. Lows in the mid-60s. For more detailed weather, water, and climate information, please visit our website at weather.gov/Atlanta. The current time is 12:17 a.m. Eastern Daylight Time. Here are the midnight weather observations from around the area. At Athens, it was cloudy, the temperature was 64 degrees, dew point 62 degrees, relative humidity 93%, wind northeast at 6 miles an hour, pressure was 30.07 inches and falling. At Gainesville, it was cloudy and 64, wind southeast at 7. At Winder, it was cloudy, the temperature was 63. At Greensboro, it was cloudy and 64, wind east at 5. At Jefferson, it was cloudy and 64, wind southeast at 7. At Monroe, it was cloudy. At Albertton, it was cloudy and 64, wind calm. At Canyon, it was cloudy and 64, wind calm. At Clemson, it was cloudy and 63, wind calm. Elsewhere across Georgia, at Atlanta with light rain it was 66, wind east at 6. At Cartersville, with light rain and fog, it was 66, wind northeast at 6. At Lawrenceville, it was cloudy, wind east at 6. At Macon, with fog, it was 67, wind northeast at 8. At Rome, it was mostly cloudy and 66, wind southeast at 7. At Augusta, it was cloudy and 68, wind north at 5. At Savannah, it was cloudy and 74, wind north at 5. Elsewhere across the region, at Chattanooga, it was cloudy and 68, wind southeast at 3. At Asheville, it was cloudy and 64, wind southeast at 5. At Greenville-Spartanburg, with light rain it was 65, wind calm. Here is the hazardous weather outlook. This hazardous weather outlook is for north and central Georgia. For tonight, isolated showers and thunderstorms are possible through the night. Locally heavy rainfall and gusty winds can be expected with any storms that form. And now the extended outlook for the period.

Monday through Saturday. Scattered to numerous thunderstorms are expected through Tuesday, especially during the afternoon and evening hours each day. Locally heavy rainfall will be the primary concern in these storms, though a few storms could become strong, capable of producing gusty winds and some lightning. Spotter information statement. Spotter activation will not be needed through tonight. Here is the official forecast from your National Weather Service for the Athens listening area. Tonight, mostly cloudy. A chance of thunderstorms this evening. A chance of showers. Lows in the mid-60s. Light northeast winds this evening, becoming light and variable. Chance of rain 40%. Monday, mostly sunny. A slight chance of showers and thunderstorms in the afternoon. Highs in the mid-80s. Northwest winds 5 to 15 miles an hour. Monday night, mostly cloudy. A slight chance of showers and thunderstorms in the evening, then a chance of showers after midnight. Lows in the lower 60s. Light north winds. Chance of rain 30%. Tuesday, partly sunny with a chance of showers. A slight chance of thunderstorms in the afternoon. Highs in the upper 70s. Northeast winds 10 to 15 miles an hour. Chance of rain 30%. Tuesday night, mostly clear. Lows in the mid-50s. Northeast winds up to 10 miles an hour. And now the extended forecast. Wednesday and Wednesday night, clear. Highs in the upper 70s. Lows in the mid-50s. Thursday and Thursday night, clear. Highs in the lower 80s. Lows in the upper 50s. Friday and Friday night, mostly clear. Highs in the mid-80s. Lows in the lower 60s. Saturday and Saturday night, partly cloudy. Highs in the mid-80s. Lows in the mid-60s. Sunday and Sunday night, partly cloudy. A slight chance of showers and thunderstorms. Highs in the mid-80s. Lows in the mid-60s. For more detailed weather, water, and climate information, please visit our website at weather.gov/Atlanta. The current time is 12:22 a.m. Eastern Daylight Time. Here are the midnight weather observations from around the area. At Athens, it was cloudy, the temperature was 64 degrees, dew point 62 degrees, relative humidity 93%, wind northeast at 6 miles an hour, pressure was 30.07 inches and falling. At Gainesville, it was cloudy and 64, wind southeast at 7. At Winder, it was cloudy, the temperature was 63. At Greensboro, it was cloudy and 64, wind east at 5. At Jefferson, it was cloudy and 64, wind southeast at 7. At Monroe, it was cloudy. At Albertton, it was cloudy and 64, wind calm. At Canyon, it was cloudy and 64, wind calm. At Clemson, it was cloudy and 63, wind calm. Elsewhere across Georgia, at Atlanta with light rain it was 66, wind east at 6. At Cartersville, with light rain and fog, it was 66, wind northeast at 6. At Lawrenceville, it was cloudy, wind east at 6. At Macon, with fog, it was 67, wind northeast at 8. At Rome, it was mostly cloudy and 66, wind southeast at 7. At Augusta, it was cloudy and 68, wind north at 5. At Savannah, it was cloudy and 74, wind north at 5. Elsewhere across the region, at Chattanooga, it was cloudy and 68, wind southeast at 3. At Asheville, it was cloudy and 64, wind southeast at 5. At Greenville-Spartanburg, with light rain it was 65, wind calm. Here is the hazardous weather outlook. This hazardous weather outlook is for North and Central Georgia. For tonight, isolated showers and thunderstorms are possible through the night. Locally heavy rainfall and gusty winds can be expected with any storms that form. And now the extended outlook for the period Monday through Saturday, scattered to

numerous thunderstorms are expected through Tuesday, especially during the afternoon and evening hours each day. Locally heavy rainfall will be the primary concern in these storms, though a few storms could become strong, capable of producing gusty winds and some lightning. Spotter information statement. Spotter activation will not be needed through tonight. Here is the official forecast from your National Weather Service for the Athens listening area. Tonight, mostly cloudy. A chance of thunderstorms this evening. A chance of showers. Lows in the mid-60s. Light northeast winds this evening, becoming light and variable. Chance of rain 40%. Monday, mostly sunny. A slight chance of showers and thunderstorms in the afternoon. Highs in the mid-80s. Northwest winds 5 to 15 miles an hour. Monday night, mostly cloudy. A slight chance of showers and thunderstorms in the evening, then a chance of showers after midnight. Lows in the lower 60s. Light north winds. Chance of rain 30%. Tuesday, partly sunny with a chance of showers. A slight chance of thunderstorms in the afternoon. Highs in the upper 70s. Northeast winds 10 to 15 miles an hour. Chance of rain 30%. Tuesday night, mostly clear. Lows in the mid-50s. Northeast winds up to 10 miles an hour. And now the extended forecast. Wednesday and Wednesday night, clear. Highs in the upper 70s. Lows in the mid-50s. Thursday and Thursday night, clear. Highs in the lower 80s. Lows in the upper 50s. Friday and Friday night, mostly clear. Highs in the mid-80s. Lows in the lower 60s. Saturday and Saturday night, partly cloudy. Highs in the mid-80s. Lows in the mid-60s. Sunday and Sunday night, partly cloudy. A slight chance of showers and thunderstorms. Highs in the mid-80s. Lows in the mid-60s. For more detailed weather, water, and climate information, please visit our website at weather.gov/Atlanta. The current time is 12:27 a.m. Eastern Daylight Time. Here are the midnight weather observations from around the area. At Athens, it was cloudy, the temperature was 64 degrees, dew point 62 degrees, relative humidity 93%, wind northeast at 6 miles an hour, pressure was 30.07 inches and falling. At Gainesville, it was cloudy and 64, wind southeast at 7. At Winder, it was cloudy, the temperature was 63. At Greensboro, it was cloudy and 64, wind east at 5. At Jefferson, it was cloudy and 64, wind southeast at 7. At Monroe, it was cloudy. At Albertton, it was cloudy and 64, wind calm. At Canyon, it was cloudy and 64, wind calm. At Clemson, it was cloudy and 63, wind calm. Elsewhere across Georgia, at Atlanta with light rain it was 66, wind east at 6. At Cartersville, with light rain and fog, it was 66, wind northeast at 6. At Lawrenceville, it was cloudy, wind east at 6. At Macon, with fog, it was 67, wind northeast at 8. At Rome, it was mostly cloudy and 66, wind southeast at 7. At Augusta, it was cloudy and 68, wind north at 5. At Savannah, it was cloudy and 74, wind north at 5. Elsewhere across the region, at Chattanooga, it was cloudy and 68, wind southeast at 3. At Asheville, it was cloudy and 64, wind southeast at 5. At Greenville-Spartanburg, with light rain it was 65, wind calm. Here is the hazardous weather outlook. This hazardous weather outlook is for North and Central Georgia. For tonight, isolated showers and thunderstorms are possible through the night. Locally heavy rainfall and gusty winds can be expected with any storms that form. And now the extended outlook for the period Monday through Saturday, scattered to numerous thunderstorms are expected through Tuesday.

day, especially during the afternoon and evening hours each day. Locally heavy rainfall will be the primary concern in these storms, though a few storms could become strong, capable of producing gusty winds and some lightning. Spotter information statement. Spotter activation will not be needed through tonight. Here is the official forecast from your National Weather Service for the Athens listening area. Tonight, mostly cloudy. A chance of thunderstorms this evening. A chance of showers. Lows in the mid-60s. Light northeast winds this evening, becoming light and variable. Chance of rain 40%. Monday, mostly sunny. A slight chance of showers and thunderstorms in the afternoon. Highs in the mid-80s. Northwest winds 5 to 15 miles an hour. Monday night, mostly cloudy. A slight chance of showers and thunderstorms in the evening, then a chance of showers after midnight. Lows in the lower 60s. Light north winds. Chance of rain 30%. Tuesday, partly sunny with a chance of showers. A slight chance of thunderstorms in the afternoon. Highs in the upper 70s. Northeast winds 10 to 15 miles an hour. Chance of rain 30%. Tuesday night, mostly clear. Lows in the mid-50s. Northeast winds up to 10 miles an hour. And now the extended forecast. Wednesday and Wednesday night, clear. Highs in the upper 70s. Lows in the mid-50s. Thursday and Thursday night, clear. Highs in the lower 80s. Lows in the upper 50s. Friday and Friday night, mostly clear. Highs in the mid-80s. Lows in the lower 60s. Saturday and Saturday night, partly cloudy. Highs in the mid-80s. Lows in the mid-60s. Sunday and Sunday night, partly cloudy. A slight chance of showers and thunderstorms. Highs in the mid-80s. Lows in the mid-60s. For more detailed weather, water, and climate information, please visit our website at weather.gov/Atlanta. The current time is 12:32 a.m. Eastern Daylight Time. Here are the midnight weather observations from around the area. At Athens, it was cloudy. The temperature was 64 degrees, dew point 62 degrees, relative humidity 93%, wind northeast at 6 miles an hour, pressure was 30.07 inches and falling. At Gainesville, it was cloudy and 64, wind southeast at 7. At Winder, it was cloudy, the temperature was 63. At Greensboro, it was cloudy and 64, wind east at 5. At Jefferson, it was cloudy and 64, wind southeast at 7. At Monroe, it was cloudy. At Albertton, it was cloudy and 64, wind calm. At Canyon, it was cloudy and 64, wind calm. At Clemson, it was cloudy and 63, wind calm. Elsewhere across Georgia, at Atlanta with light cloudy and 64, wind calm. At Clemson, it was cloudy and 63, wind calm. Elsewhere across Georgia, at Atlanta with light rain it was 66, wind east at 6. At Cartersville, with light rain and fog, it was 66, wind northeast at 6. At Lawrenceville, it was cloudy, wind east at 6. At Macon, with fog, it was 67, wind northeast at 8. At Rome, it was mostly cloudy and 66. Wind southeast at 7. At Augusta, it was cloudy and 68, wind north at 5. At Savannah, it was cloudy and 74, wind north at 5. Elsewhere across the region, at Chattanooga, it was cloudy and 68, wind southeast at 3. At Asheville, it was cloudy and 64, wind southeast at 5. At Greenville-Spartanburg, with light rain it was 65, wind calm. Here is the hazardous weather outlook. This hazardous weather outlook is for North and Central Georgia. For tonight, isolated showers and thunderstorms are possible through the night. Locally heavy rainfall and gusty winds can be expected with any

forms that form. And now the extended outlook for the period Monday through Saturday. Scattered to numerous thunderstorms are expected through Tuesday, especially during the afternoon and evening hours each day. Locally heavy rainfall will be the primary concern in these storms, though a few storms could become strong, capable of producing gusty winds and some lightning. Spotter information statement. Spotter activation will not be needed through tonight. Here is the official forecast from your National Weather Service for the Athens listening area. Tonight, mostly cloudy. A chance of thunderstorms this evening. A chance of showers. Lows in the mid-60s. Light northeast winds this evening, becoming light and variable. Chance of rain 40%. Monday, mostly sunny. A slight chance of showers and thunderstorms in the afternoon. Highs in the mid-80s. Northwest winds 5 to 15 miles an hour. Monday night, mostly cloudy. A slight chance of showers and thunderstorms in the evening, then a chance of showers after midnight. Lows in the lower 60s. Light north winds. Chance of rain 30%. Tuesday, partly sunny with a chance of showers. A slight chance of thunderstorms in the afternoon. Highs in the upper 70s. Northeast winds 10 to 15 miles an hour. Chance of rain 30%. Tuesday night, mostly clear. Lows in the mid-50s. Northeast winds up to 10 miles an hour. And now the extended forecast. Wednesday and Wednesday night, clear. Highs in the upper 70s. Lows in the mid-50s. Thursday and Thursday night, clear. Highs in the lower 80s. Lows in the upper 50s. Friday and Friday night, mostly clear. Highs in the mid-80s. Lows in the lower 60s. Saturday and Saturday night, partly cloudy. Highs in the mid-80s. Lows in the mid-60s. Sunday and Sunday night, partly cloudy. A slight chance of showers and thunderstorms. Highs in the mid-80s. Lows in the mid-60s. For more detailed weather, water, and climate information, please visit our website at weather.gov/Atlanta. The current time is 12:37 a.m. Eastern Daylight Time. Here are the midnight weather observations from around the area. At Athens, it was cloudy, the temperature was 64 degrees, dew point 62 degrees, relative humidity 93%, wind northeast at 6 miles an hour, pressure was 30.07 inches and falling. At Gainesville, it was cloudy and 64, wind southeast at 7. At Winder, it was cloudy, the temperature was 63. At Greensboro, it was cloudy and 64, wind east at 5. At Jefferson, it was cloudy and 64, wind southeast at 7. At Monroe, it was cloudy. At Albertton, it was cloudy and 64, wind calm. At Canyon, it was cloudy and 64, wind calm. At Clemson, it was cloudy and 63, wind calm. Elsewhere across Georgia, at Atlanta with light rain it was 66, wind east at 6. At Cartersville, with light rain and fog, it was 66, wind northeast at 6. At Lawrenceville, it was cloudy, wind east at 6. At Macon, with fog, it was 67, wind northeast at 8. At Rome, it was mostly cloudy and 66, wind southeast at 7. At Augusta, it was cloudy and 68, wind north at 5. At Savannah, it was cloudy and 74, wind north at 5. Elsewhere across the region, at Chattanooga, it was cloudy and 68, wind southeast at 3. At Asheville, it was cloudy and 64, wind southeast at 5. At Greenville-Spartanburg, with light rain it was 65, wind calm. Here is the hazardous weather outlook. This hazardous weather outlook is for North and Central Georgia. For tonight, isolated showers and thunderstorms are possible through the night. Locally heavy rainfall and gusty winds can be expected with any storms that form. And now the

extended outlook for the period Monday through Saturday. Scattered to numerous thunderstorms are expected through Tuesday, especially during the afternoon and evening hours each day. Locally heavy rainfall will be the primary concern in these storms, though a few storms could become strong, capable of producing gusty winds and some lightning. Spotter information statement. Spotter activation will not be needed through tonight. Here is the official forecast from your National Weather Service for the Athens listening area. Tonight, mostly cloudy. A chance of thunderstorms this evening. A chance of showers. Lows in the mid-60s. Light northeast winds this evening, becoming light and variable. Chance of rain 40%. Monday, mostly sunny. A slight chance of showers and thunderstorms in the afternoon. Highs in the mid-80s. Northwest winds 5 to 15 miles an hour. Monday night, mostly cloudy. A slight chance of showers and thunderstorms in the evening, then a chance of showers after midnight. Lows in the lower 60s. Light north winds. Chance of rain 30%. Tuesday, partly sunny with a chance of showers. A slight chance of thunderstorms in the afternoon. Highs in the upper 70s. Northeast winds 10 to 15 miles an hour. Chance of rain 30%. Tuesday night, mostly clear. Lows in the mid-50s. Northeast winds up to 10 miles an hour. And now the extended forecast. Wednesday and Wednesday night, clear. Highs in the upper 70s. Lows in the mid-50s. Thursday and Thursday night, clear. Highs in the lower 80s. Lows in the upper 50s. Friday and Friday night, mostly clear. Highs in the mid-80s. Lows in the lower 60s. Saturday and Saturday night, partly cloudy. Highs in the mid-80s. Lows in the mid-60s. Sunday and Sunday night, partly cloudy. A slight chance of showers and thunderstorms. Highs in the mid-80s. Lows in the mid-60s. For more detailed weather, water, and climate information, please visit our website at weather.gov/Atlanta. 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The current time is 12:42 a.m. Eastern Daylight Time. Here are the midnight weather observations from around the area. At Athens, it was cloudy, the temperature was 64 degrees, dew point 62 degrees, relative humidity 93%, wind northeast at 6 miles an hour, pressure was 30.07 inches and falling. At Gainesville, it was cloudy and 64, wind southeast at 7. At Winder, it was cloudy, the temperature was 63. At Greensboro, it was cloudy and 64, wind east at 5. At Jefferson, it was cloudy and 64, wind southeast at 7. At Monroe, it was cloudy. At Albertton, it was cloudy and 64, wind calm. At Canyon, it was cloudy and 64, wind calm. At Clemson, it was cloudy and 63, wind calm. Elsewhere across Georgia, at Atlanta with light rain it was 66, wind east at 6. At Cartersville, with light rain and fog, it was 66, wind northeast at 6. At Lawrenceville, it was cloudy, wind east at 6. At Macon, with fog, it was 67, wind northeast at 8. At Rome, it was mostly cloudy and 66, wind southeast at 7.

At Augusta, it was cloudy and 68, wind north at 5. At Savannah, it was cloudy and 74, wind north at 5. Elsewhere across the region, at Chattanooga, it was cloudy and 68, wind southeast at 3. At Asheville, it was cloudy and 64, wind southeast at 5. At Greenville-Spartanburg, with light rain, it was 65, wind calm. Here is the hazardous weather outlook. This hazardous weather outlook is for North and Central Georgia. For tonight, isolated showers and thunderstorms are possible through the night. Locally heavy rainfall and gusty winds can be expected with any storms that form. And now the extended outlook for the period Monday through Saturday. Scattered to numerous thunderstorms are expected through Tuesday, especially during the afternoon and evening hours each day. Locally heavy rainfall will be the primary concern in these storms, though a few storms could become strong, capable of producing gusty winds and some lightning. Spotter information statement, spotter activation will not be needed through tonight. Here is the official forecast from your National Weather Service for the Athens listening area. Tonight, mostly cloudy. A chance of thunderstorms this evening. A chance of showers. Lows in the mid-60s. Light northeast winds this evening, becoming light and variable. Chance of rain 40%. Monday, mostly sunny. A slight chance of showers and thunderstorms in the afternoon. Highs in the mid-80s. Northwest winds 5 to 15 miles an hour. Monday night, mostly cloudy. A slight chance of showers and thunderstorms in the evening, then a chance of showers after midnight. Lows in the lower 60s. Light north winds. Chance of rain 30%. Tuesday, partly sunny with a chance of showers. A slight chance of thunderstorms in the afternoon. Highs in the upper 70s. Northeast winds 10 to 15 miles an hour. Chance of rain 30%. Tuesday night, mostly clear. Lows in the mid-50s. Northeast winds up to 10 miles an hour. And now the extended forecast. Wednesday and Wednesday night, clear. Highs in the upper 70s. Lows in the mid-50s. Thursday and Thursday night, clear. Highs in the lower 80s. Lows in the upper 50s. Friday and Friday night, mostly clear. Highs in the mid-80s. Lows in the lower 60s. Saturday and Saturday night, partly cloudy. Highs in the mid-80s. Lows in the mid-60s. Sunday and Sunday night, partly cloudy. A slight chance of showers and thunderstorms. Highs in the mid-80s. Lows in the mid-60s. For more detailed weather, water, and climate information, please visit our website at weather.gov/Atlanta. The current time is 12:47 a.m. Eastern Daylight Time. Here are the midnight weather observations from around the area. At Athens, it was cloudy, the temperature was 64 degrees, dew point 62 degrees, relative humidity 93%, wind northeast at 6 miles an hour. Pressure was 30.07 inches and falling. At Gainesville, it was cloudy and 64, wind southeast at 7. At Winder, it was cloudy, the temperature was 63. At Greensboro, it was cloudy and 64, wind east at 5. At Jefferson, it was cloudy and 64, wind southeast at 7. At Monroe, it was cloudy. At Albertton, it was cloudy and 64, wind calm. At Canyon, it was cloudy and 64, wind calm. At Clemson, it was cloudy and 63, wind calm. Elsewhere across Georgia, at Atlanta with light rain it was 66, wind east at 6. At Cartersville, with light rain and fog it was 66, wind northeast at 6. At Lawrenceville, it was cloudy, wind east at 6. At Macon, with fog, it was 67, wind northeast at 8. At Rome, it was mostly cloudy and 66, wind southeast at 7. At Augusta, it was cloudy and 66.
68, wind north at 5. At Savannah, it was cloudy and 74, wind north at 5. Elsewhere across the region, at Chattanooga, it was cloudy and 68, wind southeast at 3. At Asheville, it was cloudy and 64, wind southeast at 5. At Greenville-Spartanburg, with light rain, it was 65, wind calm. Here is the hazardous weather outlook. This hazardous weather outlook is for North and Central Georgia. For tonight, isolated showers and thunderstorms are possible through the night. Locally heavy rainfall and gusty winds can be expected with any storms that form. And now the extended outlook for the period Monday through Saturday. Scattered to numerous thunderstorms are expected through Tuesday, especially during the afternoon and evening hours each day. Locally heavy rainfall will be the primary concern in these storms, though a few storms could become strong, capable of producing gusty winds and some lightning. Spotter information statement, spotter activation will not be needed through tonight. Here is the official forecast from your National Weather Service for the Athens listening area. Tonight, mostly cloudy. A chance of thunderstorms this evening. A chance of showers. Lows in the mid-60s. Light northeast winds this evening, becoming light and variable. Chance of rain 40%. Monday, mostly sunny. A slight chance of showers and thunderstorms in the afternoon. Highs in the mid-80s. Northwest winds 5 to 15 miles an hour. Monday night, mostly cloudy. A slight chance of showers and thunderstorms in the evening, then a chance of showers after midnight. Lows in the lower 60s. Light north winds. Chance of rain 30%. Tuesday, partly sunny with a chance of showers. A slight chance of thunderstorms in the afternoon. Highs in the upper 70s. Northeast winds 10 to 15 miles an hour. Chance of rain 30%. Tuesday night, mostly clear. Lows in the mid-50s. Northeast winds up to 10 miles an hour. And now the extended forecast. Wednesday and Wednesday night, clear. Highs in the upper 70s. Lows in the mid-50s. Thursday and Thursday night, clear. Highs in the lower 80s. Lows in the upper 50s. Friday and Friday night, mostly clear. Highs in the mid-80s. Lows in the lower 60s. Saturday and Saturday night, partly cloudy. Highs in the mid-80s. Lows in the mid-60s. Sunday and Sunday night, partly cloudy. A slight chance of showers and thunderstorms. Highs in the mid-80s. Lows in the mid-60s. For more detailed weather, water, and climate information, please visit our website at weather.gov/Atlanta. The current time is 12:52 a.m. Eastern Daylight Time. Here are the midnight weather observations from around the area. At Athens, it was cloudy, the temperature was 64 degrees, dew point 62 degrees, relative humidity 93%, wind northeast at 6 miles an hour. Pressure was 30.07 inches and falling. At Gainesville, it was cloudy and 64, wind southeast at 7. At Winder, it was cloudy, the temperature was 63. At Greensboro, it was cloudy and 64, wind east at 5. At Jefferson, it was cloudy and 64, wind southeast at 7. At Monroe, it was cloudy. At Albertton, it was cloudy and 64, wind calm. At Canyon, it was cloudy and 64, wind calm. At Clemson, it was cloudy and 63, wind calm. Elsewhere across Georgia, at Atlanta with light rain it was 66, wind east at 6. At Cartersville, with light rain and fog, it was 66, wind northeast at 6. At Lawrenceville, it was cloudy, wind east at 6. At Macon, with fog, it was 67, wind northeast at 8. At Rome, it was mostly cloudy and 66, wind southeast at 7. At Augusta, it was cloudy and 68, wind north at 5.

Savannah, it was cloudy and 74, wind north at 5. Elsewhere across the region, at Chattanooga, it was cloudy and 68, wind southeast at 3. At Asheville, it was cloudy and 64, wind southeast at 5. At Greenville-Spartanburg, with light rain, it was 65, wind calm. Here is the hazardous weather outlook. This hazardous weather outlook is for North and Central Georgia. For tonight, isolated showers and thunderstorms are possible through the night. Locally heavy rainfall and gusty winds can be expected with any storms that form. And now the extended outlook for the period Monday through Saturday. Scattered to numerous thunderstorms are expected through Tuesday, especially during the afternoon and evening hours each day. Locally heavy rainfall will be the primary concern in these storms, though a few storms could become strong, capable of producing gusty winds and some lightning. Spotter information statement, spotter activation will not be needed through tonight. Here is the official forecast from your National Weather Service for the Athens listening area. Tonight, mostly cloudy. A chance of thunderstorms this evening. A chance of showers. Lows in the mid-60s. Light northeast winds this evening, becoming light and variable. Chance of rain 40%. Monday, mostly sunny. A slight chance of showers and thunderstorms in the afternoon. Highs in the mid-80s. Northwest winds 5 to 15 miles an hour. Monday night, mostly cloudy. A slight chance of showers and thunderstorms in the evening, then a chance of showers after midnight. Lows in the lower 60s. Light north winds. Chance of rain 30%. Tuesday, partly sunny with a chance of showers. A slight chance of thunderstorms in the afternoon. Highs in the upper 70s. Northeast winds 10 to 15 miles an hour. Chance of rain 30%. Tuesday night, mostly clear. Lows in the mid-50s. Northeast winds up to 10 miles an hour. And now the extended forecast. Wednesday and Wednesday night, clear. Highs in the upper 70s. Lows in the mid-50s. Thursday and Thursday night, clear. Highs in the lower 80s. Lows in the upper 50s. Friday and Friday night, mostly clear. Highs in the mid-80s. Lows in the lower 60s. Saturday and Saturday night, partly cloudy. Highs in the mid-80s. Lows in the mid-60s. Sunday and Sunday night, partly cloudy. A slight chance of showers and thunderstorms. Highs in the mid-80s. Lows in the mid-60s. For more detailed weather, water, and climate information, please visit our website at weather.gov/Atlanta. The current time is 12:57 a.m. Eastern Daylight Time. Here are the midnight weather observations from around the area. At Athens, it was cloudy, the temperature was 64 degrees, dew point 62 degrees, relative humidity 93%, wind northeast at 6 miles an hour. Pressure was 30.07 inches and falling. At Gainesville, it was cloudy and 64, wind southeast at 7. At Winder, it was cloudy, the temperature was 63. At Greensboro, it was cloudy and 64, wind east at 5. At Jefferson, it was cloudy and 64, wind southeast at 7. At Monroe, it was cloudy. At Albertton, it was cloudy and 64, wind calm. At Canyon, it was cloudy and 64, wind calm. At Clemson, it was cloudy and 63, wind calm. Elsewhere across Georgia, at Atlanta with light rain it was 66, wind east at 6. At Cartersville, with light rain and fog, it was 66, wind northeast at 6. At Lawrenceville, it was cloudy, wind east at 6. At Macon, with fog, it was 67, wind northeast at 8. At Rome, it was mostly cloudy and 66, wind southeast at 7. At Augusta, it was cloudy and 68, wind north at 5. At Savannah, it was cloudy and 7.

these storms, though a few storms could become strong, capable of producing gusty winds and some lightning. Spotter information statement. Spotter activation will not be needed through tonight. The current time is 1 a.m. Eastern Daylight Time. Here are the midnight weather observations from around the area. At Athens, it was cloudy. The temperature was 64 degrees, dew point 62 degrees, relative humidity 93%, wind northeast at 6 miles an hour, pressure was 30.07 inches and falling. At Gainesville, it was cloudy and 64, wind southeast at 7. At Winder, it was cloudy, the temperature was 63. At Greensboro, it was cloudy and 64, wind east at 5. At Jefferson, it was cloudy and 64, wind southeast at 7. At Monroe, it was cloudy. At Albertton, it was cloudy and 64, wind calm. At Canyon, it was cloudy and 64, wind calm. At Clemson, it was cloudy and 63, wind calm. Elsewhere across Georgia, at Atlanta with light rain it was 66, wind east at 6. At Cartersville, with light rain and fog, it was 66, wind northeast at 6. At Lawrenceville, it was cloudy, wind east at 6. At Macon, with fog, it was 67, wind northeast at 8. At Rome, it was mostly cloudy and 66, wind southeast at 7. At Augusta, it was cloudy and 68, wind north at 5. At Savannah, it was cloudy and 74, wind north at 5. Elsewhere across the region, at Chattanooga, it was cloudy and 68, wind southeast at 3. At Asheville, it was cloudy and 64, wind southeast at 5. At Greenville-Spartanburg, with light rain it was 65, wind calm. Here is the hazardous weather outlook. This hazardous weather outlook is for north and central Georgia. For tonight, isolated showers and thunderstorms are possible through the night. Locally heavy rainfall and gusty winds can be expected with any storms that form. And now the extended outlook for the period Monday through Saturday. Scattered to numerous thunderstorms are expected through Tuesday, especially during the afternoon and evening hours each day. Locally heavy rainfall will be the primary concern in these storms, though a few storms could become strong, capable of producing gusty winds and some lightning. Spotter information statement. Spotter activation will not be needed through tonight. The current time is 1:03 a.m. Eastern Daylight Time. Here are the midnight weather observations from around the area. At Athens, it was cloudy. The temperature was 64 degrees, dew point 62 degrees, relative humidity 93%, wind northeast at 6 miles an hour, pressure was 30.07 inches and falling. At Gainesville, it was cloudy and 64, wind southeast at 7. At Winder, it was cloudy, the temperature was 63. At Greensboro, it was cloudy and 64, wind east at 5. At Jefferson, it was cloudy and 64, wind southeast at 7. At Monroe, it was cloudy. At Albertton, it was cloudy and 64, wind calm. At Canyon, it was cloudy and 64, wind calm. At Clemson, it was cloudy and 63, wind calm. Elsewhere across Georgia, at Atlanta with light rain it was 66, wind east at 6. At Cartersville, with light rain and fog, it was 66, wind northeast at 6. At Lawrenceville, it was cloudy, wind east at 6. At Macon, with fog, it was 67, wind northeast at 8. At Rome, it was mostly cloudy and 66, wind southeast at 7. At Augusta, it was cloudy and 68, wind north at 5. At Savannah, it was cloudy and 74, wind north at 5. Elsewhere across the region, at Chattanooga, it was cloudy and 68, wind southeast at 3. At Asheville, it was cloudy and 64, wind southeast at 5. At Greenville-Spartanburg, with light rain it was 65, wind calm. Here are the 1 a.m. weather observations from around the area.

at Athens. It was cloudy. The temperature was 63 degrees. Dew point 62 degrees. Relative humidity 97%. Wind northeast at 3 miles an hour. Pressure was 30.04 inches and falling. At Gainesville, with fog, it was 63. Wind east at 3. At Winder, it was cloudy. The temperature was 63. At Jefferson, it was cloudy and 63. Wind northeast at 3. At Monroe, it was cloudy. At Albertton, it was cloudy and 64. Wind calm. At Canyon, it was cloudy and 64. Wind calm. At Clemson, it was cloudy and 63. Wind calm. Elsewhere across Georgia, at Atlanta with drizzle it was 65, wind south at 8. At Cartersville, it was cloudy and 66, wind southeast at 5. At Lawrenceville, it was cloudy, wind northeast at 3. At Macon, with fog, it was 67, wind north at 7. At Rome, it was mostly cloudy and 65, wind south at 3. At Augusta, it was cloudy and 68, wind calm. At Savannah, it was cloudy and 74, wind north at 8. Elsewhere across the region, at Chattanooga, it was partly cloudy and 67, wind east at 3. At Asheville, it was cloudy and 63, wind southeast at 3. At Greenville-Spartanburg, with light rain it was 65, wind calm. Here is the hazardous weather outlook. This hazardous weather outlook is for North and Central Georgia. For tonight, isolated showers and thunderstorms are possible through the night. Locally heavy rainfall and gusty winds can be expected with any storms that form. And now the extended outlook for the period Monday through Saturday. Scattered to numerous thunderstorms are expected through Tuesday, especially during the afternoon and evening hours each day. Locally heavy rainfall will be the primary concern in these storms, though a few storms could become strong, capable of producing gusty winds and some lightning. Spotter information statement, spotter activation will not be needed through tonight. The current time is 1:07 a.m. Eastern Daylight Time. Here are the 1 a.m. weather observations from around the area. At Athens, it was cloudy. The temperature was 63 degrees, dew point 62 degrees, relative humidity 97%, wind northeast at 3 miles an hour, pressure was 30.04 inches and falling. At Gainesville, with fog, it was 63, wind east at 3. At Winder, it was cloudy, the temperature was 63. At Jefferson, it was cloudy and 63, wind northeast at 3. At Monroe, it was cloudy. At Albertton, it was cloudy and 64, wind calm. At Canyon, it was cloudy and 64, wind calm. At Clemson, it was cloudy and 63, wind calm. Elsewhere across Georgia, at Atlanta with drizzle it was 65, wind south at 8. At Cartersville, it was cloudy and 66, wind southeast at 5. At Lawrenceville, it was cloudy, wind northeast at 3. At Macon, with fog, it was 67, wind north at 7. At Rome, it was mostly cloudy and 65, wind south at 3. At Augusta, it was cloudy and 68, wind calm. At Savannah, it was cloudy and 74, wind north at 8. Elsewhere across the region, at Chattanooga, it was partly cloudy and 67, wind east at 3. At Asheville, it was cloudy and 63, wind southeast at 3. At Greenville-Spartanburg, with light rain it was 65, wind calm. Here is the hazardous weather outlook. This hazardous weather outlook is for North and Central Georgia. For tonight, isolated showers and thunderstorms are possible through the night. Locally heavy rainfall and gusty winds can be expected with any storms that form. And now the extended outlook for the period Monday through Saturday. Scattered to numerous thunderstorms are expected through Tuesday, especially during the afternoon and evening hours each day. Locally heavy rainfall will be the primary concern in these storms, though a few storms could become strong, capable of producing gusty winds and some lightning.

Spotter information statement. Spotter activation will not be needed through tonight. The current time is 1:10 a.m. Eastern Daylight Time. Here are the 1 a.m. weather observations from around the area. At Athens, it was cloudy. The temperature was 63 degrees. Dew point 62 degrees. Relative humidity 97%. Wind northeast at 3 miles an hour. Pressure was 30.04 inches and falling. At Gainesville, with fog, it was 63. Wind east at 3. At Winder, it was cloudy. The temperature was 63. At Jefferson, it was cloudy and 63. Wind northeast at 3. At Monroe, it was cloudy. At Alberton, it was cloudy and 64. Wind calm. At Canyon, it was cloudy and 64. Wind calm. At Clemson, it was cloudy and 63. Wind calm. Elsewhere across Georgia, at Atlanta with drizzle it was 65, wind south at 8. At Cartersville, it was cloudy and 66, wind southeast at 5. At Lawrenceville, it was cloudy, wind northeast at 3. At Macon, with fog, it was 67, wind north at 7. At Rome, it was mostly cloudy and 65, wind south at 3. At Augusta, it was cloudy and 68, wind calm. At Savannah, it was cloudy and 74, wind north at 8. Elsewhere across the region, at Chattanooga, it was partly cloudy and 67, wind east at 3. At Asheville, it was cloudy and 63, wind southeast at 3. At Greenville-Spartanburg, with light rain it was 65, wind calm. Here are the 1 a.m. weather observations from around the area. At Athens, it was cloudy. The temperature was 63 degrees. Dew point 62 degrees. Relative humidity 97%. Wind northeast at 3 miles an hour. Pressure was 30.04 inches and falling. At Gainesville, with fog, it was 63. Wind east at 6. At Winder, it was cloudy. The temperature was 63. At Jefferson, it was cloudy and 63, wind northeast at 3. At Monroe, it was cloudy. At Alberton, it was cloudy and 64, wind calm. At Canyon, it was cloudy and 64, wind calm. At Clemson, it was cloudy and 63, wind calm. Elsewhere across Georgia, at Atlanta it was cloudy and 66, wind northeast at 9. At Cartersville, it was cloudy and 66, wind southeast at 5. At Lawrenceville, it was cloudy, wind northeast at 3. At Macon, with fog, it was 67, wind north at 7. At Rome, it was mostly cloudy and 65, wind south at 3. At Augusta, it was cloudy and 68, wind calm. At Savannah, it was cloudy and 74, wind north at 8. Elsewhere across the region, at Chattanooga, it was clear and 67, wind east at 3. At Asheville, it was mostly cloudy and 63, wind southeast at 3. At Greenville-Spartanburg, with light rain it was 65, wind calm. Here is the hazardous weather outlook. This hazardous weather outlook is for North and Central Georgia. For tonight, isolated showers and thunderstorms are possible through the night. Locally heavy rainfall and gusty winds can be expected with any storms that form. And now the extended outlook for the period Monday through Saturday. Scattered to numerous thunderstorms are expected through Tuesday, especially during the afternoon and evening hours each day. Locally heavy rainfall will be the primary concern in these storms, though a few storms could become strong, capable of producing gusty winds and some lightning. Spotter information statement. Spotter activation will not be needed through tonight. The current time is 1:14 a.m. Eastern Daylight Time. Here are the 1 a.m. weather observations from around the area. At Athens, it was cloudy. The temperature was 63 degrees. Dew point 62 degrees. Relative humidity 97%. Wind northeast at 3 miles an hour. Pressure was 30.04 inches and falling. At Gainesville, with fog, it was 63. Wind east at

6. At Winder, it was cloudy. The temperature was 63. At Jefferson, it was cloudy and 63. Wind northeast at 3. At Monroe, it was cloudy. At Albertton, it was cloudy and 64. Wind calm. At Canyon, it was cloudy and 64. Wind calm. At Clemson, it was cloudy and 63. Wind calm. Elsewhere across Georgia, at Atlanta it was cloudy and 66. Wind northeast at 9. At Cartersville, it was cloudy and 66. Wind southeast at 5. At Lawrenceville, it was cloudy. Wind northeast at 3. At Macon, with fog, it was 67. Wind north at 7. At Rome, it was mostly cloudy and 65. Wind south at 3. At Augusta, it was cloudy and 68. Wind calm. At Savannah, it was cloudy and 74. Wind north at 8. Elsewhere across the region, at Chattanooga, it was clear and 67. Wind east at 3. At Asheville, it was mostly cloudy and 63. Wind southeast at 3. At Greenville-Spartanburg, with light rain, it was 65. Wind calm. Here is the hazardous weather outlook. This hazardous weather outlook is for North and Central Georgia. For tonight, isolated showers and thunderstorms are possible through the night. Locally heavy rainfall and gusty winds can be expected with any storms that form. And now the extended outlook for the period Monday through Saturday. Scattered to numerous thunderstorms are expected through Tuesday, especially during the afternoon and evening hours each day. Locally heavy rainfall will be the primary concern in these storms, though a few storms could become strong, capable of producing gusty winds and some lightning. Spotter information statement, spotter activation will not be needed through tonight. The current time is 1:17 a.m. Eastern Daylight Time. Here are the 1 a.m. weather observations from around the area. At Athens, it was cloudy. The temperature was 63 degrees, dew point 62 degrees, relative humidity 97%, wind northeast at 3 miles an hour, pressure was 30.04 inches and falling. At Gainesville, with fog, it was 63, wind east at 6. At Winder, it was cloudy, the temperature was 63. At Jefferson, it was cloudy and 63, wind northeast at 3. At Monroe, it was cloudy. At Albertton, it was cloudy and 64, wind calm. At Canyon, it was cloudy and 64, wind calm. At Clemson, it was cloudy and 63, wind calm. Elsewhere across Georgia, at Atlanta it was cloudy and 66, wind northeast at 9. At Cartersville, it was cloudy and 66, wind southeast at 5. At Lawrenceville, it was cloudy, wind northeast at 3. At Macon, with fog, it was 67, wind north at 7. At Rome, it was mostly cloudy and 65, wind south at 3. At Augusta, it was cloudy and 68, wind calm. At Savannah, it was cloudy and 74, wind north at 8. Elsewhere across the region, at Chattanooga, it was clear and 67, wind east at 3. At Asheville, it was mostly cloudy and 63, wind southeast at 3. At Greenville-Spartanburg, with light rain it was 65, wind calm. Here is the hazardous weather outlook. This hazardous weather outlook is for North and Central Georgia. For tonight, isolated showers and thunderstorms are possible through the night. Locally heavy rainfall and gusty winds can be expected with any storms that form. And now the extended outlook for the period Monday through Saturday. Scattered to numerous thunderstorms are expected through Tuesday, especially during the afternoon and evening hours each day. Locally heavy rainfall will be the primary concern in these storms, though a few storms could become strong, capable of producing gusty winds and some lightning. Spotter information statement, spotter activation will not be needed through tonight. Here is the official forecast from your National Weather Service for the Athens listening area. Rest of tonight, mostly cloudy. A slight chance of showers late this evening.
near steady temperature in the mid-60s. Light and variable winds. Monday, mostly sunny. A chance of showers and thunderstorms in the afternoon. Highs in the mid-80s. Northwest winds 5 to 15 miles an hour. Chance of rain 30%. Monday night, mostly cloudy. A slight chance of showers and thunderstorms in the evening. Lows in the lower 60s. North winds up to 10 miles an hour. Tuesday, partly sunny with a slight chance of showers. A slight chance of thunderstorms in the afternoon. Highs in the upper 70s. Northeast winds 10 to 20 miles an hour. Chance of rain 20%. Tuesday night, clear. Lows in the mid-50s. Northeast winds 5 to 15 miles an hour. And now the extended forecast. Wednesday and Wednesday night, clear. Highs in the upper 70s. Lows in the mid-50s. Thursday and Thursday night, clear. Highs in the lower 80s. Lows in the upper 50s. Friday and Friday night, mostly clear. Highs in the mid-80s. Lows in the lower 60s. Saturday and Saturday night, partly cloudy. Highs in the mid-80s. Lows in the mid-60s. Sunday and Sunday night, partly cloudy. A slight chance of showers and thunderstorms. Highs in the mid-80s. Lows in the mid-60s. For more detailed weather, water, and climate information, please visit our website at weather.gov/Atlanta. The current time is 1:22 a.m. Eastern Daylight Time. Here are the 1 a.m. weather observations from around the area. At Athens, it was cloudy, the temperature was 63 degrees, dew point 62 degrees, relative humidity 97%, wind northeast at 3 miles an hour, pressure was 30.04 inches and falling. At Gainesville, with fog, it was 63, wind east at 6. At Winder, it was cloudy, the temperature was 63. At Jefferson, it was cloudy and 63, wind northeast at 3. At Monroe, it was cloudy. At Albertton, it was cloudy and 64, wind calm. At Canyon, it was cloudy and 64, wind calm. At Clemson, it was cloudy and 63, wind calm. Elsewhere across Georgia, at Atlanta it was cloudy and 66, wind northeast at 9. At Cartersville, it was cloudy and 66, wind southeast at 5. At Lawrenceville, it was cloudy, wind northeast at 3. At Macon, with fog, it was 67, wind north at 7. At Rome, it was mostly cloudy and 65, wind south at 3. At Augusta, it was cloudy and 68, wind calm. At Savannah, it was cloudy and 74, wind north at 8. Elsewhere across the region, at Chattanooga, it was clear and 67, wind east at 3. At Asheville, it was mostly cloudy and 63, wind southeast at 3. At Greenville-Spartanburg, with light rain it was 65, wind calm. Here is the hazardous weather outlook. This hazardous weather outlook is for North and Central Georgia. For tonight, isolated showers and thunderstorms are possible through the night. Locally heavy rainfall and gusty winds can be expected with any storms that form. And now the extended outlook for the period Monday through Saturday. Scattered to numerous thunderstorms are expected through Tuesday, especially during the afternoon and evening hours each day. Locally heavy rainfall will be the primary concern in these storms, though a few storms could become strong, capable of producing gusty winds and some lightning. Spotter information statement, spotter activation will not be needed through tonight. Here is the official forecast from your National Weather Service for the Athens listening area. Rest of tonight, mostly cloudy. A slight chance of showers late this evening. Near steady temperature in the mid-60s. Light and variable winds. Monday, mostly sunny. A chance of showers and thunderstorms in the afternoon. Highs in the mid-80s.

Northwest winds 5 to 15 miles an hour. Chance of rain 30%. Monday night, mostly cloudy. A slight chance of showers and thunderstorms in the evening. Lows in the lower 60s. North winds up to 10 miles an hour. Tuesday, partly sunny with a slight chance of showers. A slight chance of thunderstorms in the afternoon. Highs in the upper 70s. Northeast winds 10 to 20 miles an hour. Chance of rain 20%. Tuesday night, clear. Lows in the mid-50s. Northeast winds 5 to 15 miles an hour. And now the extended forecast. Wednesday and Wednesday night, clear. Highs in the upper 70s. Lows in the mid-50s. Thursday and Thursday night, clear. Highs in the lower 80s. Lows in the upper 50s. Friday and Friday night, mostly clear. Highs in the mid-80s. Lows in the lower 60s. Saturday and Saturday night, partly cloudy. Highs in the mid-80s. Lows in the mid-60s. Sunday and Sunday night, partly cloudy. A slight chance of showers and thunderstorms. Highs in the mid-80s. Lows in the mid-60s. For more detailed weather, water, and climate information, please visit our website at weather.gov/Atlanta. The current time is 1:26 a.m. Eastern Daylight Time. Here are the 1 a.m. weather observations from around the area. At Athens, it was cloudy, the temperature was 63 degrees, dew point 62 degrees, relative humidity 97%, wind northeast at 3 miles an hour, pressure was 30.04 inches and falling. At Gainesville, with fog, it was 63, wind east at 6. At Winder, it was cloudy, the temperature was 63. At Jefferson, it was cloudy and 63, wind northeast at 3. At Monroe, it was cloudy. At Albertton, it was cloudy and 64, wind calm. At Canyon, it was cloudy and 64, wind calm. At Clemson, it was cloudy and 63, wind calm. Elsewhere across Georgia, at Atlanta it was cloudy and 66, wind northeast at 9. At Cartersville, it was cloudy and 66, wind southeast at 5. At Lawrenceville, it was cloudy, wind northeast at 3. At Macon, with fog, it was 67, wind north at 7. At Rome, it was mostly cloudy and 65, wind south at 3. At Augusta, it was cloudy and 68, wind calm. At Savannah, it was cloudy and 74, wind north at 8. Elsewhere across the region, at Chattanooga, it was clear and 67, wind east at 3. At Asheville, it was mostly cloudy and 63, wind southeast at 3. At Greenville-Spartanburg, with light rain it was 65, wind calm. Here is the hazardous weather outlook. This hazardous weather outlook is for North and Central Georgia. For tonight, isolated showers and thunderstorms are possible through the night. Locally heavy rainfall and gusty winds can be expected with any storms that form. And now the extended outlook for the period Monday through Saturday. Scattered to numerous thunderstorms are expected through Tuesday, especially during the afternoon and evening hours each day. Locally heavy rainfall will be the primary concern in these storms, though a few storms could become strong, capable of producing gusty winds and some lightning. Spotter information statement, spotter activation will not be needed through tonight. Here is the official forecast from your National Weather Service for the Athens listening area. Rest of tonight, mostly cloudy. A slight chance of showers late this evening. Near steady temperature in the mid-60s. Light and variable winds. Monday, mostly sunny. A chance of showers and thunderstorms in the afternoon. Highs in the mid-80s. Northwest winds 5 to 15 miles an hour. Chance of rain 30%. Monday night, mostly cloudy. A slight chance of showers and thunderstorms in the evening. Lows in the low.

or 60s. North winds up to 10 miles an hour. Tuesday, partly sunny with a slight chance of showers. A slight chance of thunderstorms in the afternoon. Highs in the upper 70s. Northeast winds 10 to 20 miles an hour. Chance of rain 20%. Tuesday night, clear. Lows in the mid-50s. Northeast winds 5 to 15 miles an hour. And now the extended forecast. Wednesday and Wednesday night, clear. Highs in the upper 70s. Lows in the mid-50s. Thursday and Thursday night, clear. Highs in the lower 80s. Lows in the upper 50s. Friday and Friday night, mostly clear. Highs in the mid-80s. Lows in the lower 60s. Saturday and Saturday night, partly cloudy. Highs in the mid-80s. Lows in the mid-60s. Sunday and Sunday night, partly cloudy. A slight chance of showers and thunderstorms. Highs in the mid-80s. Lows in the mid-60s. For more detailed weather, water, and climate information, please visit our website at weather.gov/Atlanta. The current time is 1:31 a.m. Eastern Daylight Time. Here are the 1 a.m. weather observations from around the area. At Athens, it was cloudy, the temperature was 63 degrees, dew point 62 degrees, relative humidity 97%, wind northeast at 3 miles an hour, pressure was 30.04 inches and falling. At Gainesville, with fog, it was 63, wind east at 6. At Winder, it was cloudy, the temperature was 63. At Jefferson, it was cloudy and 63, wind northeast at 3. At Monroe, it was cloudy. At Albertton, it was cloudy and 64, wind calm. At Canyon, it was cloudy and 64, wind calm. At Clemson, it was cloudy and 63, wind calm. Elsewhere across Georgia, at Atlanta it was cloudy and 66, wind northeast at 9. At Cartersville, it was cloudy and 66, wind southeast at 5. At Lawrenceville, it was cloudy, wind northeast at 3. At Macon, with fog, it was 67, wind north at 7. At Rome, it was mostly cloudy and 65, wind south at 3. At Augusta, it was cloudy and 68, wind calm. At Rome, it was mostly cloudy and 65, wind south at 3. At Augusta, it was cloudy and 68, wind calm. At Savannah, it was cloudy and 74, wind north at 8. Elsewhere across the region, at Chattanooga, it was clear and 67, wind east at 3. At Asheville, it was mostly cloudy and 63, wind southeast at 3. At Greenville-Spartanburg, with light rain it was 65, wind calm. Here is the hazardous weather outlook. This hazardous weather outlook is for North and Central Georgia. For tonight, isolated showers and thunderstorms are possible through the night. Locally heavy rainfall and gusty winds can be expected with any storms that form. And now the extended outlook for the period Monday through Saturday. Scattered to numerous thunderstorms are expected through Tuesday, especially during the afternoon and evening hours each day. Locally heavy rainfall will be the primary concern in these storms, though a few storms could become strong, capable of producing gusty winds and some lightning. Spotter information statement, spotter activation will not be needed through tonight. Here is the official forecast from your National Weather Service for the Athens listening area. Rest of tonight, mostly cloudy. A slight chance of showers late this evening. Near steady temperature in the mid-60s. Light and variable winds. Monday, mostly sunny. A chance of showers and thunderstorms in the afternoon. Highs in the mid-80s. Northwest winds 5 to 15 miles an hour. Chance of rain 30%. Monday night, mostly cloudy. A slight chance of showers and thunderstorms in the evening. Lows in the lower 60s. North winds up to 10 miles an hour.

Tuesday, partly sunny with a slight chance of showers. A slight chance of thunderstorms in the afternoon. Highs in the upper 70s. Northeast winds 10 to 20 miles an hour. Chance of rain 20%. Tuesday night, clear. Lows in the mid-50s. Northeast winds 5 to 15 miles an hour. And now the extended forecast. Wednesday and Wednesday night, clear. Highs in the upper 70s. Lows in the mid-50s. Thursday and Thursday night, clear. Highs in the lower 80s. Lows in the upper 50s. Friday and Friday night, mostly clear. Highs in the mid-80s. Lows in the lower 60s. Saturday and Saturday night, partly cloudy. Highs in the mid-80s. Lows in the mid-60s. Sunday and Sunday night, partly cloudy. A slight chance of showers and thunderstorms. Highs in the mid-80s. Lows in the mid-60s. For more detailed weather, water, and climate information, please visit our website at weather.gov/Atlanta. The current time is 1:36 a.m. Eastern Daylight Time. Here are the 1 a.m. weather observations from around the area. At Athens, it was cloudy, the temperature was 63 degrees, dew point 62 degrees, relative humidity 97%, wind northeast at 3 miles an hour, pressure was 30.04 inches and falling. At Gainesville, with fog, it was 63, wind east at 6. At Winder, it was cloudy, the temperature was 63. At Jefferson, it was cloudy and 63, wind northeast at 3. At Monroe, it was cloudy. At Albertton, it was cloudy and 64, wind calm. At Canyon, it was cloudy and 64, wind calm. At Clemson, it was cloudy and 63, wind calm. Elsewhere across Georgia, at Atlanta it was cloudy and 66, wind northeast at 9. At Cartersville, it was cloudy and 66, wind southeast at 5. At Lawrenceville, it was cloudy, wind northeast at 3. At Macon, with fog, it was 67, wind north at 7. At Rome, it was mostly cloudy and 65, wind south at 3. At Augusta, it was cloudy and 68, wind calm. At Savannah, it was cloudy and 74, wind north at 8. Elsewhere across the region, at Chattanooga, it was clear and 67, wind east at 3. At Asheville, it was mostly cloudy and 63, wind southeast at 3. At Greenville-Spartanburg, with light rain it was 65, wind calm. Here is the hazardous weather outlook. This hazardous weather outlook is for North and Central Georgia. For tonight, isolated showers and thunderstorms are possible through the night. Locally heavy rainfall and gusty winds can be expected with any storms that form. And now the extended outlook for the period Monday through Saturday. Scattered to numerous thunderstorms are expected through Tuesday, especially during the afternoon and evening hours each day. Locally heavy rainfall will be the primary concern in these storms, though a few storms could become strong, capable of producing gusty winds and some lightning. Spotter information statement, spotter activation will not be needed through tonight. Here is the official forecast from your National Weather Service for the Athens listening area. Rest of tonight, mostly cloudy. A slight chance of showers late this evening. Near steady temperature in the mid-60s. Light and variable winds. Monday, mostly sunny. A chance of showers and thunderstorms in the afternoon. Highs in the mid-80s. Northwest winds 5 to 15 miles an hour. Chance of rain 30%. Monday night, mostly cloudy. A slight chance of showers and thunderstorms in the evening. Lows in the lower 60s. North winds up to 10 miles an hour. Tuesday, partly sunny with a slight chance of showers. A slight chance of thunderstorms in the afternoon. Highs in the upper 70s. Northeast winds 10 to 20 miles an hour.

rain 20%. Tuesday night, clear. Lows in the mid-50s. Northeast winds 5 to 15 miles an hour. And now the extended forecast. Wednesday and Wednesday night, clear. Highs in the upper 70s. Lows in the mid-50s. Thursday and Thursday night, clear. Highs in the lower 80s. Lows in the upper 50s. Friday and Friday night, mostly clear. Highs in the mid-80s. Lows in the lower 60s. Saturday and Saturday night, partly cloudy. Highs in the mid-80s. Lows in the mid-60s. Sunday and Sunday night, partly cloudy. A slight chance of showers and thunderstorms. Highs in the mid-80s. Lows in the mid-60s. For more detailed weather, water, and climate information, please visit our website at weather.gov/Atlanta. 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The current time is 1:42 a.m. Eastern Daylight Time. Here are the 1 a.m. weather observations from around the area. At Athens, it was cloudy, the temperature was 63 degrees, dew point 62 degrees, relative humidity 97%, wind northeast at 3 miles an hour, pressure was 30.04 inches and falling. At Gainesville, with fog, it was 63, wind east at 6. At Winder, it was cloudy, the temperature was 63. At Jefferson, it was cloudy and 63, wind northeast at 3. At Monroe, it was cloudy. At Albertton, it was cloudy and 64, wind calm. At Canyon, it was cloudy and 64, wind calm. At Clemson, it was cloudy and 63, wind calm. Elsewhere across Georgia, at Atlanta it was cloudy and 66, wind northeast at 9. At Cartersville, it was cloudy and 66, wind southeast at 5. At Lawrenceville, it was cloudy, wind northeast at 3. At Macon, with fog, it was 67, wind north at 7. At Rome, it was mostly cloudy and 65, wind south at 3. At Augusta, it was cloudy and 68, wind calm. At Savannah, it was cloudy and 74, wind north at 8. Elsewhere across the region, at Chattanooga, it was clear and 67, wind east at 3. At Asheville, it was mostly cloudy and 63, wind southeast at 3. At Greenville-Spartanburg, with light rain it was 65, wind calm. Here is the hazardous weather outlook. This hazardous weather outlook is for North and Central Georgia. For tonight, isolated showers and thunderstorms are possible through the night. Locally heavy rainfall and gusty winds can be expected with any storms that form. And now the extended outlook for the period Monday through Saturday. Scattered to numerous thunderstorms are expected through Tuesday, especially during the afternoon and evening hours each day. Locally heavy rainfall will be the primary concern in these storms, though a few storms could become strong, capable of producing gusty winds and some lightning. Spotter information statement. Spotter activation will not be needed through tonight. Here is the official forecast from your National Weather Service for the Athens listening area. Rest of tonight, mostly cloudy. A slight chance of showers late this evening. Near steady temperature in the mid-60s. Light and variable winds. Monday, mostly sunny. A chance of showers and thunderstorms in the afternoon.

70s. Northeast winds 10 to 20 miles an hour. Chance of rain 20%. Tuesday night, clear. Lows in the mid-50s. Northeast winds 5 to 15 miles an hour. And now the extended forecast. Wednesday and Wednesday night, clear. Highs in the upper 70s. Lows in the mid-50s. Thursday and Thursday night, clear. Highs in the lower 80s. Lows in the upper 50s. Friday and Friday night, mostly clear. Highs in the mid-80s. Lows in the lower 60s. Saturday and Saturday night, partly cloudy. Highs in the mid-80s. Lows in the mid-60s. Sunday and Sunday night, partly cloudy. A slight chance of showers and thunderstorms. Highs in the mid-80s. Lows in the mid-60s. For more detailed weather, water, and climate information, please visit our website at weather.gov/Atlanta. The current time is 1:56 a.m. Eastern Daylight Time. Here are the 1 a.m. weather observations from around the area. At Athens, it was cloudy, the temperature was 63 degrees, dew point 62 degrees, relative humidity 97%, wind northeast at 3 miles an hour, pressure was 30.04 inches and falling. At Gainesville, with fog, it was 63, wind east at 6. At Winder, it was cloudy, the temperature was 63. At Jefferson, it was cloudy and 63, wind northeast at 3. At Monroe, it was cloudy. At Albertton, it was cloudy and 64, wind calm. At Canyon, it was cloudy and 64, wind calm. At Clemson, it was cloudy and 63, wind calm. Elsewhere across Georgia, at Atlanta it was cloudy and 66, wind northeast at 9. At Cartersville, it was cloudy and 66, wind southeast at 5. At Lawrenceville, it was cloudy, wind northeast at 3. At Macon, with fog, it was 67, wind north at 7. At Rome, it was mostly cloudy and 65, wind south at 3. At Augusta, it was cloudy and 68, wind calm. At Savannah, it was cloudy and 74, wind north at 8. Elsewhere across the region, at Chattanooga, it was clear and 67, wind east at 3. At Asheville, it was mostly cloudy and 63, wind southeast at 3. At Greenville-Spartanburg, with light rain it was 65, wind calm. Here is the hazardous weather outlook. This hazardous weather outlook is for North and Central Georgia. For tonight, isolated showers and thunderstorms are possible through the night. Locally heavy rainfall and gusty winds can be expected with any storms that form. And now the extended outlook for the period Monday through Saturday. Scattered to numerous thunderstorms are expected through Tuesday, especially during the afternoon and evening hours each day. Locally heavy rainfall will be the primary concern in these storms, though a few storms could become strong, capable of producing gusty winds and some lightning. Spotter information statement, spotter activation will not be needed through tonight. Here is the official forecast from your National Weather Service for the Athens listening area. Rest of tonight, mostly cloudy. A slight chance of showers late this evening. Near steady temperature in the mid-60s. Light and variable winds. Monday, mostly sunny. A chance of showers and thunderstorms in the afternoon. Highs in the mid-80s. Northwest winds 5 to 15 miles an hour. Chance of rain 30%. Monday night, mostly cloudy. A slight chance of showers and thunderstorms in the evening. Lows in the lower 60s. North winds up to 10 miles an hour. Tuesday, partly sunny with a slight chance of showers. A slight chance of thunderstorms in the afternoon. Highs in the upper 70s. Northeast winds 10 to 20 miles an hour. Chance of rain 20%. Tuesday night, clear. Lows in the mid-50s. Northeast winds 5 to 15 miles

For more detailed weather, water, and climate information, please visit our website at weather.gov/Atlanta. The current time is 2:01 a.m. Eastern Daylight Time. Here are the 1 a.m. weather observations from around the area. At Athens, it was cloudy. The temperature was 63 degrees, dew point 62 degrees, relative humidity 97%, wind northeast at 3 miles an hour, pressure was 30.04 inches and falling. At Gainesville, with fog, it was 63, wind east at 6. At Winder, it was cloudy, the temperature was 63. At Jefferson, it was cloudy and 63, wind northeast at 3. At Monroe, it was cloudy. At Albertton, it was cloudy and 64, wind calm. At Canyon, it was cloudy and 64, wind calm. At Clemson, it was cloudy and 63, wind calm. Elsewhere across Georgia, at Atlanta it was cloudy and 66, wind northeast at 9. At Cartersville, it was cloudy and 66, wind southeast at 5. At Lawrenceville, it was cloudy, wind northeast at 3. At Macon, with fog, it was 67, wind north at 7. At Rome, it was mostly cloudy and 65, wind south at 3. At Augusta, it was cloudy and 68, wind calm. At Savannah, it was cloudy and 74, wind north at 8. Elsewhere across the region, at Chattanooga, it was clear and 67, wind east at 3. At Asheville, it was mostly cloudy and 63, wind southeast at 3. At Greenville-Spartanburg, with light rain it was 65, wind calm. Here is the hazardous weather outlook. This hazardous weather outlook is for North and Central Georgia. For tonight, isolated showers and thunderstorms are possible through the night. Locally heavy rainfall and gusty winds can be expected with any storms that form. And now the extended outlook for the period Monday through Saturday. Scattered to numerous thunderstorms are expected through Tuesday, especially during the afternoon and evening hours each day. Locally heavy rainfall will be the primary concern in these storms, though a few storms could become strong, capable of producing gusty winds and some lightning. Spotter information statement. Spotter activation will not be needed through tonight. Here is the official forecast from your National Weather Service for the Athens listening area. Rest of tonight, mostly cloudy. A slight chance of showers late this evening. Near steady temperature in the mid-60s. Light and variable winds. Monday, mostly sunny. A chance of showers and thunderstorms in the afternoon. Highs in the mid-80s. Northwest winds 5 to 15 miles an hour. Chance of rain 30%. Monday night, mostly cloudy. A slight chance of showers and thunderstorms in the evening. Lows in the lower 60s. North winds up to 10 miles an hour. Tuesday, partly sunny with a slight chance of showers. A slight chance of thunderstorms in the afternoon. Highs in the upper 70s. Northeast winds 10 to 20 miles an hour. Chance of rain 20%. Tuesday night, clear. Lows in the mid-50s. Northeast winds 5 to 15 miles an hour. And now the extended forecast. Wednesday and Wednesday night, clear. Highs in the upper 70s. Lows in the mid-50s. Thursday and Thursday night, clear. Highs in the lower 80s. Lows in the upper 50s. Friday and Friday night, mostly clear. Highs in the mid-80s. Lows in the lower 60s. Saturday and Saturday night, partly cloudy. Highs in the mid-80s. Lows in the mid-60s. Sunday and Sunday night, partly cloudy. A slight chance of showers and thunderstorms. Highs in the mid-80s. Lows in the mid-60s. For more detailed weather, water, and climate information, please visit our website at weather.gov/Atlanta. The current time is 2:05 a.m. Eastern Daylight Time.

Here are the 2 a.m. weather observations from around the area. At Athens, it was cloudy. The temperature was 64 degrees, dew point 62 degrees, relative humidity 93%, wind calm, pressure was 30.01 inches and falling. At Gainesville, with fog, it was 63, wind east at 5. At Winder, it was cloudy, the temperature was 63. At Jefferson, it was cloudy and 63, wind north at 6. At Monroe, it was cloudy. At Albertton, it was cloudy and 64, wind calm. At Canyon, it was cloudy and 63, wind north at 3. At Clemson, it was cloudy and 63, wind calm. Elsewhere across Georgia, at Atlanta it was cloudy and 65, wind east at 8. At Cartersville, it was cloudy and 66, wind calm. At Lawrenceville, it was cloudy, wind east at 5. At Macon, it was cloudy and 67, wind northeast at 6. At Rome, it was cloudy and 66, wind calm. At Augusta, it was cloudy and 68, wind calm. At Savannah, it was cloudy and 73, wind north at 5. Elsewhere across the region, at Chattanooga, it was cloudy and 67, wind south at 5. At Asheville, it was mostly cloudy and 62, wind calm. At Greenville-Spartanburg, it was cloudy and 64, wind west at 3. Here is the hazardous weather outlook. This hazardous weather outlook is for North and Central Georgia. For tonight, isolated showers and thunderstorms are possible through the night. Locally heavy rainfall and gusty winds can be expected with any storms that form. And now the extended outlook for the period Monday through Saturday. Scattered to numerous thunderstorms are expected through Tuesday, especially during the afternoon and evening hours each day. Locally heavy rainfall will be the primary concern in these storms, though a few storms could become strong, capable of producing gusty winds and some lightning. Spotter information statement. Spotter activation will not be needed through tonight. Here is the official forecast from your National Weather Service for the Athens listening area. Rest of tonight, mostly cloudy. A slight chance of showers late this evening. Near steady temperature in the mid-60s. Light and variable winds. Monday, mostly sunny. A chance of showers and thunderstorms in the afternoon. Highs in the mid-80s. Northwest winds 5 to 15 miles an hour. Chance of rain 30%. Monday night, mostly cloudy. A slight chance of showers and thunderstorms in the evening. Lows in the lower 60s. North winds up to 10 miles an hour. Tuesday, partly sunny with a slight chance of showers. A slight chance of thunderstorms in the afternoon. Highs in the upper 70s. Northeast winds 10 to 20 miles an hour. Chance of rain 20%. Tuesday night, clear. Lows in the mid-50s. Northeast winds 5 to 15 miles an hour. And now the extended forecast. Wednesday and Wednesday night, clear. Highs in the upper 70s. Lows in the mid-50s. Thursday and Thursday night, clear. Highs in the lower 80s. Lows in the upper 50s. Friday and Friday night, mostly clear. Highs in the mid-80s. Lows in the lower 60s. Saturday and Saturday night, partly cloudy. Highs in the mid-80s. Lows in the mid-60s. Sunday and Sunday night, partly cloudy. A slight chance of showers and thunderstorms. Highs in the mid-80s. Lows in the mid-60s. For more detailed weather, water, and climate information, please visit our website at weather.gov/Atlanta. The current time is 2:10 a.m. Eastern Daylight Time. Here are the 2 a.m. weather observations from around the area. At Athens, it was cloudy, the temperature was 64 degrees, dew point 62 degrees, relative humidity 93%, wind calm, pressure was 30.01 inches and falling. At Gainesville, with fog.

It was 63. Wind east at 5. At Winder, it was cloudy. The temperature was 63. At Jefferson, it was cloudy and 63. Wind north at 6. At Monroe, it was cloudy. At Albertton, it was cloudy and 64. Wind calm. At Canyon, it was cloudy and 63. Wind north at 3. At Clemson, it was cloudy and 63. Wind calm. Elsewhere across Georgia, at Atlanta it was cloudy and 65, wind east at 8. At Cartersville, it was cloudy and 66, wind calm. At Lawrenceville, it was cloudy, wind east at 5. At Macon, it was cloudy and 67, wind northeast at 6. At Rome, it was cloudy and 66, wind calm. At Augusta, it was cloudy and 68, wind calm. At Savannah, it was cloudy and 73, wind north at 5. Elsewhere across the region, at Chattanooga, it was cloudy and 67, wind south at 5. At Asheville, it was mostly cloudy and 62, wind calm. At Greenville-Spartanburg, it was cloudy and 64, wind west at 3. Here are the 2 a.m. weather observations from around the area. At Athens, it was cloudy, the temperature was 64 degrees, dew point 62 degrees, relative humidity 93%, wind calm, pressure was 30.01 inches and falling. At Gainesville, with fog, it was 63, wind east at 5. At Winder, it was cloudy, the temperature was 63. At Greensboro, it was cloudy and 64, wind north at 3. At Jefferson, it was cloudy and 63. Wind north at 6. At Monroe, it was cloudy. At Albertton, it was cloudy and 64. Wind calm. At Canyon, it was cloudy and 63. Wind north at 3. At Clemson, it was cloudy and 63. Wind calm. Elsewhere across Georgia, at Atlanta it was cloudy and 65. Wind east at 8. At Cartersville, it was cloudy and 66. Wind calm. At Lawrenceville, it was cloudy, wind east at 5. At Macon, it was cloudy and 67, wind northeast at 6. At Rome, it was cloudy and 66, wind calm. At Augusta, it was cloudy and 68, wind calm. At Savannah, it was cloudy and 73, wind north at 5. Elsewhere across the region, at Chattanooga, it was cloudy and 67, wind south at 5. At Asheville, it was mostly cloudy and 62, wind calm. At Greenville-Spartanburg, it was cloudy and 64, wind west at 3. Here is the hazardous weather outlook. This hazardous weather outlook is for North and Central Georgia. For tonight, isolated showers and thunderstorms are possible through the night. Locally heavy rainfall and gusty winds can be expected with any storms that form. And now the extended outlook for the period Monday through Saturday, scattered to numerous thunderstorms are expected through Tuesday, especially during the afternoon and evening hours each day. Locally heavy rainfall will be the primary concern in these storms, though a few storms could become strong, capable of producing gusty winds and some lightning. Spotter information statement. Spotter activation will not be needed through tonight. Here is the official forecast from your National Weather Service for the Athens listening area. Rest of tonight, mostly cloudy. A slight chance of showers late this evening. Near steady temperature in the mid-60s. Light and variable winds. Monday, mostly sunny. A chance of showers and thunderstorms in the afternoon. Highs in the mid-80s. Northwest winds 5 to 15 miles an hour. Chance of rain 30%. Monday night, mostly cloudy. A slight chance of showers and thunderstorms in the evening. Lows in the lower 60s. North winds up to 10 miles an hour. Tuesday, partly sunny with a slight chance of showers. A slight chance of thunderstorms in the afternoon. Highs in the upper 70s. Northeast winds 10 to 20 miles an hour. Chance of rain

temperatures in the upper 50s. Friday and Friday night, mostly clear. Highs in the mid-80s. Lows in the lower 60s. Saturday and Saturday night, partly cloudy. Highs in the mid-80s. Lows in the mid-60s. Sunday and Sunday night, partly cloudy. A slight chance of showers and thunderstorms. Highs in the mid-80s. Lows in the mid-60s. For more detailed weather, water, and climate information, please visit our website at weather.gov/Atlanta. The current time is 2:26 a.m. Eastern Daylight Time. Here are the 2 a.m. weather observations from around the area. At Athens, it was cloudy. The temperature was 64 degrees, dew point 62 degrees, relative humidity 93%, wind calm, pressure was 30.01 inches and falling. At Gainesville, with fog, it was 63, wind east at 5. At Winder, it was cloudy, the temperature was 63. At Greensboro, it was cloudy and 64, wind north at 3. At Jefferson, it was cloudy and 63. Wind north at 6. At Monroe, it was cloudy. At Albertton, it was cloudy and 64, wind calm. At Canyon, it was cloudy and 63, wind north at 3. At Clemson, it was cloudy and 63, wind calm. Elsewhere across Georgia, at Atlanta it was cloudy and 65, wind east at 8. At Cartersville, it was cloudy and 66, wind calm. At Lawrenceville, it was cloudy, wind east at 5. At Macon, it was cloudy and 67, wind northeast at 6. At Rome, it was cloudy and 66, wind calm. At Augusta, it was cloudy and 68, wind calm. At Savannah, it was cloudy and 73, wind north at 5. Elsewhere across the region, at Chattanooga, it was cloudy and 67, wind south at 5. At Asheville, it was mostly cloudy and 62, wind calm. At Greenville-Spartanburg, it was cloudy and 64, wind west at 3. Here is the hazardous weather outlook. This hazardous weather outlook is for North and Central Georgia. For tonight, isolated showers and thunderstorms are possible through the night. Locally heavy rainfall and gusty winds can be expected with any storms that form. And now the extended outlook for the period Monday through Saturday. Scattered to numerous thunderstorms are expected through Tuesday, especially during the afternoon and evening hours each day. Locally heavy rainfall will be the primary concern in these storms, though a few storms could become strong, capable of producing gusty winds and some lightning. Spotter information statement, spotter activation will not be needed through tonight. Here is the official forecast from your National Weather Service for the Athens listening area. Rest of tonight, mostly cloudy. A slight chance of showers late this evening. Near steady temperature in the mid-60s. Light and variable winds. Monday, mostly sunny. A chance of showers and thunderstorms in the afternoon. Highs in the mid-80s. Northwest winds 5 to 15 miles an hour. Chance of rain 30%. Monday night, mostly cloudy. A slight chance of showers and thunderstorms in the evening. Lows in the lower 60s. North winds up to 10 miles an hour. Tuesday, partly sunny with a slight chance of showers. A slight chance of thunderstorms in the afternoon. Highs in the upper 70s. Northeast winds 10 to 20 miles an hour. Chance of rain 20%. Tuesday night, clear. Lows in the mid-50s. Northeast winds 5 to 15 miles an hour. And now the extended forecast. Wednesday and Wednesday night, clear. Highs in the upper 70s. Lows in the mid-50s. Thursday and Thursday night, clear. Highs in the lower 80s. Lows in the upper 50s. Friday and Friday night, mostly clear. Highs in the mid-80s. Lows in the lower 60s. Saturday and Saturday night, partly clear.

Cloudy. Highs in the mid-80s. Lows in the mid-60s. Sunday and Sunday night, partly cloudy. A slight chance of showers and thunderstorms. Highs in the mid-80s. Lows in the mid-60s. For more detailed weather, water, and climate information, please visit our website at weather.gov/Atlanta. Here is the official forecast from your National Weather Service for the Athens listening area. Rest of tonight, mostly cloudy. A slight chance of showers after midnight. Near steady temperature in the mid-60s. Light and variable winds. Monday, mostly sunny. A chance of showers and thunderstorms in the afternoon. Highs in the mid-80s. Northwest winds 5 to 15 miles an hour. Chance of rain 30%. Monday night, mostly cloudy. A slight chance of showers and thunderstorms in the evening. Lows in the mid-60s. North winds up to 10 miles an hour. Tuesday, partly sunny with a slight chance of showers. A slight chance of thunderstorms in the afternoon. Highs in the mid-70s. Northeast winds 10 to 20 miles an hour. Chance of rain 20%. Tuesday night, clear. Lows in the mid-50s. Northeast winds 5 to 15 miles an hour. And now the extended forecast. Wednesday and Wednesday night, clear. Highs in the mid-70s. Lows in the mid-50s. Thursday and Thursday night, clear. Highs in the lower 80s. Lows in the upper 50s. Friday and Friday night, mostly clear. Highs in the mid-80s. Lows in the lower 60s. Saturday and Saturday night, partly cloudy. Highs in the mid-80s. Lows in the mid-60s. Sunday and Sunday night, partly cloudy. A slight chance of showers and thunder, partly cloudy. Highs in the mid-80s. Lows in the mid-60s. Sunday and Sunday night, partly cloudy. A slight chance of showers and thunderstorms. Highs in the mid-80s. Lows in the mid-60s. For more detailed weather, water, and climate information, please visit our website at weather.gov/Atlanta. The current time is 2:33 a.m. Eastern Daylight Time. Here are the 2 a.m. weather observations from around the area. At Athens, it was cloudy, the temperature was 64 degrees, dew point 62 degrees, relative humidity 93%, wind calm, pressure was 30.01 inches and falling. At Gainesville, with fog, it was 63, wind east at 5. At Winder, it was cloudy, the temperature was 63. At Greensboro, it was cloudy and 64, wind north at 3. At Jefferson, it was cloudy and 63, wind north at 6. At Monroe, it was cloudy. At Albertton, it was cloudy and 64, wind calm. At Canyon, it was cloudy and 63, wind north at 3. At Clemson, it was cloudy and 63, wind calm. Elsewhere across Georgia, at Atlanta it was cloudy and 65, wind east at 8. At Cartersville, it was cloudy and 66, wind calm. At Lawrenceville, it was cloudy, wind east at 5. At Macon, it was cloudy and 67, wind northeast at 6. At Rome, it was cloudy and 66, wind calm. At Augusta, it was cloudy and 68, wind calm. At Savannah, it was cloudy and 73, wind north at 5. Elsewhere across the region, at Chattanooga, it was cloudy and 67, wind south at 5. At Asheville, it was mostly cloudy and 62, wind calm. At Greenville-Spartanburg, it was cloudy and 64, wind west at 3. Here is the hazardous weather outlook. This hazardous weather outlook is for North and Central Georgia. For tonight, isolated showers and thunderstorms are possible through the night. Locally heavy rainfall and gusty winds can be expected with any storms that form. And now the extended outlook for the period Monday through

Saturday, scattered to numerous thunderstorms are expected through Tuesday, especially during the afternoon and evening hours each day. Locally heavy rainfall will be the primary concern in these storms, though a few storms could become strong, capable of producing gusty winds and some lightning. Spotter information statement. Spotter activation will not be needed through tonight. Here is the official forecast from your National Weather Service for the Athens listening area. Rest of tonight, mostly cloudy. A slight chance of showers after midnight. Near steady temperature in the mid-60s. Light and variable winds. Monday, mostly sunny. A chance of showers and thunderstorms in the afternoon. Highs in the mid-80s. Northwest winds 5 to 15 miles an hour. Chance of rain 30%. Monday night, mostly cloudy. A slight chance of showers and thunderstorms in the evening. Lows in the mid-60s. North winds up to 10 miles an hour. Tuesday, partly sunny with a slight chance of showers. A slight chance of thunderstorms in the afternoon. Highs in the mid-70s. Northeast winds 10 to 20 miles an hour. Chance of rain 20%. Tuesday night, clear. Lows in the mid-50s. Northeast winds 5 to 15 miles an hour. And now the extended forecast. Wednesday and Wednesday night, clear. Highs in the mid-70s. Lows in the mid-50s. Thursday and Thursday night, clear. Highs in the lower 80s. Lows in the upper 50s. Friday and Friday night, mostly clear. Highs in the mid-80s. Lows in the lower 60s. Saturday and Saturday night, partly cloudy. Highs in the mid-80s. Lows in the mid-60s. Sunday and Sunday night, partly cloudy. A slight chance of showers and thunderstorms. Highs in the mid-80s. Lows in the mid-60s. For more detailed weather, water, and climate information, please visit our website at weather.gov/Atlanta. The current time is 2:38 a.m. Eastern Daylight Time. Here are the 2 a.m. weather observations from around the area. At Athens, it was cloudy, the temperature was 64 degrees, dew point 62 degrees, relative humidity 93%, wind calm, pressure was 30.01 inches and falling. At Gainesville, with fog, it was 63, wind east at 5. At Winder, it was cloudy, the temperature was 63. At Greensboro, it was cloudy and 64, wind north at 3. At Jefferson, it was cloudy and 63, wind north at 6. At Monroe, it was cloudy. At Albertton, it was cloudy and 64, wind calm. At Canyon, it was cloudy and 63, wind north at 3. At Clemson, it was cloudy and 63, wind calm. Elsewhere across Georgia, at Atlanta it was cloudy and 65, wind east at 8. At Cartersville, it was cloudy and 66, wind calm. At Lawrenceville, it was cloudy, wind east at 5. At Macon, it was cloudy and 67, wind northeast at 6. At Rome, it was cloudy and 66, wind calm. At Augusta, it was cloudy and 68, wind calm. At Savannah, it was cloudy and 73, wind north at 5. Elsewhere across the region, at Chattanooga, it was cloudy and 67, wind south at 5. At Asheville, it was mostly cloudy and 62, wind calm. At Greenville-Spartanburg, it was cloudy and 64, wind west at 3. 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

weather.gov/Atlanta for the latest weather information, including watches and warnings. You can also like your Peachtree City National Weather Service on Facebook or follow NWS Atlanta on Twitter. Here is the hazardous weather outlook. This hazardous weather outlook is for North and Central Georgia. For tonight, isolated showers and thunderstorms are possible through the night. Locally heavy rainfall and gusty winds can be expected with any storms that form. And now the extended outlook for the period Monday through Saturday. Scattered to numerous thunderstorms are expected through Tuesday, especially during the afternoon and evening hours each day. Locally heavy rainfall will be the primary concern in these storms, though a few storms could become strong, capable of producing gusty winds and some lightning. Spotter information statement. Spotter activation will not be needed through tonight. Here is the official forecast from your National Weather Service for the Athens listening area. Rest of tonight, mostly cloudy. A slight chance of showers after midnight. Near steady temperature in the mid-60s. Light and variable winds. Monday, mostly sunny. A chance of showers and thunderstorms in the afternoon. Highs in the mid-80s. Northwest winds 5 to 15 miles an hour. Chance of rain 30%. Monday night, mostly cloudy. A slight chance of showers and thunderstorms in the evening. Lows in the mid-60s. North winds up to 10 miles an hour. Tuesday, partly sunny with a slight chance of showers. A slight chance of thunderstorms in the afternoon. Highs in the mid-70s. Northeast winds 10 to 20 miles an hour. Chance of rain 20%. Tuesday night, clear. Lows in the mid-50s. Northeast winds 5 to 15 miles an hour. And now the extended forecast. Wednesday and Wednesday night, clear. Highs in the mid-70s. Lows in the mid-50s. Thursday and Thursday night, clear. Highs in the lower 80s. Lows in the upper 50s. Friday and Friday night, mostly clear. Highs in the mid-80s. Lows in the lower 60s. Saturday and Saturday night, partly cloudy. Highs in the mid-80s. Lows in the mid-60s. Sunday and Sunday night, partly cloudy. A slight chance of showers and thunderstorms. Highs in the mid-80s. Lows in the mid-60s. For more detailed weather, water, and climate information, please visit our website at weather.gov/Atlanta. The current time is 2:43 a.m. Eastern Daylight Time. Here are the 2 a.m. weather observations from around the area. At Athens, it was cloudy, the temperature was 64 degrees, dew point 62 degrees, relative humidity 93%, wind column, pressure was 30.01 inches and falling. At Gainesville, with fog, it was 63, wind east at 5. At Winder, it was cloudy, the temperature was 63. At Greensboro, it was cloudy and 64, wind north at 3. At Jefferson, it was cloudy and 63, wind north at 6. At Monroe, it was cloudy. At Albertton, it was cloudy and 64, wind calm. At Canyon, it was cloudy and 63, wind north at 3. At Clemson, it was cloudy and 63, wind calm. Elsewhere across Georgia, at Atlanta it was cloudy and 65, wind east at 8. At Cartersville, it was cloudy and 66, wind calm. At Lawrenceville, it was cloudy, wind east at 5. At Macon, it was cloudy and 67, wind northeast at 6. At Rome, it was cloudy and 66, wind calm. At Augusta, it was cloudy and 68, wind calm. At Savannah, it was cloudy and 73, wind north at 5. Elsewhere across the region, at Chattanooga, it was cloudy and 67, wind south at 5. At Asheville, it was mostly cloudy and 62, wind calm. At Greenville-Spartanburg, it was cloudy and 64, wind

West at 3. Here is the hazardous weather outlook. This hazardous weather outlook is for North and Central Georgia. For tonight, isolated showers and thunderstorms are possible through the night. Locally heavy rainfall and gusty winds can be expected with any storms that form. And now the extended outlook for the period Monday through Saturday. Scattered to numerous thunderstorms are expected through Tuesday, especially during the afternoon and evening hours each day. Locally heavy rainfall will be the primary concern in these storms, though a few storms could become strong, capable of producing gusty winds and some lightning. Spotter information statement. Spotter activation will not be needed through tonight. Here is the official forecast from your National Weather Service for the Athens listening area. Rest of tonight, mostly cloudy. A slight chance of showers after midnight. Near steady temperature in the mid-60s. Light and variable winds. Monday, mostly sunny. A chance of showers and thunderstorms in the afternoon. Highs in the mid-80s. Northwest winds 5 to 15 miles an hour. Chance of rain 30%. Monday night, mostly cloudy. A slight chance of showers and thunderstorms in the evening. Lows in the mid-60s. North winds up to 10 miles an hour. Tuesday, partly sunny with a slight chance of showers. A slight chance of thunderstorms in the afternoon. Highs in the mid-70s. Northeast winds 10 to 20 miles an hour. Chance of rain 20%. Tuesday night, clear. Lows in the mid-50s. Northeast winds 5 to 15 miles an hour. And now the extended forecast. Wednesday and Wednesday night, clear. Highs in the mid-70s. Lows in the mid-50s. Thursday and Thursday night, clear. Highs in the lower 80s. Lows in the upper 50s. Friday and Friday night, mostly clear. Highs in the mid-80s. Lows in the lower 60s. Saturday and Saturday night, partly cloudy. Highs in the mid-80s. Lows in the mid-60s. Sunday and Sunday night, partly cloudy. A slight chance of showers and thunderstorms. Highs in the mid-80s. Lows in the mid-60s. For more detailed weather, water, and climate information, please visit our website at weather.gov/Atlanta. The current time is 2:48 a.m. Eastern Daylight Time. Here are the 2 a.m. weather observations from around the area. At Athens, it was cloudy, the temperature was 64 degrees, dew point 62 degrees, relative humidity 93%, wind calm, pressure was 30.01 inches and falling. At Gainesville, with fog, it was 63, wind east at 5. At Winder, it was cloudy, the temperature was 63. At Greensboro, it was cloudy and 64, wind north at 3. At Jefferson, it was cloudy and 63, wind north at 6. At Monroe, it was cloudy. At Albertton, it was cloudy and 64, wind calm. At Canyon, it was cloudy and 63, wind north at 3. At Clemson, it was cloudy and 63, wind calm. Elsewhere across Georgia, at Atlanta it was cloudy and 65, wind east at 8. At Cartersville, it was cloudy and 66, wind calm. At Lawrenceville, it was cloudy, wind east at 5. At Macon, it was cloudy and 67, wind northeast at 6. At Rome, it was cloudy and 66, wind calm. At Augusta, it was cloudy and 68, wind calm. At Savannah, it was cloudy and 73, wind north at 5. Elsewhere across the region, at Chattanooga, it was cloudy and 67, wind south at 5. At Asheville, it was mostly cloudy and 62, wind calm. At Greenville-Spartanburg, it was cloudy and 64, wind west at 3. Here is the hazardous weather outlook. This hazardous weather outlook is for North and Central Georgia. For tonight, isolated showers and thunderstorms are possible.

through the night. Locally, heavy rainfall and gusty winds can be expected with any storms that form. And now the extended outlook for the period Monday through Saturday. Scattered to numerous thunderstorms are expected through Tuesday, especially during the afternoon and evening hours each day. Locally, heavy rainfall will be the primary concern in these storms, though a few storms could become strong, capable of producing gusty winds and some lightning. Spotter information statement. Spotter activation will not be needed through tonight. Here is the official forecast from your National Weather Service for the Athens listening area. Rest of tonight, mostly cloudy. A slight chance of showers after midnight. Near steady temperature in the mid-60s. Light and variable winds. Monday, mostly sunny. A chance of showers and thunderstorms in the afternoon. Highs in the mid-80s. Northwest winds 5 to 15 miles an hour. Chance of rain 30%. Monday night, mostly cloudy. A slight chance of showers and thunderstorms in the evening. Lows in the mid-60s. North winds up to 10 miles an hour. Tuesday, partly sunny with a slight chance of showers. A slight chance of thunderstorms in the afternoon. Highs in the mid-70s. Northeast winds 10 to 20 miles an hour. Chance of rain 20%. Tuesday night, clear. Lows in the mid-50s. Northeast winds 5 to 15 miles an hour. And now the extended forecast. Wednesday and Wednesday night, clear. Highs in the mid-70s. Lows in the mid-50s. Thursday and Thursday night, clear. Highs in the lower 80s. Lows in the upper 50s. Friday and Friday night, mostly clear. Highs in the mid-80s. Lows in the lower 60s. Saturday and Saturday night, partly cloudy. Highs in the mid-80s. Lows in the mid-60s. Sunday and Sunday night, partly cloudy. A slight chance of showers and thunderstorms. Highs in the mid-80s. Lows in the mid-60s. For more detailed weather, water, and climate information, please visit our website at weather.gov/Atlanta. The current time is 2:53 a.m. Eastern Daylight Time. Here are the 2 a.m. weather observations from around the area. At Athens, it was cloudy, the temperature was 64 degrees, dew point 62 degrees, relative humidity 93%, wind calm, pressure was 30.01 inches and falling. At Gainesville, with fog, it was 63, wind east at 5. At Winder, it was cloudy, the temperature was 63. At Greensboro, it was cloudy and 64, wind north at 3. At Jefferson, it was cloudy and 63, wind north at 6. At Monroe, it was cloudy. At Albertton, it was cloudy and 64, wind calm. At Canyon, it was cloudy and 63, wind north at 3. At Clemson, it was cloudy and 63, wind calm. Elsewhere across Georgia, at Atlanta it was cloudy and 65, wind east at 8. At Cartersville, it was cloudy and 66, wind calm. At Lawrenceville, it was cloudy, wind east at 5. At Macon, it was cloudy and 67, wind northeast at 6. At Rome, it was cloudy and 66, wind calm. At Augusta, it was cloudy and 68, wind calm. At Savannah, it was cloudy and 73, wind north at 5. Elsewhere across the region, at Chattanooga, it was cloudy and 67, wind south at 5. At Asheville, it was mostly cloudy and 62, wind calm. At Greenville-Spartanburg, it was cloudy and 64, wind west at 3. Here is the hazardous weather outlook. This hazardous weather outlook is for North and Central Georgia. For tonight, isolated showers and thunderstorms are possible through the night. Locally, heavy rainfall and gusty winds can be expected with any storms that form. And now the extended outlook for the period Monday through Saturday, scattered to numerous thunderstorms are

expected through Tuesday, especially during the afternoon and evening hours each day. Locally heavy rainfall will be the primary concern in these storms, though a few storms could become strong, capable of producing gusty winds and some lightning. Spotter information statement. Spotter activation will not be needed through tonight. Here is the official forecast from your National Weather Service for the Athens listening area. Rest of tonight, mostly cloudy. A slight chance of showers after midnight. Near steady temperature in the mid-60s. Light and variable winds. Monday, mostly sunny. A chance of showers and thunderstorms in the afternoon. Highs in the mid-80s. Northwest winds 5 to 15 miles an hour. Chance of rain 30%. Monday night, mostly cloudy. A slight chance of showers and thunderstorms in the evening. Lows in the mid-60s. North winds up to 10 miles an hour. Tuesday, partly sunny with a slight chance of showers. A slight chance of thunderstorms in the afternoon. Highs in the mid-70s. Northeast winds 10 to 20 miles an hour. Chance of rain 20%. Tuesday night, clear. Lows in the mid-50s. Northeast winds 5 to 15 miles an hour. And now the extended forecast. Wednesday and Wednesday night, clear. Highs in the mid-70s. Lows in the mid-50s. Thursday and Thursday night, clear. Highs in the lower 80s. Lows in the upper 50s. Friday and Friday night, mostly clear. Highs in the mid-80s. Lows in the lower 60s. Saturday and Saturday night, partly cloudy. Highs in the mid-80s. Lows in the mid-60s. Sunday and Sunday night, partly cloudy. A slight chance of showers and thunderstorms. Highs in the mid-80s. Lows in the mid-60s. For more detailed weather, water, and climate information, please visit our website at weather.gov/Atlanta. The current time is 2:58 a.m. Eastern Daylight Time. Here are the 2 a.m. weather observations from around the area. At Athens, it was cloudy, the temperature was 64 degrees, dew point 62 degrees, relative humidity 93%, wind calm, pressure was 30.01 inches and falling. At Gainesville, with fog, it was 63, wind east at 5. At Winder, it was cloudy, the temperature was 63. At Greensboro, it was cloudy and 64, wind north at 3. At Jefferson, it was cloudy and 63, wind north at 6. At Monroe, it was cloudy. At Albertton, it was cloudy and 64, wind calm. At Canyon, it was cloudy and 63, wind north at 3. At Clemson, it was cloudy and 63, wind calm. Elsewhere across Georgia, at Atlanta it was cloudy and 65, wind east at 8. At Cartersville, it was cloudy and 66, wind calm. At Lawrenceville, it was cloudy, wind east at 5. At Macon, it was cloudy and 67, wind northeast at 6. At Rome, it was cloudy and 66, wind calm. At Augusta, it was cloudy and 68, wind calm. At Savannah, it was cloudy and 73, wind north at 5. Elsewhere across the region, at Chattanooga, it was cloudy and 67, wind south at 5. At Asheville, it was mostly cloudy and 62, wind calm. At Greenville-Spartanburg, it was cloudy and 64, wind west at 3. Here is the hazardous weather outlook. This hazardous weather outlook is for North and Central Georgia. For tonight, isolated showers and thunderstorms are possible through the night. Locally heavy rainfall and gusty winds can be expected with any storms that form. And now the extended outlook for the period Monday through Saturday. Scattered to numerous thunderstorms are expected through Tuesday, especially during the afternoon and evening hours each day. Locally heavy rainfall will be the primary concern in these storms, though a few storms could become strong, capable of producing gusty winds.

Tuesday, partly sunny with a slight chance of showers. A slight chance of thunderstorms in the afternoon. Highs in the mid-70s. Northeast winds 10 to 20 miles an hour. Chance of rain 20%. Tuesday night, clear. Lows in the mid-50s. Northeast winds 5 to 15 miles an hour. And now the extended forecast. Wednesday and Wednesday night, clear. Highs in the mid-70s. Lows in the mid-50s. Thursday and Thursday night, clear. Highs in the lower 80s. Lows in the upper 50s. Friday and Friday night, mostly clear. Highs in the mid-80s. Lows in the lower 60s. Saturday and Saturday night, partly cloudy. Highs in the mid-80s. Lows in the mid-60s. Sunday and Sunday night, partly cloudy. A slight chance of showers and thunderstorms. Highs in the mid-80s. Lows in the mid-60s. For more detailed weather, water, and climate information, please visit our website at weather.gov/Atlanta. The current time is 3:02 a.m. Eastern Daylight Time. Here are the 2 a.m. weather observations from around the area. At Athens, it was cloudy, the temperature was 64 degrees, dew point 62 degrees, relative humidity 93%, wind calm, pressure was 30.01 inches and falling. At Gainesville, with fog, it was 63, wind east at 5. At Winder, it was cloudy, the temperature was 63. At Greensboro, it was cloudy and 64, wind north at 3. At Jefferson, it was cloudy and 63, wind north at 6. At Monroe, it was cloudy. At Albertton, it was cloudy and 64, wind calm. At Canyon, it was cloudy and 63, wind north at 3. At Clemson, it was cloudy and 63, wind calm. Elsewhere across Georgia, at Atlanta it was cloudy and 65, wind east at 8. At Cartersville, it was cloudy and 66, wind calm. At Lawrenceville, it was cloudy, wind east at 5. At Macon, it was cloudy and 67, wind northeast at 6. At Rome, it was cloudy and 66, wind calm. At Augusta, it was cloudy and 68, wind calm. At Savannah, it was cloudy and 73, wind north at 5. Elsewhere across the region, at Chattanooga, it was cloudy and 67, wind south at 5. At Asheville, it was mostly cloudy and 62, wind calm. At Greenville-Spartanburg, it was cloudy and 64, wind west at 3. Here are the 3 a.m. weather observations from around the area. At Athens, it was cloudy, the temperature was 64 degrees, dew point 62 degrees, relative humidity 93%, wind northeast at 3 miles an hour, pressure was 30.01 inches and steady. At Gainesville, with fog, it was 63, wind north at 3. At Winder, it was cloudy, the temperature was 63. At Greensboro, it was cloudy and 64, wind north at 3. At Jefferson, it was cloudy and 63, wind calm. At Monroe, it was cloudy. At Albertton, it was cloudy and 64, wind calm. At Canyon, it was cloudy and 64, wind calm. At Clemson, it was cloudy and 64, wind calm. Elsewhere across Georgia, at Atlanta it was cloudy and 65, wind east at 6. At Cartersville, with fog, it was 66, wind calm. At Lawrenceville, it was cloudy, wind east at 5. At Macon, it was cloudy and 67, wind calm. At Rome, with fog, it was 66, wind east at 3. At Augusta, it was cloudy and 68, wind north at 5. At Savannah, it was cloudy and 72, wind north at 7. Elsewhere across the region, at Chattanooga, it was cloudy and 67, wind southeast at 6. At Asheville, it was mostly cloudy and 62, wind calm. At Greenville-Spartanburg, it was

cloudy and 64, wind calm. Here is the hazardous weather outlook. This hazardous weather outlook is for North and Central Georgia. For tonight, isolated showers and thunderstorms are possible through the night. Locally heavy rainfall and gusty winds can be expected with any storms that form. And now the extended outlook for the period Monday through Saturday. Scattered to numerous thunderstorms are expected through Tuesday, especially during the afternoon and evening hours each day. Locally heavy rainfall will be the primary concern in these storms, though a few storms could become strong, capable of producing gusty winds and some lightning. Spotter information statement, spotter activation will not be needed through tonight. Here is the official forecast from your National Weather Service for the Athens listening area. Rest of tonight, mostly cloudy. A slight chance of showers after midnight. Near steady temperature in the mid-60s. Light and variable winds. Monday, mostly sunny. A chance of showers and thunderstorms in the afternoon. Highs in the mid-80s. Northwest winds 5 to 15 miles an hour. Chance of rain 30%. Monday night, mostly cloudy. A slight chance of showers and thunderstorms in the evening. Lows in the mid-60s. North winds up to 10 miles an hour. Tuesday, partly sunny with a slight chance of showers. A slight chance of thunderstorms in the afternoon. Highs in the mid-70s. Northeast winds 10 to 20 miles an hour. Chance of rain 20%. Tuesday night, clear. Lows in the mid-50s. Northeast winds 5 to 15 miles an hour. And now the extended forecast. Wednesday and Wednesday night, clear. Highs in the mid-70s. Lows in the mid-50s. Thursday and Thursday night, clear. Highs in the lower 80s. Lows in the upper 50s. Friday and Friday night, mostly clear. Highs in the mid-80s. Lows in the lower 60s. Saturday and Saturday night, partly cloudy. Highs in the mid-80s. Lows in the mid-60s. Sunday and Sunday night, partly cloudy. A slight chance of showers and thunderstorms. Highs in the mid-80s. Lows in the mid-60s. For more detailed weather, water, and climate information, please visit our website at weather.gov/Atlanta. The current time is 3:09 a.m. Eastern Daylight Time. Here are the 3 a.m. weather observations from around the area. At Athens, it was cloudy, the temperature was 64 degrees, dew point 62 degrees, relative humidity 93%, wind northeast at 3 miles an hour, pressure was 30.01 inches and steady. At Gainesville, with fog, it was 63, wind north at 3. At Winder, it was cloudy, the temperature was 63. At Greensboro, it was cloudy and 64, wind north at 3. At Jefferson, it was cloudy and 63, wind calm. At Monroe, it was cloudy. At Albertton, it was cloudy and 64, wind calm. At Canyon, it was cloudy and 64, wind calm. At Clemson, it was cloudy and 64, wind calm. Elsewhere across Georgia, at Atlanta it was cloudy and 65, wind east at 6. At Cartersville, with fog, it was 66, wind calm. At Lawrenceville, it was cloudy, wind east at 5. At Macon, it was cloudy and 67, wind calm. At Rome, with fog, it was 66, wind east at 3. At Augusta, it was cloudy and 68, wind north at 5. At Savannah, it was cloudy and 72, wind north at 7. Elsewhere across the region, at Chattanooga, it was cloudy and 67, wind southeast at 6. At Asheville, it was mostly cloudy and 62, wind calm. At Greenville-Spartanburg, it was cloudy and 64, wind calm. Here are the 3 a.m. weather observations from around the area. At Athens, it was cloudy, the temperature was 64 degrees,

62 degrees. Relative humidity 93%. Wind northeast at 3 miles an hour. Pressure was 30.01 inches and steady. At Gainesville, with fog, it was 63. Wind north at 3. At Winder, it was cloudy. The temperature was 63. At Greensboro, it was cloudy and 64. Wind north at 3. At Jefferson, it was cloudy and 63. Wind calm. At Monroe, it was cloudy. At Albertton, it was cloudy and 64. Wind calm. At Canyon, it was cloudy and 64. Wind calm. At Clemson, it was cloudy and 64. Wind calm. Elsewhere across Georgia, at Atlanta it was cloudy and 65, wind east at 6. At Cartersville, with fog, it was 66, wind calm. At Lawrenceville, it was cloudy, wind east at 5. At Macon, it was cloudy and 67, wind calm. At Rome, with fog, it was 66, wind east at 3. At Augusta, it was cloudy and 68, wind north at 5. At Savannah, it was cloudy and 72, wind north at 7. Elsewhere across the region, at Chattanooga, it was cloudy and 67, wind south at 6. At Asheville, it was mostly cloudy and 62, wind calm. At Greenville-Spartanburg, it was cloudy and 64, wind calm. Here is the hazardous weather outlook. This hazardous weather outlook is for North and Central Georgia. For tonight, isolated showers and thunderstorms are possible through the night. Locally heavy rainfall and gusty winds can be expected with any storms that form. And now the extended outlook for the period Monday through Saturday. Scattered to numerous thunderstorms are expected through Tuesday, especially during the afternoon and evening hours each day. Locally heavy rainfall will be the primary concern in these storms, though a few storms could become strong, capable of producing gusty winds and some lightning. Spotter information statement, spotter activation will not be needed through tonight. Here is the official forecast from your National Weather Service for the Athens listening area. Rest of tonight, mostly cloudy. A slight chance of showers after midnight. Near steady temperature in the mid-60s. Light and variable winds. Monday, mostly sunny. A chance of showers and thunderstorms in the afternoon. Highs in the mid-80s. Northwest winds 5 to 15 miles an hour. Chance of rain 30%. Monday night, mostly cloudy. A slight chance of showers and thunderstorms in the evening. Lows in the mid-60s. North winds up to 10 miles an hour. Tuesday, partly sunny with a slight chance of showers. A slight chance of thunderstorms in the afternoon. Highs in the mid-70s. Northeast winds 10 to 20 miles an hour. Chance of rain 20%. Tuesday night, clear. Lows in the mid-50s. Northeast winds 5 to 15 miles an hour. And now the extended forecast. Wednesday and Wednesday night, clear. Highs in the mid-70s. Lows in the mid-50s. Thursday and Thursday night, clear. Highs in the lower 80s. Lows in the upper 50s. Friday and Friday night, mostly clear. Highs in the mid-80s. Lows in the lower 60s. Saturday and Saturday night, partly cloudy. Highs in the mid-80s. Lows in the mid-60s. Sunday and Sunday night, partly cloudy. A slight chance of showers and thunderstorms. Highs in the mid-80s. Lows in the mid-60s. For more detailed weather, water, and climate information, please visit our website at weather.gov/Atlanta. The current time is 3:16 a.m. Eastern Daylight Time. Here are the 3 a.m. weather observations from around the area. At Athens, it was cloudy, the temperature was 64 degrees, dew point 62 degrees, relative humidity 93%, wind northeast at 3 miles an hour, pressure was 30.01 inches and steady. At Gainesville, with fog, it was 63.

Wind north at 3. At Winder, it was cloudy. The temperature was 63. At Greensboro, it was cloudy and 64. Wind north at 3. At Jefferson, it was cloudy and 63. Wind calm. At Monroe, it was cloudy. At Albertton, it was cloudy and 64. Wind calm. At Canyon, it was cloudy and 64. Wind calm. At Clemson, it was cloudy and 64. Wind calm. Elsewhere across Georgia, at Atlanta it was cloudy and 65. Wind east at 6. At Cartersville, with fog, it was 66. Wind calm. At Lawrenceville, it was cloudy. Wind east at 5. At Macon, it was cloudy and 67. Wind calm. At Rome, with fog, it was 66. Wind east at 3. At Augusta, it was cloudy and 68. Wind north at 5. At Savannah, it was cloudy and 72. Wind north at 7. Elsewhere across the region, at Chattanooga, it was cloudy and 67. Wind south at 6. At Asheville, it was mostly cloudy and 62. Wind calm. At Greenville-Spartanburg, it was cloudy and 64. Wind calm. Here is the hazardous weather outlook. This hazardous weather outlook is for North and Central Georgia. For tonight, isolated showers and thunderstorms are possible through the night. Locally heavy rainfall and gusty winds can be expected with any storms that form. And now the extended outlook for the period Monday through Saturday. Scattered to numerous thunderstorms are expected through Tuesday, especially during the afternoon and evening hours each day. Locally heavy rainfall will be the primary concern in these storms, though a few storms could become strong, capable of producing gusty winds and some lightning. Spotter information statement. Spotter activation will not be needed through tonight. Here is the official forecast from your National Weather Service for the Athens listening area. Rest of tonight, mostly cloudy. A slight chance of showers after midnight. Near steady temperature in the mid-60s. Light and variable winds. Monday, mostly sunny. A chance of showers and thunderstorms in the afternoon. Highs in the mid-80s. Northwest winds 5 to 15 miles an hour. Chance of rain 30%. Monday night, mostly cloudy. A slight chance of showers and thunderstorms in the evening. Lows in the mid-60s. North winds up to 10 miles an hour. Tuesday, partly sunny with a slight chance of showers. A slight chance of thunderstorms in the afternoon. Highs in the mid-70s. Northeast winds 10 to 20 miles an hour. Chance of rain 20%. Tuesday night, clear. Lows in the mid-50s. Northeast winds 5 to 15 miles an hour. And now the extended forecast. Wednesday and Wednesday night, clear. Highs in the mid-70s. Lows in the mid-50s. Thursday and Thursday night, clear. Highs in the lower 80s. Lows in the upper 50s. Friday and Friday night, mostly clear. Highs in the mid-80s. Lows in the lower 60s. Saturday and Saturday night, partly cloudy. Highs in the mid-80s. Lows in the mid-60s. Sunday and Sunday night, partly cloudy. A slight chance of showers and thunderstorms. Highs in the mid-80s. Lows in the mid-60s. For more detailed weather, water, and climate information, please visit our website at weather.gov/Atlanta. The current time is 3:20 a.m. Eastern Daylight Time. Here are the 3 a.m. weather observations from around the area. At Athens, it was cloudy, the temperature was 64 degrees, dew point 62 degrees, relative humidity 93%, wind northeast at 3 miles an hour, pressure was 30.01 inches and steady. At Gainesville, with fog, it was 63, wind north at 3. At Winder, it was cloudy, the temperature was 63. At Greensboro, it was cloudy and 64, wind north at 3. At Jefferson,

Houston, it was cloudy and 63. Wind calm. At Monroe, it was cloudy. At Albertton, it was cloudy and 64. Wind calm. At Canyon, it was cloudy and 64. Wind calm. At Clemson, it was cloudy and 64. Wind calm. Elsewhere across Georgia, at Atlanta it was cloudy and 65, wind east at 6. At Cartersville, with fog, it was 66, wind calm. At Lawrenceville, it was cloudy, wind east at 5. At Macon, it was cloudy and 67, wind calm. At Rome, with fog, it was 66, wind east at 3. At Augusta, it was cloudy and 68, wind north at 5. At Savannah, it was cloudy and 72, wind north at 7. Elsewhere across the region, at Chattanooga, it was cloudy and 67, wind south at 6. At Asheville, it was mostly cloudy and 62, wind calm. At Greenville-Spartanburg, it was cloudy and 64, wind calm. Here is the hazardous weather outlook. This hazardous weather outlook is for North and Central Georgia. For tonight, isolated showers and thunderstorms are possible through the night. Locally heavy rainfall and gusty winds can be expected with any storms that form. And now the extended outlook for the period Monday through Saturday. Scattered to numerous thunderstorms are expected through Tuesday, especially during the afternoon and evening hours each day. Locally heavy rainfall will be the primary concern in these storms, though a few storms could become strong, capable of producing gusty winds and some lightning. Spotter information statement, spotter activation will not be needed through tonight. Here is the official forecast from your National Weather Service for the Athens listening area. Rest of tonight, mostly cloudy. A slight chance of showers after midnight. Near steady temperature in the mid-60s. Light and variable winds. Monday, mostly sunny. A chance of showers and thunderstorms in the afternoon. Highs in the mid-80s. Northwest winds 5 to 15 miles an hour. Chance of rain 30%. Monday night, mostly cloudy. A slight chance of showers and thunderstorms in the evening. Lows in the mid-60s. North winds up to 10 miles an hour. Tuesday, partly sunny with a slight chance of showers. A slight chance of thunderstorms in the afternoon. Highs in the mid-70s. Northeast winds 10 to 20 miles an hour. Chance of rain 20%. Tuesday night, clear. Lows in the mid-50s. Northeast winds 5 to 15 miles an hour. And now the extended forecast. Wednesday and Wednesday night, clear. Highs in the mid-70s. Lows in the mid-50s. Thursday and Thursday night, clear. Highs in the lower 80s. Lows in the upper 50s. Friday and Friday night, mostly clear. Highs in the mid-80s. Lows in the lower 60s. Saturday and Saturday night, partly cloudy. Highs in the mid-80s. Lows in the mid-60s. Sunday and Sunday night, partly cloudy. A slight chance of showers and thunderstorms. Highs in the mid-80s. Lows in the mid-60s. For more detailed weather, water, and climate information, please visit our website at weather.gov/Atlanta. The current time is 3:25 a.m. Eastern Daylight Time. Here are the 3 a.m. weather observations from around the area. At Athens, it was cloudy, the temperature was 64 degrees, dew point 62 degrees, relative humidity 93%, wind northeast at 3 miles an hour, pressure was 30.01 inches and steady. At Gainesville, with fog, it was 63, wind north at 3. At Winder, it was cloudy, the temperature was 63. At Greensboro, it was cloudy and 64, wind north at 3. At Jefferson, it was cloudy and 63, wind calm. At Monroe, it was cloudy. At Albertton, it was cloudy and 64, wind calm. At Canyon,

it was cloudy and 64, wind calm. At Clemson, it was cloudy and 64, wind calm. Elsewhere across Georgia, at Atlanta it was cloudy and 65, wind east at 6. At Cartersville, with fog, it was 66, wind calm. At Lawrenceville, it was cloudy, wind east at 5. At Macon, it was cloudy and 67, wind calm. At Rome, with fog, it was 66, wind east at 3. At Augusta, it was cloudy and 68, wind north at 5. At Savannah, it was cloudy and 72, wind north at 7. Elsewhere across the region, at Chattanooga, it was cloudy and 67, wind south at 6. At Asheville, it was mostly cloudy and 62, wind calm. At Greenville-Spartanburg, it was cloudy and 64, wind calm. Here is the hazardous weather outlook. This hazardous weather outlook is for North and Central Georgia. For tonight, isolated showers and thunderstorms are possible through the night. Locally heavy rainfall and gusty winds can be expected with any storms that form. And now the extended outlook for the period Monday through Saturday, scattered to numerous thunderstorms are expected through Tuesday, especially during the afternoon and evening hours each day. Locally heavy rainfall will be the primary concern in these storms, though a few storms could become strong, capable of producing gusty winds and some lightning. Spotter information statement, spotter activation will not be needed through tonight. Here is the official forecast from your National Weather Service for the Athens listening area. Rest of tonight, mostly cloudy. A slight chance of showers after midnight. Near steady temperature in the mid-60s. Light and variable winds. Monday, mostly sunny. A chance of showers and thunderstorms in the afternoon. Highs in the mid-80s. Northwest winds 5 to 15 miles an hour. Chance of rain 30%. Monday night, mostly cloudy. A slight chance of showers and thunderstorms in the evening. Lows in the mid-60s. North winds up to 10 miles an hour. Tuesday, partly sunny with a slight chance of showers. A slight chance of thunderstorms in the afternoon. Highs in the mid-70s. Northeast winds 10 to 20 miles an hour. Chance of rain 20%. Tuesday night, clear. Lows in the mid-50s. Northeast winds 5 to 15 miles an hour. And now the extended forecast. Wednesday and Wednesday night, clear. Highs in the mid-70s. Lows in the mid-50s. Thursday and Thursday night, clear. Highs in the lower 80s. Lows in the upper 50s. Friday and Friday night, mostly clear. Highs in the mid-80s. Lows in the lower 60s. Saturday and Saturday night, partly cloudy. Highs in the mid-80s. Lows in the mid-60s. Sunday and Sunday night, partly cloudy. A slight chance of showers and thunderstorms. Highs in the mid-80s. Lows in the mid-60s. For more detailed weather, water, and climate information, please visit our website at weather.gov/Atlanta. The current time is 3:30 a.m. Eastern Daylight Time. Here are the 3 a.m. weather observations from around the area. At Athens, it was cloudy, the temperature was 64 degrees, dew point 62 degrees, relative humidity 93%, wind northeast at 3 miles an hour, pressure was 30.01 inches and steady. At Gainesville, with fog, it was 63, wind north at 3. At Winder, it was cloudy, the temperature was 63. At Greensboro, it was cloudy and 64, wind north at 3. At Jefferson, it was cloudy and 63, wind calm. At Monroe, it was cloudy. At Albertton, it was cloudy and 64, wind calm. At Canyon, it was cloudy and 64, wind calm. At Clemson, it was cloudy and 64, wind calm. Elsewhere across Georgia, at Atlanta it was cloudy and 65.

Wind east at 6. At Cartersville, with fog, it was 66, wind calm. At Lawrenceville, it was cloudy, wind east at 5. At Macon, it was cloudy and 67, wind calm. At Rome, with fog, it was 66, wind east at 3. At Augusta, it was cloudy and 68, wind north at 5. At Savannah, it was cloudy and 72, wind north at 7. Elsewhere across the region, at Chattanooga, it was cloudy and 67, wind south at 6. At Asheville, it was mostly cloudy and 62, wind calm. At Greenville-Spartanburg, it was cloudy and 64, wind calm. Here is the hazardous weather outlook. This hazardous weather outlook is for North and Central Georgia. For tonight, isolated showers and thunderstorms are possible through the night. Locally heavy rainfall and gusty winds can be expected with any storms that form. And now the extended outlook for the period Monday through Saturday, scattered to numerous thunderstorms are expected through Tuesday, especially during the afternoon and evening hours each day. Locally heavy rainfall will be the primary concern in these storms, though a few storms could become strong, capable of producing gusty winds and some lightning. Spotter information statement, spotter activation will not be strong, capable of producing gusty winds and some lightning. Spotter information statement, spotter activation will not be needed through tonight. Here is the official forecast from your National Weather Service for the Athens listening area. Rest of tonight, mostly cloudy. A slight chance of showers after midnight. Near steady temperature in the mid-60s. Light and variable winds. Monday, mostly sunny. A chance of showers and thunderstorms in the afternoon. Highs in the mid-80s. Northwest winds 5 to 15 miles an hour. Chance of rain 30%. Monday night, mostly cloudy. A slight chance of showers and thunderstorms in the evening. Lows in the mid-60s. North winds up to 10 miles an hour. Tuesday, partly sunny with a slight chance of showers. A slight chance of thunderstorms in the afternoon. Highs in the mid-70s. Northeast winds 10 to 20 miles an hour. Chance of rain 20%. Tuesday night, clear. Lows in the mid-50s. Northeast winds 5 to 15 miles an hour. And now the extended forecast. Wednesday and Wednesday night, clear. Highs in the mid-70s. Lows in the mid-50s. Thursday and Thursday night, clear. Highs in the lower 80s. Lows in the upper 50s. Friday and Friday night, mostly clear. Highs in the mid-80s. Lows in the lower 60s. Saturday and Saturday night, partly cloudy. Highs in the mid-80s. Lows in the mid-60s. Sunday and Sunday night, partly cloudy. A slight chance of showers and thunderstorms. Highs in the mid-80s. Lows in the mid-60s. For more detailed weather, water, and climate information, please visit our website at weather.gov/Atlanta. The current time is 3:35 a.m. Eastern Daylight Time. Here are the 3 a.m. weather observations from around the area. At Athens, it was cloudy, the temperature was 64 degrees, dew point 62 degrees, relative humidity 93%, wind northeast at 3 miles an hour, pressure was 30.01 inches and steady. At Gainesville, with fog, it was 63, wind north at 3. At Winder, it was cloudy, the temperature was 63. At Greensboro, it was cloudy and 64, wind north at 3. At Jefferson, it was cloudy and 63, wind calm. At Monroe, it was cloudy. At Albertton, it was cloudy and 64, wind calm. At Canyon, it was cloudy and 64, wind calm. At Clemson, it was cloudy and 64, wind calm. Elsewhere across Georgia, at Atlanta it was cloudy and 65, wind east at 6. At Cartersville, with fog, it was

wind calm. At Lawrenceville, it was cloudy, wind east at 5. At Macon, it was cloudy and 67, wind calm. At Rome, with fog, it was 66, wind east at 3. At Augusta, it was cloudy and 68, wind north at 5. At Savannah, it was cloudy and 72, wind north at 7. Elsewhere across the region, at Chattanooga, it was cloudy and 67, wind south at 6. At Asheville, it was mostly cloudy and 62, wind calm. At Greenville-Spartanburg, it was cloudy and 64, wind calm. Here is the hazardous weather outlook. This hazardous weather outlook is for North and Central Georgia. For tonight, isolated showers and thunderstorms are possible through the night. Locally heavy rainfall and gusty winds can be expected with any storms that form. And now the extended outlook for the period Monday through Saturday. Scattered to numerous thunderstorms are expected through Tuesday, especially during the afternoon and evening hours each day. Locally heavy rainfall will be the primary concern in these storms, though a few storms could become strong, capable of producing gusty winds and some lightning. Spotter information statement, spotter activation will not be needed through tonight. Here is the official forecast from your National Weather Service for the Athens listening area. Rest of tonight, mostly cloudy. A slight chance of showers after midnight. Near steady temperature in the mid-60s. Light and variable winds. Monday, mostly sunny. A chance of showers and thunderstorms in the afternoon. Highs in the mid-80s. Northwest winds 5 to 15 miles an hour. Chance of rain 30%. Monday night, mostly cloudy. A slight chance of showers and thunderstorms in the evening. Lows in the mid-60s. North winds up to 10 miles an hour. Tuesday, partly sunny with a slight chance of showers. A slight chance of thunderstorms in the afternoon. Highs in the mid-70s. Northeast winds 10 to 20 miles an hour. Chance of rain 20%. Tuesday night, clear. Lows in the mid-50s. Northeast winds 5 to 15 miles an hour. And now the extended forecast. Wednesday and Wednesday night, clear. Highs in the mid-70s. Lows in the mid-50s. Thursday and Thursday night, clear. Highs in the lower 80s. Lows in the upper 50s. Friday and Friday night, mostly clear. Highs in the mid-80s. Lows in the lower 60s. Saturday and Saturday night, partly cloudy. Highs in the mid-80s. Lows in the mid-60s. Sunday and Sunday night, partly cloudy. A slight chance of showers and thunderstorms. Highs in the mid-80s. Lows in the mid-60s. For more detailed weather, water, and climate information, please visit our website at weather.gov/Atlanta. 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The current time is 3:40 a.m. Eastern Daylight Time. Here are the 3 a.m. weather observations from around the area. At Athens, it was cloudy, the temperature was 64 degrees, dew point 62 degrees, relative humidity 93%, wind northeast at 3 miles an hour, pressure was 30.01 inches and steady. At Gainesville, with fog, it was 63, wind north at 3. At Winder, it was cloudy, the temperature was 64.

63. At Greensboro, it was cloudy and 64, wind north at 3. At Jefferson, it was cloudy and 63, wind calm. At Monroe, it was cloudy. At Albertton, it was cloudy and 64, wind calm. At Canyon, it was cloudy and 64, wind calm. At Clemson, it was cloudy and 64, wind calm. Elsewhere across Georgia, at Atlanta it was cloudy and 65, wind east at 6. At Cartersville, with fog, it was 66, wind calm. At Lawrenceville, it was cloudy, wind east at 5. At Macon, it was cloudy and 67, wind calm. At Rome, with fog, it was 66, wind east at 3. At Augusta, it was cloudy and 68, wind north at 5. At Savannah, it was cloudy and 72, wind north at 7. Elsewhere across the region, at Chattanooga, it was cloudy and 67, wind south at 6. At Asheville, it was mostly cloudy and 62, wind calm. At Greenville-Spartanburg, it was cloudy and 64, wind calm. Here is the hazardous weather outlook. This hazardous weather outlook is for North and Central Georgia. For tonight, isolated showers and thunderstorms are possible through the night. Locally heavy rainfall and gusty winds can be expected with any storms that form. And now the extended outlook for the period Monday through Saturday. Scattered to numerous thunderstorms are expected through Tuesday, especially during the afternoon and evening hours each day. Locally heavy rainfall will be the primary concern in these storms, though a few storms could become strong, capable of producing gusty winds and some lightning. Spotter information statement. Spotter activation will not be needed through tonight. Here is the official forecast from your National Weather Service for the Athens listening area. Rest of tonight, mostly cloudy. A slight chance of showers after midnight. Near steady temperature in the mid-60s. Light and variable winds. Monday, mostly sunny. A chance of showers and thunderstorms in the afternoon. Highs in the mid-80s. Northwest winds 5 to 15 miles an hour. Chance of rain 30%. Monday night, mostly cloudy. A slight chance of showers and thunderstorms in the evening. Lows in the mid-60s. North winds up to 10 miles an hour. Tuesday, partly sunny with a slight chance of showers. A slight chance of thunderstorms in the afternoon. Highs in the mid-70s. Northeast winds 10 to 20 miles an hour. Chance of rain 20%. Tuesday night, clear. Lows in the mid-50s. Northeast winds 5 to 15 miles an hour. And now the extended forecast. Wednesday and Wednesday night, clear. Highs in the mid-70s. Lows in the mid-50s. Thursday and Thursday night, clear. Highs in the lower 80s. Lows in the upper 50s. Friday and Friday night, mostly clear. Highs in the mid-80s. Lows in the lower 60s. Saturday and Saturday night, partly cloudy. Highs in the mid-80s. Lows in the mid-60s. Sunday and Sunday night, partly cloudy. A slight chance of showers and thunderstorms. Highs in the mid-80s. Lows in the mid-60s. For more detailed weather, water, and climate information, please visit our website at weather.gov/Atlanta. The current time is 3:45 a.m. Eastern Daylight Time. Here are the 3 a.m. weather observations from around the area. At Athens, it was cloudy, the temperature was 64 degrees, dew point 62 degrees, relative humidity 93%, wind northeast at 3 miles an hour, pressure was 30.01 inches and steady. At Gainesville, with fog, it was 63, wind north at 3. At Winder, it was cloudy, the temperature was 63. At Greensboro, it was cloudy and 64, wind north at 3. At Jefferson, it was cloudy and 63, wind calm. At Monroe, it was

cloudy. At Albertton, it was cloudy and 64, wind calm. At Canyon, it was cloudy and 64, wind calm. At Clemson, it was cloudy and 64, wind calm. Elsewhere across Georgia, at Atlanta it was cloudy and 65, wind east at 6. At Cartersville, with fog, it was 66, wind calm. At Lawrenceville, it was cloudy, wind east at 5. At Macon, it was cloudy and 67, wind calm. At Rome, with fog, it was 66, wind east at 3. At Augusta, it was cloudy and 68, wind north at 5. At Savannah, it was cloudy and 72, wind north at 7. Elsewhere across the region, at Chattanooga, it was cloudy and 67, wind south at 6. At Asheville, it was mostly cloudy and 62, wind calm. At Greenville-Spartanburg, it was cloudy and 64, wind calm. Here is the hazardous weather outlook. This hazardous weather outlook is for North and Central Georgia. For tonight, isolated showers and thunderstorms are possible through the night. Locally heavy rainfall and gusty winds can be expected with any storms that form. And now the extended outlook for the period Monday through Saturday. Scattered to numerous thunderstorms are expected through Tuesday, especially during the afternoon and evening hours each day. Locally heavy rainfall will be the primary concern in these storms, though a few storms could become strong, capable of producing gusty winds and some lightning. Spotter information statement, spotter activation will not be needed through tonight. Here is the official forecast from your National Weather Service for the Athens listening area. Rest of tonight, mostly cloudy. A slight chance of showers after midnight. Near steady temperature in the mid-60s. Light and variable winds. Monday, mostly sunny. A chance of showers and thunderstorms in the afternoon. Highs in the mid-80s. Northwest winds 5 to 15 miles an hour. Chance of rain 30%. Monday night, mostly cloudy. A slight chance of showers and thunderstorms in the evening. Lows in the mid-60s. North winds up to 10 miles an hour. Tuesday, partly sunny with a slight chance of showers. A slight chance of thunderstorms in the afternoon. Highs in the mid-70s. Northeast winds 10 to 20 miles an hour. Chance of rain 20%. Tuesday night, clear. Lows in the mid-50s. Northeast winds 5 to 15 miles an hour. And now the extended forecast. Wednesday and Wednesday night, clear. Highs in the mid-70s. Lows in the mid-50s. Thursday and Thursday night, clear. Highs in the lower 80s. Lows in the upper 50s. Friday and Friday night, mostly clear. Highs in the mid-80s. Lows in the lower 60s. Saturday and Saturday night, partly cloudy. Highs in the mid-80s. Lows in the mid-60s. Sunday and Sunday night, partly cloudy. A slight chance of showers and thunderstorms. Highs in the mid-80s. Lows in the mid-60s. For more detailed weather, water, and climate information, please visit our website at weather.gov/Atlanta. The current time is 3:50 a.m. Eastern Daylight Time. Here are the 3 a.m. weather observations from around the area. At Athens, it was cloudy, the temperature was 64 degrees, dew point 62 degrees, relative humidity 93%, wind northeast at 3 miles an hour, pressure was 30.01 inches and steady. At Gainesville, with fog, it was 63, wind north at 3. At Winder, it was cloudy, the temperature was 63. At Greensboro, it was cloudy and 64, wind north at 3. At Jefferson, it was cloudy and 63, wind calm. At Monroe, it was cloudy. At Albertton, it was cloudy and 64, wind calm. At Canyon, it was cloudy and 64, wind calm. At Clemson, it was cloudy.

and 64, wind calm. Elsewhere across Georgia, at Atlanta it was cloudy and 65, wind east at 6. At Cartersville, with fog, it was 66, wind calm. At Lawrenceville, it was cloudy, wind east at 5. At Macon, it was cloudy and 67, wind calm. At Rome, with fog, it was 66, wind east at 3. At Augusta, it was cloudy and 68, wind north at 5. At Savannah, it was cloudy and 72, wind north at 7. Elsewhere across the region, at Chattanooga, it was cloudy and 67, wind south at 6. At Asheville, it was mostly cloudy and 62, wind calm. At Greenville-Spartanburg, it was cloudy and 64, wind calm. Here is the hazardous weather outlook. This hazardous weather outlook is for North and Central Georgia. For tonight, isolated showers and thunderstorms are possible through the night. Locally heavy rainfall and gusty winds can be expected with any storms that form. And now the extended outlook for the period Monday through Saturday. Scattered to numerous thunderstorms are expected through Tuesday, especially during the afternoon and evening hours each day. Locally heavy rainfall will be the primary concern in these storms, though a few storms could become strong, capable of producing gusty winds and some lightning. Spotter information statement, spotter activation will not be needed through tonight. Here is the official forecast from your National Weather Service for the Athens listening area. Rest of tonight, mostly cloudy. A slight chance of showers after midnight. Near steady temperature in the mid-60s. Light and variable winds. Monday, mostly sunny. A chance of showers and thunderstorms in the afternoon. Highs in the mid-80s. Northwest winds 5 to 15 miles an hour. Chance of rain 30%. Monday night, mostly cloudy. A slight chance of showers and thunderstorms in the evening. Lows in the mid-60s. North winds up to 10 miles an hour. Tuesday, partly sunny with a slight chance of showers. A slight chance of thunderstorms in the afternoon. Highs in the mid-70s. Northeast winds 10 to 20 miles an hour. Chance of rain 20%. Tuesday night, clear. Lows in the mid-50s. Northeast winds 5 to 15 miles an hour. And now the extended forecast. Wednesday and Wednesday night, clear. Highs in the mid-70s. Lows in the mid-50s. Thursday and Thursday night, clear. Highs in the lower 80s. Lows in the upper 50s. Friday and Friday night, mostly clear. Highs in the mid-80s. Lows in the lower 60s. Saturday and Saturday night, partly cloudy. Highs in the mid-80s. Lows in the mid-60s. Sunday and Sunday night, partly cloudy. A slight chance of showers and thunderstorms. Highs in the mid-80s. Lows in the mid-60s. For more detailed weather, water, and climate information, please visit our website at weather.gov/Atlanta. The current time is 3:55 a.m. Eastern Daylight Time. Here are the 3 a.m. weather observations from around the area. At Athens, it was cloudy, the temperature was 64 degrees, dew point 62 degrees, relative humidity 93%, wind northeast at 3 miles an hour, pressure was 30.01 inches and steady. At Gainesville, with fog, it was 63, wind north at 3. At Winder, it was cloudy, the temperature was 63. At Greensboro, it was cloudy and 64, wind north at 3. At Jefferson, it was cloudy and 63, wind calm. At Monroe, it was cloudy. At Albertton, it was cloudy and 64, wind calm. At Canyon, it was cloudy and 64, wind calm. At Clemson, it was cloudy and 64, wind calm. Elsewhere across Georgia, at Atlanta it was cloudy and 65, wind east at 6. At Cartersville, with fog, it was 66, wind

At Laurentville, it was cloudy, wind east at 5. At Macon, it was cloudy and 67, wind calm. At Rome, with fog, it was 66, wind east at 3. At Augusta, it was cloudy and 68, wind north at 5. At Savannah, it was cloudy and 72, wind north at 7. Elsewhere across the region, at Chattanooga, it was cloudy and 67, wind south at 6. At Asheville, it was mostly cloudy and 62, wind calm. At Greenville-Spartanburg, it was cloudy and 64, wind calm. Here is the hazardous weather outlook. This hazardous weather outlook is for North and Central Georgia. For tonight, isolated showers and thunderstorms are possible through the night. Locally heavy rainfall and gusty winds can be expected with any storms that form. And now the extended outlook for the period Monday through Saturday. Scattered to numerous thunderstorms are expected through Tuesday, especially during the afternoon and evening hours each day. Locally heavy rainfall will be the primary concern in these storms, though a few storms could become strong, capable of producing gusty winds and some lightning. Spotter information statement, spotter activation will not be needed through tonight. Here is the official forecast from your National Weather Service for the Athens listening area. Rest of tonight, mostly cloudy. A slight chance of showers after midnight. Near steady temperature in the mid-60s. Light and variable winds. Monday, mostly sunny. A chance of showers and thunderstorms in the afternoon. Highs in the mid-80s. Northwest winds 5 to 15 miles an hour. Chance of rain 30%. Monday night, mostly cloudy. A slight chance of showers and thunderstorms in the evening. Lows in the mid-60s. North winds up to 10 miles an hour. Tuesday, partly sunny with a slight chance of showers. A slight chance of thunderstorms in the afternoon. Highs in the mid-70s. Northeast winds 10 to 20 miles an hour. Chance of rain 20%. Tuesday night, clear. Lows in the mid-50s. Northeast winds 5 to 15 miles an hour. And now the extended forecast. Wednesday and Wednesday night, clear. Highs in the mid-70s. Lows in the mid-50s. Thursday and Thursday night, clear. Highs in the lower 80s. Lows in the upper 50s. Friday and Friday night, mostly clear. Highs in the mid-80s. Lows in the lower 60s. Saturday and Saturday night, partly cloudy. Highs in the mid-80s. Lows in the mid-60s. Sunday and Sunday night, partly cloudy. A slight chance of showers and thunderstorms. Highs in the mid-80s. Lows in the mid-60s. For more detailed weather, water, and climate information, please visit our website at weather.gov/Atlanta. The current time is 4 a.m. Eastern Daylight Time. Here are the 3 a.m. weather observations from around the area. At Athens, it was cloudy, the temperature was 64 degrees, dew point 62 degrees, relative humidity 93%, wind northeast at 3 miles an hour, pressure was 30.01 inches and steady. At Gainesville, with fog, it was 63, wind north at 3. At Winder, it was cloudy, the temperature was 63. At Greensboro, it was cloudy and 64, wind north at 3. At Jefferson, it was cloudy and 63, wind calm. At Monroe, it was cloudy. At Albertton, it was cloudy and 64, wind calm. At Canyon, it was cloudy and 64, wind calm. At Clemson, it was cloudy and 64, wind calm. Elsewhere across Georgia, at Atlanta it was cloudy and 65, wind east at 6. At Cartersville, with fog, it was 66, wind calm. At Laurentville, it was cloudy, wind east at 5. At Macon, it was cloudy and 67, wind calm. At Rome, with fog, it was 66, wind east at

and gusty winds can be expected with any storms that form. And now the extended outlook for the period Monday through Saturday. Scattered to numerous thunderstorms are expected through Tuesday, especially during the afternoon and evening hours each day. Locally heavy rainfall will be the primary concern in these storms, though a few storms could become strong, capable of producing gusty winds and some lightning. Spotter information statement. Spotter activation will not be needed through tonight. Here is the official forecast from your National Weather Service for the Athens listening area. Rest of tonight, mostly cloudy. A slight chance of showers after midnight. Near steady temperature in the mid-60s. Light and variable winds. Monday, mostly sunny. A chance of showers and thunderstorms in the afternoon. Highs in the mid-80s. Northwest winds 5 to 15 miles an hour. Chance of rain 30%. Monday night, mostly cloudy. A slight chance of showers and thunderstorms in the evening. Lows in the mid-60s. North winds up to 10 miles an hour. Tuesday, partly sunny with a slight chance of showers. A slight chance of thunderstorms in the afternoon. Highs in the mid-70s. Northeast winds 10 to 20 miles an hour. Chance of rain 20%. Tuesday night, clear. Lows in the mid-50s. Northeast winds 5 to 15 miles an hour. And now the extended forecast. Wednesday and Wednesday night, clear. Highs in the mid-70s. Lows in the mid-50s. Thursday and Thursday night, clear. Highs in the lower 80s. Lows in the upper 50s. Friday and Friday night, mostly clear. Highs in the mid-80s. Lows in the lower 60s. Saturday and Saturday night, partly cloudy. Highs in the mid-80s. Lows in the mid-60s. Sunday and Sunday night, partly cloudy. A slight chance of showers and thunderstorms. Highs in the mid-80s. Lows in the mid-60s. For more detailed weather, water, and climate information, please visit our website at weather.gov/Atlanta. The current time is 4:04 a.m. Eastern Daylight Time. Here are the 4 a.m. weather observations from around the area. At Athens, it was cloudy, the temperature was 64 degrees, dew point 62 degrees, relative humidity 93%, wind north at 3 miles an hour, pressure was 29.99 inches and falling. At Gainesville, with fog, it was 63, wind calm. At Winder, it was cloudy, the temperature was 63. At Greensboro, it was cloudy and 64, wind calm. At Jefferson, it was cloudy and 63, wind north at 5. At Monroe, it was cloudy. At Albertton, it was cloudy and 64, wind calm. At Canyon, it was cloudy and 63, wind calm. At Clemson, it was cloudy and 63, wind west at 3. Elsewhere across Georgia, at Atlanta it was cloudy and 65, wind east at 6. At Cartersville, it was cloudy and 66, wind calm. At Lawrenceville, it was cloudy, wind calm. At Macon, it was cloudy and 67, wind north at 8. At Rome, with fog, it was 65, wind calm. At Augusta, it was cloudy and 69, wind north at 6. At Savannah, it was cloudy and 72, wind northwest at 8. Elsewhere across the region, at Chattanooga, it was cloudy and 67, wind south at 5. At Asheville, it was mostly cloudy and 61, wind calm. At Greenville-Spartanburg, it was cloudy and 64, wind calm. Here is the hazardous weather outlook. This hazardous weather outlook is for North and Central Georgia. For tonight, isolated showers and thunderstorms are possible through the night. Locally heavy rainfall and gusty winds can be expected with any storms that form. And now the extended outlook for the period Monday through Saturday. Scattered to numerous thunderstorms are expected through Tuesday, especially

afternoon and evening hours each day. Locally heavy rainfall will be the primary concern in these storms, though a few storms could become strong, capable of producing gusty winds and some lightning. Spotter information statement. Spotter activation will not be needed through tonight. Here is the official forecast from your National Weather Service for the Athens listening area. Rest of tonight, mostly cloudy. A slight chance of showers after midnight. Near steady temperature in the mid-60s. Light and variable winds. Monday, mostly sunny. A chance of showers and thunderstorms in the afternoon. Highs in the mid-80s. Northwest winds 5 to 15 miles an hour. Chance of rain 30%. Monday night, mostly cloudy. A slight chance of showers and thunderstorms in the evening. Lows in the mid-60s. North winds up to 10 miles an hour. Tuesday, partly sunny with a slight chance of showers. A slight chance of thunderstorms in the afternoon. Highs in the mid-70s. Northeast winds 10 to 20 miles an hour. Chance of rain 20%. Tuesday night, clear. Lows in the mid-50s. Northeast winds 5 to 15 miles an hour. And now the extended forecast. Wednesday and Wednesday night, clear. Highs in the mid-70s. Lows in the mid-50s. Thursday and Thursday night, clear. Highs in the lower 80s. Lows in the upper 50s. Friday and Friday night, mostly clear. Highs in the mid-80s. Lows in the lower 60s. Saturday and Saturday night, partly cloudy. Highs in the mid-80s. Lows in the mid-60s. Sunday and Sunday night, partly cloudy. A slight chance of showers and thunderstorms. Highs in the mid-80s. Lows in the mid-60s. For more detailed weather, water, and climate information, please visit our website at weather.gov/Atlanta. The current time is 4:09 a.m. Eastern Daylight Time. Here are the 4 a.m. weather observations from around the area. At Athens, it was cloudy, the temperature was 64 degrees, dew point 62 degrees, relative humidity 93%, wind north at 3 miles an hour, pressure was 29.99 inches and falling. At Gainesville, with fog, it was 63, wind calm. At Winder, it was cloudy, the temperature was 63. At Greensboro, it was cloudy and 64, wind calm. At Jefferson, it was cloudy and 63, wind north at 5. At Monroe, it was cloudy. At Albertton, it was cloudy and 64, wind calm. At Canyon, it was cloudy and 63, wind calm. At Clemson, it was cloudy and 63, wind west at 3. Elsewhere across Georgia, at Atlanta it was cloudy and 65, wind east at 6. At Cartersville, it was cloudy and 66, wind calm. At Lawrenceville, it was cloudy, wind calm. At Macon, it was cloudy and 67, wind north at 8. At Rome, with fog, it was 65, wind calm. At Augusta, it was cloudy and 69, wind north at 6. At Savannah, it was cloudy and 72, wind northwest at 8. Elsewhere across the region, at Chattanooga, it was cloudy and 67, wind south at 5. At Asheville, it was mostly cloudy and 61, wind calm. At Greenville-Spartanburg, it was cloudy and 64, wind calm. Here are the 4 a.m. weather observations from around the area. At Athens, it was cloudy, the temperature was 64 degrees, dew point 62 degrees, relative humidity 93%, wind north at 3 miles an hour, pressure was 29.99 inches and falling. At Gainesville, with fog, it was 63, wind calm. At Winder, it was cloudy, the temperature was 63. At Greensboro, it was cloudy and 64, wind calm. At Jefferson, it was cloudy and 63, wind north at 5.

it was cloudy. At Albertton, it was cloudy and 64, wind calm. At Canyon, it was cloudy and 63, wind calm. At Clemson, it was cloudy and 63, wind west at 3. Elsewhere across Georgia, at Atlanta it was cloudy and 65, wind east at 6. At Cartersville, it was cloudy and 66, wind calm. At Lawrenceville, it was cloudy, wind calm. At Macon, it was cloudy and 67, wind north at 8. At Rome, with fog, it was 65, wind calm. At Augusta, it was cloudy and 69, wind north at 6. At Savannah, it was cloudy and 72, wind northwest at 8. Elsewhere across the region, at Chattanooga, it was cloudy and 67, wind south at 5. At Asheville, it was mostly cloudy and 61, wind calm. At Greenville-Spartanburg, it was cloudy and 64, wind calm. Here is the hazardous weather outlook. This hazardous weather outlook is for North and Central Georgia. For tonight, isolated showers and thunderstorms are possible through the night. Locally heavy rainfall and gusty winds can be expected with any storms that form. And now the extended outlook for the period Monday through Saturday. Scattered to numerous thunderstorms are expected through Tuesday, especially during the afternoon and evening hours each day. Locally heavy rainfall will be the primary concern in these storms, though a few storms could become strong, capable of producing gusty winds and some lightning. Spotter information statement, spotter activation will not be needed through tonight. Here is the official forecast from your National Weather Service for the Athens listening area. Rest of tonight, mostly cloudy. A slight chance of showers after midnight. Near steady temperature in the mid-60s. Light and variable winds. Monday, mostly sunny. A chance of showers and thunderstorms in the afternoon. Highs in the mid-80s. Northwest winds 5 to 15 miles an hour. Chance of rain 30%. Monday night, mostly cloudy. A slight chance of showers and thunderstorms in the evening. Lows in the mid-60s. North winds up to 10 miles an hour. Tuesday, partly sunny with a slight chance of showers. A slight chance of thunderstorms in the afternoon. Highs in the mid-70s. Northeast winds 10 to 20 miles an hour. Chance of rain 20%. Tuesday night, clear. Lows in the mid-50s. Northeast winds 5 to 15 miles an hour. And now the extended forecast. Wednesday and Wednesday night, clear. Highs in the mid-70s. Lows in the mid-50s. Thursday and Thursday night, clear. Highs in the lower 80s. Lows in the upper 50s. Friday and Friday night, mostly clear. Highs in the mid-80s. Lows in the lower 60s. Saturday and Saturday night, partly cloudy. Highs in the mid-80s. Lows in the mid-60s. Sunday and Sunday night, partly cloudy. A slight chance of showers and thunderstorms. Highs in the mid-80s. Lows in the mid-60s. For more detailed weather, water, and climate information, please visit our website at weather.gov/Atlanta. The current time is 4:16 a.m. Eastern Daylight Time. Here are the 4 a.m. weather observations from around the area. At Athens, it was cloudy, the temperature was 64 degrees, dew point 62 degrees, relative humidity 93%, wind north at 3 miles an hour, pressure was 29.99 inches and falling. At Gainesville, with fog, it was 63, wind calm. At Winder, it was cloudy, the temperature was 63. At Greensboro, it was cloudy and 64, wind calm. At Jefferson, it was cloudy and 63, wind north at 5. At Monroe, it was cloudy. At Albertton, it was cloudy and 64, wind calm. At Canyon, it was cloudy and 63, wind calm.

Wisconsin, it was cloudy and 63, wind west at 3. Elsewhere across Georgia, at Atlanta it was cloudy and 65, wind east at 6. At Cartersville, it was cloudy and 66, wind calm. At Lawrenceville, it was cloudy, wind calm. At Macon, it was cloudy and 67, wind north at 8. At Rome, with fog, it was 65, wind calm. At Augusta, it was cloudy and 69, wind north at 6. At Savannah, it was cloudy and 72, wind northwest at 8. Elsewhere across the region, at Chattanooga, it was cloudy and 67, wind south at 5. At Asheville, it was mostly cloudy and 61, wind calm. At Greenville-Spartanburg, it was cloudy and 64, wind calm. Here is the hazardous weather outlook. This hazardous weather outlook is for North and Central Georgia. For tonight, isolated showers and thunderstorms are possible through the night. Locally heavy rainfall and gusty winds can be expected with any storms that form. And now the extended outlook for the period Monday through Saturday, scattered to numerous thunderstorms are expected through Tuesday, especially during the afternoon and evening hours each day. Locally heavy rainfall will be the primary concern in these storms, though a few storms could become strong, capable of producing gusty winds and some lightning. Spotter information statement, spotter activation will not be needed through tonight. The Athens climate summary for yesterday, May 31, 2026. Yesterday's high temperature of 71 degrees occurred at 4:32 a.m. The normal high is 86. The record high is 100 degrees, which was set in 1918. Yesterday's low temperature of 63 degrees occurred at 11:59 p.m. The normal low is 63. The record low is 43 degrees, which was set in 1984. A trace of precipitation fell yesterday, which brings the monthly total to 9.21 inches. This is 5.93 inches above the normal amount of 3.28 inches for May. The total precipitation for the year now stands at 18.82 inches, which is 1.07 inches below normal. Sunrise today is at 6:23 a.m. and sunset is at 8:39 p.m. Here is the official forecast from your National Weather Service for the Athens listening area. Rest of tonight, mostly cloudy. A slight chance of showers after midnight. Near steady temperature in the mid-60s. Light and variable winds. Monday, mostly sunny. A chance of showers and thunderstorms in the afternoon. Highs in the mid-80s. Northwest winds 5 to 15 miles an hour. Chance of rain 30%. Monday night, mostly cloudy. A slight chance of showers and thunderstorms in the evening. Lows in the mid-60s. North winds up to 10 miles an hour. Tuesday, partly sunny with a slight chance of showers. A slight chance of thunderstorms in the afternoon. Highs in the mid-70s. Northeast winds 10 to 20 miles an hour. Chance of rain 20%. Tuesday night, clear. Lows in the mid-50s. Northeast winds 5 to 15 miles an hour. And now the extended forecast. Wednesday and Wednesday night, clear. Highs in the mid-70s. Lows in the mid-50s. Thursday and Thursday night, clear. Highs in the lower 80s. Lows in the upper 50s. Friday and Friday night, mostly clear. Highs in the mid-80s. Lows in the lower 60s. Saturday and Saturday night, partly cloudy. Highs in the mid-80s. Lows in the mid-60s. Sunday and Sunday night, partly cloudy. A slight chance of showers and thunderstorms. Highs in the mid-80s. Lows in the mid-60s. For more detailed weather, water, and climate information, please visit our website at weather.gov/Atlanta. The current time is 4:22 a.m. Eastern Daylight Time. The Athens Climate Summary for yesterday,
May 31, 2026. Yesterday's high temperature of 71 degrees occurred at 4:32 a.m. The normal high is 86. The record high is 100 degrees, which was set in 1918. Yesterday's low temperature of 63 degrees occurred at 11:59 p.m. The normal low is 63. The record low is 43 degrees, which was set in 1984. A trace of precipitation fell yesterday, which brings the monthly total to 9.21 inches. This is 5.93 inches above the normal amount of 3.28 inches for May. The total precipitation for the year now stands at 18.82 inches, which is 1.07 inches below normal. Sunrise today is at 6:23 a.m. and sunset is at 8:39 p.m. Here are the 4 a.m. weather observations from around the area. At Athens, it was cloudy, the temperature was 64 degrees, dew point 62 degrees, relative humidity 93%, wind north at 3 miles an hour, pressure was 29.99 inches and falling. At Gainesville, with fog, it was 63, wind calm. At Winder, it was cloudy, the temperature was 63. At Greensboro, it was cloudy and 64, wind calm. At Jefferson, it was cloudy and 63, wind north at 5. At Monroe, it was cloudy. At Alberton, it was cloudy and 64, wind calm. At Canyon, it was cloudy and 63, wind calm. At Clemson, it was cloudy and 63, wind west at 3. Elsewhere across Georgia, at Atlanta it was cloudy and 65, wind east at 6. At Cartersville, it was cloudy and 66, wind calm. At Lawrenceville, it was cloudy, wind calm. At Macon, it was cloudy and 67, wind north at 8. At Rome, with fog, it was 65, wind calm. At Augusta, it was cloudy and 69, wind north at 6. At Savannah, it was cloudy and 72, wind northwest at 8. Elsewhere across the region, at Chattanooga, it was cloudy and 67, wind south at 5. At Asheville, it was mostly cloudy and 61, wind calm. At Greenville-Spartanburg, it was cloudy and 64, wind calm. Here is the hazardous weather outlook. This hazardous weather outlook is for North and Central Georgia. For today and tonight, isolated to scattered showers and thunderstorms are likely over North Georgia this afternoon and evening. The main threats will be strong to damaging wind gusts. And now the extended outlook for the period Tuesday through Sunday, scattered to numerous thunderstorms are expected through Tuesday, especially during the afternoon and evening hours each day. Locally heavy rainfall will be the primary concern in these storms, though a few storms could become strong, capable of producing gusty winds and some lightning. Spotter information statement, spotter activation will not be needed through tonight. Here is the official forecast from your National Weather Service for the Athens listening area. Rest of tonight, mostly cloudy. A slight chance of showers after midnight. Near steady temperature in the mid-60s. Light and variable winds. Monday, mostly sunny. A chance of showers and thunderstorms in the afternoon. Highs in the mid-80s. Northwest winds 5 to 15 miles an hour. Chance of rain 30%. Monday night, mostly cloudy. A slight chance of showers and thunderstorms in the evening. Lows in the mid-60s. North winds up to 10 miles an hour. Tuesday, partly sunny with a slight chance of showers. A slight chance of thunderstorms in the afternoon. Highs in the mid-70s. Northeast winds 10 to 20 miles an hour. Chance of rain 20%. Tuesday night, clear. Lows in the mid-50s. Northeast winds 5 to 15 miles an hour. And now the extended forecast. Wednesday and Wednesday night, clear. Highs in the mid-70s. Lows in the mid-50s. Thursday and Thursday night, clear. Highs in the lower 80s.
lows in the upper 50s.

Friday and Friday night, mostly clear. Highs in the mid-80s. Lows in the lower 60s. Saturday and Saturday night, partly cloudy. Highs in the mid-80s. Lows in the mid-60s. Sunday and Sunday night, partly cloudy. A slight chance of showers and thunderstorms. Highs in the mid-80s. Lows in the mid-60s. For more detailed weather, water, and climate information, please visit our website at weather.gov/Atlanta. The current time is 4:27 a.m. Eastern Daylight Time. Here are the 4 a.m. weather observations from around the area. At Athens, it was cloudy, the temperature was 64 degrees, dew point 62 degrees, relative humidity 93%, wind north at 3 miles an hour, pressure was 29.99 inches and falling. At Gainesville, with fog, it was 63, wind calm. At Winder, it was cloudy, the temperature was 63. At Greensboro, it was cloudy and 64, wind calm. At Jefferson, it was cloudy and 63, wind north at 5. At Monroe, it was cloudy. At Albertton, it was cloudy and 64, wind calm. At Canyon, it was cloudy and 63, wind calm. At Clemson, it was cloudy and 63, wind west at 3. Elsewhere across Georgia, at Atlanta it was cloudy and 65, wind east at 6. At Cartersville, it was cloudy and 66, wind calm. At Lawrenceville, it was cloudy, wind calm. At Macon, it was cloudy and 67, wind north at 8. At Rome, with fog, it was 65, wind calm. At Augusta, it was cloudy and 69, wind north at 6. At Savannah, it was cloudy and 72, wind northwest at 8. Elsewhere across the region, at Chattanooga, it was cloudy and 67, wind south at 5. At Asheville, it was mostly cloudy and 61, wind calm. At Greenville-Spartanburg, it was cloudy and 64, wind calm. Here is the hazardous weather outlook. This hazardous weather outlook is for North and Central Georgia. For today and tonight, isolated to scattered showers and thunderstorms are likely over North Georgia this afternoon and evening. The main threats will be strong to damaging wind gusts. And now the extended outlook for the period Tuesday through Sunday. Scattered to numerous thunderstorms are expected through Tuesday, especially during the afternoon and evening hours each day. Locally heavy rainfall will be the primary concern in these storms, though a few storms could become strong, capable of producing gusty winds and some lightning. Spotter information statement. Spotter activation will not be needed through tonight. The Athens climate summary for yesterday, May 31, 2026. Yesterday's high temperature of 71 degrees occurred at 4:32 a.m. The normal high is 86. The record high is 100 degrees, which was set in 1918. Yesterday's low temperature of 63 degrees occurred at 11:59 p.m. The normal low is 63. The record low is 43 degrees, which was set in 1984. A trace of precipitation fell yesterday, which brings the monthly total to 9.21 inches. This is 5.93 inches above the normal amount of 3.28 inches for May. The total precipitation for the year now stands at 18.82 inches, which is 1.07 inches below normal. Sunrise today is at 6:23 a.m. and sunset is at 8:39 p.m. Here is the official forecast from your National Weather Service for the Athens listening area. Rest of tonight, mostly cloudy. A slight chance of showers after midnight. Near steady temperature in the mid-60s. Light and variable winds. Monday, mostly sunny. A chance of showers and thunderstorms in the afternoon. Highs in the mid-80s. Northwest winds 5 to 15 miles an hour. Chance of rain 30%. Monday night, mostly cloudy. A slight chance of showers and thunderstorms in the evening. Lows in the mid-60s.

North winds up to 10 miles an hour. Tuesday, partly sunny with a slight chance of showers. A slight chance of thunderstorms in the afternoon. Highs in the mid-70s. Northeast winds 10 to 20 miles an hour. Chance of rain 20%. Tuesday night, clear. Lows in the mid-50s. Northeast winds 5 to 15 miles an hour. And now the extended forecast. Wednesday and Wednesday night, clear. Highs in the mid-70s. Lows in the mid-50s. Thursday and Thursday night, clear. Highs in the lower 80s. Lows in the upper 50s. Friday and Friday night, mostly clear. Highs in the mid-80s. Lows in the lower 60s. Saturday and Saturday night, partly cloudy. Highs in mostly clear. Highs in the mid-80s. Lows in the lower 60s. Saturday and Saturday night, partly cloudy. Highs in the mid-80s. Lows in the mid-60s. Sunday and Sunday night, partly cloudy. A slight chance of showers and thunderstorms. Highs in the mid-80s. Lows in the mid-60s. For more detailed weather, water, and climate information, please visit our website at weather.gov/Atlanta. The current time is 4:33 a.m. Eastern Daylight Time. Here are the 4 a.m. weather observations from around the area. At Athens, it was cloudy, the temperature was 64 degrees, dew point 62 degrees, relative humidity 93%, wind north at 3 miles an hour, pressure was 29.99 inches and falling. At Gainesville, with fog, it was 63, wind calm. At Winder, it was cloudy, the temperature was 63. At Greensboro, it was cloudy and 64, wind calm. At Jefferson, it was cloudy and 63, wind north at 5. At Monroe, it was cloudy. At Albertton, it was cloudy and 64, wind calm. At Canyon, it was cloudy and 63, wind calm. At Clemson, it was cloudy and 63, wind west at 3. Elsewhere across Georgia, at Atlanta it was cloudy and 65, wind east at 6. At Cartersville, it was cloudy and 66, wind calm. At Lawrenceville, it was cloudy, wind calm. At Macon, it was cloudy and 67, wind north at 8. At Rome, with fog, it was 65, wind calm. At Augusta, it was cloudy and 69, wind north at 6. At Savannah, it was cloudy and 72, wind northwest at 8. Elsewhere across the region, at Chattanooga, it was cloudy and 67, wind south at 5. At Asheville, it was mostly cloudy and 61, wind calm. At Greenville-Spartanburg, it was cloudy and 64, wind calm. Here is the hazardous weather outlook. This hazardous weather outlook is for North and Central Georgia. For today and tonight, isolated to scattered showers and thunderstorms are likely over North Georgia this afternoon and evening. The main threats will be strong to damaging wind gusts. And now the extended outlook for the period Tuesday through Sunday, scattered to numerous thunderstorms are expected through Tuesday, especially during the afternoon and evening hours each day. Locally heavy rainfall will be the primary concern in these storms, though a few storms could become strong, capable of producing gusty winds and some lightning. Spotter information statement, spotter activation will not be needed through tonight. Here is the official forecast from your National Weather Service for the Athens listening area. Rest of tonight, mostly cloudy. A slight chance of showers after midnight. Near steady temperature in the mid-60s. Light and variable winds. Monday, mostly sunny. A chance of showers and thunderstorms in the afternoon. Highs in the mid-80s. Northwest winds 5 to 15 miles an hour. Chance of rain 30%. Monday night, mostly cloudy. A slight chance of showers and thunderstorms in the evening. Lows in the mid-60s.

north winds up to 10 miles an hour. Tuesday, partly sunny with a slight chance of showers. A slight chance of thunderstorms in the afternoon. Highs in the mid-70s. Northeast winds 10 to 20 miles an hour. Chance of rain 20%. Tuesday night, clear. Lows in the mid-50s. Northeast winds 5 to 15 miles an hour. And now the extended forecast. Wednesday and Wednesday night, clear. Highs in the mid-70s. Lows in the mid-50s. Thursday and Thursday night, clear. Highs in the lower 80s. Lows in the upper 50s. Friday and Friday night, mostly clear. Highs in the mid-80s. Lows in the lower 60s. Saturday and Saturday night, partly cloudy. Highs in the mid-80s. Lows in the mid-60s. Sunday and Sunday night, partly cloudy. A slight chance of showers and thunderstorms. Highs in the mid-80s. Lows in the mid-60s. For more detailed weather, water, and climate information, please visit our website at weather.gov/Atlanta. The current time is 4:38 a.m. Eastern Daylight Time. Here are the 4 a.m. weather observations from around the area. At Athens, it was cloudy, the temperature was 64 degrees, dew point 62 degrees, relative humidity 93%, wind north at 3 miles an hour, pressure was 29.99 inches and falling. At Gainesville, with fog, it was 63, wind calm. At Winder, it was cloudy, the temperature was 63. At Greensboro, it was cloudy and 64, wind calm. At Jefferson, it was cloudy and 63, wind north at 5. At Monroe, it was cloudy. At Albertton, it was cloudy and 64, wind calm. At Canyon, it was cloudy and 63, wind calm. At Clemson, it was cloudy and 63, wind west at 3. Elsewhere across Georgia, at Atlanta it was cloudy and 65, wind east at 6. At Cartersville, it was cloudy and 66, wind calm. At Lawrenceville, it was cloudy, wind calm. At Macon, it was cloudy and 67, wind north at 8. At Rome, with fog, it was 65, wind calm. At Augusta, it was cloudy and 69, wind north at 6. At Savannah, it was cloudy and 72, wind northwest at 8. Elsewhere across the region, at Chattanooga, it was cloudy and 67, wind south at 5. At Asheville, it was mostly cloudy and 61, wind calm. At Greenville-Spartanburg, it was cloudy and 64, wind calm. The Athens climate summary for yesterday, May 31, 2026. Yesterday's high temperature of 71 degrees occurred at 4:32 a.m. The normal high is 86. The record high is 100 degrees, which was set in 1918. Yesterday's low temperature of 63 degrees occurred at 11:59 p.m. The normal low is 63. The record low is 43 degrees, which was set in 1984. A trace of precipitation fell yesterday, which brings the monthly total to 9.21 inches. This is 5.93 inches above the normal amount of 3.28 inches for May. The total precipitation for the year now stands at 18.82 inches, which is 1.07 inches below normal. Sunrise today is at 6:23 a.m. and sunset is at 8:39 p.m. You're listening to NOAA Weather Radio Station, WXK 56, originating from the National Weather Service office in Peachtree City, and transmitting from Athens on a frequency of 162.4 MHz. The WXK 56 listening area include the following counties: Banks, Barrow, Clark, Elbert, Franklin, Greene, Hall, Hart, Jackson, Madison, Morgan, Oconee, Oglethorpe, Tolliver, Walton, and Wilkes. 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

You can also like your Peachtree City National Weather Service on Facebook or follow NWS Atlanta on Twitter. Here is the hazardous weather outlook. This hazardous weather outlook is for North and Central Georgia. For today and tonight, isolated to scattered showers and thunderstorms are likely over North Georgia this afternoon and evening. The main threats will be strong to damaging wind gusts. And now the extended outlook for the period Tuesday through Sunday. Scattered to numerous thunderstorms are expected through Tuesday, especially during the afternoon and evening hours each day. Locally heavy rainfall will be the primary concern in these storms, though a few storms could become strong, capable of producing gusty winds and some lightning. Spotter information statement. Spotter activation will not be needed through tonight. Here is the official forecast from your National Weather Service for the Athens listening area. Rest of tonight, mostly cloudy. A slight chance of showers after midnight. Near steady temperature in the mid-60s. Light and variable winds. Monday, mostly sunny. A chance of showers and thunderstorms in the afternoon. Highs in the mid-80s. Northwest winds 5 to 15 miles an hour. Chance of rain 30%. Monday night, mostly cloudy. A slight chance of showers and thunderstorms in the evening. Lows in the mid-60s. North winds up to 10 miles an hour. Tuesday, partly sunny with a slight chance of showers. A slight chance of thunderstorms in the afternoon. Highs in the mid-70s. Northeast winds 10 to 20 miles an hour. Chance of rain 20%. Tuesday night, clear. Lows in the mid-50s. Northeast winds 5 to 15 miles an hour. And now the extended forecast. Wednesday and Wednesday night, clear. Highs in the mid-70s. Lows in the mid-50s. Thursday and Thursday night, clear. Highs in the lower 80s. Lows in the upper 50s. Friday and Friday night, mostly clear. Highs in the mid-80s. Lows in the lower 60s. Saturday and Saturday night, partly cloudy. Highs in the mid-80s. Lows in the mid-60s. Sunday and Sunday night, partly cloudy. A slight chance of showers and thunderstorms. Highs in the mid-80s. Lows in the mid-60s. For more detailed weather, water, and climate information, please visit our website at weather.gov/Atlanta. The current time is 4:45 a.m. Eastern Daylight Time. Here are the 4 a.m. weather observations from around the area. At Athens, it was cloudy, the temperature was 64 degrees, dew point 62 degrees, relative humidity 93%, wind north at 3 miles an hour, pressure was 29.99 inches and falling. At Gainesville, with fog, it was 63, wind calm. At Winder, it was cloudy, the temperature was 63. At Greensboro, it was cloudy and 64, wind calm. At Jefferson, it was cloudy and 63, wind north at 5. At Monroe, it was cloudy. At Albertton, it was cloudy and 64, wind calm. At Canyon, it was cloudy and 63, wind calm. At Clemson, it was cloudy and 63, wind west at 3. Elsewhere across Georgia, at Atlanta it was cloudy and 65, wind east at 6. At Cartersville, it was cloudy and 66, wind calm. At Lawrenceville, it was cloudy, wind calm. At Macon, it was cloudy and 67, wind north at 8. At Rome, with fog, it was 65, wind calm. At Augusta, it was cloudy and 69, wind north at 6. At Savannah, it was cloudy and 72, wind northwest at 8. Elsewhere across the region, at Chattanooga, it was cloudy and 67, wind south at 5. At Asheville, it was mostly cloudy and 61, wind calm. At Greenville-Spartanburg, it was cloudy and 64, wind calm. Here is the hazardous weather outlook.
This hazardous weather outlook is for north and central Georgia. For today and tonight, isolated to scattered showers and thunderstorms are likely over north Georgia this afternoon and evening. The main threats will be strong to damaging wind gusts. And now the extended outlook for the period Tuesday through Sunday, scattered to numerous thunderstorms are expected through Tuesday, especially during the afternoon and evening hours each day. Locally heavy rainfall will be the primary concern in these storms, though a few storms could become strong, capable of producing gusty winds and some lightning. Spotter information statement, spotter activation will not be needed through tonight. Here is the official forecast from your National Weather Service for the Athens listening area. Rest of tonight, mostly cloudy. A slight chance of showers after midnight. Near steady temperature in the mid-60s. Light and variable winds. Monday, mostly sunny. A chance of showers and thunderstorms in the afternoon. Highs in the mid-80s. Northwest winds 5 to 15 miles an hour. Chance of rain 30%. Monday night, mostly cloudy. A slight chance of showers and thunderstorms in the evening. Lows in the mid-60s. North winds up to 10 miles an hour. Tuesday, partly sunny with a slight chance of showers. A slight chance of thunderstorms in the afternoon. Highs in the mid-70s. Northeast winds 10 to 20 miles an hour. Chance of rain 20%. Tuesday night, clear. Lows in the mid-50s. Northeast winds 5 to 15 miles an hour. And now the extended forecast. Wednesday and Wednesday night, clear. Highs in the mid-70s. Lows in the mid-50s. Thursday and Thursday night, clear. Highs in the lower 80s. Lows in the upper 50s. Friday and Friday night, mostly clear. Highs in the mid-80s. Lows in the lower 60s. Saturday and Saturday night, partly cloudy. Highs in the mid-80s. Lows in the mid-60s. Sunday and Sunday night, partly cloudy. A slight chance of showers and thunderstorms. Highs in the mid-80s. Lows in the mid-60s. For more detailed weather, water, and climate information, please visit our website at weather.gov/Atlanta. The current time is 4:49 a.m. Eastern Daylight Time. Here are the 4 a.m. weather observations from around the area. At Athens, it was cloudy, the temperature was 64 degrees, dew point 62 degrees, relative humidity 93%, wind north at 3 miles an hour, pressure was 29.99 inches and falling. At Gainesville, with fog, it was 63, wind calm. At Winder, it was cloudy, the temperature was 63. At Greensboro, it was cloudy and 64, wind calm. At Jefferson, it was cloudy and 63, wind north at 5. At Monroe, it was cloudy. At Albertton, it was cloudy and 64, wind calm. At Canyon, it was cloudy and 63, wind calm. At Clemson, it was cloudy and 63, wind west at 3. Elsewhere across Georgia, at Atlanta it was cloudy and 65, wind east at 6. At Cartersville, it was cloudy and 66, wind calm. At Lawrenceville, it was cloudy, wind calm. At Macon, it was cloudy and 67, wind north at 8. At Rome, with fog, it was 65, wind calm. At Augusta, it was cloudy and 69, wind north at 6. At Savannah, it was cloudy and 72, wind northwest at 8. Elsewhere across the region, at Chattanooga, it was cloudy and 67, wind south at 5. At Asheville, it was mostly cloudy and 61, wind calm. At Greenville-Spartanburg, it was cloudy and 64, wind calm. The Athens climate summary for yesterday, May 31, 2026. Yesterday's high temperature of 71 degrees occurred at 4:32 a.m. The normal high is 86.
The record high is 100.

degrees, which was set in 1918. Yesterday's low temperature of 63 degrees occurred at 11:59 p.m. The normal low is 63. The record low is 43 degrees, which was set in 1984. A trace of precipitation fell yesterday, which brings the monthly total to 9.21 inches. This is 5.93 inches above the normal amount of 3.28 inches for May. The total precipitation for the year now stands at 18.82 inches, which is 1.07 inches below normal. Sunrise today is at 6:23 a.m. and sunset is at 8:39 p.m. Here is the hazardous weather outlook. This hazardous weather outlook is for North and Central Georgia. For today and tonight, isolated to scattered showers and thunderstorms are likely over North Georgia this afternoon and evening. The main threats will be strong to damaging wind gusts. And now the extended outlook for the period Tuesday through Sunday, scattered to numerous thunderstorms are expected through Tuesday, especially during the afternoon and evening hours each day. Locally heavy rainfall will be the primary concern in these storms, though a few storms could become strong, capable of producing gusty winds and some lightning. Spotter information statement, spotter activation will not be needed through tonight. Here is the official forecast from your National Weather Service for the Athens listening area. Rest of tonight, mostly cloudy. A slight chance of showers after midnight. Near steady temperature in the mid-60s. Light and variable winds. Monday, mostly sunny. A chance of showers and thunderstorms in the afternoon. Highs in the mid-80s. Northwest winds 5 to 15 miles an hour. Chance of rain 30%. Monday night, mostly cloudy. A slight chance of showers and thunderstorms in the evening. Lows in the mid-60s. North winds up to 10 miles an hour. Tuesday, partly sunny with a slight chance of showers. A slight chance of thunderstorms in the afternoon. Highs in the mid-70s. Northeast winds 10 to 20 miles an hour. Chance of rain 20%. Tuesday night, clear. Lows in the mid-50s. Northeast winds 5 to 15 miles an hour. And now the extended forecast. Wednesday and Wednesday night, clear. Highs in the mid-70s. Lows in the mid-50s. Thursday and Thursday night, clear. Highs in the lower 80s. Lows in the upper 50s. Friday and Friday night, mostly clear. Highs in the mid-80s. Lows in the lower 60s. Saturday and Saturday night, partly cloudy. Highs in the mid-80s. Lows in the mid-60s. Sunday and Sunday night, partly cloudy. A slight chance of showers and thunderstorms. Highs in the mid-80s. Lows in the mid-60s. For more detailed weather, water, and climate information, please visit our website at weather.gov/Atlanta. The current time is 4:55 a.m. Eastern Daylight Time. Here are the 4 a.m. weather observations from around the area. At Athens, it was cloudy, the temperature was 64 degrees, dew point 62 degrees, relative humidity 93%, wind north at 3 miles an hour, pressure was 29.99 inches and falling. At Gainesville, with fog, it was 63, wind calm. At Winder, it was cloudy, the temperature was 63. At Greensboro, it was cloudy and 64, wind calm. At Jefferson, it was cloudy and 63, wind north at 5. At Monroe, it was cloudy. At Albertton, it was cloudy and 64, wind calm. At Canyon, it was cloudy and 63, wind calm. At Clemson, it was cloudy and 63, wind west at 3. Elsewhere across Georgia, at Atlanta it was cloudy and 65, wind east at 6. At Cartersville, it was cloudy and 66, wind calm. At Lawrenceville, it was cloudy, wind calm. At Macon, it was cloudy and 67, wind north at 8. At Rome,

fog, it was 65, wind calm. At Augusta, it was cloudy and 69, wind north at 6. At Savannah, it was cloudy and 72, wind northwest at 8. Elsewhere across the region, at Chattanooga, it was cloudy and 67, wind south at 5. At Asheville, it was mostly cloudy and 61, wind calm. At Greenville-Spartanburg, it was cloudy and 64, wind calm. Here is the hazardous weather outlook. This hazardous weather outlook is for North and Central Georgia. For today and tonight, isolated to scattered showers and thunderstorms are likely over North Georgia this afternoon and evening. The main threats will be strong to damaging wind gusts. And now the extended outlook for the period Tuesday through Sunday, scattered to numerous thunderstorms are expected through Tuesday, especially during the afternoon and evening hours each day. Locally heavy rainfall will be the primary concern in these storms, though a few storms could become strong, capable of producing gusty winds and some lightning. Spotter information statement, spotter activation will not be needed through tonight. Here is the official forecast from your National Weather Service for the Athens listening area. Rest of tonight, mostly cloudy. A slight chance of showers after midnight. Near steady temperature in the mid-60s. Light and variable winds. Monday, mostly sunny. A chance of showers and thunderstorms in the afternoon. Highs in the mid-80s. Northwest winds 5 to 15 miles an hour. Chance of rain 30%. Monday night, mostly cloudy. A slight chance of showers and thunderstorms in the evening. Lows in the mid-60s. North winds up to 10 miles an hour. Tuesday, partly sunny with a slight chance of showers. A slight chance of thunderstorms in the afternoon. Highs in the mid-70s. Northeast winds 10 to 20 miles an hour. Chance of rain 20%. Tuesday night, clear. Lows in the mid-50s. Northeast winds 5 to 15 miles an hour. And now the extended forecast. Wednesday and Wednesday night, clear. Highs in the mid-70s. Lows in the mid-50s. Thursday and Thursday night, clear. Highs in the lower 80s. Lows in the upper 50s. Friday and Friday night, mostly clear. Highs in the mid-80s. Lows in the lower 60s. Saturday and Saturday night, partly cloudy. Highs in the mid-80s. Lows in the mid-60s. Sunday and Sunday night, partly cloudy. A slight chance of showers and thunderstorms. Highs in the mid-80s. Lows in the mid-60s. For more detailed weather, water, and climate information, please visit our website at weather.gov/Atlanta. The Athens Climate Summary for yesterday, May 31, 2026. Yesterday's high temperature of 71 degrees occurred at 4:32 a.m. The normal high is 86. The record high is 100 degrees, which was set in 1918. Yesterday's low temperature of 63 degrees occurred at 11:59 p.m. The normal low is 63. The record low is 43 degrees, which was set in 1984. A trace of precipitation fell yesterday, which brings the monthly total to 9.21 inches. This is 5.93 inches above the normal amount of 3.28 inches for May. The total precipitation for the year now stands at 18.82 inches, which is 1.07 inches below normal. Sunrise today is at 6:23 a.m. and sunset is at 8:39 p.m. The current time is 5:01 a.m. Eastern Daylight Time. Here are the 4 a.m. weather observations from around the area. At Athens, it was cloudy, the temperature was 64 degrees, dew point 62 degrees, relative humidity 93%, wind north at 3 miles an hour, pressure was 29.99 inches and falling. At Gainesville, with fog, it was 63, wind calm. At Winder, it was cloudy, the temperature was 63. At Greensboro, it was cloudy.

home. At Augusta, it was cloudy at 69, wind north at 6. At Savannah, it was cloudy and 72, wind northwest at 8. Elsewhere across the region, at Chattanooga, it was cloudy and 67, wind south at 5. At Asheville, it was mostly cloudy and 61, wind calm. At Greenville-Spartanburg, it was cloudy and 64, wind calm. Here is the hazardous weather outlook. This hazardous weather outlook is for north and central Georgia. For today and tonight, isolated to scattered showers and thunderstorms are likely over north Georgia this afternoon and evening. The main threats will be strong to damaging wind gusts. And now the extended outlook for the period Tuesday through Sunday, scattered to numerous thunderstorms are expected through Tuesday, especially during the afternoon and evening hours each day. Locally heavy rainfall will be the primary concern in these storms, though a few storms could become strong, capable of producing gusty winds and some lightning. Spotter information statement, spotter activation will not be needed through tonight. Here is the official forecast from your National Weather Service for the Athens listening area. Today, mostly sunny. A chance of showers and thunderstorms this afternoon. Highs in the mid-80s. Northwest winds 5 to 15 miles an hour. Chance of rain 30%. Tonight, mostly cloudy. A slight chance of showers and thunderstorms in the evening. Lows in the mid-60s. North winds up to 10 miles an hour. Tuesday, partly sunny with a slight chance of showers. A slight chance of thunderstorms in the afternoon. Highs in the mid-70s. Northeast winds 10 to 20 miles an hour. Chance of rain 20%. Tuesday night, clear. Lows in the mid-50s. Northeast winds 5 to 15 miles an hour. And now the extended forecast. Wednesday and Wednesday night, clear. Highs in the mid-70s. Lows in the mid-50s. Thursday and Thursday night, clear. Highs in the lower 80s. Lows in the upper 50s. Friday and Friday night, mostly clear. Highs in the mid-80s. Lows in the lower 60s. Saturday and Saturday night, partly cloudy. Highs in the mid-80s. Lows in the mid-60s. Sunday and Sunday night, partly cloudy. A slight chance of showers and thunderstorms. Highs in the mid-80s. Lows in the mid-60s. For more detailed weather, water, and climate information, please visit our website at weather.gov/Atlanta. The current time is 5:06 a.m. Eastern Daylight Time. Here are the 5 a.m. weather observations from around the area. At Athens, it was cloudy, the temperature was 64 degrees, dew point 62 degrees, relative humidity 93%, wind calm, pressure was 29.99 inches and steady. At Gainesville, with fog, it was 63, wind calm. At Winder, it was cloudy, the temperature was 63. At Greensboro, it was cloudy and 64, wind calm. At Jefferson, it was cloudy and 63, wind north at 3. At Monroe, it was cloudy. At Albertton, it was cloudy and 64, wind calm. At Canyon, it was cloudy and 64, wind calm. At Clemson, it was cloudy and 63, wind calm. Elsewhere across Georgia, at Atlanta it was cloudy and 65, wind calm. At Cartersville, it was cloudy and 66, wind calm. At Lawrenceville, it was cloudy, wind calm. At Macon, with fog, it was 67, wind north at 5. At Rome, with fog, it was 65, wind southeast at 3. At Augusta, it was cloudy and 68, wind north at 6. At Savannah, with fog, it was 71, wind northwest at 7. Elsewhere across the region, at Chattanooga, it was cloudy and 67, wind south at 5. At Asheville, it was partly cloudy and 61, wind northwest at 3. At Greenville, Spartanburg.

Gothenburg, it was cloudy and 64. Wind southwest at 3. Here is the hazardous weather outlook. This hazardous weather outlook is for north and central Georgia. For today and tonight, isolated to scattered showers and thunderstorms are likely over north Georgia this afternoon and evening. The main threats will be strong to damaging wind gusts. And now the extended outlook for the period Tuesday through Sunday, scattered to numerous thunderstorms are expected through Tuesday, especially during the afternoon and evening hours each day. Locally heavy rainfall will be the primary concern in these storms, though a few storms could become strong, capable of producing gusty winds and some lightning. Spotter information statement, spotter activation will not be needed through tonight. Here is the official forecast from your National Weather Service for the Athens listening area. Today, mostly sunny. A chance of showers and thunderstorms this afternoon. Highs in the mid-80s. Northwest winds 5 to 15 miles an hour. Chance of rain 30%. Tonight, mostly cloudy. A slight chance of showers and thunderstorms in the evening. Lows in the mid-60s. North winds up to 10 miles an hour. Tuesday, partly sunny with a slight chance of showers. A slight chance of thunderstorms in the afternoon. Highs in the mid-70s. Northeast winds 10 to 20 miles an hour. Chance of rain 20%. Tuesday night, clear. Lows in the mid-50s. Northeast winds 5 to 15 miles an hour. And now the extended forecast. Wednesday and Wednesday night, clear. Highs in the mid-70s. Lows in the mid-50s. Thursday and Thursday night, clear. Highs in the lower 80s. Lows in the upper 50s. Friday and Friday night, mostly clear. Highs in the mid-80s. Lows in the lower 60s. Saturday and Saturday night, partly cloudy. Highs in the mid-80s. Lows in the mid-60s. Sunday and Sunday night, partly cloudy. A slight chance of showers and thunderstorms. Highs in the mid-80s. Lows in the mid-60s. For more detailed weather, water, and climate information, please visit our website at weather.gov/Atlanta. The Athens Climate Summary for yesterday, May 31, 2026. Yesterday's high temperature of 71 degrees occurred at 4:32 a.m. The normal high is 86. The record high is 100 degrees, which was set in 1918. Yesterday's low temperature of 63 degrees occurred at 11:59 p.m. The normal low is 63. The record low is 43 degrees, which was set in 1984. A trace of precipitation fell yesterday, which brings the monthly total to 9.21 inches. This is 5.93 inches above the normal amount of 3.28 inches for May. The total precipitation for the year now stands at 18.82 inches, which is 1.07 inches below normal. Sunrise today is at 6:23 a.m. and sunset is at 8:39 p.m. The current time is 5:11 a.m. Eastern Daylight Time. Here are the 5 a.m. weather observations from around the area. At Athens, it was cloudy, the temperature was 64 degrees, dew point 62 degrees, relative humidity 93%, wind calm, pressure was 29.99 inches and steady. At Gainesville, with fog, it was 63, wind calm. At Winder, it was cloudy, the temperature was 63. At Greensboro, it was cloudy and 64, wind calm. At Jefferson, it was cloudy and 63, wind north at 3. At Monroe, it was cloudy. At Albertton, it was cloudy and 64, wind calm. At Canyon, it was cloudy and 64, wind calm. At Clemson, it was cloudy and 63, wind calm. Elsewhere across Georgia, at Atlanta it was cloudy and 65, wind calm. At Cartersville, it was cloudy and 66, wind calm. At Lawrenceville, it was cloudy, wind calm.

Macon, with fog, it was 67. Wind north at 5. At Rome, with fog, it was 65. Wind southeast at 3. At Augusta, it was cloudy and 68. Wind north at 6. At Savannah, with fog, it was 71. Wind northwest at 7. Elsewhere across the region, at Chattanooga, it was cloudy and 67. Wind south at 5. At Asheville, it was partly cloudy and 61. Wind northwest at 3. At Greenville-Spartanburg, it was cloudy and 64. Wind southwest at 3. Here is the hazardous weather outlook. This hazardous weather outlook is for North and Central Georgia. For today and tonight, isolated to scattered showers and thunderstorms are likely over North Georgia this afternoon and evening. The main threats will be strong to damaging wind gusts. And now the extended outlook for the period Tuesday through Sunday, scattered to numerous thunderstorms are expected through Tuesday, especially during the afternoon and evening hours each day. Locally heavy rainfall will be the primary concern in these storms, though a few storms could become strong, capable of producing gusty winds and some lightning. Spotter information statement, spotter activation will not be needed through tonight. Here is the official forecast from your National Weather Service for the Athens listening area. Today, mostly sunny. A chance of showers and thunderstorms this afternoon. Highs in the mid-80s. Northwest winds 5 to 15 miles an hour. Chance of rain 30%. Tonight, mostly cloudy. A slight chance of showers and thunderstorms in the evening. Lows in the mid-60s. North winds up to 10 miles an hour. Tuesday, partly sunny with a slight chance of showers. A slight chance of thunderstorms in the afternoon. Highs in the mid-70s. Northeast winds 10 to 20 miles an hour. Chance of rain 20%. Tuesday night, clear. Lows in the mid-50s. Northeast winds 5 to 15 miles an hour. And now the extended forecast. Wednesday and Wednesday night, clear. Highs in the mid-70s. Lows in the mid-50s. Thursday and Thursday night, clear. Highs in the lower 80s. Lows in the upper 50s. Friday and Friday night, mostly clear. Highs in the mid-80s. Lows in the lower 60s. Saturday and Saturday night, partly cloudy. Highs in the mid-80s. Lows in the mid-60s. Sunday and Sunday night, partly cloudy. A slight chance of showers and thunderstorms. Highs in the mid-80s. Lows in the mid-60s. For more detailed weather, water, and climate information, please visit our website at weather.gov/Atlanta. The current time is 5:16 a.m. Eastern Daylight Time. Here are the 5 a.m. weather observations from around the area. At Athens, it was cloudy, the temperature was 64 degrees, dew point 62 degrees, relative humidity 93%, wind calm, pressure was 29.99 inches and steady. At Gainesville, with fog, it was 63, wind calm. At Winder, it was cloudy, the temperature was 63. At Greensboro, it was cloudy and 64, wind calm. At Jefferson, it was cloudy and 63, wind north at 3. At Monroe, it was cloudy. At Albertton, it was cloudy and 64, wind calm. At Canyon, it was cloudy and 64, wind calm. At Clemson, it was cloudy and 63, wind calm. Elsewhere across Georgia, at Atlanta it was cloudy and 65, wind calm. At Cartersville, it was cloudy and 66, wind calm. At Lawrenceville, it was cloudy, wind calm. At Macon, with fog, it was 67, wind north at 5. At Rome, with fog, it was 65, wind southeast at 3. At Augusta, it was cloudy and 68, wind north at 6. At Savannah, with fog, it was 71, wind northwest at 7. Elsewhere across the region, at Chattanooga, it was cloudy and

7, wind south at 5. At Asheville, it was partly cloudy and 61, wind northwest at 3. At Greenville-Spartanburg, it was cloudy and 64, wind southwest at 3. Here is the hazardous weather outlook. This hazardous weather outlook is for north and central Georgia. For today and tonight, isolated to scattered showers and thunderstorms are likely over north Georgia this afternoon and evening. The main threats will be strong to damaging wind gusts. And now the extended outlook for the period Tuesday through Sunday, scattered to numerous thunderstorms are expected through Tuesday, especially during the afternoon and evening hours each day. Locally heavy rainfall will be the primary concern in these storms, though a few storms could become strong, capable of producing gusty winds and some lightning. Spotter information statement, spotter activation will not be needed through tonight. Here is the official forecast from your National Weather Service for the Athens listening area. Today, mostly sunny. A chance of showers and thunderstorms this afternoon. Highs in the mid-80s. Northwest winds 5 to 15 miles an hour. Chance of rain 30%. Tonight, mostly cloudy. A slight chance of showers and thunderstorms in the evening. Lows in the mid-60s. North winds up to 10 miles an hour. Tuesday, partly sunny with a slight chance of showers. A slight chance of thunderstorms in the afternoon. Highs in the mid-70s. Northeast winds 10 to 20 miles an hour. Chance of rain 20%. Tuesday night, clear. Lows in the mid-50s. Northeast winds 5 to 15 miles an hour. And now the extended forecast. Wednesday and Wednesday night, clear. Highs in the mid-70s. Lows in the mid-50s. Thursday and Thursday night, clear. Highs in the lower 80s. Lows in the upper 50s. Friday and Friday night, mostly clear. Highs in the mid-80s. Lows in the lower 60s. Saturday and Saturday night, partly cloudy. Highs in the mid-80s. Lows in the mid-60s. Sunday and Sunday night, partly cloudy. A slight chance of showers and thunderstorms. Highs in the mid-80s. Lows in the mid-60s. For more detailed weather, water, and climate information, please visit our website at weather.gov/Atlanta. The Athens climate summary for yesterday, May 31, 2026. Yesterday's high temperature of 71 degrees occurred at 4:32 a.m. The normal high is 86. The record high is 100 degrees, which was set in 1918. Yesterday's low temperature of 63 degrees occurred at 11:59 p.m. The normal low is 63. The record low is 43 degrees, which was set in 1984. A trace of precipitation fell yesterday, which brings the monthly total to 9.21 inches. This is 5.93 inches above the normal amount of 3.28 inches for May. The total precipitation for the year now stands at 18.82 inches, which is 1.07 inches below normal. Sunrise today is at 6:23 a.m. and sunset is at 8:39 p.m. The current time is 5:21 a.m. Eastern Daylight Time. Here are the 5 a.m. weather observations from around the area. At Athens, it was cloudy, the temperature was 64 degrees, dew point 62 degrees, relative humidity 93%, wind calm, pressure was 29.99 inches and steady. At Gainesville, with fog, it was 63, wind calm. At Winder, it was cloudy, the temperature was 63. At Greensboro, it was cloudy and 64, wind calm. At Jefferson, it was cloudy and 63, wind north at 3. At Monroe, it was cloudy. At Albertton, it was cloudy and 64, wind calm. At Canyon, it was cloudy and 64, wind calm. At Clemson, it was cloudy and 63, wind calm. Elsewhere across Georgia, at Atlanta it was cloudy and 65, wind calm.

At Cartersville, it was cloudy and 66, wind calm. At Lawrenceville, it was cloudy, wind calm. At Macon, with fog, it was 67, wind north at 5. At Rome, with fog, it was 65, wind southeast at 3. At Augusta, it was cloudy and 68, wind north at 6. At Savannah, with fog, it was 71, wind northwest at 7. Elsewhere across the region, at Chattanooga, it was cloudy and 67, wind south at 5. At Asheville, it was partly cloudy and 61, wind northwest at 3. At Greenville-Spartanburg, it was cloudy and 64, wind southwest at 3. Here is the hazardous weather outlook. This hazardous weather outlook is for North and Central Georgia. For today and tonight, isolated to scattered showers and thunderstorms are likely over North Georgia this afternoon and evening. The main threats will be strong to damaging wind gusts. And now the extended outlook for the period Tuesday through Sunday, scattered to numerous thunderstorms are expected through Tuesday, especially during the afternoon and evening hours each day. Locally heavy rainfall will be the primary concern in these storms, though a few storms could become strong, capable of producing gusty winds and some lightning. Spotter information statement, spotter activation will not be needed through tonight. Here is the official forecast from your National Weather Service for the Athens listening area. Today, mostly sunny. A chance of showers and thunderstorms this afternoon. Highs in the mid-80s. Northwest winds 5 to 15 miles an hour. Chance of rain 30%. Tonight, mostly cloudy. A slight chance of showers and thunderstorms in the evening. Lows in the mid-60s. North winds up to 10 miles an hour. Tuesday, partly sunny with a slight chance of showers. A slight chance of thunderstorms in the afternoon. Highs in the mid-70s. Northeast winds 10 to 20 miles an hour. Chance of rain 20%. Tuesday night, clear. Lows in the mid-50s. Northeast winds 5 to 15 miles an hour. And now the extended forecast. Wednesday and Wednesday night, clear. Highs in the mid-70s. Lows in the mid-50s. Thursday and Thursday night, clear. Highs in the lower 80s. Lows in the upper 50s. Friday and Friday night, mostly clear. Highs in the mid-80s. Lows in the lower 60s. Saturday and Saturday night, partly cloudy. Highs in the mid-80s. Lows in the mid-60s. Sunday and Sunday night, partly cloudy. A slight chance of showers and thunderstorms. Highs in the mid-80s. Lows in the mid-60s. For more detailed weather, water, and climate information, please visit our website at weather.gov/Atlanta. The current time is 5:26 a.m. Eastern Daylight Time. Here are the 5 a.m. weather observations from around the area. At Athens, it was cloudy, the temperature was 64 degrees, dew point 62 degrees, relative humidity 93%, wind calm, pressure was 29.99 inches and steady. At Gainesville, with fog, it was 63, wind calm. At Winder, it was cloudy, the temperature was 63. At Greensboro, it was cloudy and 64, wind calm. At Jefferson, it was cloudy and 63, wind north at 3. At Monroe, it was cloudy. At Albertton, it was cloudy and 64, wind calm. At Canyon, it was cloudy and 64, wind calm. At Clemson, it was cloudy and 63, wind calm. Elsewhere across Georgia, at Atlanta it was cloudy and 65, wind calm. At Cartersville, it was cloudy and 66, wind calm. At Lawrenceville, it was cloudy, wind calm. At Macon, with fog, it was 67, wind north at 5. At Rome, with fog, it was 65, wind southeast at 3. At Augusta, it was cloudy and 68, wind north at 6.

Savannah, with fog, it was 71, wind northwest at 7. Elsewhere across the region, at Chattanooga, it was cloudy and 67, wind south at 5. At Asheville, it was partly cloudy and 61, wind northwest at 3. At Greenville-Spartanburg, it was cloudy and 64, wind southwest at 3. Here is the hazardous weather outlook. This hazardous weather outlook is for North and Central Georgia. For today and tonight, isolated to scattered showers and thunderstorms are likely over North Georgia this afternoon and evening. The main threats will be strong to damaging wind gusts. And now the extended outlook for the period Tuesday through Sunday, scattered to numerous thunderstorms are expected through Tuesday, especially during the afternoon and evening hours each day. Locally heavy rainfall will be the primary concern in these storms, though a few storms could become strong, capable of producing gusty winds and some lightning. Spotter information statement, spotter activation will not be needed through tonight. Here is the official forecast from your National Weather Service for the Athens listening area. Today, mostly sunny. A chance of showers and thunderstorms this afternoon. Highs in the mid-80s. Northwest winds 5 to 15 miles an hour. Chance of rain 30%. Tonight, mostly cloudy. A slight chance of showers and thunderstorms in the evening. Lows in the mid-60s. North winds up to 10 miles an hour. Tuesday, partly sunny with a slight chance of showers. A slight chance of thunderstorms in the afternoon. Highs in the mid-70s. Northeast winds 10 to 20 miles an hour. Chance of rain 20%. Tuesday night, clear. Lows in the mid-50s. Northeast winds 5 to 15 miles an hour. And now the extended forecast. Wednesday and Wednesday night, clear. Highs in the mid-70s. Lows in the mid-50s. Thursday and Thursday night, clear. Highs in the lower 80s. Lows in the upper 50s. Friday and Friday night, mostly clear. Highs in the mid-80s. Lows in the lower 60s. Saturday and Saturday night, partly cloudy. Highs in the mid-80s. Lows in the mid-60s. Sunday and Sunday night, partly cloudy. A slight chance of showers and thunderstorms. Highs in the mid-80s. Lows in the mid-60s. For more detailed weather, water, and climate information, please visit our website at weather.gov/Atlanta. The Athens Climate Summary for yesterday, May 31, 2026. Yesterday's high temperature of 71 degrees occurred at 4:32 a.m. The normal high is 86. The record high is 100 degrees, which was set in 1918. Yesterday's low temperature of 63 degrees occurred at 11:59 p.m. The normal low is 63. The record low is 43 degrees, which was set in 1984. A trace of precipitation fell yesterday, which brings the monthly total to 9.21 inches. This is 5.93 inches above the normal amount of 3.28 inches for May. The total precipitation for the year now stands at 18.82 inches, which is 1.07 inches below normal. Sunrise today is at 6:23 a.m. and sunset is at 8:39 p.m. The current time is 5:31 a.m. Eastern Daylight Time. Here are the 5 a.m. weather observations from around the area. At Athens, it was cloudy, the temperature was 64 degrees, dew point 62 degrees, relative humidity 93%, wind calm, pressure was 29.99 inches and steady. At Gainesville, with fog, it was 63, wind calm. At Winder, it was cloudy, the temperature was 63. At Greensboro, it was cloudy and 64, wind calm. At Jefferson, it was cloudy and 63, wind north at 3. At Monroe, it was cloudy. At Albertton, it was cloudy and 64, wind calm. At Canyon, it was cloudy and 64, wind calm.

Clemson, it was cloudy and 63, wind calm. Elsewhere across Georgia, at Atlanta it was cloudy and 65, wind calm. At Cartersville, it was cloudy and 66, wind calm. At Lawrenceville, it was cloudy, wind calm. At Cartersville, it was cloudy and 66, wind calm. At Lawrenceville, it was cloudy, wind calm. At Macon, with fog, it was 67, wind north at 5. At Rome, with fog, it was 65, wind southeast at 3. At Augusta, it was cloudy and 68, wind north at 6. At Savannah, with fog, it was 71, wind northwest at 7. Elsewhere across the region, at Chattanooga, it was cloudy and 67, wind south at 5. At Asheville, it was partly cloudy and 61, wind northwest at 3. At Greenville-Spartanburg, it was cloudy and 64, wind southwest at 3. Here is the hazardous weather outlook. This hazardous weather outlook is for north and central Georgia. For today and tonight, isolated to scattered showers and thunderstorms are likely over north Georgia this afternoon and evening. The main threats will be strong to damaging wind gusts. And now the extended outlook for the period Tuesday through Sunday, scattered to numerous thunderstorms are expected through Tuesday, especially during the afternoon and evening hours each day. Locally heavy rainfall will be the primary concern in these storms, though a few storms could become strong, capable of producing gusty winds and some lightning. Spotter information statement, spotter activation will not be needed through tonight. Here is the official forecast from your National Weather Service for the Athens listening area. Today, mostly sunny. A chance of showers and thunderstorms this afternoon. Highs in the mid-80s. Northwest winds 5 to 15 miles an hour. Chance of rain 30%. Tonight, mostly cloudy. A slight chance of showers and thunderstorms in the evening. Lows in the mid-60s. North winds up to 10 miles an hour. Tuesday, partly sunny with a slight chance of showers. A slight chance of thunderstorms in the afternoon. Highs in the mid-70s. Northeast winds 10 to 20 miles an hour. Chance of rain 20%. Tuesday night, clear. Lows in the mid-50s. Northeast winds 5 to 15 miles an hour. And now the extended forecast. Wednesday and Wednesday night, clear. Highs in the mid-70s. Lows in the mid-50s. Thursday and Thursday night, clear. Highs in the lower 80s. Lows in the upper 50s. Friday and Friday night, mostly clear. Highs in the mid-80s. Lows in the lower 60s. Saturday and Saturday night, partly cloudy. Highs in the mid-80s. Lows in the mid-60s. Sunday and Sunday night, partly cloudy. A slight chance of showers and thunderstorms. Highs in the mid-80s. Lows in the mid-60s. For more detailed weather, water, and climate information, please visit our website at weather.gov/Atlanta. The current time is 5:36 a.m. Eastern Daylight Time. Here are the 5 a.m. weather observations from around the area. At Athens, it was cloudy, the temperature was 64 degrees, dew point 62 degrees, relative humidity 93%, wind calm, pressure was 29.99 inches and steady. At Gainesville, with fog, it was 63, wind calm. At Winder, it was cloudy, the temperature was 63. At Greensboro, it was cloudy and 64, wind calm. At Jefferson, it was cloudy and 63, wind north at 3. At Monroe, it was cloudy. At Albertton, it was cloudy and 64, wind calm. At Canyon, it was cloudy and 64, wind calm. At Clemson, it was cloudy and 63, wind calm. Elsewhere across Georgia, at Atlanta it was cloudy and 65, wind calm. At Cartersville, it was cloudy and 66, wind calm.

At Lawrenceville, it was cloudy, wind calm. At Macon, with fog, it was 67, wind north at 5. At Rome, with fog, it was 65, wind southeast at 3. At Augusta, it was cloudy and 68, wind north at 6. At Savannah, with fog, it was 71, wind northwest at 7. Elsewhere across the region, at Chattanooga, it was cloudy and 67, wind south at 5. At Asheville, it was partly cloudy and 61, wind northwest at 3. At Greenville-Spartanburg, it was cloudy and 64, wind southwest at 3. Here is the hazardous weather outlook. This hazardous weather outlook is for North and Central Georgia. For today and tonight, isolated to scattered showers and thunderstorms are likely over North Georgia this afternoon and evening. The main threats will be strong to damaging wind gusts. And now the extended outlook for the period Tuesday through Sunday, scattered to numerous thunderstorms are expected through Tuesday, especially during the afternoon and evening hours each day. Locally heavy rainfall will be the primary concern in these storms, though a few storms could become strong, capable of producing gusty winds and some lightning. Spotter information statement, spotter activation will not be needed through tonight. Here is the official forecast from your National Weather Service for the Athens listening area. Today, mostly sunny. A chance of showers and thunderstorms this afternoon. Highs in the mid-80s. Northwest winds 5 to 15 miles an hour. Chance of rain 30%. Tonight, mostly cloudy. A slight chance of showers and thunderstorms in the evening. Lows in the mid-60s. North winds up to 10 miles an hour. Tuesday, partly sunny with a slight chance of showers. A slight chance of thunderstorms in the afternoon. Highs in the mid-70s. Northeast winds 10 to 20 miles an hour. Chance of rain 20%. Tuesday night, clear. Lows in the mid-50s. Northeast winds 5 to 15 miles an hour. And now the extended forecast. Wednesday and Wednesday night, clear. Highs in the mid-70s. Lows in the mid-50s. Thursday and Thursday night, clear. Highs in the lower 80s. Lows in the upper 50s. Friday and Friday night, mostly clear. Highs in the mid-80s. Lows in the lower 60s. Saturday and Saturday night, partly cloudy. Highs in the mid-80s. Lows in the mid-60s. Sunday and Sunday night, partly cloudy. A slight chance of showers and thunderstorms. Highs in the mid-80s. Lows in the mid-60s. For more detailed weather, water, and climate information, please visit our website at weather.gov/Atlanta. The Athens Climate Summary for yesterday, May 31, 2026. Yesterday's high temperature of 71 degrees occurred at 4:32 a.m. The normal high is 86. The record high is 100 degrees, which was set in 1918. Yesterday's low temperature of 63 degrees occurred at 11:59 p.m. The normal low is 63. The record low is 43 degrees, which was set in 1984. A trace of precipitation fell yesterday, which brings the monthly total to 9.21 inches. This is 5.93 inches above the normal amount of 3.28 inches for May. The total precipitation for the year now stands at 18.82 inches, which is 1.07 inches below normal. Sunrise today is at 6:23 a.m. and sunset is at 8:39 p.m. You're listening to NOAA Weather Radio Station, WXK 56, originating from the National Weather Service office in Peachtree City, and transmitting from Athens on a frequency of 162.4 MHz. 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

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You can also like your Peachtree City National Weather Service on Facebook or follow NWS Atlanta on Twitter. The current time is 5:42 a.m. Eastern Daylight Time. Here are the 5 a.m. weather observations from around the area. At Athens, it was cloudy, the temperature was 64 degrees, dew point 62 degrees, relative humidity 93%, wind calm, pressure was 29.99 inches and steady. At Gainesville, with fog, it was 63, wind calm. At Winder, it was cloudy, the temperature was 63. At Greensboro, it was cloudy and 64, wind calm. At Jefferson, it was cloudy and 63, wind north at 3. At Monroe, it was cloudy. At Albertton, it was cloudy and 64, wind calm. At Canyon, it was cloudy and 64, wind calm. At Clemson, it was cloudy and 63, wind calm. Elsewhere across Georgia, at Atlanta it was cloudy and 65, wind calm. At Cartersville, it was cloudy and 66, wind calm. At Lawrenceville, it was cloudy, wind calm. At Macon, with fog, it was 67, wind north at 5. At Rome, with fog, it was 65, wind southeast at 3. At Augusta, it was cloudy and 68, wind north at 6. At Savannah, with fog, it was 71, wind northwest at 7. Elsewhere across the region, at Chattanooga, it was cloudy and 67, wind south at 5. At Asheville, it was partly cloudy and 61, wind northwest at 3. At Greenville-Spartanburg, it was cloudy and 64, wind southwest at 3. Here is the hazardous weather outlook. This hazardous weather outlook is for North and Central Georgia. For today and tonight, isolated to scattered showers and thunderstorms are likely over North Georgia this afternoon and evening. The main threats will be strong to damaging wind gusts. And now the extended outlook for the period Tuesday through Sunday, scattered to numerous thunderstorms are expected through Tuesday, especially during the afternoon and evening hours each day. Locally heavy rainfall will be the primary concern in these storms, though a few storms could become strong, capable of producing gusty winds and some lightning. Spotter information statement, spotter activation will not be needed through tonight. Here is the official forecast from your National Weather Service for the Athens listening area. Today, mostly sunny. A chance of showers and thunderstorms this afternoon. Highs in the mid-80s. Northwest winds 5 to 15 miles an hour. Chance of rain 30%. Tonight, mostly cloudy. A slight chance of showers and thunderstorms in the evening. Lows in the mid-60s. North winds up to 10 miles an hour. Tuesday, partly sunny with a slight chance of showers. A slight chance of thunderstorms in the afternoon. Highs in the mid-70s. Northeast winds 10 to 20 miles an hour. Chance of rain 20%. Tuesday night, clear. Lows in the mid-50s. Northeast winds 5 to 15 miles an hour. And now the extended forecast. Wednesday and Wednesday night, clear. Highs in the mid-70s. Lows in the mid-50s. Thursday and Thursday night, clear. Highs in the lower 80s. Lows in the upper 50s. Friday and Friday night, mostly clear. Highs in the mid-80s. Lows in the lower 60s. Saturday and Saturday night, partly cloudy. Highs in the mid-80s. Lows in the mid-60s. Sunday and Sunday night, partly cloudy. A slight chance of showers and thunderstorms. Highs in the mid-80s. Lows in the mid-60s. For more detailed weather, water, and climate information, please visit our website at weather.gov/Atlanta. The current time is 5:47 a.m. Eastern Daylight Time. Here are the 5 a.m. weather observations from around the area.
at Athens. It was cloudy. The temperature was 64 degrees, dew point 62 degrees, relative humidity 93%, wind calm, pressure was 29.99 inches and steady. At Gainesville, with fog, it was 63, wind calm. At Winder, it was cloudy, the temperature was 63. At Greensboro, it was cloudy and 64, wind calm. At Jefferson, it was cloudy and 63, wind north at 3. At Monroe, it was cloudy. At Albertton, it was cloudy and 64, wind calm. At Canyon, it was cloudy and 64, wind calm. At Clemson, it was cloudy and 63, wind calm. Elsewhere across Georgia, at Atlanta it was cloudy and 65, wind calm. At Cartersville, it was cloudy and 66, wind calm. At Lawrenceville, it was cloudy, wind calm. At Macon, with fog, it was 67, wind north at 5. At Rome, with fog, it was 65, wind southeast at 3. At Augusta, it was cloudy and 68, wind north at 6. At Savannah, with fog, it was 71, wind northwest at 7. Elsewhere across the region, at Chattanooga, it was cloudy and 67, wind south at 5. At Asheville, it was partly cloudy and 61, wind northwest at 3. At Greenville-Spartanburg, it was cloudy and 64, wind southwest at 3. Here is the hazardous weather outlook. This hazardous weather outlook is for North and Central Georgia. For today and tonight, isolated to scattered showers and thunderstorms are likely over North Georgia this afternoon and evening. The main threats will be strong to damaging wind gusts. And now the extended outlook for the period Tuesday through Sunday. Scattered to numerous thunderstorms are expected through Tuesday, especially during the afternoon and evening hours each day. Locally heavy rainfall will be the primary concern in these storms, though a few storms could become strong, capable of producing gusty winds and some lightning. Spotter information statement. Spotter activation will not be needed through tonight. The Athens climate summary for yesterday, May 31, 2026. Yesterday's high temperature of 71 degrees occurred at 4:32 a.m. The normal high is 86. The record high is 100 degrees, which was set in 1918. Yesterday's low temperature of 63 degrees occurred at 11:59 p.m. The normal low is 63. The record low is 43 degrees, which was set in 1984. A trace of precipitation fell yesterday, which brings the monthly total to 9.21 inches. This is 5.93 inches above the normal amount of 3.28 inches for May. The total precipitation for the year now stands at 18.82 inches, which is 1.07 inches below normal. Sunrise today is at 6:23 a.m. and sunset is at 8:39 p.m. Here is the official forecast from your National Weather Service for the Athens listening area. Today, mostly sunny. A chance of showers and thunderstorms this afternoon. Highs in the mid-80s. Northwest winds 5 to 15 miles an hour. Chance of rain 30%. Tonight, mostly cloudy. A slight chance of showers and thunderstorms in the evening. Lows in the mid-60s. North winds up to 10 miles an hour. Tuesday, partly sunny with a slight chance of showers. A slight chance of thunderstorms in the afternoon. Highs in the mid-70s. Northeast winds 10 to 20 miles an hour. Chance of rain 20%. Tuesday night, clear. Lows in the mid-50s. Northeast winds 5 to 15 miles an hour. And now the extended forecast. Wednesday and Wednesday night, clear. Highs in the mid-70s. Lows in the mid-50s. Thursday and Thursday night, clear. Highs in the lower 80s. Lows in the upper 50s. Friday and Friday night, mostly clear. Highs in the mid-80s. Lows in the lower 60s. Saturday and Saturday night, partly cloudy.
Highs in the mid

lows in the mid-60s. Sunday and Sunday night, partly cloudy. A slight chance of showers and thunderstorms. Highs in the mid-80s. Lows in the mid-60s. For more detailed weather, water, and climate information, please visit our website at weather.gov/Atlanta. The current time is 5:53 a.m. Eastern Daylight Time. Here are the 5 a.m. weather observations from around the area. At Athens, it was cloudy. The temperature was 64 degrees, dew point 62 degrees, relative humidity 93%, wind calm, pressure was 29.99 inches and steady. At Gainesville, with fog, it was 63, wind calm. At Winder, it was cloudy, the temperature was 63. At Greensboro, it was cloudy and 64, wind calm. At Jefferson, it was cloudy and 63, wind north at 3. At Monroe, it was cloudy. At Alberton, it was cloudy and 64, wind calm. At Canyon, it was cloudy and 64, wind calm. At Clemson, it was cloudy and 63, wind calm. Elsewhere across Georgia, at Atlanta it was cloudy and 65, wind calm. At Cartersville, it was cloudy and 66, wind calm. At Lawrenceville, it was cloudy, wind calm. At Macon, with fog, it was 67, wind north at 5. At Rome, with fog, it was 65, wind southeast at 3. At Augusta, it was cloudy and 68, wind north at 6. At Savannah, with fog, it was 71, wind northwest at 7. Elsewhere across the region, at Chattanooga, it was cloudy and 67, wind south at 5. At Asheville, it was partly cloudy and 61, wind northwest at 3. At Greenville-Spartanburg, it was cloudy and 64, wind southwest at 3. Here is the hazardous weather outlook. This hazardous weather outlook is for North and Central Georgia. For today and tonight, isolated to scattered showers and thunderstorms are likely over North Georgia this afternoon and evening. The main threats will be strong to damaging wind gusts. And now the extended outlook for the period Tuesday through Sunday, scattered to numerous thunderstorms are expected through Tuesday, especially during the afternoon and evening hours each day. Locally heavy rainfall will be the primary concern in these storms, though a few storms could become strong, capable of producing gusty winds and some lightning. Spotter information statement. Spotter activation will not be needed through tonight. Here is the official forecast from your National Weather Service for the Athens listening area. Today, mostly sunny. A chance of showers and thunderstorms this afternoon. Highs in the mid-80s. Northwest winds 5 to 15 miles an hour. Chance of rain 30%. Tonight, mostly cloudy. A slight chance of showers and thunderstorms in the evening. Lows in the mid-60s. North winds up to 10 miles an hour. Tuesday, partly sunny with a slight chance of showers. A slight chance of thunderstorms in the afternoon. Highs in the mid-70s. Northeast winds 10 to 20 miles an hour. Chance of rain 20%. Tuesday night, clear. Lows in the mid-50s. Northeast winds 5 to 15 miles an hour. And now the extended forecast. Wednesday and Wednesday night, clear. Highs in the mid-70s. Lows in the mid-50s. Thursday and Thursday night, clear. Highs in the lower 80s. Lows in the upper 50s. Friday and Friday night, mostly clear. Highs in the mid-80s. Lows in the lower 60s. Saturday and Saturday night, partly cloudy. Highs in the mid-80s. Lows in the mid-60s. Sunday and Sunday night, partly cloudy. A slight chance of showers and thunderstorms. Highs in the mid-80s. Lows in the mid-60s. For more detailed weather, water, and climate information, please visit our website at weather.gov/Atlanta.
The current time is 5:57 a.m. Eastern Daylight Time. Here are the 5 a.m. weather observations from around the area. At Athens, it was cloudy. The temperature was 64 degrees, dew point 62 degrees, relative humidity 93%, wind calm, pressure was 29.99 inches and steady. At Gainesville, with fog, it was 63, wind calm. At Winder, it was cloudy, the temperature was 63. At Greensboro, it was cloudy and 64, wind calm. At Jefferson, it was cloudy and 63, wind north at 3. At Monroe, it was cloudy. At Albertton, it was cloudy and 64, wind calm. At Canyon, it was cloudy and 64, wind calm. At Clemson, it was cloudy and 63, wind calm. Elsewhere across Georgia, at Atlanta it was cloudy and 65, wind calm. At Cartersville, it was cloudy and 66, wind calm. At Lawrenceville, it was cloudy, wind calm. At Macon, with fog, it was 67, wind north at 5. At Rome, with fog, it was 65, wind southeast at 3. At Augusta, it was cloudy and 68, wind north at 6. At Savannah, with fog, it was 71, wind northwest at 7. Elsewhere across the region, at Chattanooga, it was cloudy and 67, wind south at 5. At Asheville, it was partly cloudy and 61, wind northwest at 3. At Greenville-Spartanburg, it was cloudy and 64, wind southwest at 3. Here is the hazardous weather outlook. This hazardous weather outlook is for North and Central Georgia. For today and tonight, isolated to scattered showers and thunderstorms are likely over North Georgia this afternoon and evening. The main threats will be strong to damaging wind gusts. And now the extended outlook for the period Tuesday through Sunday. Scattered to numerous thunderstorms are expected through Tuesday, especially during the afternoon and evening hours each day. Locally heavy rainfall will be the primary concern in these storms, though a few storms could become strong, capable of producing gusty winds and some lightning. Spotter information statement. Spotter activation will not be needed through tonight. The Athens climate summary for yesterday, May 31, 2026. Yesterday's high temperature of 71 degrees occurred at 4:32 a.m. The normal high is 86. The record high is 100 degrees, which was set in 1918. Yesterday's low temperature of 63 degrees occurred at 11:59 p.m. The normal low is 63. The record low is 43 degrees, which was set in 1984. A trace of precipitation fell yesterday, which brings the monthly total to 9.21 inches. This is 5.93 inches above the normal amount of 3.28 inches for May. The total precipitation for the year now stands at 18.82 inches, which is 1.07 inches below normal. Sunrise today is at 6:23 a.m. and sunset is at 8:39 p.m. Here is the official forecast from your National Weather Service for the Athens listening area. Today, mostly sunny. A chance of showers and thunderstorms this afternoon. Highs in the mid-80s. Northwest winds 5 to 15 miles an hour. Chance of rain 30%. Tonight, mostly cloudy. A slight chance of showers and thunderstorms in the evening. Lows in the mid-60s. North winds up to 10 miles an hour. Tuesday, partly sunny with a slight chance of showers. A slight chance of thunderstorms in the afternoon. Highs in the mid-70s. Northeast winds 10 to 20 miles an hour. Chance of rain 20%. Tuesday night, clear. Lows in the mid-50s. Northeast winds 5 to 15 miles an hour. And now the extended forecast. Wednesday and Wednesday night, clear. Highs in the mid-70s. Lows in the mid-50s. Thursday and Thursday night, clear. Highs in the lower 80s. Lows in the upper 50s.
Friday and Friday night, mostly clear.

Athens. It was cloudy. The temperature was 64 degrees, dew point 62 degrees, relative humidity 93%, wind calm, pressure was 29.99 inches and steady. At Gainesville, with fog, it was 63, wind calm. At Winder, it was cloudy, the temperature was 63. At Greensboro, it was cloudy and 64, wind calm. At Jefferson, it was cloudy and 63, wind north at 3. At Monroe, it was cloudy. At Alberton, it was cloudy and 64, wind calm. At Canyon, it was cloudy and 64, wind calm. At Clemson, it was cloudy and 63, wind calm. Elsewhere across Georgia, at Atlanta it was cloudy and 65, wind calm. At Cartersville, it was cloudy and 66, wind calm. At Lawrenceville, it was cloudy, wind calm. At Macon, with fog, it was 67, wind north at 5. At Rome, with fog, it was 65, wind southeast at 3. At Augusta, it was cloudy and 68, wind north at 6. At Savannah, with fog, it was 71, wind northwest at 7. Elsewhere across the region, at Chattanooga, it was cloudy and 67, wind south at 5. At Asheville, it was partly cloudy and 61, wind northwest at 3. At Greenville-Spartanburg, it was cloudy and 64, wind southwest at 3. Here are the 6 a.m. weather observations from around the area. At Athens, it was cloudy, the temperature was 64 degrees, dew point 62 degrees, relative humidity 93%, wind calm, pressure was 29.99 inches and steady. At Gainesville, with fog, it was 64, wind west at 3. At Winder, it was cloudy, the temperature was 63. At Jefferson, it was cloudy and 63, wind north at 5. At Monroe, it was cloudy, the temperature was 63. At Alberton, it was cloudy and 64, wind calm. At Canyon, it was cloudy and 64, wind calm. At Clemson, it was cloudy and 63, wind variable at 3. Elsewhere across Georgia, at Atlanta it was cloudy and 65, wind calm. At Cartersville, with fog, it was 64, wind calm. At Lawrenceville, it was cloudy, wind west at 3. At Macon, it was cloudy and 66, wind north at 6. At Rome, with fog, it was 65, wind calm. At Augusta, it was cloudy and 68, wind north at 8. At Savannah, with fog, it was 70, wind northwest at 7. Elsewhere across the region, at Chattanooga, it was cloudy and 67, wind southeast at 6. At Asheville, it was partly cloudy and 61, wind north at 6. At Greenville-Spartanburg, it was cloudy and 64, wind calm. Here is the hazardous weather outlook. This hazardous weather outlook is for North and Central Georgia. For today and tonight, isolated to scattered showers and thunderstorms are likely over North Georgia this afternoon and evening. The main threats will be strong to damaging wind gusts. And now the extended outlook for the period Tuesday through Sunday, scattered to numerous thunderstorms are expected through Tuesday, especially during the afternoon and evening hours each day. Locally heavy rainfall will be the primary concern in these storms, though a few storms could become strong, capable of producing gusty winds and some lightning. Spotter information statement, spotter activation will not be needed through tonight. Here is the official forecast from your National Weather Service for the Athens listening area. Today, mostly sunny. A chance of showers and thunderstorms this afternoon. Highs in the mid-80s. Northwest winds 5 to 15 miles an hour. Chance of rain 30%. Tonight, mostly cloudy. A slight chance of showers and thunderstorms in the evening. Lows in the mid-60s. North winds up to 10 miles an hour. Tuesday, partly sunny with a slight chance of showers. A slight chance of thunderstorms in the afternoon. Highs in the mid-70s.

Northeast winds 10 to 20 miles an hour. Chance of rain 20%. Tuesday night, clear. Lows in the mid-50s. Northeast winds 5 to 15 miles an hour. And now the extended forecast. Wednesday and Wednesday night, clear. Highs in the mid-70s. Lows in the mid-50s. Thursday and Thursday night, clear. Highs in the lower 80s. Lows in the upper 50s. Friday and Friday night, mostly clear. Highs in the mid-80s. Lows in the lower 60s. Saturday and Saturday night, partly cloudy. Highs in the mid-80s. Lows in the mid-60s. Sunday and Sunday night, partly cloudy. A slight chance of showers and thunderstorms. Highs in the mid-80s. Lows in the mid-60s. For more detailed weather, water, and climate information, please visit our website at weather.gov/Atlanta. The current time is 6:09 a.m. Eastern Daylight Time. Here are the 6 a.m. weather observations from around the area. At Athens, it was cloudy, the temperature was 64 degrees, dew point 62 degrees, relative humidity 93%, wind calm, pressure was 29.99 inches and steady. At Gainesville, with fog, it was 64, wind west at 3. At Winder, it was cloudy, the temperature was 63. At Jefferson, it was cloudy and 63, wind north at 5. At Monroe, it was cloudy, the temperature was 63. At Albertton, it was cloudy and 64, wind calm. At Canyon, it was cloudy and 64, wind calm. At Clemson, it was cloudy and 63, wind variable at 3. Elsewhere across Georgia, at Atlanta it was cloudy and 65, wind calm. At Cartersville, with fog, it was 64, wind calm. At Lawrenceville, it was cloudy, wind west at 3. At Macon, it was cloudy and 66, wind north at 6. At Rome, with fog, it was 65, wind calm. At Augusta, it was cloudy and 68, wind north at 8. At Savannah, with fog, it was 70, wind northwest at 7. Elsewhere across the region, at Chattanooga, it was cloudy and 67, wind southeast at 6. At Asheville, it was partly cloudy and 61, wind north at 6. At Greenville-Spartanburg, it was cloudy and 64, wind calm. The Athens climate summary for yesterday, May 31, 2026. Yesterday's high temperature of 71 degrees occurred at 4:32 a.m. The normal high is 86. The record high is 100 degrees, which was set in 1918. Yesterday's low temperature of 63 degrees occurred at 11:59 p.m. The normal low is 63. The record low is 43 degrees, which was set in 1984. A trace of precipitation fell yesterday, which brings the monthly total to 9.21 inches. This is 5.93 inches above the normal amount of 3.28 inches for May. The total precipitation for the year now stands at 18.82 inches, which is 1.07 inches below normal. Sunrise today is at 6:23 a.m. and sunset is at 8:39 p.m. Here are the 6 a.m. weather observations from around the area. At Athens, it was cloudy, the temperature was 64 degrees, dew point 62 degrees, relative humidity 93%, wind calm, pressure was 29.99 inches and steady. At Gainesville, with fog, it was 64, wind west at 3. At Winder, it was cloudy, the temperature was 63. At Greensboro, it was cloudy and 64, wind northwest at 3. At Jefferson, it was cloudy and 63, wind north at 5. At Monroe, it was cloudy, the temperature was 63. At Albertton, it was cloudy and 64, wind calm. At Canyon, it was cloudy and 64, wind calm. At Clemson, it was cloudy and 63, wind variable at 3. Elsewhere,

across Georgia. At Atlanta, it was cloudy and 65, wind calm. At Cartersville, with fog, it was 64, wind calm. At Lawrenceville, it was cloudy, wind west at 3. At Macon, it was cloudy and 66, wind north at 6. At Rome, with fog, it was 65, wind calm. At Augusta, it was cloudy and 68, wind north at 8. At Savannah, with fog, it was 70, wind northwest at 7. Elsewhere across the region, at Chattanooga, it was cloudy and 67, wind southeast at 6. At Asheville, it was partly cloudy and 61, wind north at 6. At Greenville-Spartanburg, it was cloudy and 64, wind calm. Here is the hazardous weather outlook. This hazardous weather outlook is for North and Central Georgia. For today and tonight, isolated to scattered showers and thunderstorms are likely over North Georgia this afternoon and evening. The main threats will be strong to damaging wind gusts. And now the extended outlook for the period Tuesday through Sunday, scattered to numerous thunderstorms are expected through Tuesday, especially during the afternoon and evening hours each day. Locally heavy rainfall will be the primary concern in these storms, though a few storms could become strong, capable of producing gusty winds and some lightning. Spotter information statement, spotter activation will not be needed through tonight. Here is the official forecast from your National Weather Service for the Athens listening area. Today, mostly sunny. A chance of showers and thunderstorms this afternoon. Highs in the mid-80s. Northwest winds 5 to 15 miles an hour. Chance of rain 30%. Tonight, mostly cloudy. A slight chance of showers and thunderstorms in the evening. Lows in the mid-60s. North winds up to 10 miles an hour. Tuesday, partly sunny with a slight chance of showers. A slight chance of thunderstorms in the afternoon. Highs in the mid-70s. Northeast winds 10 to 20 miles an hour. Chance of rain 20%. Tuesday night, clear. Lows in the mid-50s. Northeast winds 5 to 15 miles an hour. And now the extended forecast. Wednesday and Wednesday night, clear. Highs in the mid-70s. Lows in the mid-50s. Thursday and Thursday night, clear. Highs in the lower 80s. Lows in the upper 50s. Friday and Friday night, mostly clear. Highs in the mid-80s. Lows in the lower 60s. Saturday and Saturday night, partly cloudy. Highs in the mid-80s. Lows in the mid-60s. Sunday and Sunday night, partly cloudy. A slight chance of showers and thunderstorms. Highs in the mid-80s. Lows in the mid-60s. For more detailed weather, water, and climate information, please visit our website at weather.gov/Atlanta. The current time is 6:16 a.m. Eastern Daylight Time. Here are the 6 a.m. weather observations from around the area. At Athens, it was cloudy, the temperature was 64 degrees, dew point 62 degrees, relative humidity 93%, wind calm, pressure was 29.99 inches and steady. At Gainesville, with fog, it was 64, wind west at 3. At Winder, it was cloudy, the temperature was 63. At Greensboro, it was cloudy and 64, wind northwest at 3. At Jefferson, it was cloudy and 63, wind north at 5. At Monroe, it was cloudy, the temperature was 63. At Albertton, it was cloudy and 64, wind calm. At Canyon, it was cloudy and 64, wind calm. At Clemson, it was cloudy and 63, wind variable at 3. Elsewhere across Georgia, at Atlanta it was cloudy and 65, wind calm. At Cartersville, with fog, it was 64, wind calm. At Lawrenceville, it was cloudy, wind west at 3. At Macon, it was cloudy and 66, wind north at 6. At Rome, with fog, it was 64.

5, wind calm. At Augusta, it was cloudy and 68, wind north at 8. At Savannah, with fog, it was 70, wind northwest at 7. Elsewhere across the region, at Chattanooga, it was cloudy and 67, wind southeast at 6. At Asheville, it was partly cloudy and 61, wind north at 6. At Greenville-Spartanburg, it was cloudy and 64, wind calm. Here is the hazardous weather outlook. This hazardous weather outlook is for North and Central Georgia. For today and tonight, isolated to scattered showers and thunderstorms are likely over North Georgia this afternoon and evening. The main threats will be strong to damaging wind gusts. And now the extended outlook for the period Tuesday through Sunday, scattered to numerous thunderstorms are expected through Tuesday, especially during the afternoon and evening hours each day. Locally heavy rainfall will be the primary concern in these storms, though a few storms could become strong, capable of producing gusty winds and some lightning. Spotter information statement, spotter activation will not be needed through tonight. Here is the official forecast from your National Weather Service for the Athens listening area. Today, mostly sunny. A chance of showers and thunderstorms this afternoon. Highs in the mid-80s. Northwest winds 5 to 15 miles an hour. Chance of rain 30%. Tonight, mostly cloudy. A slight chance of showers and thunderstorms in the evening. Lows in the mid-60s. North winds up to 10 miles an hour. Tuesday, partly sunny with a slight chance of showers. A slight chance of thunderstorms in the afternoon. Highs in the mid-70s. Northeast winds 10 to 20 miles an hour. Chance of rain 20%. Tuesday night, clear. Lows in the mid-50s. Northeast winds 5 to 15 miles an hour. And now the extended forecast. Wednesday and Wednesday night, clear. Highs in the mid-70s. Lows in the mid-50s. Thursday and Thursday night, clear. Highs in the lower 80s. Lows in the upper 50s. Friday and Friday night, mostly clear. Highs in the mid-80s. Lows in the lower 60s. Saturday and Saturday night, partly cloudy. Highs in the mid-80s. Lows in the mid-60s. Sunday and Sunday night, partly cloudy. A slight chance of showers and thunderstorms. Highs in the mid-80s. Lows in the mid-60s. For more detailed weather, water, and climate information, please visit our website at weather.gov/Atlanta. The Athens Climate Summary for yesterday, May 31, 2026. Yesterday's high temperature of 71 degrees occurred at 4:32 a.m. The normal high is 86. The record high is 100 degrees, which was set in 1918. Yesterday's low temperature of 63 degrees occurred at 11:59 p.m. The normal low is 63. The record low is 43 degrees, which was set in 1984. A trace of precipitation fell yesterday, which brings the monthly total to 9.21 inches. This is 5.93 inches above the normal amount of 3.28 inches for May. The total precipitation for the year now stands at 18.82 inches, which is 1.07 inches below normal. Sunrise today is at 6:23 a.m. and sunset is at 8:39 p.m. The current time is 6:22 a.m. Eastern Daylight Time. Here are the 6 a.m. weather observations from around the area. At Athens, it was cloudy, the temperature was 64 degrees, dew point 62 degrees, relative humidity 93%, wind calm, pressure was 29.99 inches and steady. At Gainesville, with fog, it was 64, wind west at 3. At Winder, it was cloudy, the temperature was 63. At Greensboro, it was cloudy and 64, wind northwest at 3. At Jefferson, it was cloudy and 63, wind north at 5. At Monroe, it was cloudy, the temperature was 63. At Albert

Sun, it was cloudy and 64. Wind calm. At Canyon, it was cloudy and 64. Wind calm. At Clemson, it was cloudy and 63. Wind variable at 3. Elsewhere across Georgia, at Atlanta it was cloudy and 65. Wind calm. At Cartersville, with fog, it was 64. Wind calm. At Lawrenceville, it was cloudy, wind west at 3. At Macon, it was cloudy and 66, wind north at 6. At Rome, with fog, it was 65, wind calm. At Augusta, it was cloudy and 68, wind north at 8. At Savannah, with fog, it was 70, wind northwest at 7. Elsewhere across the region, at Chattanooga, it was cloudy and 67, wind southeast at 6. At Asheville, it was partly cloudy and 61, wind north at 6. At Greenville-Spartanburg, it was cloudy and 64, wind calm. Here is the hazardous weather outlook. This hazardous weather outlook is for North and Central Georgia. For today and tonight, isolated to scattered showers and thunderstorms are likely over North Georgia this afternoon and evening. The main threats will be strong to damaging wind gusts. And now the extended outlook for the period Tuesday through Sunday, scattered to numerous thunderstorms are expected through Tuesday, especially during the afternoon and evening hours each day. Locally heavy rainfall will be the primary concern in these storms, though a few storms could become strong, capable of producing gusty winds and some lightning. Spotter information statement, spotter activation will not be needed through tonight. Here is the official forecast from your National Weather Service for the Athens listening area. Today, mostly sunny. A chance of showers and thunderstorms this afternoon. Highs in the mid-80s. Northwest winds 5 to 15 miles an hour. Chance of rain 30%. Tonight, mostly cloudy. A slight chance of showers and thunderstorms in the evening. Lows in the mid-60s. North winds up to 10 miles an hour. Tuesday, partly sunny with a slight chance of showers. A slight chance of thunderstorms in the afternoon. Highs in the mid-70s. Northeast winds 10 to 20 miles an hour. Chance of rain 20%. Tuesday night, clear. Lows in the mid-50s. Northeast winds 5 to 15 miles an hour. And now the extended forecast. Wednesday and Wednesday night, clear. Highs in the mid-70s. Lows in the mid-50s. Thursday and Thursday night, clear. Highs in the lower 80s. Lows in the upper 50s. Friday and Friday night, mostly clear. Highs in the mid-80s. Lows in the lower 60s. Saturday and Saturday night, partly cloudy. Highs in the mid-80s. Lows in the mid-60s. Sunday and Sunday night, partly cloudy. A slight chance of showers and thunderstorms. Highs in the mid-80s. Lows in the mid-60s. For more detailed weather, water, and climate information, please visit our website at weather.gov/Atlanta. The current time is 6:27 a.m. Eastern Daylight Time. Here are the 6 a.m. weather observations from around the area. At Athens, it was cloudy, the temperature was 64 degrees, dew point 62 degrees, relative humidity 93%, wind calm, pressure was 29.99 inches and steady. At Gainesville, with fog, it was 64, wind west at 3. At Winder, it was cloudy, the temperature was 63. At Greensboro, it was cloudy and 64, wind northwest at 3. At Jefferson, it was cloudy and 63, wind north at 5. At Monroe, it was cloudy, the temperature was 63. At Elberton, it was cloudy and 64, wind calm. At Canyon, it was cloudy and 64, wind calm. At Clemson, it was cloudy and 63, wind variable at 3. Elsewhere across Georgia, at Atlanta it was cloudy and 65, wind calm. At Cartersville, with fog.

It was 64, wind calm. At Lawrenceville, it was cloudy, wind west at 3. At Macon, it was cloudy and 66, wind north at 6. At Rome, with fog, it was 65, wind calm. At Augusta, it was cloudy and 68, wind north at 8. At Savannah, with fog, it was 70, wind northwest at 7. Elsewhere across the region, at Chattanooga, it was cloudy and 67, wind southeast at 6. At Asheville, it was partly cloudy and 61, wind north at 6. At Greenville-Spartanburg, it was cloudy and 64, wind calm. Here is the hazardous weather outlook. This hazardous weather outlook is for North and Central Georgia. For today and tonight, isolated to scattered showers and thunderstorms are likely over North Georgia this afternoon and evening. The main threats will be strong to damaging wind gusts. And now the extended outlook for the period Tuesday through Sunday, scattered to numerous thunderstorms are expected through Tuesday, especially during the afternoon and evening hours each day. Locally heavy rainfall will be the primary concern in these storms, though a few storms could become strong, capable of producing gusty winds and some lightning. Spotter information statement, spotter activation will not be needed through tonight. Here is the official forecast from your National Weather Service for the Athens listening area. Today, mostly sunny. A chance of showers and thunderstorms this afternoon. Highs in the mid-80s. Northwest winds 5 to 15 miles an hour. Chance of rain 30%. Tonight, mostly cloudy. A slight chance of showers and thunderstorms in the evening. Lows in the mid-60s. North winds up to 10 miles an hour. Tuesday, partly sunny with a slight chance of showers. A slight chance of thunderstorms in the afternoon. Highs in the mid-70s. Northeast winds 10 to 20 miles an hour. Chance of rain 20%. Tuesday night, clear. Lows in the mid-50s. Northeast winds 5 to 15 miles an hour. And now the extended forecast. Wednesday and Wednesday night, clear. Highs in the mid-70s. Lows in the mid-50s. Thursday and Thursday night, clear. Highs in the lower 80s. Lows in the upper 50s. Friday and Friday night, mostly clear. Highs in the mid-80s. Lows in the lower 60s. Saturday and Saturday night, partly cloudy. Highs in the mid-80s. Lows in the mid-60s. Sunday and Sunday night, partly cloudy. A slight chance of showers and thunderstorms. Highs in the mid-80s. Lows in the mid-60s. For more detailed weather, water, and climate information, please visit our website at weather.gov/Atlanta. The Athens climate summary for yesterday, May 31, 2026. Yesterday's high temperature of 71 degrees occurred at 4:32 a.m. The normal high is 86. The record high is 100 degrees, which was set in 1918. Yesterday's low temperature of 63 degrees occurred at 11:59 p.m. The normal low is 63. The record low is 43 degrees, which was set in 1984. A trace of precipitation fell yesterday, which brings the monthly total to 9.21 inches. This is 5.93 inches above the normal amount of 3.28 inches for May. The total precipitation for the year now stands at 18.82 inches, which is 1.07 inches below normal. Sunrise today is at 6:23 a.m. and sunset is at 8:39 p.m. The current time is 6:32 a.m. Eastern Daylight Time. Here are the 6 a.m. weather observations from around the area. At Athens, it was cloudy, the temperature was 64 degrees, dew point 62 degrees, relative humidity 93%, wind calm, pressure was 29 the area. At Athens, it was cloudy, the temperature was 64 degrees, dew point 62 degrees, relative humidity 93%, wind calm, pressure was 29.99 inches and

steady. At Gainesville, with fog, it was 64, wind west at 3. At Winder, it was cloudy, the temperature was 63. At Greensboro, it was cloudy and 64, wind northwest at 3. At Jefferson, it was cloudy and 63, wind north at 5. At Monroe, it was cloudy, the temperature was 63. At Albertton, it was cloudy and 64, wind calm. At Canyon, it was cloudy and 64, wind calm. At Clemson, it was cloudy and 63, wind variable at 3. Elsewhere across Georgia, at Atlanta it was cloudy and 65, wind calm. At Cartersville, with fog, it was 64, wind calm. At Lawrenceville, it was cloudy, wind west at 3. At Macon, it was cloudy and 66, wind north at 6. At Rome, with fog, it was 65, wind calm. At Augusta, it was cloudy and 68, wind north at 8. At Savannah, with fog, it was 70, wind northwest at 7. Elsewhere across the region, at Chattanooga, it was cloudy and 67, wind southeast at 6. At Asheville, it was partly cloudy and 61, wind north at 6. At Greenville-Spartanburg, it was cloudy and 64, wind calm. Here is the hazardous weather outlook. This hazardous weather outlook is for North and Central Georgia. For today and tonight, isolated to scattered showers and thunderstorms are likely over North Georgia this afternoon and evening. The main threats will be strong to damaging wind gusts. And now the extended outlook for the period Tuesday through Sunday, scattered to numerous thunderstorms are expected through Tuesday, especially during the afternoon and evening hours each day. Locally heavy rainfall will be the primary concern in these storms, though a few storms could become strong, capable of producing gusty winds and some lightning. Spotter information statement, spotter activation will not be needed through tonight. Here is the official forecast from your National Weather Service for the Athens listening area. Today, mostly sunny. A chance of showers and thunderstorms this afternoon. Highs in the mid-80s. Northwest winds 5 to 15 miles an hour. Chance of rain 30%. Tonight, mostly cloudy. A slight chance of showers and thunderstorms in the evening. Lows in the mid-60s. North winds up to 10 miles an hour. Tuesday, partly sunny with a slight chance of showers. A slight chance of thunderstorms in the afternoon. Highs in the mid-70s. Northeast winds 10 to 20 miles an hour. Chance of rain 20%. Tuesday night, clear. Lows in the mid-50s. Northeast winds 5 to 15 miles an hour. And now the extended forecast. Wednesday and Wednesday night, clear. Highs in the mid-70s. Lows in the mid-50s. Thursday and Thursday night, clear. Highs in the lower 80s. Lows in the upper 50s. Friday and Friday night, mostly clear. Highs in the mid-80s. Lows in the lower 60s. Saturday and Saturday night, partly cloudy. Highs in the mid-80s. Lows in the mid-60s. Sunday and Sunday night, partly cloudy. A slight chance of showers and thunderstorms. Highs in the mid-80s. Lows in the mid-60s. For more detailed weather, water, and climate information, please visit our website at weather.gov/Atlanta. The current time is 6:37 a.m. Eastern Daylight Time. Here are the 6 a.m. weather observations from around the area. At Athens, it was cloudy, the temperature was 64 degrees, dew point 62 degrees, relative humidity 93%, wind calm, pressure was 29.99 inches and steady. At Gainesville, with fog, it was 64, wind west at 3. At Winder, it was cloudy, the temperature was 63. At Greensboro, it was cloudy and 64, wind northwest at 3. At Jefferson, it was cloudy and 63, wind north at 5.

it was cloudy. The temperature was 63. At Albertton, it was cloudy and 64. Wind calm. At Canyon, it was cloudy and 64. Wind calm. At Clemson, it was cloudy and 63. Wind variable at 3. Elsewhere across Georgia, at Atlanta it was cloudy and 65, wind calm. At Cartersville, with fog, it was 64, wind calm. At Lawrenceville, it was cloudy, wind west at 3. At Macon, it was cloudy and 66, wind north at 6. At Rome, with fog, it was 65, wind calm. At Augusta, it was cloudy and 68, wind north at 8. At Savannah, with fog, it was 70, wind northwest at 7. Elsewhere across the region, at Chattanooga, it was cloudy and 67, wind southeast at 6. At Asheville, it was partly cloudy and 61, wind north at 6. At Greenville-Spartanburg, it was cloudy and 64, wind calm. Here is the hazardous weather outlook. This hazardous weather outlook is for North and Central Georgia. For today and tonight, isolated to scattered showers and thunderstorms are likely over North Georgia this afternoon and evening. The main threats will be strong to damaging wind gusts. And now the extended outlook for the period Tuesday through Sunday, scattered to numerous thunderstorms are expected through Tuesday, especially during the afternoon and evening hours each day. Locally heavy rainfall will be the primary concern in these storms, though a few storms could become strong, capable of producing gusty winds and some lightning. Spotter information statement, spotter activation will not be needed through tonight. The Athens climate summary for yesterday, May 31, 2026. Yesterday's high temperature of 71 degrees occurred at 4:32 a.m. The normal high is 86. The record high is 100 degrees, which was set in 1918. Yesterday's low temperature of 63 degrees occurred at 11:59 p.m. The normal low is 63. The record low is 43 degrees, which was set in 1984. A trace of precipitation fell yesterday, which brings the monthly total to 9.21 inches. This is 5.93 inches above the normal amount of 3.28 inches for May. The total precipitation for the year now stands at 18.82 inches, which is 1.07 inches below normal. Sunrise today is at 6:23 a.m. and sunset is at 8:39 p.m. You're listening to NOAA Weather Radio Station, WXK 56, originating from the National Weather Service office in Peachtree City, and transmitting from Athens on a frequency of 162.4 megahertz. 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You can also like your Peachtree City National Weather Service on Facebook or follow NWS Atlanta on Twitter. Here is the official forecast from your National Weather Service for the Athens listening area. Today, mostly sunny. A chance of showers and thunderstorms this afternoon. Highs in the mid-80s. Northwest winds 5 to 15 miles an hour. Chance of rain 30%. Tonight, mostly cloudy. A slight chance of showers and thunderstorms in the evening. Lows in the mid-60s. North winds up to 10 miles an hour. Tuesday, partly sunny with a slight chance of showers. A slight chance of thunderstorms in the afternoon. Highs in the mid-70s. Northeast winds 10 to 20 miles an hour. Chance of rain 20%. Tuesday night, clear. Lows in the mid-50s. Northeast winds 5 to 15 miles an hour. And now the extended forecast. Wednesday and Wednesday night, clear. Highs in the mid-70s. Lows in the mid-50s. Thursday and Thursday night, clear.

Highs in the lower 80s. Lows in the upper 50s. Friday and Friday night, mostly clear. Highs in the mid 80s. Lows in the lower 60s. Saturday and Saturday night, partly cloudy. Highs in the mid 80s. Lows in the mid 60s. Sunday and Sunday night, partly cloudy. A slight chance of showers and thunderstorms. Highs in the mid 80s. Lows in the mid 60s. For more detailed weather, water, and climate information, please visit our website at weather.gov/Atlanta. The current time is 6:43 a.m. Eastern Daylight Time. Here are the 6 a.m. weather observations from around the area. At Athens, it was cloudy, the temperature was 64 degrees, dew point 62 degrees, relative humidity 93%, wind calm, pressure was 29.99 inches and steady. At Gainesville, with fog, it was 64, wind west at 3. At Winder, it was cloudy, the temperature was 63. At Greensboro, it was cloudy and 64, wind northwest at 3. At Jefferson, it was cloudy and 63, wind north at 5. At Monroe, it was cloudy, the temperature was 63. At Albertton, it was cloudy and 64, wind calm. At Canyon, it was cloudy and 64, wind calm. At Clemson, it was cloudy and 63, wind variable at 3. Elsewhere across Georgia, at Atlanta it was cloudy and 65, wind calm. At Cartersville, with fog, it was 64, wind calm. At Lawrenceville, it was cloudy, wind west at 3. At Macon, it was cloudy and 66, wind north at 6. At Rome, with fog, it was 65, wind calm. At Augusta, it was cloudy and 68, wind north at 8. At Savannah, with fog, it was 70, wind northwest at 7. Elsewhere across the region, at Chattanooga, it was cloudy and 67, wind southeast at 6. At Asheville, it was partly cloudy and 61, wind north at 6. At Greenville-Spartanburg, it was cloudy and 64, wind calm. Here is the hazardous weather outlook. This hazardous weather outlook is for North and Central Georgia. For today and tonight, isolated to scattered showers and thunderstorms are likely over North Georgia this afternoon and evening. The main threats will be strong to damaging wind gusts. And now the extended outlook for the period Tuesday through Sunday, scattered to numerous thunderstorms are expected through Tuesday, especially during the afternoon and evening hours each day. Locally heavy rainfall will be the primary concern in these storms, though a few storms could become strong, capable of producing gusty winds and some lightning. Spotter information statement, spotter activation will not be needed through tonight. Here is the official forecast from your National Weather Service for the Athens listening area. Today, mostly sunny. A chance of showers and thunderstorms this afternoon. Highs in the mid-80s. Northwest winds 5 to 15 miles an hour. Chance of rain 30%. Tonight, mostly cloudy. A slight chance of showers and thunderstorms in the evening. Lows in the mid-60s. North winds up to 10 miles an hour. Tuesday, partly sunny with a slight chance of showers. A slight chance of thunderstorms in the afternoon. Highs in the mid-70s. Northeast winds 10 to 20 miles an hour. Chance of rain 20%. Tuesday night, clear. Lows in the mid-50s. Northeast winds 5 to 15 miles an hour. And now the extended forecast. Wednesday and Wednesday night, clear. Highs in the mid-70s. Lows in the mid-50s. Thursday and Thursday night, clear. Highs in the lower 80s. Lows in the upper 50s. Friday and Friday night, mostly clear. Highs in the mid-80s. Lows in the lower 60s. Saturday and Saturday night, partly cloudy. Highs in the mid-80s. Lows in the mid-60s.
Sunday and Sunday night, partly cloudy. A slight chance of showers and thunderstorms. Highs in the mid-80s. Lows in the mid-60s. For more detailed weather, water, and climate information, please visit our website at weather.gov/Atlanta. The current time is 6:48 a.m. Eastern Daylight Time. Here are the 6 a.m. weather observations from around the area. At Athens, it was cloudy. The temperature was 64 degrees, dew point 62 degrees, relative humidity 93%, wind calm, pressure was 29.99 inches and steady. At Gainesville, with fog, it was 64, wind west at 3. At Winder, it was cloudy, the temperature was 63. At Greensboro, it was cloudy and 64, wind northwest at 3. At Jefferson, it was cloudy and 63, wind north at 5. At Monroe, it was cloudy, the temperature was 63. At Albertton, it was cloudy and 64, wind calm. At Canyon, it was cloudy and 64, wind calm. At Clemson, it was cloudy and 63, wind variable at 3. Elsewhere across Georgia, at Atlanta it was cloudy and 65, wind calm. At Cartersville, with fog, it was 64, wind calm. At Lawrenceville, it was cloudy, wind west at 3. At Macon, it was cloudy and 66, wind north at 6. At Rome, with fog, it was 65, wind calm. At Augusta, it was cloudy and 68, wind north at 8. At Savannah, with fog, it was 70, wind northwest at 7. Elsewhere across the region, at Chattanooga, it was cloudy and 67, wind southeast at 6. At Asheville, it was partly cloudy and 61, wind north at 6. At Greenville-Spartanburg, it was cloudy and 64, wind calm. The Athens climate summary for yesterday, May 31, 2026. Yesterday's high temperature of 71 degrees occurred at 4:32 a.m. The normal high is 86. The record high is 100 degrees, which was set in 1918. Yesterday's low temperature of 63 degrees occurred at 11:59 p.m. The normal low is 63. The record low is 43 degrees, which was set in 1984. A trace of precipitation fell yesterday, which brings the monthly total to 9.21 inches. This is 5.93 inches above the normal amount of 3.28 inches for May. The total precipitation for the year now stands at 18.82 inches, which is 1.07 inches below normal. Sunrise today is at 6:23 a.m. and sunset is at 8:39 p.m. Here is the hazardous weather outlook. This hazardous weather outlook is for North and Central Georgia. For today and tonight, isolated to scattered showers and thunderstorms are likely over North Georgia this afternoon and evening. The main threats will be strong to damaging wind gusts. And now the extended outlook for the period Tuesday through Sunday, scattered to numerous thunderstorms are expected through Tuesday, especially during the afternoon and evening hours each day. Locally heavy rainfall will be the primary concern in these storms, though a few storms could become strong, capable of producing gusty winds and some lightning. Spotter information statement, spotter activation will not be needed through tonight. Here is the official forecast from your National Weather Service for the Athens listening area. Today, mostly sunny. A chance of showers and thunderstorms this afternoon. Highs in the mid-80s. Northwest winds 5 to 15 miles an hour. Chance of rain 30%. Tonight, mostly cloudy. A slight chance of showers and thunderstorms in the evening. Lows in the mid-60s. North winds up to 10 miles an hour. Tuesday, partly sunny with a slight chance of showers. A slight chance of thunderstorms in the afternoon. Highs in the mid-70s. Northeast winds 10 to 20 miles an hour. Chance of rain 20%. Tuesday night, clear. Lows in the mid-50s. Northeast winds 5 to 15.

15 miles an hour. And now the extended forecast. Wednesday and Wednesday night, clear. Highs in the mid-70s. Lows in the mid-50s. Thursday and Thursday night, clear. Highs in the lower 80s. Lows in the upper 50s. Friday and Friday night, mostly clear. Highs in the mid-80s. Lows in the lower 60s. Saturday and Saturday night, partly cloudy. Highs in the mid-80s. Lows in the mid-60s. Sunday and Sunday night, partly cloudy. A slight chance of showers and thunderstorms. Highs in the mid-80s. Lows in the mid-60s. For more detailed weather, water, and climate information, please visit our website at weather.gov/Atlanta. The current time is 6:54 a.m. Eastern Daylight Time. Here are the 6 a.m. weather observations from around the area. At Athens, it was cloudy, the temperature was 64 degrees, dew point 62 degrees, relative humidity 93%, wind calm, pressure was 29.99 inches and steady. At Gainesville, with fog, it was 64, wind west at 3. At Winder, it was cloudy, the temperature was 63. At Greensboro, it was cloudy and 64, wind northwest at 3. At Jefferson, it was cloudy and 63, wind north at 5. At Monroe, it was cloudy, the temperature was 63. At Albertton, it was cloudy and 64, wind calm. At Canyon, it was cloudy and 64, wind calm. At Clemson, it was cloudy and 63, wind variable at 3. Elsewhere across Georgia, at Atlanta it was cloudy and 65, wind calm. At Cartersville, with fog, it was 64, wind calm. At Lawrenceville, it was cloudy, wind west at 3. At Macon, it was cloudy and 66, wind north at 6. At Rome, with fog, it was 65, wind calm. At Augusta, it was cloudy and 68, wind north at 8. At Savannah, with fog, it was 70, wind northwest at 7. Elsewhere across the region, at Chattanooga, it was cloudy and 67, wind southeast at 6. At Asheville, it was partly cloudy and 61, wind north at 6. At Greenville-Spartanburg, it was cloudy and 64, wind calm. Here is the hazardous weather outlook. This hazardous weather outlook is for North and Central Georgia. For today and tonight, isolated to scattered showers and thunderstorms are likely over North Georgia this afternoon and evening. The main threats will be strong to damaging wind gusts. And now the extended outlook for the period Tuesday through Sunday, scattered to numerous thunderstorms are expected through Tuesday, especially during the afternoon and evening hours each day. Locally heavy rainfall will be the primary concern in these storms, though a few storms could become strong, capable of producing gusty winds and some lightning. Spotter information statement, spotter activation will not be needed through tonight. Here is the official forecast from your National Weather Service for the Athens listening area. Today, mostly sunny. A chance of showers and thunderstorms this afternoon. Highs in the mid-80s. Northwest winds 5 to 15 miles an hour. Chance of rain 30%. Tonight, mostly cloudy. A slight chance of showers and thunderstorms in the evening. Lows in the mid-60s. North winds up to 10 miles an hour. Tuesday, partly sunny with a slight chance of showers. A slight chance of thunderstorms in the afternoon. Highs in the mid-70s. Northeast winds 10 to 20 miles an hour. Chance of rain 20%. Tuesday night, clear. Lows in the mid-50s. Northeast winds 5 to 15 miles an hour. And now the extended forecast. Wednesday and Wednesday night, clear. Highs in the mid-70s. Lows in the mid-50s. Thursday and Thursday night, clear. Highs in the lower 80s. Lows in the upper 50s. Friday and Friday night.

mostly clear. Highs in the mid-80s. Lows in the lower 60s. Saturday and Saturday night, partly cloudy. Highs in the mid-80s. Lows in the mid-60s. Sunday and Sunday night, partly cloudy. A slight chance of showers and thunderstorms. Highs in the mid-80s. Lows in the mid-60s. For more detailed weather, water, and climate information, please visit our website at weather.gov/Atlanta. The current time is 6:58 a.m. Eastern Daylight Time. Here are the 6 a.m. weather observations from around the area. At Athens, it was cloudy, the temperature was 64 degrees, dew point 62 degrees, relative humidity 93%, wind calm, pressure was 29.99 inches and steady. At Gainesville, with fog, it was 64, wind west at 3. At Winder, it was cloudy, the temperature was 63. At Greensboro, it was cloudy and 64, wind northwest at 3. At Jefferson, it was cloudy and 63, wind north at 5. At Monroe, it was cloudy, the temperature was 63. At Albertton, it was cloudy and 64, wind calm. At Canyon, it was cloudy and 64, wind calm. At Clemson, it was cloudy and 63, wind variable at 3. Elsewhere across Georgia, at Atlanta it was cloudy and 65, wind calm. At Cartersville, with fog, it was 64, wind calm. At Lawrenceville, it was cloudy, wind west at 3. At Macon, it was cloudy and 66, wind north at 6. At Rome, with fog, it was 65, wind calm. At Augusta, it was cloudy and 68, wind north at 8. At Savannah, with fog, it was 70, wind northwest at 7. Elsewhere across the region, at Chattanooga, it was cloudy and 67, wind southeast at 6. At Asheville, it was partly cloudy and 61, wind north at 6. At Greenville-Spartanburg, it was cloudy and 64, wind calm. The Athens climate summary for yesterday, May 31, 2026. Yesterday's high temperature of 71 degrees occurred at 4:32 a.m. The normal high is 86. The record high is 100 degrees, which was set in 1918. Yesterday's low temperature of 63 degrees occurred at 11:59 p.m. The normal low is 63. The record low is 43 degrees, which was set in 1984. A trace of precipitation fell yesterday, which brings the monthly total to 9.21 inches. This is 5.93 inches above the normal amount of 3.28 inches for May. The total precipitation for the year now stands at 18.82 inches, which is 1.07 inches below normal. Sunrise today is at 6:23 a.m. and sunset is at 8:39 p.m. Here is the hazardous weather outlook. This hazardous weather outlook is for North and Central Georgia. For today and tonight, isolated to scattered showers and thunderstorms are likely over North Georgia this afternoon and evening. The main threats will be strong to damaging wind gusts. And now the extended outlook for the period Tuesday through Sunday. Scattered to numerous thunderstorms are expected through Tuesday, especially during the afternoon and evening hours each day. Locally heavy rainfall will be the primary concern in these storms, though a few storms could become strong, capable of producing gusty winds and some lightning. Spotter information statement, spotter activation will not be needed through tonight. Here is the official forecast from your National Weather Service for the Athens listening area. Today, mostly sunny. A chance of showers and thunderstorms this afternoon. Highs in the mid-80s. Northwest winds 5 to 15 miles an hour. Chance of rain 30%. Tonight, mostly cloudy. A slight chance of showers and thunderstorms in the evening. Lows in the mid-60s. North winds up to 10 miles an hour. Tuesday, partly sunny with a slight chance of showers. A slight chance of thunderstorms in the afternoon.

showers and thunderstorms. Highs in the mid-80s. Lows in the mid-60s. For more detailed weather, water, and climate information, please visit our website at weather.gov/Atlanta. The current time is 7:04 a.m. Eastern Daylight Time. Here are the 7 a.m. weather observations from around the area. At Athens, it was cloudy. The temperature was 64 degrees, dew point 63 degrees, relative humidity 96%, wind calm, pressure was 30.00 inches and rising. At Gainesville, with fog, it was 65, wind west at 3. At Winder, it was cloudy, the temperature was 63. At Greensboro, it was cloudy and 64, wind north at 3. At Jefferson, with fog, it was 63, wind calm. At Monroe, it was cloudy, the temperature was 63. At Albertton, it was cloudy and 65, wind west at 3. At Canyon, with fog, it was 64, wind west at 3. At Clemson, it was partly cloudy and 64, wind west at 5. Elsewhere across Georgia, at Atlanta with fog, it was 66, wind northwest at 5. At Cartersville, with fog, it was 64, wind calm. At Lawrenceville, with fog, wind west at 3. At Macon, it was cloudy and 66, wind north at 3. At Rome, with fog, it was 65, wind calm. At Augusta, it was cloudy and 68, wind north at 8. At Savannah, with fog, it was 70, wind northwest at 6. Elsewhere across the region, at Chattanooga, with fog, it was 67, wind south at 5. At Asheville, it was partly cloudy and 62, wind calm. At Greenville-Spartanburg, it was partly cloudy and 63, wind calm. Here is the hazardous weather outlook. This hazardous weather outlook is for North and Central Georgia. For today and tonight, isolated to scattered showers and thunderstorms are likely over North Georgia this afternoon and evening. The main threats will be strong to damaging wind gusts. And now the extended outlook for the period Tuesday through Sunday, scattered to numerous thunderstorms are expected through Tuesday, especially during the afternoon and evening hours each day. Locally heavy rainfall will be the primary concern in these storms, though a few storms could become strong, capable of producing gusty winds and some lightning. Spotter information statement, spotter activation will not be needed through tonight. Here is the official forecast from your National Weather Service for the Athens listening area. Today, mostly sunny. A chance of showers and thunderstorms this afternoon. Highs in the mid-80s. Northwest winds 5 to 15 miles an hour. Chance of rain 30%. Tonight, mostly cloudy. A slight chance of showers and thunderstorms in the evening. Lows in the mid-60s. North winds up to 10 miles an hour. Tuesday, partly sunny with a slight chance of showers. A slight chance of thunderstorms in the afternoon. Highs in the mid-70s. Northeast winds 10 to 20 miles an hour. Chance of rain 20%. Tuesday night, clear. Lows in the mid-50s. Northeast winds 5 to 15 miles an hour. And now the extended forecast. Wednesday and Wednesday night, clear. Highs in the mid-70s. Lows in the mid-50s. Thursday and Thursday night, clear. Highs in the lower 80s. Lows in the upper 50s. Friday and Friday night, mostly clear. Highs in the mid-80s. Lows in the lower 60s. Saturday and Saturday night, partly cloudy. Highs in the mid-80s. Lows in the mid-60s. Sunday and Sunday night, partly cloudy. A slight chance of showers and thunderstorms. Highs in the mid-80s. Lows in the mid-60s. For more detailed weather, water, and climate information, please visit our website at weather.gov/Atlanta. The current time is 7:09 a.m. Eastern Daylight Time. Here are the 7 a.m.

weather observations from around the area. At Athens, it was cloudy. The temperature was 64 degrees, dew point 63 degrees, relative humidity 96%, wind calm, pressure was 30.00 inches and rising. At Gainesville, with fog, it was 65, wind west at 3. At Winder, it was cloudy, the temperature was 63. At Greensboro, it was cloudy and 64, wind north at 3. At Jefferson, with fog, it was 63, wind calm. At Monroe, it was cloudy, the temperature was 63. At Albertton, it was cloudy and 65, wind west at 3. At Canyon, with fog, it was 64, wind west at 3. At Clemson, it was partly cloudy and 64, wind west at 5. Elsewhere across Georgia, at Atlanta with fog, it was 66, wind northwest at 5. At Cartersville, with fog, it was 64, wind calm. At Lawrenceville, with fog, wind west at 3. At Macon, it was cloudy and 66, wind north at 3. At Rome, with fog, it was 65, wind calm. At Augusta, it was cloudy and 68, wind north at 8. At Savannah, with fog, it was 70, wind northwest at 6. Elsewhere across the region, at Chattanooga, with fog, it was 67, wind south at 5. At Asheville, it was partly cloudy and 62, wind calm. At Greenville-Spartanburg, it was partly cloudy and 63, wind calm. The Athens climate summary for yesterday, May 31, 2026. Yesterday's high temperature of 71 degrees occurred at 4:32 a.m. The normal high is 86. The record high is 100 degrees, which was set in 1918. Yesterday's low temperature of 63 degrees occurred at 11:59 p.m. The normal low is 63. The record low is 43 degrees, which was set in 1984. A trace of precipitation fell yesterday, which brings the monthly total to 9.21 inches. This is 5.93 inches above the normal amount of 3.28 inches for May. The total precipitation for the year now stands at 18.82 inches, which is 1.07 inches below normal. Sunrise today is at 6:23 a.m. and sunset is at 8:39 p.m. Here is the official forecast from your National Weather Service for the Athens listening area. Today, mostly sunny. A chance of showers and thunderstorms this afternoon. Highs in the mid-80s. Northwest winds 5 to 15 miles an hour. Chance of rain 30%. Tonight, mostly cloudy. A slight chance of showers and thunderstorms in the evening. Lows in the mid-60s. North winds up to 10 miles an hour. Tuesday, partly sunny with a slight chance of showers. A slight chance of thunderstorms in the afternoon. Highs in the mid-70s. Northeast winds 10 to 20 miles an hour. Chance of rain 20%. Tuesday night, clear. Lows in the mid-50s. Northeast winds 5 to 15 miles an hour. And now the extended forecast. Wednesday and Wednesday night, clear. Highs in the mid-70s. Lows in the mid-50s. Thursday and Thursday night, clear. Highs in the lower 80s. Lows in the upper 50s. Friday and Friday night, mostly clear. Highs in the mid-80s. Lows in the lower 60s. Saturday and Saturday night, partly cloudy. Highs in the mid-80s. Lows in the mid-60s. Sunday and Sunday night, partly cloudy. A slight chance of showers and thunderstorms. Highs in the mid-80s. Lows in the mid-60s. For more detailed weather, water, and climate information, please visit our website at weather.gov/Atlanta. The current time is 7:13 a.m. Eastern Daylight Time. Here are the 7 a.m. weather observations from around the area. At Athens, it was cloudy, the temperature was 64 degrees, dew point 63 degrees, relative humidity.

96%. Wind calm. Pressure was 30.00 inches and rising. At Gainesville, with fog, the temperature was 65. At Winder, it was cloudy. The temperature was 63. At Greensboro, it was cloudy and 64. Wind north at 3. At Jefferson, with fog, it was 63. Wind calm. At Monroe, it was cloudy. The temperature was 63. At Albertton, it was cloudy and 65. Wind west at 3. At Canyon, with fog, it was 64. Wind west at 3. At Clemson, it was partly cloudy and 64. Wind west at 5. Elsewhere across Georgia, at Atlanta with fog, it was 66. Wind northwest at 5. At Cartersville, with fog, it was 64. Wind calm. At Lawrenceville, with fog, wind west at 3. At Macon, it was cloudy and 66. Wind north at 3. At Rome, with fog, it was 65. Wind calm. At Augusta, it was cloudy and 68. Wind north at 8. At Savannah, with fog, it was 70. Wind northwest at 6. Elsewhere across the region, at Chattanooga, with fog, it was 67. Wind south at 5. At Asheville, it was partly cloudy and 62. Wind calm. At Greenville-Spartanburg, it was partly cloudy and 63. Wind calm. Here is the hazardous weather outlook. This hazardous weather outlook is for North and Central Georgia. For today and tonight, isolated to scattered showers and thunderstorms are likely over North Georgia this afternoon and evening. The main threats will be strong to damaging wind gusts. And now the extended outlook for the period Tuesday through Sunday, scattered to numerous thunderstorms are expected through Tuesday, especially during the afternoon and evening hours each day. Locally heavy rainfall will be the primary concern in these storms, though a few storms could become strong, capable of producing gusty winds and some lightning. Spotter information statement, spotter activation will not be needed through tonight. Here is the official forecast from your National Weather Service for the Athens listening area. Today, mostly sunny. A chance of showers and thunderstorms this afternoon. Highs in the mid-80s. Northwest winds 5 to 15 miles an hour. Chance of rain 30%. Tonight, mostly cloudy. A slight chance of showers and thunderstorms in the evening. Lows in the mid-60s. North winds up to 10 miles an hour. Tuesday, partly sunny with a slight chance of showers. A slight chance of thunderstorms in the afternoon. Highs in the mid-70s. Northeast winds 10 to 20 miles an hour. Chance of rain 20%. Tuesday night, clear. Lows in the mid-50s. Northeast winds 5 to 15 miles an hour. And now the extended forecast. Wednesday and Wednesday night, clear. Highs in the mid-70s. Lows in the mid-50s. Thursday and Thursday night, clear. Highs in the lower 80s. Lows in the upper 50s. Friday and Friday night, mostly clear. Highs in the mid-80s. Lows in the lower 60s. Saturday and Saturday night, partly cloudy. Highs in the mid-80s. Lows in the mid-60s. Sunday and Sunday night, partly cloudy. A slight chance of showers and thunderstorms. Highs in the mid-80s. Lows in the mid-60s. For more detailed weather, water, and climate information, please visit our website at weather.gov/Atlanta. The current time is 7:18 a.m. Eastern Daylight Time. Here are the 7 a.m. weather observations from around the area. At Athens, it was cloudy. The temperature was 64 degrees, dew point 63 degrees, relative humidity 96%, wind calm, pressure was 30.00 inches and rising. At Gainesville, with fog, the temperature was 65. At Winder, it was cloudy. The temperature was 63. At Greensboro, it was cloudy and 64. Wind north at 3. At Jefferson, with fog, it was 63. Wind calm.

At Monroe, it was cloudy. The temperature was 63. At Albertton, it was cloudy and 65. Wind west at 3. At Canyon, with fog, it was 64. Wind west at 3. At Clemson, it was partly cloudy and 64. Wind west at 5. Elsewhere across Georgia, at Atlanta with fog, it was 66, wind northwest at 5. At Cartersville, with fog, it was 64, wind calm. At Lawrenceville, with fog, wind west at 3. At Macon, it was cloudy and 66, wind north at 3. At Rome, with fog, it was 65, wind calm. At Augusta, it was cloudy and 68, wind north at 8. At Savannah, with fog, it was 70, wind northwest at 6. Elsewhere across the region, at Chattanooga, with fog, it was 67, wind south at 5. At Asheville, it was partly cloudy and 62, wind calm. At Greenville-Spartanburg, it was partly cloudy and 63, wind calm. The Athens Climate Summary for yesterday, May 31, 2026. Yesterday's high temperature of 71 degrees occurred at 4:32 a.m. The normal high is 86. The record high is 100 degrees, which was set in 1918. Yesterday's low temperature of 63 degrees occurred at 11:59 p.m. The normal low is 63. The record low is 43 degrees, which was set in 1984. A trace of precipitation fell yesterday, which brings the monthly total to 9.21 inches. This is 5.93 inches above the normal amount of 3.28 inches for May. The total precipitation for the year now stands at 18.82 inches, which is 1.07 inches below normal. Sunrise today is at 6:23 a.m. and sunset is at 8:39 p.m. Here is the hazardous weather outlook. This hazardous weather outlook is for North and Central Georgia. For today and tonight, isolated to scattered showers and thunderstorms are likely over North Georgia this afternoon and evening. The main threats will be strong to damaging wind gusts. And now the extended outlook for the period Tuesday through Sunday. Scattered to numerous thunderstorms are expected through Tuesday, especially during the afternoon and evening hours each day. Locally heavy rainfall will be the primary concern in these storms, though a few storms could become strong, capable of producing gusty winds and some lightning. Spotter information statement, spotter activation will not be needed through tonight. Here is the official forecast from your National Weather Service for the Athens listening area. Today, mostly sunny. A chance of showers and thunderstorms this afternoon. Highs in the mid-80s. Northwest winds 5 to 15 miles an hour. Chance of rain 30%. Tonight, mostly cloudy. A slight chance of showers and thunderstorms in the evening. Lows in the mid-60s. North winds up to 10 miles an hour. Tuesday, partly sunny with a slight chance of showers. A slight chance of thunderstorms in the afternoon. Highs in the mid-70s. Northeast winds 10 to 20 miles an hour. Chance of rain 20%. Tuesday night, clear. Lows in the mid-50s. Northeast winds 5 to 15 miles an hour. And now the extended forecast. Wednesday and Wednesday night, clear. Highs in the mid-70s. Lows in the mid-50s. Thursday and Thursday night, clear. Highs in the lower 80s. Lows in the upper 50s. Friday and Friday night, mostly clear. Highs in the mid-80s. Lows in the lower 60s. Saturday and Saturday night, partly cloudy. Highs in the mid-80s. Lows in the mid-60s. Sunday and Sunday night, partly cloudy. A slight chance of showers and thunderstorms. Highs in the mid-80s. Lows in the mid-60s. For more detailed weather, water, and climate information, please visit our website at weather.gov/Atlanta. The current time is 7:24 a.m. Eastern Daylight Time.

receiver of the 7 a.m. weather observations from around the area. At Athens, it was cloudy. The temperature was 64 degrees, dew point 63 degrees, relative humidity 96%, wind calm, pressure was 30.00 inches and rising. At Gainesville, with fog, the temperature was 65. At Winder, it was cloudy, the temperature was 63. At Greensboro, it was cloudy and 64, wind north at 3. At Jefferson, with fog, it was 63, wind calm. At Monroe, it was cloudy, the temperature was 63. At Albertton, it was cloudy and 65, wind west at 3. At Canyon, with fog, it was 64, wind west at 3. At Clemson, it was partly cloudy and 64, wind west at 5. Elsewhere across Georgia, at Atlanta with fog, it was 66, wind northwest at 5. At Cartersville, with fog, it was 64, wind calm. At Lawrenceville, with fog, wind west at 3. At Macon, it was cloudy and 66, wind north at 3. At Rome, with fog, it was 65, wind calm. At Augusta, it was cloudy and 68, wind north at 8. At Savannah, with fog, it was 70, wind northwest at 6. Elsewhere across the region, at Chattanooga, with fog, it was 67, wind south at 5. At Asheville, it was partly cloudy and 62, wind calm. At Greenville-Spartanburg, it was partly cloudy and 63, wind calm. Here is the hazardous weather outlook. This hazardous weather outlook is for North and Central Georgia. For today and tonight, isolated to scattered showers and thunderstorms are likely over North Georgia this afternoon and evening. The main threats will be strong to damaging wind gusts. And now the extended outlook for the period Tuesday through Sunday. Scattered to numerous thunderstorms are expected through Tuesday, especially during the afternoon and evening hours each day. Locally heavy rainfall will be the primary concern in these storms, though a few storms could become strong, capable of producing gusty winds and some lightning. Spotter information statement. Spotter activation will not be needed through tonight. Here is the official forecast from your National Weather Service for the Athens listening area. Today, mostly sunny. A chance of showers and thunderstorms this afternoon. Highs in the mid-80s. Northwest winds 5 to 15 miles an hour. Chance of rain 30%. Tonight, mostly cloudy. A slight chance of showers and thunderstorms in the evening. Lows in the mid-60s. North winds up to 10 miles an hour. Tuesday, partly sunny with a slight chance of showers. A slight chance of thunderstorms in the afternoon. Highs in the mid-70s. Northeast winds 10 to 20 miles an hour. Chance of rain 20%. Tuesday night, clear. Lows in the mid-50s. Northeast winds 5 to 15 miles an hour. And now the extended forecast. Wednesday and Wednesday night, clear. Highs in the mid-70s. Lows in the mid-50s. Thursday and Thursday night, clear. Highs in the lower 80s. Lows in the upper 50s. Friday and Friday night, mostly clear. Highs in the mid-80s. Lows in the lower 60s. Saturday and Saturday night, partly cloudy. Highs in the mid-80s. Lows in the mid-60s. Sunday and Sunday night, partly cloudy. A slight chance of showers and thunderstorms. Highs in the mid-80s. Lows in the mid-60s. For more detailed weather, water, and climate information, please visit our website at weather.gov/Atlanta. The current time is 7:28 a.m. Eastern Daylight Time. Here are the 7 a.m. weather observations from around the area. At Athens, it was cloudy, the temperature was 64 degrees, dew point 63 degrees, relative humidity 96%, wind calm, pressure was 30.00 inches and rising. At Gainesville, with fog, the temperature was 65. At Winder, it was cloudy.

the temperature was 63. At Greensboro, it was cloudy and 64, wind north at 3. At Jefferson, with fog, it was 63, wind calm. At Monroe, it was cloudy, the temperature was 63. At Albertton, it was cloudy and 65, wind west at 3. At Canyon, with fog, it was 64, wind west at 3. At Clemson, it was partly cloudy and 64, wind west at 5. Elsewhere across Georgia, at Atlanta with fog, it was 66, wind northwest at 5. At Cartersville, with fog, it was 64, wind calm. At Lawrenceville, with fog, wind west at 3. At Macon, it was cloudy and 66, wind north at 3. At Rome, with fog, it was 65, wind calm. At Augusta, it was cloudy and 68, wind north at 8. At Savannah, with fog, it was 70, wind northwest at 6. Elsewhere across the region, at Chattanooga, with fog, it was 67, wind south at 5. At Asheville, it was partly cloudy and 62, wind calm. At Greenville-Spartanburg, it was partly cloudy and 63, wind calm. The Athens climate summary for yesterday, May 31, 2026. Yesterday's high temperature of 71 degrees occurred at 4:32 a.m. The normal high is 86. The record high is 100 degrees, which was set in 1918. Yesterday's low temperature of 63 degrees occurred at 11:59 p.m. The normal low is 63. The record low is 43 degrees, which was set in 1984. A trace of precipitation fell yesterday, which brings the monthly total to 9.21 inches. This is 5.93 inches above the normal amount of 3.28 inches for May. The total precipitation for the year now stands at 18.82 inches, which is 1.07 inches below normal. Sunrise today is at 6:23 a.m. and sunset is at 8:39 p.m. Here is the hazardous weather outlook. This hazardous weather outlook is for North and Central Georgia. For today and tonight, isolated to scattered showers and thunderstorms are likely over North Georgia this afternoon and evening. The main threats will be strong to damaging wind gusts. And now the extended outlook for the period Tuesday through Sunday, scattered to numerous thunderstorms are expected through Tuesday, especially during the afternoon and evening hours each day. Locally heavy rainfall will be the primary concern in these storms, though a few storms could become strong, capable of producing gusty winds and some lightning. Spotter information statement, spotter activation will not be needed through tonight. Here is the official forecast from your National Weather Service for the Athens listening area. Today, mostly sunny. A chance of showers and thunderstorms this afternoon. Highs in the mid-80s. Northwest winds 5 to 15 miles an hour. Chance of rain 30%. Tonight, mostly cloudy. A slight chance of showers and thunderstorms in the evening. Lows in the mid-60s. North winds up to 10 miles an hour. Tuesday, partly sunny with a slight chance of showers. A slight chance of thunderstorms in the afternoon. Highs in the mid-70s. Northeast winds 10 to 20 miles an hour. Chance of rain 20% in the afternoon. Highs in the mid-70s. Northeast winds 10 to 20 miles an hour. Chance of rain 20%. Tuesday night, clear. Lows in the mid-50s. Northeast winds 5 to 15 miles an hour. And now the extended forecast. Wednesday and Wednesday night, clear. Highs in the mid-70s. Lows in the mid-50s. Thursday and Thursday night, clear. Highs in the lower 80s. Lows in the upper 50s. Friday and Friday night, mostly clear. Highs in the mid-80s. Lows in the lower 60s. Saturday and Saturday night, partly cloudy. Highs in the mid-80s. Lows in the mid-60s. Sunday and Sunday night, partly cloudy. A slight chance of shower.

and thunderstorms. Highs in the mid-80s. Lows in the mid-60s. For more detailed weather, water, and climate information, please visit our website at weather.gov/Atlanta. The current time is 7:34 a.m. Eastern Daylight Time. Here are the 7 a.m. weather observations from around the area. At Athens, it was cloudy. The temperature was 64 degrees, dew point 63 degrees, relative humidity 96%, wind calm, pressure was 30.00 inches and rising. At Gainesville, with fog, the temperature was 65. At Winder, it was cloudy, the temperature was 63. At Greensboro, it was cloudy and 64, wind north at 3. At Jefferson, with fog, it was 63, wind calm. At Monroe, it was cloudy, the temperature was 63. At Albertton, it was cloudy and 65, wind west at 3. At Canyon, with fog, it was 64, wind west at 3. At Clemson, it was partly cloudy and 64, wind west at 5. Elsewhere across Georgia, at Atlanta with fog, it was 66, wind northwest at 5. At Cartersville, with fog, it was 64, wind calm. At Lawrenceville, with fog, wind west at 3. At Macon, it was cloudy and 66, wind north at 3. At Rome, with fog, it was 65, wind calm. At Augusta, it was cloudy and 68, wind north at 8. At Savannah, with fog, it was 70, wind northwest at 6. Elsewhere across the region, at Chattanooga, with fog, it was 67, wind south at 5. At Asheville, it was partly cloudy and 62, wind calm. At Greenville-Spartanburg, it was partly cloudy and 63, wind calm. Here is the hazardous weather outlook. This hazardous weather outlook is for North and Central Georgia. For today and tonight, isolated to scattered showers and thunderstorms are likely over North Georgia this afternoon and evening. The main threats will be strong to damaging wind gusts. And now the extended outlook for the period Tuesday through Sunday. Scattered to numerous thunderstorms are expected through Tuesday, especially during the afternoon and evening hours each day. Locally heavy rainfall will be the primary concern in these storms, though a few storms could become strong, capable of producing gusty winds and some lightning. Spotter information statement. Spotter activation will not be needed through tonight. Here is the official forecast from your National Weather Service for the Athens listening area. Today, mostly sunny. A chance of showers and thunderstorms this afternoon. Highs in the mid-80s. Northwest winds 5 to 15 miles an hour. Chance of rain 30%. Tonight, mostly cloudy. A slight chance of showers and thunderstorms in the evening. Lows in the mid-60s. North winds up to 10 miles an hour. Tuesday, partly sunny with a slight chance of showers. A slight chance of thunderstorms in the afternoon. Highs in the mid-70s. Northeast winds 10 to 20 miles an hour. Chance of rain 20%. Tuesday night, clear. Lows in the mid-50s. Northeast winds 5 to 15 miles an hour. And now the extended forecast. Wednesday and Wednesday night, clear. Highs in the mid-70s. Lows in the mid-50s. Thursday and Thursday night, clear. Highs in the lower 80s. Lows in the upper 50s. Friday and Friday night, mostly clear. Highs in the mid-80s. Lows in the lower 60s. Saturday and Saturday night, partly cloudy. Highs in the mid-80s. Lows in the mid-60s. Sunday and Sunday night, partly cloudy. A slight chance of showers and thunderstorms. Highs in the mid-80s. Lows in the mid-60s. For more detailed weather, water, and climate information, please visit our website at weather.gov/Atlanta. The current time is 7:38 a.m. Eastern Daylight Time.
Here are the 7 a.m. weather observations from around the area. At Athens, it was cloudy. The temperature was 64 degrees, dew point 63 degrees, relative humidity 96%, wind calm, pressure was 30.00 inches and rising. At Gainesville, with fog, the temperature was 65. At Winder, it was cloudy, the temperature was 63. At Greensboro, it was cloudy and 64, wind north at 3. At Jefferson, with fog, it was 63, wind calm. At Monroe, it was cloudy, the temperature was 63. At Albertton, it was cloudy and 65, wind west at 3. At Canyon, with fog, it was 64, wind west at 3. At Clemson, it was partly cloudy and 64, wind west at 5. Elsewhere across Georgia, at Atlanta with fog, it was 66, wind northwest at 5. At Cartersville, with fog, it was 64, wind calm. At Lawrenceville, with fog, wind west at 3. At Macon, it was cloudy and 66, wind north at 3. At Rome, with fog, it was 65, wind calm. At Augusta, it was cloudy and 68, wind north at 8. At Savannah, with fog, it was 70, wind northwest at 6. Elsewhere across the region, at Chattanooga, with fog, it was 67, wind south at 5. At Asheville, it was partly cloudy and 62, wind calm. At Greenville-Spartanburg, it was partly cloudy and 63, wind calm. The Athens climate summary for yesterday, May 31, 2026. Yesterday's high temperature of 71 degrees occurred at 4:32 a.m. The normal high is 86. The record high is 100 degrees, which was set in 1918. Yesterday's low temperature of 63 degrees occurred at 11:59 p.m. The normal low is 63. The record low is 43 degrees, which was set in 1984. A trace of precipitation fell yesterday, which brings the monthly total to 9.21 inches. This is 5.93 inches above the normal amount of 3.28 inches for May. The total precipitation for the year now stands at 18.82 inches, which is 1.07 inches below normal. Sunrise today is at 6:23 a.m. and sunset is at 8:39 p.m. You're listening to NOAA Weather Radio Station, WXK 56, originating from the National Weather Service office in Peachtree City, and transmitting from Athens on a frequency of 162.4 MHz. The WXK 56 listening area include the following counties: Banks, Barrow, Clark, Albert, Franklin, Greene, Hall, Hart, Jackson, Madison, Morgan, Oconee, Oglethorpe, Tolliver, Walton, and Wilkes. 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You can also like your Peachtree City National Weather Service on Facebook or follow NWS Atlanta on Twitter. Here is the hazardous weather outlook. This hazardous weather outlook is for North and Central Georgia. For today and tonight, isolated to scattered showers and thunderstorms are likely over North Georgia this afternoon and evening. The main threats will be strong to damaging wind gusts. And now the extended outlook for the period Tuesday through Sunday. Scattered to numerous thunderstorms are expected through Tuesday, especially during the afternoon and evening hours each day. Locally heavy rainfall will be the primary concern in these storms, though a few storms could become strong, capable of producing gusty winds and some lightning. Spotter information statement: spotter activation will not be needed through tonight. Here is the official forecast from your National Weather Service for the Athens listening area. Today, mostly sunny. A chance of showers and thunderstorms this afternoon. Highs in the mid-80s. Northwest winds 5 to 15 miles an hour. Chance of rain 30%. Tonight, mostly cloudy. A slight chance of showers and thunderstorms in the evening. Lows in the mid-60s. North winds up to 10 miles an hour.
Tuesday, partly sunny with a slight chance.

showers. A slight chance of thunderstorms in the afternoon. Highs in the mid-70s. Northeast winds 10 to 20 miles an hour. Chance of rain 20%. Tuesday night, clear. Lows in the mid-50s. Northeast winds 5 to 15 miles an hour. And now the extended forecast. Wednesday and Wednesday night, clear. Highs in the mid-70s. Lows in the mid-50s. Thursday and Thursday night, clear. Highs in the lower 80s. Lows in the upper 50s. Friday and Friday night, mostly clear. Highs in the mid-80s. Lows in the lower 60s. Saturday and Saturday night, partly cloudy. Highs in the mid-80s. Lows in the mid-60s. Sunday and Sunday night, partly cloudy. A slight chance of showers and thunderstorms. Highs in the mid-80s. Lows in the mid-60s. For more detailed weather, water, and climate information, please visit our website at weather.gov/Atlanta. The current time is 7:45 a.m. Eastern Daylight Time. Here are the 7 a.m. weather observations from around the area. At Athens, it was cloudy, the temperature was 64 degrees, dew point 63 degrees, relative humidity 96%, wind calm, pressure was 30.00 inches and rising. At Gainesville, with fog, the temperature was 65. At Winder, it was cloudy, the temperature was 63. At Greensboro, it was cloudy and 64, wind north at 3. At Jefferson, with fog, it was 63, wind calm. At Monroe, it was cloudy, the temperature was 63. At Albertton, it was cloudy and 65, wind west at 3. At Canyon, with fog, it was 64, wind west at 3. At Clemson, it was partly cloudy and 64, wind west at 5. Elsewhere across Georgia, at Atlanta with fog, it was 66, wind northwest at 5. At Cartersville, with fog, it was 64, wind calm. At Lawrenceville, with fog, wind west at 3. At Macon, it was cloudy and 66, wind north at 3. At Rome, with fog, it was 65, wind calm. At Augusta, it was cloudy and 68, wind north at 8. At Savannah, with fog, it was 70, wind northwest at 6. Elsewhere across the region, at Chattanooga, with fog, it was 67, wind south at 5. At Asheville, it was partly cloudy and 62, wind calm. At Greenville-Spartanburg, it was partly cloudy and 63, wind calm. Here is the hazardous weather outlook. This hazardous weather outlook is for North and Central Georgia. For today and tonight, isolated to scattered showers and thunderstorms are likely over North Georgia this afternoon and evening. The main threats will be strong to damaging wind gusts. And now the extended outlook for the period Tuesday through Sunday, scattered to numerous thunderstorms are expected through Tuesday, especially during the afternoon and evening hours each day. Locally heavy rainfall will be the primary concern in these storms, though a few storms could become strong, capable of producing gusty winds and some lightning. Spotter information statement, spotter activation will not be needed through tonight. Here is the official forecast from your National Weather Service for the Athens listening area. Today, mostly sunny. A chance of showers and thunderstorms this afternoon. Highs in the mid-80s. Northwest winds 5 to 15 miles an hour. Chance of rain 30%. Tonight, mostly cloudy. A slight chance of showers and thunderstorms in the evening. Lows in the mid-60s. North winds up to 10 miles an hour. Tuesday, partly sunny with a slight chance of showers. A slight chance of thunderstorms in the afternoon. Highs in the mid-70s. Northeast winds 10 to 20 miles an hour. Chance of rain 20%. Tuesday night, clear. Lows in the mid-50s. Northeast winds 5 to 15 miles an hour. And now the extended forecast.
forecast. Wednesday and Wednesday night, clear. Highs in the mid-70s. Lows in the mid-50s. Thursday and Thursday night, clear. Highs in the lower 80s. Lows in the upper 50s. Friday and Friday night, mostly clear. Highs in the mid-80s. Lows in the lower 60s. Saturday and Saturday night, partly cloudy. Highs in the mid-80s. Lows in the mid-60s. Sunday and Sunday night, partly cloudy. A slight chance of showers and thunderstorms. Highs in the mid-80s. Lows in the mid-60s. For more detailed weather, water, and climate information, please visit our website at weather.gov/Atlanta. The current time is 7:49 a.m. Eastern Daylight Time. The Athens Climate Summary for yesterday, May 31, 2026. Yesterday's high temperature of 71 degrees occurred at 4:32 a.m. The normal high is 86. The record high is 100 degrees, which was set in 1918. Yesterday's low temperature of 63 degrees occurred at 11:59 p.m. The normal low is 63. The record low is 43 degrees, which was set in 1984. A trace of precipitation fell yesterday, which brings the monthly total to 9.21 inches. This is 5.93 inches above the normal amount of 3.28 inches for May. The total precipitation for the year now stands at 18.82 inches, which is 1.07 inches below normal. Sunrise today is at 6:23 a.m. and sunset is at 8:39 p.m. Here are the 7 a.m. weather observations from around the area. At Athens, it was cloudy, the temperature was 64 degrees, dew point 63 degrees, relative humidity 96%, wind calm, pressure was 30.00 inches and rising. At Gainesville, with fog, the temperature was 65. At Winder, it was cloudy, the temperature was 63. At Greensboro, it was cloudy and 64, wind north at 3. At Jefferson, with fog, it was 63, wind calm. At Monroe, it was cloudy, the temperature was 63. At Albertton, it was cloudy and 65, wind west at 3. At Canyon, with fog, it was 64, wind west at 3. At Clemson, it was partly cloudy and 64, wind west at 5. Elsewhere across Georgia, at Atlanta with fog, it was 66, wind northwest at 5. At Cartersville, with fog, it was 64, wind calm. At Lawrenceville, with fog, wind west at 3. At Macon, it was cloudy and 66, wind north at 3. At Rome, with fog, it was 65, wind calm. At Augusta, it was cloudy and 68, wind north at 8. At Savannah, with fog, it was 70, wind northwest at 6. Elsewhere across the region, at Chattanooga, with fog, it was 67, wind south at 5. At Asheville, it was partly cloudy and 62, wind calm. At Greenville-Spartanburg, it was partly cloudy and 63, wind calm. Here is the hazardous weather outlook. This hazardous weather outlook is for North and Central Georgia. For today and tonight, isolated to scattered showers and thunderstorms are likely over North Georgia this afternoon and evening. The main threats will be strong to damaging wind gusts. And now the extended outlook for the period Tuesday through Sunday. Scattered to numerous thunderstorms are expected through Tuesday, especially during the afternoon and evening hours each day. Locally heavy rainfall will be the primary concern in these storms, though a few storms could become strong, capable of producing gusty winds and some lightning. Spotter information statement, spotter activation will not be needed through tonight. Here is the official forecast from your National Weather Service for the Athens listening area. Today, mostly sunny. A chance of showers and thunderstorms this afternoon. Highs in the mid-80s. Northwest winds 5 to 15 miles an hour. Chance of rain 30%. Tonight, mostly cloudy.

Slight chance of showers and thunderstorms in the evening. Lows in the mid-60s. North winds up to 10 miles an hour. Tuesday, partly sunny with a slight chance of showers. A slight chance of thunderstorms in the afternoon. Highs in the mid-70s. Northeast winds 10 to 20 miles an hour. Chance of rain 20%. Tuesday night, clear. Lows in the mid-50s. Northeast winds 5 to 15 miles an hour. And now the extended forecast. Wednesday and Wednesday night, clear. Highs in the mid-70s. Lows in the mid-50s. Thursday and Thursday night, clear. Highs in the lower 80s. Lows in the upper 50s. Friday and Friday night, mostly clear. Highs in the mid-80s. Lows in the lower 60s. Saturday and Saturday night, partly cloudy. Highs in the mid-80s. Lows in the mid-60s. Sunday and Sunday night, partly cloudy. A slight chance of showers and thunderstorms. Highs in the mid-80s. Lows in the mid-60s. For more detailed weather, water, and climate information, please visit our website at weather.gov/Atlanta. The current time is 7:55 a.m. Eastern Daylight Time. Here are the 7 a.m. weather observations from around the area. At Athens, it was cloudy, the temperature was 64 degrees, dew point 63 degrees, relative humidity 96%, wind calm, pressure was 30.00 inches and rising. At Gainesville, with fog, the temperature was 65. At Winder, it was cloudy, the temperature was 63. At Greensboro, it was cloudy and 64, wind north at 3. At Jefferson, with fog, it was 63, wind calm. At Monroe, it was cloudy, the temperature was 63. At Albertton, it was cloudy and 65, wind west at 3. At Canyon, with fog, it was 64, wind west at 3. At Clemson, it was partly cloudy and 64, wind west at 5. Elsewhere across Georgia, at Atlanta with fog, it was 66, wind northwest at 5. At Cartersville, with fog, it was 64, wind calm. At Lawrenceville, with fog, wind west at 3. At Macon, it was cloudy and 66, wind north at 3. At Rome, with fog, it was 65, wind calm. At Augusta, it was cloudy and 68, wind north at 8. At Savannah, with fog, it was 70, wind northwest at 6. Elsewhere across the region, at Chattanooga, with fog, it was 67, wind south at 5. At Asheville, it was partly cloudy and 62, wind calm. At Greenville-Spartanburg, it was partly cloudy and 63, wind calm. Here is the hazardous weather outlook. This hazardous weather outlook is for North and Central Georgia. For today and tonight, isolated to scattered showers and thunderstorms are likely over North Georgia this afternoon and evening. The main threats will be strong to damaging wind gusts. And now the extended outlook for the period Tuesday through Sunday, scattered to numerous thunderstorms are expected through Tuesday, especially during the afternoon and evening hours each day. Locally heavy rainfall will be the primary concern in these storms, though a few storms could become strong, capable of producing gusty winds and some lightning. Spotter information statement, spotter activation will not be needed through tonight. Here is the official forecast from your National Weather Service for the Athens listening area. Today, mostly sunny. A chance of showers and thunderstorms this afternoon. Highs in the mid-80s. Northwest winds 5 to 15 miles an hour. Chance of rain 30%. Tonight, mostly cloudy. A slight chance of showers and thunderstorms in the evening. Lows in the mid-60s. North winds up to 10 miles an hour. Tuesday, partly sunny with a slight chance of showers. A slight chance of thunderstorms in the afternoon. Highs in the mid-70s. Northeast winds 10 to 20 miles an hour.

rain 20%. Tuesday night, clear. Lows in the mid-50s. Northeast winds 5 to 15 miles an hour. And now the extended forecast. Wednesday and Wednesday night, clear. Highs in the mid-70s. Lows in the mid-50s. Thursday and Thursday night, clear. Highs in the lower 80s. Lows in the upper 50s. Friday and Friday night, mostly clear. Highs in the mid-80s. Lows in the lower 60s. Saturday and Saturday night, partly cloudy. Highs in the mid-80s. Lows in the mid-60s. Sunday and Sunday night, partly cloudy. A slight chance of showers and thunderstorms. Highs in the mid-80s. Lows in the mid-60s. For more detailed weather, water, and climate information, please visit our website at weather.gov/Atlanta. The Athens climate summary for yesterday, May 31, 2026. Yesterday's high temperature of 71 degrees occurred at 4:32 a.m. The normal high is 86. The record high is 100 degrees, which was set in 1918. Yesterday's low temperature of 63 degrees occurred at 11:59 p.m. The normal low is 63. The record low is 43 degrees, which was set in 1984. A trace of precipitation fell yesterday, which brings the monthly total to 9.21 inches. This is 5.93 inches above the normal amount of 3.28 inches for May. The total precipitation for the year now stands at 18.82 inches, which is 1.07 inches below normal. Sunrise today is at 6:23 a.m. and sunset is at 8:39 p.m. The current time is 8:01 a.m. Eastern Daylight Time. Here are the 7 a.m. weather observations from around the area. At Athens, it was cloudy, the temperature was 64 degrees, dew point 63 degrees, relative humidity 96%, wind calm, pressure was 30.00 inches and rising. At Gainesville, with fog, the temperature was 65. At Winder, it was cloudy, the temperature was 63. At Greensboro, it was cloudy and 64, wind north at 3. At Jefferson, with fog, it was 63, wind calm. At Monroe, it was cloudy, the temperature was 63. At Albertton, it was cloudy and 65, wind west at 3. At Canyon, with fog, it was 64, wind west at 3. At Clemson, it was partly cloudy and 64, wind west at 5. Elsewhere across Georgia, at Atlanta with fog, it was 66, wind northwest at 5. At Cartersville, with fog, it was 64, wind calm. At Lawrenceville, with fog, wind west at 3. At Macon, it was cloudy and 66, wind north at 3. At Rome, with fog, it was 65, wind calm. At Augusta, it was cloudy and 68, wind north at 8. At Savannah, with fog, it was 70, wind northwest at 6. Elsewhere across the region, at Chattanooga, with fog, it was 67, wind south at 5. At Asheville, it was partly cloudy and 62, wind calm. At Greenville-Spartanburg, it was partly cloudy and 63, wind calm. Here is the hazardous weather outlook. This hazardous weather outlook is for North and Central Georgia. For today and tonight, isolated to scattered showers and thunderstorms are likely over North Georgia this afternoon and evening. The main threats will be strong to damaging wind gusts. And now the extended outlook for the period Tuesday through Sunday, scattered to numerous thunderstorms are expected through Tuesday, especially during the afternoon and evening hours each day. Locally heavy rainfall will be the primary concern in these storms, though a few storms could become strong, capable of producing gusty winds and some lightning. Spotter information statement, spotter activation will not be needed through tonight. Here is the official forecast from your National Weather Service for the Athens listening area. Today, mostly sunny. A chance of showers and thunderstorms this afternoon.

hour. And now the extended forecast. Wednesday and Wednesday night, clear. Highs in the mid-70s. Lows in the mid-50s. Thursday and Thursday night, clear. Highs in the lower 80s. Lows in the upper 50s. Friday and Friday night, mostly clear. Highs in the mid-80s. Lows in the lower 60s. Saturday and Saturday night, partly cloudy. Highs in the mid-80s. Lows in the mid-60s. Sunday and Sunday night, partly cloudy. A slight chance of showers and thunderstorms. Highs in the mid-80s. Lows in the mid-60s. For more detailed weather, water, and climate information, please visit our website at weather.gov/Atlanta. The current time is 8:05 a.m. Eastern Daylight Time. Here are the 8 a.m. weather observations from around the area. At Athens, it was cloudy, the temperature was 65 degrees, dew point 63 degrees, relative humidity 93%, wind calm, pressure was 30.00 inches and steady. At Gainesville, with fog, the temperature was 65. At Winder, it was cloudy, the temperature was 63. At Greensboro, it was cloudy and 64, wind northwest at 5. At Jefferson, with fog, it was 64, wind calm. At Monroe, it was cloudy, the temperature was 64. At Albertton, it was cloudy and 66, wind southwest at 5. At Canyon, it was cloudy and 64, wind southwest at 6. At Clemson, it was sunny and 66, wind west at 5. Elsewhere across Georgia, at Atlanta it was cloudy and 67, wind northwest at 7. At Cartersville, with fog, it was 66, wind calm. At Lawrenceville, with fog, wind west at 5. At Macon, it was cloudy and 67, wind north at 7. At Rome, with fog, it was 66, wind calm. At Augusta, it was cloudy and 68, wind north at 7. At Savannah, with fog, it was 70, wind north at 8. Elsewhere across the region, at Chattanooga, with fog, it was 67, wind calm. At Asheville, it was mostly sunny and 65, wind north at 7. At Greenville-Spartanburg, it was mostly sunny and 66, wind west at 5. Here is the hazardous weather outlook. This hazardous weather outlook is for North and Central Georgia. For today and tonight, isolated to scattered showers and thunderstorms are likely over North Georgia this afternoon and evening. The main threats will be strong to damaging wind gusts. And now the extended outlook for the period Tuesday through Sunday, scattered to numerous thunderstorms are expected through Tuesday, especially during the afternoon and evening hours each day. Locally heavy rainfall will be the primary concern in these storms, though a few storms could become strong, capable of producing gusty winds and some lightning. Spotter information statement, spotter activation will not be needed through tonight. Here is the official forecast from your National Weather Service for the Athens listening area. Today, mostly sunny. A chance of showers and thunderstorms this afternoon. Highs in the mid-80s. Northwest winds 5 to 15 miles an hour. Chance of rain 30%. Tonight, mostly cloudy. A slight chance of showers and thunderstorms in the evening. Lows in the mid-60s. North winds up to 10 miles an hour. Tuesday, partly sunny with a slight chance of showers. A slight chance of thunderstorms in the afternoon. Highs in the mid-70s. Northeast winds 10 to 20 miles an hour. Chance of rain 20%. Tuesday night, clear. Lows in the mid-50s. Northeast winds 5 to 15 miles an hour. And now the extended forecast. Wednesday and Wednesday night, clear. Highs in the mid-70s. Lows in the mid-50s. Thursday and Thursday night, clear. Highs in the lower 80s. Lows in the upper 50s. Friday and Friday night, mostly

clear. Highs in the mid-80s. Lows in the lower 60s. Saturday and Saturday night, partly cloudy. Highs in the mid-80s. Lows in the mid-60s. Sunday and Sunday night, partly cloudy. A slight chance of showers and thunderstorms. Highs in the mid-80s. Lows in the mid-60s. For more detailed weather, water, and climate information, please visit our website at weather.gov/Atlanta. The Athens climate summary for yesterday, May 31st, 2026. Yesterday's high temperature of 71 degrees occurred at 4:32 a.m. The normal high is 86. The record high is 100 degrees, which was set in 1918. Yesterday's low temperature of 63 degrees occurred at 11:59 p.m. The normal low is 63. The record low is 43 degrees, which was set in 1984. A trace of precipitation fell yesterday, which brings the monthly total to 9.21 inches. This is 5.93 inches above the normal amount of 3.28 inches for May. The total precipitation for the year now stands at 18.82 inches, which is 1.07 inches below normal. Sunrise today is at 6:23 a.m. and sunset is at 8:39 p.m. The current time is 8:11 a.m. Eastern Daylight Time. Here are the 8 a.m. weather observations from around the area. At Athens, it was cloudy, the temperature was 65 degrees. Dew point 63 degrees, relative humidity 93%, wind calm, pressure was 30.00 inches and steady. At Gainesville, with fog, the temperature was 65. At Winder, it was cloudy, the temperature was 63. At Greensboro, it was cloudy and 64, wind northwest at 5. At Jefferson, with fog, it was 64, wind calm. At Monroe, it was cloudy, the temperature was 64. At Albertton, it was cloudy and 66, wind southwest at 5. At Canyon, it was cloudy and 64, wind southwest at 6. At Clemson, it was sunny and 66, wind west at 5. Elsewhere across Georgia, at Atlanta it was cloudy and 67, wind northwest at 6. At Cartersville, with fog, it was 66, wind calm. At Lawrenceville, with fog, wind variable at 3. At Macon, it was cloudy and 67, wind north at 5. At Rome, with fog, it was 66, wind calm. At Augusta, it was cloudy and 68, wind north at 7. At Savannah, with fog, it was 70, wind north at 8. Elsewhere across the region, at Chattanooga, with fog, it was 67, wind calm. At Asheville, it was sunny and 65, wind north at 7. At Greenville-Spartanburg, it was mostly sunny and 66, wind west at 5. Here is the hazardous weather outlook. This hazardous weather outlook is for North and Central Georgia. For today and tonight, isolated to scattered showers and thunderstorms are likely over North Georgia this afternoon and evening. The main threats will be strong to damaging wind gusts. And now the extended outlook for the period Tuesday through Sunday. Scattered to numerous thunderstorms are expected through Tuesday, especially during the afternoon and evening hours each day. Locally heavy rainfall will be the primary concern in these storms, though a few storms could become strong, capable of producing gusty winds and some lightning. Spotter information statement. Spotter activation will not be needed through tonight. Here is the official forecast from your National Weather Service for the Athens listening area. Today, mostly sunny. A chance of showers and thunderstorms this afternoon. Highs in the mid-80s. Northwest winds 5 to 15 miles an hour. Chance of rain 30%. Tonight, mostly cloudy. A slight chance of showers and thunderstorms in the evening. Lows in the mid-60s. North winds up to 10 miles an hour. Tuesday, partly sunny with a slight chance of showers. A slight chance of thunderstorms in the afternoon. Highs in the mid-70s.

Northeast winds 10 to 20 miles an hour. Chance of rain 20%. Tuesday night, clear. Lows in the mid-50s. Northeast winds 5 to 15 miles an hour. And now the extended forecast. Wednesday and Wednesday night, clear. Highs in the mid-70s. Lows in the mid-50s. Thursday and Thursday night, clear. Highs in the lower 80s. Lows in the upper 50s. Friday and Friday night, mostly clear. Highs in the mid-80s. Lows in the lower 60s. Saturday and Saturday night, partly cloudy. Highs in the mid-80s. Lows in the mid-60s. Sunday and Sunday night, partly cloudy. A slight chance of showers and thunderstorms. Highs in the mid-80s. Lows in the mid-60s. For more detailed weather, water, and climate information, please visit our website at weather.gov/Atlanta. The current time is 8:15 a.m. Eastern Daylight Time. Here are the 8 a.m. weather observations from around the area. At Athens, it was cloudy. The temperature was 65 degrees, dew point 63 degrees, relative humidity 93%, wind calm, pressure was 30.00 inches and steady. At Gainesville, with fog, the temperature was 65. At Winder, it was cloudy, the temperature was 63. At Greensboro, it was cloudy and 64, wind northwest at 5. At Jefferson, with fog, it was 64, wind calm. At Monroe, it was cloudy, the temperature was 64. At Albertton, it was cloudy and 66, wind southwest at 5. At Canyon, it was cloudy and 64, wind southwest at 6. At Clemson, it was sunny and 66, wind west at 5. Elsewhere across Georgia, at Atlanta it was cloudy and 67, wind northwest at 6. At Cartersville, with fog, it was 66, wind calm. At Lawrenceville, with fog, wind variable at 3. At Macon, it was cloudy and 67, wind north at 5. At Rome, with fog, it was 66, wind calm. At Augusta, it was cloudy and 68, wind north at 7. At Savannah, with fog, it was 70, wind north at 8. Elsewhere across the region, at Chattanooga, with fog, it was 67, wind calm. At Asheville, it was sunny and 65, wind north at 7. At Greenville-Spartanburg, it was mostly sunny and 66, wind west at 5. Here is the hazardous weather outlook. This hazardous weather outlook is for North and Central Georgia. For today and tonight, isolated to scattered showers and thunderstorms are likely over North Georgia this afternoon and evening. The main threats will be strong to damaging wind gusts. And now the extended outlook for the period Tuesday through Sunday, scattered to numerous thunderstorms are expected through Tuesday, especially during the afternoon and evening hours each day. Locally heavy rainfall will be the primary concern in these storms, though a few storms could become strong, capable of producing gusty winds and some lightning. Spotter information statement, spotter activation will not be needed through tonight. Here is the official forecast from your National Weather Service for the Athens listening area. Today, mostly sunny. A chance of showers and thunderstorms this afternoon. Highs in the mid-80s. Northwest winds 5 to 15 miles an hour. Chance of rain 30%. Tonight, mostly cloudy. A slight chance of showers and thunderstorms in the evening. Lows in the mid-60s. North winds up to 10 miles an hour. Tuesday, partly sunny with a slight chance of showers. A slight chance of thunderstorms in the afternoon. Highs in the mid-70s. Northeast winds 10 to 20 miles an hour. Chance of rain 20%. Tuesday night, clear. Lows in the mid-50s. Northeast winds 5 to 15 miles an hour. And now the extended forecast. Wednesday and Wednesday night, clear. Highs in the mid-70s.

lows in the mid-50s. Thursday and Thursday night, clear. Highs in the lower 80s. Lows in the upper 50s. Friday and Friday night, mostly clear. Highs in the mid-80s. Lows in the lower 60s. Saturday and Saturday night, partly cloudy. Highs in the mid-80s. Lows in the mid-60s. Sunday and Sunday night, partly cloudy. A slight chance of showers and thunderstorms. Highs in the mid-80s. Lows in the mid-60s. For more detailed weather, water, and climate information, please visit our website at weather.gov/Atlanta. The Athens Climate Summary for yesterday, May 31, 2026. Yesterday's high temperature of 71 degrees occurred at 4:32 a.m. The normal high is 86. The record high is 100 degrees, which was set in 1918. Yesterday's low temperature of 63 degrees occurred at 11:59 p.m. The normal low is 63. The record low is 43 degrees, which was set in 1984. A trace of precipitation fell yesterday, which brings the monthly total to 9.21 inches. This is 5.93 inches above the normal amount of 3.28 inches for May. The total precipitation for the year now stands at 18.82 inches, which is 1.07 inches below normal. Sunrise today is at 6:23 a.m. and sunset is at 8:39 p.m. The current time is 8:21 a.m. Eastern Daylight Time. Here are the 8 a.m. weather observations from around the area. At Athens, it was cloudy, the temperature was 65 degrees, dew point 63 degrees, relative humidity 93%, wind calm, pressure was 30.00 inches and steady. At Gainesville, with fog, the temperature was 65. At Winder, it was cloudy, the temperature was 63. At Greensboro, it was cloudy and 64, wind northwest at 5. At Jefferson, with fog, it was 64, wind calm. At Monroe, it was cloudy, the temperature was 64. At Albertton, it was cloudy and 66, wind southwest at 5. At Canyon, it was cloudy and 64, wind southwest at 6. At Clemson, it was sunny and 66, wind west at 5. Elsewhere across Georgia, at Atlanta it was cloudy and 67, wind northwest at 6. At Cartersville, with fog, it was 66, wind calm. At Lawrenceville, with fog, wind variable at 3. At Macon, it was cloudy and 67, wind north at 5. At Rome, with fog, it was 66, wind calm. At Augusta, it was cloudy and 68, wind north at 7. At Savannah, with fog, it was 70, wind north at 8. Elsewhere across the region, at Chattanooga, with fog, it was 67, wind calm. At Asheville, it was sunny and 65, wind north at 7. At Greenville-Spartanburg, it was mostly sunny and 66, wind west at 5. Here is the hazardous weather outlook. This hazardous weather outlook is for North and Central Georgia. For today and tonight, isolated to scattered showers and thunderstorms are likely over North Georgia this afternoon and evening. The main threats will be strong to damaging wind gusts. And now the extended outlook for the period Tuesday through Sunday, scattered to numerous thunderstorms are expected through Tuesday, especially during the afternoon and evening hours each day. Locally heavy rainfall will be the primary concern in these storms, though a few storms could become strong, capable of producing gusty winds and some lightning. Spotter information statement, spotter activation will not be needed through tonight. Here is the official forecast from your National Weather Service for the Athens listening area. Today, mostly sunny. A chance of showers and thunderstorms this afternoon. Highs in the mid-80s. Northwest winds 5 to 15 miles an hour. Chance of rain 30%. Tonight, mostly cloudy. A slight chance of showers and thunderstorms in the evening. Lows in the mid-60s.

50s. North winds up to 10 miles an hour. Tuesday, partly sunny with a slight chance of showers. A slight chance of thunderstorms in the afternoon. Highs in the mid-70s. Northeast winds 10 to 20 miles an hour. Chance of rain 20%. Tuesday night, clear. Lows in the mid-50s. Northeast winds 5 to 15 miles an hour. And now the extended forecast. Wednesday and Wednesday night, clear. Highs in the mid-70s. Lows in the mid-50s. Thursday and Thursday night, clear. Highs in the lower 80s. Lows in the upper 50s. Friday and Friday night, mostly clear. Highs in the mid-80s. Lows in the lower 60s. Saturday and Saturday night, partly cloudy. Highs in the mid-80s. Lows in the mid-60s. Sunday and Sunday night, partly cloudy. A slight chance of showers and thunderstorms. Highs in the mid-80s. Lows in the mid-60s. For more detailed weather, water, and climate information, please visit our website at weather.gov/Atlanta. The current time is 8:26 a.m. Eastern Daylight Time. Here are the 8 a.m. weather observations from around the area. At Athens, it was cloudy, the temperature was 65 degrees, dew point 63 degrees, relative humidity 93%, wind calm, pressure was 30.00 inches and steady. At Gainesville, with fog, the temperature was 65. At Winder, it was cloudy, the temperature was 63. At Greensboro, it was cloudy and 64, wind northwest at 5. At Jefferson, with fog, it was 64, wind calm. At Monroe, it was cloudy, the temperature was 64. At Albertton, it was cloudy and 66, wind southwest at 5. At Canyon, it was cloudy and 64, wind southwest at 6. At Clemson, it was sunny and 66, wind west at 5. Elsewhere across Georgia, at Atlanta it was cloudy and 67, wind northwest at 6. At Cartersville, with fog, it was 66, wind calm. At Lawrenceville, with fog, wind variable at 3. At Macon, it was cloudy and 67, wind north at 5. At Rome, with fog, it was 66, wind calm. At Augusta, it was cloudy and 68, wind north at 7. At Savannah, with fog, it was 70, wind north at 8. Elsewhere across the region, at Chattanooga, with fog, it was 67, wind calm. At Asheville, it was sunny and 65, wind north at 7. At Greenville-Spartanburg, it was mostly sunny and 66, wind west at 5. Here is the hazardous weather outlook. This hazardous weather outlook is for North and Central Georgia. For today and tonight, isolated to scattered showers and thunderstorms are likely over North Georgia this afternoon and evening. The main threats will be strong to damaging wind gusts. And now the extended outlook for the period Tuesday through Sunday, scattered to numerous thunderstorms are expected through Tuesday, especially during the afternoon and evening hours each day. Locally heavy rainfall will be the primary concern in these storms, though a few storms could become strong, capable of producing gusty winds and some lightning. Spotter information statement, spotter activation will not be needed through tonight. Here is the official forecast from your National Weather Service for the Athens listening area. Today, mostly sunny. A chance of showers and thunderstorms this afternoon. Highs in the mid-80s. Northwest winds 5 to 15 miles an hour. Chance of rain 30%. Tonight, mostly cloudy. A slight chance of showers and thunderstorms in the evening. Lows in the mid-60s. North winds up to 10 miles an hour. Tuesday, partly sunny with a slight chance of showers. A slight chance of thunderstorms in the afternoon. Highs in the mid-70s. Northeast winds 10 to 20 miles an hour. Chance of rain 20%. Tuesday night, clear.

Lows in the mid-50s. Northeast winds 5 to 15 miles an hour. And now the extended forecast. Wednesday and Wednesday night, clear. Highs in the mid-70s. Lows in the mid-50s. Thursday and Thursday night, clear. Highs in the lower 80s. Lows in the upper 50s. Friday and Friday night, mostly clear. Highs in the mid-80s. Lows in the lower 60s. Saturday and Saturday night, partly cloudy. Highs in the mid-80s. Lows in the mid-60s. Sunday and Sunday night, partly cloudy. A slight chance of showers and thunderstorms. Highs in the mid-80s. Lows in the mid-60s. For more detailed weather, water, and climate information, please visit our website at weather.gov/Atlanta. The Athens Climate Summary for yesterday, May 31, 2026. Yesterday's high temperature of 71 degrees occurred at 4:32 a.m. The normal high is 86. The record high is 100 degrees, which was set in 1918. Yesterday's low temperature of 63 degrees occurred at 11:59 p.m. The normal low is 63. The record low is 43 degrees, which was set in 1984. A trace of precipitation fell yesterday, which brings the monthly total to 9.21 inches. This is 5.93 inches above the normal amount of 3.28 inches for May. The total precipitation for the year now stands at 18.82 inches, which is 1.07 inches below normal. Sunrise today is at 6:23 a.m. and sunset is at 8:39 p.m. The current time is 8:31 a.m. Eastern Daylight Time. Here are the 8 a.m. weather observations from around the area. At Athens, it was cloudy, the temperature was 65 degrees, dew point 63 degrees, relative humidity 93%, wind column, pressure was 30.00 inches and steady. At Gainesville, with fog, the temperature was 65. At Winder, it was cloudy, the temperature was 63. At Greensboro, it was cloudy and 64, wind northwest at 5. At Jefferson, with fog, it was 64, wind calm. At Monroe, it was cloudy, the temperature was 64. At Albertton, it was cloudy and 66, wind southwest at 5. At Canyon, it was cloudy and 64, wind southwest at 6. At Clemson, it was sunny and 66, wind west at 5. Elsewhere across Georgia, at Atlanta it was cloudy and 67, wind northwest at 6. At Cartersville, with fog, it was 66, wind calm. At Lawrenceville, with fog, wind variable at 3. At Macon, it was cloudy and 67, wind north at 5. At Rome, with fog, it was 66, wind calm, with fog, wind variable at 3. At Macon, it was cloudy and 67, wind north at 5. At Rome, with fog, it was 66, wind calm. At Augusta, it was cloudy and 68, wind north at 7. At Savannah, with fog, it was 70, wind north at 8. Elsewhere across the region, at Chattanooga, with fog, it was 67, wind calm. At Asheville, it was sunny and 65, wind north at 7. At Greenville-Spartanburg, it was mostly sunny and 66, wind west at 5. Here is the hazardous weather outlook. This hazardous weather outlook is for North and Central Georgia. For today and tonight, isolated to scattered showers and thunderstorms are likely over North Georgia this afternoon and evening. The main threats will be strong to damaging wind gusts. And now the extended outlook for the period Tuesday through Sunday, scattered to numerous thunderstorms are expected through Tuesday, especially during the afternoon and evening hours each day. Locally heavy rainfall will be the primary concern in these storms, though a few storms could become strong, capable of producing gusty winds and some lightning. Spotter information statement, spotter activation will not be needed through tonight. Here is the official forecast from your National Weather Service.

for the Athens listening area. Today, mostly sunny. A chance of showers and thunderstorms this afternoon. Highs in the mid-80s. Northwest winds 5 to 15 miles an hour. Chance of rain 30%. Tonight, mostly cloudy. A slight chance of showers and thunderstorms in the evening. Lows in the mid-60s. North winds up to 10 miles an hour. Tuesday, partly sunny with a slight chance of showers. A slight chance of thunderstorms in the afternoon. Highs in the mid-70s. Northeast winds 10 to 20 miles an hour. Chance of rain 20%. Tuesday night, clear. Lows in the mid-50s. Northeast winds 5 to 15 miles an hour. And now the extended forecast. Wednesday and Wednesday night, clear. Highs in the mid-70s. Lows in the mid-50s. Thursday and Thursday night, clear. Highs in the lower 80s. Lows in the upper 50s. Friday and Friday night, mostly clear. Highs in the mid-80s. Lows in the lower 60s. Saturday and Saturday night, partly cloudy. Highs in the mid-80s. Lows in the mid-60s. Sunday and Sunday night, partly cloudy. A slight chance of showers and thunderstorms. Highs in the mid-80s. Lows in the mid-60s. For more detailed weather, water, and climate information, please visit our website at weather.gov/Atlanta. The current time is 8:36 a.m. Eastern Daylight Time. Here are the 8 a.m. weather observations from around the area. At Athens, it was cloudy, the temperature was 65 degrees, dew point 63 degrees, relative humidity 93%, wind calm, pressure was 30.00 inches and steady. At Gainesville, with fog, the temperature was 65. At Winder, it was cloudy, the temperature was 63. At Greensboro, it was cloudy and 64, wind northwest at 5. At Jefferson, with fog, it was 64, wind calm. At Monroe, it was cloudy, the temperature was 64. At Albertton, it was cloudy and 66, wind southwest at 5. At Canyon, it was cloudy and 64, wind southwest at 6. At Clemson, it was sunny and 66, wind west at 5. Elsewhere across Georgia, at Atlanta it was cloudy and 67, wind northwest at 6. At Cartersville, with fog, it was 66, wind calm. At Lawrenceville, with fog, wind variable at 3. At Macon, it was cloudy and 67, wind north at 5. At Rome, with fog, it was 66, wind calm. At Augusta, it was cloudy and 68, wind north at 7. At Savannah, with fog, it was 70, wind north at 8. Elsewhere across the region, at Chattanooga, with fog, it was 67, wind calm. At Asheville, it was sunny and 65, wind north at 7. At Greenville-Spartanburg, it was mostly sunny and 66, wind west at 5. Here is the hazardous weather outlook. This hazardous weather outlook is for north and central Georgia. For today and tonight, isolated to scattered showers and thunderstorms are likely over north Georgia this afternoon and evening. The main threats will be strong to damaging wind gusts. And now the extended outlook for the period Tuesday through Sunday, scattered to numerous thunderstorms are expected through Tuesday, especially during the afternoon and evening hours each day. Locally heavy rainfall will be the primary concern in these storms, though a few storms could become strong, capable of producing gusty winds and some lightning. Spotter information statement, spotter activation will not be needed through tonight. Here is the official forecast from your National Weather Service for the Athens listening area. Today, mostly sunny. A chance of showers and thunderstorms this afternoon. Highs in the mid-80s. Northwest winds 5 to 15 miles an hour. Chance of rain 30%. Tonight, mostly cloudy. A slight chance of showers and thunderstorms.
storms in the evening. Lows in the mid-60s. North winds up to 10 miles an hour. Tuesday, partly sunny with a slight chance of showers. A slight chance of thunderstorms in the afternoon. Highs in the mid-70s. Northeast winds 10 to 20 miles an hour. Chance of rain 20%. Tuesday night, clear. Lows in the mid-50s. Northeast winds 5 to 15 miles an hour. And now the extended forecast. Wednesday and Wednesday night, clear. Highs in the mid-70s. Lows in the mid-50s. Thursday and Thursday night, clear. Highs in the lower 80s. Lows in the upper 50s. Friday and Friday night, mostly clear. Highs in the mid-80s. Lows in the lower 60s. Saturday and Saturday night, partly cloudy. Highs in the mid-80s. Lows in the mid-60s. Sunday and Sunday night, partly cloudy. A slight chance of showers and thunderstorms. Highs in the mid-80s. Lows in the mid-60s. For more detailed weather, water, and climate information, please visit our website at weather.gov/Atlanta. The Athens Climate Summary for yesterday, May 31, 2026. Yesterday's high temperature of 71 degrees occurred at 4:32 a.m. The normal high is 86. The record high is 100 degrees, which was set in 1918. Yesterday's low temperature of 63 degrees occurred at 11:59 p.m. The normal low is 63. The record low is 43 degrees, which was set in 1984. A trace of precipitation fell yesterday, which brings the monthly total to 9.21 inches. This is 5.93 inches above the normal amount of 3.28 inches for May. The total precipitation for the year now stands at 18.82 inches, which is 1.07 inches below normal. Sunrise today is at 6:23 a.m. and sunset is at 8:39 p.m. You're listening to NOAA Weather Radio Station, WXK56, originating from the National Weather Service office in Peachtree City, and transmitting from Athens on a frequency of 162.4 MHz. 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You can also like your Peachtree City National Weather Service on Facebook or follow NWS Atlanta on Twitter. The current time is 8:42 a.m. Eastern Daylight Time. Here are the 8 a.m. weather observations from around the area. At Athens, it was cloudy, the temperature was 65 degrees, dew point 63 degrees, relative humidity 93%, wind calm, pressure was 30.00 inches and steady. At Gainesville, with fog, the temperature was 65. At Winder, it was cloudy, the temperature was 63. At Greensboro, it was cloudy and 64, wind northwest at 5. At Jefferson, with fog, it was 64, wind calm. At Monroe, it was cloudy, the temperature was 64. At Albertton, it was cloudy and 66, wind southwest at 5. At Canyon, it was cloudy and 64, wind southwest at 6. At Clemson, it was sunny and 66, wind west at 5. Elsewhere across Georgia, at Atlanta it was cloudy and 67, wind northwest at 6. At Cartersville, with fog, it was 66, wind calm. At Lawrenceville, with fog, wind variable at 3. At Macon, it was cloudy and 67, wind north at 5. At Rome, with fog, it was 66, wind calm. At Augusta, it was cloudy and 68, wind north at 7. At Savannah, with fog, it was 70, wind north at 8. Elsewhere across the region, at Chattanooga, with fog, it was 67,

wind calm. At Asheville, it was sunny and 65, wind north at 7. At Greenville Spartanburg, it was mostly sunny and 66, wind west at 5. Here is the hazardous weather outlook. This hazardous weather outlook is for North and Central Georgia. For today and tonight, isolated to scattered showers and thunderstorms are likely over North Georgia this afternoon and evening. The main threats will be strong to damaging wind gusts. And now the extended outlook for the period Tuesday through Sunday, scattered to numerous thunderstorms are expected through Tuesday, especially during the afternoon and evening hours each day. Locally heavy rainfall will be the primary concern in these storms, though a few storms could become strong, capable of producing gusty winds and some lightning. Spotter information statement, spotter activation will not be needed through tonight. Here is the official forecast from your National Weather Service for the Athens listening area. Today, mostly sunny. A chance of showers and thunderstorms this afternoon. Highs in the mid-80s. Northwest winds 5 to 15 miles an hour. Chance of rain 30%. Tonight, mostly cloudy. A slight chance of showers and thunderstorms in the evening. Lows in the mid-60s. North winds up to 10 miles an hour. Tuesday, partly sunny with a slight chance of showers. A slight chance of thunderstorms in the afternoon. Highs in the mid-70s. Northeast winds 10 to 20 miles an hour. Chance of rain 20%. Tuesday night, clear. Lows in the mid-50s. Northeast winds 5 to 15 miles an hour. And now the extended forecast. Wednesday and Wednesday night, clear. Highs in the mid-70s. Lows in the mid-50s. Thursday and Thursday night, clear. Highs in the lower 80s. Lows in the upper 50s. Friday and Friday night, mostly clear. Highs in the mid-80s. Lows in the lower 60s. Saturday and Saturday night, partly cloudy. Highs in the mid-80s. Lows in the mid-60s. Sunday and Sunday night, partly cloudy. A slight chance of showers and thunderstorms. Highs in the mid-80s. Lows in the mid-60s. For more detailed weather, water, and climate information, please visit our website at weather.gov/Atlanta. The current time is 8:47 a.m. Eastern Daylight Time. Here are the 8 a.m. weather observations from around the area. At Athens, it was cloudy, the temperature was 65 degrees, dew point 63 degrees, relative humidity 93%, wind calm, pressure was 30.00 inches and steady. At Gainesville, with fog, the temperature was 65. At Winder, it was cloudy, the temperature was 63. At Greensboro, it was cloudy and 64, wind northwest at 5. At Jefferson, with fog, it was 64, wind calm. At Monroe, it was cloudy, the temperature was 64. At Albertton, it was cloudy and 66, wind southwest at 5. At Canyon, it was cloudy and 64, wind southwest at 6. At Clemson, it was sunny and 66, wind west at 5. Elsewhere across Georgia, at Atlanta it was cloudy and 67, wind northwest at 6. At Cartersville, with fog, it was 66, wind calm. At Lawrenceville, with fog, wind variable at 3. At Macon, it was cloudy and 67, wind north at 5. At Rome, with fog, it was 66, wind calm. At Augusta, it was cloudy and 68, wind north at 7. At Savannah, with fog, it was 70, wind north at 8. Elsewhere across the region, at Chattanooga, with fog, it was 67, wind calm. At Asheville, it was sunny and 65, wind north at 7. At Greenville Spartanburg, it was mostly sunny and 66, wind west at 5. Here is the hazardous weather outlook. This hazardous weather outlook is for North and Central Georgia.
For today and tonight, isolated to scattered showers and thunderstorms are likely over North Georgia this afternoon and evening. The main threats will be strong to damaging wind gusts. And now the extended outlook for the period Tuesday through Sunday. Scattered to numerous thunderstorms are expected through Tuesday, especially during the afternoon and evening hours each day. Locally heavy rainfall will be the primary concern in these storms, though a few storms could become strong, capable of producing gusty winds and some lightning. Spotter information statement. Spotter activation will not be needed through tonight. The Athens climate summary for yesterday, May 31, 2026. Yesterday's high temperature of 71 degrees occurred at 4:32 a.m. The normal high is 86. The record high is 100 degrees, which was set in 1918. Yesterday's low temperature of 63 degrees occurred at 11:59 p.m. The normal low is 63. The record low is 43 degrees, which was set in 1984. A trace of precipitation fell yesterday, which brings the monthly total to 9.21 inches. This is 5.93 inches above the normal amount of 3.28 inches for May. The total precipitation for the year now stands at 18.82 inches, which is 1.07 inches below normal. Sunrise today is at 6:23 a.m. and sunset is at 8:39 p.m. Here is the official forecast from your National Weather Service for the Athens listening area. Today, mostly sunny. A chance of showers and thunderstorms this afternoon. Highs in the mid-80s. Northwest winds 5 to 15 miles an hour. Chance of rain 30%. Tonight, mostly cloudy. A slight chance of showers and thunderstorms in the evening. Lows in the mid-60s. North winds up to 10 miles an hour. Tuesday, partly sunny with a slight chance of showers. A slight chance of thunderstorms in the afternoon. Highs in the mid-70s. Northeast winds 10 to 20 miles an hour. Chance of rain 20%. Tuesday night, clear. Lows in the mid-50s. Northeast winds 5 to 15 miles an hour. And now the extended forecast. Wednesday and Wednesday night, clear. Highs in the mid-70s. Lows in the mid-50s. Thursday and Thursday night, clear. Highs in the lower 80s. Lows in the upper 50s. Friday and Friday night, mostly clear. Highs in the mid-80s. Lows in the lower 60s. Saturday and Saturday night, partly cloudy. Highs in the mid-80s. Lows in the mid-60s. Sunday and Sunday night, partly cloudy. A slight chance of showers and thunderstorms. Highs in the mid-80s. Lows in the mid-60s. For more detailed weather, water, and climate information, please visit our website at weather.gov/Atlanta. The current time is 8:53 a.m. Eastern Daylight Time. Here are the 8 a.m. weather observations from around the area. At Athens, it was cloudy, the temperature was 65 degrees, dew point 63 degrees, relative humidity 93%, wind calm, pressure was 30.00 inches and steady. At Gainesville, with fog, the temperature was 65. At Winder, it was cloudy, the temperature was 63. At Greensboro, it was cloudy and 64. Wind northwest at 5. At Jefferson, with fog, it was 64, wind calm. At Monroe, it was cloudy, the temperature was 64. At Albertton, it was cloudy and 66, wind southwest at 5. At Canyon, it was cloudy and 64, wind southwest at 6. At Clemson, it was sunny and 66, wind west at 5. Elsewhere across Georgia, at Atlanta it was cloudy and 67, wind northwest at 6. At Cartersville, with fog, it was 66, wind calm. At Lawrenceville, with fog, wind variable at 3. At Macon, it was cloudy and 67, wind north at 5. At Rome, with fog, it was 66, wind calm.

Augusta, it was cloudy and 68, wind north at 7. At Savannah, with fog, it was 70, wind north at 8. Elsewhere across the region, at Chattanooga, with fog, it was 67, wind calm. At Asheville, it was sunny and 65, wind north at 7. At Greenville-Spartanburg, it was mostly sunny and 66, wind west at 5. Here is the hazardous weather outlook. This hazardous weather outlook is for North and Central Georgia. For today and tonight, isolated to scattered showers and thunderstorms are likely over North Georgia this afternoon and evening. The main threats will be strong to damaging wind gusts. And now the extended outlook for the period Tuesday through Sunday, scattered to numerous thunderstorms are expected through Tuesday, especially during the afternoon and evening hours each day. Locally heavy rainfall will be the primary concern in these storms, though a few storms could become strong, capable of producing gusty winds and some lightning. Spotter information statement, spotter activation will not be needed through tonight. Here is the official forecast from your National Weather Service for the Athens listening area. Today, mostly sunny. A chance of showers and thunderstorms this afternoon. Highs in the mid-80s. Northwest winds 5 to 15 miles an hour. Chance of rain 30%. Tonight, mostly cloudy. A slight chance of showers and thunderstorms in the evening. Lows in the mid-60s. North winds up to 10 miles an hour. Tuesday, partly sunny with a slight chance of showers. A slight chance of thunderstorms in the afternoon. Highs in the mid-70s. Northeast winds 10 to 20 miles an hour. Chance of rain 20%. Tuesday night, clear. Lows in the mid-50s. Northeast winds 5 to 15 miles an hour. And now the extended forecast. Wednesday and Wednesday night, clear. Highs in the mid-70s. Lows in the mid-50s. Thursday and Thursday night, clear. Highs in the lower 80s. Lows in the upper 50s. Friday and Friday night, mostly clear. Highs in the mid-80s. Lows in the lower 60s. Saturday and Saturday night, partly cloudy. Highs in the mid-80s. Lows in the mid-60s. Sunday and Sunday night, partly cloudy. A slight chance of showers and thunderstorms. Highs in the mid-80s. Lows in the mid-60s. For more detailed weather, water, and climate information, please visit our website at weather.gov/Atlanta. The current time is 8:57 a.m. Eastern Daylight Time. Here are the 8 a.m. weather observations from around the area. At Athens, it was cloudy, the temperature was 65 degrees, dew point 63 degrees, relative humidity 93%, wind calm, pressure was 30.00 inches and steady. At Gainesville, with fog, the temperature was 65. At Winder, it was cloudy, the temperature was 63. At Greensboro, it was cloudy and 64, wind northwest at 5. At Jefferson, with fog, it was 64, wind calm. At Monroe, it was cloudy, the temperature was 64. At Albertton, it was cloudy and 66, wind southwest at 5. At Canyon, it was cloudy and 64, wind southwest at 6. At Clemson, it was sunny and 66, wind west at 5. Elsewhere across Georgia, at Atlanta it was cloudy and 67, wind northwest at 6. At Cartersville, with fog, it was 66, wind calm. At Lawrenceville, with fog, wind variable at 3. At Macon, it was cloudy and 67, wind north at 5. At Rome, with fog, it was 66, wind calm. At Augusta, it was cloudy and 68, wind north at 7. At Savannah, with fog, it was 70, wind north at 8. Elsewhere across the region, at Chattanooga, with fog, it was 67, wind calm. At Asheville, it was sunny and 65, wind north at 7. At Greenville-Spartanburg.

It was mostly sunny and 66. Wind west at 5. Here is the hazardous weather outlook. This hazardous weather outlook is for north and central Georgia. For today and tonight, isolated to scattered showers and thunderstorms are likely over north Georgia this afternoon and evening. The main threats will be strong to damaging wind gusts. And now the extended outlook for the period Tuesday through Sunday, scattered to numerous thunderstorms are expected through Tuesday, especially during the afternoon and evening hours each day. Locally heavy rainfall will be the primary concern in these storms, though a few storms could become strong, capable of producing gusty winds and some lightning. Spotter information statement, spotter activation will not be needed through tonight. The Athens climate summary for yesterday, May 31, 2026. Yesterday's high temperature of 71 degrees occurred at 4:32 a.m. The normal high is 86. The record high is 100 degrees, which was set in 1918. Yesterday's low temperature of 63 degrees occurred at 11:59 p.m. The normal low is 63. The record low is 43 degrees, which was set in 1984. A trace of precipitation fell yesterday, which brings the monthly total to 9.21 inches. This is 5.93 inches above the normal amount of 3.28 inches for May. The total precipitation for the year now stands at 18.82 inches, which is 1.07 inches below normal. Sunrise today is at 6:23 a.m. and sunset is at 8:39 p.m. Here is the official forecast from your National Weather Service for the Athens listening area. Today, mostly sunny. A chance of showers and thunderstorms this afternoon. Highs in the mid-80s. Northwest winds 5 to 15 miles an hour. Chance of rain 30%. Tonight, mostly cloudy. A slight chance of showers and thunderstorms in the evening. Lows in the mid-60s. North winds up to 10 miles an hour. Tuesday, partly sunny with a slight chance of showers. A slight chance of thunderstorms in the afternoon. Highs in the mid-70s. Northeast winds 10 to 20 miles an hour. Chance of rain 20%. Tuesday night, clear. Lows in the mid-50s. Northeast winds 5 to 15 miles an hour. And now the extended forecast. Wednesday and Wednesday night, clear. Highs in the mid-70s. Lows in the mid-50s. Thursday and Thursday night, clear. Highs in the lower 80s. Lows in the upper 50s. Friday and Friday night, mostly clear. Highs in the mid-80s. Lows in the lower 60s. Saturday and Saturday night, partly cloudy. Highs in the mid-80s. Lows in the mid-60s. Sunday and Sunday night, partly cloudy. A slight chance of showers and thunderstorms. Highs in the mid-80s. Lows in the mid-60s. For more detailed weather, water, and climate information, please visit our website at weather.gov/Atlanta. The current time is 9:03 a.m. Eastern Daylight Time. Here are the 8 a.m. weather observations from around the area. At Athens, it was cloudy, the temperature was 65 degrees, dew point 63 degrees, relative humidity 93%, wind calm, pressure was 30.00 inches and steady. At Gainesville, with fog, the temperature was 65. At Winder, it was cloudy, the temperature was 63. At Greensboro, it was cloudy and 64, wind northwest at 5. At Jefferson, with fog, it was 64, wind calm. At Monroe, it was cloudy, the temperature was 64. At Albertton, it was cloudy and 66, wind southwest at 5. At Canyon, it was cloudy and 64, wind southwest at 6. At Clemson, it was sunny and 66, wind west at 5. Elsewhere across Georgia, at Atlanta it was cloudy and 67, wind northwest at 6. At Cartersville, with fog, it was 66, wind calm.

Athens. It was cloudy. The temperature was 66 degrees. Dew point 64 degrees. Relative humidity 93%. Wind variable at 3 miles an hour. Pressure was 30.01 inches and rising. At Gainesville, it was cloudy and 66. Wind west at 9. At Winder, with fog, the temperature was 64. At Greensboro, it was cloudy and 66. Wind calm. At Jefferson, with haze, it was 64. Wind west at 5. At Monroe, it was cloudy. The temperature was 66. At Albertton, with fog, it was 67. Wind southwest at 6. At Canyon, it was cloudy and 67. Wind southwest at 5. At Clemson, it was mostly sunny and 68. Wind southwest at 6. Elsewhere across Georgia, at Atlanta it was cloudy and 69, wind west at 6. At Cartersville, it was partly sunny and 68, wind calm. At Lawrenceville, with fog, wind west at 7. At Macon, it was cloudy and 68, wind northwest at 5. At Rome, with fog, it was 67, wind calm. At Augusta, it was partly sunny and 70, wind north at 3. At Savannah, with fog, it was 70, wind north at 6. Elsewhere across the region, at Chattanooga, it was cloudy and 68, wind southeast at 5. At Asheville, it was mostly sunny and 67, wind north at 9. At Greenville-Spartanburg, it was sunny and 70, wind west at 8. Here is the hazardous weather outlook. This hazardous weather outlook is for north and central Georgia. For today and tonight, isolated to scattered showers and thunderstorms are likely over north Georgia this afternoon and evening. The main threats will be strong to damaging wind gusts. And now the extended outlook for the period Tuesday through Sunday, scattered to numerous thunderstorms are expected through Tuesday, especially during the afternoon and evening hours each day. Locally heavy rainfall will be the primary concern in these storms, though a few storms could become strong, capable of producing gusty winds and some lightning. Spotter information statement, spotter activation will not be needed through tonight. Here is the official forecast from your National Weather Service for the Athens listening area. Today, mostly sunny. A chance of showers and thunderstorms this afternoon. Highs in the mid-80s. Northwest winds 5 to 15 miles an hour. Chance of rain 30%. Tonight, mostly cloudy. A slight chance of showers and thunderstorms in the evening. Lows in the mid-60s. North winds up to 10 miles an hour. Tuesday, partly sunny with a slight chance of showers. A slight chance of thunderstorms in the afternoon. Highs in the mid-70s. Northeast winds 10 to 20 miles an hour. Chance of rain 20%. Tuesday night, clear. Lows in the mid-50s. Northeast winds 5 to 15 miles an hour. And now the extended forecast. Wednesday and Wednesday night, clear. Highs in the mid-70s. Lows in the mid-50s. Thursday and Thursday night, clear. Highs in the lower 80s. Lows in the upper 50s. Friday and Friday night, mostly clear. Highs in the mid-80s. Lows in the lower 60s. Saturday and Saturday night, partly cloudy. Highs in the mid-80s. Lows in the mid-60s. Sunday and Sunday night, partly cloudy. A slight chance of showers and thunderstorms. Highs in the mid-80s. Lows in the mid-60s. For more detailed weather, water, and climate information, please visit our website at weather.gov/Atlanta. The current time is 9:09 a.m. Eastern Daylight Time. Here are the 9 a.m. weather observations from around the area. At Athens, it was cloudy. The temperature was 66 degrees, dew point 64 degrees, relative humidity 93%, wind variable at 3 miles an hour, pressure was 30.01 inches and rising. At Gainesville, it was cloudy and 66, wind west at 9.

At Winder, with fog, the temperature was 64. At Greensboro, it was cloudy and 66, wind calm. At Jefferson, with haze, it was 64, wind west at 5. At Monroe, it was cloudy, the temperature was 66. At Albertton, with fog, it was 67, wind southwest at 6. At Canyon, it was cloudy and 67, wind southwest at 5. At Clemson, it was mostly sunny and 68, wind southwest at 6. Elsewhere across Georgia, at Atlanta it was cloudy and 69, wind west at 6. At Cartersville, it was partly sunny and 68, wind calm. At Lawrenceville, with fog, wind west at 7. At Macon, it was cloudy and 68, wind northwest at 5. At Rome, with fog, it was 67, wind calm. At Augusta, it was partly sunny and 70, wind north at 3. At Savannah, with fog, it was 70, wind north at 6. Elsewhere across the region, at Chattanooga, it was cloudy and 68, wind southeast at 5. At Asheville, it was mostly sunny and 67, wind north at 9. At Greenville-Spartanburg, it was sunny and 70, wind west at 8. The Athens climate summary for yesterday, May 31, 2026. Yesterday's high temperature of 71 degrees occurred at 4:32 a.m. The normal high is 86. The record high is 100 degrees, which was set in 1918. Yesterday's low temperature of 63 degrees occurred at 11:59 p.m. The normal low is 63. The record low is 43 degrees, which was set in 1984. A trace of precipitation fell yesterday, which brings the monthly total to 9.21 inches. This is 5.93 inches above the normal amount of 3.28 inches for May. The total precipitation for the year now stands at 18.82 inches, which is 1.07 inches below normal. Sunrise today is at 6:23 a.m. and sunset is at 8:39 p.m. Here are the 9 a.m. weather observations from around the area. At Athens, it was cloudy, the temperature was 66 degrees, dew point 64 degrees, relative humidity 93%, wind variable at 3 miles an hour, pressure was 30.01 inches and rising. At Gainesville, it was cloudy and 67, wind west. At Greensboro, it was cloudy and 66, wind calm. At Jefferson, with haze, it was 64, wind west at 5. At Monroe, it was cloudy, the temperature was 66. At Albertton, with fog, it was 67, wind southwest at 6. At Canyon, it was cloudy and 67, wind southwest at 5. At Clemson, it was mostly sunny and 68, wind southwest at 6. Elsewhere across Georgia, at Atlanta it was cloudy and 69, wind west at 6. At Cartersville, it was partly sunny and 68, wind calm. At Lawrenceville, with fog, wind west at 7. At Macon, it was cloudy and 68, wind northwest at 5. At Rome, with fog, it was 67, wind calm. At Augusta, it was cloudy and 69, wind north at 3. At Savannah, with fog, it was 70, wind north at 6. Elsewhere across the region, at Chattanooga, it was cloudy and 68, wind southeast at 5. At Asheville, it was partly sunny and 67, wind north at 6 gusting to 17. At Greenville-Spartanburg, it was sunny and 70, wind west at 8. Here is the hazardous weather outlook. This hazardous weather outlook is for North and Central Georgia. For today and tonight, isolated to scattered showers and thunderstorms are likely over North Georgia this afternoon and evening. The main threats will be strong to damaging wind gusts. And now the extended outlook for the period Tuesday through Sunday, scattered to numerous thunderstorms are expected through Tuesday, especially during the afternoon and evening hours each day. Locally heavy rainfall will be the primary concern in East

storms, though a few storms could become strong, capable of producing gusty winds and some lightning. Spotter information statement. Spotter activation will not be needed through tonight. Here is the official forecast from your National Weather Service for the Athens listening area. Today, mostly sunny. A chance of showers and thunderstorms this afternoon. Highs in the mid-80s. Northwest winds 5 to 15 miles an hour. Chance of rain 30%. Tonight, mostly cloudy. A slight chance of showers and thunderstorms in the evening. Lows in the mid-60s. North winds up to 10 miles an hour. Tuesday, partly sunny with a slight chance of showers. A slight chance of thunderstorms in the afternoon. Highs in the mid-70s. Northeast winds 10 to 20 miles an hour. Chance of rain 20%. Tuesday night, clear. Lows in the mid-50s. Northeast winds 5 to 15 miles an hour. And now the extended forecast. Wednesday and Wednesday night, clear. Highs in the mid-70s. Lows in the mid-50s. Thursday and Thursday night, clear. Highs in the lower 80s. Lows in the upper 50s. Friday and Friday night, mostly clear. Highs in the mid-80s. Lows in the lower 60s. Saturday and Saturday night, partly cloudy. Highs in the mid-80s. Lows in the mid-60s. Sunday and Sunday night, partly cloudy. A slight chance of showers and thunderstorms. Highs in the mid-80s. Lows in the mid-60s. For more detailed weather, water, and climate information, please visit our website at weather.gov/Atlanta. The current time is 9:17 a.m. Eastern Daylight Time. Here are the 9 a.m. weather observations from around the area. At Athens, it was cloudy, the temperature was 66 degrees, dew point 64 degrees, relative humidity 93%, wind variable at 3 miles an hour, pressure was 30.01 inches and rising. At Gainesville, it was cloudy and 67, wind west at 12. At Winder, with fog, the temperature was 64. At Greensboro, it was cloudy and 66, wind calm. At Jefferson, with haze, it was 64, wind west at 5. At Monroe, it was cloudy, the temperature was 66. At Albertton, with fog, it was 67, wind southwest at 6. At Canyon, it was cloudy and 67, wind southwest at 5. At Clemson, it was mostly sunny and 68, wind southwest at 6. Elsewhere across Georgia, at Atlanta it was cloudy and 69, wind west at 6. At Cartersville, it was partly sunny and 68, wind calm. At Lawrenceville, with fog, wind west at 7. At Macon, it was cloudy and 68, wind northwest at 5. At Rome, with fog, it was 67, wind calm. 69, wind north at 3. At Savannah, with fog, it was 70, wind north at 6. Elsewhere across the region, at Chattanooga, it was cloudy and 68, wind southeast at 5. At Asheville, it was partly sunny and 67, wind north at 6 gusting to 17. At Greenville-Spartanburg, it was sunny and 70, wind west at 8. Here is the hazardous weather outlook. This hazardous weather outlook is for north and central Georgia. For today and tonight, isolated to scattered showers and thunderstorms are likely over north Georgia this afternoon and evening. The main threats will be strong to damaging wind gusts. And now the extended outlook for the period Tuesday through Sunday, scattered to numerous thunderstorms are expected through Tuesday, especially during the afternoon and evening hours each day. Locally heavy rainfall will be the primary concern in these storms, though a few storms could become strong, capable of producing gusty winds and some lightning. Spotter information statement. Spotter activation will not be needed through tonight. The Athens climate summary for yesterday, May 31st, 2026.

Yesterday's high temperature of 71 degrees occurred at 4:32 a.m. The normal high is 86. The record high is 100 degrees, which was set in 1918. Yesterday's low temperature of 63 degrees occurred at 11:59 p.m. The normal low is 63. The record low is 43 degrees, which was set in 1984. A trace of precipitation fell yesterday, which brings the monthly total to 9.21 inches. This is 5.93 inches above the normal amount of 3.28 inches for May. The total precipitation for the year now stands at 18.82 inches, which is 1.07 inches below normal. Sunrise today is at 6:23 a.m. and sunset is at 8:39 p.m. Here is the official forecast from your National Weather Service for the Athens listening area. Today, mostly sunny. A chance of showers and thunderstorms this afternoon. Highs in the mid-80s. Northwest winds 5 to 15 miles an hour. Chance of rain 30%. Tonight, mostly cloudy. A slight chance of showers and thunderstorms in the evening. Lows in the mid-60s. North winds up to 10 miles an hour. Tuesday, partly sunny with a slight chance of showers. A slight chance of thunderstorms in the afternoon. Highs in the mid-70s. Northeast winds 10 to 20 miles an hour. Chance of rain 20%. Tuesday night, clear. Lows in the mid-50s. Northeast winds 5 to 15 miles an hour. And now the extended forecast. Wednesday and Wednesday night, clear. Highs in the mid-70s. Lows in the mid-50s. Thursday and Thursday night, clear. Highs in the lower 80s. Lows in the upper 50s. Friday and Friday night, mostly clear. Highs in the mid-80s. Lows in the lower 60s. Saturday and Saturday night, partly cloudy. Highs in the mid-80s. Lows in the mid-60s. Sunday and Sunday night, partly cloudy. A slight chance of showers and thunderstorms. Highs in the mid-80s. Lows in the mid-60s. For more detailed weather, water, and climate information, please visit our website at weather.gov/Atlanta. The current time is 9:23 a.m. Eastern Daylight Time. Here are the 9 a.m. weather observations from around the area. At Athens, it was cloudy, the temperature was 66 degrees, dew point 64 degrees, relative humidity 93%, wind variable at 3 miles an hour, pressure was 30.0. At Gainesville, it was cloudy and wind west at 12. At Winder, with fog, the temperature was 64. At Greensboro, it was cloudy and 66, wind calm. At Jefferson, with haze, it was 64, wind west at 5. At Monroe, it was cloudy, the temperature was 66. At Albertton, with fog, it was 67, wind southwest at 6. At Canyon, it was cloudy and 67, wind southwest at 5. At Clemson, it was mostly sunny and 68, wind southwest at 6. Elsewhere across Georgia, at Atlanta it was cloudy and 69, wind west at 6. At Cartersville, it was partly sunny and 68, wind calm. At Lawrenceville, with fog, wind west at 7. At Macon, it was cloudy and 68, wind northwest at 5. At Rome, with fog, it was 67, wind calm. At Augusta, it was cloudy and 69, wind north at 3. At Savannah, with fog, it was 70, wind north at 6. Elsewhere across the region, at Chattanooga, it was cloudy and 68, wind southeast at 5. At Asheville, it was partly sunny and 67, wind north at 6 gusting to 17. At Greenville-Spartanburg, it was sunny and 70, wind west at 8. Here is the hazardous weather outlook. This hazardous weather outlook is for north and central Georgia. For today and tonight, isolated to scattered showers

thunderstorms are likely over North Georgia this afternoon and evening. The main threats will be strong to damaging wind gusts. And now the extended outlook for the period Tuesday through Sunday. Scattered to numerous thunderstorms are expected through Tuesday, especially during the afternoon and evening hours each day. Locally heavy rainfall will be the primary concern in these storms, though a few storms could become strong, capable of producing gusty winds and some lightning. Spotter information statement. Spotter activation will not be needed through tonight. Here is the official forecast from your National Weather Service for the Athens listening area. Today, mostly sunny. A chance of showers and thunderstorms this afternoon. Highs in the mid-80s. Northwest winds 5 to 15 miles an hour. Chance of rain 30%. Tonight, mostly cloudy. A slight chance of showers and thunderstorms in the evening. Lows in the mid-60s. North winds up to 10 miles an hour. Tuesday, partly sunny with a slight chance of showers. A slight chance of thunderstorms in the afternoon. Highs in the mid-70s. Northeast winds 10 to 20 miles an hour. Chance of rain 20%. Tuesday night, clear. Lows in the mid-50s. Northeast winds 5 to 15 miles an hour. And now the extended forecast. Wednesday and Wednesday night, clear. Highs in the mid-70s. Lows in the mid-50s. Thursday and Thursday night, clear. Highs in the lower 80s. Lows in the upper 50s. Friday and Friday night, mostly clear. Highs in the mid-80s. Lows in the lower 60s. Saturday and Saturday night, partly cloudy. Highs in the mid-80s. Lows in the mid-60s. Sunday and Sunday night, partly cloudy. A slight chance of showers and thunderstorms. Highs in the mid-80s. Lows in the mid-60s. For more detailed weather, water, and climate information, please visit our website at weather.gov/Atlanta. The current time is 9:27 a.m. Eastern Daylight Time. Here are the 9 a.m. weather observations from around the area. At Athens, it was cloudy. The temperature was 66 degrees, dew point 64 degrees, relative humidity 93%, wind variable at 3 miles an hour, pressure was 30.01 inches and rising. At Gainesville, it was cloudy and 67, wind west at 12. At Winder, with fog, the temperature was 64. At Greensboro, it was cloudy and 66, wind calm. At Jefferson, with haze, it was 64, wind west at 5. At Monroe, it was cloudy, the temperature was 66. At Albertton, with fog, it was 67, wind southwest at 6. At Canyon, it was cloudy and 67, wind southwest at 5. At Clemson, it was mostly sunny and 68, wind southwest at 6. Elsewhere across Georgia, at Atlanta it was cloudy and 69, wind west at 6. At Cartersville, it was partly sunny and 68, wind calm. At Lawrenceville, with fog, wind west at 7. At Macon, it was cloudy and 68, wind northwest at 5. At Rome, with fog, it was 67, wind calm. At Augusta, it was cloudy and 69, wind north at 3. At Savannah, with fog, it was 70, wind north at 6. Elsewhere across the region, at Chattanooga, it was cloudy and 68, wind southeast at 5. At Asheville, it was partly sunny and 67, wind north at 6 gusting to 17. At Greenville-Spartanburg, it was sunny and 70, wind west at 8. Here is the hazardous weather outlook. This hazardous weather outlook is for North and Central Georgia. For today and tonight, isolated to scattered showers and thunderstorms are likely over North Georgia this afternoon and evening. The main threats will be strong to damaging wind gusts. And now the extended outlook for the period Tuesday through Sunday, scattered to numerous thunderstorms are expected through Tuesday, especially during the afternoon and evening.

operating hours each day. Locally heavy rainfall will be the primary concern in these storms, though a few storms could become strong, capable of producing gusty winds and some lightning. Spotter information statement. Spotter activation will not be needed through tonight. The Athens climate summary for yesterday, May 31, 2026. Yesterday's high temperature of 71 degrees occurred at 4:32 a.m. The normal high is 86. The record high is 100 degrees, which was set in 1918. Yesterday's low temperature of 63 degrees occurred at 11:59 p.m. The normal low is 63. The record low is 43 degrees, which was set in 1984. A trace of precipitation fell yesterday, which brings the monthly total to 9.21 inches. This is 5.93 inches above the normal amount of 3.28 inches for May. The total precipitation for the year now stands at 18.82 inches, which is 1.07 inches below normal. Sunrise today is at 6:23 a.m. and sunset is at 8:39 p.m. Here is the official forecast from your National Weather Service for the Athens listening area. Today, mostly sunny. A chance of showers and thunderstorms this afternoon. Highs in the mid-80s. Northwest winds 5 to 15 miles an hour. Chance of rain 30%. Tonight, mostly cloudy. A slight chance of showers and thunderstorms in the evening. Lows in the mid-60s. North winds up to 10 miles an hour. Tuesday, partly sunny with a slight chance of showers. A slight chance of thunderstorms in the afternoon. Highs in the mid-70s. Northeast winds 10 to 20 miles an hour. Chance of rain 20%. Tuesday night, clear. Lows in the mid-50s. Northeast winds 5 to 15 miles an hour. And now the extended forecast. Wednesday and Wednesday night, clear. Highs in the mid-70s. Lows in the mid-50s. Thursday and Thursday night, clear. Highs in the lower 80s. Lows in the upper 50s. Friday and Friday night, mostly clear. Highs in the mid-80s. Lows in the lower 60s. Saturday and Saturday night, partly cloudy. Highs in the mid-80s. Lows in the mid-60s. Sunday and Sunday, Saturday and Saturday night, partly cloudy. Highs in the mid-80s. Lows in the mid-60s. Sunday and Sunday night, partly cloudy. A slight chance of showers and thunderstorms. Highs in the mid-80s. Lows in the mid-60s. For more detailed weather, water, and climate information, please visit our website at weather.gov/Atlanta. The current time is 9:33 a.m. Eastern Daylight Time. Here are the 9 a.m. weather observations from around the area. At Athens, it was cloudy, the temperature was 66 degrees, dew point 64 degrees, relative humidity 93%, wind variable at 3 miles an hour, pressure was 30.01 inches and rising. At Gainesville, it was cloudy and 67, wind west at 12. At Winder, with fog, the temperature was 64. At Greensboro, it was cloudy and 66, wind calm. At Jefferson, with haze, it was 64, wind west at 5. At Monroe, it was cloudy, the temperature was 66. At Albertton, with fog, it was 67, wind southwest at 6. At Canyon, it was cloudy and 67, wind southwest at 5. At Clemson, it was mostly sunny and 68, wind southwest at 6. Elsewhere across Georgia, at Atlanta it was cloudy and 69, wind west at 6. At Cartersville, it was partly sunny and 68, wind calm. At Lawrenceville, with fog, wind west at 7. At Macon, it was cloudy and 68, wind northwest at 5. At Rome, with fog, it was 67, wind calm. At Augusta, it was cloudy and 69, wind north at 3. At Savannah, with fog, it was 70,

north at 6. Elsewhere across the region, at Chattanooga, it was cloudy and 68, wind southeast at 5. At Asheville, it was partly sunny and 67, wind north at 6 gusting to 17. At Greenville-Spartanburg, it was sunny and 70, wind west at 8. Here is the hazardous weather outlook. This hazardous weather outlook is for north and central Georgia. For today and tonight, isolated to scattered showers and thunderstorms are likely over north Georgia this afternoon and evening. The main threats will be strong to damaging wind gusts. And now the extended outlook for the period Tuesday through Sunday, scattered to numerous thunderstorms are expected through Tuesday, especially during the afternoon and evening hours each day. Locally heavy rainfall will be the primary concern in these storms, though a few storms could become strong, capable of producing gusty winds and some lightning. Spotter information statement, spotter activation will not be needed through tonight. Here is the official forecast from your National Weather Service for the Athens listening area. Today, mostly sunny. A chance of showers and thunderstorms this afternoon. Highs in the mid-80s. Northwest winds 5 to 15 miles an hour. Chance of rain 30%. Tonight, mostly cloudy. A slight chance of showers and thunderstorms in the evening. Lows in the mid-60s. North winds up to 10 miles an hour. Tuesday, partly sunny with a slight chance of showers. A slight chance of thunderstorms in the afternoon. Highs in the mid-70s. Northeast winds 10 to 20 miles an hour. Chance of rain 20%. Tuesday night, clear. Lows in the mid-50s. Northeast winds 5 to 15 miles an hour. And now the extended forecast. Wednesday and Wednesday night, clear. Highs in the mid-70s. Lows in the mid-50s. Thursday and Thursday night, clear. Highs in the lower 80s. Lows in the upper 50s. Friday and Friday night, mostly clear. Highs in the mid-80s. Lows in the lower 60s. Saturday and Saturday night, partly cloudy. Highs in the mid-80s. Lows in the mid-60s. Sunday and Sunday night, partly cloudy. A slight chance of showers and thunderstorms. Highs in the mid-80s. Lows in the mid-60s. For more detailed weather, water, and climate information, please visit our website at weather.gov/Atlanta. The current time is 9:38 a.m. Eastern Daylight Time. Here are the 9 a.m. weather observations from around the area. At Athens, it was cloudy, the temperature was 66 degrees, dew point 64 degrees, relative humidity 93%, wind variable at 3 miles an hour, pressure was 30.01 inches and rising. At Gainesville, it was cloudy and 67, wind west at 12. At Winder, with fog, the temperature was 64. At Greensboro, it was cloudy and 66, wind calm. At Jefferson, with haze, it was 64, wind west at 5. At Monroe, it was cloudy, the temperature was 66. At Albertton, with fog, it was 67, wind southwest at 6. At Canyon, it was cloudy and 67, wind southwest at 5. At Clemson, it was mostly sunny and 68, wind southwest at 6. Elsewhere across Georgia, at Atlanta it was cloudy and 69, wind west at 6. At Cartersville, it was partly sunny and 68, wind calm. At Lawrenceville, with fog, wind west at 7. At Macon, it was cloudy and 68, wind northwest at 5. At Rome, with fog, it was 67, wind calm. At Augusta, it was cloudy and 69, wind north at 3. At Savannah, with fog, it was 70, wind north at 6. Elsewhere across the region, at Chattanooga, it was cloudy and 68, wind southeast at 5. At Asheville, it was partly sunny and 67, wind north at 6 gusting to 17. At Greenville-Spartanburg, it was
sunny and 70, wind west at 8. The Athens climate summary for yesterday, May 31st, 2026. Yesterday's high temperature of 71 degrees occurred at 4:32 a.m. The normal high is 86. The record high is 100 degrees, which was set in 1918. Yesterday's low temperature of 63 degrees occurred at 11:59 p.m. The normal low is 63. The record low is 43 degrees, which was set in 1984. A trace of precipitation fell yesterday, which brings the monthly total to 9.21 inches. This is 5.93 inches above the normal amount of 3.28 inches for May. The total precipitation for the year now stands at 18.82 inches, which is 1.07 inches below normal. Sunrise today is at 6:23 a.m. and sunset is at 8:39 p.m. You're listening to NOAA Weather Radio Station, WXK 56, originating from the National Weather Service Office in Peachtree City, and transmitting from Athens on a frequency of 162.4 MHz. The WXK 56 listening area include the following counties: Banks, Barrow, Clark, Elbert, Franklin, Greene, Hall, Hart, Jackson, Madison, Morgan, Oconee, Oglethorpe, Tolliver, Walton, and Wilkes. 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You can also like your Peachtree City National Weather Service on Facebook or follow NWS Atlanta on Twitter. Here is the hazardous weather outlook. This hazardous weather outlook is for North and Central Georgia. For today and tonight, isolated to scattered showers and thunderstorms are likely over North Georgia this afternoon and evening. The main threats will be strong to damaging wind gusts. And now the extended outlook for the period Tuesday through Sunday. Scattered to numerous thunderstorms are expected through Tuesday, especially during the afternoon and evening hours each day. Locally heavy rainfall will be the primary concern in these storms, though a few storms could become strong, capable of producing gusty winds and some lightning. Spotter information statement: spotter activation will not be needed through tonight. Here is the official forecast from your National Weather Service for the Athens listening area. Today, mostly sunny. A chance of showers and thunderstorms this afternoon. Highs in the mid-80s. Northwest winds 5 to 15 miles an hour. Chance of rain 30%. Tonight, mostly cloudy. A slight chance of showers and thunderstorms in the evening. Lows in the mid-60s. North winds up to 10 miles an hour. Tuesday, partly sunny with a slight chance of showers. A slight chance of thunderstorms in the afternoon. Highs in the mid-70s. 20 miles an hour.

in the mid-50s. Thursday and Thursday night, clear. Highs in the lower 80s. Lows in the upper 50s. Friday and Friday night, mostly clear. Highs in the mid-80s. Lows in the lower 60s. Saturday and Saturday night, partly cloudy. Highs in the mid-80s. Lows in the mid-60s. Sunday and Sunday night, partly cloudy. A slight chance of showers and thunderstorms. Highs in the mid-80s. Lows in the mid-60s. For more detailed weather, water, and climate information, please visit our website at weather.gov/Atlanta. The current time is 9:44 a.m. Eastern Daylight Time. Here are the 9 a.m. weather observations from around the area. At Athens, it was cloudy. The temperature was 66 degrees, dew point 64 degrees, relative humidity 93%, wind variable at 3 miles an hour, pressure was 30.01 inches and rising. At Gainesville,

with cloudy and 67, wind west at 12. At Winder, with fog, the temperature was 64. At Greensboro, it was cloudy and 66, wind calm. At Jefferson, with haze, it was 64, wind west at 5. At Monroe, it was cloudy, the temperature was 66. At Albertton, with fog, it was 67, wind southwest at 6. At Canyon, it was cloudy and 67, wind southwest at 5. At Clemson, it was mostly sunny and 68, wind southwest at 6. Elsewhere across Georgia, at Atlanta it was cloudy and 69, wind west at 6. At Cartersville, it was partly sunny and 68, wind calm. At Lawrenceville, with fog, wind west at 7. At Macon, it was cloudy and 68, wind northwest at 5. At Rome, with fog, it was 67, wind calm. At Augusta, it was cloudy and 69, wind north at 3. At Savannah, with fog, it was 70, wind north at 6. Elsewhere across the region, at Chattanooga, it was cloudy and 68, wind southeast at 5. At Asheville, it was partly sunny and 67, wind north at 6 gusting to 17. At Greenville-Spartanburg, it was sunny and 70, wind west at 8. Here is the hazardous weather outlook. This hazardous weather outlook is for North and Central Georgia. For today and tonight, isolated to scattered showers and thunderstorms are likely over North Georgia this afternoon and evening. The main threats will be strong to damaging wind gusts. And now the extended outlook for the period Tuesday through Sunday, scattered to numerous thunderstorms are expected through Tuesday, especially during the afternoon and evening hours each day. Locally heavy rainfall will be the primary concern in these storms, though a few storms could become strong, capable of producing gusty winds and some lightning. Spotter information statement. Spotter activation will not be needed through tonight. Here is the official forecast from your National Weather Service for the Athens listening area. Today, mostly sunny. A chance of showers and thunderstorms this afternoon. Highs in the mid-80s. Northwest winds 5 to 15 miles an hour. Chance of rain 30%. Tonight, mostly cloudy. A slight chance of showers and thunderstorms in the evening. Lows in the mid-60s. North winds up to 10 miles an hour. Tuesday, partly sunny with a slight chance of showers. A slight chance of thunderstorms in the afternoon. Highs in the mid-70s. Northeast winds 10 to 20 miles an hour. Chance of rain 20%. Tuesday night, clear. Lows in the mid-50s. Northeast winds 5 to 15 miles an hour. And now the extended forecast. Wednesday and Wednesday night, clear. Highs in the mid-70s. Lows in the mid-50s. Thursday and Thursday night, clear. Highs in the lower 80s. Lows in the upper 50s. Friday and Friday night, mostly clear. Highs in the mid-80s. Lows in the lower 60s. Saturday and Saturday night, partly cloudy. Highs in the mid-80s. Lows in the mid-60s. Sunday and Sunday night, partly cloudy. A slight chance of showers and thunderstorms. Highs in the mid-80s. Lows in the mid-60s. For more detailed weather, water, and climate information, please visit our website at weather.gov/Atlanta. The current time is 9:49 a.m. Eastern Daylight Time. Here are the 9 a.m. weather observations from around the area. At Athens, dew point 64 degrees, relative humidity 93%, wind variable at 3 miles an hour, pressure

Greensboro, wind calm. At Jefferson, with haze, it was 64, wind west at 5. At Monroe, it was cloudy, the temperature was 66. At Albertton, with fog, it was 67, wind southwest at 6. At Canyon, it was cloudy and 67, wind southwest at 5. At Clemson, it was mostly sunny and 68, wind southwest at 6. Elsewhere across Georgia, at Atlanta it was cloudy and 69, wind west at 6. At Cartersville, it was partly sunny and 68, wind calm. At Lawrenceville, with fog, wind west at 7. At Macon, it was cloudy and 68, wind northwest at 5. At Rome, with fog, it was 67, wind calm. At Augusta, it was cloudy and 69, wind north at 3. At Savannah, with fog, it was 70, wind north at 6. Elsewhere across the region, at Chattanooga, it was cloudy and 68, wind southeast at 5. At Asheville, it was partly sunny and 67, wind north at 6 gusting to 17. At Greenville-Spartanburg, it was sunny and 70, wind west at 8. The Athens climate summary for yesterday, May 31, 2026. Yesterday's high temperature of 71 degrees occurred at 4:32 a.m. The normal high is 86. The record high is 100 degrees, which was set in 1918. Yesterday's low temperature of 63 degrees occurred at 11:59 p.m. The normal low is 63. The record low is 43 degrees, which was set in 1984. A trace of precipitation fell yesterday, which brings the monthly total to 9.21 inches. This is 5.93 inches above the normal amount of 3.28 inches for May. The total precipitation for the year now stands at 18.82 inches, which is 1.07 inches below normal. Sunrise today is at 6:23 a.m. and sunset is at 8:39 p.m. Here is the hazardous weather outlook. This hazardous weather outlook is for North and Central Georgia. For today and tonight, isolated to scattered showers and thunderstorms are likely over North Georgia this afternoon and evening. The main threats will be strong to damaging wind gusts. And now the extended outlook for the period Tuesday through Sunday, scattered to numerous thunderstorms are expected through Tuesday, especially during the afternoon and evening hours each day. Locally heavy rainfall will be the primary concern in these storms, though a few storms could become strong, capable of producing gusty winds and some lightning. Spotter information statement, spotter activation will not be needed through tonight. Here is the official forecast from your National Weather Service for the Athens listening area. Today, mostly sunny. A chance of showers and thunderstorms this afternoon. Highs in the mid-80s. Northwest winds 5 to 15 miles an hour. Chance of rain 30%. Tonight, mostly cloudy. A slight chance of showers and thunderstorms in the evening. Lows in the mid-60s. North winds up to 10 miles an hour. Tuesday, partly sunny with a slight chance of showers. A slight chance of thunderstorms in the afternoon. Highs in the mid-70s. Northeast winds 10 to 20 miles an hour. Chance of rain 20%. Tuesday night, clear. Lows in the mid-50s. Northeast winds 5 to 15 miles an hour. And now the extended forecast. Wednesday and Wednesday night, clear. Highs in the mid-70s. Lows in the mid-50s. Thursday and Thursday night, clear. Highs in the lower 80s. Lows in the upper 50s. Friday and Friday night, mostly clear. Highs in the mid-80s. Lows in the lower 60s. Saturday and Saturday night, partly cloudy. Highs in the mid-80s. Lows in the mid-60s. Sunday and Sunday night, partly cloudy. A slight chance of showers and thunderstorms. Highs in the mid-80s. Lows in the mid-60s. For more detailed weather, water,
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The current time is 9:55 a.m. Eastern Daylight Time. Here are the 9 a.m. weather observations from around the area. At Athens, it was cloudy. The temperature was 66 degrees, dew point 64 degrees, relative humidity 93%, wind variable at 3 miles an hour, pressure was 30.01 inches and rising. At Gainesville, it was cloudy and 67, wind west at 12. At Winder, with fog, the temperature was 64. At Greensboro, it was cloudy and 66, wind calm. At Jefferson, with haze, it was 64, wind west at 5. At Monroe, it was cloudy, the temperature was 66. At Albertton, with fog, it was 67, wind southwest at 6. At Canyon, it was cloudy and 67, wind southwest at 5. At Clemson, it was mostly. Elsewhere across Georgia, at Atlanta it was cloudy and 69, wind west at 6. At Cartersville, it was partly sunny and 68, wind calm. At Lawrenceville, with fog, wind west at 7. At Macon, it was cloudy and 68, wind northwest at 5. At Rome, with fog, it was 67, wind calm. At Augusta, it was cloudy and 69, wind north at 3. At Savannah, with fog, it was 70, wind north at 6. Elsewhere across the region, at Chattanooga, it was cloudy and 68, wind southeast at 5. At Asheville, it was partly sunny and 67, wind north at 6 gusting to 17. At Greenville-Spartanburg, it was sunny and 70, wind west at 8. Here is the hazardous weather outlook. This hazardous weather outlook is for North and Central Georgia. For today and tonight, isolated to scattered showers and thunderstorms are likely over North Georgia this afternoon and evening. The main threats will be strong to damaging wind gusts. And now the extended outlook for the period Tuesday through Sunday, scattered to numerous thunderstorms are expected through Tuesday, especially during the afternoon and evening hours each day. Locally heavy rainfall will be the primary concern in these storms, though a few storms could become strong, capable of producing gusty winds and some lightning. Spotter information statement. Through tonight. Here is the official forecast from your National Weather Service for the Athens listening area. Today, mostly sunny. A chance of showers and thunderstorms this afternoon. Highs in the mid-80s. Northwest winds 5 to 15 miles an hour. Chance of rain 30%. Tonight, mostly cloudy. A slight chance of showers and thunderstorms in the evening. Lows in the mid-60s. North winds up to 10 miles an hour. Tuesday, partly sunny with a slight chance of showers. A slight chance of thunderstorms in the afternoon. Highs in the mid-70s. Northeast winds 10 to 20 miles an hour. Chance of rain 20%. Tuesday night, clear. Lows in the mid-50s. Northeast winds 5 to 15 miles an hour. And now the extended forecast. Wednesday and Wednesday night, clear. Highs in the mid-70s. Lows in the mid-50s. Thursday and Thursday night, clear. Highs in the lower 80s. Lows in the upper 50s. Highs in the mid-80s. Lows in the lower 60s. Saturday and Saturday night, partly cloudy. Highs in the mid-80s. Lows in the mid-60s. Sunday and Sunday night, partly cloudy. A slight chance of showers and thunderstorms. Highs in the mid-80s. Lows in the mid-60s. For more detailed weather, water, and climate information, please visit our website at weather.gov/Atlanta. The current time is 9:59 a.m. Eastern Daylight Time. Here are the 9 a.m. weather observations from around the area.
relative humidity 93%, wind variable at 3 miles and

hour, pressure was 30.01 inches and rising. At Gainesville, it was cloudy and 67, wind west at 12. At Winder, with fog, the temperature was 64. At Greensboro, it was cloudy and 66, wind calm. At Jefferson, with haze, it was 64, wind west at 5. At Monroe, it was cloudy, the temperature was 66. At Albertton, with fog, it was 67, wind southwest at 6. At Canyon, it was cloudy and 67, wind southwest at 5. At Clemson, it was mostly sunny and 68, wind southwest at 6. Elsewhere across, cloudy and 69, wind west at 6. At Cartersville, it was partly sunny and 68, wind calm. At Lawrenceville, with fog, wind west at 7. At Macon, it was cloudy and 68, wind northwest at 5. At Rome, with fog, it was 67, wind calm. At Augusta, it was cloudy and 69, wind north at 3. At Savannah, with fog, it was 70, wind north at 6. Elsewhere across the region, at Chattanooga, it was cloudy and 68, wind southeast at 5. At Asheville, it was partly sunny and 67, wind north at 6 gusting to 17. At Greenville-Spartanburg, it was sunny and 70, wind west at 8. Here is the hazardous weather outlook. This hazardous weather outlook is for North and Central Georgia. For today and tonight, isolated to scattered showers and thunderstorms are likely over North Georgia this afternoon and evening. The main threats will be strong to damaging wind gusts. And now the extended outlook for the period Tuesday through Sunday, scattered to numerous thunderstorms are expected through Tuesday, especially during the afternoon and evening hours each day. Locally heavy rainfall will be the primary concern in these storms, though a few storms could become strong, capable of producing gusty winds and some lightning. Spotter information statement, spotter activation will not be needed through tonight. Here is the official forecast from your National Weather Service for the Athens listening area. Today, mostly sunny. A chance of showers and thunderstorms this afternoon. Highs in the mid-80s. Northwest winds 5 to 15 miles an hour. Chance of rain 30%. Tonight, mostly cloudy. A slight chance of showers and thunderstorms in the evening. Lows in the mid-60s. North winds up to 10 miles an hour. Tuesday, partly sunny with a slight chance of showers. A slight chance of thunderstorms in the afternoon. Highs in the mid-70s. Northeast winds 10 to 20 miles an hour. Chance of rain 20%. Tuesday night, clear. Lows in the mid-50s. Northeast winds 5 to 15 miles an hour. And now the extended forecast. Wednesday and Wednesday night, clear. Highs in the mid-70s. Lows in the mid-50s. Thursday and Thursday night, clear. Highs in the lower 80s. Lows in the upper 50s. Friday and Friday night, mostly clear. Highs in the mid-80s. Lows in the lower 60s. Saturday and Saturday night, partly cloudy. Highs in the mid-80s. Lows in the mid-60s. Sunday and Sunday night, partly cloudy. A slight chance of showers and thunderstorms. Highs in the mid-80s. Lows in the mid-60s. For more detailed weather, water, and climate information, please visit our website at weather.gov/Atlanta. The current time is 10:04 a.m. Eastern Daylight Time. Here are the 10 a.m. weather observations from around the area. At Athens, it was cloudy, the temperature was 68 degrees, dew point 65 degrees, relative humidity 90%, wind northwest at 8 miles an hour, pressure was 30.01 inches and steady. At Gainesville, it was partly sunny and 71, wind west at 8. At Winder, it was cloudy, the temperature was 66. At Greensboro, it was cloudy and 68, wind west at 6.

Wind northwest at 6. At Rome, it was cloudy and 68. Wind calm. At Augusta, it was cloudy and 71. Wind northwest at 3. At Savannah, with fog, it was 72. Wind northwest at 6. Elsewhere across the region, at Chattanooga, with fog, it was 70. Wind south at 3. At Greenville, Spartanburg, it was sunny and 73. Wind calm. Weather outlook. This hazardous weather outlook is for North and Central Georgia. For today and tonight, isolated to scattered showers and thunderstorms are likely over North Georgia this afternoon and evening. The main threats will be strong to damaging wind gusts. And now the extended outlook for the period Tuesday through Sunday. Scattered to numerous thunderstorms are expected through Tuesday, especially during the afternoon and evening hours each day. Locally heavy rainfall will be the primary concern in these storms, capable of producing gusty winds and some lightning. Spotter information statement. Spotter activation will not be needed through tonight. Service for the Athens listening. Today, mostly sunny. A chance of showers and thunder. Northwest winds 5 to 15 miles an hour. Chance of rain 30%. Tonight, mostly cloudy.

a slight chance of thunderstorms in the afternoon. Rain 20%. Tuesday night, clear. Lows in the mid-50s. Northeast winds 5 to 15 miles an hour. And now the extended forecast. Wednesday and Wednesday night, clear. Highs in the mid-70s. Lows in the mid-50s. Thursday and Thursday night, clear. Highs in the lower 80s. Lows in the upper 50s. Friday and Friday night, mostly clear. Highs in the mid-80s. Lows in the lower 60s. Saturday and Saturday night, partly cloudy. Highs in the mid-80s. Lows in the mid-60s. Sunday and Sunday night, partly cloudy. A slight chance of showers and thunderstorms. Highs in the mid-80s. Lows in the mid-60s. For more detailed weather, water, and climate information, please visit our website at weather.gov/Atlanta. The current time is 10:09 a.m. Eastern Daylight Time. Here are the 10 a.m. weather observations from around the area. At Athens, it was cloudy, the temperature was 68 degrees, dew point 65 degrees, relative humidity 90%, wind northwest at 8 miles an hour, pressure was 30.01 inches and steady. At Gainesville, it was partly sunny and 71, wind west at 8. At Winder, it was cloudy, the temperature was 66. At Greensboro, it was cloudy and 68, wind west at 6. At Jefferson, it was cloudy and 69, wind northwest at 9. At Monroe, it was cloudy, the temperature was 68. At Albertton, it was cloudy and 69, wind west at 6. At Canyon, it was mostly sunny and 72, wind southwest at 7. At Clemson, it was sunny and 72, wind variable at 5. Elsewhere across Georgia, at Atlanta it was cloudy and 71, wind northwest. At Cartersville, it was mostly sunny and 70, wind variable at 5. At Lawrenceville, it was cloudy, wind west at 6. At Macon, it was cloudy and 68, wind northwest at 6. At Rome, it was cloudy and 68, wind calm. At Augusta, it was cloudy and 71, wind northwest at 3. At Savannah, with fog, it was 72, wind northwest at 6. Elsewhere across the region, at Chattanooga, with fog, it was 7.

wind south at 3. At Greenville, Spartanburg, it was sunny and 73, wind calm. Here is the hazardous weather outlook. This hazardous weather outlook is for North and Central Georgia. For today and tonight, isolated to scattered showers and thunderstorms are likely over North Georgia this afternoon and evening. The main threats will be strong to damaging wind gusts. And now the extended outlook for the period Tuesday through Sunday, scattered to especially during the afternoon and evening hours each day. Locally,

through tonight. Here is the Athens listening area. Storms this afternoon. Highs in the mid-80s. Northwest winds 5 to 15 miles an hour. Chance of rain 30%. Tonight, mostly cloudy. A slight chance of showers and thunderstorms in the evening. Lows in the mid-60s. North winds up to 10 miles an hour. Tuesday, partly sunny with a slight chance of showers. A slight chance of thunderstorms in the afternoon. Highs in the mid-70s. Northeast winds 10 to 20 miles an hour. Chance of rain 20%. Tuesday night, clear. Lows in the mid-50s. Northeast winds 5 to 15 miles an hour. And now the extended forecast. Wednesday and Wednesday night, clear. Highs in the mid-70s. Lows in the mid-50s. Thursday and Thursday night, clear. Highs in the lower 80s. Lows in the upper 50s. Friday and Friday night, mostly clear. Highs in the mid-80s. Lows in the lower 60s. Saturday and Saturday night, partly cloudy. Highs in the mid-80s. Lows in the mid-60s. Sunday and Sunday night, partly cloudy. A slight chance of showers and thunderstorms. Highs in the mid-80s. Lows in the mid-60s. For more detailed weather, water, and climate information, please visit our website at weather.gov/Atlanta. The current time is 10:13 a.m. Eastern Daylight Time. Here are the 10 a.m. weather observations from around the area. At Athens, it was cloudy, the temperature was 68 degrees, dew point 65 degrees, relative humidity 90%, wind northwest at 8 miles an hour, pressure was 30.01 inches and steady. At Gainesville, it was mostly sunny and 71, wind west at 8. At Winder, it was cloudy. It was cloudy and 68, wind west at 6. At Jefferson, it was cloudy and 69, wind northwest at 9. At Monroe, it was cloudy, the temperature was 68. At wind west at 6. At Canyon, it was mostly sunny and 72, wind southwest at 7. At Clemson, it was sunny and 72, wind variable at 5. Elsewhere across Georgia, at Atlanta it was cloudy and 71, wind northwest at 7. At Cartersville, it was mostly sunny and 70, wind variable at 5. At Lawrenceville, it was cloudy, wind west at 6. At Macon, it was cloudy and 68, wind northwest at 6. At Rome, it was cloudy and 68, wind calm. At Augusta, it was cloudy and 71, wind northwest at 3. At Savannah, with fog, it was 72, wind northwest at 6. At Greenville, Spartanburg, it was sunny and 73, wind calm. Here, hazardous weather outlook is for north and central Georgia. For today and tonight, isolated to scattered showers.

Gusts will be strong to damaging wind gusts. And now the extended outlook for the period Tuesday through Sunday. Scattered to numerous thunderstorms are expected through Tuesday, especially during the afternoon and evening hours each day. Locally heavy rainfall will be the primary concern in these storms, though a few storms could become strong, capable of producing gusty winds and some lightning. Spotter information statement. Spotter activation will not be needed through tonight. Here is the official forecast from your National Weather Service for the Athens listening area. Today, mostly sunny. Highs in the mid-80s. Northwest winds 5 to 15 miles an hour. Chance of rain 30%. Tonight, mostly cloudy. A slight chance of showers and thunderstorms in the evening. Lows in the mid-60s. North winds up to 10 miles an hour. Tuesday, partly sunny with a slight chance of showers. A slight chance of thunderstorms in the afternoon. Highs in the mid-70s. Northeast winds 10 to 20 miles an hour. Chance of rain 20%. Tuesday night, clear. Lows in the mid-50s. Northeast winds 5 to 15 miles an hour. And now the extended forecast. Wednesday and Wednesday night, clear. Highs in the mid-70s. Lows in the mid-50s. Thursday and Thursday night, clear. Highs in the lower 80s. Lows in the upper 50s. Friday and Friday night, mostly clear. Highs in the mid-80s. Lows in the lower 60s. Saturday and Saturday night, partly cloudy. Highs in the mid-80s. Lows in the mid-60s. Sunday and Sunday night, partly cloudy. A slight chance of showers and thunderstorms. Highs in the mid-80s. Lows in the mid-60s. For more detailed weather, water, and climate information, please visit our website at weather.gov/Atlanta. The current time is 10:18 a.m. Eastern Daylight Time. Here are the 10 a.m. weather observations from around the area. At Athens, it was cloudy. The temperature was 68 degrees, dew point 65 degrees. Relative humidity 90%, wind northwest at 8 miles an hour, pressure was 30.01 inches and steady. At Gainesville, it was mostly sunny and 71, wind west at 8. At Winder, it was cloudy, the temperature was 66. At Greensboro, it was cloudy and 68, wind west at 6. At Jefferson, it was cloudy and 69, wind northwest at 9. At Monroe, it was cloudy, the temperature was 68. At Albertton, it was cloudy and 69, wind west at 6. At Canyon, it was mostly sunny and 72, wind southwest at 7. At Clemson, it was sunny and 72. Georgia, at Atlanta it was cloudy and 71, wind northwest at 7. At Cartersville, it was mostly sunny and 70, wind variable at 5. At Lawrenceville, it was cloudy, wind west at 6. At Macon, it was cloudy and 68, wind northwest at 6. At Rome, it was cloudy and 68, wind calm. At Augusta, it was cloudy and 71, wind northwest at 3. At Savannah, with fog, it was 72, wind northwest at 6. Elsewhere across the region, at Chattanooga, with fog, it was 70, wind south at 3. At Greenville-Spartanburg, it was sunny and 73, wind calm. Here is the hazardous weather outlook. This hazardous weather outlook is for North and Central Georgia. For today and tonight, isolated to scattered showers and thunderstorms are likely over North Georgia this afternoon and evening. The main threats will be strong to damaging wind gusts. And now the extended outlook for the period Tuesday through Sunday, scattered to numerous thunderstorms are expected through Tuesday, especially during the afternoon and evening hours each day. Locally heavy rainfall will be the primary concern in these storms, though a few storms could become

strong, capable of producing gusty winds and some lightning. Spotter information statement. Spotter activation will not be needed through tonight. Here is the official forecast from your National Weather Service for the Athens listening area. Today, mostly sunny. A chance of showers and thunderstorms this afternoon. Highs in the mid-80s. Northwest winds 5 to 15 miles an hour. Chance of rain 30%. Tonight, mostly cloudy. A slight chance of showers and thunderstorms in the evening. Lows in the mid-60s. North winds up to 10 miles an hour. Tuesday, partly sunny with a slight chance of showers. A slight chance of thunderstorms in the afternoon. Highs in the mid-70s. Northeast winds 10 to 20 miles an hour. Chance of rain 20%. Tuesday night, clear. Lows in the mid-50s. Northeast winds 5 to 15 miles an hour. And now the extended forecast. Wednesday and Wednesday night, clear. Highs in the mid-70s. Lows in the mid-50s. Thursday and Thursday night, clear. Highs in the lower 80s. Lows in the upper 50s. Friday and Friday night, mostly clear. Highs in the mid-80s. Lows in the lower 60s. Saturday and Saturday night, partly cloudy. Highs in the mid-80s. Lows in the mid-60s. Sunday and Sunday night, partly cloudy. A slight chance of showers and thunderstorms. Highs in the mid-80s. Lows in the mid-60s. For more detailed weather, water, and climate information, please visit our website at weather.gov/Atlanta. The current time is 10:23 a.m. Eastern Daylight Time. Here are the 10 a.m. weather observations from around the area. At Athens, it was cloudy, the temperature was 68 degrees, dew point 65 degrees, relative humidity 90%, wind northwest at 8 miles an hour, pressure was 30.01 inches and steady. At Gainesville, it was mostly sunny and 71, wind west at 8. At Winder, it was cloudy, the temperature was 66. At Greensboro, it was cloudy and 68, wind west at 6. At Jefferson, it was cloudy and 69, wind northwest at 9. At Monroe, it was cloudy, the temperature was 68. At Albertton, it was cloudy and 69, wind west at 6. At Canyon, it was mostly sunny and 72, wind southwest at 7. At Clemson, it was sunny and 72, wind variable at 5. Elsewhere across Georgia, at Atlanta it was cloudy and 71, wind northwest at 7. At Cartersville, it was mostly sunny and 70, wind variable at 5. At Lawrenceville, it was cloudy, wind west at 6. At Macon, it was cloudy and 68, wind northwest at 6. At Rome, it was cloudy and 68, wind calm. At Augusta, it was cloudy and 71, wind northwest at 3. At Savannah, with fog, it was 72, wind northwest at 6. Elsewhere across the region, at Chattanooga, with fog, it was 70, wind south at 3. At Greenville-Spartanburg, it was sunny and 73, wind calm. Here is the hazardous weather outlook. This hazardous weather outlook is for North and Central Georgia. For today and tonight, isolated to scattered showers and thunderstorms are likely over North Georgia this afternoon and evening. The main threats will be strong to damaging wind gusts. And now the extended outlook for the period Tuesday through Sunday, scattered to numerous thunderstorms are expected through Tuesday, especially during the afternoon and evening hours each day. Locally heavy rainfall will be the primary concern in these storms, though a few storms could become strong, capable of producing gusty winds and some lightning. Spotter information statement. Spotter activation will not be needed through tonight. Here is the official forecast from your National Weather Service for the Athens listening area. Today, mostly sunny. A chance of showers and thunderstorms this

Afternoon. Highs in the mid-80s. Northwest winds 5 to 15 miles an hour. Chance of rain 30%. Tonight, mostly cloudy. A slight chance of showers and thunderstorms in the evening. Lows in the mid-60s. North winds up to 10 miles an hour. Tuesday, partly sunny with a slight chance of showers. A slight chance of thunderstorms in the afternoon. Highs in the mid-70s. Northeast winds 10 to 20 miles an hour. Chance of rain 20%. Tuesday night, clear. Lows in the mid-50s. Northeast winds 5 to 15 miles an hour. And now the extended forecast. Wednesday and Wednesday night, clear. Highs in the mid-70s. Lows in the mid-50s. Thursday and Thursday night, clear. Friday and Friday night, mostly clear. Highs in the mid-80s. Lows in the lower 60s. Saturday and Saturday night, partly cloudy. Highs in the mid-80s. Lows in the mid-60s. Sunday and Sunday night, partly cloudy. A slight chance of showers and thunderstorms. Highs in the mid-80s. Lows in the mid-60s. For more detailed weather, water, and climate information, please visit our website at weather.gov/Atlanta. The current time is 10:27 a.m. Eastern Daylight Time. Here are the 10 a.m. weather observations from around the area. At Athens, it was cloudy, the temperature was 68 degrees, dew point 65 degrees, relative humidity 90%, wind northwest at 8 miles an hour, pressure was 30.01 inches and steady. At Gainesville, it was mostly sunny and 71, wind west at 8. At Winder, it was cloudy, the temperature was 66. At Greensboro, it was cloudy and 68, wind west at 6. At Jefferson, it was cloudy and 69, wind northwest at 9. At Monroe, it was cloudy, the temperature was 68. At Albertton, it was cloudy and 69, wind west at 6. At Canyon, it was mostly sunny and 72, wind southwest at 7. At Clemson, it was sunny and 72, wind variable at 5. Elsewhere across Georgia, at Atlanta it was cloudy and 71, wind northwest at 7. At Cartersville, it was mostly sunny and 70, wind variable at 5. At Lawrenceville, it was cloudy, wind west at 6. At Macon, it was cloudy and 68, wind northwest at 6. At Rome, it was cloudy and 68, wind calm. At Augusta, it was cloudy and 71, wind northwest at 3. At Savannah, with fog, it was 72, wind northwest at 6. Elsewhere across the region, at Chattanooga, with fog, it was 70, wind south at 3. At Greenville-Spartanburg, it was sunny and 73, wind calm. Here is the hazardous weather outlook. This hazardous weather outlook is for North and Central Georgia. For today and tonight, isolated to scattered showers and thunderstorms are likely over North Georgia this afternoon and evening. The main threats will be strong to damaging wind gusts. And now the extended outlook for the period Tuesday through Sunday, scattered to numerous thunderstorms are expected through Tuesday, especially during the afternoon and evening hours each day. Locally heavy rainfall will be the primary concern in these storms, though a few storms could become strong, capable of producing gusty winds and some lightning. Spotter information statement, spotter activation will not be needed through tonight. Here is the official forecast from your National Weather Service for the Athens listening area. Today, mostly sunny. A chance of showers and thunderstorms this afternoon. Highs in the mid-80s. Northwest winds 5 to 15 miles an hour. Chance of rain 30%. Tonight, mostly cloudy. A slight chance of showers and thunderstorms in the evening. Lows in the mid-60s. North winds up to 10 miles an hour.

Tuesday, partly sunny with a slight chance of showers. A slight chance of thunderstorms in the afternoon. Highs in the mid-70s. Northeast winds 10 to 20 miles an hour. Chance of rain 20%. Tuesday night, clear. Lows in the mid-50s. Northeast winds 5 to 15 miles an hour. And now the extended forecast. Wednesday and Wednesday night, clear. Highs in the mid-70s. Lows in the mid-50s. Thursday and Thursday night, clear. Highs in the lower 80s. Lows in the upper 50s. Friday and Friday night, mostly clear. Highs in the mid-80s. Lows in the lower 60s. Saturday and Saturday night, partly cloudy. Highs in the mid-80s. Lows in the mid-60s. Sunday and Sunday night, partly cloudy. A slight chance of showers and thunderstorms. Highs in the mid-80s. Lows in the mid-60s. For more detailed weather, water, and climate information, please visit our website at weather.gov/Atlanta. The current time is 10:32 a.m. Eastern Daylight Time. Here are the 10 a.m. weather observations from around the area. At Athens, it was cloudy, the temperature was 68 degrees, dew point 65 degrees, relative humidity 90%, wind northwest at 8 miles an hour, pressure was 30.01 inches and steady. At Gainesville, it was mostly sunny and 71, wind west at 8. At Winder, it was cloudy, the temperature was 66. At Greensboro, it was cloudy and 68, wind west at 6. At Jefferson, it was cloudy and 69, wind northwest at 9. At Monroe, it was cloudy, the temperature was 68. At Albertton, it was cloudy and 69, wind 9, wind northwest at 9. At Monroe, it was cloudy, the temperature was 68. At Albertton, it was cloudy and 69, wind west at 6. At Canyon, it was mostly sunny and 72, wind southwest at 7. At Clemson, it was sunny and 72, wind variable at 5. Elsewhere across Georgia, at Atlanta it was cloudy and 71, wind northwest at 7. At Cartersville, it was mostly sunny and 70, wind variable at 5. At Lawrenceville, it was cloudy, wind west at 6. At Macon, it was cloudy and 68, wind northwest at 6. At Rome, it was cloudy and 68, wind calm. At Augusta, it was cloudy and 71, wind northwest at 3. At Savannah, with fog, it was 72, wind northwest at 6. Elsewhere across the region, at Chattanooga, with fog, it was 70, wind south at 3. At Greenville-Spartanburg, it was sunny and 73, wind calm. Here is the hazardous weather outlook. This hazardous weather outlook is for North and Central Georgia. For today and tonight, isolated to scattered showers and thunderstorms are likely over North Georgia this afternoon and evening. The main threats will be strong to damaging wind gusts. And now the extended outlook for the period Tuesday through Sunday, scattered to numerous thunderstorms are expected through Tuesday, especially during the afternoon and evening hours each day. Locally heavy rainfall will be the primary concern in these storms, though a few storms could become strong, capable of producing gusty winds and some lightning. Spotter information statement, spotter activation will not be needed through tonight. Here is the official forecast from your National Weather Service for the Athens listening area. Today, mostly sunny. A chance of showers and thunderstorms this afternoon. Highs in the mid-80s. Northwest winds 5 to 15 miles an hour. Chance of rain 30%. Tonight, mostly cloudy. A slight chance of showers and thunderstorms in the evening. Lows in the mid-60s. North winds up to 10 miles an hour. Tuesday, partly sunny with a slight chance of showers. A slight chance of thunderstorms in the afternoon. Highs in the mid-70s.

northeast winds 10 to 20 miles an hour. Chance of rain 20%. Tuesday night, clear. Lows in the mid-50s. Northeast winds 5 to 15 miles an hour. And now the extended forecast. Wednesday and Wednesday night, clear. Highs in the mid-70s. Lows in the mid-50s. Thursday and Thursday night, clear. Highs in the lower 80s. Lows in the upper 50s. Friday and Friday night, mostly clear. Highs in the mid-80s. Lows in the lower 60s. Saturday and Saturday night, partly cloudy. Highs in the mid-80s. Lows in the mid-60s. Sunday and Sunday night, partly cloudy. A slight chance of showers and thunderstorms. Highs in the mid-80s. Lows in the mid-60s. For more detailed weather, water, and climate information, please visit our website at weather.gov/Atlanta. The current time is 10:36 a.m. Eastern Daylight Time. Here are the 10 a.m. weather observations from around the area. At Athens, it was cloudy, the temperature was 68 degrees, dew point 65 degrees, relative humidity 90%, wind northwest at 8 miles an hour, pressure was 30.01 inches and steady. At Gainesville, it was mostly sunny and 71, wind west at 8. At Winder, it was cloudy, the temperature was 66. At Greensboro, it was cloudy and 68, wind west at 6. At Jefferson, it was cloudy and 69, wind northwest at 9. At Monroe, it was cloudy, the temperature was 68. At Albertton, it was cloudy and 69, wind west at 6. At Canyon, it was mostly sunny and 72, wind southwest at 7. At Clemson, it was sunny and 72, wind variable at 5. Elsewhere across Georgia, at Atlanta it was cloudy and 71, wind northwest at 7. At Cartersville, it was mostly sunny and 70, wind variable at 5. At Lawrenceville, it was cloudy, wind west at 6. At Macon, it was cloudy and 68, wind northwest at 6. At Rome, it was cloudy and 68, wind calm. At Augusta, it was cloudy and 71, wind northwest at 3. At Savannah, with fog, it was 72, wind northwest at 6. Elsewhere across the region, at Chattanooga, with fog, it was 70, wind south at 3. At Greenville-Spartanburg, it was sunny and 73, wind calm. Here is the hazardous weather outlook. This hazardous weather outlook is for North and Central Georgia. For today and tonight, isolated to scattered showers and thunderstorms are likely over North Georgia this afternoon and evening. The main threats will be strong to damaging wind gusts. And now the extended outlook for the period Tuesday through Sunday, scattered to numerous thunderstorms are expected through Tuesday, especially during the afternoon and evening hours each day. Locally heavy rainfall will be the primary concern in these storms, though a few storms could become strong, capable of producing gusty winds and some lightning. Spotter information statement, spotter activation will not be needed through tonight. Here is the official forecast from your National Weather Service for the Athens listening area. Today, mostly sunny. A chance of showers and thunderstorms this afternoon. Highs in the mid-80s. Northwest winds 5 to 15 miles an hour. Chance of rain 30%. Tonight, mostly cloudy. A slight chance of showers and thunderstorms in the evening. Lows in the mid-60s. North winds up to 10 miles an hour. Tuesday, partly sunny with a slight chance of showers. A slight chance of thunderstorms in the afternoon. Highs in the mid-70s. Northeast winds 10 to 20 miles an hour. Chance of rain 20%. Tuesday night, clear. Lows in the mid-50s. Northeast winds 5 to 15 miles an hour. And now the extended forecast. Wednesday and Wednesday night, clear. Highs in the mid-70s.
lows in the mid-50s. Thursday and Thursday night, clear. Highs in the lower 80s. Lows in the upper 50s. Friday and Friday night, mostly clear. Highs in the mid-80s. Lows in the lower 60s. Saturday and Saturday night, partly cloudy. Highs in the mid-80s. Lows in the mid-60s. Sunday and Sunday night, partly cloudy. A slight chance of showers and thunderstorms. Highs in the mid-80s. Lows in the mid-60s. For more detailed weather, water, and climate information, please visit our website at weather.gov/Atlanta. 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Observations from around the area. At Athens, it was cloudy. The temperature was 68 degrees, dew point 65 degrees, relative humidity 90%, wind northwest at 8 miles an hour, pressure was 30.01 inches and steady. At Gainesville, sunny and 71, wind west at 8. At Winder, it was cloudy. The temperature was 66. At Greensboro, it was cloudy and 68, wind west at 6. At Jefferson, it was cloudy and 69, wind northwest at 9. At Monroe, it was cloudy, the temperature was 68. At Albertton, it was cloudy and 69, wind west at 6. At Canyon, it was mostly sunny and 72, wind southwest at 7. At Clemson, it was sunny and 72, wind variable at 5. Elsewhere across Georgia, at Atlanta it was cloudy and 71, wind northwest at 7. At Cartersville, it was mostly sunny and 70, wind variable at 5. At Lawrenceville, it was cloudy, wind west at 6. At Macon, it was cloudy and 68, wind northwest at 6. At Rome, it was cloudy and 68, wind calm. At Augusta, it was cloudy and 71, wind northwest at 3. At Savannah, with fog, it was 72, wind northwest at 6. Elsewhere across the region, at Chattanooga, with fog, it was 70, wind south at 3. At Greenville-Spartanburg, it was sunny and 73, wind calm. Here is the hazardous weather outlook. This hazardous weather outlook is for North and Central Georgia. For today and tonight, isolated to scattered showers and thunderstorms are likely over North Georgia this afternoon and evening. The main threats will be strong to damaging wind gusts. And now the extended outlook for the period Tuesday through Sunday. Scattered to numerous thunderstorms are expected through Tuesday, especially during the afternoon and evening hours each day. Locally heavy rainfall will be the primary concern in these storms, though a few storms could become strong, capable of producing gusty winds and some lightning. Spotter information statement, spotter activation will not be needed through tonight. Here is the official forecast from your National Weather Service for the Athens listening area. Today, mostly sunny. A chance of showers and thunderstorms this afternoon. Highs in the mid-80s. Northwest winds 5 to 15 miles an hour. Chance of rain 30%. Tonight, mostly cloudy. A slight chance of showers and thunderstorms in the evening. Lows in the mid-60s. North winds up to 10 miles an hour. Tuesday, partly sunny with a slight chance of showers.

a slight chance of thunderstorms in the afternoon. Highs in the mid-70s. Northeast winds 10 to 20 miles an hour. Chance of rain 20%. Tuesday night, clear. Lows in the mid-50s. Northeast winds 5 to 15 miles an hour. And now the extended forecast. Wednesday and Wednesday night, clear. Highs in the mid-70s. Lows in the mid-50s. Thursday and Thursday night, clear. Highs in the lower 80s. Lows in the upper 50s. Friday and Friday night, mostly clear. Highs in the mid-80s. Lows in the lower 60s. Saturday and Saturday night, partly cloudy. Highs in the mid-80s. Sunday and Sunday night, partly cloudy. A slight chance of showers and thunderstorms. Highs in the mid-80s. Lows in the mid-60s. For more detailed weather, water, and climate information, please visit our website at weather.gov/Atlanta. The current time is 10:47 a.m. Eastern Daylight Time. Here are the 10 a.m. weather observations from around the area. At Athens, it was cloudy, the temperature was 68 degrees, dew point 65 degrees, relative humidity 90%, wind northwest at 8 miles an hour, pressure was 30.01 inches and steady. At Gainesville, it was mostly sunny and 71, wind west at 8. At Winder, it was cloudy, the temperature was 66. At Greensboro, it was cloudy and 68, wind west at 6. At Jefferson, it was cloudy and 69, wind northwest at 9. At Monroe, it was cloudy, the temperature was 68. At Albertton, it was cloudy and 69, wind west at 6. At Canyon, it was mostly sunny and 72, wind southwest at 7. At Clemson, it was sunny and 72, wind variable at 5. Elsewhere across Georgia, at Atlanta it was cloudy and 71, wind northwest at 7. Wind variable at 5. At Lawrenceville, it was cloudy.

west at 3. At Savannah, with fog, it was 72, wind northwest at 6. Elsewhere across the region, at Chattanooga. Spartanburg, it was sunny and 73, wind calm. Hazardous weather outlook. This hazardous weather outlook showers and thunderstorms are likely over North Georgia this afternoon and evening. The main threats will be strong to damaging wind gusts. And now the extended outlook for the period Tuesday through Sunday. Scattered to numerous thunderstorms are expected through Tuesday, especially during the afternoon and evening hours each day. Locally heavy rainfall will be the primary concern in these storms, though a few storms could become strong, capable of producing gusty winds and some lightning. Spotter information statement. Spotter activation will not be needed through tonight. Here is the official forecast from your National Weather Service for the Athens listening area. Today, mostly sunny. A chance of showers and thunderstorms this afternoon. Highs in the mid-80s. Northwest winds 5 to 15 miles an hour. Chance of rain 30%. Tonight, mostly cloudy. A slight chance of showers and thunderstorms. To 10 miles an hour. Tuesday, partly sunny with a slight chance of showers. A slight chance of thunderstorms in the afternoon. Highs in the mid-70s. Northeast winds 10 to 20 miles an hour. Chance of rain 20%. Tuesday night, clear. Lows in the mid-50s. Northeast winds 5 to 15 miles an hour. And now the

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The current time is 11 a.m. Eastern Daylight Time. Here are the 10 a.m. weather observations from around the area. At Athens, it was cloudy. The temperature was 68 degrees, dew point 65 degrees, relative humidity 90%, wind northwest at 8 miles an hour, pressure was 30.01 inches and steady. At Gainesville, it was mostly sunny and 71, wind west at 8. At Winder, it was cloudy, the temperature was 66. At Greensboro, it was cloudy and 68, wind west at 6. At Jefferson, it was cloudy and 69, wind northwest at 9. At Monroe, it was cloudy, the temperature was 68. At Albertton, it was cloudy and 69, wind west at 6. At Canyon, it was mostly sunny and 72, wind southwest at 7. At Clemson, it was sunny and 72, wind variable at 5. Elsewhere across Georgia, at Atlanta it was cloudy and 71, wind northwest at 7. At Cartersville, it was mostly sunny and 70, wind variable at 5. It was cloudy, wind west at 6. At Macon, it was cloudy and 68, wind northwest at 6. At Rome, it was cloudy and 68, wind calm. At Augusta, it was cloudy and 71, wind northwest at 3. At Savannah, with fog, it was 72, wind northwest at 6. Elsewhere across the region, at Chattanooga, with fog, it was 70, wind south at 3. At Greenville-Spartanburg, it was sunny and 73, wind calm. Here is the hazardous weather outlook. This hazardous weather outlook is for North and Central Georgia. For today and tonight, isolated to scattered showers and thunderstorms are likely over North Georgia this afternoon and evening. The main threats will be strong to damaging wind gusts. And now the extended outlook for the period Tuesday through Sunday. Scattered to numerous thunderstorms are expected through Tuesday, especially during...

Athens listening area. Today, mostly sunny. Northwest winds 5 to 15 miles an hour. Chance of rain 30%. Tonight, mostly cloudy. A slight chance of showers and thunderstorms in the evening. Lows in the mid-60s. North winds up to 10 miles an hour. Tuesday, partly sunny with a slight chance of showers. A slight chance of thunderstorms in the afternoon. Highs in the mid-70s. Northeast winds 10 to 20 miles an hour. Chance of rain 20%. Tuesday night, clear. Lows in the mid-50s. Northeast winds 5 to 15 miles an hour. And now the extended forecast. Wednesday and Wednesday night, clear. Highs in the mid-70s. Lows in the mid-50s. Thursday and Thursday night, clear. Highs in the lower 80s. Lows in the upper 50s. Friday and Friday night. Lows in the lower 60s. Saturday and Saturday night, partly cloudy. Highs in the mid-80s. Lows in the mid-60s. Sunday and Sunday night, partly cloudy. A slight chance of showers and thunderstorms. Highs in the mid-80s. Lows in the mid-60s. For more detailed weather, water, and climate information, please visit our website at weather.gov/Atlanta. The current time is 11:05 a.m. Eastern Daylight Time. Here are the 11 a.m. weather observations from around the area. At Athens, it was

95, wind northwest at 3. At Clemson, it was mostly sunny and 75, wind variable at 3. Elsewhere across Georgia, at Atlanta it was cloudy and 72, wind northwest at 10. It was mostly sunny and 70, wind calm. At Lawrenceville, it was partly sunny, wind west at 8. At Macon, it was cloudy and 72, wind variable at 7. At Rome, it was cloudy and 69, wind east at 3. At Augusta, it was cloudy and 72, wind calm. At Savannah, it was cloudy and 73, wind northwest at 6. Elsewhere across the region, at Chattanooga, with fog, it was 71, wind south at 3. At Greenville-Spartanburg, it was sunny and 77, wind calm. Here is the hazardous weather outlook. This hazardous weather outlook is for north and central Georgia. For today and tonight, isolated to scattered showers and thunderstorms are likely over north Georgia this afternoon and evening. The main threats will be strong to damaging wind gusts. And now the extended outlook for the period Tuesday through Sunday, scattered to numerous thunderstorms are expected through Tuesday, especially during the afternoon and evening hours each day. Locally heavy rainfall will be the primary concern in these storms, though a few storms could become strong, capable of producing gusty winds and some lightning. Spotter information statement. Spotter activation will not be needed through tonight. Here is the official forecast from your National Weather Service for the Athens listening area. Today, mostly sunny. A chance of showers and thunderstorms this afternoon. Highs in the mid-80s. Northwest winds 5 to 15 miles an hour. Chance of rain 30%. Tonight, mostly cloudy. A slight chance of showers and thunderstorms in the evening. Lows in the mid-60s. North winds up to 10 miles an hour. Tuesday, partly sunny with a slight chance of showers. A slight chance of thunderstorms in the afternoon. Highs in the mid-70s. Northeast winds 10 to 20 miles an hour. Chance of rain 20%. Tuesday night, clear. Lows in the mid-50s. Northeast winds 5 to 15 miles an hour. And now the extended forecast. Wednesday and Wednesday night, clear. Highs in the mid-70s. Lows in the mid-50s. Thursday and Thursday night, clear. Highs in the lower 80s. Lows in the upper 50s. Friday and Friday night, mostly clear. Highs in the mid-80s. Lows in the lower 60s. Saturday and Saturday night, partly cloudy. Highs in the mid-80s. Lows in the mid-60s. Sunday and Sunday night, partly cloudy. A slight chance of showers and thunderstorms. Highs in the mid-80s. Lows in the mid-60s. For more detailed weather, water, and climate information, please visit our website at weather.gov/Atlanta. The current time is 11:10 a.m. Eastern Daylight Time. Here are the 11 a.m. weather observations from around the area. At Athens, it was cloudy, the temperature was 70 degrees, dew point 65 degrees, relative humidity 84%, wind northwest at 9 miles an hour, pressure was 30.01 inches and steady. At Gainesville, it was mostly sunny and 74, wind variable at 3. At Winder, it was partly sunny, the temperature was 72. At Greensboro, it was cloudy and 70, wind northwest at 7. At Jefferson, it was mostly sunny and 73, wind west at 9. At Monroe, it was cloudy, the temperature was 72. At Elberton, it was partly sunny and 73, wind southwest at 6. At Canyon, it was partly sunny and 75. Wind variable at 3. Elsewhere across Georgia, at Atlanta it was cloudy and 72, wind northwest at 10. At Cartersville, it was mostly sunny and 70, wind calm.

At Lawrenceville, it was partly sunny, wind west at 8. At Macon, it was cloudy and 72, wind variable at 7. At Rome, it was cloudy and 69, wind east at 3. At Augusta, it was cloudy and 72, wind calm. At Savannah, it was cloudy and 73, wind northwest at 6. Elsewhere across the region, at Chattanooga, with fog, it was 71, wind south at 3. At Greenville-Spartanburg, it was sunny and 77, wind calm. Here are the 11 a.m. weather observations from around the area. At Athens, it was degrees, dew point 65 degrees, relative humidity 84%, wind northwest at 9 miles an hour, pressure was 30.01 inches and steady. At Gainesville, it was mostly sunny and 74, wind variable at 3. At Winder, it was partly sunny, the temperature was 72. At Greensboro, it was cloudy and 70, wind northwest at 7. At Jefferson, it was mostly sunny and 73, wind west at 9. At Monroe, it was cloudy, the temperature was 72. At Albertton, it was partly sunny and 73, wind southwest at 6. At Elsewhere across Georgia, at Atlanta it was cloudy and 72, wind northwest at 10. At Cartersville, it was mostly wind calm. At Lawrenceville, it was mostly sunny. At Macon, it was cloudy and 72, wind variable at 7. At Rome, it was cloudy and 69, wind east at 3. At Augusta, it was cloudy and 72, wind calm. At Savannah, it was cloudy and 73, wind northwest at 6. Elsewhere across the region, at Chattanooga, with fog, it was 71, wind south at 3. At Greenville-Spartanburg, it was mostly sunny and 77, wind calm. Here is the hazardous weather outlook. This hazardous weather outlook is for north and central Georgia. For today and tonight, isolated to scattered showers and thunderstorms are likely over north Georgia this afternoon and evening. Damaging wind gusts. And now the extended outlook for the period Tuesday through Sunday. Scattered to numerous thunderstorms are expected through Tuesday, especially during the afternoon and evening hours each day. Locally heavy rainfall will be the primary concern in these storms, though a few storms could become strong, capable of producing gusty winds and some lightning. Spotter information statement, spotter activation will not be needed through tonight. Here is the official forecast from your National Weather Service for the Athens listening area. Today, mostly sunny. A chance of showers and thunderstorms this afternoon. Highs in the mid-80s. Northwest winds 5 to 15 miles an hour. Chance of rain 30%. Tonight, mostly cloudy. A slight chance of showers and thunderstorms in the evening. Lows in the mid-60s. North winds up to 10 miles an hour. Tuesday, partly sunny with a slight chance of showers. A slight chance of thunderstorms in the afternoon. Highs in the mid-70s. Northeast winds 10 to 20 miles an hour. Chance of rain 20%. Tuesday night, clear. Lows in the mid-50s. Northeast winds 5 to 15 miles an hour. And now the extended forecast. Wednesday and Wednesday night, clear. Highs in the mid-70s. Lows in the mid-50s. Thursday and Thursday night, clear. Highs in the lower 80s. Lows in the upper 50s. Friday and Friday night, mostly clear. Highs in the mid-80s. Lows in the lower 60s. Saturday and Saturday night, partly cloudy. Highs in the mid-80s. Lows in the mid-60s. Sunday and Sunday night, partly cloudy. A slight chance of showers and thunderstorms. Highs in the mid-80s.

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The current time is 11:16 a.m. Eastern Daylight Time. Here are the 11 a.m. weather observations from around the area. At Athens, it was cloudy. The temperature was 70 degrees, dew point 65 degrees, relative humidity 84%, wind northwest at 9 miles an hour, pressure was 30.01 inches and steady. At Gainesville, it was mostly sunny and 74, wind variable at 3. At Winder, it was partly sunny, the temperature was 72. At Greensboro, it was cloudy and 70, wind northwest at 7. At Jefferson, it was mostly sunny and 73, wind west at 9. At Monroe, it was cloudy, the temperature was 72. At Alberton, it was partly sunny and 73, wind southwest at 6. At Canyon, it was partly sunny and 75, wind northwest at 3. At Clemson, it was mostly sunny and 75, wind variable at 3. Elsewhere across Georgia, at Atlanta it was cloudy and 72, wind northwest at 10. At Cartersville, it was mostly sunny and 70, wind calm. At Lawrenceville, it was mostly sunny. At Macon, it was cloudy and 72, wind variable at 7. At Rome, it was cloudy and 69, wind east at 3. At Augusta, it was cloudy and 72, wind calm. At Savannah, it was cloudy and 73, wind northwest at 6. Elsewhere across the region, at Chattanooga, with fog, it was 71, wind south at 3. At Greenville-Spartanburg, it was mostly sunny and 77, wind calm. Here is the hazardous weather outlook. This hazardous weather outlook is for North and Central Georgia. For today and tonight, isolated to scattered showers and thunderstorms are likely over North Georgia this afternoon and evening. The main threats will be strong to damaging wind gusts. And now the extended outlook for the period Tuesday through Sunday. Scattered to numerous thunderstorms are expected through Tuesday, especially during the afternoon and evening hours each day. Locally heavy rainfall will be the primary concern in these storms, though a few storms could become strong, capable of producing gusty winds and some lightning. Spotter information statement. Spotter activation will not be needed through tonight. Here is the official forecast from your National Weather Service for the Athens Listen. Chance of showers and thunderstorms this afternoon. Highs in the mid-80s. Northwest winds 5 to 15 miles an hour. Chance of rain 30%. Tonight, mostly cloudy. A slight chance of showers and thunderstorms in the evening. Lows in the mid-60s. North winds up to 10 miles an hour. Tuesday, partly sunny with a slight chance of showers. A slight chance of thunderstorms in the afternoon. Highs in the mid-70s. Northeast winds 10 to 20 miles an hour. Chance of rain 20%. Tuesday night, clear. Lows in the mid-50s. Northeast winds 5 to 15 miles an hour. And now the extended forecast. Wednesday and Wednesday night, clear. Highs in the mid-70s. Lows in the mid-50s. Thursday and Thursday night, clear. Highs in the lower 80s. Lows in the upper 50s. Friday and Friday night, mostly clear. Highs in the mid-80s. Lows in the lower 60s. Saturday and Saturday night, partly cloudy. Highs in the mid-80s. Lows in the mid-60s. Sunday and Sunday night, partly cloudy. A slight chance of showers and thunderstorms. Highs in the mid-80s. Lows in the mid-60s. For more detailed weather, water, and climate information, please visit our website at weather.gov/Atlanta. The current time is 11:21 a.m. Eastern Daylight Time. Here are the 11 a.m. weather observations from around

around the area. At Athens, it was cloudy. The temperature was 70 degrees, dew point 65 degrees, relative humidity 84%, wind northwest at 9 miles an hour, pressure was 30.01 inches and steady. At Gainesville, it was mostly sunny and 74, wind variable at 3. At Winder, it was partly sunny, the temperature was 72. At Greensboro, it was cloudy and 70, wind northwest at 7. At Jefferson, it was mostly sunny and 73, wind west at 9. At Monroe, it was cloudy, the temperature was 72. At Albertton, it was partly sunny and 73, wind southwest at 6. At Canyon, it was partly sunny and 75, wind northwest at 3. At Clemson, it was mostly sunny and 75, wind variable at 3. Elsewhere across Georgia, at Atlanta it was cloudy and 72, wind northwest at 10. At Cartersville, it was mostly sunny and 70, wind calm. At Lawrenceville, it was mostly sunny. At Macon, it was cloudy and 72, wind variable at 7. At Rome, it was cloudy and 69, wind east at 3. At Augusta, it was cloudy and 72, wind calm. At Savannah, 73, wind northwest at 6. Elsewhere across the region, at Chattanooga, with fog, it was 71, wind south at 3. At Greenville-Spartanburg, it was mostly sunny and 77, wind calm. Here is the hazardous weather outlook. This hazardous weather outlook is for North and Central Georgia. For today and tonight, isolated to scattered showers and thunderstorms are likely over North Georgia this afternoon and evening. The main threats will be strong to damaging wind gusts. And now the extended outlook for the period Tuesday through Sunday, scattered to numerous thunderstorms are expected through Tuesday, especially during the afternoon and evening hours each day. Locally heavy rainfall will be the primary concern in these storms, though a few storms could become strong, capable of producing gusty winds and some lightning. Spotter information statement, spotter activation will not be needed through tonight. Here is the official forecast from your National Weather Service for the Athens listening area. Today, mostly sunny. A chance of showers and thunderstorms this afternoon. Highs in the mid-80s. Northwest winds 5 to 15 miles an hour. Chance of rain 30%. Tonight, mostly cloudy. A slight chance of showers and thunderstorms in the evening. Lows in the mid-60s. North winds up to 10 miles an hour. Tuesday, partly sunny with a slight chance of showers. A slight chance of thunderstorms in the afternoon. Highs in the mid-70s. Northeast winds 10 to 20 miles an hour. Chance of rain 20%. Tuesday night, clear. Lows in the mid-50s. Northeast winds 5 to 15 miles an hour. And now the extended forecast. Wednesday and Wednesday night, clear. Highs in the mid-70s. Lows in the mid-50s. Thursday and Thursday night, clear. Highs in the lower 80s. Lows in the upper 50s. Friday and Friday night, mostly clear. Highs in the mid-80s. Lows in the lower 60s. Saturday and Saturday night, partly cloudy. Highs in the mid-80s. Lows in the mid-60s. Sunday and Sunday night, partly cloudy. A slight chance of showers and thunderstorms. Highs in the mid-80s. Lows in the mid-60s. For more detailed weather, water, and climate information, please visit our website at weather.gov/Atlanta. The current time is 11:26 a.m. Eastern Daylight Time. Here are the 11 a.m. weather observations from around the area. At Athens, it was cloudy, the temperature was 70 degrees, dew point 65 degrees, relative humidity 84%, wind northwest at 9 miles an hour, pressure was 30.01 inches and steady. At Gainesville, it was mostly sunny and 74, wind variable.

at 3. At Winder, it was partly sunny. The temperature was 72. At Greensboro, it was cloudy and 70. Wind northwest at 7. At Jefferson, it was mostly sunny and 73. Wind west at 9. At Monroe, it was cloudy. The temperature was 72. At Albertton, it was partly sunny and 73. Wind southwest at 6. At Canyon, it was partly sunny and 75. Wind northwest at 3. At Clemson, it was mostly sunny and 75. Wind variable at 3. Elsewhere across Georgia, at Atlanta it was cloudy and 72. Wind northwest at 10. At Cartersville, it was mostly sunny and 70. Wind calm. At Lawrenceville, it was mostly sunny. At Macon, it was cloudy and 72. Wind variable at 7. At Rome, it was cloudy and 69. Wind east at 3. At Augusta, it was cloudy and 72. Wind calm. At Savannah, it was cloudy and 73. Wind northwest at 6. Elsewhere across the region, at Chattanooga, with fog, it was 71. Wind south at 3. At Greenville-Spartanburg, it was mostly sunny and 77, wind calm. Here is the hazardous weather outlook. This hazardous weather outlook is for north and central Georgia. For today and tonight, isolated to scattered showers and thunderstorms are likely over north Georgia this afternoon and evening. The main threats will be strong to damaging wind gusts. And now the extended outlook for the period Tuesday through Sunday. Scattered to numerous thunderstorms are expected through Tuesday, especially during the afternoon and evening hours each day. Locally heavy rainfall will be the primary concern in these storms, though a few storms could become strong, capable of producing gusty winds and some lightning. Spotter information statement, spotter activation will not be needed through tonight. Here is the official forecast from your National Weather Service for the Athens listening area. Today, mostly sunny. A chance of showers and thunderstorms this afternoon. Highs in the mid-80s. Northwest winds 5 to 15 miles an hour. Chance of rain 30%. Tonight, mostly cloudy. A slight chance of showers and thunderstorms in the evening. Lows in the mid-60s. North winds up to 10 miles an hour. Tuesday, partly sunny with a slight chance of showers. A slight chance of thunderstorms in the afternoon. Highs in the mid-70s. Northeast winds 10 to 20 miles an hour. Chance of rain 20%. Tuesday night, clear. Lows in the mid-50s. Northeast winds 5 to 15 miles an hour. And now the extended forecast. Wednesday and Wednesday night, clear. Highs in the mid-70s. Lows in the mid-50s. Thursday and Thursday night, clear. Highs in the lower 80s. Lows in the upper 50s. Friday and Friday night, mostly clear. Highs in the mid-80s. Lows in the lower 60s. Saturday and Saturday night, partly cloudy. Highs in the mid-80s. Lows in the mid-60s. Sunday and Sunday night, partly cloudy. A slight chance of showers and thunderstorms. Highs in the mid-80s. Lows in the mid-60s. For more detailed weather, water, and climate information, please visit our website at weather.gov/Atlanta. The current time is 11:30 a.m. Eastern Daylight Time. Here are the 11 a.m. weather observations from around the area. At Athens, it was cloudy, the temperature was 70 degrees, dew point 65 degrees, relative humidity 84%, wind northwest at 9 miles an hour, pressure was 30.01 inches and steady. At Gainesville, it was mostly sunny and 74, wind variable at 3. At Winder, it was partly sunny, the temperature was 72. At Greensboro, it was cloudy and 70, wind northwest at 7. At Jefferson, it was mostly sunny and 73, wind west at 9. At Monroe, it was cloudy, the temperature was 72.

2. At Albertton, it was partly sunny and 73, wind southwest at 6. At Canyon, it was partly sunny and 75, wind northwest at 3. At Clemson, it was mostly sunny and 75, wind variable at 3. Elsewhere across Georgia, at Atlanta it was cloudy and 72, wind northwest at 10. At Cartersville, it was mostly sunny and 70, wind calm. At Lawrenceville, it was mostly sunny. At Macon, it was cloudy and 72, wind variable at 7. At Rome, it was cloudy and 69, wind east at 3. At Augusta, it was cloudy and 72, wind calm. At Savannah, it was cloudy and 73, wind northwest at 6. Elsewhere across the region, at Chattanooga, with fog, it was 71, wind south at 3. At Greenville-Spartanburg, it was mostly sunny and 77, wind calm. Here is the hazardous weather outlook. This hazardous weather outlook is for North and Central Georgia. For today and tonight, isolated to scattered showers and thunderstorms are likely over North Georgia this afternoon and evening. The main threats will be strong to damaging wind gusts. And now the extended outlook for the period Tuesday through Sunday, scattered to numerous thunderstorms are expected through Tuesday, especially during the afternoon and evening hours each day. Extended outlook for the period Tuesday through Sunday, scattered to numerous thunderstorms are expected through Tuesday, especially during the afternoon and evening hours each day. Locally heavy rainfall will be the primary concern in these storms, though a few storms could become strong, capable of producing gusty winds and some lightning. Spotter information statement, spotter activation will not be needed through tonight. Here is the official forecast from your National Weather Service for the Athens Listen. A chance of showers and thunderstorms this afternoon. Highs in the mid-80s. Northwest winds 5 to 15 miles an hour. Chance of rain 30%. Tonight, mostly cloudy. A slight chance of showers and thunderstorms in the evening. Lows in the mid-60s. North winds up to 10 miles an hour. Tuesday, partly sunny with a slight chance of showers. A slight chance of thunderstorms in the afternoon. Highs in the mid-70s. Northeast winds 10 to 20 miles an hour. Chance of rain 20%. Tuesday night, clear. Lows in the mid-50s. Northeast winds 5 to 15 miles an hour. And now the extended forecast. Wednesday and Wednesday night, clear. Highs in the mid-70s. Lows in the mid-50s. Thursday and Thursday night, clear. Highs in the lower 80s. Lows in the upper 50s. Friday and Friday night, mostly clear. Highs in the mid-80s. Lows in the lower 60s. Saturday and Saturday night, partly cloudy. Highs in the mid-80s. Lows in the mid-60s. Sunday and Sunday night, partly cloudy. A slight chance of showers and thunderstorms. Highs in the mid-80s. Lows in the mid-60s. For more detailed weather, water, and climate information, please visit our website at weather.gov/Atlanta. The current time is 11:35 a.m. Eastern Daylight Time. Here are the 11 a.m. weather observations from around the area. At Athens, it was cloudy, the temperature was 70 degrees, dew point 65 degrees, relative humidity 84%, wind northwest at 9 miles an hour, pressure was 30.01 inches and steady. At Gainesville, it was mostly sunny and 74, wind variable at 3. At Winder, it was partly sunny, the temperature was 72. At Greensboro, it was cloudy and 70, wind northwest at 7. At Jefferson, it was mostly sunny and 73, wind west at 9. At Monroe, it was cloudy, the temperature was 72. At Albertton, it was partly sunny and 73, wind southwest at 6. At Canyon, it was partly sunny and 75,

northwest at 3. At Clemson, it was mostly sunny and 75, wind variable at 3. Elsewhere across Georgia, at Atlanta it was cloudy and 72, wind northwest at 10. At Cartersville, it was mostly sunny and 70, wind calm. At Lawrenceville, it was mostly sunny. At Macon, it was cloudy and 72, wind variable at 7. At Rome, it was cloudy and 69, wind east at 3. At Augusta, it was cloudy and 72, wind calm. At Savannah, it was cloudy. At Chattanooga. At Greenville, Spartanburg, it was mostly sunny and 77, wind calm. Here is the hazardous weather outlook. This hazardous weather outlook is for north and central Georgia. To scattered showers and thunderstorms are likely over north Georgia this afternoon and evening. The main threats will be strong to damaging wind gusts. And now the extended outlook for the period Tuesday through Sunday. Scattered to numerous thunderstorms are expected through Tuesday, especially during the afternoon and evening hours each day. Locally heavy rainfall will be the primary concern in these storms, though a few storms could become strong, capable of producing gusty winds and some lightning. Spotter information statement, spotter activation will not be needed through tonight. Here is the official forecast service for the Athens listening area. Today, mostly sunny. A chance of showers and thunderstorms this afternoon. Highs in the mid-80s. Northwest winds 5 to 15 miles an hour. Chance of rain 30%. Tonight, mostly cloudy. A slight chance of showers and thunderstorms in the evening. North winds up to 10 miles an hour. Tuesday, partly sunny with a slight chance of showers. A slight chance of thunderstorms in the afternoon. Highs in the mid-70s. Northeast winds 10 to 20 miles an hour. Chance of rain 20%. Tuesday night, clear. Lows in the mid-50s. Northeast winds 5 to 15 miles an hour. And now the extended forecast. Wednesday and Wednesday night, clear. Highs in the mid-70s. Lows in the mid-50s. Thursday and Thursday night, clear. Highs in the lower 80s. Lows in the upper 50s. Friday night, mostly clear. Highs in the mid-80s. 60s. Saturday and Saturday night, partly cloudy. Highs in the mid-80s. Lows in the mid-60s. Sunday and Sunday night, partly cloudy. A slight chance of showers and thunderstorms. Highs in the mid-80s. Lows in the mid-60s. For more detailed weather, water, and climate information, please visit our website at weather.gov/Atlanta. 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The current time is 11:40 a.m. Eastern Daylight Time. Here are the 11 a.m. weather observations from around the area. At Athens, it was cloudy. The temperature was 70 degrees, dew point 65 degrees, relative humidity 84%, wind northwest at 9 miles an hour, pressure was 30.01 inches and steady. At Gainesville, it was mostly sunny and 74, wind variable at 3. At Winder,
It was partly sunny. The temperature was 72. At Greensboro, it was cloudy and 70. Wind northwest at 7. At Jefferson, it was mostly sunny and 73. Wind west at 9. At Monroe, it was cloudy. The temperature was 72. At Albertton, it was partly sunny and 73. Wind southwest at 6. At Canyon, it was partly sunny and 75. Wind northwest at 3. At Clemson, it was mostly sunny and 75. Wind variable at 3. Elsewhere across Georgia, at Atlanta it was cloudy and 72. Wind northwest at 10. At Cartersville, it was mostly sunny and 70. Wind calm. At Lawrenceville, it was mostly sunny. At Macon, it was cloudy and 72, wind variable at 7. At Rome, it was cloudy and 69, wind east at 3. At Augusta, it was cloudy and 72, wind calm. At Savannah, it was cloudy and 73, wind northwest at 6. Elsewhere across the region, at Chattanooga, with fog, it was 71, wind south at 3. At Greenville-Spartanburg, it was mostly sunny and 77, wind calm. Here is the hazardous weather outlook. This hazardous weather outlook is for North and Central Georgia. For today and tonight, isolated to scattered showers and thunderstorms are likely over North Georgia this afternoon and evening. The main threats will be strong to damaging wind gusts. And now the extended outlook for the period Tuesday through Sunday. Scattered to numerous thunderstorms are expected through Tuesday, especially during the afternoon and evening hours each day. Locally heavy rainfall will be the primary concern in these storms, though a few storms could become strong, capable of producing gusty winds and some lightning. Spotter information statement. Spotter activation will not be needed through tonight. Here is the official forecast from your National Weather Service for the Athens listening area. Today, mostly sunny. A chance of showers and thunderstorms this afternoon. Highs in the mid-80s. Northwest winds 5 to 15 miles an hour. Chance of rain 30%. Tonight, mostly cloudy. A slight chance of showers and thunderstorms in the evening. Lows in the mid-60s. North winds up to 10 miles an hour. Tuesday, partly sunny with a slight chance of showers. A slight chance of thunderstorms in the afternoon. Highs in the mid-70s. Northeast winds 10 to 20 miles an hour. Chance of rain 20%. Tuesday night, clear. Lows in the mid-50s. Northeast winds 5 to 15 miles an hour. And now the extended forecast. Wednesday and Wednesday night, clear. Highs in the mid-70s. Lows in the mid-50s. Thursday and Thursday night, clear. Highs in the lower 80s. Lows in the upper 50s. Friday and Friday night, mostly clear. Highs in the mid-80s. Lows in the lower 60s. Saturday and Saturday night, partly cloudy. Highs in the mid-80s. Lows in the mid-60s. Sunday and Sunday night, partly cloudy. A slight chance of showers and thunderstorms. Highs in the mid-80s. Lows in the mid-60s. For more detailed weather, water, and climate information, please visit our website at weather.gov/Atlanta. The current time is 11:45 a.m. Eastern Daylight Time. Here are the 11 a.m. weather observations from around the area. At Athens, it was cloudy, the temperature was 70 degrees, dew point 65 degrees, relative humidity 84%, wind northwest at 9 miles an hour, pressure was 30.01 inches and steady. At Gainesville, it was mostly sunny and 74, wind variable at 3. At Winder, it was partly sunny, the temperature was 72. At Greensboro, it was cloudy and 70, wind northwest at 7. At Jefferson, it was mostly sunny and 73, wind west at 9. At Monroe, it was cloudy, the temperature was 72. At Albertton,

was partly sunny and 73, wind southwest at 6. At Canyon, it was partly sunny and 75, wind northwest at 3. At Clemson, it was mostly sunny and 75, wind variable at 3. Elsewhere across Georgia, at Atlanta it was cloudy and 72, wind northwest at 10. At Cartersville, it was mostly sunny and 70, wind calm. At Lawrenceville, it was mostly sunny. At Macon, it was cloudy and 72, wind variable at 7. At Rome, it was cloudy and 69, wind east at 3. At Augusta, it was cloudy and 72, wind calm. At Savannah, it was cloudy and 73, wind northwest at 6. Elsewhere across the region, at Chattanooga, with fog, it was 71, wind south at 3. At Greenville-Spartanburg, it was mostly sunny and 77, wind calm. Here is the hazardous weather outlook. This hazardous weather outlook is for north and central Georgia. For today and tonight, isolated to scattered showers and thunderstorms are likely over north Georgia this afternoon and evening. The main threats will be strong to damaging wind gusts. And now the extended outlook for the period Tuesday through Sunday, scattered to numerous thunderstorms are expected through Tuesday, especially during the afternoon and evening hours each day. Locally heavy rainfall will be the primary concern in these storms, though a few storms could become strong, capable of producing gusty winds and some lightning. Spotter information statement, spotter activation will not be needed through tonight. Here is the official forecast from your National Weather Service for the Athens listening area. Today, mostly sunny. A chance of showers and thunderstorms this afternoon. Highs in the mid-80s. Northwest winds 5 to 15 miles an hour. Chance of rain 30%. Tonight, mostly cloudy. A slight chance of showers and thunderstorms in the evening. Lows in the mid-60s. North winds up to 10 miles an hour. Tuesday, partly sunny with a slight chance of showers. A slight chance of thunderstorms in the afternoon. Highs in the mid-70s. Northeast winds 10 to 20 miles an hour. Chance of rain 20%. Tuesday night, clear. Lows in the mid-50s. Northeast winds 5 to 15 miles an hour. And now the extended forecast. Wednesday and Wednesday night, clear. Highs in the mid-70s. Lows in the mid-50s. Thursday and Thursday night, clear. Highs in the lower 80s. Lows in the upper 50s. Friday and Friday night, mostly clear. Highs in the mid-80s. Lows in the lower 60s. Saturday and Saturday night, partly cloudy. Highs in the mid-80s. Lows in the mid-60s. Sunday and Sunday night, partly cloudy. A slight chance of showers and thunderstorms. Highs in the mid-80s. Lows in the mid-60s. For more detailed weather, water, and climate information, please visit our website at weather.gov/Atlanta. The current time is 11:50 a.m. Eastern Daylight Time. Here are the 11 a.m. weather observations from around the area. At Athens, it was cloudy, the temperature was 70 degrees, dew point 65 degrees, relative humidity 84%, wind northwest at 9 miles an hour, pressure was 30.01 inches and steady. At Gainesville, it was mostly sunny and 74, wind variable at 3. At Winder, it was partly sunny, the temperature was 72. At Greensboro, it was cloudy and 70, wind northwest at 7. At Jefferson, it was mostly sunny and 73, wind west at 9. At Monroe, it was cloudy, the temperature was 72. At Elberton, it was partly sunny and 73, wind southwest at 6. At Canyon, it was partly sunny and 75, wind northwest at 3. At Clemson, it was mostly sunny and 75, wind variable at 3. Elsewhere across Georgia, at Atlanta it was cloudy and 72.

and 77, wind calm. Here is the hazardous weather outlook. This hazardous weather outlook is for north and central Georgia. For today and tonight, isolated to scattered showers and thunderstorms are likely over north Georgia this afternoon and evening. The main threats will be strong to damaging wind gusts. And now the extended outlook for the period Tuesday through Sunday, scattered to numerous thunderstorms are expected through Tuesday, especially during the afternoon and evening hours each day. Locally heavy rainfall will be the primary concern in these storms, though a few storms could become strong, capable of producing gusty winds and some lightning. Spotter information statement, spotter activation will not be needed through tonight. Here is the official forecast from your National Weather Service for the Athens listening area. Today, mostly sunny. A chance of showers and thunderstorms this afternoon. Highs in the mid-80s. Northwest winds 5 to 15 miles an hour. Chance of rain 30%. Tonight, mostly cloudy. A slight chance of showers and thunderstorms in the evening. Lows in the mid-60s. North winds up to 10 miles an hour. Tuesday, partly sunny with a slight chance of showers. A slight chance of thunderstorms in the afternoon. Highs in the mid-70s. Northeast winds 10 to 20 miles an hour. Chance of rain 20%. Tuesday night, clear. Lows in the mid-50s. Northeast winds 5 to 15 miles an hour. And now the extended forecast. Wednesday and Wednesday night, clear. Highs in the mid-70s. Lows in the mid-50s. Thursday and Thursday night, clear. Highs in the lower 80s. Lows in the upper 50s. Friday and Friday night, mostly clear. Highs in the mid-80s. Lows in the lower 60s. Saturday and Saturday night, partly cloudy. Highs in the mid-80s. Lows in the mid-60s. Sunday and Sunday night, partly cloudy. A slight chance of showers and thunderstorms. Highs in the mid-80s. Lows in the mid-60s. For more detailed weather, water, and climate information, please visit our website at weather.gov/Atlanta. The current time is 12:04 p.m. Eastern Daylight Time. Here are the 11 a.m. weather observations from around the area. At Athens, it was cloudy, the temperature was 70 degrees, dew point 65 degrees, relative humidity 84%, wind northwest at 9 miles an hour, pressure was 30.01 inches and steady. At Gainesville, it was mostly sunny and 74, wind variable at 3. At Winder, it was partly sunny, the temperature was 72. At Greensboro, it was cloudy and 70, wind northwest at 7. At Jefferson, it was mostly sunny and 73, wind west at 9. At Monroe, it was cloudy, the temperature was 72. At Albertton, it was partly sunny and 73, wind southwest at 6. At Canyon, it was partly sunny and 75, wind northwest at 3. At Clemson, it was mostly sunny and 75, wind variable at 3. Elsewhere across Georgia, at Atlanta it was cloudy and 72, wind northwest at 10. At Cartersville, it was mostly sunny and 70, wind calm. At Lawrenceville, it was mostly sunny. At Macon, it was cloudy and 72, wind variable at 7. At Rome, it was cloudy and 69, wind east at 3. At Augusta, it was cloudy and 72, wind calm. At Savannah, it was cloudy and 73, wind northwest at 6. Elsewhere across the region, at Chattanooga, with fog, it was 71, wind south at 3. At Greenville-Spartanburg, it was mostly sunny and 77, wind calm. Here are the noon weather observations from around the area. At Athens, it was partly sunny, the temperature was 75 degrees, dew point 67 degrees, relative humidity 76%, wind northwest at 8 miles an hour, pressure was 30.0.

At Cartersville, it was partly sunny and 72, wind variable at 3. At Lawrenceville, it was mostly sunny and 77, wind west at 10. At Macon, it was cloudy and 76, wind northwest at 7. At Rome, it was cloudy, the temperature was 72. At Augusta, it was cloudy and 73, wind calm. At Savannah, it was cloudy and 74, wind west at 6. Elsewhere across the region, at Chattanooga, it was partly sunny and 77, wind variable at 3. At Greenville-Spartanburg, it was mostly sunny and 80, wind northwest at 8. Here is the hazardous weather outlook. This hazardous weather outlook is for north and central Georgia. For today and tonight, isolated to scattered showers and thunderstorms are likely over north Georgia this afternoon and evening. The main threats will be strong to damaging wind gusts. And now the extended outlook for the period Tuesday through Sunday, scattered to numerous thunderstorms are expected through Tuesday, especially during the afternoon and evening hours each day. Locally heavy rainfall will be the primary concern in these storms, though a few storms could become strong, capable of producing gusty winds and some lightning. Spotter information statement, spotter activation will not be needed through tonight. Here is the official forecast from your National Weather Service for the Athens listening area. Today, mostly sunny. A chance of showers and thunderstorms this afternoon. Highs in the mid-80s. Northwest winds 5 to 15 miles an hour. Chance of rain 30%. Tonight, mostly cloudy. A slight chance of showers and thunderstorms in the evening. Lows in the mid-60s. North winds up to 10 miles an hour. Tuesday, partly sunny with a slight chance of showers. A slight chance of thunderstorms in the afternoon. Highs in the mid-70s. Northeast winds 10 to 20 miles an hour. Chance of rain 20%. Tuesday night, clear. Lows in the mid-50s. Northeast winds 5 to 15 miles an hour. And now the extended forecast. Wednesday and Wednesday night, clear. Highs in the mid-70s. Lows in the mid-50s. Thursday and Thursday night, clear. Highs in the lower 80s. Lows in the upper 50s. Friday and Friday night, mostly clear. Highs in the mid-80s. Lows in the lower 60s. Saturday and Saturday night, partly cloudy. Highs in the mid-80s. Lows in the mid-60s. Sunday and Sunday night, partly cloudy. A slight chance of showers and thunderstorms. Highs in the mid-80s. Lows in the mid-60s. For more detailed weather, water, and climate information, please visit our website at weather.gov/Atlanta. The current time is 12:10 p.m. Eastern Daylight Time. Here are the noon weather observations from around the area. At Athens, it was partly sunny. The temperature was 75 degrees, dew point 67 degrees, relative humidity 76%, wind northwest at 8 miles an hour, pressure was 30.01 inches and steady. At Gainesville, it was mostly sunny and 77, wind west at 9. At Winder, it was sunny, the temperature was 75. At Greensboro, it was cloudy and 72, wind northwest at 5. At Jefferson, it was mostly sunny and 77, wind northwest at 9. At Monroe, it was sunny, the temperature was 77. At Albertton, it was mostly sunny and 77, wind west at 9. At Canyon, it was mostly sunny and 78, wind northwest at 6. At Clemson, it was mostly sunny and 78, wind calm. Elsewhere across Georgia, at Atlanta it was cloudy and 73, wind northwest at 8. At Cartersville, it was partly sunny and 72, wind variable at 3. At Lawrenceville, it was mostly sunny and 77, wind west at 10. At Macon, it was cloudy and 76, wind northwest at 7. At Rome,

it was cloudy. The temperature was 72. At Augusta, it was cloudy and 73, wind calm. At Savannah, it was cloudy and 74, wind west at 6. Elsewhere across the region, at Chattanooga, it was partly sunny and 77, wind variable at 3. At Greenville, Spartanburg, it was mostly sunny and 80, wind northwest at 8. Here are the noon weather observations from around the area. At Athens, it was partly sunny, the temperature was 75 degrees, dew point 67 degrees, relative humidity 76%, wind northwest at 8 miles an hour, pressure was 30.01 inches and steady. At Gainesville, it was mostly sunny and 77, wind west at 9. At Winder, it was sunny, the temperature was 75. At Greensboro, it was cloudy and 72, wind northwest at 5. At Jefferson, it was mostly sunny and 77, wind northwest at 9. At Monroe, it was sunny, the temperature was 77. At Albertton, it was mostly sunny and 77, wind west at 9. At Canyon, it was mostly sunny and 78, wind northwest at 6. At Clemson, it was sunny and 78, wind calm. Elsewhere across Georgia, at Atlanta it was cloudy and 73, wind northwest at 8. At Cartersville, it was partly sunny and 72, wind variable at 3. At Lawrenceville, it was mostly sunny and 77, wind west at 10. At Macon, it was cloudy and 76, wind northwest at 7. At Rome, it was cloudy, the temperature was 72. At Augusta, it was cloudy and 73, wind calm. At Savannah, it was cloudy and 74, wind west at 6. Elsewhere across the region, at Chattanooga, it was partly sunny and 77, wind variable at 3. At Greenville, Spartanburg, it was mostly sunny and 80, wind northwest at 8. Here is the hazardous weather outlook. This hazardous weather outlook is for North and Central Georgia. For today and tonight, isolated to scattered showers and thunderstorms are likely over North Georgia this afternoon and evening. The main threats will be strong to damaging wind gusts. And now the extended outlook for the period Tuesday through Sunday, scattered to numerous thunderstorms are expected through Tuesday, especially during the afternoon and evening hours each day. Locally heavy rainfall will be the primary concern in these storms, though a few storms could become strong, capable of producing gusty winds and some lightning. Spotter information statement, spotter activation will not be needed through tonight. Here is the official forecast from your National Weather Service for the Athens listening area. Today, mostly sunny. A chance of showers and thunderstorms this afternoon. Highs in the mid-80s. Northwest winds 5 to 15 miles an hour. Chance of rain 30%. Tonight, mostly cloudy. A slight chance of showers and thunderstorms in the evening. Lows in the mid-60s. North winds up to 10 miles an hour. Tuesday, partly sunny with a slight chance of showers. A slight chance of thunderstorms in the afternoon. Highs in the mid-70s. Northeast winds 10 to 20 miles an hour. Chance of rain 20%. Tuesday night, clear. Lows in the mid-50s. Northeast winds 5 to 15 miles an hour. And now the extended forecast. Wednesday and Wednesday night, clear. Highs in the mid-70s. Lows in the mid-50s. Thursday and Thursday night, clear. Highs in the lower 80s. Lows in the upper 50s. Friday and Friday night, mostly clear. Highs in the mid-80s. Lows in the lower 60s. Saturday and Saturday night, partly cloudy. Highs in the mid-80s. Lows in the mid-60s. Sunday and Sunday night, partly cloudy. A slight chance of showers and thunderstorms. Highs in the mid-80s. Lows in the mid-60s. For more detailed weather, water, and climate information, please visit our website.

website at weather.gov/Atlanta. The current time is 12:17 p.m. Eastern Daylight Time. Here are the noon weather observations from around the area. At Athens, it was partly sunny. The temperature was 75 degrees, dew point 67 degrees, relative humidity 76%, wind northwest at 8 miles an hour, pressure was 30.01 inches and steady. At Gainesville, it was mostly sunny and 77, wind west at 9. At Winder, it was sunny, the temperature was 75. At Greensboro, it was cloudy and 72, wind northwest at 5. At Jefferson, it was mostly sunny and 77, wind northwest at 9. At Monroe, it was sunny, the temperature was 77. At Alberton, it was mostly sunny and 77, wind west at 9. At Canyon, it was mostly sunny and 78, wind northwest at 6. At Clemson, it was sunny and 78, wind calm. Elsewhere across Georgia, at Atlanta it was cloudy and 73, wind northwest at 8. At Cartersville, it was partly sunny and 72, wind variable at 3. At Lawrenceville, it was mostly sunny and 77, wind west at 10. At Macon, it was cloudy and 76, wind northwest at 7. At Rome, it was cloudy, the temperature was 72. At Augusta, it was cloudy and 73, wind calm. At Savannah, it was cloudy and 74, wind west at 6. Elsewhere across the region, at Chattanooga, it was partly sunny and 77, wind variable at 3. At Greenville-Spartanburg, it was mostly sunny and 80, wind northwest at 8. Here is the hazardous weather outlook. This hazardous weather outlook is for north and central Georgia. For today and tonight, isolated to scattered showers and thunderstorms are likely over north Georgia this afternoon and evening. The main threats will be strong to damaging wind gusts. And now the extended outlook for the period Tuesday through Sunday, scattered to numerous thunderstorms are expected through Tuesday, especially during the afternoon and evening hours each day. Locally heavy rainfall will be the primary concern in these storms, though a few storms could become strong, capable of producing gusty winds and some lightning. Spotter information statement, spotter activation will not be needed through tonight. Here is the official forecast from your National Weather Service for the Athens listening area. Today, mostly sunny. A chance of showers and thunderstorms this afternoon. Highs in the mid-80s. Northwest winds 5 to 15 miles an hour. Chance of rain 30%. Tonight, mostly cloudy. A slight chance of showers and thunderstorms in the evening. Lows in the mid-60s. North winds up to 10 miles an hour. Tuesday, partly sunny with a slight chance of showers. A slight chance of thunderstorms in the afternoon. Highs in the mid-70s. Northeast winds 10 to 20 miles an hour. Chance of rain 20%. Tuesday night, clear. Lows in the mid-50s. Northeast winds 5 to 15 miles an hour. And now the extended forecast. Wednesday and Wednesday night, clear. Highs in the mid-70s. Lows in the mid-50s. Thursday and Thursday night, clear. Highs in the lower 80s. Lows in the upper 50s. Friday and Friday night, mostly clear. Highs in the mid-80s. Lows in the lower 60s. Saturday and Saturday night, partly cloudy. Highs in the mid-80s. Lows in the mid-60s. Sunday and Sunday night, partly cloudy. A slight chance of showers and thunderstorms. Highs in the mid-80s. Lows in the mid-60s. For more detailed weather, water, and climate information, please visit our website at weather.gov/Atlanta. The current time is 12:22 p.m. Eastern Daylight Time. Here are the noon weather observations from around the area. At Athens, it was partly sunny, the temperature was 75 degrees,

Dew point 67 degrees. Relative humidity 76%. Wind northwest at 8 miles an hour. Pressure was 30.01 inches and steady. At Gainesville, it was mostly sunny and 77. Wind west at 9. At Winder, it was sunny. The temperature was 75. At Greensboro, it was cloudy and 72, wind northwest at 5. At Jefferson, it was mostly sunny and 77, wind northwest at 9. At Monroe, it was sunny, the temperature was 77. At Albertton, it was mostly sunny and 77, wind west at 9. At Canyon, it was mostly sunny and 78, wind northwest at 6. At Clemson, it was sunny and 78, wind calm. Elsewhere across Georgia, at Atlanta it was cloudy and 73, wind northwest at 8. At Cartersville, it was partly sunny and 72, wind variable at 3. At Lawrenceville, it was mostly sunny and 77, wind west at 10. At Macon, it was cloudy and 76, wind northwest at 7. At Rome, it was cloudy, the temperature was 72. At Augusta, it was cloudy and 73, wind calm. At Savannah, it was cloudy and 74, wind west at 6. Elsewhere across the region, at Chattanooga, it was partly sunny and 77, wind variable at 3. At Greenville-Spartanburg, it was mostly sunny and 80, wind northwest at 8. Here is the hazardous weather outlook. This hazardous weather outlook is for north and central Georgia. For today and tonight, isolated to scattered showers and thunderstorms are likely over north Georgia this afternoon and evening. The main threats will be strong to damaging wind gusts. And now the extended outlook for the period Tuesday through Sunday, scattered to numerous thunderstorms are expected through Tuesday, especially during the afternoon and evening hours each day. Locally heavy rainfall will be the primary concern in these storms, though a few storms could become strong, capable of producing gusty winds and some lightning. Spotter information statement, spotter activation will not be needed through tonight. Here is the official forecast from your National Weather Service for the Athens listening area. Today, mostly sunny. A chance of showers and thunderstorms this afternoon. Highs in the mid-80s. Northwest winds 5 to 15 miles an hour. Chance of rain 30%. Tonight, mostly cloudy. A slight chance of showers and thunderstorms in the evening. Lows in the mid-60s. North winds up to 10 miles an hour. Tuesday, partly sunny with a slight chance of showers. A slight chance of thunderstorms in the afternoon. Highs in the mid-70s. Northeast winds 10 to 20 miles an hour. Chance of rain 20%. Tuesday night, clear. Lows in the mid-50s. Northeast winds 5 to 15 miles an hour. And now the extended forecast. Wednesday and Wednesday night, clear. Highs in the mid-70s. Lows in the mid-50s. Thursday and Thursday night, clear. Highs in the lower 80s. Lows in the upper 50s. Friday and Friday night, mostly clear. Highs in the mid-80s. Lows in the lower 60s. Saturday and Saturday night, partly cloudy. Highs in the mid-80s. Lows in the mid-60s. Sunday and Sunday night, partly cloudy. A slight chance of showers and thunderstorms. Highs in the mid-80s. Lows in the mid-60s. For more detailed weather, water, and climate information, please visit our website at weather.gov/Atlanta. The current time is 12:26 p.m. Eastern Daylight Time. Here are the noon weather observations from around the area. At Athens, it was partly sunny, the temperature was 75 degrees, dew point 67 degrees. Relative humidity 76%, wind northwest at 8 miles an hour, pressure was 30.01 inches and steady. At Gainesville, it was mostly sunny and 77, wind west at 9. At Winder,
it was sunny, the temperature was 75. At Greensboro, it was cloudy and 72, wind northwest at 5. At Jefferson, it was mostly sunny and 77, wind northwest at 9. At Monroe, it was sunny, the temperature was 77. At Albertton, it was mostly sunny and 77, wind west at 9. At Canyon, it was mostly sunny and 78, wind northwest at 6. At Clemson, it was sunny and 78, wind calm. Elsewhere across Georgia, at Atlanta it was cloudy and 73, wind northwest at 8. At Cartersville, it was partly sunny and 72, wind variable at 3. At Lawrenceville, it was mostly sunny and 77, wind west at 10. At Macon, it was cloudy and 76, wind northwest at 7. At Rome, it was cloudy, the temperature was 72. At Augusta, it was cloudy and 73, wind calm. At Savannah, it was cloudy and 74, wind west at 6. Elsewhere across the region, at Chattanooga, it was partly sunny and 77, wind variable at 3. At Greenville-Spartanburg, it was mostly sunny and 80, wind northwest at 8. Here is the hazardous weather outlook. This hazardous weather outlook is for north and central Georgia. For today and tonight, isolated to scattered showers and thunderstorms are likely over north Georgia this afternoon and evening. The main threats will be strong to damaging wind gusts. And now the extended outlook for the period Tuesday through Sunday, scattered to numerous thunderstorms are expected through Tuesday, especially during the afternoon and evening hours each day. Locally heavy rainfall will be the primary concern in these storms, though a few storms could become strong, capable of producing gusty winds and some lightning. Spotter information statement, spotter activation will not be needed through tonight. Here is the official forecast from your National Weather Service for the Athens listening area. This afternoon, mostly sunny. A slight chance of showers and thunderstorms this afternoon. Highs in the mid-80s. Northwest winds 5 to 15 miles an hour. Tonight, mostly cloudy. A slight chance of showers and thunderstorms in the evening, then a chance of showers after midnight. Lows in the mid-60s. Light northwest winds. Chance of rain 30%. Tuesday, mostly sunny with a chance of showers. A chance of thunderstorms in the afternoon. Highs in the mid-70s. Northeast winds 10 to 20 miles an hour. Chance of rain 30%. Tuesday night, mostly clear. Lows in the mid-50s. Northeast winds 5 to 10 miles an hour. And now the extended forecast. Wednesday and Wednesday night, clear. Highs in the mid-70s. Lows in the mid-50s. Thursday and Thursday night, clear. Highs in the lower 80s. Lows in the upper 50s. Friday and Friday night, mostly clear. Highs in the mid-80s. Lows in the lower 60s. Saturday and Saturday night, partly cloudy. Highs in the mid-80s. Lows in the mid-60s. Sunday and Sunday night, mostly cloudy. A slight chance of showers and thunderstorms. Highs in the mid-80s. Lows in the mid-60s. For more detailed weather, water, and climate information, please visit our website at weather.gov/Atlanta. The current time is 12:31 p.m. Eastern Daylight Time. Here are the noon weather observations from around the area. At Athens, it was partly sunny, the temperature was 75 degrees, dew point 67 degrees, relative humidity 76%, wind northwest at 8 miles an hour, pressure was 30.01 inches and steady. At Gainesville, it was mostly sunny and 77, wind west at 9. At Winder, it was sunny, the temperature was 75. At Greensboro, it was cloudy and 72, wind northwest at 5. At Jefferson, it was mostly sunny and 77, wind northwest at 9. At Monroe,
It was

sunny, the temperature was 77. At Albertton, it was mostly sunny and 77, wind west at 9. At Canyon, it was mostly sunny and 78, wind northwest at 6. At Clemson, it was sunny and 78, wind calm. Elsewhere across Georgia, at Atlanta it was cloudy and 73, wind northwest at 8. At Cartersville, it was partly sunny and 72, wind variable at 3. At Lawrenceville, it was mostly sunny and 77, wind west at 10. At Macon, it was cloudy and 76, wind northwest at 7. At Rome, it was cloudy, the temperature was 72. At Augusta, it was cloudy and 73, wind calm. At Savannah, it was cloudy and 74, wind west at 6, the temperature was 72. At Augusta, it was cloudy and 73, wind calm. At Savannah, it was cloudy and 74, wind west at 6. Elsewhere across the region, at Chattanooga, it was partly sunny and 77, wind variable at 3. At Greenville-Spartanburg, it was mostly sunny and 80, wind northwest at 8. Here is the hazardous weather outlook. This hazardous weather outlook is for north and central Georgia. For today and tonight, isolated to scattered showers and thunderstorms are likely over north Georgia this afternoon and evening. The main threats will be strong to damaging wind gusts. And now the extended outlook for the period Tuesday through Sunday, scattered to numerous thunderstorms are expected through Tuesday, especially during the afternoon and evening hours each day. Locally heavy rainfall will be the primary concern in these storms, though a few storms could become strong, capable of producing gusty winds and some lightning. Spotter information statement, spotter activation will not be needed through tonight. Here is the official forecast from your National Weather Service for the Athens listening area. This afternoon, mostly sunny. A slight chance of showers and thunderstorms this afternoon. Highs in the mid-80s. Northwest winds 5 to 15 miles an hour. Tonight, mostly cloudy. A slight chance of showers and thunderstorms in the evening, then a chance of showers after midnight. Lows in the mid-60s. Light northwest winds. Chance of rain 30%. Tuesday, mostly sunny with a chance of showers. A chance of thunderstorms in the afternoon. Highs in the mid-70s. Northeast winds 10 to 20 miles an hour. Chance of rain 30%. Tuesday night, mostly clear. Lows in the mid-50s. Northeast winds 5 to 10 miles an hour. And now the extended forecast. Wednesday and Wednesday night, clear. Highs in the mid-70s. Lows in the mid-50s. Thursday and Thursday night, clear. Highs in the lower 80s. Lows in the upper 50s. Friday and Friday night, mostly clear. Highs in the mid-80s. Lows in the lower 60s. Saturday and Saturday night, partly cloudy. Highs in the mid-80s. Lows in the mid-60s. Sunday and Sunday night, mostly cloudy. A slight chance of showers and thunderstorms. Highs in the mid-80s. Lows in the mid-60s. For more detailed weather, water, and climate information, please visit our website at weather.gov/Atlanta. The current time is 12:36 p.m. Eastern Daylight Time. Here are the noon weather observations from around the area. At Athens, it was partly sunny, the temperature was 75 degrees, dew point 67 degrees, relative humidity 76%, wind northwest at 8 miles an hour, pressure was 30.01 inches and steady. At Gainesville, it was mostly sunny and 77, wind west at 9. At Winder, it was sunny, the temperature was 75. At Greensboro, it was cloudy and 72, wind northwest at 5. At Jefferson, it was mostly sunny and 77, wind northwest at 9. At Monroe, it was sunny, the temperature was 77. At Albertton,

It was mostly sunny in 77, wind west at 9. At Canyon, it was mostly sunny in 78, wind northwest at 6. At Clemson, it was sunny in 78, wind calm. Elsewhere across Georgia, at Atlanta it was cloudy in 73, wind northwest at 8. At Cartersville, it was partly sunny in 72, wind variable at 3. At Lawrenceville, it was mostly sunny in 77, wind west at 10. At Macon, it was cloudy in 76, wind northwest at 7. At Rome, it was cloudy, the temperature was 72. At Augusta, it was cloudy in 73, wind calm. At Savannah, it was cloudy in 74, wind west at 6. Elsewhere across the region, at Chattanooga, it was partly sunny in 77, wind variable at 3. At Greenville-Spartanburg, it was mostly sunny and 80, wind northwest at 8. Here is the hazardous weather outlook. This hazardous weather outlook is for North and Central Georgia. For today and tonight, isolated to scattered showers and thunderstorms are likely over North Georgia this afternoon and evening. The main threats will be strong to damaging wind gusts. And now the extended outlook for the period Tuesday through Sunday, scattered to numerous thunderstorms are expected through Tuesday, especially during the afternoon and evening hours each day. Locally heavy rainfall will be the primary concern in these storms, though a few storms could become strong, capable of producing gusty winds and some lightning. Spotter information statement, spotter activation will not be needed through tonight. Here is the official forecast from your National Weather Service for the Athens listening area. This afternoon, mostly sunny. A slight chance of showers and thunderstorms this afternoon. Highs in the mid-80s. Northwest winds 5 to 15 miles an hour. Tonight, mostly cloudy. A slight chance of showers and thunderstorms in the evening, then a chance of showers after midnight. Lows in the mid-60s. Light northwest winds. Chance of rain 30%. Tuesday, mostly sunny with a chance of showers. A chance of thunderstorms in the afternoon. Highs in the mid-70s. Northeast winds 10 to 20 miles an hour. Chance of rain 30%. Tuesday night, mostly clear. Lows in the mid-50s. Northeast winds 5 to 10 miles an hour. And now the extended forecast. Wednesday and Wednesday night, clear. Highs in the mid-70s. Lows in the mid-50s. Thursday and Thursday night, clear. Highs in the lower 80s. Lows in the upper 50s. Friday and Friday night, mostly clear. Highs in the mid-80s. Lows in the lower 60s. Saturday and Saturday night, partly cloudy. Highs in the mid-80s. Lows in the mid-60s. Sunday and Sunday night, mostly cloudy. A slight chance of showers and thunderstorms. Highs in the mid-80s. Lows in the mid-60s. For more detailed weather, water, and climate information, please visit our website at weather.gov/Atlanta. 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The current time is 12:41 p.m. Eastern Daylight Time. Here are the noon weather observations from around the area. At Athens, it was partly sunny, the temperature was 75 degrees, dew point 67 degrees,
Relative humidity 76%. Wind northwest at 8 miles an hour. Pressure was 30.01 inches and steady. At Gainesville, it was mostly sunny and 77. Wind west at 9. At Winder, it was sunny. The temperature was 75. At Greensboro, it was cloudy and 72. Wind northwest at 5. At Jefferson, it was mostly sunny and 77, wind northwest at 9. At Monroe, it was sunny, the temperature was 77. At Albertton, it was mostly sunny and 77, wind west at 9. At Canyon, it was mostly sunny and 78, wind northwest at 6. At Clemson, it was sunny and 78, wind calm. Elsewhere across Georgia, at Atlanta it was cloudy and 73, wind northwest at 8. At Cartersville, it was partly sunny and 72, wind variable at 3. At Lawrenceville, it was mostly sunny and 77, wind west at 10. At Macon, it was cloudy and 76, wind northwest at 7. At Rome, it was cloudy, the temperature was 72. At Augusta, it was cloudy and 73, wind calm. At Savannah, it was cloudy and 74, wind west at 6. Elsewhere across the region, at Chattanooga, it was partly sunny and 77, wind variable at 3. At Greenville-Spartanburg, it was mostly sunny and 80, wind northwest at 8. Here is the hazardous weather outlook. This hazardous weather outlook is for North and Central Georgia. For today and tonight, isolated to scattered showers and thunderstorms are likely over North Georgia this afternoon and evening. The main threats will be strong to damaging wind gusts. And now the extended outlook for the period Tuesday through Sunday, scattered to numerous thunderstorms are expected through Tuesday, especially during the afternoon and evening hours each day. Locally heavy rainfall will be the primary concern in these storms, though a few storms could become strong, capable of producing gusty winds and some lightning. Spotter information statement, spotter activation will not be needed through tonight. Here is the official forecast from your National Weather Service for the Athens listening area. This afternoon, mostly sunny. A slight chance of showers and thunderstorms this afternoon. Highs in the mid-80s. Northwest winds 5 to 15 miles an hour. Tonight, mostly cloudy. A slight chance of showers and thunderstorms in the evening, then a chance of showers after midnight. Lows in the mid-60s. Light northwest winds. Chance of rain 30%. Tuesday, mostly sunny with a chance of showers. A chance of thunderstorms in the afternoon. Highs in the mid-70s. Northeast winds 10 to 20 miles an hour. Chance of rain 30%. Tuesday night, mostly clear. Lows in the mid-50s. Northeast winds 5 to 10 miles an hour. And now the extended forecast. Wednesday and Wednesday night, clear. Highs in the mid-70s. Lows in the mid-50s. Thursday and Thursday night, clear. Highs in the lower 80s. Lows in the upper 50s. Friday and Friday night, mostly clear. Highs in the mid 80s. Lows in the lower 60s. Saturday and Saturday night, partly cloudy. Highs in the mid 80s. Lows in the mid 60s. Sunday and Sunday night, mostly cloudy. A slight chance of showers and thunderstorms. Highs in the mid-80s. Lows in the mid-60s. For more detailed weather, water, and climate information, please visit our website at weather.gov/Atlanta. The current time is 12:46 p.m. Eastern Daylight Time. Here are the noon weather observations from around the area. At Athens, it was partly sunny, the temperature was 75 degrees, dew point 67 degrees, relative humidity 76%, wind northwest at 8 miles an hour, pressure was 30.01 inches and steady. At Gainesville, it was mostly sunny and 77, wind west at 9.
At Winder, it was sunny. The temperature was 75.

Greensboro, it was cloudy and 72, wind northwest at 5. At Jefferson, it was mostly sunny and 77, wind northwest at 9. At Monroe, it was sunny, the temperature was 77. At Albertton, it was mostly sunny and 77, wind west at 9. At Canyon, it was mostly sunny and 78, wind northwest at 6. At Clemson, it was sunny and 78, wind calm. Elsewhere across Georgia, at Atlanta it was cloudy and 73, wind northwest at 8. At Cartersville, it was partly sunny and 72, wind variable at 3. At Lawrenceville, it was mostly sunny and 77, wind west at 10. At Macon, it was cloudy and 76, wind northwest at 7. At Rome, it was cloudy, the temperature was 72. At Augusta, it was cloudy and 73, wind calm. At Savannah, it was cloudy and 74, wind west at 6. Elsewhere across the region, at Chattanooga, it was partly sunny and 77, wind variable at 3. At Greenville-Spartanburg, it was mostly sunny and 80, wind northwest at 8. Here is the hazardous weather outlook. This hazardous weather outlook is for North and Central Georgia. For today and tonight, isolated to scattered showers and thunderstorms are likely over North Georgia this afternoon and evening. The main threats will be strong to damaging wind gusts. And now the extended outlook for the period Tuesday through Sunday, scattered to numerous thunderstorms are expected through Tuesday, especially during the afternoon and evening hours each day. Locally heavy rainfall will be the primary concern in these storms, though a few storms could become strong, capable of producing gusty winds and some lightning. Spotter information statement, spotter activation will not be needed through tonight. Here is the official forecast from your National Weather Service for the Athens listening area. This afternoon, mostly sunny. A slight chance of showers and thunderstorms this afternoon. Highs in the mid-80s. Northwest winds 5 to 15 miles an hour. Tonight, mostly cloudy. A slight chance of showers and thunderstorms in the evening, then a chance of showers after midnight. Lows in the mid-60s. Light northwest winds. Chance of rain 30%. Tuesday, mostly sunny with a chance of showers. A chance of thunderstorms in the afternoon. Highs in the mid-70s. Northeast winds 10 to 20 miles an hour. Chance of rain 30%. Tuesday night, mostly clear. Lows in the mid-50s. Northeast winds 5 to 10 miles an hour. And now the extended forecast. Wednesday and Wednesday night, clear. Highs in the mid-70s. Lows in the mid-50s. Thursday and Thursday night, clear. Highs in the lower 80s. Lows in the upper 50s. Friday and Friday night, mostly clear. Highs in the mid-80s. Lows in the lower 60s. Saturday and Saturday night, partly cloudy. Highs in the mid-80s. Lows in the mid-60s. Sunday and Sunday night, mostly cloudy. A slight chance of showers and thunderstorms. Highs in the mid-80s. Lows in the mid-60s. For more detailed weather, water, and climate information, please visit our website at weather.gov/Atlanta. The current time is 12:51 p.m. Eastern Daylight Time. Here are the noon weather observations from around the area. At Athens, it was partly sunny, the temperature was 75 degrees, dew point 67 degrees, relative humidity 76%, wind northwest at 8 miles an hour, pressure was 30.01 inches and steady. At Gainesville, it was mostly sunny and 77, wind west at 9. At Winder, it was sunny, the temperature was 75. At Greensboro, it was cloudy and 72, wind northwest at 5. At Jefferson, it was mostly sunny and 77, wind northwest at 9. At Monroe, it was sunny, the temperature was 77.

Albert Tun. It was mostly sunny in 77. Wind west at 9. At Canyon, it was mostly sunny in 78. Wind northwest at 6. At Clemson, it was sunny in 78. Wind calm. Elsewhere across Georgia, at Atlanta it was cloudy in 73. Wind northwest at 8. At Cartersville, it was partly sunny in 72. Wind variable at 3. At Lawrenceville, it was mostly sunny in 77. Wind west at 10. At Macon, it was cloudy in 76. Wind northwest at 7. At Rome, it was cloudy. The temperature was 72. At Augusta, it was cloudy in 73. Wind calm. At Savannah, it was cloudy in 74. Wind west at 6. Elsewhere across the region, at Chattanooga, it was partly sunny in 77, wind variable at 3. At Greenville-Spartanburg, it was mostly sunny and 80, wind northwest at 8. Here is the hazardous weather outlook. This hazardous weather outlook is for north and central Georgia. For today and tonight, isolated to scattered showers and thunderstorms are likely over north Georgia this afternoon and evening. The main threats will be strong to damaging wind gusts. And now the extended outlook for the period Tuesday through Sunday, scattered to numerous thunderstorms are expected through Tuesday, especially during the afternoon and evening hours each day. Locally heavy rainfall will be the primary concern in these storms, though a few storms could become strong, capable of producing gusty winds and some lightning. Spotter information statement. Spotter activation will not be needed through tonight. Here is the official forecast from your National Weather Service for the Athens listening area. This afternoon, mostly sunny. A slight chance of showers and thunderstorms this afternoon. Highs in the mid-80s. Northwest winds 5 to 15 miles an hour. Tonight, mostly cloudy. A slight chance of showers and thunderstorms in the evening, then a chance of showers after midnight. Lows in the mid-60s. Light northwest winds. Chance of rain 30%. Tuesday, mostly sunny with a chance of showers. A chance of thunderstorms in the afternoon. Highs in the mid-70s. Northeast winds 10 to 20 miles an hour. Chance of rain 30%. Tuesday night, mostly clear. Lows in the mid-50s. Northeast winds 5 to 10 miles an hour. And now the extended forecast. Wednesday and Wednesday night, clear. Highs in the mid-70s. Lows in the mid-50s. Thursday and Thursday night, clear. Highs in the lower 80s. Lows in the upper 50s. Friday and Friday night, mostly clear. Highs in the mid-80s. Lows in the lower 60s. Saturday and Saturday night, partly cloudy. Highs in the mid-80s. Lows in the mid-60s. Sunday and Sunday night, mostly cloudy. A slight chance of showers and thunderstorms. Highs in the mid-80s. Lows in the mid-60s. For more detailed weather, water, and climate information, please visit our website at weather.gov/Atlanta. The current time is 12:55 p.m. Eastern Daylight Time. Here are the noon weather observations from around the area. At Athens, it was partly sunny. The temperature was 75 degrees, dew point 67 degrees. Relative humidity 76%, wind northwest at 8 miles an hour, pressure was 30.01 inches and steady. At Gainesville, it was mostly sunny in 77, wind west at 9. At Winder, it was sunny, the temperature was 75. At Greensboro, it was cloudy in 72, wind northwest at 5. At Jefferson, it was mostly sunny in 77, wind northwest at 9. At Monroe, it was sunny, the temperature was 77. At Albert Tun, it was mostly sunny in 77, wind west at 9. At Canyon, it was mostly sunny in 78, wind northwest at 6. At Clemson, it was sunny in 78, wind calm.
Elsewhere across Georgia, at Atlanta it was cloudy and 73, wind northwest at 8. At Cartersville, it was partly sunny and 72, wind variable at 3. At Lawrenceville, it was mostly sunny and 77, wind west at 10. At Macon, it was cloudy and 76, wind northwest at 7. At Rome, it was cloudy, the temperature was 72. At Augusta, it was cloudy and 73, wind calm. At Savannah, it was cloudy and 74, wind west at 6. Elsewhere across the region, at Chattanooga, it was partly sunny and 77, wind variable at 3. At Greenville-Spartanburg, it was mostly sunny and 80, wind northwest at 8. Here is the hazardous weather outlook. This hazardous weather outlook is for north and central Georgia. For today and tonight, isolated to scattered showers and thunderstorms are likely over north Georgia this afternoon and evening. The main threats will be strong to damaging wind gusts. And now the extended outlook for the period Tuesday through Sunday, scattered to numerous thunderstorms are expected through Tuesday, especially during the afternoon and evening hours each day. Locally heavy rainfall will be the primary concern in these storms, though a few storms could become strong, capable of producing gusty winds and some lightning. Spotter information statement, spotter activation will not be needed through tonight. Here is the official forecast from your National Weather Service for the Athens listening area. This afternoon, mostly sunny. A slight chance of showers and thunderstorms this afternoon. Highs in the mid-80s. Northwest winds 5 to 15 miles an hour. Tonight, mostly cloudy. A slight chance of showers and thunderstorms in the evening, then a chance of showers after midnight. Lows in the mid-60s. Light northwest winds. Chance of rain 30%. Tuesday, mostly sunny with a chance of showers. A chance of thunderstorms in the afternoon. Highs in the mid-70s. Northeast winds 10 to 20 miles an hour. Chance of rain 30%. Tuesday night, mostly clear. Lows in the mid-50s. Northeast winds 5 to 10 miles an hour. And now the extended forecast. Wednesday and Wednesday night, clear. Highs in the mid-70s. Lows in the mid-50s. Thursday and Thursday night, clear. Highs in the lower 80s. Lows in the upper 50s. Friday and Friday night, mostly clear. Highs in the mid-80s. Lows in the lower 60s. Saturday and Saturday night, partly cloudy. Highs in the mid-80s. Lows in the mid-60s. Sunday and Sunday night, mostly cloudy. A slight chance of showers and thunderstorms. Highs in the mid-80s. Lows in the mid-60s. For more detailed weather, water, and climate information, please visit our website at weather.gov/Atlanta. The current time is 1 p.m. Eastern Daylight Time. Here are the noon weather observations from around the area. At Athens, it was partly sunny, the temperature was 75 degrees, dew point 67 degrees, relative humidity 76%, wind northwest at 8 miles an hour, pressure was 30.01 inches and steady. At Gainesville, it was mostly sunny and 77, wind west at 9. At Winder, it was sunny, the temperature was 75. At Greensboro, it was cloudy and 72, wind northwest at 5. At Jefferson, it was mostly sunny and 77, wind northwest at 9. At Monroe, it was sunny, the temperature was 77. At Elberton, it was mostly sunny and 77, wind west at 9. At Canyon, it was mostly sunny and 78, wind northwest at 6. At Clemson, it was sunny and 78, wind calm. Elsewhere across Georgia, at Atlanta it was cloudy and 73, wind northwest at 8. At Cartersville, it was partly sunny and 72, wind variable at 3. At Lawrenceville, it was mostly sunny and 77,
wind west at

10. At Macon, it was cloudy and 76, wind northwest at 7. At Rome, it was cloudy, the temperature was 72. At Augusta, it was cloudy and 73, wind calm. At Savannah, it was cloudy and 74, wind west at 6. Elsewhere across the region, at Chattanooga, it was partly sunny and 77, wind variable at 3. At Greenville-Spartanburg, it was mostly sunny and 80, wind northwest at 8. Here is the hazardous weather outlook. This hazardous weather outlook is for north and central Georgia. For today and tonight, isolated to scattered showers and thunderstorms are likely over north Georgia this afternoon and evening. The main threats will be strong to damaging wind gusts. And now the extended outlook for the period Tuesday through Sunday. Scattered to numerous thunderstorms are expected through Tuesday, especially during the afternoon and evening hours each day. Locally heavy rainfall will be the primary concern in these storms, though a few storms could become strong, capable of producing gusty winds and some lightning. Spotter information statement. Spotter activation will not be needed through tonight. Here is the official forecast from your National Weather Service for the Athens listening area. This afternoon, mostly sunny. A slight chance of showers and thunderstorms this afternoon. Highs in the mid-80s. Northwest winds 5 to 15 miles an hour. Tonight, mostly cloudy. A slight chance of showers and thunderstorms in the evening, then a chance of showers after midnight. Lows in the mid-60s. Light northwest winds. Chance of rain 30%. Tuesday, mostly sunny with a chance of showers. A chance of thunderstorms in the afternoon. Highs in the mid-70s. Northeast winds 10 to 20 miles an hour. Chance of rain 30%. Tuesday night, mostly clear. Lows in the mid-50s. Northeast winds 5 to 10 miles an hour. And now the extended forecast. Wednesday and Wednesday night, clear. Highs in the mid-70s. Lows in the mid-50s. Thursday and Thursday night, clear. Highs in the lower 80s. Lows in the upper 50s. Friday and Friday night, mostly clear. Highs in the mid-80s. Lows in the lower 60s. Saturday and Saturday night, partly cloudy. Highs in the mid-80s. Lows in the mid-60s. Sunday and Sunday night, mostly cloudy. A slight chance of showers and thunderstorms. Highs in the mid-80s. Lows in the mid-60s. For more detailed weather, water, and climate information, please visit our website at weather.gov/Atlanta. The current time is 1:05 p.m. Eastern Daylight Time. Here are the 1 p.m. weather observations from around the area. At Athens, it was sunny, the temperature was 80 degrees, dew point 68 degrees, relative humidity 66%, wind variable at 5 miles an hour, pressure was 30.00 inches and steady. At Gainesville, it was mostly sunny and 81, wind north at 7 gusting to 17. At Winder, it was mostly sunny, the temperature was 79. At Greensboro, it was partly sunny and 75, wind west at 6. At Jefferson, it was mostly sunny and 80, wind northwest at 8. At Monroe, it was sunny, the temperature was 80. At Albertton, it was partly sunny and 79, wind west at 6. At Canyon, it was mostly sunny and 82, wind southwest at 3. At Clemson, it was sunny and 80, wind south at 5. Elsewhere across Georgia, at Atlanta it was cloudy and 75, wind northwest at 9. At Cartersville, the temperature was 73, wind west at 6. At Lawrenceville, it was mostly sunny and 79, wind variable at 6. At Macon, it was partly sunny and 82, wind north at 8. At Rome, it was cloudy and 73, wind calm. At Augusta, it was cloudy and 75, wind calm. At Savannah,

and some lightning. Spotter information statement. Spotter activation will not be needed through tonight. Here is the official forecast from your National Weather Service for the Athens listening area. This afternoon, mostly sunny. A slight chance of showers and thunderstorms this afternoon. Highs in the mid-80s. Northwest winds 5 to 15 miles an hour. Tonight, mostly cloudy. A slight chance of showers and thunderstorms in the evening, then a chance of showers after midnight. Lows in the mid-60s. Light northwest winds. Chance of rain 30%. Tuesday, mostly sunny with a chance of showers. A chance of thunderstorms in the afternoon. Highs in the mid-70s. Northeast winds 10 to 20 miles an hour. Chance of rain 30%. Tuesday night, mostly clear. Lows in the mid-50s. Northeast winds 5 to 10 miles an hour. And now the extended forecast. Wednesday and Wednesday night, clear. Highs in the mid-70s. Lows in the mid-50s. Thursday and Thursday night, clear. Highs in the lower 80s. Lows in the upper 50s. Friday and Friday night, mostly clear. Highs in the mid-80s. Lows in the lower 60s. Saturday and Saturday night, partly cloudy. Highs in the mid-80s. Lows in the mid-60s. Sunday and Sunday night, mostly cloudy. A slight chance of showers and thunderstorms. Highs in the mid-80s. Lows in the mid-60s. For more detailed weather, water, and climate information, please visit our website at weather.gov/Atlanta. The current time is 1:10 p.m. Eastern Daylight Time. Here are the 1 p.m. weather observations from around the area. At Athens, it was sunny, the temperature was 80 degrees, dew point 68 degrees, relative humidity 66%, wind variable at 5 miles an hour, pressure was 30.00 inches and steady. At Gainesville, it was mostly sunny and 81, wind north at 7 gusting to 17. At Winder, it was mostly sunny, the temperature was 79. At Greensboro, it was partly sunny and 75, wind west at 6. At Jefferson, it was mostly sunny and 80, wind northwest at 8. At Monroe, it was sunny, the temperature was 80. At Albertton, it was partly sunny and 79, wind west at 6. At Canyon, it was mostly sunny and 82, wind southwest at 3. At Clemson, it was sunny and 80, wind south at 5. Elsewhere across Georgia, at Atlanta it was cloudy and 75, wind northwest at 9. At Cartersville, the temperature was 73, wind west at 6. At Lawrenceville, it was mostly sunny and 79, wind variable at 6. At Macon, it was partly sunny and 82, wind north at 8. At Rome, it was cloudy and 73, wind calm. At Augusta, it was cloudy and 75, wind calm. At Savannah, it was cloudy and 76, wind west at 9. Elsewhere across the region, at Chattanooga, it was partly sunny and 79, wind north at 6. At Greenville-Spartanburg, it was partly sunny and 81, wind variable at 6. Here are the 1 p.m. weather observations from around the area. At Athens, it was sunny, the temperature was 80 degrees, dew point 68 degrees, relative humidity 66%, wind variable at 5 miles an hour, pressure was 30.00 inches and steady. At Gainesville, it was mostly sunny and 81, wind north at 7 gusting to 17. At Winder, it was mostly sunny, the temperature was 79. At Greensboro, it was partly sunny and 75, wind west at 6. At Jefferson, it was mostly sunny and 80, wind northwest at 8. At Monroe, it was mostly sunny, the temperature was 80. At Albertton, it was partly sunny and 79, wind west at 6. At Canyon, it was mostly sunny and 82.

Wind southwest at 3. At Clemson, it was sunny and 80. Wind south at 5. Elsewhere across Georgia, at Atlanta it was cloudy and 75. Wind northwest at 9. At Cartersville, the temperature was 73. Wind west at 6. At Lawrenceville, it was mostly sunny and 79, wind variable at 6. At Macon, it was partly sunny and 81, wind northwest at 7. At Rome, it was cloudy and 73, wind calm. At Augusta, it was cloudy and 75, wind calm. At Savannah, it was cloudy and 76, wind west at 9. Elsewhere across the region, at Chattanooga, it was partly sunny and 79, wind north at 6. At Greenville-Spartanburg, it was partly sunny and 81, wind variable at 6. Here is the hazardous weather outlook. This hazardous weather outlook is for North and Central Georgia. For today and tonight, isolated to scattered showers and thunderstorms are likely over North Georgia this afternoon and evening. The main threats will be strong to damaging wind gusts. And now the extended outlook for the period Tuesday through Sunday. Scattered to numerous thunderstorms are expected through Tuesday, especially during the afternoon and evening hours each day. Locally heavy rainfall will be the primary concern in these storms, though a few storms could become strong, capable of producing gusty winds and some lightning. Spotter information statement. Spotter activation will not be needed through tonight. Here is the official forecast from your National Weather Service for the Athens listening area. This afternoon, mostly sunny. A slight chance of showers and thunderstorms this afternoon. Highs in the mid-80s. Northwest winds 5 to 15 miles an hour. Tonight, mostly cloudy. A slight chance of showers and thunderstorms in the evening, then a chance of showers after midnight. Lows in the mid-60s. Light northwest winds. Chance of rain 30%. Tuesday, mostly sunny with a chance of showers. A chance of thunderstorms in the afternoon. Highs in the mid-70s. Northeast winds 10 to 20 miles an hour. Chance of rain 30%. Tuesday night, mostly clear. Lows in the mid-50s. Northeast winds 5 to 10 miles an hour. And now the extended forecast. Wednesday and Wednesday night, clear. Highs in the mid-70s. Lows in the mid-50s. Thursday and Thursday night, clear. Highs in the lower 80s. Lows in the upper 50s. Friday and Friday night, mostly clear. Highs in the mid-80s. Lows in the lower 60s. Saturday and Saturday night, partly cloudy. Highs in the mid-80s. Lows in the mid-60s. Sunday and Sunday night, mostly cloudy. A slight chance of shower. 80s. Lows in the mid-60s. For more detailed weather, water, and climate information, please visit our website at weather.gov/Atlanta. The current time is 1:16 p.m. Eastern Daylight Time. Here are the 1 p.m. weather observations from around the area. At Athens, it was sunny, the temperature was 80 degrees, dew point 68 degrees, relative humidity 66%, wind variable at 5 miles an hour, pressure was 30.00 inches and steady. At Gainesville, it was mostly sunny and 81, wind north at 7 gusting to 17. At Winder, it was mostly sunny, the temperature was 79. At Greensboro, it was partly sunny and 75, wind west at 6. At Jefferson, it was mostly sunny and 80, wind northwest at 8. At Monroe, it was mostly sunny, the temperature was 80. At Albertton, it was partly sunny and 79, wind west at 6. At Canyon, it was mostly sunny and 82, wind southwest at 3. At Clemson, it was sunny and 80, wind south at 5. Elsewhere across Georgia, at Atlanta it was cloudy and 75, wind northwest at 9. At Cartersville, the

temperature was 73, wind west at 6. At Lawrenceville, it was mostly sunny and 79, wind variable at 6. At Macon, it was partly sunny and 81, wind northwest at 7. At Rome, it was cloudy and 73, wind calm. At Augusta, it was cloudy and 75, wind calm. At Savannah, it was cloudy and 76, wind west at 9. Elsewhere across the region, at Chattanooga, it was partly sunny and 79, wind north at 6. At Greenville-Spartanburg, it was partly sunny and 81, wind variable at 6. Here is the hazardous weather outlook. This hazardous weather outlook is for north and central Georgia. For today and tonight, isolated to scattered showers and thunderstorms are likely over north Georgia this afternoon and evening. The main threats will be strong to damaging wind gusts. And now the extended outlook for the period Tuesday through Sunday, scattered to numerous thunderstorms are expected through Tuesday, especially during the afternoon and evening hours each day. Locally heavy rainfall will be the primary concern in these storms, though a few storms could become strong, capable of producing gusty winds and some lightning. Spotter information statement, spotter activation will not be needed through tonight. Here is the official forecast from your National Weather Service for the Athens listening area. This afternoon, mostly sunny. A slight chance of showers and thunderstorms this afternoon. Highs in the mid-80s. Northwest winds 5 to 15 miles an hour. Tonight, mostly cloudy. A slight chance of showers and thunderstorms in the evening, then a chance of showers after midnight. Lows in the mid-60s. Light northwest winds. Chance of rain 30%. Tuesday, mostly sunny with a chance of showers. A chance of thunderstorms in the afternoon. Highs in the mid-70s. Northeast winds 10 to 20 miles an hour. Chance of rain 30%. Tuesday night, mostly clear. Lows in the mid-50s. Northeast winds 5 to 10 miles an hour. And now the extended forecast. Wednesday and Wednesday night, clear. Highs in the mid-70s. Lows in the mid-50s. Thursday and Thursday night, clear. Highs in the lower 80s. Lows in the upper 50s. Friday and Friday night, mostly clear. Highs in the mid-80s. Lows in the lower 60s. Saturday and Saturday night, partly cloudy. Highs in the mid-80s. Lows in the mid-60s. Sunday and Sunday night, mostly cloudy. A slight chance of showers and thunderstorms. Highs in the mid-80s. Lows in the mid-60s. For more detailed weather, water, and climate information, please visit our website at weather.gov/Atlanta. The current time is 1:21 p.m. Eastern Daylight Time. Here are the 1 p.m. weather observations from around the area. At Athens, it was sunny, the temperature was 80 degrees, dew point 68 degrees, relative humidity 66%, wind variable at 5 miles an hour, pressure was 30.00 inches and steady. At Gainesville, it was mostly sunny and 81, wind north at 7 gusting to 17. At Winder, it was mostly sunny, the temperature was 79. At Greensboro, it was partly sunny and 75, wind west at 6. At Jefferson, it was mostly sunny and 80, wind northwest at 8. At Monroe, it was mostly sunny, the temperature was 80. At Elberton, it was partly sunny and 79, wind west at 6. At Canyon, it was mostly sunny and 82, wind southwest at 3. At Clemson, it was sunny and 80, wind south at 5. Elsewhere across Georgia, at Atlanta it was cloudy and 75, wind northwest at 9. At Cartersville, the temperature was 73, wind west at 6. At Lawrenceville, it was mostly sunny and 79, wind variable at 6. At Macon, it was partly sunny and 81, wind northwest at 7. At

it was cloudy and 73, wind calm. At Augusta, it was cloudy and 75, wind calm. At Savannah, it was cloudy and 76, wind west at 9. Elsewhere across the region, at Chattanooga, it was partly sunny and 79, wind north at 6. At Greenville-Spartanburg, it was partly sunny and 81, wind variable at 6. Here is the hazardous weather outlook. This hazardous weather outlook is for north and central Georgia. For today and tonight, isolated to scattered showers and thunderstorms are likely over north Georgia this afternoon and evening. The main threats will be strong to damaging wind gusts. And now the extended outlook for the period Tuesday through Sunday, scattered to numerous thunderstorms are expected through Tuesday, especially during the afternoon and evening hours each day. Locally heavy rainfall will be the primary concern in these storms, though a few storms could become strong, capable of producing gusty winds and some lightning. Spotter information statement, spotter activation will not be needed through tonight. Here is the official forecast from your National Weather Service for the Athens listening area. This afternoon, mostly sunny. A slight chance of showers and thunderstorms this afternoon. Highs in the mid-80s. Northwest winds 5 to 15 miles an hour. Tonight, mostly cloudy. A slight chance of showers and thunderstorms in the evening, then a chance of showers after midnight. Lows in the mid-60s. Light northwest winds. Chance of rain 30%. Tuesday, mostly sunny with a chance of showers. A chance of thunderstorms in the afternoon. Highs in the mid-70s. Northeast winds 10 to 20 miles an hour. Chance of rain 30%. Tuesday night, mostly clear. Lows in the mid-50s. Northeast winds 5 to 10 miles an hour. And now the extended forecast. Wednesday and Wednesday night, clear. Highs in the mid-70s. Lows in the mid-50s. Thursday and Thursday night, clear. Highs in the lower 80s. Lows in the upper 50s. Friday and Friday night, mostly clear. Highs in the mid 80s. Lows in the lower 60s. Saturday and Saturday night, partly cloudy. Highs in the mid 80s. Lows in the mid 60s. Sunday and Sunday night, mostly cloudy. A slight chance of showers and thunderstorms. Highs in the mid-80s. Lows in the mid-60s. For more detailed weather, water, and climate information, please visit our website at weather.gov/Atlanta. The current time is 1:26 p.m. Eastern Daylight Time. Here are the 1 p.m. weather observations from around the area. At Athens, it was sunny, the temperature was 80 degrees, dew point 68 degrees. Relative humidity 66%, wind variable at 5 miles an hour, pressure was 30.00 inches and steady. At Gainesville, it was mostly sunny and 81, wind north at 7 gusting to 17. At Winder, it was mostly sunny, the temperature was 79. At Greensboro, it was partly sunny and 75, wind west at 6. At Jefferson, it was mostly sunny and 80, wind northwest at 8. At Monroe, it was mostly sunny, the temperature was 80. At Albertton, it was partly sunny and 79, wind west at 6. At Canyon, it was mostly sunny and 82, wind southwest at 3. At Clemson, it was sunny and 80, wind south at 5. Elsewhere across Georgia, at Atlanta it was cloudy and 75, wind northwest at 9. At Cartersville, the temperature was 73, wind west at 6. At Lawrenceville, it was mostly sunny and 79, wind variable at 6. At Macon, it was partly sunny and 81, wind northwest at 7. At Rome, it was cloudy and 73, wind calm. At Augusta, it was cloudy and 75, wind calm. At Savannah, it was cloudy and 76, wind west at 9. Elsewhere across the region,

Chattanooga, it was partly sunny and 79, wind north at 6. At Greenville, Spartanburg, it was partly sunny and 81, wind variable at 6. Here is the hazardous weather outlook. This hazardous weather outlook is for north and central Georgia. For today and tonight, isolated to scattered showers and thunderstorms are likely over north Georgia this afternoon and evening. The main threats will be strong to damaging wind gusts. And now the extended outlook for the period Tuesday through Sunday, scattered to numerous thunderstorms are expected through Tuesday, especially during the afternoon and evening hours each day. Locally heavy rainfall will be the primary concern in these storms, though a few storms could become strong, capable of producing gusty winds and some lightning. Spotter information statement, spotter activation will not be needed through tonight. Here is the official forecast from your National Weather Service for the Athens listening area. This afternoon, mostly sunny. A slight chance of showers and thunderstorms this afternoon. Highs in the mid-80s. Northwest winds 5 to 15 miles an hour. Tonight, mostly cloudy. A slight chance of showers and thunderstorms in the evening, then a chance of showers after midnight. Lows in the mid-60s. Light northwest winds. Chance of rain 30%. Tuesday, mostly sunny with a chance of showers. A chance of thunderstorms in the afternoon. Highs in the mid-70s. Northeast winds 10 to 20 miles an hour. Chance of rain 30%. Tuesday night, mostly clear. Lows in the mid-50s. Northeast winds 5 to 10 miles an hour. And now the extended forecast. Wednesday and Wednesday night, clear. Highs in the mid-70s. Lows in the mid-50s. Thursday and Thursday night, clear. Highs in the lower 80s. Lows in the upper 50s. Friday and Friday night, mostly clear. Highs in the mid-80s. Lows in the lower 60s. Saturday and Saturday night, partly cloudy. Highs in the mid-80s. Lows in the mid-60s. Sunday and Sunday night, mostly cloudy. A slight chance of showers and thunderstorms. Highs in the mid-80s. Lows in the mid-60s. For more detailed weather, water, and climate information, please visit our website at weather.gov/Atlanta. The current time is 1:30 p.m. Eastern Daylight Time. Here are the 1 p.m. weather observations from around the area. At Athens, it was sunny, the temperature was 80 degrees, dew point 68 degrees, relative humidity 66%, wind variable at 5 miles an hour, pressure was 30.00 inches and steady. At Gainesville, it was mostly sunny and 81, wind north at 7 gusting to 17. At Winder, it was mostly sunny, the temperature was 79. At Greensboro, it was partly sunny and 75, wind west at 6. At Jefferson, it was mostly sunny and 80, wind northwest at 8. At Monroe, it was mostly sunny, the temperature was 80. At Albertton, it was partly sunny and 79, wind west at 6. At Canyon, it was mostly sunny and 82, wind southwest at 3. At Clemson, it was sunny and 80, wind south at 5. Elsewhere across Georgia, at Atlanta it was cloudy and 75, wind northwest at 9. At Cartersville, the temperature was 73, wind west at 6. At Lawrenceville, it was mostly sunny and 79, wind variable at 6. At Macon, it was partly sunny and 81, wind northwest at 7. At Rome, it was cloudy and 73, wind calm. At Augusta, it was cloudy and 75, wind calm. At Savannah, it was cloudy and 76, wind west at 9. Elsewhere across the region, at Chattanooga, it was partly sunny and 79, wind north at 6. At Greenville, Spartanburg, it was partly sunny and 81, wind variable at 6. Here is the hazardous weather outlook. This

hazardous weather outlook is for north and central Georgia. For today and tonight, isolated to scattered showers and thunderstorms are likely over north Georgia this afternoon and evening. The main threat is for north and central Georgia. For today and tonight, isolated to scattered showers and thunderstorms are likely over north Georgia this afternoon and evening. The main threats will be strong to damaging wind gusts. And now the extended outlook for the period Tuesday through Sunday. Scattered to numerous thunderstorms are expected through Tuesday, especially during the afternoon and evening hours each day. Locally heavy rainfall will be the primary concern in these storms, though a few storms could become strong, capable of producing gusty winds and some lightning. Spotter information statement. Spotter activation will not be needed through tonight. Here is the official forecast from your National Weather Service for the Athens listening area. This afternoon, mostly sunny. A slight chance of showers and thunderstorms this afternoon. Highs in the mid-80s. Northwest winds 5 to 15 miles an hour. Tonight, mostly cloudy. A slight chance of showers and thunderstorms in the evening, then a chance of showers after midnight. Lows in the mid-60s. Light northwest winds. Chance of rain 30%. Tuesday, mostly sunny with a chance of showers. A chance of thunderstorms in the afternoon. Highs in the mid-70s. Northeast winds 10 to 20 miles an hour. Chance of rain 30%. Tuesday night, mostly clear. Lows in the mid-50s. Northeast winds 5 to 10 miles an hour. And now the extended forecast. Wednesday and Wednesday night, clear. Highs in the mid-70s. Lows in the mid-50s. Thursday and Thursday night, clear. Highs in the lower 80s. Lows in the upper 50s. Friday and Friday night, mostly clear. Highs in the mid-80s. Lows in the lower 60s. Saturday and Saturday night, partly cloudy. Highs in the mid-80s. Lows in the mid-60s. Sunday and Sunday night, mostly cloudy. A slight chance of showers and thunderstorms. Highs in the mid-80s. Lows in the mid-60s. For more detailed weather, water, and climate information, please visit our website at weather.gov/Atlanta. The current time is 1:35 p.m. Eastern Daylight Time. Here are the 1 p.m. weather observations from around the area. At Athens, it was sunny, the temperature was 80 degrees, dew point 68 degrees, relative humidity 66%, wind variable at 5 miles an hour, pressure was 30.00 inches and steady. At Gainesville, it was mostly sunny and 81, wind north at 7 gusting to 17. At Winder, it was mostly sunny, the temperature was 79. At Greensboro, it was partly sunny and 75, wind west at 6. At Jefferson, it was mostly sunny and 80, wind northwest at 8. At Monroe, it was mostly sunny, the temperature was 80. At Elberton, it was partly sunny and 79, wind west at 6. At Canyon, it was mostly sunny and 82, wind southwest at 3. At Clemson, it was sunny and 80, wind south at 5. Elsewhere across Georgia, at Atlanta it was cloudy and 75, wind northwest at 9. At Cartersville, the temperature was 73, wind west at 6. At Lawrenceville, it was mostly sunny and 79, wind variable at 6. At Macon, it was partly sunny and 81, wind northwest at 7. At Rome, it was cloudy and 73, wind calm. At Augusta, it was cloudy and 75, wind calm. At Savannah, it was cloudy and 76, wind west at 9. Elsewhere across the region, at Chattanooga, it was partly sunny and 79, wind north at 6. At Greenville-Spartanburg, it was partly sunny and 81, wind variable at 6. Here is the hazardous weather outlook. This hazardous weather outlook is for north and central Georgia. For today and tonight.

isolated to scattered showers and thunderstorms are likely over North Georgia this afternoon and evening. The main threats will be strong to damaging wind gusts. And now the extended outlook for the period Tuesday through Sunday. Scattered to numerous thunderstorms are expected through Tuesday, especially during the afternoon and evening hours each day. Locally heavy rainfall will be the primary concern in these storms, though a few storms could become strong, capable of producing gusty winds and some lightning. Spotter information statement. Spotter activation will not be needed through tonight. Here is the official forecast from your National Weather Service for the Athens listening area. This afternoon, mostly sunny. A slight chance of showers and thunderstorms this afternoon. Highs in the mid-80s. Northwest winds 5 to 15 miles an hour. Tonight, mostly cloudy. A slight chance of showers and thunderstorms in the evening, then a chance of showers after midnight. Lows in the mid-60s. Light northwest winds. Chance of rain 30%. Tuesday, mostly sunny with a chance of showers. A chance of thunderstorms in the afternoon. Highs in the mid-70s. Northeast winds 10 to 20 miles an hour. Chance of rain 30%. Tuesday night, mostly clear. Lows in the mid-50s. Northeast winds 5 to 10 miles an hour. And now the extended forecast. Wednesday and Wednesday night, clear. Highs in the mid-70s. Lows in the mid-50s. Thursday and Thursday night, clear. Highs in the lower 80s. Lows in the upper 50s. Friday and Friday night, mostly clear. Highs in the mid-80s. Lows in the lower 60s. Saturday and Saturday night, partly cloudy. Highs in the mid-80s. Lows in the mid-60s. Sunday and Sunday night, mostly cloudy. A slight chance of showers and thunderstorms. Highs in the mid-80s. Lows in the mid-60s. For more detailed weather, water, and climate information, please visit our website at weather.gov/Atlanta. 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The current time is 1:41 p.m. Eastern Daylight Time. Here are the 1 p.m. weather observations from around the area. At Athens, it was sunny, the temperature was 80 degrees, dew point 68 degrees, relative humidity 66%, wind variable at 5 miles an hour, pressure was 30.00 inches and steady. At Gainesville, it was mostly sunny and 81, wind north at 7 gusting to 17. At Winder, it was mostly sunny, the temperature was 79. At Greensboro, it was partly sunny and 75, wind west at 6. At Jefferson, it was mostly sunny and 80, wind northwest at 8. At Monroe, it was mostly sunny, the temperature was 80. At Elberton, it was partly sunny and 79, wind west at 6. At Canyon, it was mostly sunny and 82, wind southwest at 3. At Clemson, it was sunny and 80, wind south at 5. Elsewhere across Georgia, at Atlanta it was cloudy and 75, wind northwest at 9. At Cartersville, the temperature was 73, wind west at 6. At Lawrenceville, it was mostly sunny and 79, wind variable at 6. At Macon, it was partly sunny and 81, wind northwest at 7. At Rome, it was cloudy and 73,

wind calm. At Augusta, it was cloudy and 75, wind calm. At Savannah, it was cloudy and 76, wind west at 9. Elsewhere across the region, at Chattanooga, it was partly sunny and 79, wind north at 6. At Greenville-Spartanburg, it was partly sunny and 81, wind variable at 6. Here is the hazardous weather outlook. This hazardous weather outlook is for north and central Georgia. For today and tonight, isolated to scattered showers and thunderstorms are likely over north Georgia this afternoon and evening. The main threats will be strong to damaging wind gusts. And now the extended outlook for the period Tuesday through Sunday, scattered to numerous thunderstorms are expected through Tuesday, especially during the afternoon and evening hours each day. Locally heavy rainfall will be the primary concern in these storms, though a few storms could become strong, capable of producing gusty winds and some lightning. Spotter information statement, spotter activation will not be needed through tonight. Here is the official forecast from your National Weather Service for the Athens listening area. This afternoon, mostly sunny. A slight chance of showers and thunderstorms this afternoon. Highs in the mid-80s. Northwest winds 5 to 15 miles an hour. Tonight, mostly cloudy. A slight chance of showers and thunderstorms in the evening, then a chance of showers after midnight. Lows in the mid-60s. Light northwest winds. Chance of rain 30%. Tuesday, mostly sunny with a chance of showers. A chance of thunderstorms in the afternoon. Highs in the mid-70s. Northeast winds 10 to 20 miles an hour. Chance of rain 30%. Tuesday night, mostly clear. Lows in the mid-50s. Northeast winds 5 to 10 miles an hour. And now the extended forecast. Wednesday and Wednesday night, clear. Highs in the mid-70s. Lows in the mid-50s. Thursday and Thursday night, clear. Highs in the lower 80s. Lows in the upper 50s. Friday and Friday night, mostly clear. Highs in the mid-80s. Lows in the lower 60s. Saturday and Saturday night, partly cloudy. Highs in the mid-80s. Lows in the mid-60s. Sunday and Sunday night, mostly cloudy. A slight chance of showers and thunderstorms. Highs in the mid-80s. Lows in the mid-60s. For more detailed weather, water, and climate information, please visit our website at weather.gov/Atlanta. The current time is 1:45 p.m. Eastern Daylight Time. Here are the 1 p.m. weather observations from around the area. At Athens, it was sunny, the temperature was 80 degrees, dew point 68 degrees, relative humidity 66%, wind variable at 5 miles an hour, pressure was 30.00 inches and steady. At Gainesville, it was mostly sunny and 81, wind north at 7 gusting to 17. At Winder, it was mostly sunny, the temperature was 79. At Greensboro, it was partly sunny and 75, wind west at 6. At Jefferson, it was mostly sunny and 80, wind northwest at 8. At Monroe, it was mostly sunny, the temperature was 80. At Elberton, it was partly sunny and 79, wind west at 6. At Canyon, it was mostly sunny and 82, wind southwest at 3. At Clemson, it was sunny and 80, wind south at 5. Elsewhere across Georgia, at Atlanta it was cloudy and 75, wind northwest at 9. At Cartersville, the temperature was 73, wind west at 6. At Lawrenceville, it was mostly sunny and 79, wind variable at 6. At Macon, it was partly sunny and 81, wind northwest at 7. At Rome, it was cloudy and 73, wind calm. At Augusta, it was cloudy and 75, wind calm. At Savannah, it was cloudy and 76, wind west at 9. Elsewhere across the region, at Chattanooga, it was partly sunny

79, wind north at 6. At Greenville, Spartanburg, it was partly sunny and 81, wind variable at 6. Here is the hazardous weather outlook. This hazardous weather outlook is for north and central Georgia. For today and tonight, isolated to scattered showers and thunderstorms are likely over north Georgia this afternoon and evening. The main threats will be strong to damaging wind gusts. And now the extended outlook for the period Tuesday through Sunday. Scattered to numerous thunderstorms are expected through Tuesday, especially during the afternoon and evening hours each day. Locally heavy rainfall will be the primary concern in these storms, though a few storms could become strong, capable of producing gusty winds and some lightning. Spotter information statement, spotter activation will not be needed through tonight. Here is the official forecast from your National Weather Service for the Athens listening area. This afternoon, mostly sunny. A slight chance of showers and thunderstorms this afternoon. Highs in the mid-80s. Northwest winds 5 to 15 miles an hour. Tonight, mostly cloudy. A slight chance of showers and thunderstorms in the evening, then a chance of showers after midnight. Lows in the mid-60s. Light northwest winds. Chance of rain 30%. Tuesday, mostly sunny with a chance of showers. A chance of thunderstorms in the afternoon. Highs in the mid-70s. Northeast winds 10 to 20 miles an hour. Chance of rain 30%. Tuesday night, mostly clear. Lows in the mid-50s. Northeast winds 5 to 10 miles an hour. And now the extended forecast. Wednesday and Wednesday night, clear. Highs in the mid-70s. Lows in the mid-50s. Thursday and Thursday night, clear. Highs in the lower 80s. Lows in the upper 50s. Friday and Friday night, mostly clear. Highs in the mid-80s. Lows in the lower 60s. Saturday and Saturday night, partly cloudy. Highs in the mid-80s. Lows in the mid-60s. Sunday and Sunday night, mostly cloudy. A slight chance of showers and thunderstorms. Highs in the mid-80s. Lows in the mid-60s. For more detailed weather, water, and climate information, please visit our website at weather.gov/Atlanta. The current time is 1:50 p.m. Eastern Daylight Time. Here are the 1 p.m. weather observations from around the area. At Athens, it was sunny, the temperature was 80 degrees, dew point 68 degrees, relative humidity 66%, wind variable at 5 miles an hour, pressure was 30.00 inches and steady. At Gainesville, it was mostly sunny and 81, wind north at 7 gusting to 17. At Winder, it was mostly sunny, the temperature was 79. At Greensboro, it was partly sunny and 75, wind west at 6. At Jefferson, it was mostly sunny and 80, wind northwest at 8. At Monroe, it was mostly sunny, the temperature was 80. At Elberton, it was partly sunny and 79, wind west at 6. At Canyon, it was mostly sunny and 82, wind southwest at 3. At Clemson, it was sunny and 80, wind south at 5. Elsewhere across Georgia, at Atlanta it was cloudy and 75, wind northwest at 9. At Cartersville, the temperature was 73, wind west at 6. At Lawrenceville, it was mostly sunny and 79, wind variable at 6. At Macon, it was partly sunny and 81, wind northwest at 7. At Rome, it was cloudy and 73, wind calm. At Augusta, it was cloudy and 75, wind calm. At Savannah, it was cloudy and 76, wind west at 9. Elsewhere across the region, at Chattanooga, it was partly sunny and 79, wind north at 6. At Greenville, Spartanburg, it was partly sunny and 81, wind variable at 6. Here is the hazardous weather outlook. This hazardous weather outlook is for north and central.

Georgia. For today and tonight, isolated to scattered showers and thunderstorms are likely over North Georgia this afternoon and evening. The main threats will be strong to damaging wind gusts. And now the extended outlook for the period Tuesday through Sunday. Scattered to numerous thunderstorms are expected through Tuesday, especially during the afternoon and evening hours each day. Locally heavy rainfall will be the primary concern in these storms, though a few storms could become strong, capable of producing gusty winds and some lightning. Spotter information statement. Spotter activation will not be needed through tonight. Here is the official forecast from your National Weather Service for the Athens listening area. This afternoon, mostly sunny. A slight chance of showers and thunderstorms this afternoon. Highs in the mid-80s. Northwest winds 5 to 15 miles an hour. Tonight, mostly cloudy. A slight chance of showers and thunderstorms in the evening, then a chance of showers after midnight. Lows in the mid-60s. Light northwest winds. Chance of rain 30%. Tuesday, mostly sunny with a chance of showers. A chance of thunderstorms in the afternoon. Highs in the mid-70s. Northeast winds 10 to 20 miles an hour. Chance of rain 30%. Tuesday night, mostly clear. Lows in the mid-50s. Northeast winds 5 to 10 miles an hour. And now the extended forecast. Wednesday and Wednesday night, clear. Highs in the mid-70s. Lows in the mid-50s. Thursday and Thursday night, clear. Highs in the lower 80s. Lows in the upper 50s. Friday and Friday night, mostly clear. Highs in the mid-80s. Lows in the lower 60s. Saturday and Saturday night, partly cloudy. Highs in the mid-80s. Lows in the mid-60s. Sunday and Sunday night, mostly cloudy. A slight chance of showers and thunderstorms. Highs in the mid-80s. Lows in the mid-60s. For more detailed weather, water, and climate information, please visit our website at weather.gov/Atlanta. The current time is 1:55 p.m. Eastern Daylight Time. Here are the 1 p.m. weather observations from around the area. At Athens, it was sunny, the temperature was 80 degrees, dew point 68 degrees, relative humidity 66%, wind variable at 5 miles an hour, pressure was 30.00 inches and steady. At Gainesville, it was mostly sunny and 81, wind north at 7 gusting to 17. At Winder, it was mostly sunny, the temperature was 79. At Greensboro, it was partly sunny and 75, wind west at 6. At Jefferson, it was mostly sunny and 80, wind northwest at 8. At Monroe, it was mostly sunny, the temperature was 80. At Albertton, it was partly sunny and 79, wind west at 6. At Canyon, it was mostly sunny and 82, wind southwest at 3. At Clemson, it was sunny and 80, wind south at 5. Elsewhere across Georgia, at Atlanta it was cloudy and 75, wind northwest at 9. At Cartersville, the temperature was 73, wind west at 6. At Lawrenceville, it was mostly sunny and 79, wind variable at 6. At Macon, it was partly sunny and 81, wind northwest at 7. At Rome, it was cloudy and 73, wind calm. At Augusta, it was cloudy and 75, wind calm. At Savannah, it was cloudy and 76, wind west at 9. Elsewhere across the region, at Chattanooga, it was partly sunny and 79, wind north at 6. At Greenville-Spartanburg, it was partly sunny and 81, wind variable at 6. Here is the hazardous weather outlook. This hazardous weather outlook is for North and Central Georgia. For today and tonight, isolated to scattered showers and thunderstorms are likely over North Georgia this afternoon and evening. The main threats will be strong to damaging wind gusts.
And now the extended outlook for the period Tuesday through Sunday. Scattered to numerous thunderstorms are expected through Tuesday, especially during the afternoon and evening hours each day. Locally heavy rainfall will be the primary concern in these storms, though a few storms could become strong, capable of producing gusty winds and some lightning. Spotter information statement. Spotter activation will not be needed through tonight. Here is the official forecast from your National Weather Service for the Athens listening area. This afternoon, mostly sunny. A slight chance of showers and thunderstorms this afternoon. Highs in the mid-80s. Northwest winds 5 to 15 miles an hour. Tonight, mostly cloudy. A slight chance of showers and thunderstorms in the evening, then a chance of showers after midnight. Lows in the mid-60s. Light northwest winds. Chance of rain 30%. Tuesday, mostly sunny with a chance of showers. A chance of thunderstorms in the afternoon. Highs in the mid-70s. Northeast winds 10 to 20 miles an hour. Chance of rain 30%. Tuesday night, mostly clear. Lows in the mid-50s. Northeast winds 5 to 10 miles an hour. And now the extended forecast. Wednesday and Wednesday night, clear. Highs in the mid-70s. Lows in the mid-50s. Thursday and Thursday night, clear. Highs in the lower 80s. Lows in the upper 50s. Friday and Friday night, mostly clear. Highs in the mid-80s. Lows in the lower 60s. Saturday and Saturday night, partly cloudy. Highs in the mid-80s. Lows in the mid-60s. Sunday and Sunday night, mostly cloudy. A slight chance of showers and thunderstorms. Highs in the mid-80s. Lows in the mid-60s. For more detailed weather, water, and climate information, please visit our website at weather.gov/Atlanta. The current time is 2 p.m. Eastern Daylight Time. Here are the 1 p.m. weather observations from around the area. At Athens, it was sunny, the temperature was 80 degrees, dew point 68 degrees, relative humidity 66%, wind variable at 5 miles an hour, pressure was 30.00 inches and steady. At Gainesville, it was mostly sunny and 81, wind north at 7 gusting to 17. At Winder, it was mostly sunny, the temperature was 79. At Greensboro, it was partly sunny and 75, wind west at 6. At Jefferson, it was mostly sunny and 80, wind northwest at 8. At Monroe, it was mostly sunny, the temperature was 80. At Albertton, it was partly sunny and 79, wind west at 6. At Canyon, it was mostly sunny and 82, wind southwest at 3. At Clemson, it was sunny and 80, wind south at 5. Elsewhere across Georgia, at Atlanta it was cloudy and 75, wind northwest at 9. At Cartersville, the temperature was 73, wind west at 6. At Lawrenceville, it was mostly sunny and 79, wind variable at 6. At Macon, it was partly sunny and 81, wind northwest at 7. At Rome, it was cloudy and 73, wind calm. At Augusta, it was cloudy and 75, wind calm. At Savannah, it was cloudy and 76, wind west at 9. Elsewhere across the region, at Chattanooga, it was partly sunny and 79, wind north at 6. At Greenville-Spartanburg, it was partly sunny and 81, wind variable at 6. Here is the hazardous weather outlook. This hazardous weather outlook is for north and central Georgia. For today and tonight, isolated to scattered showers and thunderstorms are likely over north Georgia this afternoon and evening. The main threats will be strong to damaging wind gusts. And now the extended outlook for the period Tuesday through Sunday, scattered to numerous thunderstorms are expected through Tuesday, especially during the afternoon and evening hours each day. Locally heavy rainfall will be the primary concern in these storms,
though a few storms could become strong, capable of producing gusty winds and

Some lightning. Spotter information statement. Spotter activation will not be needed through tonight. Here is the official forecast from your National Weather Service for the Athens listening area. This afternoon, mostly sunny. A slight chance of showers and thunderstorms this afternoon. Highs in the mid-80s. Northwest winds 5 to 15 miles an hour. Tonight, mostly cloudy. A slight chance of showers and thunderstorms in the evening, then a chance of showers after midnight. Lows in the mid-60s. Light northwest winds. Chance of rain 30%. Tuesday, mostly sunny with a chance of showers. A chance of thunderstorms in the afternoon. Highs in the mid-70s. Northeast winds 10 to 20 miles an hour. Chance of rain 30%. Tuesday night, mostly clear. Lows in the mid-50s. Northeast winds 5 to 10 miles an hour. And now the extended forecast. Wednesday and Wednesday night, clear. Highs in the mid-70s. Lows in the mid-50s. Thursday and Thursday night, clear. Highs in the lower 80s. Lows in the upper 50s. Friday and Friday night, mostly clear. Highs in the mid-80s. Lows in the lower 60s. Saturday and Saturday night, partly cloudy. Highs in the mid-80s. Lows in the mid-60s. Sunday and Sunday night, mostly cloudy. A slight chance of showers and thunderstorms. Highs in the mid-80s. Lows in the mid-60s. For more detailed weather, water, and climate information, please visit our website at weather.gov/Atlanta. The current time is 2:04 p.m. Eastern Daylight Time. Here are the 2 p.m. weather observations from around the area. At Athens, it was sunny, the temperature was 82 degrees, dew point 67 degrees, relative humidity 60%, wind variable at 3 miles an hour, pressure was 29.98 inches and falling. At Gainesville, it was mostly sunny and 82, wind northwest at 9 gusting to 20. At Winder, it was partly sunny, the temperature was 79. At Jefferson, it was partly sunny and 81, wind west at 3. At Monroe, it was partly sunny, the temperature was 82. At Elberton, it was mostly sunny and 81, wind west at 5. At Canyon, it was sunny and 85, wind west at 5. At Clemson, it was mostly sunny and 82, wind variable at 3. Elsewhere across Georgia, at Atlanta it was partly sunny and 79, wind northwest at 13. At Cartersville, the temperature was 79, wind variable at 3, gusting to 12. At Lawrenceville, it was mostly sunny and 81, wind variable at 7. At Macon, it was partly sunny and 85, wind north at 7. At Rome, it was mostly sunny and 79, wind north at 8. At Augusta, it was partly sunny and 79, wind south at 3. At Savannah, it was cloudy and 77, wind west at 8. Elsewhere across the region, at Chattanooga, it was cloudy and 79, wind north at 7. At Greenville-Spartanburg, it was partly sunny and 83, wind east at 5. Here is the hazardous weather outlook. This hazardous weather outlook is for North and Central Georgia. For today and tonight, isolated to scattered showers and thunderstorms are likely over North Georgia this afternoon and evening. The main threats will be strong to damaging wind gusts. And now the extended outlook for the period Tuesday through Sunday, scattered to numerous thunderstorms are expected through Tuesday, especially during the afternoon and evening hours each day. Locally heavy rainfall will be the primary concern in these storms, though a few storms could become strong, capable of producing gusty winds and some lightning. Spotter information statement, spotter activation will not be needed through tonight. Here is the official forecast from your National Weather Service for the Athens listening area. This afternoon, mostly sunny. A slight chance of showers.

5 to 10 miles an hour. And now the extended forecast. Wednesday and Wednesday night, clear. Highs in the mid-70s. Lows in the mid-50s. Thursday and Thursday night, clear. Highs in the lower 80s. Lows in the upper 50s. Friday and Friday night, mostly clear. Highs in the mid-80s. Lows in the lower 60s. Saturday and Saturday night, partly cloudy. Highs in the mid-80s. Lows in the mid-60s. Sunday and Sunday night, mostly cloudy. A slight chance of showers and thunderstorms. Highs in the mid-80s. Lows in the mid-60s. For more detailed weather, water, and climate information, please visit our website at weather.gov/Atlanta. The current time is 2:09 p.m. Eastern Daylight Time. Here are the 2 p.m. weather observations from around the area. At Athens, it was sunny, the temperature was 82 degrees, dew point 67 degrees, relative humidity 60%, wind variable at 3 miles an hour, pressure was 29.98 inches and falling. At Gainesville, it was mostly sunny and 82, wind northwest at 9 gusting to 20. At Winder, it was partly sunny, the temperature was 79. At Jefferson, it was partly sunny and 81, wind west at 3. At Monroe, it was partly sunny, the temperature was 82. At Albertton, it was mostly sunny and 81, wind west at 5. At Canyon, it was sunny and 85, wind west at 5. At Clemson, it was mostly sunny and 82, wind variable at 3. Elsewhere across Georgia, at Atlanta it was partly sunny and 79, wind northwest at 13. At Cartersville, the temperature was 79, wind variable at 3, gusting to 12. At Lawrenceville, it was mostly sunny and 81, wind variable at 7. At Macon, it was partly sunny and 85, wind north at 7. At Rome, it was mostly sunny and 79, wind north at 8. At Augusta, it was partly sunny and 79, wind south at 3. At Savannah, it was cloudy and 77, wind west at 8. Elsewhere across the region, at Chattanooga, it was cloudy and 79, wind north at 7. At Greenville-Spartanburg, it was partly sunny and 83, wind east at 5. Here are the 2 p.m. weather observations from around the area. At Athens, it was sunny, the temperature was 82 degrees, dew point 67 degrees, relative humidity 60%, wind variable at 3 miles an hour, pressure was 29.98 inches and falling. At Gainesville, it was mostly sunny and 82, wind northwest at 9 gusting to 20. At Winder, it was partly sunny, the temperature was 79. At Jefferson, it was partly sunny and 81, wind west at 3. At Monroe, it was partly sunny, the temperature was 82. At Albertton, it was mostly sunny and 81, wind west at 5. At Canyon, it was sunny and 85, wind west at 5. At Clemson, it was mostly sunny and 82, wind variable at 3. Elsewhere across Georgia, at Atlanta it was partly sunny and 79, wind northwest at 13. At Cartersville, the temperature was 79, wind variable at 3, gusting to 12. At Lawrenceville, it was mostly sunny and 81, wind variable at 7. At Macon, it was partly sunny and 85, wind north at 7. At Rome, it was mostly sunny and 79, wind north at 8. At Augusta, it was partly sunny and 79, wind south at 3. At Savannah, it was cloudy and 77, wind west at 8. Elsewhere across the region, at Chattanooga, it was cloudy and 79, wind north at 7. At Greenville-Spartanburg, it was partly sunny and 83, wind east at 5. Here is the hazardous weather outlook. This hazardous weather outlook is for North and Central Georgia. For today and tonight, isolate.

to scattered showers and thunderstorms are likely over North Georgia this afternoon and evening. The main threats will be strong to damaging wind gusts. And now the extended outlook for the period Tuesday through Sunday. Scattered to numerous thunderstorms are expected through Tuesday, especially during the afternoon and evening hours each day. Locally heavy rainfall will be the primary concern in these storms, though a few storms could become strong, capable of producing gusty winds and some lightning. Spotter information statement. Spotter activation will not be needed through tonight. Here is the official forecast from your National Weather Service for the Athens listening area. This afternoon, mostly sunny. A slight chance of showers and thunderstorms this afternoon. Highs in the mid-80s. Northwest winds 5 to 15 miles an hour. Tonight, mostly cloudy. A slight chance of showers and thunderstorms in the evening, then a chance of showers after midnight. Lows in the mid-60s. Light northwest winds. Chance of rain 30%. Tuesday, mostly sunny with a chance of showers. A chance of thunderstorms in the afternoon. Highs in the mid-70s. Northeast winds 10 to 20 miles an hour. Chance of rain 30%. Tuesday night, mostly clear. Lows in the mid-50s. Northeast winds 5 to 10 miles an hour. And now the extended forecast. Wednesday and Wednesday night, clear. Highs in the mid-70s. Lows in the highs in the lower 80s. Lows in the upper 50s. Friday and Friday night, mostly clear. Highs in the mid-80s. Lows in the mid-60s. For more detailed weather, water, and climate information, please visit our website at weather.gov/Atlanta. The current time is 2:16 p.m. Eastern Daylight Time. Here are the 2 p.m. weather observations from around the area. At Athens, it was sunny, the temperature was 82 degrees, dew point 67 degrees. Relative humidity 60%, wind variable at 3 miles an hour, pressure was 29.98 inches and falling. At Gainesville, it was mostly sunny and 82, wind northwest at 9 gusting to 20. At Winder, it was partly sunny, the temperature was 79. At Jefferson, it was partly sunny and 81, wind west at 3. At Monroe, it was partly sunny, the temperature was 82. At Albertton, it was mostly sunny and 81, wind west at 5. At Canyon, it was sunny and 85, wind west at 5. At Clemson, it was mostly sunny and 82, wind variable at 3. Elsewhere across Georgia, at Atlanta it was partly sunny and

Wind variable at 7. At Macon, it was partly sunny and 85, wind north at 7. At Rome, it was mostly sunny and 79, wind north at 8. At Augusta, it was partly sunny and 79, wind south at 3. At Savannah, it was cloudy and 77, wind west at 8. Elsewhere across the region, at Chattanooga, it was cloudy and 79, wind north at 7. At Greenville-Spartanburg, it was partly sunny and 83, wind east at 5. Here is the hazardous weather outlook. This hazardous weather outlook is for north and central Georgia. For today and tonight, isolated to scattered showers and thunderstorms are likely over north Georgia this afternoon and evening. The main threats will be strong to damaging wind gusts. And now the extended outlook for the period Tuesday through Sunday, scattered to numerous thunderstorms are expected through Tuesday, especially during the

afternoon and evening hours each day. Locally heavy rainfall will be the primary concern in these storms, though a few storms could become strong, capable of producing gusty winds and some lightning. Spotter information statement. Spotter activation will not be needed through tonight. Here is the official forecast from your National Weather Service for the Athens listening area. This afternoon, mostly sunny. A slight chance of showers and thunderstorms this afternoon. Highs in the mid-80s. Northwest winds 5 to 15 miles an hour. Tonight, mostly cloudy. A slight chance of showers and thunderstorms in the evening, then a chance of showers after midnight. Lows in the mid-60s. Light northwest winds. Chance of rain 30%. Tuesday, mostly sunny with a chance of showers. A chance of thunderstorms in the afternoon. Highs in the mid-70s. Northeast winds 10 to 20 miles an hour. Chance of rain 30%. Tuesday night, mostly clear. Lows in the mid-50s. Northeast winds 5 to 10 miles an hour. And now the extended forecast. Wednesday and Wednesday night, clear. Highs in the mid-70s. Lows in the mid-50s. Thursday and Thursday night, clear. Highs in the lower 80s. Lows in the upper 50s. Friday and Friday night, mostly clear. Highs in the mid-80s. Lows in the lower 60s. Saturday and Saturday night, partly cloudy. Highs in the mid-80s. Lows in the mid-60s. Sunday and Sunday night, mostly cloudy. A slight chance of showers and thunderstorms. Highs in the mid-80s. Lows in the mid-60s. For more detailed weather, water, and climate information, please visit our website at weather.gov/Atlanta. The current time is 2:20 p.m. Eastern Daylight Time. Here are the 2 p.m. weather observations from around the area. At Athens, it was sunny, the temperature was 82 degrees, dew point 67 degrees, relative humidity 60%, wind variable at 3 miles an hour, pressure was 29.98 inches and falling. At Gainesville, it was mostly sunny and 82, wind northwest at 9 gusting to 20. At Winder, it was partly sunny, the temperature was 79. At Jefferson, it was partly sunny and 81, wind west at 3. At Monroe, it was partly sunny, the temperature was 82. At Albertton, it was mostly sunny and 81, wind west at 5. At Canyon, it was sunny and 85, wind west at 5. At Clemson, it was mostly sunny and 82, wind variable at 3. Elsewhere across Georgia, at Atlanta it was partly sunny and 79, wind northwest at 13. At Cartersville, the temperature was 79, wind variable at 3, gusting to 12. At Lawrenceville, it was mostly sunny and 81, wind variable at 7. At Macon, it was partly sunny and 85, wind north at 7. At Rome, it was mostly sunny and 79, wind north at 8. At Augusta, it was partly sunny and 79, wind south at 3. At Savannah, it was cloudy and 77, wind west at 8. Elsewhere across the region, at Chattanooga, it was cloudy and 79, wind north at 7. At Greenville-Spartanburg, it was partly sunny and 83, wind east at 5. Here is the hazardous weather outlook. This hazardous weather outlook is for North and Central Georgia. For today and tonight, isolated to scattered showers and thunderstorms are likely over North Georgia this afternoon and evening. The main threats will be strong to damaging wind gusts. And now the extended outlook for the period Tuesday through Sunday, scattered to numerous thunderstorms are expected through Tuesday, especially during the afternoon and evening hours each day. Locally heavy rainfall will be the primary concern in these storms, though a few storms could become strong, capable of producing gusty winds and some lightning. Spotter information statement. Spotter activation will not be needed through tonight.

Here is the official forecast from your National Weather Service for the Athens listening area. This afternoon, mostly sunny. A slight chance of showers and thunderstorms this afternoon. Highs in the mid-80s. Northwest winds 5 to 15 miles an hour. Tonight, mostly cloudy. A slight chance of showers and thunderstorms in the evening, then a chance of showers after midnight. Lows in the mid-60s. Light northwest winds. Chance of rain 30%. Tuesday, mostly sunny with a chance of showers. A chance of thunderstorms in the afternoon. Highs in the mid-70s. Northeast winds 10 to 20 miles an hour. Chance of rain 30%. Tuesday night, mostly clear. Lows in the mid-50s. Northeast winds 5 to 10 miles an hour. And now the extended forecast. Wednesday and Wednesday night, clear. Highs in the mid-70s. Lows in the mid-50s. Thursday and Thursday night, clear. Highs in the lower 80s. Lows in the upper 50s. Friday and Friday night, mostly clear. Highs in the mid-80s. Lows in the lower 60s. Saturday and Saturday night, partly cloudy. Highs in the mid-80s. Lows in the mid-60s. Sunday and Sunday night, mostly cloudy. A slight chance of showers and thunderstorms. Highs in the mid-80s. Lows in the mid-60s. For more detailed weather, water, and climate information, please visit our website at weather.gov/Atlanta. The current time is 2:25 p.m. Eastern Daylight Time. Here are the 2 p.m. weather observations from around the area. At Athens, it was sunny, the temperature was 82 degrees, dew point 67 degrees, relative humidity 60%, wind variable at 3 miles an hour, pressure was 29.98 inches and falling. At Gainesville, it was mostly sunny and 82, wind northwest at 9 gusting to 20. At Winder, it was partly sunny, the temperature was 79. At Jefferson, it was partly sunny and 81, wind west at 3. At Monroe, it was partly sunny, the temperature was 82. At Albertton, it was mostly sunny and 81, wind west at 5. At Canyon, it was sunny and 85, wind west at 5. At Clemson, it was mostly sunny and 82, wind variable at 3. Elsewhere across Georgia, at Atlanta it was partly sunny and 79, wind northwest at 13. At Cartersville, the temperature was 79, wind variable at 3, gusting to 12. At Lawrenceville, it was mostly sunny and 81, wind variable at 7. At Macon, it was partly sunny and 85, wind north at 7. At Rome, it was mostly sunny and 79, wind north at 8. At Augusta, it was partly sunny and 79, wind south at 3. At Savannah, it was cloudy and 77, wind west at 8. Elsewhere across the region, at Chattanooga, it was cloudy and 79, wind north at 7. At Greenville-Spartanburg, it was partly sunny and 83, wind east at 5. Here is the hazardous weather outlook. This hazardous weather outlook is for North and Central Georgia. For today and tonight, isolated to scattered showers and thunderstorms are likely over North Georgia this afternoon and evening. The main threats will be strong to damaging wind gusts. And now the extended outlook for the period Tuesday through Sunday, scattered to numerous thunderstorms are expected through Tuesday, especially during the afternoon and evening hours each day. Locally heavy rainfall will be the primary concern in these storms, though a few storms could become strong, capable of producing gusty winds and some lightning. Spotter information statement, spotter activation will not be needed through tonight. Here is the official forecast from your National Weather Service for the Athens listening area. This afternoon, mostly sunny. A slight chance of showers and thunderstorms this afternoon. Highs in the mid-80s. Northwest winds 5 to 15 miles

tonight, mostly cloudy. A slight chance of showers and thunderstorms in the evening, then a chance of showers after midnight. Lows in the mid-60s. Light northwest winds. Chance of rain 30%. Tuesday, mostly sunny with a chance of showers. A chance of thunderstorms in the afternoon. Highs in the mid-70s. Northeast winds 10 to 20 miles an hour. Chance of rain 30%. Tuesday night, mostly clear. Lows in the mid-50s. Northeast winds 5 to 10 miles an hour. And now the extended forecast. Wednesday and Wednesday night, clear. Highs in the mid-70s. Lows in the mid-50s. Thursday and Thursday night, clear. Highs in the lower 80s. Lows in the upper 50s. Friday and Friday night, mostly clear. Highs in the mid-80s. Lows in the lower 60s. Saturday and Saturday night, partly cloudy. Highs in the mid-80s. Lows in the mid-60s. Sunday and Sunday night, mostly cloudy. A slight chance of showers and thunderstorms. Highs in the mid-80s. Lows in the mid-60s. For more detailed weather, water, and climate information, please visit our website at weather.gov/Atlanta. Here is the official forecast from your National Weather Service for the Athens listening area. This afternoon, mostly sunny. A slight chance of showers and thunderstorms this afternoon. Near steady temperature in the mid-80s. Northwest winds 5 to 15 miles an hour. Tonight, mostly cloudy. A slight chance of showers and thunderstorms in the evening, then a chance of showers after midnight. Lows in the mid-60s. Light northwest winds. Chance of rain 30%. Tuesday, mostly sunny with a chance of showers. A chance of thunderstorms in the afternoon. Highs in the mid-70s. Northeast winds 10 to 20 miles an hour. Chance of rain 30%. Tuesday night, mostly clear. Lows in the mid-50s. Northeast winds 5 to 10 miles an hour. And now the extended forecast. Wednesday and Wednesday night, clear. Highs in the mid-70s. Lows in the mid-50s. Thursday and Thursday night, clear. Highs in the lower 80s. Lows in the upper 50s. Friday and Friday night, mostly clear. Lows in the lower 60s. Saturday and Saturday night, partly cloudy. Highs in the mid-80s. Lows in the mid-60s. Sunday and Sunday night, partly cloudy. A slight chance of showers and thunderstorms. Highs in the mid-80s. Lows in the mid-60s. For more detailed weather, water, and climate information, please visit our website at weather.gov/Atlanta. 2 p.m. Eastern Daylight Time. Here are the 2 p.m. weather observations from around the area. At Athens. Relative humidity 60%, wind variable at 3 miles an hour, pressure was 29.98 inches and falling. At Gainesville, it was mostly sunny and 82, wind northwest at 9 gusting to 20. At Winder, it was partly sunny, the temperature was 79. At Jefferson, it was partly sunny and 81, wind west at 3. At Monroe, it was partly sunny, the temperature was 82. At Albertton, it was mostly sunny and 81, wind west at 5. At Canyon, it was sunny and 85, wind west at 5. Burton, it was mostly sunny and 81, wind west at 5. At Canyon, it was sunny and 85, wind west at 5. At Clemson, it was mostly sunny and 82, wind variable at 3. Elsewhere across Georgia, at Atlanta it was partly sunny and 79, wind northwest at 13. At Cartersville, the temperature was 79, wind variable at 3.

adjusting to 12. At Lawrenceville, it was mostly sunny and 81, wind variable at 7. At Macon, it was partly sunny and 85, wind north at 7. At Rome, it was mostly sunny and 79, wind north at 8. At Augusta, it was partly sunny and 79, wind south at 3. At Savannah, it was cloudy and 77, wind west at 8. Elsewhere across the region, at Chattanooga, it was cloudy and 79, wind north at 7. At Greenville-Spartanburg, it was partly sunny and 83, wind east at 5. Here is the hazardous weather outlook. This hazardous weather outlook is for North and Central Georgia. For today and tonight, isolated to scattered showers and thunderstorms are likely over North Georgia this afternoon and evening. The main threats will be strong to damaging wind gusts. And now the extended outlook for the period Tuesday through Sunday, scattered to numerous thunderstorms are expected through Tuesday, especially during the afternoon and evening hours each day. Locally heavy rainfall will be the primary concern in these storms, though a few storms could become strong, capable of producing gusty winds and some lightning. Spotter information statement, spotter activation will not be needed through tonight. Here is the official forecast from your National Weather Service for the Athens listening area. This afternoon, mostly sunny. A slight chance of showers and thunderstorms this afternoon. Near steady temperature in the mid-80s. Northwest winds 5 to 15 miles an hour. Tonight, mostly cloudy. A slight chance of showers and thunderstorms in the evening, then a chance of showers after midnight. Lows in the mid-60s. Light northwest winds. Chance of rain 30%. Tuesday, mostly sunny with a chance of showers. A chance of thunderstorms in the afternoon. Highs in the mid-70s. Northeast winds 10 to 20 miles an hour. Chance of rain 30%. Tuesday night, mostly clear. Lows in the mid-50s. Northeast winds 5 to 10 miles an hour. And now the extended forecast. Wednesday and Wednesday night, clear. Highs in the mid-70s. Lows in the mid-50s. Thursday and Thursday night, clear. Highs in the lower 80s. Lows in the upper 50s. Friday and Friday night, mostly clear. Highs in the mid-80s. Lows in the lower 60s. Saturday and Saturday night, partly cloudy. Highs in the mid-80s. Lows in the mid-60s. Sunday and Sunday night, partly cloudy. A slight chance of showers and thunderstorms. Highs in the mid-80s. Lows in the mid-60s. For more detailed weather, water, and climate information, please visit our website at weather.gov/Atlanta. The current time is 2:36 p.m. Eastern Daylight Time. Here are the 2 p.m. weather observations from around the area. At Athens, it was sunny, the temperature was 82 degrees, dew point 67 degrees, relative humidity 60%, wind variable at 3 miles an hour, pressure was 29.98 inches and falling. At Gainesville, it was mostly sunny and 82, wind northwest at 9 gusting to 20. At Winder, it was partly sunny, the temperature was 79. At Jefferson, it was partly sunny and 81, wind west at 3. At Monroe, it was partly sunny, the temperature was 82. At Albertton, it was mostly sunny and 81, wind west at 5. At Canyon, it was sunny and 85, wind west at 5. At Clemson, it was mostly sunny and 82, wind variable at 3. Elsewhere across Georgia, at Atlanta it was partly sunny and 79, wind northwest at 13. At Cartersville, the temperature was 79, wind variable at 3, gusting to 12. At Lawrenceville, it was mostly sunny and 81, wind variable at 7. At Macon, it was partly sunny and 85, wind north at 7. At Rome,
it was mostly sunny and 79, wind north at 8. At Augusta, it was partly sunny and 79, wind south at 3. At Savannah, it was cloudy and 77, wind west at 8. Elsewhere across the region, at Chattanooga, it was cloudy and 79, wind north at 7. At Greenville, Spartanburg, it was partly sunny and 83, wind east at 5. Here is the hazardous weather outlook. This hazardous weather outlook is for North and Central Georgia. For today and tonight, isolated to scattered showers and thunderstorms are likely over North Georgia this afternoon and evening. The main threats will be strong to damaging wind gusts. And now the extended outlook for the period Tuesday through Sunday, scattered to numerous thunderstorms are expected through Tuesday, especially during the afternoon and evening hours each day. Locally heavy rainfall will be the primary concern in these storms, though a few storms could become strong, capable of producing gusty winds and some lightning. Spotter information statement, spotter activation will not be needed through tonight. Here is the official forecast from your National Weather Service for the Athens listening area. This afternoon, mostly sunny. A slight chance of showers and thunderstorms this afternoon. Near steady temperature in the mid-80s. Northwest winds 5 to 15 miles an hour. Tonight, mostly cloudy. A slight chance of showers and thunderstorms in the evening, then a chance of showers after midnight. Lows in the mid-60s. Light northwest winds. Chance of rain 30%. Tuesday, mostly sunny with a chance of showers. A chance of thunderstorms in the afternoon. Highs in the mid-70s. Northeast winds 10 to 20 miles an hour. Chance of rain 30%. Tuesday night, mostly clear. Lows in the mid-50s. Northeast winds 5 to 10 miles an hour. And now the extended forecast. Wednesday and Wednesday night, clear. Highs in the mid-70s. Lows in the mid-50s. Thursday and Thursday night, clear. Highs in the lower 80s. Lows in the upper 50s. Friday and Friday night, mostly clear. Highs in the mid-80s. Lows in the lower 60s. Saturday and Saturday night, partly cloudy. Highs in the mid-80s. Lows in the mid-60s. Sunday and Sunday night, partly cloudy. A slight chance of showers and thunderstorms. Highs in the mid-80s. Lows in the mid-60s. For more detailed weather, water, and climate information, please visit our website at weather.gov/Atlanta. 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The current time is 2:42 p.m. Eastern Daylight Time. Here are the 2 p.m. weather observations from around the area. At Athens, it was sunny, the temperature was 82 degrees, dew point 67 degrees, relative humidity 60%, wind variable at 3 miles an hour, pressure was 29.98 inches and falling. At Gainesville, it was mostly sunny and 82, wind northwest at 9 gusting to 20. At Winder, it was partly sunny, the temperature was 79. At Jefferson, it was partly sunny and 81, wind west at 3. At Monroe, it was partly sunny, the temperature was 82. At Albertton, it was mostly sunny and 81, wind west at 5. At Canyon, it was sunny and 85, wind west at 5.
At Clemson, it was mostly sunny and 82.

Wind variable at 3. Elsewhere across Georgia, at Atlanta it was partly sunny and 79, wind northwest at 13. At Cartersville, the temperature was 79, wind variable at 3, gusting to 12. At Lawrenceville, it was mostly sunny and 81, wind variable at 7. At Macon, it was partly sunny and 85, wind north at 7. At Rome, it was mostly sunny and 79, wind north at 8. At Augusta, it was partly sunny and 79, wind south at 3. At Savannah, it was cloudy and 77, wind west at 8. Elsewhere across the region, at Chattanooga, it was cloudy and 79, wind north at 7. At Greenville-Spartanburg, it was partly sunny and 83, wind east at 5. Here is the hazardous weather outlook. This hazardous weather outlook is for North and Central Georgia. For this afternoon and tonight, isolated to scattered showers and thunderstorms are likely over North Georgia this afternoon and evening. The main threats will be strong to damaging wind gusts. And now the extended outlook for the period Tuesday through Sunday, scattered to numerous thunderstorms are expected through Tuesday, especially during the afternoon and evening hours each day. Locally heavy rainfall will be the primary concern in these storms, though a few storms could become strong, capable of producing gusty winds and some lightning. Spotter information statement, spotter activation will not be needed through tonight. Here is the official forecast from your National Weather Service for the Athens listening area. This afternoon, mostly sunny. A slight chance of showers and thunderstorms this afternoon. Near steady temperature in the mid-80s. Northwest winds 5 to 15 miles an hour. Tonight, mostly cloudy. A slight chance of showers and thunderstorms in the evening, then a chance of showers after midnight. Lows in the mid-60s. Light northwest winds. Chance of rain 30%. Tuesday, mostly sunny with a chance of showers. A chance of thunderstorms in the afternoon. Highs in the mid-70s. Northeast winds 10 to 20 miles an hour. Chance of rain 30%. Tuesday night, mostly clear. Lows in the mid-50s. Northeast winds 5 to 10 miles an hour. And now the extended forecast. Wednesday and Wednesday night, clear. Highs in the mid-70s. Lows in the mid-50s. Thursday and Thursday night, clear. Highs in the lower 80s. Lows in the upper 50s. Friday and Friday night, mostly clear. Highs in the mid-80s. Lows in the lower 60s. Saturday and Saturday night, partly cloudy. Highs in the mid-80s. Lows in the mid-60s. Sunday and Sunday night, partly cloudy. A slight chance of showers and thunderstorms. Highs in the mid-80s. Lows in the mid-60s. For more detailed weather, water, and climate information, please visit our website at weather.gov/Atlanta. The current time is 2:47 p.m. Eastern Daylight Time. Here are the 2 p.m. weather observations from around the area. At Athens, it was sunny, the temperature was 82 degrees, dew point 67 degrees, relative humidity 60%, wind variable at 3 miles an hour, pressure was 29.98 inches and falling. At Gainesville, it was mostly sunny and 82, wind northwest at 9 gusting to 20. At Winder, it was partly sunny, the temperature was 79. At Jefferson, it was partly sunny and 81, wind west at 3. At Monroe, it was partly sunny, the temperature was 82. At Elberton, it was mostly sunny and 81, wind west at 5. At Canyon, it was sunny and 85, wind west at 5. At Clemson, it was mostly sunny and 82, wind variable at 3. Elsewhere across Georgia, at Atlanta it was partly sunny and 79, wind northwest at 13. At Cartersville, the temperature was 79, wind variable at 3, gusting to 12.

Burnsville, it was mostly sunny and 81, wind variable at 7. At Macon, it was partly sunny and 85, wind north at 7. At Rome, it was mostly sunny and 79, wind north at 8. At Augusta, it was partly sunny and 79, wind south at 3. At Savannah, it was cloudy and 77, wind west at 8. Elsewhere across the region, at Chattanooga, it was cloudy and 79, wind north at 7. At Greenville-Spartanburg, it was partly sunny and 83, wind east at 5. Here is the hazardous weather outlook. This hazardous weather outlook is for north and central Georgia. For this afternoon and tonight, isolated to scattered showers and thunderstorms are likely over north Georgia this afternoon and evening. The main threats will be strong to damaging wind gusts. And now the extended outlook for the period Tuesday through Sunday, scattered to numerous thunderstorms are expected through Tuesday, especially during the afternoon and evening hours each day. Locally heavy rainfall will be the primary concern in these storms, though a few storms could become strong, capable of producing gusty winds and some lightning. Spotter information statement, spotter activation will not be needed through tonight. Here is the official forecast from your National Weather Service for the Athens listening area. This afternoon, mostly sunny. A slight chance of showers and thunderstorms this afternoon. Near steady temperature in the mid-80s. Northwest winds 5 to 15 miles an hour. Tonight, mostly cloudy. A slight chance of showers and thunderstorms in the evening, then a chance of showers after midnight. Lows in the mid-60s. Light northwest winds. Chance of rain 30%. Tuesday, mostly sunny with a chance of showers. A chance of thunderstorms in the afternoon. Highs in the mid-70s. Northeast winds 10 to 20 miles an hour. Chance of rain 30%. Tuesday night, mostly clear. Lows in the mid-50s. Northeast winds 5 to 10 miles an hour. And now the extended forecast. Wednesday and Wednesday night, clear. Highs in the mid-70s. Lows in the mid-50s. Thursday and Thursday night, clear. Highs in the lower 80s. Lows in the upper 50s. Friday and Friday night, mostly clear. Highs in the mid-80s. Lows in the lower 60s. Saturday and Saturday night, partly cloudy. Highs in the mid-80s. Lows in the mid-60s. Sunday and Sunday night, partly cloudy. A slight chance of showers and thunderstorms. Highs in the mid-80s. Lows in the mid-60s. For more detailed weather, water, and climate information, please visit our website at weather.gov/Atlanta. The current time is 2:51 p.m. Eastern Daylight Time. Here are the 2 p.m. weather observations from around the area. At Athens, it was sunny, the temperature was 82 degrees, dew point 67 degrees, relative humidity 60%, wind variable at 3 miles an hour, pressure was 29.98 inches and falling. At Gainesville, it was mostly sunny and 82, wind northwest at 9 gusting to 20. At Winder, it was partly sunny, the temperature was 79. At Jefferson, it was partly sunny and 81, wind west at 3. At Monroe, it was partly sunny, the temperature was 82. At Albertton, it was mostly sunny and 81, wind west at 5. At Canyon, it was sunny and 85, wind west at 5. At Clemson, it was mostly sunny and 82, wind variable at 3. Elsewhere across Georgia, at Atlanta it was partly sunny and 79, wind northwest at 13. At Cartersville, the temperature was 79, wind variable at 3, gusting to 12. At Lawrenceville, it was mostly sunny and 81, wind variable at 7. At Macon, it was partly sunny and 85, wind north at 7. At Rome, it was mostly sunny and 79, wind north at 8.

and thunderstorms are likely over North Georgia this afternoon and evening. The main threats will be strong to damaging wind gusts. And now the extended outlook for the period Tuesday through Sunday. Scattered to numerous thunderstorms are expected through Tuesday, especially during the afternoon and evening hours each day. Locally heavy rainfall will be the primary concern in these storms, though a few storms could become strong, capable of producing gusty winds and some lightning. Spotter information statement. Spotter activation will not be needed through tonight. Here is the official forecast from your National Weather Service for the Athens listening area. This afternoon, mostly sunny. A slight chance of showers and thunderstorms this afternoon. Near steady temperature in the mid-80s. Northwest winds 5 to 15 miles an hour. Tonight, mostly cloudy. A slight chance of showers and thunderstorms in the evening, then a chance of showers after midnight. Lows in the mid-60s. Light northwest winds. Chance of rain 30%. Tuesday, mostly sunny with a chance of showers. A chance of thunderstorms in the afternoon. Highs in the mid-70s. Northeast winds 10 to 20 miles an hour. Chance of rain 30%. Tuesday night, mostly clear. Lows in the mid-50s. Northeast winds 5 to 10 miles an hour. And now the extended forecast. Wednesday and Wednesday night, clear. Highs in the mid-70s. Lows in the mid-50s. Thursday and Thursday night, clear. Highs in the lower 80s. Lows in the upper 50s. Friday and Friday night, mostly clear. Highs in the mid-80s. Lows in the lower 60s. Saturday and Saturday night, partly cloudy. Highs in the mid-80s. Lows in the mid-60s. Sunday and Sunday night, partly cloudy. A slight chance of showers and thunderstorms. Highs in the mid-80s. Lows in the mid-60s. For more detailed weather, water, and climate information, please visit our website at weather.gov/Atlanta. The current time is 3:06 p.m. Eastern Daylight Time. Here are the 3 p.m. weather observations from around the area. At Athens, it was mostly sunny. The temperature was 85 degrees, dew point 68 degrees, relative humidity 56%, wind northwest at 7 miles an hour, pressure was 29.96 inches and falling. At Gainesville, it was mostly sunny and 84, wind northwest at 8. At Jefferson, it was mostly sunny and 84, wind northwest at 13. At Monroe, it was partly sunny, the temperature was 82. At Albertton, it was sunny and 83, wind northwest at 6. At Canyon, it was mostly sunny and 86, wind west at 8. At Clemson, with a thunderstorm, it was 71, wind calm. Elsewhere across Georgia, at Atlanta it was partly sunny and 82, wind north at 12. At Lawrenceville, it was partly sunny and 82, wind west at 8. At Macon, it was mostly sunny and 86, wind northwest at 10. At Rome, it was partly sunny and 82, wind north at 6. At Augusta, it was partly sunny and 79, wind calm. At Savannah, it was partly sunny and 81, wind northwest at 8. Elsewhere across the region, at Chattanooga, with light rain it was 77, wind north at 9. At Greenville-Spartanburg, it was partly sunny and 79, wind southwest at 12. Here is the hazardous weather outlook. This hazardous weather outlook is for North and Central Georgia. For this afternoon and tonight, isolated to scattered showers and thunderstorms are likely over North Georgia this afternoon and evening. The main threats will be strong to damaging wind gusts. And now the extended outlook for the period Tuesday through Sunday, scattered to numerous thunderstorms are expected through Tuesday, especially during the afternoon and evening hours each day. Locally heavy rainfall will be the primary concern in these storms, though a few storms could become strong, capable of producing gusty winds and some lightning.

highs in the mid-70s. Northeast winds 10 to 20 miles an hour. Chance of rain 30%. Tuesday night, mostly clear. Lows in the mid-50s. Northeast winds 5 to 10 miles an hour. And now the extended forecast. Wednesday and Wednesday night, clear. Highs in the mid-70s. Lows in the mid-50s. Thursday and Thursday night, clear. Highs in the lower 80s. Lows in the upper 50s. Friday and Friday night, mostly clear. Highs in the mid-80s. Lows in the lower 60s. Saturday and Saturday night, partly cloudy. Highs in the mid-80s. Lows in the mid-60s. Sunday and Sunday night, partly cloudy. A slight chance of showers and thunderstorms. Highs in the mid-80s. Lows in the mid-60s. For more detailed weather, water, and climate information, please visit our website at weather.gov/Atlanta. The current time is 3:10 p.m. Eastern Daylight Time. Here are the 3 p.m. weather observations from around the area. At Athens, it was mostly sunny. The temperature was 85 degrees, dew point 68 degrees, relative humidity 56%, wind northwest at 7 miles an hour, pressure was 29.96 inches and falling. At Gainesville, it was mostly sunny and 84, wind northwest at 8. At Jefferson, it was mostly sunny and 84, wind northwest at 13. At Monroe, it was partly sunny, the temperature was 82. At Albertton, it was sunny and 83, wind northwest at 6. At Canyon, it was mostly sunny and 86, wind west at 8. At Clemson, with a thunderstorm, it was 71, wind calm. Elsewhere across Georgia, at Atlanta it was partly sunny and 82, wind north at 12. At Lawrenceville, it was partly sunny and 82, wind west at 8. At Macon, it was mostly sunny and 86, wind northwest at 10. At Rome, it was partly sunny and 82, wind north at 6. At Augusta, it was partly sunny and 79, wind calm. At Savannah, it was partly sunny and 81, wind northwest at 8. Elsewhere across the region, at Chattanooga, with light rain it was 77, wind north at 9.

The National Weather Service in Greenville-Spartanburg has issued a severe thunderstorm warning for northern Hard County in northeastern Georgia, west central Anderson County in upstate South Carolina, southeastern Oconee County in upstate South Carolina, until 4:15 p.m. Eastern Daylight Time. At 3:10 p.m. Eastern Daylight Time, a severe thunderstorm was located near Seneca, moving south at 15 miles per hour. Hazard, 60 miles per hour wind gusts and half dollar size hail. Source, radar indicated. Impact, minor hail damage to vehicles is expected. Expect wind damage to trees and power lines. Locations impacted include Reed Creek, Lake Hartwell, Fairplay, Townville, Oakway, and Saddlers Creek State Park. For your protection, move to an interior room on the lowest floor of a building. If on or near Lake Hartwell, get away from the water and move indoors or inside a vehicle. Remember, lightning can strike out to 15 miles from the parent thunderstorm. If you can hear thunder, you are close enough to be struck by lightning. Move to safe shelter now. Do not be caught on the water in a thunderstorm. Torrential rainfall is occurring with this storm and may lead to flash flooding. Do not drive your vehicle through flooded roadways. 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Your message should describe the event and the specific location where it

occurred. At 3 p.m. in Athens, it was mostly sunny. 85 degrees, dew point 68, relative humidity 56%. Wind northwest at 7 miles an hour. Pressure was 29.96 inches and falling. The National Weather Service in Greenville-Spartanburg has issued a severe thunderstorm warning for northern Hart County in northeastern Georgia, west-central Anderson County in upstate South Carolina, southeastern Oconee County in upstate South Carolina, until 4:15 p.m. Eastern Daylight Time. At 3:10 p.m. Eastern Daylight Time, a severe thunderstorm was located near Seneca, moving south at 15 miles per hour. Hazard, 60 miles per hour wind gusts and half-dollar size hail. Source, radar indicated. Impact, minor hail damage to vehicles is expected. Expect wind damage to trees and power lines. Locations impacted include Reed Creek, Lake Hartwell, Fairplay, Townville, Oakway, and Saddlers Creek State Park. For your protection, move to an interior room on the lowest floor of a building. If on or near Lake Hartwell, get away from the water and move indoors or inside a vehicle. Remember, lightning can strike out to 15 miles from the parent thunderstorm. If you can hear thunder, you are close enough to be struck by lightning. Move to safe shelter now. Do not be caught on the water in the thunderstorm. Torrential rainfall is occurring with this storm and may lead to flash flooding. Do not drive your vehicle through flooded roadways. 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Due to the threat of severe weather, NOAA weather radio stations WXK56 and KPX506 has interrupted its normal weather programming. We will resume normal broadcasting once the threat has passed. Visit our website at weather.gov/Atlanta for the latest weather information, including watches and warnings. At 3 p.m. in Athens, it was mostly sunny. 85 degrees, dew point 68, relative humidity 56%. Wind northwest at 7 miles an hour. Pressure was 29.96 inches and falling. The National Weather Service in Greenville-Spartanburg has issued a severe thunderstorm warning for northern Hart County in northeastern Georgia, west-central Anderson County in upstate South Carolina, southeastern Oconee County in upstate South Carolina, until 4:15 p.m. Eastern Daylight Time. At 3:10 p.m. Eastern Daylight Time, a severe thunderstorm was located near Seneca, moving south at 15 miles per hour. Hazard, 60 miles per hour wind gusts and half-dollar size hail. Source, radar indicated. Impact, minor hail damage to vehicles is expected. Expect wind damage to trees and power lines. Locations impacted include Reed Creek, Lake Hartwell, Fairplay, Townville, Oakway, and Saddlers Creek State Park. For your protection, move to an interior room on the lowest floor of a building. If on or near Lake Hartwell, get away from the water and move indoors or inside a vehicle. Remember, lightning can strike out to 15 miles from the parent thunderstorm. If you can hear thunder, you are close enough to be struck by lightning. Move to safe shelter now. Do not be caught on the water in the thunderstorm. Torrential rainfall is occurring with this storm and may lead to flash flooding. Do not drive your vehicle through flooded roadways. 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Your message should describe the event and the specific location where it occurred. At 3 p.m. in Athens, it was mostly sunny. 85 degrees, dew point 68,

If you can hear thunder, you are close enough to be struck by lightning. Move to safe shelter now. Do not be caught on the water in the thunderstorm. Torrential rainfall is occurring with this storm and may lead to flash flooding. Do not drive your vehicle through flooded roadways. Please report damaging winds, hail or flooding to the National Weather Service by calling toll-free 1-800-267-8101 or by posting on our Facebook page or post it to X using hashtag NWSGSP. Your message should describe the event and the specific location where it occurred. At 3 p.m. in Athens, it was mostly sunny. 85 degrees, dew point 68, relative humidity 56%. Wind northwest at 7 miles an hour. Pressure was 29.96 inches and falling. The National Weather Service in Greenville, Spartanburg has issued a severe thunderstorm warning for northern Hardin County in northeastern Georgia, west central Anderson County in upstate South Carolina, southeastern Oconee County in upstate South Carolina, until 4:15 p.m. Eastern Daylight Time. At 3:10 p.m. Eastern Daylight Time, a severe thunderstorm was located near Seneca, moving south at 15 miles per hour. Hazard, 60 miles per hour wind gusts and half-dollar size hail. Source, radar indicated. Impact, minor hail damage to vehicles is expected. Expect wind damage to trees and power lines. Locations impacted include Reed Creek, Lake Hartwell, Fairplay, Townville, Oakway, and Saddlers Creek State Park. For your protection, move to an interior room on the lowest floor of a building. If on or near Lake Hartwell, get away from the water and move indoors or inside a vehicle. Remember, lightning can strike out to 15 miles from the parent thunderstorm. If you can hear thunder, you are close enough to be struck by lightning. Move to safe shelter now. Do not be caught on the water in the thunderstorm. Torrential rainfall is occurring with this storm and may lead to flash flooding. Do not drive your vehicle through flooded roadways. Please report damaging winds, hail or flooding to the National Weather Service by calling toll-free 1-800-267-8101 or by posting on our Facebook page or post it to X using hashtag NWSGSP. Your message should describe the event and the specific location where it occurred. At 3 p.m. in Athens, it was mostly sunny. 85 degrees, dew point 68, relative humidity 56%. Wind northwest at 7 miles an hour. Pressure was 29.96 inches and falling. The National Weather Service in Greenville, Spartanburg has issued a severe thunderstorm warning for northern Hardin County in northeastern Georgia, west central Anderson County in upstate South Carolina, southeastern Oconee County in upstate South Carolina, until 4:15 p.m. Eastern Daylight Time. At 3:10 p.m. Eastern Daylight Time, a severe thunderstorm was located near Seneca, moving south at 15 miles per hour. Hazard, 60 miles per hour wind gusts and half-dollar size hail. Source, radar indicated. Impact, minor hail damage to vehicles is expected. Expect wind damage to trees and power lines. Impact, minor hail damage to vehicles is expected. Expect wind damage to trees and power lines. Locations impacted include Reed Creek, Lake Hartwell, Fairplay, Townville, Oakway, and Saddlers Creek State Park. For your protection, move to an interior room on the lowest floor of a building. If on or near Lake Hartwell, get away from the water and move indoors or inside a vehicle. Remember, lightning can strike out to 15 miles from the parent thunderstorm. If you can hear thunder, you are close enough to be struck by lightning. Move to safe shelter now. Do not be caught on the water in the thunderstorm. Torrential rainfall is occurring with this storm and may lead to flash flooding. Do not drive your vehicle through flooded roadways. Please report damaging winds, hail or flooding to the National Weather Service by calling toll-free 1-800-267-8101 or by posting

Eastern Oconee Counties. At 3:33 p.m. Eastern Daylight Time, a severe thunderstorm was located 8 miles south of Seneca, Oregon, 7 miles northeast of Tougaloo State Park, moving south at 15 miles per hour. Hazard, 60 miles per hour wind gusts and quarter-size hail. Source, radar indicated. Impact, minor hail damage to vehicles is expected. Expect wind damage to trees and power lines. Locations impacted include Reed Creek, Lake Hartwell, Fairplay, Townville, Oakway, and Saddlers Creek State Park. For your protection, move to an interior room on the lowest floor of a building. If on or near Lake Hartwell, get away from the water and move indoors or inside a vehicle. Remember, lightning can strike out to 15 miles from the parent thunderstorm. If you can hear thunder, you are close enough to be struck by lightning. Move to safe shelter now. Do not be caught on the water in the thunderstorm. Torrential rainfall is occurring with this storm and may lead to flash flooding. Do not drive your vehicle through flooded roadways. At 3 p.m. in Athens, it was mostly sunny. 85 degrees, dew point 68, relative humidity 56%. Wind northwest at 7 miles an hour. Pressure was 29.96 inches and falling. A severe thunderstorm warning remains in effect until 4:15 p.m. Eastern Daylight Time for Northern Hart, West Central Anderson and Southeastern Oconee Counties. At 3:33 p.m. Eastern Daylight Time, a severe thunderstorm was located 8 miles south of Seneca, Oregon, 7 miles northeast of Tougaloo State Park, moving south at 15 miles per hour. Hazard, 60 miles per hour wind gusts and quarter-size hail. Source, radar indicated. Impact, minor hail damage to vehicles is expected. Expect wind damage to trees and power lines. Locations impacted include Reed Creek, Lake Hartwell, Fairplay, Townville, Oakway, and Saddlers Creek State Park. For your protection, move to an interior room on the lowest floor of a building. If on or near Lake Hartwell, get away from the water and move indoors or inside a vehicle. Remember, lightning can strike out to 15 miles from the parent thunderstorm. If you can hear thunder, you are close enough to be struck by lightning. Move to safe shelter now. Do not be caught on the water in the thunderstorm. Torrential rainfall is occurring with this storm, and may a severe thunderstorm warning remains in effect until 4:15 p.m. Eastern Daylight Time for Northeastern Hart and West Central Anderson Counties. At 3:56 p.m. Eastern Daylight Time, a severe thunderstorm was located 6 miles northeast of Hartwell, or near Reed Creek, moving south at 20 miles per hour. Hazard, 60 miles per hour wind gusts and quarter-size hail. Source, radar indicated. Impact, minor hail damage to vehicles is expected. Expect wind damage to trees and power lines. Locations impacted include Reed Creek, Lake Hartwell, and Saddlers Creek State Park. For your protection, move to an interior room on the lowest floor of a building. If on or near Lake Hartwell, get away from the water and move indoors or inside a vehicle. Remember, lightning can strike out to 15 miles from the parent thunderstorm. If you can hear thunder, you are close enough to be struck by lightning. Move to safe shelter now. Do not be caught on the water in the thunderstorm. Torrential rainfall is occurring with this storm and may lead to flash flooding. Do not drive your vehicle through flooded roadways. At 3 p.m. in Athens, it was mostly sunny. 85 degrees, dew point 68, relative humidity 56%. Wind northwest at 7 miles an hour. Pressure was 29.96 inches and falling. A severe thunderstorm warning remains in effect until 4:15 p.m. Eastern Daylight Time for Northeastern Hart and West Central Anderson Counties. At 3:56 p.m. Eastern Daylight Time, a severe thunderstorm was located 6 miles northeast of Hartwell, or near Reed Creek, moving south at 20 miles per hour. Hazard, 60 miles per hour wind gusts and quarter-size hail.
Source, radar indicated. Impact, minor hail damage to vehicles is expected. Expect wind damage to trees and power lines. Locations impacted include Reed Creek, Lake Hartwell, and Saddlers Creek State Park. For your protection, move to an interior room on the lowest floor of a building. If on or near Lake Hartwell, get away from the water and move indoors or inside a vehicle. Remember, lightning can strike out to 15 miles from the parent thunderstorm. If you can hear thunder, you are close enough to be struck by lightning. Move to safe shelter now. Do not be caught on the water in a thunderstorm. Torrential rainfall is occurring with this storm and may lead to flash flooding. Do not drive your vehicle through flooded roadways. At 3 p.m. in Athens, it was mostly sunny. 85 degrees, dew point 68, relative humidity 56%. Wind northwest at 7 miles an hour. Pressure was 29.96 inches and falling. A severe thunderstorm warning remains in effect until 4:15 p.m. Eastern Daylight Time for northeastern Hart and west central Anderson counties. At 3:56 p.m. Eastern Daylight Time, a severe thunderstorm was located 6 miles northeast of Hartwell, or near Reed Creek, moving south at 20 miles per hour. Hazard, 60 miles per hour wind gusts and quarter-size hail. Source, radar indicated. Impact, minor hail damage to vehicles is expected. Expect wind damage to trees and power lines. Locations impacted include Reed Creek, Lake Hartwell, and Saddlers Creek State Park. For your protection, move to an interior room on the lowest floor of a building. If on or near Lake Hartwell, get away from the water and move indoors or inside a vehicle. Remember, lightning can strike out to 15 miles from the parent thunderstorm. If you can hear thunder, you are close enough to be struck by lightning. Move to safe shelter now. Do not be caught on the water in a thunderstorm. Torrential rainfall is occurring with this storm and may lead to flash flooding. Do not drive your vehicle through flooded roadways. At 3 p.m. in Athens, it was mostly sunny. 85 degrees, dew point 68, relative humidity 56%. Wind northwest at 7 miles an hour. Pressure was 29.96 inches and falling. A severe thunderstorm warning remains in effect until 4:15 p.m. Eastern Daylight Time for northeastern Hart and west central Anderson counties. At 3:56 p.m. Eastern Daylight Time, a severe thunderstorm was located 6 miles northeast of Hartwell, or near Reed Creek, moving south at 20 miles per hour. Hazard, 60 miles per hour wind gusts and quarter-size hail. Source, radar indicated. Impact, minor hail damage to vehicles is expected. Expect wind damage to trees and power lines. Reed Creek, Lake Hartwell, and Saddlers Creek State Park. For your protection.

to 15 miles from the parent thunderstorm. If you can hear thunder, you are close enough to be struck by lightning. Move to safe shelter now. Do not be caught on the water in the thunderstorm. Torrential rainfall is occurring with this storm and may lead to flash flooding. Do not drive your vehicle through flooded roads.

The National Weather Service in Greenville, Spartanburg has issued a severe thunderstorm warning for north central Elbert County in northeastern Georgia, eastern Hart County in northeastern Georgia, southwestern Anderson County in upstate South Carolina, until 5 p.m. Eastern Daylight Time. At 4:02 p.m. Eastern Daylight Time, a severe thunderstorm was located 4 miles northeast of Hartwell, Oregon, 4 miles southeast of Reed Creek, moving south at 15 miles per hour.

Hazard, 60 miles per hour in gusts and quarter-size hail. Source, radar indicated. Impact, minor hail damage to vehicles is expected. Expect wind damage to trees and power lines. Locations impacted include Hartwell, Reed Creek, Rock Ranch, Newburgh, Saddlers Creek State Park, and Lake Hartwell. For your protection, move to an interior room on the lowest floor of a building. If on or near Lake Hartwell, get away from the water and move indoors or inside a vehicle. Remember, lightning can strike out to 15 miles from the parent thunderstorm. If you can hear thunder, you are close enough to be struck by lightning. Move to safe shelter now. Do not be caught on the water in a thunderstorm. Please report damaging winds, hail or flooding to the National Weather Service by calling toll-free 1-800-267-8101 or by posting on our Facebook page or post it to X using hashtag NWSGSP. Your message should describe the event and the specific location where it occurred. A severe thunderstorm warning remains in effect until 4:15 p.m. Eastern Daylight Time for northeastern Hart and west central Anderson counties. At 3:56 p.m. Eastern Daylight Time, a severe thunderstorm was located 6 miles northeast of Hartwell, or near Reed Creek, moving south at 20 miles per hour. Hazard, 60 miles per hour in gusts and quarter-size hail. Source, radar indicated. Impact, minor hail damage to vehicles is expected. Expect wind damage to trees and power lines. Locations impacted include Reed Creek, Lake Hartwell, and Saddlers Creek State Park. For your protection, move to an interior room on the lowest floor of a building. If on or near Lake Hartwell, get away from the water and move indoors or inside a vehicle. Remember, lightning can strike out to 15 miles from the parent thunderstorm. If you can hear thunder, you are close enough to be struck by lightning. Move to safe shelter now. Do not be caught on the water in the thunderstorm. This storm, and may lead to flash flooding. Do not drive your vehicle through flooded roadways. At 3 p.m. in Athens, it was mostly sunny. 85 degrees, dew point 68, relative humidity 56%. Wind northwest at 7 miles an hour. Pressure was 29.96 inches and falling. The National Weather Service in Greenville-Spartanburg has issued a severe thunderstorm warning for north-central Elbert County in northeastern Georgia, eastern Hart County in northeastern Georgia, southwestern Anderson County in upstate South Carolina, until 5 p.m. Eastern Daylight Time. At 4:02 p.m. Eastern Daylight Time, a severe thunderstorm was located 4 miles northeast of Hartwell, Oregon, 4 miles southeast of Reed Creek, moving south at 15 miles per hour. Hazard, 60 miles per hour in gusts and quarter-size hail. Source, radar indicated. Impact, minor hail damage to vehicles is expected. Expect wind damage to trees and power lines. Locations impacted include Hartwell, Reed Creek, Rock Ranch, Newburgh, Saddlers Creek State Park, and Lake Hartwell. For your protection, move to an interior room on the lowest floor of a building. If on or near Lake Hartwell, get away from the water and move indoors or inside a vehicle. Remember, lightning can strike out to 15 miles from the parent thunderstorm. If you can hear thunder, you are close enough to be struck by lightning. Move to safe shelter now. Do not be caught on the water in a thunderstorm. Please report damaging winds, hail or flooding to the National Weather Service by calling toll-free 1-800-267-8101 or by posting on our Facebook page or post it to X using hashtag NWSGSP. Your message should describe the event and the specific location where it occurred. A severe thunderstorm warning remains in effect until 4:15 p.m. Eastern Daylight Time for northeastern Hart and west central Anderson counties. At 3:56 p.m. Eastern Daylight Time, a severe thunderstorm was

Move to safe shelter now. Do not be caught on the water in the thunderstorm. Torrential rainfall is occurring with this storm and may lead to flash flooding. Do not drive your vehicle through flooded roadways. At 3 p.m. in Athens, it was mostly sunny. 85 degrees, dew point 68, relative humidity 56%. Wind northwest at 7 miles an hour. Pressure was 29.96 inches and falling. The National Weather Service in Greenville, Spartanburg has issued a severe thunderstorm warning for north central Elbert County in northeastern Georgia, eastern Hart County in northeastern Georgia, southwestern Anderson County in upstate South Carolina, until 5 p.m. Eastern Daylight Time. At 4:02 p.m. Eastern Daylight Time, a severe thunderstorm was located 4 miles northeast of Hartwell, Oregon, 4 miles southeast of Reed Creek, moving south at 15 miles per hour. Hazard, 60 miles per hour wind gusts and quarter-size hail. Source, radar indicated. Impact, minor hail damage to vehicles is expected. Expect wind damage to trees and power lines. Locations impacted include Hartwell, Reed Creek, Rock Branch, Newburgh, Saddlers Creek State Park, and Lake Hartwell. For your protection, move to an interior room on the lowest floor of a building. If on or near Lake Hartwell, get away from the water and move indoors or inside a vehicle. Remember, lightning can strike out to 15 miles from the parent thunderstorm. If you can hear thunder, you are close enough to be struck by lightning. Move to safe shelter now. Do not be caught on the water in the thunderstorm. Please report damaging winds, hail or flooding to the National Weather Service by calling toll-free 1-800-267-8101 or by posting on our Facebook page, or post it to X using hashtag NWSGSP. Your message should describe the event and the specific location where it occurred. A severe thunderstorm warning remains in effect until 4:15 p.m. Eastern Daylight Time for northeastern Hart and west central Anderson counties. At 3:56 p.m. Eastern Daylight Time, a severe thunderstorm was located 6 miles northeast of Hartwell, or near Reed Creek, moving south at 20 miles per hour. Hazard, 60 miles per hour wind gusts and quarter-size hail. Source, radar indicated. Impact, minor hail damage to vehicles is expected. Expect wind damage to trees and power lines. Locations impacted include Reed Creek, Lake Hartwell, and Saddlers Creek State Park. For your protection, move to an interior room on the lowest floor of a building. If on or near Lake Hartwell, get away from the water and move indoors or inside a vehicle. Remember, lightning can strike out to 15 miles from the parent thunderstorm. If you can hear thunder, you are close enough to be struck by lightning. Move to safe shelter now. Do not be caught on the water in the thunderstorm. Torrential rainfall is occurring with this storm and may lead to flash flooding. Do not drive your vehicle through flooded roadways. Due to the threat of severe weather, NOAA weather radio stations WXK56 and KPX506 has interrupted its normal weather programming. We will resume normal broadcasting once the threat has passed. 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At 4 p.m. in Athens, it was sunny. 86 degrees, dew point 68, relative humidity 54%. Wind west at 10 miles an hour, gusting to 18 miles an hour. Pressure was 29.95 inches and falling. The National Weather Service in Greenville, Spartanburg has issued a severe thunderstorm warning for north central Elbert County in northeastern Georgia, eastern Hart County in northeastern Georgia, southwestern Anderson County in upstate South Carolina, until 5 p.m. Eastern Daylight Time. At 4:02 p.m. Eastern Daylight Time, a severe thunderstorm was located 4 miles northeast of Hartwell, Oregon, 4 miles southeast of Reed Creek, moving south at 15 miles per hour. Hazard, 60 miles

Do not be caught on the water in a thunderstorm. Please report damaging winds, hail or flooding to the National Weather Service by calling toll-free 1-800-267-8101 or by posting on our Facebook page or post it to X using hashtag NWSGSP. Your message should describe the event and the specific location where it occurred. At 4 p.m. in Athens, it was sunny, 86 degrees, dew point 68, relative humidity 54%. Wind west at 10 miles an hour, gusting to 18 miles an hour. Pressure was 29.95 inches and falling. A severe thunderstorm warning remains in effect until 5 p.m. Eastern Daylight Time for North Central Elbert, Southeastern Hart, and South Central Anderson counties. At 4:20 p.m. Eastern Daylight Time, a severe thunderstorm was located 9 miles northeast of Elbert Tunnel near Russell State Park, moving south at 35 miles per hour. Hazard, 60 miles per hour in gusts and quarter-size hail. Source, radar indicated. Impact, minor hail damage to vehicles is expected. Expect wind damage to trees and power lines. Locations impacted include Rock Branch and Newburgh. For your protection, move to an interior room on the lowest floor of a building. If on or near Lake Hartwell, get away from the water and move indoors or inside a vehicle. Remember, lightning can strike out to 15 miles from the parent thunderstorm. If you can hear thunder, you are close enough to be struck by lightning. Move to safe shelter now. Do not be caught on the water in a thunderstorm. At 4 p.m. in Athens, it was sunny. 86 degrees, dew point 68, relative humidity 54%. Wind west at 10 miles an hour, gusting to 18 miles an hour. Pressure was 29.95 inches and falling. A severe thunderstorm warning remains in effect until 5 p.m. Eastern Daylight Time for North Central Elbert, Southeastern Hart, and South Central Anderson counties. At 4:20 p.m. Eastern Daylight Time, a severe thunderstorm was located 9 miles northeast of Elbert Tunnel near Russell State Park, moving south at 35 miles per hour. Hazard, 60 miles per hour in gusts and quarter-size hail. Source, radar indicated. Impact, minor hail damage to vehicles is expected. Expect wind damage to trees and power lines. Locations impacted include Rock Branch and Newburgh. For your protection, move to an interior room on the lowest floor of a building. If on or near Lake Hartwell, get away from the water and move indoors or inside a vehicle. Remember, lightning can strike out to 15 miles from the parent thunderstorm. If you can hear thunder, you are close enough to be struck by lightning. Move to safe shelter now. Do not be caught on the water in a thunderstorm. At 4 p.m. in Athens, it was sunny. 86 degrees, dew point 68, relative humidity 54%. Wind west at 10 miles an hour, gusting to 18 miles an hour. Pressure was 29.95 inches and falling. A severe thunderstorm warning remains in effect until 5 p.m. Eastern Daylight Time for North Central Elbert, Southeastern Hart, and South Central Anderson counties. At 4:20 p.m. Eastern Daylight Time, a severe thunderstorm was located 9 miles northeast of Elbert Tunnel near Russell State Park, moving south at 35 miles per hour. Hazard, 60 miles per hour in gusts and quarter-size hail. Source, radar indicated. Impact, minor hail damage to vehicles is expected. Expect wind damage to trees and power lines. 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For your protection, move to an interior room on the lowest floor of a building. If on or near Lake Hartwell, get away from the water and move indoors or inside a vehicle. Remember, lightning can strike out to 15 miles from the parent thunderstorm. If you can hear thunder, you are close enough to be struck by lightning. Move to safe shelter now. Do not be caught on the water in a thunderstorm. At 4 p.m. in Athens,

It was sunny. 86 degrees, dew point 68, relative humidity 54%. Wind west at 10 miles an hour, gusting to 18 miles an hour. Pressure was 29.95 inches and falling. A severe thunderstorm warning remains in effect until 5 p.m. Eastern Daylight Time for north central Albert, southeastern Harte, and south central Anderson counties. At 4:20 p.m. Eastern Daylight Time, a severe thunderstorm was located 9 miles northeast of Albert Tunnel near Russell State Park, moving south at 35 miles per hour. Hazard, 60 miles per hour in gusts and quarter-size hail. Source, radar indicated. Impact, minor hail damage to vehicles is expected. Expect wind damage to trees and power lines. 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For your protection, move to an interior room on the lowest floor of a building. If on or near Lake Hartwell, get away from the water and move indoors or inside a vehicle. Remember, lightning can strike out to 15 miles from the parent thunderstorm. If you can hear thunder, you are close enough to be struck by lightning. Move to safe shelter now. Do not be caught on the water in the thunderstorm. At 4 p.m. in Athens, it was sunny. 86 degrees, dew point 68, relative humidity.

The National Weather Service in Greenville-Spartanburg has issued a severe thunderstorm warning for Albert County in northeastern Georgia, southern Anderson County in upstate South Carolina, southwestern Abbeville County in upstate South Carolina, until 5:15 p.m. Eastern Daylight Time. At 4:25 p.m. Eastern Daylight Time, a severe thunderstorm was located 7 miles northeast of Albert County near Russell State Park, moving south at 30 miles per hour. Hazard, 60 miles per hour wind gusts and quarter-size hail. Source, radar indicated. Impact, minor hail damage to vehicles is expected. Expect wind damage to trees and power lines. Locations impacted include Albertton, Calhoun Falls, Lonesville, Bobby Brown State Park, Lake Stromfurman, Russell State Park, Nancy Hart State Park, Middleton, Lake Russell, and Broad River Campground. For your protection, move to an interior room on the lowest floor of a building. Large hail, damaging wind, and continuous cloud-to-ground lightning are occurring with this storm. Move indoors immediately. Lightning is one of nature's leading killers. Remember, if you can hear thunder, you are close enough to be struck by lightning. If on or near the southern part of Lake Hartwell and Lake Russell, get away from the water and move indoors or inside a vehicle. Remember, lightning can strike out to 15 miles from the parent thunderstorm. If you can hear thunder, you are close enough to be struck by lightning. Move to safe shelter now. Do not be caught on the water in the thunderstorm. Please report damaging winds, hail or flooding to the National Weather Service by calling toll-free 1-800-267-8101 or by... At 4 p.m. in Athens, it was sunny. 86 degrees, dew point 68, relative humidity 54%. Wind west at 10 miles an hour, gusting to 18 miles an hour. Pressure was 29.95 inches and falling. The National Weather Service in Greenville-Spartanburg has issued a severe thunderstorm warning for Albert County in northeastern Georgia, southern Anderson County in upstate South Carolina, southwestern Abbeville County in upstate South Carolina, until 5:15 p.m. Eastern Daylight Time. At 4:25 p.m. Eastern Daylight Time, a severe 7 miles northeast of Albert County near Russell State Park, moving south at 30 miles per hour. Hazard, 60 miles per hour wind gusts and quarter-size hail. Source, radar indicated. Impact, minor hail damage to vehicles is expected.

direct wind damage to trees and power lines. Locations impacted include Albertton, Calhoun Falls, Lonesville, Bobby Brown State Park, Lake Stromfurman, Russell State Park, Nancy Hart State Park, Middleton, Lake Russell, and Broad River Campground. For your protection, move to an interior room on the lowest floor of a building. Large hail, damaging wind, and continuous cloud-to-ground lightning are occurring with this storm. Move indoors immediately. Lightning is one of nature's leading killers. Remember, if you can hear thunder, you are close enough to be struck by lightning. If on or near the southern part of Lake Hartwell and Lake Russell, get away from the water and move indoors or inside a vehicle. Remember, lightning can strike out to 15 miles from the parent thunderstorm. If you can hear thunder, you are close enough to be struck by lightning. Move to safe shelter now. Do not be caught on the water in a thunderstorm. Please report damaging winds, hail or flooding to the National Weather Service by calling toll-free 1-800-267-8101 or by posting on our Facebook page, or post it to X using hashtag NWSGSP. Your message should describe the event and the specific location where it occurred. A severe thunderstorm warning remains in effect until 5 p.m. Eastern Daylight Time for North Central Albert, Southeastern Hart and South Central Anderson counties. At 4:20 p.m. Eastern Daylight Time, a severe thunderstorm was located 9 miles northeast of Albertton or near Russell State Park, moving south at 35 miles per hour. Hazard, 60 miles per hour wind gusts and quarter-size hail. Source, radar indicated. Impact, minor hail damage to vehicles is expected. Expect wind damage to trees and power lines. Locations impacted include Rock Branch and Newburgh. For your protection, move to an interior room on the lowest floor of a building. If on or near Lake Hartwell, get away from the water and move indoors or inside a vehicle. Remember, lightning can strike out to 15 miles from the parent thunderstorm. If you can hear thunder, you are close enough to be struck by lightning. Move to safe shelter now. Do not be caught on the water in the thunderstorm. At 4 p.m. in Athens, it was sunny. 86 degrees, dew point 68, relative humidity 54%. Wind west at 10 miles an hour, gusting to 18 miles an hour. Pressure was 29.95 inches and falling. The National Weather Service in Greenville-Spartanburg has issued a severe thunderstorm warning for Albert County in northeastern Georgia, southern Anderson County in upstate South Carolina, southwestern Abbeville County in upstate in Greenville-Spartanburg has issued a severe thunderstorm warning for Albert County in northeastern Georgia, southern Anderson County in upstate South Carolina, southwestern Abbeville County in upstate South Carolina, until 5:15 p.m. Eastern Daylight Time. At 4:25 p.m. Eastern Daylight Time, a severe thunderstorm was located 7 miles northeast of Albertton or near Russell State Park, moving south at 30 miles per hour. Hazard, 60 miles per hour wind gusts and quarter-size hail. Source, radar indicated. Impact, minor hail damage to vehicles is expected. Expect wind damage to trees and power lines. Locations impacted include Albertton, Calhoun Falls, Lonesville, Bobby Brown State Park, Lake Stromfurman, Russell State Park, Nancy Hart State Park, Middleton, Lake Russell, and Broad River Campground. For your protection, move to an interior room on the lowest floor of a building. Large hail, damaging wind, and continuous cloud-to-ground lightning are occurring with this storm. Move in. Lightning is one of nature's leading killers. Remember, if you can hear thunder, you are close enough to be struck by lightning. If on or near the southern part of Lake Hartwell and Lake Russell, get away or inside a vehicle. Remember, lightning can strike out to 15 miles from the parent thunderstorm. If you can hear thunder,

damaging winds, hail or flooding to the National Weather Service by calling toll-free 1-800-267-8101 or by posting on our Facebook page or post it to X using hashtag NWSGSP. Your message should describe the event and the specific location where it occurred. A severe thunderstorm warning remains in effect until 5 p.m. Eastern Daylight Time for North Central Elbert, Southeastern Hart, and South Central Anderson counties. At 4:20 p.m. Eastern Daylight Time, a severe thunderstorm was located 9 miles northeast of Elbert Tunnel near Russell State Park, moving south at 35 miles per hour. Hazard, 60 miles per hour wind gusts and quarter-size hail. Source, radar indicated. Impact, minor hail damage to vehicles is expected. Expect wind damage to trees and power lines. Locations impacted include Rock Branch and Newburgh. For your protection, move to an interior room on the lowest floor of a building. If on or near Lake Hartwell, get away from the water and move indoors or inside a vehicle. Remember, lightning can strike out to 15 miles from the parent thunderstorm. If you can hear thunder, you are close enough to be struck by lightning. Move to safe shelter now. Do not be caught on the water in the thunderstorm. At 4 p.m. in Athens, it was sunny. 86 degrees, dew point 68, relative humidity 54%. Wind west at 10 miles an hour, gusting to 18 miles an hour. Pressure was 29.95 inches and falling. The National Weather Service in Greenville, Spartanburg has issued a severe thunderstorm warning for Elbert County in northeastern Georgia, southern Anderson County in upstate South Carolina, southwestern Abbeville County in upstate South Carolina, until 5:15 p.m. Eastern Daylight Time. At 4:25 p.m. Eastern Daylight Time, a severe thunderstorm was located 7 miles northeast of Elbert Tunnel near Russell State Park, moving south at 30 miles per hour. Hazard, 60 miles per hour wind gusts and quarter-size hail. Source, radar indicated. Impact, minor hail damage to vehicles is expected. Expect wind damage to trees and power lines. Locations impacted include Elbert Tunnel, Calhoun Falls, Lonesville, Bobby Brown State Park, Lake Stromfurman, Russell State Park, Nancy Hart State Park, Middleton, Lake Russell, and Broad River Campground. For your protection, move to an interior room on the lowest floor of a building. Large hail, damaging wind, and continuous cloud-to-ground lightning are occurring with this storm. Move indoors immediately. Lightning is one of nature's leading killers. Remember, if you can hear thunder, you are close enough to be struck by lightning. If on or near the southern part of Lake Hartwell and Lake Russell, get away from the water and move indoors or inside a vehicle. Remember, lightning can strike out to 15 miles from the parent thunderstorm. If you can hear thunder, you are close enough to be struck by lightning. Move to safe shelter now. Do not be caught on the water in the thunderstorm. Please report damaging winds, hail or flooding to the National Weather Service by calling toll-free 1-800-267-8101 or by posting on our Facebook page or post it to X using hashtag NWSGSP. Your message should describe the event and the specific location where it occurred. A severe thunderstorm warning remains in effect until 5 p.m. Eastern Daylight Time for North Central Elbert, Southeastern Hart, and South Central Anderson counties. At 4:20 p.m. Eastern Daylight Time, a severe thunderstorm was located 9 miles northeast of Elbert Tunnel near Russell State Park, moving south at 35 miles per hour. Hazard, 60 miles per hour wind gusts and quarter-size. Source, radar indicated. Impact, minor hail damage to vehicles is expected. Expect wind damage to trees and power lines. Locations impacted include Rock Branch and Newburgh. For your protection, move to an interior room on the lowest floor of a building. If on or near Lake Hartwell, get away from the water and move indoors or inside a vehicle. Remember,
lightning can strike out to 15 miles from the parent thunderstorm. If you can hear thunder, you are close enough to be struck by lightning. Move to safe shelter now. Do not be caught on the water in the thunderstorm. At 4 p.m. in Athens, it was sunny. 86 degrees, dew point 68, relative humidity 54%. Wind west at 10 miles an hour, gusting to 18 miles an hour. Pressure was 29.95 inches and falling. The National Weather Service in Greenville-Spartanburg has issued a severe thunderstorm warning for Elbert County in northeastern Georgia, southern Anderson County in upstate South Carolina, southwestern Abbeville County in upstate South Carolina, until 5:15 p.m. Eastern Daylight Time. At 4:25 p.m. Eastern Daylight Time, a severe thunderstorm was located 7 miles northeast of Elbert Tunnel near Russell State Park, moving south at 30 miles per hour. Hazard, 60 miles per hour wind gusts and quarter-size hail. Source, radar indicated. Impact, minor hail damage to vehicles is expected. Expect wind damage to trees and power lines. Locations impacted include Elbert Tun, Calhoun Falls, Lonesville, Bobby Brown State Park, Lake Stromfurman, Russell State Park, Nancy Hart State Park, Middleton, Lake Russell, and Broad River Campground. For your protection, move to an interior room on the lowest floor of a building. Large hail, damaging wind, and continuous cloud-to-ground lightning are occurring with this storm. Lightning is one of nature's leading killers. Remember, if you can hear thunder, you are close enough to be struck by lightning. If on or near the southern part of Lake Hartwell and Lake Russell, get away from the water and move indoors or inside a vehicle. Remember, lightning can strike out to 15 miles from the parent thunderstorm. If you can hear thunder, you are close enough to be struck by lightning. Move to safe shelter now. Do not be caught on the water in the thunderstorm. Please report damaging winds, hail or flooding to the National Weather Service by calling toll-free 1-800-267-8101 or by posting on our Facebook page, or post it to X using hashtag NWSGSP. Your message should describe the event and the specific location where it occurred. A severe thunderstorm warning remains in effect until 5 p.m. Eastern Daylight Time for north-central Elbert, southeastern Hart, and south-central Anderson counties. At 4:20 p.m. Eastern Daylight Time, a severe thunderstorm was located 9 miles northeast of Elbert Tunnel near Russell State Park, moving south at 35 miles per hour. Hazard, 60 miles per hour wind gusts and quarter-size hail. Source, radar indicated. Impact, minor hail damage to vehicles is expected. Expect wind damage to trees and power lines. Locations impacted include Rock Branch and Newburgh. For your protection, move to an interior room on the lowest floor of a building. If on or near Lake Hartwell, get away from the water and move indoors or inside a vehicle. Remember, lightning can strike out to 15 miles from the parent thunderstorm. If you can hear thunder, you are close enough to be struck by lightning. Move to safe shelter now. Do not be caught on the water in the thunderstorm. Due to the threat of severe weather, NOAA weather radio stations WXK 56 and KPX 506 has interrupted its normal weather programming. We will resume normal broadcasting once the threat has passed. Visit our website at weather.gov/Atlanta for the latest weather information, including watches and warnings. At 4 p.m. in Athens, it was sunny. 86 degrees, dew point 68, relative humidity 54%. Wind west at 10 miles an hour, gusting to 18 miles an hour. Pressure was 29.95 inches and falling. The National Weather Service in Greenville-Spartanburg has issued a severe thunderstorm warning for Elbert County in northeastern Georgia, southern Anderson County in upstate South Carolina, southwestern Abbeville County.

p.m. Eastern Daylight Time. At 4:25 p.m. Eastern Daylight Time, a severe thunderstorm was located State Park, moving south at 30 miles per hour. Hazard, 60 miles per hour in gusts and quarter-size hail. Source, radar indicated. Impact, minor hail damage to vehicles is expected. Expect wind damage to trees and power lines. Locations impacted include Albertton, Calhoun Falls, Lonesville, Bobby Brown State Park, Lake Strom Thurmond, Russell State Park, Nancy Hart State Park, Middleton, Lake Russell, and Broad River Campground. For your protection, move to an interior room on the lowest floor of a building. Large hail, damaging wind, and continuous cloud-to-ground lightning are occurring with this storm.

The National Weather Service in Peachtree City has issued a severe thunderstorm warning for until 5:30 p.m. Eastern Daylight Time. A severe thunderstorm was located over Rice Town, or 10 miles east of Elberton, moving southeast at 30 hazard, 60 miles per hour wind gusts and penny-size hail. Source, radar indicated. Impact, expects damage to roofs, siding, and trees. Locations impacted include Washington, Tignall, Aonia, Fishing Creek Public Hunting Area, Delhi, Norman, Danburg, Beatersville, and Floral Hill. For your protection, move to an interior room on the lowest floor of a building. If you see wind damage, hail or flooding, wait until the storm has passed, and then call the National Weather Service toll-free at 1-866-634-466 or tweet us your report at NWS Atlanta. A severe thunderstorm warning remains in effect until 5:15 p.m. Eastern Daylight Time for southeastern Elbert and southwestern Abbeville counties. At 4:45 p.m. Eastern Daylight Time, a severe thunderstorm was located 10 miles southeast of Elberton, or near Nancy Hart State Park, moving south at 30 miles per hour. Hazard, 60 miles per hour wind gusts and quarter-size hail. Source, radar indicated. Impact, minor hail damage to vehicles is expected. Expect wind damage to trees and power lines. Locations impacted include Calhoun Falls, Bobby Brown State Park, Lake Stromtherman, Nancy Hart State Park, Middleton, Lake Russell, Broad River Campground, Fort Sonia, Rice Town, and Bobby Brown State Recreation Area. For your protection, move to an interior room on the lowest floor of a building. If on or near Lake Russell, get away from the water and move indoors or inside a vehicle. Remember, lightning can strike out to 15 miles from the parent thunderstorm. If you can hear thunder, you are close enough to be struck by lightning. Move to safe shelter now. Do not be caught on the water in the thunderstorm. The severe thunderstorm warning for north central Elbert, southeastern Hart, and south central Anderson counties is canceled. The storm which prompted the warning has moved out of the area. Therefore, the warning has been canceled. A severe thunderstorm warning remains in effect in southeast Elbert County until 5:15 p.m. The severe thunderstorm warning for north central Elbert, southeastern Hart, and south central Anderson counties is canceled. The storm which prompted the warning has moved out of the area. Therefore, the warning has been canceled. A severe thunderstorm warning remains in effect in southeast Elbert County until 5:15 p.m. At 4 p.m. in Athens, it was sunny. 86 degrees, dew point 68, relative humidity 54%. Wind west at 10 miles an hour, gusting to 18 miles an hour. Pressure was 29.95 inches and falling. The National Weather Service in Peachtree City has issued a severe thunderstorm warning for Central Wilkes County.

in East Central Georgia until 5:30 p.m. Eastern Daylight Time. At 4:45 p.m. Eastern Daylight Time, a severe thunderstorm was located over Rice Town, or 10 miles east of Elberton, moving southeast at 30 miles per hour. Hazard, 60 miles per hour wind gusts and penny-size hail. Source, radar indicated. Impact, expect damage to roofs, siding, and trees. Locations impacted include Washington, Tignall, Aonia, Fishing Creek Public Hunting Area, Delhi, Norman, Danburg, Beatonsville, and Floral Hill. For your protection, move to an interior room on the lowest floor of a building. If you see wind damage, hail or flooding, wait until the storm has passed, and then call the National Weather Service toll-free at 1-866-634-466 or tweet us your report at NWS Atlanta. A severe thunderstorm warning remains in effect until 5:15 p.m. Eastern Daylight Time for southeastern Elbert and southwestern Abbeville counties. At 4:45 p.m. Eastern Daylight Time, a severe thunderstorm was located 10 miles southeast of Elberton, or near Nancy Hart State Park, moving south at 30 miles per hour. Hazard, 60 miles per hour wind gusts and quarter-size hail. Source, radar indicated. Impact, minor hail damage to vehicles is expected. Expect wind damage to trees and power lines. Locations impacted include Calhoun Falls, Bobby Brown State Park, Lake Stromthurman, Nancy Hart State Park, Middleton, Lake Russell, Broad River Campground, Fort Sonia, Rice Town, and Bobby Brown State Recreation Area. For your protection, move to an interior room on the lowest floor of a building. If on or near Lake Russell, get away from the water and move indoors or inside a vehicle. Remember, lightning can strike out to 15 miles from the parent thunderstorm. If you can hear thunder, you are close enough to be struck by lightning. Move to safe shelter now. Do not be caught on the water in the thunderstorm. The severe thunderstorm warning for north central Elbert, southeastern Hart, and south central Anderson counties is canceled. The storm which prompted the warning has moved out of the area. Therefore, the warning has been canceled. A severe thunderstorm warning remains in effect in southeast Elbert County until 5:15 p.m. At 4 p.m. in Athens, it was sunny. 86 degrees, dew point 68, relative humidity 54%. Wind west at 10 miles an hour, gusting to 18 miles an hour. Pressure was 29.95 inches and falling. The National Weather Service in Peachtree City has issued a severe thunderstorm warning for Central Wilkes County in East Central Georgia until 5:30 p.m. Eastern Daylight Time. At 4:45 p.m. Eastern Daylight Time, a severe thunderstorm was located over Rice Town, or 10 miles east of Elberton, moving southeast at 30 miles per hour. Hazard, 60 miles per hour wind gusts and penny-size hail. Source, radar indicated. Impact, expect damage to roofs, siding, and trees. Locations impacted include Washington, Tignall, Aonia, Fishing Creek Public Hunting Area, Delhi, Norman, Danburg, Beatonsville, and Floral Hill. For your protection, move to an interior room on the lowest floor of a building. If you see wind damage, hail or flooding, wait until the storm has passed, and then call the National Weather Service toll-free at 1-866-734-466 or tweet us your report at NWS Atlanta. A severe thunderstorm warning remains in effect until 5:15 p.m. Eastern Daylight Time for southeastern Elbert and southwestern Abbeville counties. At 4:45 p.m. Eastern Daylight Time, a severe thunderstorm was located 10 miles southeast of Elberton, or near Nancy Hart State Park, moving south at 30 miles per hour. Hazard, 60 miles per hour wind gusts and quarter-size hail. Source, radar indicated. Impact, minor hail damage to vehicles is expected. Expect wind damage to trees and power lines. Locations impacted include Calhoun Falls, Bobby Brown State Park, Lake Stromthurman, Nancy Hart State Park, Middleton.

Lake Russell, Broad River Campground, Fort Sonia, Rice Town, and Bobby Brown State Recreation Area. For your protection, move to an interior room on the lowest floor of a building. If on or near Lake Russell, get away from the water and move indoors or inside a vehicle. Remember, lightning can strike out to 15 miles from the parent thunderstorm. If you can hear thunder, you are close enough to be struck by lightning. Move to safe shelter now. Do not be caught on the water in the thunderstorm. The severe thunderstorm warning for North Central Elbert, Southeastern Hart, and South Central Anderson counties is canceled. The storm which prompted the warning has moved out of the area. Therefore, the warning has been canceled. A severe thunderstorm warning remains in effect in Southeast Elbert County until 5:15 p.m. At 4 p.m. in Athens, it was sunny. 86 degrees, dew point 68, relative humidity 54%. Wind west at 10 miles an hour, gusting to 18 miles an hour. Pressure was 29.95 inches and falling. The National Weather Service in Peachtree City has issued a severe thunderstorm warning for Central Wilkes County in East Central Georgia until 5:30 p.m. Eastern Daylight Time. At 4:45 p.m. Eastern Daylight Time, a severe thunderstorm was located over Rice Town, or 10 miles east of Elberton, moving southeast at 30 miles per hour. Hazard, 60 miles per hour wind gusts and penny-size hail. Source, radar indicated. Impact, expect damage to roofs, siding, and trees. Locations impacted include Washington, Tignall, Aonia, Fishing Creek Public Hunting Area, Delhi, Norman, Danburg, Beatesville, and Floral Hill. For your protection, move to an interior room on the lowest floor of a building. If you see wind damage, hail or flooding, wait until the storm has passed, and then call the National Weather Service toll-free at 1-866-673-4466 or tweet us your report at NWS Atlanta. A severe thunderstorm warning remains in effect until 5:15 p.m. Eastern Daylight Time for southeastern Elbert and southwestern Abbeville counties. At 4:45 p.m. Eastern Daylight Time, a severe thunderstorm was located 10 miles southeast of Elberton, or near Nancy Hart State Park, moving south at 30 miles per hour. Hazard, 60 miles per hour wind gusts and quarter-size hail. Source, radar indicated. Impact, minor hail damage to vehicles is expected. Expect wind damage to trees and power lines. Locations impacted include Calhoun Falls, Bobby Brown State Park, Lake Stromthurman, Nancy Hart State Park, Middleton, Lake Russell, Broad River Campground, Fort Sonia, Rice Town, and Bobby Brown State Recreation Area. For your protection, move to an interior room on the lowest floor of a building. If on or near Lake Russell, get away or inside a vehicle. Remember, lightning can strike out to 15 miles from the parent thunderstorm. If you can hear thunder, you are close enough to be struck by lightning. Move to safe shelter now. Do not be caught on the water in the thunderstorm. The severe thunderstorm warning for North Central Elbert, Southeastern Hart, and South Central Anderson counties is canceled. The storm which prompted the warning has moved out of the area. Therefore, the warning has been canceled. A severe thunderstorm warning remains in effect in Southeast Elbert County until 5:15 p.m. At 4 p.m. in Athens, it was sunny. 86 degrees, dew point 68, relative humidity 54%. Wind west at 10 miles an hour, gusting to 18 miles an hour. Pressure was 29.95 inches and falling. The National Weather Service in Peachtree City has issued a severe thunderstorm warning for Central Wilkes County in East Central Georgia until 5:30 p.m. Eastern Daylight Time. At 4:45 p.m. Eastern Daylight Time, a severe thunderstorm was located over Rice Town, or 10 miles east of Elberton, moving southeast at 30 miles per hour. Hazard, 60 miles per hour wind gusts and penny-size hail. Source, radar indicator.

located. Impact expects damage to roofs, siding, and trees. Locations impacted include Washington, Tignall, Aonia, Fishing Creek Public Hunting Area, Delhi, Norman, Danburg, Beatonsville, and Floral Hill. For your protection, move to an interior room on the lowest floor of a building. If you see wind damage, and then call the National Weather Service toll-free at 1-866-7-634-466 or tweet us your report at NWS Atlanta. A severe thunderstorm warning remains in effect until 5:15 p.m. Eastern Daylight Time for southeastern Elbert and southwestern Abbeville counties. At 4:45 p.m. Eastern Daylight Time, a severe thunderstorm was located 10 miles southeast of Elberton or near Nancy Hart State Park, moving south at 30 miles per hour. Hazard, 60 miles per hour wind gusts and quarter-size hail. Source, radar indicated. Impact, minor hail damage to vehicles is expected. Expect wind damage to trees and power lines. Locations impacted include Calhoun Falls, Bobby Brown State Park, Lake Strom Thurmond, Nancy Hart State Park, Middleton, Lake Russell, Broad River Campground, Fort Sonia, Rice Town, and Bobby Brown State Recreation Area. For your protection, move to an interior room on the lowest floor of a building. If on or near Lake Russell, get away from the water and move indoors or inside a vehicle. Remember, lightning can strike out to 15 miles from the parent thunderstorm. If you can hear thunder, you are close enough to be struck by lightning. Move to safe shelter now. Do not be caught on the water in the thunderstorm. The severe thunderstorm warning for north central Elbert, southeastern Hart, and south central Anderson counties is canceled. The storm which prompted the warning has moved out of the area. Therefore, the warning has been canceled. A severe thunderstorm warning remains in effect in southeast Elbert County until 5:15 p.m. You are listening to NOAA Weather Radio Station, WXK56, originating from the National Weather Service Office in Peachtree City, and transmitting from Athens on a frequency of 162.4 MHz. 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You can also like your Peachtree City National Weather Service on Facebook or follow NWS Atlanta on Twitter. Here is the official forecast from your National Weather Service for the Athens listening area. Tonight, mostly cloudy. A slight chance of thunderstorms early. A slight chance of showers this evening, then a chance of showers after midnight. Lows in the mid-60s. Light northwest winds. Chance of rain 30%. Tuesday, mostly sunny with a chance of showers. A chance of thunderstorms in the afternoon. Highs in the mid-70s. Northeast winds 10 to 20 miles an hour. Chance of rain 30%. Tuesday night, mostly clear. Lows in the mid-50s. Northeast winds 5 to 10 miles an hour. Wednesday, sunny. Highs in the mid-70s. East winds 5 to 15 miles an hour. Wednesday night, clear. Lows in the mid-50s. Light northeast winds. And now the extended forecast. Thursday and Thursday night, clear. Highs in the lower 80s. Lows in the upper 50s. Friday and Friday night, mostly clear. Highs in the mid-80s. Lows in the lower 60s. Saturday and Saturday night, partly cloudy. Highs in the mid-80s. Lows in the mid-60s. Sunday and Sunday night, partly cloudy. A slight chance of showers and thunderstorms. Highs in the mid-80s. Lows in the mid-60s. Monday and Monday night, mostly cloudy.

chance of showers and thunderstorms. Highs in the mid-80s. Lows in the mid-60s. 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The current time is 5:05 p.m. Eastern Daylight Time. Here are the 5 p.m. weather observations from around the area. At Athens, it was mostly sunny. The temperature was humidity 51%, wind northwest at 9 miles an hour. Pressure was 29.94 inches and falling. At Gainesville, it was mostly sunny and 81, wind northwest at 10. At Winder, it was mostly sunny. At Greensboro, it was mostly cloudy and 86. 84, wind northwest at 16 gusting to 23. At Monroe, it was partly sunny, the temperature was 83. At Canyon, it was cloudy and 81, wind southeast at 9. At Clemson, it was partly sunny and 77, wind calm. Georgia, at Atlanta it was partly sunny and 82, wind northwest at 16 gusting to 25. At Cartersville, it was partly sunny and 79, wind calm. At Lawrenceville, it was partly sunny and 83, wind west at 14. At Macon, it was sunny and 85, wind northwest at 10. At Rome, it was partly sunny and 74, wind southeast at 5. At Augusta, it was mostly sunny and 83, wind calm. At Savannah, it was mostly sunny and 83, wind west at 9. Elsewhere across the region, at Chattanooga, it was cloudy and 77, wind south at 5. At Greenville-Spartanburg, it was partly sunny and 82, wind west at 8. Here is the hazardous weather outlook. This hazardous weather outlook is for north and central Georgia. For tonight, a severe thunderstorm watch is in effect for portions of western and central Georgia this evening. The strongest storms that form will be capable of producing damaging wind gusts and isolated large hail. And now the extended outlook for the period Tuesday through Sunday, scattered to numerous thunderstorms are expected through Tuesday, especially during the afternoon and evening hours each day. Locally heavy rainfall will be the primary concern in these storms, though a few storms could become strong, capable of producing gusty winds and some lightning. Spotter information statement, spotter activation will not be needed through tonight. The Athens Climate Summary, June 1, 2026. Today's high temperature of 87. This high was 1 degree above the normal high. 100 degrees, which was 18. Today's low temperature of 63 degrees occurred at 12:11 a.m. This high the normal low of 63. The record low is 45 degrees, which was set in 1972. No precipitation fell today, which leaves the monthly total at 0.1. This is 0.15 inches for June. The total precipitation for the year still stands at 18.82 inches, which is 1.22 inches below normal. There were no heating degree days today. This leaves the monthly total at zero. The yearly total since July 1st is 2,314. There were 10 cooling degree days today. This brings the monthly total to 10. The yearly total since January 1st is 401. Sunset tonight is at 8:39 p.m. Sunrise tomorrow is at 6:23 a.m. A severe thunderstorm warning remains in effect until 5:15 p.m. Eastern Daylight Time for southeastern Elbert and southwestern Abbeville counties. At 4:45 p.m. Eastern Daylight Time, a severe thunderstorm was located 10 miles southeast of Elberton, or near Nancy Hart State Park, moving south at 30 miles per hour. Hazard, 60 miles per hour wind gusts and quarter-size hail. Source, radar indicated.

caught on the water in the thunderstorm. Here is the official forecast from your National Weather Service for the Athens listening area. Tonight, mostly cloudy. A slight chance of thunderstorms early. A slight chance of showers this evening, then a chance of showers after midnight. Lows in the mid-60s. The severe thunderstorm warning for southeastern Elbert and southwestern Abbeville counties will expire at 5:15 p.m. Eastern Daylight Time. The storm which prompted the warning is moving out of the area. Therefore, the warning will be allowed to expire. At 4 p.m. in Athens, it was sunny. 86 degrees, dew point 68, relative humidity 54%. Wind west at 10 miles an hour, gusting to 18 miles an hour. Pressure was 29.95 inches and falling. The National Weather Service in Peachtree City has issued a severe thunderstorm warning for Central Wilkes County in East Central Georgia until 5:30 p.m. Eastern Daylight Time. At 4:45 p.m. Eastern Daylight Time, a severe thunderstorm was located over Ricetown, or 10 miles east of Elberton, moving southeast at 30 miles per hour. Hazard, 60 miles per hour wind gusts and penny-size hail. Source, radar indicated. Impact, expect damage to roofs, siding, and trees. Locations impacted include Washington, Tignall, Aonia, Fishing Creek Public Hunting Area, Delhi, Norman, Danburg, Beatonsville, and Floral Hill. For your protection, move to an interior room on the lowest floor of a building. If you see wind damage, hail or flooding, wait until the storm has passed, and then call the National Weather Service toll-free at 1-866-763-4466 or tweet us your report at NWS Atlanta. The severe thunderstorm warning for southeastern Elbert and southwestern Abbeville counties will expire at 5:15 p.m. Eastern Daylight Time. The storm which prompted the warning is moving out of the area. Therefore, the warning will be allowed to expire. Due to the threat of severe weather, NOAA weather radio stations WXK 56 and KPX 506 has interrupted its normal weather programming. We will resume normal broadcasting once the threat has passed. Visit our website at weather.gov/Atlanta for the latest weather information, including watches and warnings. At 5 p.m. in Athens, it was partly sunny. 86 degrees, dew point 66, relative humidity 51%. Wind northwest at 9 miles an hour. Pressure was 29.94 inches and falling. The National Weather Service in Peachtree City has issued a severe thunderstorm warning for Central Wilkes County in East Central Georgia until 5:30 p.m. Eastern Daylight Time. At 4:45 p.m. Eastern Daylight Time, a severe thunderstorm was located over Ricetown, or 10 miles east of Elberton, moving southeast at 30 miles per hour. Hazard, 60 miles per hour wind gusts and penny-size hail. Source, radar indicated. Impact, expect damage to roofs, siding, and trees. Locations impacted include Washington, Tignall, Aonia, Fishing Creek Public Hunting Area, Delhi, Norman, Danburg, Beatonsville, and Floral Hill. For your protection, move to an interior room on the lowest floor of a building. If you see wind damage, hail or flooding, wait until the storm has passed, and then call the National Weather Service toll-free at 1-866-763-4466 or tweet us your report at NWS Atlanta. The severe thunderstorm warning for southeastern Elbert and southwestern Abbeville counties will expire at 5:15 p.m. Eastern Daylight Time. The storm which prompted the warning is moving out of the area. Therefore, the warning will be allowed to expire. At 5 p.m. in Athens, it was partly sunny. 86 degrees, dew point 66, relative humidity 51%. Wind northwest at 9 miles an hour. Pressure was 29.94 inches and falling. The National Weather Service in Peachtree City has issued a severe thunderstorm warning for Central Wilkes County in East Central

Georgia, until 5:30 p.m. Eastern Daylight Time. At 4:45 p.m. Eastern Daylight Time, a severe thunderstorm was located over Rice Town, or 10 miles east of Elberton, moving southeast at 30 miles per hour. Hazard, 60 miles per hour wind gusts and penny-size hail. Source, radar indicated. Impact, expects damage to roofs, siding, and trees. Locations impacted include Washington, Tignall, Aonia, Fishing Creek Public Hunting Area, Delhi, Norman, Danburg, Beatersville, and Floral Hill. For your protection, move to an interior room on the lowest floor of a building. If you see wind damage, hail or flooding, wait until the storm has passed, and then call the National Weather Service toll-free at 1-866-7-634-466 or tweet us your report at NWS Atlanta. The severe thunderstorm warning for southeastern Elbert and southwestern Abbeville counties will expire at 5:15 p.m. Eastern Daylight Time. The storm which prompted the warning is moving out of the area. Therefore, the warning will be allowed to expire. At 5 p.m. in Athens, it was partly sunny. 86 degrees, dew point 66, relative humidity 51%. Wind northwest at 9 miles an hour. Pressure was 29.94 inches and falling. The National Weather Service in Peachtree City has issued a severe thunderstorm warning for Central Wilkes County in East Central Georgia until 5:30 p.m. Eastern Daylight Time. At 4:45 p.m. Eastern Daylight Time, a severe thunderstorm was located over Rice Town, or 10 miles east of Elberton, moving southeast at 30 miles per hour. Hazard, 60 miles per hour wind gusts and penny-size hail. Source, a severe thunderstorm warning remains in effect until 5:30 p.m. Eastern Daylight Time for Central Wilkes County. At 5:17 p.m. Eastern Daylight Time, a severe thunderstorm was located over Fishing Creek Public Hunting Area, or 11 miles northeast of Washington, moving southeast at 30 miles per hour. Hazard, 60 miles per hour wind gusts and penny-size hail. Source, radar indicated. Impact, expects damage to roofs, siding, and trees. Locations impacted include Washington, Tignall, Aonia, Fishing Creek Public Hunting Area, Delhi, Danburg, Beatersville, and Floral Hill. For your protection, move to an interior room on the lowest floor of a building. The severe thunderstorm warning for southeastern Elbert and southwestern Abbeville counties will expire at 5:15 p.m. Eastern Daylight Time. The storm which prompted the warning is moving out of the area. Therefore, the warning will be allowed to expire. At 5 p.m. in Athens, it was partly sunny. 86 degrees, dew point 66, relative humidity 51%. Wind northwest at 9 miles an hour. Pressure was 29.94 inches and falling. A severe thunderstorm warning remains in effect until 5:30 p.m. Eastern Daylight Time for Central Wilkes County. At 5:17 p.m. Eastern Daylight Time, a severe thunderstorm was located over Fishing Creek Public Hunting Area, or 11 miles northeast of Washington, moving southeast at 30 miles per hour. Hazard, 60 miles per hour wind gusts and penny-size hail. Source, radar indicated. Impact, expects damage to roofs, siding, and trees. Locations impacted include Washington, Tignall, Aonia, Fishing Creek Public Hunting Area, Delhi, Danburg, Beatersville, and Floral Hill. For your protection, move to an interior room on the lowest floor of a building. The severe thunderstorm warning for southeastern Elbert and southwestern Abbeville counties will expire at 5:15 p.m. Eastern Daylight Time. The storm which prompted the warning is moving out of the area. Therefore, the warning will be allowed to expire. At 5 p.m. in Athens, it was partly sunny. 86 degrees, dew point 66, relative humidity 51%. Wind northwest at 9 miles an hour. Pressure was 29.94 inches and falling. A severe thunderstorm warning remains in effect until

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Locations impacted include Washington, Tignall, Aonia, Fishing Creek Public Hunting Area, Delhi, Danburg, Beatesville, and Floral Hill. For your protection, move to an interior room on the lowest floor of a building. At 5 p.m. in Athens, it was partly sunny. 86 degrees, dew point 66, relative humidity 51%. Wind northwest at 9 miles an hour. Pressure was 29.94 inches and falling. A severe thunderstorm warning remains in effect until 5:30 p.m. Eastern Daylight Time for Central Wilkes County. At 5:17 p.m. Eastern Daylight Time, a severe thunderstorm was located over Fishing Creek Public Hunting Area, or 11 miles northeast of Washington, moving southeast at 30 miles per hour. Hazard, 60 miles per hour wind gusts and penny-size hail. Source, radar indicated. Impact, expect damage to roofs, siding, and trees. Locations impacted include Washington, Tignall, Aonia, Fishing Creek Public Hunting Area, Delhi, Danburg, Beatesville, and Floral Hill. For your protection, move to an interior room on the lowest floor of a building. At 5 p.m. in Athens, it was partly sunny. 86 degrees, dew point 66, relative humidity 51%. Wind northwest at 9 miles an hour. Pressure was 29.94 inches and falling. A severe thunderstorm warning remains in effect until 5:30 p.m. Eastern Daylight Time for Central Wilkes County. At 5:17 p.m. Eastern Daylight Time, a severe thunderstorm was located over Fishing Creek Public Hunting Area, or 11 miles northeast of Washington, moving southeast at 30 miles per hour. Hazard, 60 miles per hour wind gusts and penny-size hail. Source, radar indicated. Impact, expect damage to roofs, siding, and trees. Locations impacted include Washington, Tignall, Aonia, Fishing Creek Public Hunting Area, Delhi, Danburg, Beatesville, and Floral Hill. For your protection, move to an interior room on the lowest floor of a building. A strong thunderstorm will impact portions of northern Warren, east central Tolliver, and southeastern Wilkes counties through 6 p.m. Eastern Daylight Time. At 5:27 p.m. Eastern Daylight Time, a strong thunderstorm was over Meadowsville, or 7 miles east of Washington, moving south at 25 miles per hour. Hazard, up to 40 miles per hour wind, pea-sized hail and frequent cloud-to-ground lightning. The severe thunderstorm warning for Central Wilkes County will expire at 5:30 p.m. Eastern Daylight Time. The storm which prompted the warning has weakened below severe limits and no longer poses an immediate threat to life or property. Therefore, the warning will be allowed to expire. A strong thunderstorm will impact portions of northern Warren, east central Tolliver, and southeastern Wilkes counties through 6 p.m. Eastern Daylight Time. At 5:27 p.m. Eastern Daylight Time, a strong thunderstorm was over Meadowsville, or 7 miles east of Washington, moving south at 25 miles per hour. Hazard, up to 40 miles per hour wind, pea-sized hail and frequent cloud-to-ground lightning. Source, radar indicated. Impact, expect minor damage to tree limbs and blowing around of light, unsecured objects. Locations impacted include Aonia, Rocky Creek Fire Department, Meadowsville, and Holiday Park. People outdoors should seek shelter immediately. If you can hear thunder, you are close enough to be struck by lightning. At 5 p.m. in Athens, it was partly sunny. 86 degrees, dew point 66, relative humidity 51%. Wind northwest at 9 miles an hour. Pressure was 29.94 inches and falling. The severe thunderstorm warning for Central Wilkes County will expire at 5:30 p.m. Eastern Daylight Time. The storm which prompted the warning has weakened below severe limits and no longer poses an immediate threat to life or property. Therefore, the warning will be allowed to expire. A strong thunderstorm will impact portions of northern Warren,
East Central Tolliver and Southeastern Wilkes counties through 6 p.m. Eastern Daylight Time. At 5:27 p.m. Eastern Daylight Time, a strong thunderstorm was over Mithersville, or 7 miles east of Washington, moving south at 25 miles per hour. Hazard, up to 40 miles per hour wind, pea-sized hail and frequent cloud-to-ground lightning. Source, radar indicated. Impact, expect minor damage to tree limbs and blowing around of light, unsecured objects. Locations impacted include Aonia, Rocky Creek Fire Department, Mithersville, and Holiday Park. People outdoors. If you can hear thunder, you are close enough to be struck by lightning. At 5 p.m. in Athens, it was partly sunny. 86 degrees, dew point 66, relative humidity 51%. Wind northwest at 9 miles an hour. 29.94 inches and falling. The severe thunderstorm warning for Central Wilkes County will expire at 5:30 p.m. Eastern Daylight Time. The storm below severe limits and no longer poses an immediate threat to life or property. Therefore, the warning will be allowed to expire. A strong thunderstorm will impact portions of northern Warren, east central Tolliver and southeastern Wilkes counties through 6 p.m. Eastern Daylight Time. At 5:27 p.m. Eastern Daylight Time, a strong thunderstorm was over Mithersville, or 7 miles east of Washington, moving south at 25 miles per hour. Hazard, up to 40 miles per hour wind, pea-sized hail and frequent cloud-to-ground lightning. Source, radar indicated. Impact, expect minor damage to tree limbs and blowing around of light, unsecured objects. Locations impacted include Aonia, Rocky Creek Fire Department, Mithersville, and Holiday Park. People outdoors should seek shelter immediately. If you can hear thunder, you are close enough to be struck by lightning. At 5 p.m. in Athens, it was partly sunny. 86 degrees. Dew point 66, relative humidity 51%. Wind northwest at 9 miles an hour. Pressure was 29.94 inches and falling. 0.66, relative humidity 51%. Wind northwest at 9 miles an hour. Pressure was 29.94 inches and falling. The severe thunderstorm warning for Central Wilkes County will expire at 5:30 p.m. Eastern Daylight Time. The storm which prompted the warning has weakened below severe limits and no longer poses an immediate threat to life or property. Therefore, the warning will be allowed to expire. A strong thunderstorm will impact portions of northern Warren, east central Tolliver and southeastern Wilkes counties through 6 p.m. Eastern Daylight Time. At 5:27 p.m. Eastern Daylight Time, a strong thunderstorm was over Mithersville, or 7 miles east of Washington, moving south at 25 miles per hour. Hazard, up to 40 miles per hour wind, pea-sized hail and frequent cloud-to-ground lightning. Source, radar indicated. Impact, expect minor damage to tree limbs and blowing around of light, unsecured objects. Locations impacted include Aonia, Rocky Creek Fire Department, Mithersville, and Holiday Park. People outdoors should seek shelter immediately. If you can hear thunder, you are close enough to be struck by lightning. At 5 p.m. in Athens, it was partly sunny. 86 degrees, dew point 66, relative humidity 51%. Wind northwest at 9 miles an hour. Pressure was 29.94 inches and falling. The severe thunderstorm warning for Central Wilkes County will expire at 5:30 p.m. Eastern Daylight Time. The storm which prompted the warning has weakened below severe limits and no longer poses an immediate threat to life or property. Therefore, the warning will be allowed to expire. A strong thunderstorm will impact portions of northern Warren, east central Tolliver and southeastern Wilkes counties through 6 p.m. Eastern Daylight Time. At 5:27 p.m. Eastern Daylight Time,
A strong thunderstorm was over Mathersville, or 7 miles east of Washington, moving south at 25 miles per hour.

hour. Hazard, up to 40 miles per hour wind, pea-sized hail and frequent cloud-to-ground lightning. Source, radar indicated. Impact, expect minor damage to tree limbs and blowing around of light, unsecured objects. Locations impacted include Aonia, Rocky Creek Fire Department, Beatersville, and Holiday Park. People outdoors should seek shelter immediately. If you can hear thunder, you are close enough to be struck by lightning. At 5 p.m. in Athens, it was partly sunny. 86 degrees, dew point 66, relative humidity 51%. Wind northwest at 9 miles an hour. Pressure was 29.94 inches and falling. The severe thunderstorm warning for Central Wilkes County will expire at 5:30 p.m. Eastern Daylight Time. The storm which prompted the warning has weakened below severe limits and no longer poses an immediate threat to life or property. Therefore, the warning will be allowed to expire. A strong thunderstorm will impact portions of northern Warren, east central Tolliver and southeastern Wilkes counties through 6 p.m. Eastern Daylight Time. At 5:27 p.m. Eastern Daylight Time, a strong thunderstorm was over Meadowsville, or 7 miles east of Washington, moving south at 25 miles per hour. Hazard, up to 40 miles per hour wind, pea-sized hail and frequent cloud-to-ground lightning. Source, radar indicated. Impact, expect minor damage to tree limbs and blowing around of light, unsecured objects. Locations impacted include Aonia, Rocky Creek Fire Department, Beatersville, and Holiday Park. People outdoors should seek shelter immediately. If you can hear thunder, you are close enough to be struck by lightning. At 5 p.m. in Athens, it was partly sunny. 86 degrees, dew point 66, relative humidity 51%. Wind northwest at 9 miles an hour. Pressure was 29.94 inches and falling. The severe thunderstorm warning for Central Wilkes County will expire at 5:30 p.m. Eastern Daylight Time. The storm which prompted the warning has weakened below severe limits and no longer poses an immediate threat to life or property. Therefore, the warning will be allowed to expire. The Athens climate summary for this evening, as of 4 p.m., June 1, 2026. Today's high temperature of 87 degrees occurred at 3:01 p.m. This high was 1 degree above the normal high of 86. The record high is 100 degrees, which was set in 1918. Today's low temperature of 63 degrees occurred at 12:11 a.m. This tied the normal low of 63. The record low is 45 degrees, which was set in 1972. No precipitation fell today, which leaves the monthly total at 0.00 inches. This is 0.15 inches below the normal amount of 0.15 inches for June. The total precipitation for the year still stands at 18.82 inches, which is 1.22 inches below normal. There were no heating degree days today. This leaves the monthly total at zero. The yearly total since July 1st is 2,314. There were 10 cooling degree days today. This brings the monthly total to 10. The yearly total since January 1st is 401. Sunset tonight is at 8:39 p.m. Sunrise tomorrow is at 6:23 a.m. Here are the 5 p.m. weather observations from around the area. At Athens, it was partly sunny, the temperature was 86 degrees, dew point 66 degrees, relative humidity 51%, wind northwest at 9 miles an hour, pressure was 29.94 inches and falling. At Gainesville, it was cloudy and 81, wind northwest at 10. At Winder, it was partly sunny, the temperature was 82. At Greensboro, it was mostly cloudy and 86, wind northwest at 10. At Jefferson, it was partly sunny and 84, wind northwest at 16 gusting to 23. At Monroe, it was partly sunny, the temperature was 83. At Canyon,
it was cloudy and 81, wind southeast at 9. At Clemson, it was partly sunny and 77, wind calm. Elsewhere across Georgia, at Atlanta it was cloudy and 82, wind northwest at 16 gusting to 25. At Cartersville, it was cloudy and 79, wind calm. At Lawrenceville, it was partly sunny and 83, wind west at 14. At Macon, it was sunny and 85, wind northwest at 10. At Rome, it was cloudy and 74, wind southeast at 5. At Augusta, it was mostly sunny and 83, wind calm. At Savannah, it was mostly sunny and 83, wind west at 9. Elsewhere across the region, at Chattanooga, it was cloudy and 77, wind south at 5. At Greenville-Spartanburg, it was partly sunny and 82, wind west at 8. 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The WXK 56 listening area include the following counties: Banks, Barrow, Clark, Elbert, Franklin, Greene, Hall, Hart, Jackson, Madison, Morgan, Oconee, Oglethorpe, Tolliver, Walton, and Wilkes. 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You can also like your Peachtree City National Weather Service on Facebook or follow NWS Atlanta on Twitter. Here is the hazardous weather outlook. This hazardous weather outlook is for North and Central Georgia. For tonight, a severe thunderstorm watch is in effect for portions of western and central Georgia this evening. The strongest storms that form will be capable of producing damaging wind gusts and isolated large hail. And now the extended outlook for the period Tuesday through Sunday. Scattered to numerous thunderstorms are expected through Tuesday, especially during the afternoon and evening hours each day. Locally heavy rainfall will be the primary concern in these storms, though a few storms could become strong, capable of producing gusty winds and some lightning. Spotter information statement: spotter activation will not be needed through tonight. A strong thunderstorm will impact portions of northern Warren, east central Tolliver, and southeastern Wilkes counties through 6 p.m. Eastern Daylight Time. At 5:27 p.m. Eastern Daylight Time, a strong thunderstorm was over Meadowsville, or 7 miles east of Washington, moving south at 25 miles per hour. Hazard, up to 40 miles per hour wind, pea-sized hail and frequent cloud-to-ground lightning. Source, radar indicated. Impact, expect minor damage to tree limbs and blowing around of light, unsecured objects. Locations impacted include Aonia, Rocky Creek Fire Department, Meadowsville, and Holiday Park. People outdoors should seek shelter immediately. If you can hear thunder, you are close enough to be struck by lightning. Here is the official forecast from your National Weather Service for the Athens listening area. Tonight, mostly cloudy. A slight chance of thunderstorms early. A slight chance of showers this evening, then a chance of showers after midnight. Lows in the mid-60s. Light northwest winds. Chance of rain 30%. Tuesday, mostly sunny with a chance of showers. A chance of thunderstorms in the afternoon. Highs in the mid-70s. Northeast winds 10 to 20 miles an hour. Chance of rain 30%. Tuesday night, mostly clear. Lows in the mid-50s. Northeast winds 5 to 10 miles an hour. Wednesday, sunny. Highs in the mid-70s. East winds 5 to 15 miles an hour. Wednesday night, clear. Lows in the mid-50s. Light northeast winds. And now the extended forecast. Thursday and Thursday night, clear. Highs in the lower 80s. Lows in the upper 50s. Friday and Friday night, mostly clear. Highs in the mid-80s. Lows in the lower 60s.
Saturday and Saturday night.

partly cloudy. Highs in the mid-80s. Lows in the mid-60s. Sunday and Sunday night, partly cloudy. A slight chance of showers and thunderstorms. Highs in the mid-80s. Lows in the mid-60s. Monday and Monday night, mostly cloudy. A chance of showers and thunderstorms. Highs in the mid-80s. Lows in the mid-60s. For more detailed weather, water, and climate information, please visit our website at weather.gov/Atlanta. The current time is 5:46 p.m. Eastern Daylight Time. The Athens climate summary for this evening, as of 4 p.m., June 1st, 2026. Today's high temperature of 87 degrees occurred at 3:01 p.m. This high was 1 degree above the normal high of 86. The record high is 100 degrees, which was set in 1918. Today's low temperature of 63 degrees occurred at 12:11 a.m. This tied the normal low of 63. The record low is 45 degrees, which was set in 1972. No precipitation fell today, which leaves the monthly total at 0.00 inches. This is 0.15 inches below the normal amount of 0.15 inches for June. The total precipitation for the year still stands at 18.82 inches, which is 1.22 inches below normal. There were no heating degree days today. This leaves the monthly total at zero. The yearly total since July 1st is 2,314. There were 10 cooling degree days today. This brings the monthly total to 10. The yearly total since January 1st is 401. Sunset tonight is at 8:39 p.m. Sunrise tomorrow is at 6:23 a.m. Here are the 5 p.m. weather observations from around the area. At Athens, it was partly sunny, the temperature was 86 degrees, dew point 66 degrees, relative humidity 51%, wind northwest at 9 miles an hour, pressure was 29.94 inches and falling. At Gainesville, it was cloudy and 81, wind northwest at 10. At Winder, it was partly sunny, the temperature was 82. At Greensboro, it was mostly cloudy and 86, wind northwest at 10. At Jefferson, it was partly sunny and 84, wind northwest at 16 gusting to 23. At Monroe, it was partly sunny, the temperature was 83. At Canyon, it was cloudy and 81, wind southeast at 9. At Clemson, it was partly sunny and 77, wind calm. Elsewhere across Georgia, at Atlanta it was cloudy and 82, wind northwest at 16 gusting to 25. At Cartersville, it was cloudy and 79, wind calm. At Lawrenceville, it was partly sunny and 83, wind west at 14. At Macon, it was sunny and 85, wind northwest at 10. At Rome, it was cloudy and 74, wind southeast at 5. At Augusta, it was mostly sunny and 83, wind calm. At Savannah, it was mostly sunny and 83, wind west at 9. Elsewhere across the region, at Chattanooga, it was cloudy and 77, wind south at 5. At Greenville-Spartanburg, it was partly sunny and 82, wind west at 8. Here is the hazardous weather outlook. This hazardous weather outlook is for North and Central Georgia. For tonight, a severe thunderstorm watch is in effect for portions of Western and Central Georgia this evening. The strongest storms that form will be capable of producing damaging wind gusts and isolated large hail. And now the extended outlook for the period Tuesday through Sunday, scattered to numerous thunderstorms are expected through Tuesday, especially during the afternoon and evening hours each day. Locally heavy rainfall will be the primary concern in these storms, though a few storms could become strong, capable of producing gusty winds and some lightning. Spotter information statement, spotter activation will not be needed through tonight. A strong thunderstorm will impact portions of northern Warren, east central Tolliver and southeastern Wilkes counties through 6 p.m. Eastern Daylight Time.

5:27 p.m. Eastern Daylight Time, a strong thunderstorm was over Meadowsville, or 7 miles east of Washington, moving south at 25 miles per hour. Hazard, up to 40 miles per hour wind, pea-sized hail and frequent cloud-to-ground lightning. Source, radar indicated. Impact, expect minor damage to tree limbs and blowing around of light, unsecured objects. Locations impacted include Aonia, Rocky Creek Fire Department, Meadowsville, and Holiday Park. People outdoors should seek shelter immediately. If you can hear thunder, you are close enough to be struck by lightning. Here is the official forecast from your National Weather Service for the Athens listening area. Tonight, mostly cloudy. A slight chance of thunderstorms early. A slight chance of showers this evening, then a chance of showers after midnight. Lows in the mid-60s. Light northwest winds. Chance of rain 30%. Tuesday, mostly sunny with a chance of showers. A chance of thunderstorms in the afternoon. Highs in the mid-70s. Northeast winds 10 to 20 miles an hour. Chance of rain 30%. Tuesday night, mostly clear. Lows in the mid-50s. Northeast winds 5 to 10 miles an hour. Wednesday, sunny. Highs in the mid-70s. East winds 5 to 15 miles an hour. Wednesday night, clear. Lows in the mid-50s. Light northeast winds. And now the extended forecast. Thursday and Thursday night, clear. Highs in the lower 80s. Lows in the upper 50s. Friday and Friday night, mostly clear. Highs in the mid-80s. Lows in the lower 60s. Saturday and Saturday night, partly cloudy. Highs in the mid-80s. Lows in the mid-60s. Sunday and Sunday night, partly cloudy. A slight chance of showers and thunderstorms. Highs in the mid-80s. Lows in the mid-60s. Monday and Monday night, mostly cloudy. A chance of showers and thunderstorms. Highs in the mid-80s. Lows in the mid-60s. For more detailed weather, water, and climate information, please visit our website at weather.gov/Atlanta. The current time is 5:53 p.m. Eastern Daylight Time. The Athens climate summary for this evening, as of 4 p.m., June 1, 2026. Today's high temperature of 87 degrees occurred at 3:01 p.m. This high was 1 degree above the normal high of 86. The record high is 100 degrees, which was set in 1918. Today's low temperature of 63 degrees occurred at 12:11 a.m. This high the normal low of 63. The record low is 45 degrees, which was set in 1972. No precipitation fell today, which leaves the monthly total at 0.00 inches. This is 0.15 inches below the normal amount of 0.15 inches for June. The total precipitation for the year still stands at 18.82 inches, which is 1.22 inches below normal. There were no heating degree days today. This leaves the monthly total at zero. The yearly total since July 1st is 2,314. There were 10 cooling degree days today. This brings the monthly total to 10. The yearly total since January 1st is 401. Sunset tonight is at 8:39 p.m. Sunrise tomorrow is at 6:23 a.m. Here are the 5 p.m. weather observations from around the area. At Athens, it was partly sunny, the temperature was 86 degrees, dew point 66 degrees, relative humidity 51%, wind northwest at 9 miles an hour, pressure was 29.94 inches and falling. At Gainesville, it was cloudy and 81, wind northwest at 10. At Winder, it was partly sunny, the temperature was 82. At Greensboro, it was mostly cloudy and 86, wind northwest at 10.
at Jefferson, it was partly sunny and 84, wind northwest at 16 gusting to 23. At Monroe, it was partly sunny, the temperature was 83. At Canyon, it was cloudy and 81, wind southeast at 9. At Clemson, it was partly sunny and 77, wind calm. Elsewhere across Georgia, at Atlanta it was cloudy and 82, wind northwest at 16 gusting to 25. At Cartersville, it was cloudy and 79, wind calm. At Lawrenceville, it was partly sunny and 83, wind west at 14. At Macon, it was sunny and 85, wind northwest at 10. At Rome, it was cloudy and 74, wind southeast at 5. At Augusta, it was mostly sunny and 83, wind calm. At Savannah, it was mostly sunny and 83, wind west at 9. Elsewhere across the region, at Chattanooga, it was cloudy and 77, wind south at 5. At Greenville-Spartanburg, it was partly sunny and 82, wind west at 8. Here is the hazardous weather outlook. This hazardous weather outlook is for North. For tonight, a severe thunderstorm watch is in effect for portions of western and central Georgia this evening. The strongest storms that form will be capable of producing damaging wind gusts and isolated large hail. And now the extended outlook for the period Tuesday through Sunday. Scattered to numerous thunderstorms are expected through Tuesday, especially during the afternoon and evening hours each day. Locally heavy rainfall will be the primary concern in these storms, though a few storms could become strong, capable of producing gusty winds and some lightning. Spotter information statement, spotter activation will not be needed through tonight. A strong thunderstorm will impact portions of northern Warren, east central Tolliver and southeastern Wilkes counties through 6 p.m. Eastern Daylight Time. At 5:26 Eastern Daylight Time, a strong thunderstorm was over east of Washington, moving south at 25 miles per hour. Hazard, up to 40 miles per hour wind, pea-sized hail and frequent cloud-to-ground lightning. Source, radar indicated. Impact, expect minor damage to tree limbs and blowing around of light, unsecured objects. Locations impacted include, Aonia, Rocky Creek Fire Department, Beatersville, and Holiday Park. People outdoors should seek shelter immediately. If you can hear thunder, you are close enough to be struck by lightning. Here is the official forecast from your National Weather Service for the Athens listening area. Tonight, mostly cloudy. A slight chance of thunderstorms early. A slight chance of showers this evening, then a chance of showers after midnight. Lows in the mid-60s. Light northwest winds. Chance of rain 30%. Tuesday, mostly sunny with a chance of showers. A chance of thunderstorms in the afternoon. Highs in the mid-70s. Northeast winds 10 to 20 miles an hour. Chance of rain 30%. Tuesday night, mostly clear. Lows in the mid-50s. Northeast winds 5 to 10 miles an hour. Wednesday, sunny. Highs in the mid-70s. East winds 5 to 15 miles an hour. Wednesday night, clear. Lows in the mid-50s. Light northeast winds. And now the extended forecast. Thursday and Thursday night, clear. Highs in the lower 80s. Lows in the upper 50s. Friday and Friday night, mostly clear. Highs in the mid-80s. Lows in the lower 60s. Saturday and Saturday night, partly cloudy. Highs in the mid-80s. Lows in the mid-60s. Sunday and Sunday night, partly cloudy. A slight chance of showers and thunderstorms. Highs in the mid-80s. Lows in the mid-60s. Monday and Monday night, mostly cloudy. A chance of showers and thunderstorms. Highs in the mid-80s. Lows in the mid-60s. For more detailed weather, water, and climate information, please visit our website at weather.gov
Atlanta. The current time is 6 p.m. Eastern.

Modern daylight time. The Athens climate summary for this evening, as of 4 p.m., June 1st, 2026. Today's high temperature of 87 degrees occurred at 3:01 p.m. This high was 1 degree above the normal high of 86. The record high is 100 degrees, which was set in 1918. Today's low temperature of 63 degrees occurred at 12:11 a.m. This tied the normal low of 63. The record low is 45 degrees, which was set in 1972. No precipitation fell today, which leaves the monthly total at 0.00 inches. This is 0.15 inches below the normal amount of 0.15 inches for June. The total precipitation for the year still stands at 18.82 inches, which is 1.22 inches below normal. There were no heating degree days today. This leaves the monthly total at zero. The yearly total since July 1st is 2,314. There were 10 cooling degree days today. This brings the monthly total to 10. The yearly total since January 1st is 401. Sunset tonight is at 8:39 p.m. Sunrise tomorrow is at 6:23 a.m. Here are the 5 p.m. weather observations from around the area. At Athens, it was partly sunny, the temperature was 86 degrees, dew point 66 degrees, relative humidity 51%, wind northwest at 9 miles an hour, pressure was 29.94 inches and falling. At Gainesville, it was cloudy and 81, wind northwest at 10. At Winder, it was partly sunny, the temperature was 82. At Greensboro, it was mostly cloudy and 86, wind northwest at 10. At Jefferson, it was partly sunny and 84, wind northwest at 16 gusting to 23. At Monroe, it was partly sunny, the temperature was 83. At Canyon, it was cloudy and 81, wind southeast at 9. At Clemson, it was partly sunny and 77, wind calm. Elsewhere across Georgia, at Atlanta it was cloudy and 82, wind northwest at 16 gusting to 25. At Cartersville, it was cloudy and 79, wind calm. At Lawrenceville, it was partly sunny and 83, wind west at 14. At Macon, it was sunny and 85, wind northwest at 10. At Rome, it was cloudy and 74, wind southeast at 5. At Augusta, it was mostly sunny and 83, wind calm. At Savannah, it was mostly sunny and 83, wind west at 9. Elsewhere across the region, at Chattanooga, it was cloudy and 77, wind south at 5. At Greenville-Spartanburg, it was partly sunny and 82, wind west at 8. Here is the hazardous weather outlook. This hazardous weather outlook is for North and Central Georgia. For tonight, a severe thunderstorm watch is in effect for portions of Western and Central Georgia this evening. The strongest storms that form will be capable of producing damaging wind gusts and isolated large hail. And now the extended outlook for the period Tuesday through Sunday, scattered to numerous thunderstorms are expected through Tuesday, especially during the afternoon and evening hours each day. Locally heavy rainfall will be the primary concern in these storms, though a few storms could become strong, capable of producing gusty winds and some lightning. Spotter information statement, spotter activation will not be needed through tonight. Here is the official forecast from your National Weather Service for the Athens listening area. Tonight, mostly cloudy. A slight chance of thunderstorms early. A slight chance of showers this evening, then a chance of showers after midnight. Lows in the mid-60s. Light northwest winds. Chance of rain 30%. Tuesday, mostly sunny with a chance of showers. A chance of thunderstorms in the afternoon. Highs in the mid-70s. Northeast winds 10 to 20 miles an hour. Chance of rain 30%. Tuesday night, mostly clear. Lows in the mid-50s. Northeast winds 5 to 10 miles an hour. Wednesday, sunny. Highs in the mid

70s. East winds 5 to 15 miles an hour. Wednesday night, clear. Lows in the mid-50s. Light northeast winds. And now the extended forecast. Thursday and Thursday night, clear. Highs in the lower 80s. Lows in the upper 50s. Friday and Friday night, mostly clear. Highs in the mid-80s. Lows in the lower 60s. Saturday and Saturday night, partly cloudy. Highs in the mid-80s. Lows in the mid-60s. Sunday and Sunday night, partly cloudy. A slight chance of showers and thunderstorms. Highs in the mid-80s. Lows in the mid-60s. Monday and Monday night, mostly cloudy. A chance of showers and thunderstorms. Highs in the mid-80s. Lows in the mid-60s. For more detailed weather, water, and climate information, please visit our website at weather.gov/Atlanta. The current time is 6:06 p.m. Eastern Daylight Time. Here are the 6 p.m. weather observations from around the area. At Athens, it was partly sunny. The temperature was 85 degrees, dew point 67 degrees, relative humidity 54%, wind northwest at 8 miles an hour, pressure was 29.93 inches and falling. At Gainesville, it was cloudy and 80, wind west at 5. At Winder, it was partly sunny, the temperature was 81. At Greensboro, it was mostly cloudy and 86, wind west at 7 gusting to 13. At Jefferson, it was partly sunny and 82, wind west at 6. At Monroe, it was partly sunny, the temperature was 82. At Canyon, it was partly sunny and 79, wind southeast at 5. At Clemson, it was partly sunny and 76, wind calm. Elsewhere across Georgia, at Atlanta it was cloudy and 80, wind west at 7. At Cartersville, it was cloudy and 77, wind calm. At Lawrenceville, it was partly sunny and 81, wind calm. At Macon, it was mostly sunny and 85, wind northwest at 9. At Rome, it was cloudy and 73, wind calm. At Augusta, it was partly sunny and 83, wind calm. At Savannah, it was mostly sunny and 83, wind west at 12 gusting to 17. Elsewhere across the region, at Chattanooga, it was cloudy and 77, wind south at 7. At Asheville, it was partly sunny and 78, wind north at 8. At Greenville-Spartanburg, it was partly sunny and 80, wind southwest at 7. Here is the hazardous weather outlook. This hazardous weather outlook is for North and Central Georgia. For tonight, a severe thunderstorm watch is in effect for portions of Western and Central Georgia this evening. The strongest storms that form will be capable of producing damaging wind gusts and isolated large hail. And now the extended outlook for the period Tuesday through Sunday, scattered to numerous thunderstorms are expected through Tuesday, especially during the afternoon and evening hours each day. Locally heavy rainfall will be the primary concern in these storms, though a few storms could become strong, capable of producing gusty winds and some lightning. Spotter information statement, spotter activation will not be needed through tonight. Here is the official forecast from your National Weather Service for the Athens listening area. Tonight, mostly cloudy. A slight chance of thunderstorms early. A slight chance of showers this evening, then a chance of showers after midnight. Lows in the mid-60s. Light northwest winds. Chance of rain 30%. Tuesday, mostly sunny with a chance of showers. A chance of thunderstorms in the afternoon. Highs in the mid-70s. Northeast winds 10 to 20 miles an hour. Chance of rain 30%. Tuesday night, mostly clear. Lows in the mid-50s. Northeast winds 5 to 10 miles an hour. Wednesday, sunny. Highs in the mid-70s. East winds 5 to 15 miles an hour. Wednesday night, clear.

storms. Highs in the mid-80s. Lows in the mid-60s. For more detailed weather, water, and climate information, please visit our website at weather.gov/Atlanta. The Athens climate summary for this evening, as of 4 p.m., June 1st, 2026. Today's high temperature of 87 degrees occurred at 3:01 p.m. This high was 1 degree above the normal high of 86. The record high is 100 degrees, which was set in 1918. Today's low temperature of 63 degrees occurred at 12:11 a.m. This tied the normal low of 63. The record low is 45 degrees, which was set in 1972. No precipitation fell today, which leaves the monthly total at 0.00 inches. This is 0.15 inches below the normal amount of 0.15 inches for June. The total precipitation for the year still stands at 18.82 inches, which is 1.22 inches below normal. There were no heating degree days today. This leaves the monthly total at zero. The yearly total since July 1st is 2,314. There were 10 cooling degree days today. This brings the monthly total to 10. The yearly total since January 1st is 401. Sunset tonight is at 8:39 p.m. Sunrise tomorrow is at 6:23 a.m. The current time is 6:12 p.m. Eastern Daylight Time. Here are the 6 p.m. weather observations from around the area. At Athens, it was partly sunny. The temperature was 85 degrees, dew point 67 degrees, relative humidity 54%, wind northwest at 8 miles an hour, pressure was 29.93 inches and falling. At Gainesville, it was cloudy and 80, wind west at 5. At Winder, it was cloudy, the temperature was 81. At Greensboro, it was mostly cloudy and 86, wind west at 7 gusting to 13. At Jefferson, it was cloudy and 82, wind west at 6. At Monroe, it was partly sunny, the temperature was 82. At Canyon, it was partly sunny and 79, wind southeast at 5. At Clemson, it was partly sunny and 76, wind calm. Elsewhere across Georgia, at Atlanta it was partly sunny and 80, wind west at 7. At Cartersville, it was mostly sunny and 77, wind calm. At Lawrenceville, it was cloudy and 81, wind calm. At Macon, it was mostly sunny and 85, wind northwest at 9. At Rome, it was mostly sunny and 73, wind calm. At Augusta, it was partly sunny and 83, wind calm. At Savannah, it was mostly sunny and 83, wind west at 12 gusting to 17. Elsewhere across the region, at Chattanooga, it was cloudy and 77, wind south at 7. At Asheville, it was partly sunny and 78, wind north at 8. At Greenville-Spartanburg, it was partly sunny and 80, wind southwest at 7. Here is the hazardous weather outlook. This hazardous weather outlook is for north and central Georgia. For tonight, a severe thunderstorm watch is in effect for portions of western and central Georgia this evening. The strongest storms that form will be capable of producing damaging wind gusts and isolated large hail. And now the extended outlook for the period Tuesday through Sunday. Scattered to numerous thunderstorms are expected through Tuesday, especially during the afternoon and evening hours each day. Locally heavy rainfall will be the primary concern in these storms, though a few storms could become strong, capable of producing gusty winds and some lightning. Spotter information statement, spotter activation will not be needed through tonight. Here is the official forecast from your National Weather Service for the Athens listening area. Tonight, mostly cloudy. A slight chance of thunderstorms early. A slight chance of showers this evening, then a chance of showers after midnight. Lows in the mid-60s. Light northwest winds. Chance of rain 30%. Tuesday, mostly sunny with a chance of showers. A chance of thunderstorms in the

afternoon. Highs in the mid-70s. Northeast winds 10 to 20 miles an hour. Chance of rain 30%. Tuesday night, mostly clear. Lows in the mid-50s. Northeast winds 5 to 10 miles an hour. Wednesday, sunny. Highs in the mid-70s. East winds 5 to 15 miles an hour. Wednesday night, clear. Lows in the mid-50s. Light northeast winds. And now the extended forecast. Thursday and Thursday night, clear. Highs in the lower 80s. Lows in the upper 50s. Friday and Friday night, mostly clear. Highs in the mid-80s. Lows in the lower 60s. Saturday and Saturday night, partly cloudy. Highs in the mid-80s. Lows in the mid-60s. Sunday and Sunday night, partly cloudy. A slight chance of showers and thunderstorms. Highs in the mid-80s. Lows in the mid-60s. Monday and Monday night, mostly cloudy. A chance of showers and thunderstorms. Highs in the mid-80s. Lows in the mid-60s. For more detailed weather, water, and climate information, please visit our website at weather.gov/Atlanta. The current time is 6:17 p.m. Eastern Daylight Time. Here are the 6 p.m. weather observations from around the area. At Athens, it was partly sunny, the temperature was 85 degrees, dew point 67 degrees, relative humidity 54%, wind northwest at 8 miles an hour, pressure was 29.93 inches and falling. At Gainesville, it was cloudy and 80, wind west at 5. At Winder, it was cloudy, the temperature was 81. At Greensboro, it was mostly cloudy and 86, wind west at 7 gusting to 13. At Jefferson, it was cloudy and 82, wind west at 6. At Monroe, it was partly sunny, the temperature was 82. At Canyon, it was partly sunny and 79, wind southeast at 5. At Clemson, it was partly sunny and 76, wind calm. Elsewhere across Georgia, at Atlanta it was partly sunny and 80, wind west at 7. At Cartersville, it was mostly sunny and 77, wind calm. At Lawrenceville, it was cloudy and 81, wind calm. At Macon, it was mostly sunny and 85, wind northwest at 9. At Rome, it was mostly sunny and 73, wind calm. At Augusta, it was partly sunny and 83, wind calm. At Savannah, it was mostly sunny and 83, wind west at 12 gusting to 17. Elsewhere across the region, at Chattanooga, it was cloudy and 77, wind south at 7. At Asheville, it was partly sunny and 78, wind north at 8. At Greenville-Spartanburg, it was partly sunny and 80, wind southwest at 7. Here is the hazardous weather outlook. This hazardous weather outlook is for North and Central Georgia. For tonight, a severe thunderstorm watch is in effect for portions of Western and Central Georgia this evening. The strongest storms that form will be capable of producing damaging wind gusts and isolated large hail. And now the extended outlook for the period Tuesday through Sunday, scattered to numerous thunderstorms are expected through Tuesday, especially during the afternoon and evening hours each day. Locally heavy rainfall will be the primary concern in these storms, though a few storms could become strong, capable of producing gusty winds and some lightning. Spotter information statement, spotter activation will not be needed through tonight. The Athens climate summary for this evening, as of 4 p.m., June 1, 2026. Today's high temperature of 87 degrees occurred at 3:01 p.m. This high was 1 degree above the normal high of 86. The record high is 100 degrees, which was set in 1918. Today's low temperature of 63 degrees occurred at 12:11 a.m. This tied the normal low of 63. The record low is 45 degrees, which was set in 1972. No precipitation fell today, which

leaves the monthly total at 0.00 inches. This is 0.15 inches below the normal amount of 0.15 inches for June. The total precipitation for the year still stands at 18.82 inches, which is 1.22 inches below normal. There were no heating degree days today. This leaves the monthly total at zero. The yearly total since July 1st is 2,314. There were 10 cooling degree days today. This brings the monthly total to 10. The yearly total since January 1st is 401. Sunset tonight is at 8:39 p.m. Sunrise tomorrow is at 6:23 a.m. Here is the official forecast from your National Weather Service for the Athens listening area. Tonight, mostly cloudy. A slight chance of thunderstorms early. A slight chance of showers this evening, then a chance of showers after midnight. Lows in the mid-60s. Light northwest winds. Chance of rain 30%. Tuesday, mostly sunny with a chance of showers. A chance of thunderstorms in the afternoon. Highs in the mid-70s. Northeast winds 10 to 20 miles an hour. Chance of rain 30%. Tuesday night, mostly clear. Lows in the mid-50s. Northeast winds 5 to 10 miles an hour. Wednesday, sunny. Highs in the mid-70s. East winds 5 to 15 miles an hour. Wednesday night, clear. Lows in the mid-50s. Light northeast winds. And now the extended forecast. Thursday and Thursday night, clear. Highs in the lower 80s. Lows in the upper 50s. Friday and Friday night, mostly clear. Highs in the mid-80s. Lows in the lower 60s. Saturday and Saturday night, partly cloudy. Highs in the mid-80s. Lows in the mid-60s. Sunday and Sunday night, partly cloudy. A slight chance of showers and thunderstorms. Highs in the mid-80s. Lows in the mid-60s. Monday and Monday night, mostly cloudy. A chance of showers and thunderstorms. Highs in the mid-80s. Lows in the mid-60s. For more detailed weather, water, and climate information, please visit our website at weather.gov/Atlanta. The current time is 6:24 p.m. Eastern Daylight Time. Here are the 6 p.m. weather observations from around the area. At Athens, it was partly sunny. The temperature was 85 degrees, dew point 67 degrees, relative humidity 54%, wind northwest at 8 miles an hour, pressure was 29.93 inches and falling. At Gainesville, it was cloudy and 80, wind west at 5. At Winder, it was cloudy, the temperature was 81. At Greensboro, it was mostly cloudy and 86, wind west at 7 gusting to 13. At Jefferson, it was cloudy and 82, wind west at 6. At Monroe, it was partly sunny, the temperature was 82. At Canyon, it was partly sunny and 79, wind southeast at 5. At Clemson, it was partly sunny and 76, wind calm. Elsewhere across Georgia, at Atlanta it was partly sunny and 80, wind west at 7. At Cartersville, it was mostly sunny and 77, wind calm. At Lawrenceville, it was cloudy and 81, wind calm. At Macon, it was mostly sunny and 85, wind northwest at 9. At Rome, it was mostly sunny and 73, wind calm. At Augusta, it was partly sunny and 83, wind calm. At Savannah, it was mostly sunny and 83, wind west at 12 gusting to 17. Elsewhere across the region, at Chattanooga, it was cloudy and 77, wind south at 7. At Asheville, it was partly sunny and 78, wind north at 8. At Greenville-Spartanburg, it was partly sunny and 80, wind southwest at 7. Here is the hazardous weather outlook. This hazardous weather outlook is for North and Central Georgia.

for tonight. A severe thunderstorm watch is in effect for portions of western and central Georgia this evening. The strongest storms that form will be capable of producing damaging wind gusts and isolated large hail. And now the extended outlook for the period Tuesday through Sunday. Scattered to numerous thunderstorms are expected through Tuesday, especially during the afternoon and evening hours each day. Locally heavy rainfall will be the primary concern in these storms, though a few storms could become strong, capable of producing gusty winds and some lightning. Spotter information statement. Spotter activation will not be needed through tonight. Here is the official forecast from your National Weather Service for the Athens listening area. Tonight, mostly cloudy. A slight chance of thunderstorms early. A slight chance of showers this evening, then a chance of showers after midnight. Lows in the mid-60s. Light northwest winds. Chance of rain 30%. Tuesday, mostly sunny with a chance of showers. A chance of thunderstorms in the afternoon. Highs in the mid-70s. Northeast winds 10 to 20 miles an hour. Chance of rain 30%. Tuesday night, mostly clear. Lows in the mid-50s. Northeast winds 5 to 10 miles an hour. Wednesday, sunny. Highs in the mid-70s. East winds 5 to 15 miles an hour. Wednesday night, clear. Lows in the mid-50s. Light northeast winds. And now the extended forecast. Thursday and Thursday night, clear. Highs in the lower 80s. Lows in the upper 50s. Friday and Friday night, mostly clear. Highs in the mid-80s. Lows in the lower 60s. Saturday and Saturday night, partly cloudy. Highs in the mid-80s. Lows in the mid-60s. Sunday and Sunday night, partly cloudy. A slight chance of showers and thunderstorms. Highs in the mid-80s. Lows in the mid-60s. Monday and Monday night, mostly cloudy. A chance of showers and thunderstorms. Highs in the mid-80s. Lows in the mid-60s. For more detailed weather, water, and climate information, please visit our website at weather.gov/Atlanta. The current time is 6:28 p.m. Eastern Daylight Time. Here are the 6 p.m. weather observations from around the area. At Athens, it was partly sunny. The temperature was 85 degrees, dew point 67 degrees, relative humidity 54%, wind northwest at 8 miles an hour, pressure was 29.93 inches and falling. At Gainesville, it was cloudy and 80, wind west at 5. At Winder, it was cloudy, the temperature was 81. At Greensboro, it was mostly cloudy and 86, wind west at 7 gusting to 13. At Jefferson, it was cloudy and 82, wind west at 6. At Monroe, it was partly sunny, the temperature was 82. At Canyon, it was partly sunny and 79, wind southeast at 5. At Clemson, it was partly sunny and 76, wind calm. Elsewhere across Georgia, at Atlanta it was partly sunny and 80, wind west at 7. At Cartersville, it was mostly sunny and 77, wind calm. At Lawrenceville, it was cloudy and 81, wind calm. At Macon, it was mostly sunny and 85, wind northwest at 9. At Rome, it was mostly sunny and 73, wind calm. At Augusta, it was partly sunny and 83, wind calm. At Savannah, it was mostly sunny and 83, wind west at 12 gusting to 17. Elsewhere across the region, at Chattanooga, it was cloudy and 77, wind south at 7. At Asheville, it was partly sunny and 78, wind north at 8. At Greenville-Spartanburg, it was partly sunny and 80, wind southwest at 7. The Athens climate summary for this evening, as of 4 p.m., June 1, 2026. Today's high temperature of 87 degrees occurred at 3:01 p.m.
This high was 1 degree above the normal high of 86. The record high is 100 degrees, which was set in 1918. Today's low temperature of 63 degrees occurred at 12:11 a.m. This high the normal low of 63. The record low is 45 degrees, which was set in 1972. No precipitation fell today, which leaves the monthly total at 0.00 inches. This is 0.15 inches below the normal amount of 0.15 inches for June. The total precipitation for the year still stands at 18.82 inches, which is 1.22 inches below normal. There were no heating degree days today. This leaves the monthly total at zero. The yearly total since July 1st is 2,314. There were 10 cooling degree days today. This brings the monthly total to 10. The yearly total since January 1st is 401. Sunset tonight is at 8:39 p.m. Sunrise tomorrow is at 6:23 a.m. Here is the hazardous weather outlook. This hazardous weather outlook is for North and Central Georgia. For tonight, a severe thunderstorm watch is in effect for portions of Western and Central Georgia this evening. The strongest storms that form will be capable of producing damaging wind gusts and isolated large hail. And now the extended outlook for the period Tuesday through Sunday, scattered to numerous thunderstorms are expected through Tuesday, especially during the afternoon and evening hours each day. Locally heavy rainfall will be the primary concern in these storms, though a few storms could become strong, capable of producing gusty winds and some lightning. Spotter information statement, spotter concern in these storms, though a few storms could become strong, capable of producing gusty winds and some lightning. Spotter information statement, spotter activation will not be needed through tonight. Here is the official forecast from your National Weather Service for the Athens listening area. Tonight, mostly cloudy. A slight chance of thunderstorms early. A slight chance of showers this evening, then a chance of showers after midnight. Lows in the mid-60s. Light northwest winds. Chance of rain 30%. Tuesday, mostly sunny with a chance of showers. A chance of thunderstorms in the afternoon. Highs in the mid-70s. Northeast winds 10 to 20 miles an hour. Chance of rain 30%. Tuesday night, mostly clear. Lows in the mid-50s. Northeast winds 5 to 10 miles an hour. Wednesday, sunny. Highs in the mid-70s. East winds 5 to 15 miles an hour. Wednesday night, clear. Lows in the mid-50s. Light northeast winds. And now the extended forecast. Thursday and Thursday night, clear. Highs in the lower 80s. Lows in the upper 50s. Friday and Friday night, mostly clear. Highs in the mid 80s. Lows in the lower 60s. Saturday and Saturday night, partly cloudy. Highs in the mid 80s. Lows in the mid 60s. Sunday and Sunday night, partly cloudy. A slight chance of showers and thunderstorms. Highs in the mid-80s. Lows in the mid-60s. Monday and Monday night, mostly cloudy. A chance of showers and thunderstorms. Highs in the mid-80s. Lows in the mid-60s. For more detailed weather, water, and climate information, please visit our website at weather.gov/Atlanta. The current time is 6:35 p.m. Eastern Daylight Time. Here are the 6 p.m. weather observations from around the area. At Athens, it was partly sunny, the temperature was 85 degrees, dew point 67 degrees, relative humidity 54%, wind northwest at 8 miles an hour, pressure was 29.93 inches and falling. At Gainesville, it was cloudy and 80, wind west at 5. At Winder, it was cloudy, the temperature was 81. At Greensboro, it was mostly cloudy and 86, wind west at 7 gusting to 13. At Jefferson,
It was cloudy and 82, wind west at 6.

At Monroe, it was partly sunny. The temperature was 82. At Canyon, it was partly sunny and 79, wind southeast at 5. At Clemson, it was partly sunny and 76, wind calm. Elsewhere across Georgia, at Atlanta it was partly sunny and 80, wind west at 7. At Cartersville, it was mostly sunny and 77, wind calm. At Lawrenceville, it was cloudy and 81, wind calm. At Macon, it was mostly sunny and 85, wind northwest at 9. At Rome, it was mostly sunny and 73, wind calm. At Augusta, it was partly sunny and 83, wind calm. At Savannah, it was mostly sunny and 83, wind west at 12 gusting to 17. Elsewhere across the region, at Chattanooga, it was cloudy and 77, wind south at 7. At Asheville, it was partly sunny and 78, wind north at 8. At Greenville-Spartanburg, it was partly sunny and 80, wind southwest at 7. Here is the hazardous weather outlook. This hazardous weather outlook is for north and central Georgia. For tonight, a severe thunderstorm watch is in effect for portions of western and central Georgia this evening. The strongest storms that form will be capable of producing damaging wind gusts and isolated large hail. And now the extended outlook for the period Tuesday through Sunday, scattered to numerous thunderstorms are expected through Tuesday, especially during the afternoon and evening hours each day. Locally heavy rainfall will be the primary concern in these storms, though a few storms could become strong, capable of producing gusty winds and some lightning. Spotter information statement, spotter activation will not be needed through tonight. Here is the official forecast from your National Weather Service for the Athens listening area. Tonight, mostly cloudy. A slight chance of thunderstorms early. A slight chance of showers this evening, then a chance of showers after midnight. Lows in the mid-60s. Light northwest winds. Chance of rain 30%. Tuesday, mostly sunny with a chance of showers. A chance of thunderstorms in the afternoon. Highs in the mid-70s. Northeast winds 10 to 20 miles an hour. Chance of rain 30%. Tuesday night, mostly clear. Lows in the mid-50s. Northeast winds 5 to 10 miles an hour. Wednesday, sunny. Highs in the mid-70s. East winds 5 to 15 miles an hour. Wednesday night, clear. Lows in the mid-50s. Light northeast winds. And now the extended forecast. Thursday and Thursday night, clear. Highs in the lower 80s. Lows in the upper 50s. Friday and Friday night, mostly clear. Highs in the mid-80s. Lows in the lower 60s. Saturday and Saturday night, partly cloudy. Highs in the mid-80s. Lows in the mid-60s. Sunday and Sunday night, partly cloudy. A slight chance of showers and thunderstorms. Highs in the mid-80s. Lows in the mid-60s. Monday and Monday night, mostly cloudy. A chance of showers and thunderstorms. Highs in the mid-80s. Lows in the mid-60s. For more detailed weather, water, and climate information, please visit our website at weather.gov/Atlanta. The Athens climate summary for this evening, as of 4 p.m., June 1, 2026. Today's high temperature of 87 degrees occurred at 3:01 p.m. This high was 1 degree above the normal high of 86. The record high is 100 degrees, which was set in 1918. Today's low temperature of 63 degrees occurred at 12:11 a.m. This tied the normal low of 63. The record low is 45 degrees, which was set in 1972. No precipitation fell today, which leaves the monthly total at 0.00 inches. This is 0.15 inches below the normal amount of 0.15 inches for June.
The total precipitation for the year still stands at 18.82 inches, which is 1.22 inches below normal. There were no heating degree days today. This leaves the monthly total at zero. The yearly total since July 1st is 2,314. There were 10 cooling degree days today. This brings the monthly total to 10. The yearly total since January 1st is 401. Sunset tonight is at 8:39 p.m. Sunrise tomorrow is at 6:23 a.m. You are listening to NOAA Weather Radio Station, WXK 56, originating from the National Weather Service office in Peachtree City, and transmitting from Athens on a frequency of 162.4 MHz. 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You can also like your Peachtree City National Weather Service on Facebook or follow NWS Atlanta on Twitter. The current time is 6:42 p.m. Eastern Daylight Time. Here are the 6 p.m. weather observations from around the area. At Athens, it was partly sunny, the temperature was 85 degrees, dew point 67 degrees, relative humidity 54%, wind northwest at 8 miles an hour, pressure was 29.93 inches and falling. At Gainesville, it was cloudy and 80, wind west at 5. At Winder, it was cloudy, the temperature was 81. At Greensboro, it was mostly cloudy and 86, wind west at 7 gusting to 13. At Jefferson, it was cloudy and 82, wind west at 6. At Monroe, it was partly sunny, the temperature was 82. At Canyon, it was partly sunny and 79, wind southeast at 5. At Clemson, it was partly sunny and 76, wind calm. Elsewhere across Georgia, at Atlanta it was partly sunny and 80, wind west at 7. At Cartersville, it was mostly sunny and 77, wind calm. At Lawrenceville, it was cloudy and 81, wind calm. At Macon, it was mostly sunny and 85, wind northwest at 9. At Rome, it was mostly sunny and 73, wind calm. At Augusta, it was partly sunny and 83, wind calm. At Savannah, it was mostly sunny and 83, wind west at 12 gusting to 17. Elsewhere across the region, at Chattanooga, it was cloudy and 77, wind south at 7. At Asheville, it was partly sunny and 78, wind north at 8. At Greenville-Spartanburg, it was partly sunny and 80, wind southwest at 7. Here is the hazardous weather outlook. This hazardous weather outlook is for North and Central Georgia. For tonight, a severe thunderstorm watch is in effect for portions of Western and Central Georgia this evening. The strongest storms that form will be capable of producing damaging wind gusts and isolated large hail. And now the extended outlook for the period Tuesday through Sunday. Scattered to numerous thunderstorms are expected through Tuesday, especially during the afternoon and evening hours each day. Locally heavy rainfall will be the primary concern in these storms, though a few storms could become strong, capable of producing gusty winds and some lightning. Spotter information statement: spotter activation will not be needed through tonight. Here is the official forecast from your National Weather Service for the Athens listening area. Tonight, mostly cloudy. A slight chance of thunderstorms early. A slight chance of showers this evening, then a chance of showers after midnight. Lows in the mid-60s. Light northwest winds. Chance of rain 30%. Tuesday, mostly sunny with a chance of showers. A chance of thunderstorms in the afternoon. Highs in the mid-70s. Northeast winds 10 to 20 miles an hour. Chance of rain 30%. Tuesday night,
mostly clear. Lows in the mid-50s. Northeast winds 5 to 10 miles an hour.

Wednesday, sunny. Highs in the mid-70s. East winds 5 to 15 miles an hour. Wednesday night, clear. Lows in the mid-50s. Light northeast winds. And now the extended forecast. Thursday and Thursday night, clear. Highs in the lower 80s. Lows in the upper 50s. Friday and Friday night, mostly clear. Highs in the mid-80s. Lows in the lower 60s. Saturday and Saturday night, partly cloudy. Highs in the mid-80s. Lows in the mid-60s. Sunday and Sunday night, partly cloudy. A slight chance of showers and thunderstorms. Highs in the mid-80s. Lows in the mid-60s. Monday and Monday night, mostly cloudy. A chance of showers and thunderstorms. Highs in the mid-80s. Lows in the mid-60s. For more detailed weather, water, and climate information, please visit our website at weather.gov/Atlanta. The current time is 6:47 p.m. Eastern Daylight Time. Here are the 6 p.m. weather observations from around the area. At Athens, it was partly sunny. The temperature was 85 degrees, dew point 67 degrees, relative humidity 54%, wind northwest at 8 miles an hour, pressure was 29.93 inches and falling. At Gainesville, it was cloudy and 80, wind west at 5. At Winder, it was cloudy, the temperature was 81. At Greensboro, it was mostly cloudy and 86, wind west at 7 gusting to 13. At Jefferson, it was cloudy and 82, wind west at 6. At Monroe, it was partly sunny, the temperature was 82. At Canyon, it was partly sunny and 79, wind southeast at 5. At Clemson, it was partly sunny and 76, wind calm. Elsewhere across Georgia, at Atlanta it was partly sunny and 80, wind west at 7. At Cartersville, it was mostly sunny and 77, wind calm. At Lawrenceville, it was cloudy and 81, wind calm. At Macon, it was mostly sunny and 85, wind northwest at 9. At Rome, it was mostly sunny and 73, wind calm. At Augusta, it was partly sunny and 83, wind calm. At Savannah, it was mostly sunny and 83, wind west at 12 gusting to 17. Elsewhere across the region, at Chattanooga, it was cloudy and 77, wind south at 7. At Asheville, it was partly sunny and 78, wind north at 8. At Greenville-Spartanburg, it was partly sunny and 80, wind southwest at 7. Here is the hazardous weather outlook. This hazardous weather outlook is for North and Central Georgia. For tonight, a severe thunderstorm watch is in effect for portions of Western and Central Georgia this evening. The strongest storms that form will be capable of producing damaging wind gusts and isolated large hail. And now the extended outlook for the period Tuesday through Sunday, scattered to numerous thunderstorms are expected through Tuesday, especially during the afternoon and evening hours each day. Locally heavy rainfall will be the primary concern in these storms, though a few storms could become strong, capable of producing gusty winds and some lightning. Spotter information statement, spotter activation will not be needed through tonight. The Athens climate summary for this evening, as of 4 p.m., June 1, 2026. Today's high temperature of 87 degrees occurred at 3:01 p.m. This high was 1 degree above the normal high of 86. The record high is 100 degrees, which was set in 1918. Today's low temperature of 63 degrees occurred at 12:11 a.m. This tied the normal low of 63. The record low is 45 degrees, which was set in 1972. No precipitation fell today, which leaves the monthly total at 0.00 inches. This is 0.15 inches below the normal amount of 0.15 inches for June. The total precipitation for the year still stands at 18.82 inches, which is 1.22 inches below normal.

There were no heating degree days today. This leaves the monthly total at zero. The yearly total since July 1st is 2,314. There were 10 cooling degree days today. This brings the monthly total to 10. The yearly total since January 1st is 401. Sunset tonight is at 8:39 p.m. Sunrise tomorrow is at 6:23 a.m. Here is the official forecast from your National Weather Service for the Athens listening area. Tonight, mostly cloudy. A slight chance of thunderstorms early. A slight chance of showers this evening, then a chance of showers after midnight. Lows in the mid-60s. Light northwest winds. Chance of rain 30%. Tuesday, mostly sunny with a chance of showers. A chance of thunderstorms in the afternoon. Highs in the mid-70s. Northeast winds 10 to 20 miles an hour. Chance of rain 30%. Tuesday night, mostly clear. Lows in the mid-50s. Northeast winds 5 to 10 miles an hour. Wednesday, sunny. Highs in the mid-70s. East winds 5 to 15 miles an hour. Wednesday night, clear. Lows in the mid-50s. Light northeast winds. And now the extended forecast. Thursday and Thursday night, clear. Highs in the lower 80s. Lows in the upper 50s. Friday and Friday night, mostly clear. Highs in the mid-80s. Lows in the lower 60s. Saturday and Saturday night, partly cloudy. Highs in the mid-80s. Lows in the mid-60s. Sunday and Sunday night, partly cloudy. A slight chance of showers and thunderstorms. Highs in the mid-80s. Lows in the mid-60s. Monday and Monday night, mostly cloudy. A chance of showers and thunderstorms. Highs in the mid-80s. Lows in the mid-60s. For more detailed weather, water, and climate information, please visit our website at weather.gov/Atlanta. The current time is 6:53 p.m. Eastern Daylight Time. Here are the 6 p.m. weather observations from around the area. At Athens, it was partly sunny, the temperature was 85 degrees, dew point 67 degrees, relative humidity 54%, wind northwest at 8 miles an hour, pressure was 29.93 inches and falling. At Gainesville, it was cloudy and 80, wind west at 5. At Winder, it was cloudy, the temperature was 81. At Greensboro, it was mostly cloudy and 86, wind west at 7 gusting to 13. At Jefferson, it was cloudy and 82, wind west at 6. At Monroe, it was partly sunny, the temperature was 82. At Canyon, it was partly sunny and 79, wind southeast at 5. At Clemson, it was partly sunny and 76, wind calm. Elsewhere across Georgia, at Atlanta it was partly sunny and 80, wind west at 7. At Cartersville, it was mostly sunny and 77, wind calm. At Lawrenceville, it was cloudy and 81, wind calm. At Macon, it was mostly sunny and 85, wind northwest at 9. At Rome, it was mostly sunny and 73, wind calm. At Augusta, it was partly sunny and 83, wind calm. At Savannah, it was mostly sunny and 83, wind west at 12 gusting to 17. Elsewhere across the region, at Chattanooga, it was cloudy and 77, wind south at 7. At Asheville, it was partly sunny and 78, wind north at 8. At Greenville-Spartanburg, it was partly sunny and 80, wind southwest at 7. Here is the hazardous weather outlook. This hazardous weather outlook is for north and central Georgia. For tonight, a severe thunderstorm watch is in effect for portions of western and central Georgia this evening. The strongest storms that form will be capable of producing damaging wind gusts and isolated large hail. And now the extended outlook for the period Tuesday through Sunday,
scattered to numerous thunderstorms are expected through Tuesday, especially during the afternoon and evening hours each day. Locally heavy rainfall will be the primary concern in these storms, though a few storms could become strong, capable of producing gusty winds and some lightning. Spotter information statement, spotter activation will not be needed through tonight. Here is the official forecast from your National Weather Service for the Athens listening area. Tonight, mostly cloudy. A slight chance of thunderstorms early. A slight chance of showers this evening, then a chance of showers after midnight. Lows in the mid-60s. Light northwest winds. Chance of rain 30%. Tuesday, mostly sunny with a chance of showers. A chance of thunderstorms in the afternoon. Highs in the mid-70s. Northeast winds 10 to 20 miles an hour. Chance of rain 30%. Tuesday night, mostly clear. Lows in the mid-50s. Northeast winds 5 to 10 miles an hour. Wednesday, sunny. Highs in the mid-70s. East winds 5 to 15 miles an hour. Wednesday night, clear. Lows in the mid-50s. Light northeast winds. And now the extended forecast. Thursday and Thursday night, clear. Highs in the lower 80s. Lows in the upper 50s. Friday and Friday night, mostly clear. Highs in the mid-80s. Lows in the lower 60s. Saturday and Saturday night, partly cloudy. Highs in the mid-80s. Lows in the mid-60s. Sunday and Sunday night, partly cloudy. A slight chance of showers and thunderstorms. Highs in the mid-80s. Lows in the mid-60s. Monday and Monday night, mostly cloudy. A chance of showers and thunderstorms. Highs in the mid-80s. Lows in the mid-60s. For more detailed weather, water, and climate information, please visit our website at weather.gov/Atlanta. The current time is 6:58 p.m. Eastern Daylight Time. Here are the 6 p.m. weather observations from around the area. At Athens, it was partly sunny, the temperature was 85 degrees, dew point 67 degrees, relative humidity 54%, wind northwest at 8 miles an hour, pressure was 29.93 inches and falling. At Gainesville, it was cloudy and 80, wind west at 5. At Winder, it was cloudy, the temperature was 81. At Greensboro, it was mostly cloudy and 86, wind west at 7 gusting to 13. At Jefferson, it was cloudy and 82, wind west at 6. At Monroe, it was partly sunny, the temperature was 82. At Canyon, it was partly sunny and 79, wind southeast at 5. At Clemson, it was partly sunny and 76, wind calm. Elsewhere across Georgia, at Atlanta it was partly sunny and 80, wind west at 7. At Cartersville, it was mostly sunny and 77, wind calm. At Lawrenceville, it was cloudy and 81, wind calm. At Macon, it was mostly sunny and 85, wind northwest at 9. At Rome, it was mostly sunny and 73, wind calm. At Augusta, it was partly sunny and 83, wind calm. At Savannah, it was mostly sunny and 83, wind west at 12 gusting to 17. Elsewhere across the region, at Chattanooga, it was cloudy and 77, wind south at 7. At Asheville, it was partly sunny and 78, wind north at 8. At Greenville-Spartanburg, it was partly sunny and 80, wind southwest at 7. The Athens climate summary for this evening, as of 4 p.m., June 1, 2026. Today's high temperature of 87 degrees occurred at 3:01 p.m. This high was 1 degree above the normal high of 86. The record high is 100 degrees, which was set in 1918. Today's low temperature of 63 degrees occurred at 12:11 a.m. This tied the normal low of 63.
The record low is 45 degrees, which was set

in 1972. No precipitation fell today, which leaves the monthly total at 0.00 inches. This is 0.15 inches below the normal amount of 0.15 inches for June. The total precipitation for the year still stands at 18.82 inches, which is 1.22 inches below normal. There were no heating degree days today. This leaves the monthly total at zero. The yearly total since July 1st is 2,314. There were 10 cooling degree days today. This brings the monthly total to 10. The yearly total since January 1st is 401. Sunset tonight is at 8:39 p.m. Sunrise tomorrow is at 6:23 a.m. Here is the hazardous weather outlook. This hazardous weather outlook is for North and Central Georgia. For tonight, a severe thunderstorm watch is in effect for portions of Western and Central Georgia this evening. The strongest storms that form will be capable of producing damaging wind gusts and isolated large hail. And now the extended outlook for the period Tuesday through Sunday, scattered to numerous thunderstorms are expected through Tuesday, especially during the afternoon and evening hours each day. Locally heavy rainfall will be the primary concern in these storms, though a few storms could become strong, capable of producing gusty winds and some lightning. Spotter information statement, spotter activation will not be needed through tonight. Here is the official forecast from your National Weather Service for the Athens listening area. Tonight, mostly cloudy. A slight chance of thunderstorms early. A slight chance of showers this evening, then a chance of showers after midnight. Lows in the mid-60s. Light northwest winds. Chance of rain 30%. Tuesday, mostly sunny with a chance of showers. A chance of thunderstorms in the afternoon. Highs in the mid-70s. Northeast winds 10 to 20 miles an hour. Chance of rain 30%. Tuesday night, mostly clear. Lows in the mid-50s. Northeast winds 5 to 10 miles an hour. Wednesday, sunny. Highs in the mid-70s. East winds 5 to 15 miles an hour. Wednesday night, clear. Lows in the mid-50s. Light northeast winds. And now the extended forecast. Thursday and Thursday night, clear. Highs in the lower 80s. Lows in the upper 50s. Friday and Friday night, mostly clear. Highs in the mid-80s. Lows in the lower 60s. Saturday and Saturday night, partly cloudy. Highs in the mid-80s. Lows in the mid-60s. Sunday and Sunday night, partly cloudy. A slight chance of showers and thunderstorms. Highs in the mid-80s. Lows in the mid-60s. Monday and Monday night, mostly cloudy. A chance of showers and thunderstorms. Highs in the mid-80s. Lows in the mid-60s. For more detailed weather, water, and climate information, please visit our website at weather.gov/Atlanta. Here is the official forecast from your National Weather Service for the Athens listening area. Tonight, mostly cloudy. A slight chance of thunderstorms early. A slight chance of showers this evening, then a chance of showers after midnight. Lows in the mid-60s. Light northwest winds. Chance of rain 30%. Tuesday, mostly sunny with a chance of showers. A chance of thunderstorms in the afternoon. Highs in the mid-70s. Northeast winds 10 to 20 miles an hour. Chance of rain 30%. Tuesday night, mostly clear. Lows in the mid-50s. Northeast winds 5 to 10 miles an hour. Wednesday, sunny. Highs in the mid-70s. East winds 5 to 15 miles an hour. Wednesday night, clear. Lows in the mid-50s. Light northeast winds. And now the extended forecast. Thursday and Thursday night, clear. Highs in the lower 80s. Lows in the upper 50s. Friday

Friday night, mostly clear. Highs in the mid-80s. Lows in the lower 60s. Saturday and Saturday night, partly cloudy. Highs in the mid-80s. Lows in the mid-60s. Sunday and Sunday night, partly cloudy. A slight chance of showers and thunderstorms. Highs in the mid-80s. Lows in the mid-60s. Monday and Monday night, mostly cloudy. A chance of showers and thunderstorms. Highs in the mid-80s. Lows in the mid-60s. For more detailed weather, water, and climate information, please visit our website at weather.gov/Atlanta. The current time is 7:06 p.m. Eastern Daylight Time. Here are the 7 p.m. weather observations from around the area. At Athens, it was partly sunny. The temperature was 82 degrees, dew point 66 degrees, relative humidity 58%, wind west at 5 miles an hour, pressure was 29.91 inches and falling. At Gainesville, it was cloudy and 79, wind west at 8. At Winder, it was cloudy, the temperature was 79. At Greensboro, it was partly cloudy and 82, wind variable at 5. At Jefferson, it was cloudy and 79, wind west at 7. At Monroe, it was partly sunny, the temperature was 81. At Canyon, it was partly sunny and 80, wind south at 3. At Clemson, it was partly sunny and 76, wind calm. Elsewhere across Georgia, at Atlanta with light rain it was 78, wind southwest at 8. At Cartersville, it was mostly sunny and 77, wind calm. At Lawrenceville, it was cloudy and 80, wind west at 12. At Macon, it was sunny and 83, wind northwest at 6. At Rome, it was mostly sunny and 74, wind west at 3. At Augusta, it was sunny and 82, wind southwest at 5. At Savannah, it was mostly sunny and 83, wind northwest at 9. Elsewhere across the region, at Chattanooga, it was cloudy and 76, wind north at 9. At Asheville, it was partly sunny and 74, wind north at 9. At Greenville-Spartanburg, it was partly sunny and 81, wind southwest at 5. Here is the hazardous weather outlook. This hazardous weather outlook is for North and Central Georgia. For tonight, a severe thunderstorm watch is in effect for portions of Western and Central Georgia this evening. The strongest storms that form will be capable of producing damaging wind gusts and isolated large hail. And now the extended outlook for the period Tuesday through Sunday, scattered to numerous thunderstorms are expected through Tuesday, especially during the afternoon and evening hours each day. Locally heavy rainfall will be the primary concern in these storms, though a few storms could become strong, capable of producing gusty winds and some lightning. Spotter information statement, spotter activation will not be needed through tonight. Here is the official forecast from your National Weather Service for the Athens listening area. Tonight, mostly cloudy. A slight chance of thunderstorms early. A slight chance of showers this evening, then a chance of showers after midnight. Lows in the mid-60s. Light northwest winds. Chance of rain 30%. Tuesday, mostly sunny with a chance of showers. A chance of thunderstorms in the afternoon. Highs in the mid-70s. Northeast winds 10 to 20 miles an hour. Chance of rain 30%. Tuesday night, mostly clear. Lows in the mid-50s. Northeast winds 5 to 10 miles an hour. Wednesday, sunny. Highs in the mid-70s. East winds 5 to 15 miles an hour. Wednesday night, clear. Lows in the mid-50s. Light northeast winds. And now the extended forecast. Thursday and Thursday night, clear. Highs in the lower 80s. Lows in the upper 50s. Friday and Friday night, mostly clear. Highs in the mid-80s. Lows in the lower 60s. Saturday and Saturday.

of 87 degrees occurred at 3:01 p.m. This high was 1 degree above the normal high of 86. The record high is 100 degrees, which was set in 1918. Today's low temperature of 63 degrees occurred at 12:11 a.m. This high the normal low of 63. The record low is 45 degrees, which was set in 1972. No precipitation fell today, which leaves the monthly total at 0.00 inches. This is 0.15 inches below the normal amount of 0.15 inches for June. The total precipitation for the year still stands at 18.82 inches, which is 1.22 inches below normal. There were no heating degree days today. This leaves the monthly total at zero. The yearly total since July 1st is 2,314. There were 10 cooling degree days today. This brings the monthly total to 10. The yearly total since January 1st is 401. Sunset tonight is at 8:39 p.m. Sunrise tomorrow is at 6:23 a.m. The current time is 7:13 p.m. Eastern Daylight Time. Here are the 7 p.m. weather observations from around the area. At Athens, it was cloudy, the temperature was 82 degrees, dew point 66 degrees, relative humidity 58%, wind west at 5 miles an hour, pressure was 29.91 inches and falling. At Gainesville, it was cloudy and 79, wind west at 8. At Winder, it was cloudy, the temperature was 79. At Greensboro, it was cloudy and 82, wind variable at 5. At Jefferson, it was cloudy and 79, wind west at 7. At Monroe, it was cloudy, the temperature was 81. At Canyon, it was partly sunny and 80, wind south at 3. At Clemson, it was partly sunny and 76, wind calm. Elsewhere across Georgia, at Atlanta with light rain it was 78, wind southwest at 8. At Cartersville, it was partly sunny and 77, wind calm. At Lawrenceville, it was partly sunny and 80, wind west at 12. At Macon, it was partly sunny and 83, wind northwest at 6. At Rome, it was partly sunny and 74, wind west at 3. At Augusta, it was mostly sunny and 82, wind southwest at 5. At Savannah, it was mostly sunny and 83, wind northwest at 9. Elsewhere across the region, at Chattanooga, it was cloudy and 76, wind north at 9. At Asheville, it was cloudy and 74, wind north at 9. At Greenville-Spartanburg, it was partly sunny and 81, wind southwest at 5. Here is the hazardous weather outlook. This hazardous weather outlook is for North and Central Georgia. For tonight, a severe thunderstorm watch is in effect for portions of Western and Central Georgia this evening. The strongest storms that form will be capable of producing damaging wind gusts and isolated large hail. And now the extended outlook for the period Tuesday through Sunday, scattered to numerous thunderstorms are expected through Tuesday, especially during the afternoon and evening hours each day. Locally heavy rainfall will be the primary concern in these storms, though a few storms could become strong, capable of producing gusty winds and some lightning. Spotter information statement, spotter activation will not be needed through tonight. Here is the official forecast from your National Weather Service for the Athens listening area. Tonight, mostly cloudy. A slight chance of thunderstorms early. A slight chance of showers this evening, then a chance of showers after midnight. Lows in the mid-60s. Light northwest winds. Chance of rain 30%. Tuesday, mostly sunny with a chance of showers. A chance of thunderstorms in the afternoon. Highs in the mid-70s. Northeast winds 10 to 20 miles an hour. Chance of rain 30%. Tuesday night, mostly clear. Lows in the mid-50s. Northeast winds 5 to 10 miles an hour. Wednesday, sunny. Highs in the mid-70s. East winds 5 to

15 miles an hour. Wednesday night, clear. Lows in the mid-50s. Light northeast winds. And now the extended forecast. Thursday and Thursday night, clear. Highs in the lower 80s. Lows in the upper 50s. Friday and Friday night, mostly clear. Highs in the mid-80s. Lows in the lower 60s. Saturday and Saturday night, partly cloudy. Highs in the mid-80s. Lows in the mid-60s. Sunday and Sunday night, partly cloudy. A slight chance of showers and thunderstorms. Highs in the mid-80s. Lows in the mid-60s. Monday and Monday night, mostly cloudy. A chance of showers and thunderstorms. Highs in the mid-80s. Lows in the mid-60s. For more detailed weather, water, and climate information, please visit our website at weather.gov/Atlanta. The current time is 7:17 p.m. Eastern Daylight Time. Here are the 7 p.m. weather observations from around the area. At Athens, it was cloudy, the temperature was 82 degrees, dew point 66 degrees, relative humidity 58%, wind west at 5 miles an hour, pressure was 29.91 inches and falling. At Gainesville, it was cloudy and 79, wind west at 8. At Winder, it was cloudy, the temperature was 79. At Greensboro, it was cloudy and 82, wind variable at 5. At Jefferson, it was cloudy and 79, wind west at 7. At Monroe, it was cloudy, the temperature was 81. At Canyon, it was partly sunny and 80, wind south at 3. At Clemson, it was partly sunny and 76, wind calm. Elsewhere across Georgia, at Atlanta with light rain it was 78, wind southwest at 8. At Cartersville, it was partly sunny and 77, wind calm. At Lawrenceville, it was partly sunny and 80, wind west at 12. At Macon, it was partly sunny and 83, wind northwest at 6. At Rome, it was partly sunny and 74, wind west at 3. At Augusta, it was mostly sunny and 82, wind southwest at 5. At Savannah, it was mostly sunny and 83, wind northwest at 9. Elsewhere across the region, at Chattanooga, it was cloudy and 76, wind north at 9. At Asheville, it was cloudy and 74, wind north at 9. At Greenville-Spartanburg, it was partly sunny and 81, wind southwest at 5. Here is the hazardous weather outlook. This hazardous weather outlook is for North and Central Georgia. For tonight, a severe thunderstorm watch is in effect for portions of Western and Central Georgia this evening. The strongest storms that form will be capable of producing damaging wind gusts and isolated large hail. And now the extended outlook for the period Tuesday through Sunday, scattered to numerous thunderstorms are expected through Tuesday, especially during the afternoon and evening hours each day. Locally heavy rainfall will be the primary concern in these storms, though a few storms could become strong, capable of producing gusty winds and some lightning. Spotter information statement, spotter activation will not be needed through tonight. The Athens climate summary for this evening, as of 4 p.m., June 1, 2026. Today's high temperature of 87 degrees occurred at 3:01 p.m. This high was 1 degree above the normal high of 86. The record high is 100 degrees, which was set in 1918. Today's low temperature of 63 degrees occurred at 12:11 a.m. This high the normal low of 63. The record low is 45 degrees, which was set in 1972. No precipitation fell today, which leaves the monthly total at 0.00 inches. This is 0.15 inches below the normal amount of 0.15 inches for June. The total precipitation for the year still stands at 18.82 inches, which is 1.22 inches below normal. There were no heating degree days today. This leaves the monthly total at zero. The yearly total since July

First is 2,314. There were 10 cooling degree days today. This brings the monthly total to 10. The yearly total since January 1st is 401. Sunset tonight is at 8:39 p.m. Sunrise tomorrow is at 6:23 a.m. Here is the official forecast from your National Weather Service for the Athens listening area. Tonight, mostly cloudy. A slight chance of thunderstorms early. A slight chance of showers this evening, then a chance of showers after midnight. Lows in the mid-60s. Light northwest winds. Chance of rain 30%. Tuesday, mostly sunny with a chance of showers. A chance of thunderstorms in the afternoon. Highs in the mid-70s. Northeast winds 10 to 20 miles an hour. Chance of rain 30%. Tuesday night, mostly clear. Lows in the mid-50s. Northeast winds 5 to 10 miles an hour. Wednesday, sunny. Highs in the mid-70s. East winds 5 to 15 miles an hour. Wednesday night, clear. Lows in the mid-50s. Light northeast winds. And now the extended forecast. Thursday and Thursday night, clear. Highs in the lower 80s. Lows in the upper 50s. Friday and Friday night, mostly clear. Highs in the mid-80s. Lows in the lower 60s. Saturday and Saturday night, partly cloudy. Highs in the mid-80s. Lows in the mid-60s. Sunday and Sunday night, partly cloudy. A slight chance of showers and thunderstorms. Highs in the mid-80s. Lows in the mid-60s. Monday and Monday night, mostly cloudy. A chance of showers and thunderstorms. Highs in the mid-80s. Lows in the mid-60s. For more detailed weather, water, and climate information, please visit our website at weather.gov/Atlanta. The current time is 7:24 p.m. Eastern Daylight Time. Here are the 7 p.m. weather observations from around the area. At Athens, it was cloudy, the temperature was 82 degrees, dew point 66 degrees, relative humidity 58%, wind west at 5 miles an hour, pressure was 29.91 inches and falling. At Gainesville, it was cloudy and 79, wind west at 8. At Winder, it was cloudy, the temperature was 79. At Greensboro, it was cloudy and 82, wind variable at 5. At Jefferson, it was cloudy and 79, wind west at 7. At Monroe, it was cloudy, the temperature was 81. At Canyon, it was partly sunny and 80, wind south at 3. At Clemson, it was partly sunny and 76, wind calm. Elsewhere across Georgia, at Atlanta with light rain it was 78, wind southwest at 8. At Cartersville, it was partly sunny and 77, wind calm. At Lawrenceville, it was partly sunny and 80, wind west at 12. At Macon, it was partly sunny and 83, wind northwest at 6. At Rome, it was partly sunny and 74, wind west at 3. At Augusta, it was mostly sunny and 82, wind southwest at 5. At Savannah, it was mostly sunny and 83, wind northwest at 9. Elsewhere across the region, at Chattanooga, it was cloudy and 76, wind north at 9. At Asheville, it was cloudy and 74, wind north at 9. At Greenville-Spartanburg, it was partly sunny and 81, wind southwest at 5. Here is the hazardous weather outlook. This hazardous weather outlook is for north and central Georgia. For tonight, a severe thunderstorm watch is in effect for portions of western and central Georgia this evening. The strongest storms that form will be capable of producing damaging wind gusts and isolated large hail. And now the extended outlook for the period Tuesday through Sunday, scattered to numerous thunderstorms are expected through Tuesday, especially during the afternoon and evening hours each day. Locally heavy rainfall will be the primary concern in these storms.

though a few storms could become strong, capable of producing gusty winds and some lightning. Spotter information statement. Spotter activation will not be needed through tonight. Here is the official forecast from your National Weather Service for the Athens listening area. Tonight, mostly cloudy. A slight chance of thunderstorms early. A slight chance of showers this evening, then a chance of showers after midnight. Lows in the mid-60s. Light northwest winds. Chance of rain 30%. Tuesday, mostly sunny with a chance of showers. A chance of thunderstorms in the afternoon. Highs in the mid-70s. Northeast winds 10 to 20 miles an hour. Chance of rain 30%. Tuesday night, mostly clear. Lows in the mid-50s. Northeast winds 5 to 10 miles an hour. Wednesday, sunny. Highs in the mid-70s. East winds 5 to 15 miles an hour. Wednesday night, clear. Lows in the mid-50s. Light northeast winds. And now the extended forecast. Thursday and Thursday night, clear. Highs in the lower 80s. Lows in the upper 50s. Friday and Friday night, mostly clear. Highs in the mid-80s. Lows in the lower 60s. Saturday and Saturday night, partly cloudy. Highs in the mid-80s. Lows in the mid-60s. Sunday and Sunday night, partly cloudy. A slight chance of showers and thunderstorms. Highs in the mid-80s. Lows in the mid-60s. Monday and Monday night, mostly cloudy. A chance of showers and thunderstorms. Highs in the mid-80s. Lows in the mid-60s. For more detailed weather, water, and climate information, please visit our website at weather.gov/Atlanta. The current time is 7:29 p.m. Eastern Daylight Time. Here are the 7 p.m. weather observations from around the area. At Athens, it was cloudy, the temperature was 82 degrees, dew point 66 degrees, relative humidity 58%, wind west at 5 miles an hour, pressure was 29.91 inches and falling. At Gainesville, it was cloudy and 79, wind west at 8. At Winder, it was cloudy, the temperature was 79. At Greensboro, it was cloudy and 82, wind variable at 5. At Jefferson, it was cloudy and 79, wind west at 7. At Monroe, it was cloudy, the temperature was 81. At Canyon, it was partly sunny and 80, wind south at 3. At Clemson, it was partly sunny and 76, wind calm. Elsewhere across Georgia, at Atlanta with light rain it was 78, wind southwest at 8. At Cartersville, it was partly sunny and 77, wind calm. At Lawrenceville, it was partly sunny and 80, wind west at 12. At Macon, it was partly sunny and 83, wind northwest at 6. At Rome, it was partly sunny and 74, wind west at 3. At Augusta, it was mostly sunny and 82, wind southwest at 5. At Savannah, it was mostly sunny and 83, wind northwest at 9. Elsewhere across the region, at Chattanooga, it was cloudy and 76, wind north at 9. At Asheville, it was cloudy and 74, wind north at 9. At Greenville-Spartanburg, it was partly sunny and 81, wind southwest at 5. The Athens climate summary for this evening, as of 4 p.m., June 1, 2026. Today's high temperature of 87 degrees occurred at 3:01 p.m. This high was 1 degree above the normal high of 86. The record high is 100 degrees, which was set in 1918. Today's low temperature of 63 degrees occurred at 12:11 a.m. This high the normal low of 63. The record low is 45 degrees, which was set in 1972. No precipitation fell today, which leaves the monthly total at 0.00 inches. This is 0.15 inches below the normal amount of 0.

5 inches for June. The total precipitation for the year still stands at 18.82 inches, which is 1.22 inches below normal. There were no heating degree days today. This leaves the monthly total at zero. The yearly total since July 1st is 2,314. There were 10 cooling degree days today. This brings the monthly total to 10. The yearly total since January 1st is 401. Sunset tonight is at 8:39 p.m. Sunrise tomorrow is at 6:23 a.m. Here is the hazardous weather outlook. This hazardous weather outlook is for North and Central Georgia. For tonight, a severe thunderstorm watch is in effect for portions of Western and Central Georgia this evening. The strongest storms that form will be capable of producing damaging wind gusts and isolated large hail. And now the extended outlook for the period Tuesday through Sunday, scattered to numerous thunderstorms are expected through Tuesday, especially during the afternoon and evening hours each day. Locally heavy rainfall will be the primary concern in these storms, though a few storms could become strong, capable of producing gusty winds and some lightning. Spotter in front day. Locally heavy rainfall will be the primary concern in these storms, though a few storms could become strong, capable of producing gusty winds and some lightning. Spotter information statement, spotter activation will not be needed through tonight. Here is the official forecast from your National Weather Service for the Athens listening area. Tonight, mostly cloudy. A slight chance of thunderstorms early. A slight chance of showers this evening, then a chance of showers after midnight. Lows in the mid-60s. Light northwest winds. Chance of rain 30%. Tuesday, mostly sunny with a chance of showers. A chance of thunderstorms in the afternoon. Highs in the mid-70s. Northeast winds 10 to 20 miles an hour. Chance of rain 30%. Tuesday night, mostly clear. Lows in the mid-50s. Northeast winds 5 to 10 miles an hour. Wednesday, sunny. Highs in the mid-70s. East winds 5 to 15 miles an hour. Wednesday night, clear. Lows in the mid-50s. Light northeast winds. And now the extended forecast. Thursday and Thursday night, clear. Highs in the lower 80s. Lows in the upper 50s. Friday and Friday night, mostly clear. Highs in the mid-80s. Lows in the lower 60s. Saturday and Saturday night, partly cloudy. Highs in the mid-80s. Lows in the mid-60s. Sunday and Sunday night, partly cloudy. A slight chance of showers and thunderstorms. Highs in the mid-80s. Lows in the mid-60s. Monday and Monday night, mostly cloudy. A chance of showers and thunderstorms. Highs in the mid-80s. Lows in the mid-60s. For more detailed weather, water, and climate information, please visit our website at weather.gov/Atlanta. The current time is 7:35 p.m. Eastern Daylight Time. Here are the 7 p.m. weather observations from around the area. At Athens, it was cloudy, the temperature was 82 degrees, dew point 66 degrees, relative humidity 58%, wind west at 5 miles an hour, pressure was 29.91 inches and falling. At Gainesville, it was cloudy and 79, wind west at 8. At Winder, it was cloudy, the temperature was 79. At Greensboro, it was cloudy and 82, wind variable at 5. At Jefferson, it was cloudy and 79, wind west at 7. At Monroe, it was cloudy, the temperature was 81. At Canyon, it was partly sunny and 80, wind south at 3. At Clemson, it was partly sunny and 76, wind calm. Elsewhere across Georgia, at Atlanta with light rain it was 78, wind southwest at 8. At Cartersville, it was partly sunny and 77, wind calm. At Lawrenceville, it was partly sunny and 80, wind west.

at 12. At Macon, it was partly sunny and 83, wind northwest at 6. At Rome, it was partly sunny and 74, wind west at 3. At Augusta, it was mostly sunny and 82, wind southwest at 5. At Savannah, it was mostly sunny and 83, wind northwest at 9. Elsewhere across the region, at Chattanooga, it was cloudy and 76, wind north at 9. At Asheville, it was cloudy and 74, wind north at 9. At Greenville-Spartanburg, it was partly sunny and 81, wind southwest at 5. Here is the hazardous weather outlook. This hazardous weather outlook is for North and Central Georgia. For tonight, a severe thunderstorm watch is in effect for portions of Western and Central Georgia this evening. The strongest storms that form will be capable of producing damaging wind gusts and isolated large hail. And now the extended outlook for the period Tuesday through Sunday, scattered to numerous thunderstorms are expected through Tuesday, especially during the afternoon and evening hours each day. Locally heavy rainfall will be the primary concern in these storms, though a few storms could become strong, capable of producing gusty winds and some lightning. Spotter information statement, spotter activation will not be needed through tonight. Here is the official forecast from your National Weather Service for the Athens listening area. Tonight, mostly cloudy. A slight chance of thunderstorms early. A slight chance of showers this evening, then a chance of showers after midnight. Lows in the mid-60s. Light northwest winds. Chance of rain 30%. Tuesday, mostly sunny with a chance of showers. A chance of thunderstorms in the afternoon. Highs in the mid-70s. Northeast winds 10 to 20 miles an hour. Chance of rain 30%. Tuesday night, mostly clear. Lows in the mid-50s. Northeast winds 5 to 10 miles an hour. Wednesday, sunny. Highs in the mid-70s. East winds 5 to 15 miles an hour. Wednesday night, clear. Lows in the mid-50s. Light northeast winds. And now the extended forecast. Thursday and Thursday night, clear. Highs in the lower 80s. Lows in the upper 50s. Friday and Friday night, mostly clear. Highs in the mid-80s. Lows in the lower 60s. Saturday and Saturday night, partly cloudy. Highs in the mid-80s. Lows in the mid-60s. Sunday and Sunday night, partly cloudy. A slight chance of showers and thunderstorms. Highs in the mid-80s. Lows in the mid-60s. Monday and Monday night, mostly cloudy. A chance of showers and thunderstorms. Highs in the mid-80s. Lows in the mid-60s. For more detailed weather, water, and climate information, please visit our website at weather.gov/Atlanta. The Athens climate summary for this evening, as of 4 p.m., June 1, 2026. Today's high temperature of 87 degrees occurred at 3:01 p.m. This high was 1 degree above the normal high of 86. The record high is 100 degrees, which was set in 1918. Today's low temperature of 63 degrees occurred at 12:11 a.m. This tied the normal low of 63. The record low is 45 degrees, which was set in 1972. No precipitation fell today, which leaves the monthly total at 0.00 inches. This is 0.15 inches below the normal amount of 0.15 inches for June. The total precipitation for the year still stands at 18.82 inches, which is 1.22 inches below normal. There were no heating degree days today. This leaves the monthly total at zero. The yearly total since July 1st is 2,314. There were 10 cooling degree days today. This brings the monthly total to 10. The yearly total since January 1st is 401. Sunset tonight is at 8:39 p.m. Sunrise tomorrow is at 6:23 a.m.
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You can also like your Peachtree City National Weather Service on Facebook or follow NWS Atlanta on Twitter. The current time is 7:42 p.m. Eastern Daylight Time. Here are the 7 p.m. weather observations from around the area. At Athens, it was cloudy. The temperature was 82 degrees, dew point 66 degrees, relative humidity 58%, wind west at 5 miles an hour, pressure was 29.91 inches and falling. At Gainesville, it was cloudy and 79, wind west at 8. At Winder, it was cloudy, the temperature was 79. At Greensboro, it was cloudy and 82, wind variable at 5. At Jefferson, it was cloudy and 79, wind west at 7. At Monroe, it was cloudy, the temperature was 81. At Canyon, it was partly sunny and 80, wind south at 3. At Clemson, it was partly sunny and 76, wind calm. Elsewhere across Georgia, at Atlanta with light rain it was 78, wind southwest at 8. At Cartersville, it was partly sunny and 77, wind calm. At Lawrenceville, it was partly sunny and 80, wind west at 12. At Macon, it was partly sunny and 83, wind northwest at 6. At Rome, it was partly sunny and 74, wind west at 3. At Augusta, it was mostly sunny and 82, wind southwest at 5. At Savannah, it was mostly sunny and 83, wind northwest at 9. Elsewhere across the region, at Chattanooga, it was cloudy and 76, wind north at 9. At Asheville, it was cloudy and 74, wind north at 9. At Greenville-Spartanburg, it was partly sunny and 81, wind southwest at 5. Here is the hazardous weather outlook. This hazardous weather outlook is for north and central Georgia. For tonight, a severe thunderstorm watch is in effect for portions of western and central Georgia this evening. The strongest storms that form will be capable of producing damaging wind gusts and isolated large hail. And now the extended outlook for the period Tuesday through Sunday. Scattered to numerous thunderstorms are expected through Tuesday, especially during the afternoon and evening hours each day. Locally heavy rainfall will be the primary concern in these storms, though a few storms could become strong, capable of producing gusty winds and some lightning. Spotter information statement: spotter activation will not be needed through tonight. Here is the official forecast from your National Weather Service for the Athens listening area. Tonight, mostly cloudy. A slight chance of thunderstorms early. A slight chance of showers this evening, then a chance of showers after midnight. Lows in the mid-60s. Light northwest winds. Chance of rain 30%. Tuesday, mostly sunny with a chance of showers. A chance of thunderstorms in the afternoon. Highs in the mid-70s. Northeast winds 10 to 20 miles an hour. Chance of rain 30%. Tuesday night, mostly clear. Lows in the mid-50s. Northeast winds 5 to 10 miles an hour. Wednesday, sunny. Highs in the mid-70s. East winds 5 to 15 miles an hour. Wednesday night, clear. Lows in the mid-50s. Light northeast winds. And now the extended forecast. Thursday and Thursday night, clear. Highs in the lower 80s. Lows in the upper 50s. Friday and Friday night, mostly clear. Highs in the mid 80s. Lows in the lower

50s. Saturday and Saturday night, partly cloudy. Highs in the mid-80s. Lows in the mid-60s. Sunday and Sunday night, partly cloudy. A slight chance of showers and thunderstorms. Highs in the mid-80s. Lows in the mid-60s. Monday and Monday night, mostly cloudy. A chance of showers and thunderstorms. Highs in the mid-80s. Lows in the mid-60s. For more detailed weather, water, and climate information, please visit our website at weather.gov/Atlanta. The current time is 7:47 p.m. Eastern Daylight Time. Here are the 7 p.m. weather observations from around the area. At Athens, it was cloudy. The temperature was 82 degrees, dew point 66 degrees, relative humidity 58%, wind west at 5 miles an hour, pressure was 29.91 inches and falling. At Gainesville, it was cloudy and 79, wind west at 8. At Winder, it was cloudy, the temperature was 79. At Greensboro, it was cloudy and 82, wind variable at 5. At Jefferson, it was cloudy and 79, wind west at 7. At Monroe, it was cloudy, the temperature was 81. At Canyon, it was partly sunny and 80, wind south at 3. At Clemson, it was partly sunny and 76, wind calm. Elsewhere across Georgia, at Atlanta with light rain it was 78, wind southwest at 8. At Cartersville, it was partly sunny and 77, wind calm. At Lawrenceville, it was partly sunny and 80, wind west at 12. At Macon, it was partly sunny and 83, wind northwest at 6. At Rome, it was partly sunny and 74, wind west at 3. At Augusta, it was mostly sunny and 82, wind southwest at 5. At Savannah, it was mostly sunny and 83, wind northwest at 9. Elsewhere across the region, at Chattanooga, it was cloudy and 76, wind north at 9. At Asheville, it was cloudy and 74, wind north at 9. At Greenville-Spartanburg, it was partly sunny and 81, wind southwest at 5. Here is the hazardous weather outlook. This hazardous weather outlook is for North and Central Georgia. For tonight, a severe thunderstorm watch is in effect for portions of Western and Central Georgia this evening. The strongest storms that form will be capable of producing damaging wind gusts and isolated large hail. And now the extended outlook for the period Tuesday through Sunday, scattered to numerous thunderstorms are expected through Tuesday, especially during the afternoon and evening hours each day. Locally heavy rainfall will be the primary concern in these storms, though a few storms could become strong, capable of producing gusty winds and some lightning. Spotter information statement, spotter activation will not be needed through tonight. The Athens climate summary for this evening, as of 4 p.m., June 1, 2026. Today's high temperature of 87 degrees occurred at 3:01 p.m. This high was 1 degree above the normal high of 86. The record high is 100 degrees, which was set in 1918. Today's low temperature of 63 degrees occurred at 12:11 a.m. This high the normal low of 63. The record low is 45 degrees, which was set in 1972. No precipitation fell today, which leaves the monthly total at 0.00 inches. This is 0.15 inches below the normal amount of 0.15 inches for June. The total precipitation for the year still stands at 18.82 inches, which is 1.22 inches below normal. There were no heating degree days today. This leaves the monthly total at zero. The yearly total since July 1st is 2,314. There were 10 cooling degree days today. This brings the monthly total to 10. The yearly total since January 1st is 401. Sunset tonight is at 8:39 p.m. Sunrise tomorrow is at 6:23 a.m. Here is the official forecast from your National Weather Service for the Athens listening area.